highs in the upper 50s. For northern Lake Oahe, tonight, breezy. Southeast winds 15 to 25 miles per hour. Mostly cloudy. Lows in the mid-40s. Friday, northeast winds 10 to 20 miles per hour. Showers through the day. Slight chance of thunderstorms early in the afternoon. Cloudy. Highs in the mid-50s. Here are the weather conditions at 7 p.m. Central Daylight Time. Bismarck, partly sunny. Temperature 71 degrees, relative humidity 35%. Wind southeast at 21 miles an hour. Pressure 29.91 inches and steady. Mendon, partly sunny. 70 degrees, relative humidity 49%. Wind southeast at 21 miles an hour. Hazen, partly sunny. 68 degrees, relative humidity 34%. Wind southeast at 14 miles an hour. Harvey, mostly sunny. 68 degrees, relative humidity 32%. Wind southeast at 15 miles an hour, gusting to 24. Minot, mostly sunny. 71 degrees, relative humidity 33%. Wind south at 10 miles an hour. Elsewhere around North Dakota, it was 67 at Garrison. It was partly sunny, with a temperature of 54 at Williston, 69 at Fargo, and 68 at Grand Forks. In northern South Dakota, at Aberdeen, it was mostly sunny, with a temperature of 69. At Mobridge, it was cloudy, with a temperature of 66. In eastern Montana, it was cloudy, with a temperature of 48 at Miles City, and 48 at Glendive. Once again, at Bismarck, the temperature was 71 degrees under partly sunny skies. The regional weather forecast from your National Weather Service office in Bismarck. Widespread showers with embedded thunderstorms will develop over the western Dakotas and eastern Montana later today into the night, with rain expanding eastward on Friday. High temperatures will mostly remain in the 60s today and Friday, followed by a strong warm-up through the holiday weekend. Highs on Memorial Day could approach 90 degrees. The regional weather forecast from your National Weather Service office in Bismarck. Widespread showers with embedded thunderstorms will develop over the western Dakotas and eastern Montana tonight, with rain expanding eastward on Friday. Low temperatures will mostly be in the upper 30s and 40s tonight, with high temperatures generally in the 50s and 60s Friday. A strong warm-up is expected through the holiday weekend. Highs on Memorial Day could approach 90 degrees. Here is the forecast for the Bismarck-Mendon listening area. Rest of today, mostly sunny. Highs in the lower 70s. Southeast winds around 15 miles per hour with gusts up to 30 miles per hour. Tonight, mostly cloudy with a 20% chance of showers. Lows in the mid-40s. Southeast winds 5 to 15 miles per hour. Friday, showers. Highs in the upper 50s. East winds around 10 miles per hour with gusts up to 20 miles per hour. Friday night, mostly cloudy. A chance of showers in the evening. Lows around 40. Northeast winds 5 to 10 miles per hour, becoming west after midnight. Chance of rain 40%. Saturday, mostly sunny. Highs in the lower 70s. Southwest winds 5 to 10 miles per hour. Saturday night, mostly clear. Lows in the mid-40s. Sunday, sunny. Highs in the lower 80s. Sunday night, mostly clear. Lows in the lower 50s. Memorial Day, sunny. Highs in the upper 80s. Monday night, mostly clear. Lows in the upper 50s. Tuesday, sunny. Highs in the upper 80s. Tuesday night, increasing clouds. Lows around 60. Wednesday, mostly sunny. A slight chance of showers and thunderstorms in the afternoon. Highs in the lower 80s. Chance of rain 20%. For western Lake Sakakawea, tonight, north winds 10 to 15 miles per hour. Slight chance of thunderstorms in the evening. Showers through the night. Cloudy. Lows in the mid-40s. Friday, north winds around 10 miles per hour. Showers, cloudy. Highs in the lower 60s. For eastern Lake Sakakawea, tonight, southeast winds 10 to 15 miles per hour shifting.

the northeast in the late evening and overnight. Chance of thunderstorms in the evening. Showers through the night. Cloudy. Lows in the mid-40s. Friday, northeast winds 10 to 15 miles per hour. Showers through the day. Slight chance of thunderstorms early in the afternoon. Cloudy. Highs in the upper 50s. For northern Lake Oahe, tonight, breezy. Southeast winds 15 to 25 miles per hour. Mostly cloudy. Lows in the mid-40s. Friday, northeast winds 10 to 20 miles per hour. Showers through the day. Slight chance of thunderstorms early in the afternoon. Cloudy. Highs in the mid-50s. Here are the weather conditions at 7 p.m. Central Daylight Time. Bismarck, partly sunny. Temperature 71 degrees, relative humidity 35%. Wind southeast at 21 miles an hour. Pressure 29.91 inches and steady. Mendham, partly sunny. 70 degrees, relative humidity 49%. Wind southeast at 21 miles an hour. Hazen, partly sunny. 68 degrees, relative humidity 34%. Wind southeast at 14 miles an hour. Harvey, mostly sunny. 68 degrees, relative humidity 32%. Wind southeast at 15 miles an hour, gusting to 24. Minot, mostly sunny. 71 degrees, relative humidity 33%. Wind south at 10 miles an hour. Elsewhere around North Dakota, it was 67 at Garrison. It was partly sunny, with a temperature of 54 at Williston, 69 at Fargo, and 68 at Grand Forks. In northern South Dakota, at Aberdeen, it was mostly sunny, with a temperature of 69. At Mobridge, it was cloudy, with a temperature of 66. In eastern Montana, it was cloudy, with a temperature of 48 at Miles City, and 48 at Glendive. Once again, at Bismarck, the temperature was 71 degrees under partly sunny skies. The regional weather forecast from your National Weather Service office in Bismarck. Widespread showers with embedded thunderstorms will develop over the western Dakotas and eastern Montana tonight, with rain expanding eastward on Friday. Low temperatures will mostly be in the upper 30s and 40s tonight, with high temperatures generally in the 50s and 60s Friday. A strong warm-up is expected through the holiday weekend. Highs on Memorial Day could approach 90 degrees. Here is the forecast for the Bismarck-Mendon listening area. Rest of today, mostly sunny. Highs in the lower 70s. Southeast winds around 15 miles per hour with gusts up to 30 miles per hour. Tonight, mostly cloudy with a 20% chance of showers. Lows in the mid-40s. Southeast winds 5 to 15 miles per hour. Friday, showers. Highs in the upper 50s. East winds around 10 miles per hour with gusts up to 20 miles per hour. Friday night, mostly cloudy. A chance of showers in the evening. Lows around 40. Northeast winds 5 to 10 miles per hour, becoming west after midnight. Chance of rain 40%. Saturday, mostly sunny. Highs in the lower 70s. Southwest winds 5 to 10 miles per hour. Saturday night, mostly clear. Lows in the mid-40s. Sunday, sunny. Highs in the lower 80s. Sunday night, mostly clear. Lows in the lower 50s. Memorial Day, sunny. Highs in the upper 80s. Monday night, mostly clear. Lows in the upper 50s. Tuesday, sunny. Highs in the upper 80s. Tuesday night, increasing clouds. Lows around 60. Wednesday, mostly sunny. A slight chance of showers and thunderstorms in the afternoon. Highs in the lower 80s. Chance of rain 20%. For western Lake Sakakawea, tonight, north winds 10 to 15 miles per hour. Slight chance of thunderstorms in the evening. Showers through the night. Cloudy. Lows in the mid-40s. Friday, north winds around 10 miles per hour. Showers, cloudy. Highs in the lower 60s. For eastern Lake Sakakawea, tonight, southeast winds 10 to 15 miles per hour shifting to the northeast in the late evening and overnight. Chance of thunderstorms in the evening.

showers through the night. Cloudy. Lows in the mid-40s. Friday, northeast winds 10 to 15 miles per hour. Showers through the day. Slight chance of thunderstorms early in the afternoon. Cloudy. Highs in the upper 50s. For northern Lake Oahe, tonight, breezy. Southeast winds 15 to 25 miles per hour. Mostly cloudy. Lows in the mid-40s. Friday, northeast winds 10 to 20 miles per hour. Showers through the day. Slight chance of thunderstorms early in the afternoon. Cloudy. Highs in the mid-50s. Here are the weather conditions at 7 p.m. Central Daylight Time. Bismarck, partly sunny. Temperature 71 degrees, relative humidity 35%. Wind southeast at 21 miles an hour. Pressure 29.91 inches and steady. Mendham, partly sunny. 70 degrees, relative humidity 49%. Wind southeast at 21 miles an hour. Hazen, partly sunny. 68 degrees, relative humidity 34%. Wind southeast at 14 miles an hour. Harvey, mostly sunny. 68 degrees, relative humidity 32%. Wind southeast at 15 miles an hour, gusting to 24. Minot, partly sunny. 71 degrees, relative humidity 33%. Wind south at 10 miles an hour. Dickinson, a thunderstorm was reported. 51 degrees, relative humidity 86%. Wind north at 14 miles an hour. Elsewhere around North Dakota, it was 67 at Garrison. It was mostly sunny, with a temperature of 54 at Williston and 66 at Devil's Lake. It was partly sunny, with a temperature of 65 at Jamestown, 69 at Fargo, and 68 at Grand Forks. In northern South Dakota, at Aberdeen, it was mostly sunny, with a temperature of 69. At Mobridge, it was cloudy, with a temperature of 66. In eastern Montana, it was cloudy, with a temperature of 48 at Miles City and 48 at Glendive. Once again, at Bismarck, the temperature was 71 degrees under partly sunny skies. The regional weather forecast from your National Weather Service office in Bismarck. Widespread showers with embedded thunderstorms will develop over the western Dakotas and eastern Montana tonight, with rain expanding eastward on Friday. Low temperatures will mostly be in the upper 30s and 40s tonight, with high temperatures generally in the 50s and 60s Friday. A strong warm-up is expected through the holiday weekend. Highs on Memorial Day could approach 90 degrees. Here is the forecast for the Bismarck-Mendham listening area. Rest of today, mostly sunny. Highs in the lower 70s. Southeast winds around 15 miles per hour with gusts up to 30 miles per hour. Tonight, mostly cloudy with a 20% chance of showers. Lows in the mid-40s. Southeast winds 5 to 15 miles per hour. Friday, showers. Highs in the upper 50s. East winds around 10 miles per hour with gusts up to 20 miles per hour. Friday night, mostly cloudy. A chance of showers in the evening. Lows around 40. Northeast winds 5 to 10 miles per hour, becoming west after midnight. Chance of rain 40%. Saturday, mostly sunny. Highs in the lower 70s. Southwest winds 5 to 10 miles per hour. Saturday night, mostly clear. Lows in the mid-40s. Sunday, sunny. Highs in the lower 80s. Sunday night, mostly clear. Lows in the lower 50s. Memorial Day, sunny. Highs in the upper 80s. Monday night, mostly clear. Lows in the upper 50s. Tuesday, sunny. Highs in the upper 80s. Tuesday night, increasing clouds. Lows around 60. Wednesday, mostly sunny. A slight chance of showers and thunderstorms in the afternoon. Highs in the lower 80s. Chance of rain 20%. For western Lake Sakakawea, tonight, north winds 10 to 15 miles per hour. Slight chance of thunderstorms in the evening. Showers through the night. Cloudy. Lows in the mid-40s. Friday, north winds around 10 miles per hour. Showers, cloudy. Highs in the lower 60s.

for eastern Lake Sakakawea. Tonight, southeast winds 10 to 15 miles per hour, shifting to the northeast in the late evening and overnight. Chance of thunderstorms in the evening. Showers through the night. Cloudy. Lows in the mid-40s. Friday, northeast winds 10 to 15 miles per hour. Showers through the day. Slight chance of thunderstorms early in the afternoon. Cloudy. Highs in the upper 50s. For northern Lake Oahe, tonight, breezy. Southeast winds 15 to 25 miles per hour. Mostly cloudy. Lows in the mid-40s. Friday, northeast winds 10 to 20 miles per hour. Showers through the day. Slight chance of thunderstorms early in the afternoon. Cloudy. Highs in the mid-50s. Here are the weather conditions at 7 p.m. Central Daylight Time. Bismarck, partly sunny. Temperature 71 degrees, relative humidity 35%. Wind southeast at 21 miles an hour. Pressure 29.91 inches and steady. Mendan, partly sunny. 70 degrees, relative humidity 49%. Wind southeast at 21 miles an hour. Hazen, partly sunny. 68 degrees, relative humidity 34%. Wind southeast at 14 miles an hour. Harvey, mostly sunny. 68 degrees, relative humidity 32%. Wind southeast at 15 miles an hour, gusting to 24. Minot, partly sunny. 71 degrees, relative humidity 33%. Wind south at 10 miles an hour. Dickinson, a thunderstorm was reported. 51 degrees, relative humidity 86%. Wind north at 14 miles an hour. Elsewhere around North Dakota, in the 67 and Garrison, it was mostly sunny, with a temperature of 54 at Williston and 66 at Devil's Lake. It was partly sunny, with a temperature of 65 at Jamestown, 69 at Fargo, and 68 at Grand Forks. In northern South Dakota, at Aberdeen, it was mostly sunny, with a temperature of 69. At Mobridge, it was cloudy, with a temperature of 66. In eastern Montana, it was cloudy, with a temperature of 48 at Miles City and 48 at Glendive. Once again, at Bismarck, the temperature was 71 degrees under partly sunny skies. This is a special weather statement. A strong thunderstorm will impact central McLean and north central Mercer counties through 7:45 p.m. Central Daylight Time. At 7:18 p.m. Central Daylight Time, Doppler radar was tracking a strong thunderstorm over Beulah Bay Recreation Area, or 15 miles north of Beulah, moving north at 15 miles per hour. Expected hazards include wind gusts up to 40 miles per hour and penny-sized hail. This is a radar-indicated threat. The following impacts are expected. Gusty winds could knock down tree limbs and blow around unsecured objects. Minor hail damage to vegetation is possible. Locations impacted include Beulah Bay Recreation Area and Dakota Waters Recreation Area. If outdoors, consider seeking shelter inside a building. If on or near Lake Sakakawea, get out of the water and move indoors or inside a vehicle. Remember, lightning can strike out to 10 miles from the parent thunderstorm. If you can hear thunder, you are close enough to be struck by lightning. Move to safe shelter now. Do not be caught on the water in a thunderstorm. The regional weather forecast from your National Weather Service office in Bismarck. Widespread showers with embedded thunderstorms will develop over the western Dakotas and eastern Montana tonight, with rain expanding eastward on Friday. Low temperatures will mostly be in the upper 30s and 40s tonight, with high temperatures generally in the 50s and 60s Friday. A strong warm-up is expected through the holiday weekend. Highs on Memorial Day could approach 90 degrees. Here is the forecast for the Bismarck Minden listening area. Rest of today, mostly sunny. Highs in the lower 70s. Southeast winds around 15 miles per hour with gusts up to 30 miles per hour. Tonight, mostly cloudy with a 20% chance of showers. Lows in the mid-40s. Southeast winds 5 to 15 miles per hour. Friday, showers. Highs in the upper 50s. East winds around 10 miles per hour with gusts up to 20 miles per hour. Friday night, mostly cloudy. A chance of showers in the evening.

Lows around 40. Northeast winds 5 to 10 miles per hour, becoming west after midnight. Chance of rain 40%. Saturday, mostly sunny. Highs in the lower 70s. Southwest winds 5 to 10 miles per hour. Saturday night, mostly clear. Lows in the mid-40s. Sunday, sunny. Highs in the lower 80s. Sunday night, mostly clear. Lows in the lower 50s. Memorial Day, sunny. Highs in the upper 80s. Monday night, mostly clear. Lows in the upper 50s. Tuesday, sunny. Highs in the upper 80s. Tuesday night, increasing clouds. Lows around 60. Wednesday, mostly sunny. A slight chance of showers and thunderstorms in the afternoon. Highs in the lower 80s. Chance of rain 20%. For Western Lake Sakakawea, tonight, north winds 10 to 15 miles per hour. Slight chance of thunderstorms in the evening. Showers through the night. Cloudy. Lows in the mid-40s. Friday, north winds around 10 miles per hour. Showers, cloudy. Highs in the lower 60s. For Eastern Lake Sakakawea, tonight, southeast winds 10 to 15 miles per hour, shifting to the northeast in the late evening and overnight. Chance of thunderstorms in the evening. Showers through the night. Cloudy. Lows in the mid-40s. Friday, northeast winds 10 to 15 miles per hour. Showers through the day. Slight chance of thunderstorms early in the afternoon. Cloudy. Highs in the upper 50s. For northern Lake Oahe, tonight, breezy. Southeast winds 15 to 25 miles per hour. Mostly cloudy. Lows in the mid-40s. Friday, northeast winds 10 to 20 miles per hour. Showers through the day. Slight chance of thunderstorms early in the afternoon. Cloudy. Highs in the mid-50s. Here are the weather conditions at 7 p.m. Central Daylight Time. Bismarck, partly sunny. Temperature 71 degrees, relative humidity 35%. Wind southeast at 21 miles an hour. Pressure 29.91 inches and steady. Mendon, partly sunny. 70 degrees, relative humidity 49%. Wind southeast at 21 miles an hour. Hazen, partly sunny. 68 degrees, relative humidity 34%. Wind southeast at 14 miles an hour. Harvey, mostly sunny. 68 degrees, relative humidity 32%. Wind southeast at 15 miles an hour, gusting to 24. Minot, partly sunny. 71 degrees, relative humidity 33%. Wind south at 10 miles an hour. Dickinson, a thunderstorm was reported. 51 degrees, relative humidity 86%. Wind north at 14 miles an hour. Elsewhere around North Dakota, it was 67 at Garrison. It was mostly sunny, with a temperature of 54 at Williston and 66 at Devil's Lake. It was partly sunny, with a temperature of 65 at Jamestown, 69 at Fargo, and 68 at Grand Forks. In northern South Dakota, at Aberdeen, it was mostly sunny, with a temperature of 69. At Mobridge, it was cloudy, with a temperature of 66. In eastern Montana, it was cloudy, with a temperature of 48 at Miles City, and 48 at Glendive. Once again, at Bismarck, the temperature was 71 degrees under partly sunny skies. This is a special weather statement. A strong thunderstorm will impact central McLean and north central Mercer counties through 7:45 p.m. Central Daylight Time. At 7:18 p.m. Central Daylight Time, Doppler radar was tracking a strong thunderstorm over Beulah Bay Recreation Area, or 15 miles north of Beulah, moving north at 15 miles per hour. Expected hazards include wind gusts up to 40 miles per hour and penny-sized hail. This is a radar-indicated threat. The following impacts are expected. Gusty winds could knock down tree limbs and blow around unsecured objects. Minor hail damage to vegetation is possible. Locations impacted include Beulah Bay Recreation Area and Dakota Waters Recreation Area. If outdoors, consider seeking shelter inside a building. If on or near Lake Sakakawea, get out of the water and move indoors or inside a vehicle. Remember,
like out to 10 miles from the parent thunderstorm. If you can hear thunder, you are close enough to be struck by lightning. Move to safe shelter now. Do not be caught on the water in a thunderstorm. The regional weather forecast from your National Weather Service office in Bismarck. Widespread showers with embedded thunderstorms will develop over the western Dakotas and eastern Montana tonight, with rain expanding eastward on Friday. Low temperatures will mostly be in the upper 30s and 40s tonight, with high temperatures generally in the 50s and 60s Friday. A strong warm-up is expected through the holiday weekend. Highs on Memorial Day could approach 90 degrees. Here is the forecast for the Bismarck Mend and listening area. West of today, mostly sunny. Highs in the lower 70s. Southeast winds around 15 miles per hour with gusts up to 30 miles per hour. Tonight, mostly cloudy with a 20% chance of showers. Lows in the mid-40s. Southeast winds 5 to 15 miles per hour. Friday, showers. Highs in the upper 50s. East winds around 10 miles per hour with gusts up to 20 miles per hour. Friday night, mostly cloudy. A chance of showers in the evening. Lows around 40. Northeast winds 5 to 10 miles per hour, becoming west after midnight. Chance of rain 40%. Saturday, mostly sunny. Highs in the lower 70s. Southwest winds 5 to 10 miles per hour. Saturday night, mostly clear. Lows in the mid-40s. Sunday, sunny. Highs in the lower 80s. Sunday night, mostly clear. Lows in the lower 50s. Memorial Day, sunny. Highs in the upper 80s. Monday night, mostly clear. Lows in the upper 50s. Tuesday, sunny. Highs in the upper 80s. Tuesday night, increasing clouds. Lows around 60. Wednesday, mostly sunny. A slight chance of showers and thunderstorms in the afternoon. Highs in the lower 80s. Chance of rain 20%. For western Lake Sakakawea, tonight, north winds 10 to 15 miles per hour. Slight chance of thunderstorms in the evening. Showers through the night. Cloudy. Lows in the mid-40s. Friday, north winds around 10 miles per hour. Showers, cloudy. Highs in the lower 60s. For eastern Lake Sakakawea, tonight, southeast winds 10 to 15 miles per hour, shifting to the northeast in the late evening and overnight. Chance of thunderstorms in the evening. Showers through the night. Cloudy. Lows in the mid-40s. Friday, northeast winds 10 to 15 miles per hour. Showers through the day. Slight chance of thunderstorms early in the afternoon. Cloudy. Highs in the upper 50s. For northern Lake Oahe, tonight, breezy. Southeast winds 15 to 25 miles per hour. Mostly cloudy. Lows in the mid-40s. Friday, northeast winds 10 to 20 miles per hour. Showers through the day. Slight chance of thunderstorms early in the afternoon. Cloudy. Highs in the mid-50s. 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Providing weather information 24 hours a day from your National Weather Service office in Bismarck. Here are the weather conditions at 7 p.m. Central Daylight Time. Bismarck, partly sunny. Temperature 71 degrees, relative humidity 35%. Wind southeast at 21 miles an hour. Pressure 29.91 inches and steady. Mendham, partly sunny. 70 degrees, relative humidity 49%. Wind southeast at 21 miles an hour. Hazel, partly sunny. 68 degrees, relative humidity 34%. Wind southeast at 14 miles an hour. Harvey, mostly sunny. 68 degrees, relative humidity 32%. Wind southeast at 15 miles an hour, gusting to 24. Minot, partly sunny. 71 degrees, relative humidity 33%. Wind south at 10 miles an hour. Dickinson, a thunderstorm was reported. 51 degrees, relative humidity 86%. Wind north at 14 miles an hour.

elsewhere around North Dakota. It was 67 at Garrison. It was mostly sunny, with a temperature of 54 at Williston and 66 at Devil's Lake. It was partly sunny, with a temperature of 65 at Jamestown, 69 at Fargo, and 68 at Grand Forks. In northern South Dakota, at Aberdeen, it was mostly sunny, with a temperature of 69. At Mobridge, it was cloudy, with a temperature of 66. In eastern Montana, it was cloudy, with a temperature of 48 at Miles City and 48 at Glendive. Once again, at Bismarck, the temperature was 71 degrees under partly sunny skies. This is a special weather statement. A strong thunderstorm will impact central McLean and north-central Mercer counties through 7:45 p.m. Central Daylight Time. At 7:18 p.m. Central Daylight Time, Doppler radar was tracking a strong thunderstorm over Beulah Bay Recreation Area, or 15 miles Central Daylight Time. At 7:18 p.m. Central Daylight Time, Doppler radar was tracking a strong thunderstorm over Beulah Bay Recreation Area, or 15 miles north of Beulah, moving north at 15 miles per hour. Expected hazards include wind gusts up to 40 miles per hour and penny-sized hail. This is a radar-indicated threat. The following impacts are expected. Gusty winds could knock down tree limbs and blow around unsecured objects. Minor hail damage to vegetation is possible. Locations impacted include Beulah Bay Recreation Area and Dakota Waters Recreation Area. If outdoors, consider seeking shelter inside a building. If on or near Lake Sakakawea, get out of the water and move indoors or inside a vehicle. Remember, lightning can strike out to 10 miles from the parent thunderstorm. If you can hear thunder, you are close enough to be struck by lightning. Move to safe shelter now. Do not be caught on the water in the thunderstorm. The regional weather forecast from your National Weather Service office in Bismarck. Widespread showers with embedded thunderstorms will develop over the western Dakotas and eastern Montana tonight, with rain expanding eastward on Friday. Low temperatures will mostly be in the upper 30s and 40s tonight, with high temperatures generally in the 50s and 60s Friday. A strong warm-up is expected through the holiday weekend. Highs on Memorial Day could approach 90 degrees. Here is the forecast for the Bismarck Minden listening area. Rest of today, mostly sunny. Highs in the lower 70s. Southeast winds around 15 miles per hour with gusts up to 30 miles per hour. Tonight, mostly cloudy with a 20% chance of showers. Lows in the mid-40s. Southeast winds 5 to 15 miles per hour. Friday, showers. Highs in the upper 50s. East winds around 10 miles per hour with gusts up to 20 miles per hour. Friday night, mostly cloudy. A chance of showers in the evening. Lows around 40. Northeast winds 5 to 10 miles per hour, becoming west after midnight. Chance of rain 40%. Saturday, mostly sunny. Highs in the lower 70s. Southwest winds 5 to 10 miles per hour. Saturday night, mostly clear. Lows in the mid-40s. Sunday, sunny. Highs in the lower 80s. Sunday night, mostly clear. Lows in the lower 50s. Memorial Day, sunny. Highs in the upper 80s. Monday night, mostly clear. Lows in the upper 50s. Tuesday, sunny. Highs in the upper 80s. Tuesday night, increasing clouds. Lows around 60. Wednesday, mostly sunny. A slight chance of showers and thunderstorms in the afternoon. Highs in the lower 80s. Chance of rain 20%. For western Lake Sakakawea, tonight, north winds 10 to 15 miles per hour. Slight chance of thunderstorms in the evening. Showers through the night. Cloudy. Lows in the mid-40s. Friday, north winds around 10 miles per hour. Showers, cloudy. Highs in the lower 60s. For eastern Lake Sakakawea, tonight, southeast winds 10 to 15 miles per hour shifting to the northeast in the late evening and overnight. Chance of thunderstorms in the evening. Showers through the night. Cloudy. Lows in the mid-40s. Friday, northeast winds 10 to 15 miles per hour. Showers through the day. Slight chance of thunderstorms early in the afternoon. Cloudy.

Relative humidity, 49%. Wind southeast at 21 miles an hour. Hazen, partly sunny. 68 degrees. Relative humidity, 34%. Wind southeast at 14 miles an hour. Harvey, mostly sunny. 68 degrees. Relative humidity, 32%. Wind southeast at 15 miles an hour, gusting to 24. Minot, partly sunny. 71 degrees, relative humidity 33%. Wind south at 10 miles an hour. Dickinson, a thunderstorm was reported. 51 degrees, relative humidity 86%. Wind north at 14 miles an hour. Elsewhere around North Dakota, it was 67 at Garrison. It was mostly sunny, with a temperature of 54 at Williston and 66 at Devil's Lake. It was partly sunny, with a temperature of 65 at Jamestown, 69 at Fargo, and 68 at Grand Forks. In northern South Dakota, at Aberdeen, it was mostly sunny, with a temperature of 69. At Mobridge, it was cloudy, with a temperature of 66. In eastern Montana, it was cloudy, with a temperature of 48 at Mile City and 48 at Glendive. Once again, at Bismarck, the temperature was 71 degrees under partly sunny skies. This is a special weather statement. A strong thunderstorm will impact central McLean and north central Mercer counties through 7:45 p.m. Central Daylight Time. At 7:18 p.m. Central Daylight Time, Doppler radar was tracking a strong thunderstorm over Beulah Bay Recreation Area, or 15 miles north of Beulah, moving north at 15 miles per hour. Expected hazards include wind gusts up to 40 miles per hour and penny-sized hail. This is a radar-indicated threat. The following impacts are expected. Gusty winds could knock down tree limbs and blow around unsecured objects. Minor hail damage to vegetation is possible. Locations impacted include Beulah Bay Recreation Area and Dakota Waters Recreation Area. If outdoors, consider seeking shelter inside a building. If on or near Lake Sakakawea, get out of the water and move indoors or inside a vehicle. Remember, lightning can strike out to 10 miles from the parent thunderstorm. If you can hear thunder, you are close enough to be struck by lightning. Move to safe shelter now. Do not be caught on the water in the thunderstorm. The regional weather forecast from your National Weather Service office in Bismarck. Widespread showers with embedded thunderstorms will develop over the western Dakotas and eastern Montana tonight, with rain expanding eastward on Friday. Low temperatures will mostly be in the upper 30s and 40s tonight, with high temperatures generally in the 50s and 60s Friday. A strong warm-up is expected through the holiday weekend. Highs on Memorial Day could approach 90 degrees. Here is the forecast for the Bismarck Minden listening area. Rest of today, mostly clear. Southeast winds around 20 miles per hour. Tonight, mostly cloudy with a 20% chance of showers. Lows in the mid-40s. Southeast winds 15 to 20 miles per hour, diminishing to 5 to 10 miles per hour after midnight. Friday, showers. Highs in the upper 50s. East winds around 10 miles per hour with gusts up to 20 miles per hour. Friday night, mostly cloudy. A chance of showers in the evening. Lows around 40. Northeast winds 5 to 10 miles per hour, becoming west after midnight. Chance of rain 40%. Saturday, mostly sunny. Highs in the lower 70s. Southwest winds 5 to 10 miles per hour. Saturday night, mostly clear. Lows in the mid-40s. Sunday, sunny. Highs in the lower 80s. Sunday night, mostly clear. Lows in the lower 50s. Memorial Day, sunny. Highs in the upper 80s. Monday night, mostly clear. Lows in the upper 50s. Tuesday, sunny. Highs in the upper 80s. Tuesday night, increasing clouds. Lows around 60. Wednesday, mostly sunny. A slight chance of showers and thunderstorms in the afternoon. Highs in the lower 80s. Chance of rain 20%. For western Lake Sakakawea, tonight, north winds 10 to 15 miles per hour. Slight chance of thunderstorms in the evening. Showers through the night. Cloudy. Lows in the mid-40s. Friday, north winds

around 10 miles per hour. Showers, cloudy. Highs in the lower 60s. For eastern Lake Sakakawea, tonight, southeast winds 10 to 15 miles per hour shifting to the northeast in the late evening and overnight. Chance of thunderstorms in the evening. Showers through the night. Cloudy. Lows in the mid-40s. Friday, northeast winds 10 to 15 miles per hour. Showers through the day. Slight chance of thunderstorms early in the afternoon. Cloudy. Highs in the upper 50s. For northern Lake Oahe, tonight, breezy. Southeast winds 15 to 25 miles per hour. Mostly cloudy. Lows in the mid-40s. Friday, northeast winds 10 to 20 miles per hour. Showers through the day. Slight chance of thunderstorms early in the afternoon. Cloudy. Highs in the mid-50s. Here are the weather conditions at 7 p.m. Central Daylight Time. Bismarck, partly sunny. Temperature 71 degrees, relative humidity 35%. Wind southeast at 21 miles an hour. Pressure 29.91 inches and steady. Mandan, partly sunny. 70 degrees, relative humidity 49%. Wind southeast at 21 miles an hour. Hazen, partly sunny. 68 degrees, relative humidity 34%. Wind southeast at 14 miles an hour. Harvey, mostly sunny. 68 degrees, relative humidity 32%. Wind southeast at 15 miles an hour, gusting to 24. Minot, partly sunny. 71 degrees, relative humidity 33%. Wind south at 10 miles an hour. Dickinson, a thunderstorm was reported. 51 degrees, relative humidity 86%. Wind north at 14 miles an hour. Elsewhere around North Dakota, it was 67 at Garrison. It was mostly sunny, with a temperature of 54 at Williston and 66 at Devil's Lake. It was partly sunny, with a temperature of 65 at Jamestown, 69 at Fargo, and 68 at Grand Forks. In northern South Dakota, at Aberdeen, it was mostly sunny, with a temperature of 69. At Mobridge, it was cloudy, with a temperature of 66. In eastern Montana, it was cloudy, with a temperature of 48 at Miles City and 48 at Glendive. Once again, at Bismarck, the temperature was 71 degrees under partly sunny skies. The regional weather forecast from your National Weather Service office in Bismarck. Widespread showers with embedded thunderstorms will develop over the western Dakotas and eastern Montana tonight, with rain expanding eastward on Friday. Low temperatures will mostly be in the upper 30s and 40s tonight, with high temperatures generally in the 50s and 60s Friday. A strong warm-up is expected through the holiday weekend. Highs on Memorial Day could approach 90 degrees. Here is the forecast for the Bismarck Mandan listening area. Rest of today, mostly clear. Southeast winds around 20 miles per hour. Tonight, mostly cloudy with a 20% chance of showers. Lows in the mid-40s. Southeast winds 15 to 20 miles per hour, diminishing to 5 to 10 miles per hour after midnight. Friday, showers. Highs in the upper 50s. East winds around 10 miles per hour with gusts up to 20 miles per hour. Friday night, mostly cloudy. A chance of showers in the evening. Lows around 40. Northeast winds 5 to 10 miles per hour, becoming west after midnight. Chance of rain 40%. Saturday, mostly sunny. Highs in the lower 70s. Southwest winds 5 to 10 miles per hour. Saturday night, mostly clear. Lows in the mid-40s. Sunday, sunny. Highs in the lower 80s. Sunday night, mostly clear. Lows in the lower 50s. Memorial Day, sunny. Highs in the upper 80s. Monday night, mostly clear. Lows in the upper 50s. Tuesday, sunny. Highs in the upper 80s. Tuesday night, increasing clouds. Lows around 60. Wednesday, mostly sunny. A slight chance of showers and thunderstorms in the afternoon. Highs in the lower 80s. Chance of rain 20%. For western Lake Sakakawea, tonight, north winds 10 to 15 miles per hour.

slight chance of thunderstorms in the evening. Showers through the night. Cloudy. Lows in the mid-40s. Friday, north winds around 10 miles per hour. Showers, cloudy. Highs in the lower 60s. For eastern Lake Sakakawea, tonight, southeast winds 10 to 15 miles per hour shifting to the northeast in the late evening and overnight. Chance of thunderstorms in the evening. Showers through the night. Cloudy. Lows in the mid-40s. Friday, northeast winds 10 to 15 miles per hour. Showers through the day. Slight chance of thunderstorms early in the afternoon. Cloudy. Highs in the upper 50s. For northern Lake Oahe, tonight, breezy. Southeast winds 15 to 25 miles per hour. Mostly cloudy. Lows in the mid-40s. Friday, northeast winds 10 to 20 miles per hour. Showers through the day. Slight chance of thunderstorms early in the afternoon. Cloudy. Highs in the mid-50s. Here are the weather conditions at 7 p.m. Central Daylight Time. Bismarck, partly sunny. Temperature 71 degrees, relative humidity 35%. Wind southeast at 21 miles an hour. Pressure 29.91 inches and steady. Mendon, partly sunny. 70 degrees, relative humidity 49%. Wind southeast at 21 miles an hour. Hazen, partly sunny. 68 degrees, relative humidity 34%. Wind southeast at 14 miles an hour. Harvey, mostly sunny. 68 degrees, relative humidity 32%. Wind southeast at 15 miles an hour, gusting to 24. Minot, partly sunny. 71 degrees, relative humidity 33%. Wind south at 10 miles an hour. Dickinson, a thunderstorm was reported. 51 degrees, relative humidity 86%. Wind north at 14 miles an hour. Elsewhere around North Dakota, it was 67 at Garrison. It was mostly sunny, with a temperature of 54 at Williston and 66 at Devil's Lake. It was partly sunny, with a temperature of 65 at Jamestown, 69 at Fargo, and 68 at Grand Forks. In northern South Dakota, at Aberdeen, it was mostly sunny, with a temperature of 69. At Mobridge, it was cloudy, with a temperature of 66. In eastern Montana, it was cloudy, with a temperature of 48 at Miles City and 48 at Glendive. Once again, at Bismarck, the temperature was 71 degrees under partly sunny skies. The regional weather forecast from your National Weather Service office in Bismarck. Widespread showers with embedded thunderstorms will develop over the western Dakotas and eastern Montana tonight, with rain expanding eastward on Friday. Low temperatures will mostly be in the upper 30s and 40s tonight, with high temperatures generally in the 50s and 60s Friday. A strong warm-up is expected through the holiday weekend. Highs on Memorial Day could approach 90 degrees. Here is the forecast for the Bismarck-Mendon listening area. Rest of today, mostly clear. Southeast winds around 20 miles per hour. Tonight, mostly cloudy with a 20% chance of showers. Lows in the mid-40s. Southeast winds 15 to 20 miles per hour, diminishing to 5 to 10 miles per hour after midnight. Friday, showers. Highs in the upper 50s. East winds around 10 miles per hour with gusts up to 20 miles per hour. Friday night, mostly cloudy. A chance of showers in the evening. Lows around 40. Northeast winds 5 to 10 miles per hour, becoming west after midnight. Chance of rain 40%. Saturday, mostly sunny. Highs in the lower 70s. Southwest winds 5 to 10 miles per hour. Saturday night, mostly clear. Lows in the mid-40s. Sunday, sunny. Highs in the lower 80s. Sunday night, mostly clear. Lows in the lower 50s. Memorial Day, sunny. Highs in the upper 80s. Monday night, mostly clear. Lows in the upper 50s. Tuesday, sunny. Highs in the upper 80s. Tuesday night, increasing clouds. Lows around 60. Wednesday, mostly sunny. A slight chance of showers and thunderstorms in the afternoon.

highs in the lower 80s. Chance of rain 20%. For Western Lake Secaucawea, tonight, north winds 10 to 15 miles per hour. Slight chance of thunderstorms in the evening. Showers through the night. Cloudy. Lows in the mid-40s. Friday, north winds around 10 miles per hour. Showers, cloudy. Highs in the lower 60s. For Eastern Lake Secaucawea, tonight, southeast winds 10 to 15 miles per hour, shifting to the northeast in the late evening and overnight. Chance of thunderstorms in the evening. Showers through the night. Cloudy. Lows in the mid-40s. Friday, northeast winds 10 to 15 miles per hour. Showers through the day. Slight chance of thunderstorms early in the afternoon. Cloudy. Highs in the upper 50s. For northern Lake Oahe, tonight, breezy. Southeast winds 15 to 25 miles per hour. Mostly cloudy. Lows in the mid-40s. Friday, northeast winds 10 to 20 miles per hour. Showers through the day. Slight chance of thunderstorms early in the afternoon. Cloudy. Highs in the mid-50s. Here are the weather conditions at 7 p.m. Central Daylight Time. Bismarck, partly sunny. Temperature 71 degrees, relative humidity 35%. Wind southeast at 21 miles an hour. Pressure 29.91 inches and steady. Mendon, partly sunny. 70 degrees, relative humidity 49%. Wind southeast at 21 miles an hour. Hazen, partly sunny. 68 degrees, relative humidity 34%. Wind southeast at 14 miles an hour. Harvey, mostly sunny. 68 degrees, relative humidity 32%. Wind southeast at 15 miles an hour, gusting to 24. Minot, partly sunny. 71 degrees, relative humidity 33%. Wind south at 10 miles an hour. Dickinson, a thunderstorm was reported. 51 degrees, relative humidity 86%. Wind north at 14 miles an hour. Elsewhere around North Dakota, it was 67 at Garrison. It was mostly sunny, with a temperature of 54 at Williston and 66 at Devil's Lake. It was partly sunny, with a temperature of 65 at Jamestown, 69 at Fargo, and 68 at Grand Forks. In northern South Dakota, at Aberdeen, it was mostly sunny, with a temperature of 69. At Mobridge, it was cloudy, with a temperature of 66. In eastern Montana, it was cloudy, with a temperature of 48 at Miles City and 48 at Glendive. Once again, at Bismarck, the temperature was 71 degrees under partly sunny skies. The regional weather forecast from your National Weather Service office in Bismarck. Widespread showers with embedded thunderstorms will develop over the western Dakotas and eastern Montana tonight, with rain expanding eastward on Friday. Low temperatures will mostly be in the upper 30s and 40s tonight, with high temperatures generally in the 50s and 60s Friday. A strong warm-up is expected through the holiday weekend. Highs on Memorial Day could approach 90 degrees. Here is the forecast for the Bismarck-Mendon listening area. Rest of today, mostly clear. Southeast winds around 20 miles per hour. Tonight, mostly cloudy with a 20% chance of showers. Lows in the mid-40s. Southeast winds 15 to 20 miles per hour, diminishing to 5 to 10 miles per hour after midnight. Friday, showers. Highs in the upper 50s. East winds around 10 miles per hour with gusts up to 20 miles per hour. Friday night, mostly cloudy. A chance of showers in the evening. Lows around 40. Northeast winds 5 to 10 miles per hour, becoming west after midnight. Chance of rain 40%. Saturday, mostly sunny. Highs in the lower 70s. Southwest winds 5 to 10 miles per hour. Saturday night, mostly clear. Lows in the mid-40s. Sunday, sunny. Highs in the lower 80s. Sunday night, mostly clear. Lows in the lower 50s. Memorial Day, sunny. Highs in the upper 80s. Monday night, mostly clear. Lows in the upper 50s. Tuesday, sunny. Highs in the upper 80s.
Tuesday night, increasing clouds. Lows around 60. Wednesday, mostly sunny. A slight chance of showers and thunderstorms in the afternoon. Highs in the lower 80s. Chance of rain 20%. For western Lake Sakakawea, tonight, north winds 10 to 15 miles per hour. Slight chance of thunderstorms in the evening. Showers through the night. Cloudy. Lows in the mid-40s. Friday, north winds around 10 miles per hour. Showers, cloudy. Highs in the lower 60s. For eastern Lake Sakakawea, tonight, southeast winds 10 to 15 miles per hour shifting to the northeast in the late evening and overnight. Chance of thunderstorms in the evening. Showers through the night. Cloudy. Lows in the mid-40s. Friday, northeast winds 10 to 15 miles per hour. Showers through the day. Slight chance of thunderstorms early in the afternoon. Cloudy. Highs in the upper 50s. For northern Lake Oahe, tonight, breezy. Southeast winds 15 to 25 miles per hour. Mostly cloudy. Lows in the mid-40s. Friday, northeast winds 10 to 20 miles per hour. Showers through the day. Slight chance of thunderstorms early in the afternoon. Cloudy. Highs in the mid-50s. Here are the weather conditions at 7 p.m. Central Daylight Time. Bismarck, partly sunny. Temperature 71 degrees, relative humidity 35%. Wind southeast at 21 miles an hour. Pressure 29.91 inches and steady. Mendon, partly sunny. 70 degrees, relative humidity 49%. Wind southeast at 21 miles an hour. Hazen, partly sunny. 68 degrees, relative humidity 34%. Wind southeast at 14 miles an hour. Harvey, mostly sunny. 68 degrees, relative humidity 32%. Wind southeast at 15 miles an hour, gusting to 24. Minot, partly sunny. 71 degrees, relative humidity 33%. Wind south at 10 miles an hour. Dickinson, a thunderstorm was reported. 51 degrees, relative humidity 86%. Wind north at 14 miles an hour. Elsewhere around North Dakota, it was 67 at Garrison. It was mostly sunny, with a temperature of 54 at Williston and 66 at Devil's Lake. It was partly sunny, with a temperature of 65 at Jamestown, 69 at Fargo, and 68 at Grand Forks. In northern South Dakota, at Aberdeen, it was mostly sunny, with a temperature of 69. At Mobridge, it was cloudy, with a temperature of 66. In eastern Montana, it was cloudy, with a temperature of 48 at Miles City and 48 at Glendive. Once again, at Bismarck, the temperature was 71 degrees under partly sunny skies. This is NOAA Weather Radio Station WXL78 in Bismarck, North Dakota, operating on a frequency of 162.475 MHz. Providing weather information 24 hours a day from your National Weather Service office in Bismarck. The regional weather forecast from your National Weather Service office in Bismarck. Widespread showers with embedded thunderstorms will develop over the western Dakotas and eastern Montana tonight, with rain expanding eastward on Friday. Low temperatures will mostly be in the upper 30s and 40s tonight, with high temperatures generally in the 50s and 60s Friday. A strong warm-up is expected through the holiday weekend. Highs on Memorial Day could approach 90 degrees. Here is the forecast for the Bismarck-Mendon listening area. Rest of today, mostly clear. Southeast winds around 20 miles per hour. Tonight, mostly cloudy with a 20% chance of showers. Lows in the mid-40s. Southeast winds 15 to 20 miles per hour, diminishing to 5 to 10 miles per hour after midnight. Friday, showers. Highs in the upper 50s. East winds around 10 miles per hour with gusts up to 20 miles per hour. Friday night, mostly cloudy. A chance of showers in the evening. Lows around 40. Northeast winds 5 to 10 miles per hour, becoming west after midnight. Chance of rain 40%. Saturday, mostly sunny. Highs in the lower 70s. Southwest winds 5 to 10 miles per hour.
Saturday night, mostly clear.

lows in the mid-40s. Sunday, sunny. Highs in the lower 80s. Sunday night, mostly clear. Lows in the lower 50s. Memorial Day, sunny. Highs in the upper 80s. Monday night, mostly clear. Lows in the upper 50s. Tuesday, sunny. Highs in the upper 80s. Tuesday night, increasing clouds. Lows around 60. Wednesday, mostly sunny. A slight chance of showers and thunderstorms in the afternoon. Highs in the lower 80s. Chance of rain 20%. For Western Lake Sakakawea, tonight, north winds 10 to 15 miles per hour. Slight chance of thunderstorms in the evening. Showers through the night. Cloudy. Lows in the mid-40s. Friday, north winds around 10 miles per hour. Showers, cloudy. Highs in the lower 60s. For Eastern Lake Sakakawea, tonight, southeast winds 10 to 15 miles per hour shifting to the northeast in the late evening and overnight. Chance of thunderstorms in the evening. Showers through the night. Cloudy. Lows in the mid-40s. Friday, northeast winds 10 to 15 miles per hour. Showers through the day. Slight chance of thunderstorms early in the afternoon. Cloudy. Highs in the upper 50s. For northern Lake Oahe, tonight, breezy. Southeast winds 15 to 25 miles per hour. Mostly cloudy. Lows in the mid-40s. Friday, northeast winds 10 to 20 miles per hour. Showers through the day. Slight chance of thunderstorms early in the afternoon. Cloudy. Highs in the mid-50s. Here are the weather conditions at 8 p.m. Central Daylight Time. The report from Bismarck was not available. Elsewhere around North Dakota, it was 65 at Garrison. In northern South Dakota, in eastern Montana, the report from Bismarck was not available. The regional weather forecast from your National Weather Service office in Bismarck. Widespread showers with embedded thunderstorms will develop over the western Dakotas and eastern Montana tonight, with rain expanding eastward on Friday. Low temperatures will mostly be in the upper 30s and 40s tonight, with high temperatures generally in the 50s and 60s Friday. A strong warm-up is expected through the holiday weekend. Highs on Memorial Day could approach 90 degrees. Here is the forecast for the Bismarck Minden listening area. Rest of today, mostly clear. Southeast winds around 20 miles per hour. Tonight, mostly cloudy with a 20% chance of showers. Lows in the mid-40s. Southeast winds 15 to 20 miles per hour, diminishing to 5 to 10 miles per hour after midnight. Friday, showers. Highs in the upper 50s. East winds around 10 miles per hour with gusts up to 20 miles per hour. Friday night, mostly cloudy. A chance of showers in the evening. Lows around 40. Northeast winds 5 to 10 miles per hour, becoming west after midnight. Chance of rain 40%. Saturday, mostly sunny. Highs in the lower 70s. Southwest winds 5 to 10 miles per hour. Saturday night, mostly clear. Lows in the mid-40s. Sunday, sunny. Highs in the lower 80s. Sunday night, mostly clear. Lows in the lower 50s. Memorial Day, sunny. Highs in the upper 80s. Monday night, mostly clear. Lows in the upper 50s. Tuesday, sunny. Highs in the upper 80s. Tuesday night, increasing clouds. Lows around 60. Wednesday, mostly sunny. A slight chance of showers and thunderstorms in the afternoon. Highs in the lower 80s. Chance of rain 20%. For Western Lake Sakakawea, tonight, north winds 10 to 15 miles per hour. Slight chance of thunderstorms in the evening. Showers through the night. Cloudy. Lows in the mid-40s. Friday, north winds around 10 miles per hour. Showers, cloudy. Highs in the lower 60s. For Eastern Lake Sakakawea, tonight, southeast winds 10 to 15 miles per hour shifting to the northeast in the late evening and overnight. Chance of thunderstorms in the evening. Showers through the night. Cloudy. Lows in the mid-40s.

Northeast winds 10 to 15 miles per hour. Showers through the day. Slight chance of thunderstorms early in the afternoon. Cloudy. Highs in the upper 50s. For northern Lake Oahe, tonight, breezy. Southeast winds 15 to 25 miles per hour. Mostly cloudy. Lows in the mid-40s. Friday, northeast winds 10 to 20 miles per hour. Showers through the day. Slight chance of thunderstorms early in the afternoon. Cloudy. Highs in the mid-50s. Here are the weather conditions at 8 p.m. Central Daylight Time. The report from Bismarck was not available. Elsewhere around North Dakota, it was 65 at Garrison. In northern South Dakota, in eastern Montana, the report from Bismarck was not available. This is a special weather statement. A strong thunderstorm will impact northwestern Morton and northwestern Grant counties through 8:30 p.m. Central Daylight Time or 7:30 p.m. Mountain Daylight Time. At 8:05 p.m. Central Daylight Time or 7:05 p.m. Mountain Daylight Time, Doppler radar was tracking a strong thunderstorm 9 miles northwest of Heart Butte Dam or 40 miles east of Dickinson, moving north at 30 miles per hour. Expected hazards include wind gusts up to 40 miles per hour and nickel-size hail. This is a radar-indicated threat. The following impacts are expected. Gusty winds could knock down tree limbs and blow around unsecured objects. Minor hail damage to vegetation is possible. Locations impacted include Glen Olin. If outdoors, consider seeking shelter inside a building. Very heavy rainfall is also occurring with this storm and may lead to localized flooding. Do not drive your vehicle through flooded roadways. The regional weather forecast from your National Weather Service office in Bismarck. Widespread showers with embedded thunderstorms will develop over the western Dakotas and eastern Montana tonight, with rain expanding eastward on Friday. Low temperatures will mostly be in the upper 30s and 40s tonight, with high temperatures generally in the 50s and 60s Friday. A strong warm-up is expected through the holiday weekend. Highs on Memorial Day could approach 90 degrees. Here is the forecast for the Bismarck Minden listening area. Rest of today, mostly clear. Southeast winds around 20 miles per hour. Tonight, mostly cloudy with a 20% chance of showers. Lows in the mid-40s. Southeast winds 15 to 20 miles per hour, diminishing to 5 to 10 miles per hour after midnight. Friday, showers. Highs in the upper 50s. East winds around 10 miles per hour with gusts up to 20 miles per hour. Friday night, mostly cloudy. A chance of showers in the evening. Lows around 40. Northeast winds 5 to 10 miles per hour, becoming west after midnight. Chance of rain 40%. Saturday, mostly sunny. Highs in the lower 70s. Southwest winds 5 to 10 miles per hour. Saturday night, mostly clear. Lows in the mid-40s. Sunday, sunny. Highs in the lower 80s. Sunday night, mostly clear. Lows in the lower 50s. Memorial Day, sunny. Highs in the upper 80s. Monday night, mostly clear. Lows in the upper 50s. Tuesday, sunny. Highs in the upper 80s. Tuesday night, increasing clouds. Lows around 60. Wednesday, mostly sunny. A slight chance of showers and thunderstorms in the afternoon. Highs in the lower 80s. Chance of rain 20%. For western Lake Sakakawea, tonight, north winds 10 to 15 miles per hour. Slight chance of thunderstorms in the evening. Showers through the night. Cloudy. Lows in the mid-40s. Friday, north winds around 10 miles per hour. Showers, cloudy. Highs in the lower 60s. For eastern Lake Sakakawea, tonight, southeast winds 10 to 15 miles per hour shifting to the northeast in the late evening and overnight. Chance of thunderstorms in the evening. Showers through the night. Cloudy. Lows in the mid-40s. Friday, northeast winds 10 to 15 miles per hour. Showers through the day. Slight chance of thunderstorms early in the afternoon. Cloudy. Highs in the upper 50s. For northern Lake Oahe, tonight, breezy. Southeast winds 15 to 25 miles per hour.

hour. Mostly cloudy. Lows in the mid-40s. Friday, northeast winds 10 to 20 miles per hour. Showers through the day. Slight chance of thunderstorms early in the afternoon. Cloudy. Highs in the mid-50s. Here are the weather conditions at 8 p.m. Central Daylight Time. Bismarck, partly sunny. Temperature 67 degrees, relative humidity 38%. Wind southeast at 16 miles an hour. Pressure 29.90 inches and falling. Mendon, partly sunny. 66 degrees, relative humidity 48%. Wind southeast at 17 miles an hour, gusting to 26. Hazen, mostly sunny. 66 degrees, relative humidity 37%. Wind southeast at 10 miles an hour, gusting to 17. Harvey, partly sunny. 64 degrees, relative humidity 36%. Wind southeast at 13 miles an hour, gusting to 21. Minot, cloudy. 69 degrees, relative humidity 37%. Wind south at 7 miles an hour, gusting to 23. Dickinson, partly sunny. 53 degrees, relative humidity 86%. Wind north at 15 miles an hour. Elsewhere around North Dakota, it was 65 at Garrison. At Devil's Lake, it was mostly sunny, with a temperature of 64. It was partly sunny, with a temperature of 65 at Jamestown, 67 at Fargo, and 66 at Grand Forks. At Williston, it was cloudy, with a temperature of 52. In northern South Dakota, at Aberdeen, it was partly cloudy, with a temperature of 65. At Mobridge, it was cloudy, with a temperature of 64. In eastern Montana, it was cloudy, with a temperature of 48 at Miles City, and 49 at Glendive. Once again, at Bismarck, the temperature was 67 degrees under partly sunny skies. This is a special weather statement. A strong thunderstorm will impact northwestern Morton and northwestern Grant counties through 8:30 p.m. Central Daylight Time or 7:30 p.m. Mountain Daylight Time. At 8:05 p.m. Central Daylight Time or 7:05 p.m. Mountain Daylight Time, Doppler radar was tracking a strong thunderstorm 9 miles northwest of Heart Butte Dam or 40 miles east of Dickinson, moving north at 30 miles per hour. Expected hazards include wind gusts up to 40 miles per hour and nickel-sized hail. This is a radar-indicated threat. The following impacts are expected. Gusty winds could knock down tree limbs and blow around unsecured objects. Minor hail damage to vegetation is possible. Locations impacted include Glen Olin. If outdoors, consider seeking shelter inside a building. Very heavy rainfall is also occurring with this storm and may lead to localized flooding. Do not drive your vehicle through flooded roadways. The regional weather forecast from your National Weather Service office in Bismarck. Widespread showers with embedded thunderstorms will develop over the western Dakotas and eastern Montana tonight, with rain expanding eastward on Friday. Low temperatures will mostly be in the upper 30s and 40s tonight, with high temperatures generally in the 50s and 60s Friday. A strong warm-up is expected through the holiday weekend. Highs on Memorial Day could approach 90 degrees. Here is the forecast for the Bismarck Mendon listening area. Rest of today, mostly clear. Southeast winds around 20 miles per hour. Tonight, mostly cloudy with a 20% chance of showers. Lows in the mid-40s. Southeast winds 15 to 20 miles per hour, diminishing to 5 to 10 miles per hour after midnight. Friday, showers. Highs in the upper 50s. East winds around 10 miles per hour with gusts up to 20 miles per hour. Friday night, mostly cloudy. A chance of showers in the evening. Lows around 40. Northeast winds 5 to 10 miles per hour, becoming west after midnight. Chance of rain 40%. Saturday, mostly sunny. Highs in the lower 70s. Southwest winds 5 to 10 miles per hour. Saturday night, mostly clear. Lows in the mid-40s. Sunday, sunny. Highs in the lower 80s. Sunday night, mostly clear. Lows in the lower 50s. Memorial Day, sunny. Highs in the upper 80s. Monday night, mostly clear. Lows in the

upper 50s. Tuesday, sunny. Highs in the upper 80s. Tuesday night, increasing clouds. Lows around 60. Wednesday, mostly sunny. A slight chance of showers and thunderstorms in the afternoon. Highs in the lower 80s. Chance of rain 20%. For Western Lake Sakakawea, tonight, north winds 10 to 15 miles per hour. Slight chance of thunderstorms in the evening. Showers through the night. Cloudy. Lows in the mid-40s. Friday, north winds around 10 miles per hour. Showers, cloudy. Highs in the lower 60s. For Eastern Lake Sakakawea, tonight, southeast winds 10 to 15 miles per hour shifting to the northeast in the late evening and overnight. Chance of thunderstorms in the evening. Showers through the night. Cloudy. Lows in the mid-40s. Friday, northeast winds 10 to 15 miles per hour. Showers through the day. Slight chance of thunderstorms early in the afternoon. Cloudy. Highs in the upper 50s. For northern Lake Oahe, tonight, breezy. Southeast winds 15 to 25 miles per hour. Mostly cloudy. Lows in the mid-40s. Friday, northeast winds 10 to 20 miles per hour. Showers through the day. Slight chance of thunderstorms early in the afternoon. Cloudy. Highs in the mid-50s. Here are the weather conditions at 8 p.m. Central Daylight Time. Bismarck, partly sunny. Temperature 67 degrees, relative humidity 38%. Wind southeast at 16 miles an hour. Pressure 29.90 inches and falling. Mendon, partly sunny. 66 degrees, relative humidity 48%. Wind southeast at 17 miles an hour, gusting to 26. Hazen, mostly sunny. 66 degrees, relative humidity 37%. Wind southeast at 10 miles an hour, gusting to 17. Harvey, partly sunny. 64 degrees, relative humidity 36%. Wind southeast at 13 miles an hour, gusting to 21. Minot, cloudy. 69 degrees, relative humidity 37%. Wind south at 7 miles an hour, gusting to 23. Dickinson, partly sunny. 53 degrees, relative humidity 86%. Wind north at 15 miles an hour. Elsewhere around North Dakota, it was 65 at Garrison. At Devil's Lake, it was mostly sunny, with a temperature of 64. It was partly sunny, with a temperature of 65 at Jamestown, 67 at Fargo, and 66 at Grand Forks. At Williston, it was cloudy, with a temperature of 52. In northern South Dakota, at Aberdeen, it was partly cloudy, with a temperature of 65. At Mobridge, it was cloudy, with a temperature of 64. In eastern Montana, it was cloudy, with a temperature of 48 at Miles City, and 49 at Glendive. Once again, at Bismarck, the temperature was 67 degrees under partly sunny skies. This is a special weather statement. A strong thunderstorm will impact northwestern Morton and northwestern Grant counties through 8:30 p.m. Central Daylight Time or 7:30 p.m. Mountain Daylight Time. 8:05 p.m. Central Daylight Time or 7:05 p.m. Mountain Daylight Time, Doppler radar was tracking a strong thunderstorm 9 miles northwest of Hart Butte Dam or 40 miles east of Dickinson, moving north at 30 miles per hour. Expected hazards include wind gusts up to 40 miles per hour and nickel-sized hail. This is a radar-indicated threat. The following impacts are expected. Gusty winds could knock down tree limbs and blow around unsecured objects. Minor hail damage to vegetation is possible. Locations impacted include Glen Olin. If outdoors, consider seeking shelter inside a building. Very heavy rainfall is also occurring with this storm and may lead to localized flooding. Do not drive your vehicle through flooded roadways. The regional weather forecast from your National Weather Service office in Bismarck. Widespread showers with embedded thunderstorms will develop over the western Dakotas and eastern Montana tonight, with rain expanding eastward on Friday. Low temperatures will mostly be in the upper 30s and 40s tonight, with high temperatures generally in the 50s and 60s Friday. A strong warm-up is expected through the holiday weekend.
Highs on Memorial Day could approach 90 degrees. Here is the forecast for the Bismarck Minden listening area. Rest of today, mostly clear. Southeast winds around 20 miles per hour. Tonight, mostly cloudy with a 20% chance of showers. Lows in the mid-40s. Southeast winds 15 to 20 miles per hour, diminishing to 5 to 10 miles per hour after midnight. Friday, showers. Highs in the upper 50s. East winds around 10 miles per hour with gusts up to 20 miles per hour. Friday night, mostly cloudy. A chance of showers in the evening. Lows around 40. Northeast winds 5 to 10 miles per hour, becoming west after midnight. Chance of rain 40%. Saturday, mostly sunny. Highs in the lower 70s. Southwest winds 5 to 10 miles per hour. Saturday night, mostly clear. Lows in the mid-40s. Sunday, sunny. Highs in the lower 80s. Sunday night, mostly clear. Lows in the lower 50s. Memorial Day, sunny. Highs in the upper 80s. Monday night, mostly clear. Lows in the upper 50s. Tuesday, sunny. Highs in the upper 80s. Tuesday night, increasing clouds. Lows around 60. Wednesday, mostly sunny. A slight chance of showers and thunderstorms in the afternoon. Highs in the lower 80s. Chance of rain 20%. For Western Lake Sakakawea, tonight, north winds 10 to 15 miles per hour. Slight chance of thunderstorms in the evening. Showers through the night. Cloudy. Lows in the mid-40s. Friday, north winds around 10 miles per hour. Showers, cloudy. Highs in the lower 60s. For Eastern Lake Sakakawea, tonight, southeast winds 10 to 15 miles per hour shifting to the northeast in the late evening and overnight. Chance of thunderstorms in the evening. Showers through the night. Cloudy. Lows in the mid-40s. Friday, northeast winds 10 to 15 miles per hour. Showers through the day. Slight chance of thunderstorms early in the afternoon. Cloudy. Highs in the upper 50s. For Northern Lake Oahe, tonight, breezy. Southeast winds 15 to 25 miles per hour. Mostly cloudy. Lows in the mid-40s. Friday, northeast winds 10 to 20 miles per hour. Showers through the day. Slight chance of thunderstorms early in the afternoon. Cloudy. Highs in the mid-50s. Here are the weather conditions at 8 p.m. Central Daylight Time. Bismarck, partly sunny. Temperature 67 degrees, relative humidity 38%. Wind southeast at 16 miles an hour. Pressure 29.90 inches and falling. Minden, partly sunny. 66 degrees, relative humidity 48%. Wind southeast at 17 miles an hour, gusting to 26. Hazen, mostly sunny. 66 degrees, relative humidity 37%. Wind southeast at 10 miles an hour, gusting to 17. Harvey, partly sunny. 64 degrees, relative humidity 36%. Wind southeast at 13 miles an hour, gusting to 21. Minot, cloudy. 69 degrees, relative humidity 37%. Wind south at 7 miles an hour, gusting to 23. Dickinson, partly sunny. 53 degrees, relative humidity 86%. Wind north at 15 miles an hour. Elsewhere around North Dakota, it was 65 at Garrison. At Devil's Lake, it was mostly sunny, with a temperature of 64. It was partly sunny, with a temperature of 65 at Jamestown, 67 at Fargo, and 66 at Grand Forks. At Williston, it was cloudy, with a temperature of 52. In northern South Dakota, at Aberdeen, it was partly cloudy, with a temperature of 65. At Mobridge, it was cloudy, with a temperature of 64. In eastern Montana, it was cloudy, with a temperature of 48 at Miles City, and 49 at Glendive. Once again, at Bismarck, the temperature was 67 degrees under partly sunny skies. This is a special weather statement.
A strong thunderstorm will impact northwestern Morton and northwestern Grant counties through 8:30 p.m. Central Daylight Time.

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Or 7:05 p.m. Mountain Daylight Time. Doppler radar was tracking a strong thunderstorm 9 miles northwest of Hartview Dam, or 40 miles east of Dickinson, moving north at 30 miles per hour. Expected hazards include wind gusts up to 40 miles per hour and nickel-sized hail. This is a radar-indicated threat. The following impacts are expected. Gusty winds could knock down trees and blow around unsecured objects. Minor hail damage to vegetation is possible. Locations impacted include Glen Olin. If outdoors, consider seeking shelter inside a building. Very heavy rainfall is also occurring with this storm and may lead to localized flooding. Do not drive your vehicle through flooded roadways. The regional weather forecast from your National Weather Service office in Bismarck. Widespread showers with embedded thunderstorms will develop over the western Dakotas and eastern Montana tonight, with rain expanding eastward on Friday. Low temperatures will mostly be in the upper 30s and 40s tonight, with high temperatures generally in the 50s and 60s Friday. A strong warm-up is expected through the holiday weekend. Highs on Memorial Day could approach 90 degrees. Here is the forecast for the Bismarck mainland listening area. Rest of today, mostly clear. Southeast winds around 20 miles per hour. Tonight, mostly cloudy with a 20% chance of showers. Lows in the mid-40s. Southeast winds 15 to 20 miles per hour, diminishing to 5 to 10 miles per hour after midnight. Friday, showers. Highs in the upper 50s. East winds around 10 miles per hour with gusts up to 20 miles per hour. Friday night, mostly cloudy. A chance of showers in the evening. Lows around 40. Northeast winds 5 to 10 miles per hour, becoming west after midnight. Chance of rain 40%. Saturday, mostly sunny. Highs in the lower 70s. Southwest winds 5 to 10 miles per hour. Saturday night, mostly clear. Lows in the mid-40s. Sunday, sunny. Highs in the lower 80s. Sunday night, mostly clear. Lows in the lower 50s. Memorial Day, sunny. Highs in the upper 80s. Monday night, mostly clear. Lows in the upper 50s. Tuesday, sunny. Highs in the upper 80s. Tuesday night, increasing clouds. Lows around 60. Wednesday, mostly sunny. A slight chance of showers and thunderstorms in the afternoon. Highs in the lower 80s. Chance of rain 20%. 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Providing weather information 24 hours a day from your National Weather Service office in Bismarck. For Western Lake Sakakawea, tonight, north winds 10 to 15 miles per hour. Slight chance of thunderstorms in the evening. Showers through the night. Cloudy. Lows in the mid-40s. Friday, north winds around 10 miles per hour. Showers, cloudy. Highs in the lower 60s. For Eastern Lake Sakakawea, tonight, southeast winds 10 to 15 miles per hour shifting to the northeast in the late evening and overnight. Chance of thunderstorms in the evening. Showers through the night. Cloudy. Lows in the mid-40s. Friday, northeast winds 10 to 15 miles per hour. Showers through the day. Slight chance of thunderstorms early in the afternoon. Cloudy. Highs in the upper 50s. For Northern Lake Oahe, tonight, breezy. Southeast winds 15 to 25 miles per hour. Mostly cloudy. Lows in the mid-40s. Friday, northeast winds 10 to 20 miles per hour. Showers through the day. Slight chance of thunderstorms early in the afternoon. Cloudy. Highs in the mid-50s. Here are the weather conditions at 8 p.m. Central Daylight Time. Bismarck, partly sunny. Temperature 67 degrees, relative humidity 38%. Wind southeast at 16 miles an hour. Pressure 29.90 inches and falling. Mendham, partly sunny. 66 degrees, relative humidity 48%. Wind southeast at 17 miles an hour, gusting to 26. Hazen, most

partly sunny. 66 degrees, relative humidity 37%. Wind southeast at 10 miles an hour, gusting to 17. Harvey, partly sunny. 64 degrees, relative humidity 36%. Wind southeast at 13 miles an hour, gusting to 21. Minot, cloudy. 69 humidity 36%. Wind southeast at 13 miles an hour, gusting to 21. Minot, cloudy. 69 degrees, relative humidity 37%. Wind south at 7 miles an hour, gusting to 23. Dickinson, partly sunny. 53 degrees, relative humidity 86%. Wind north at 15 miles an hour. Elsewhere around North Dakota, it was 65 at Garrison. At Devil's Lake, it was mostly sunny, with a temperature of 64. It was partly sunny, with a temperature of 65 at Jamestown, 67 at Fargo, and 66 at Grand Forks. At Williston, it was cloudy, with a temperature of 52. In northern South Dakota, at Aberdeen, it was partly cloudy, with a temperature of 65. At Mobridge, it was cloudy, with a temperature of 64. In eastern Montana, it was cloudy, with a temperature of 48 at Miles City, and 49 at Glendive. Once again, at Bismarck, the temperature was 67 degrees under partly sunny skies. The regional weather forecast from your National Weather Service office in Bismarck. Widespread showers with embedded thunderstorms will develop over the western Dakotas and eastern Montana tonight, with rain expanding eastward on Friday. Low temperatures will mostly be in the upper 30s and 40s tonight, with high temperatures generally in the 50s and 60s Friday. A strong warm-up is expected through the holiday weekend. Highs on Memorial Day could approach 90 degrees. Here is the forecast for the Bismarck, Minden listening area. Rest of today, mostly clear. Southeast winds around 20 miles per hour. Tonight, mostly cloudy with a 20% chance of showers. Lows in the mid-40s. Southeast winds 15 to 20 miles per hour, diminishing to 5 to 10 miles per hour after midnight. Friday, showers. Highs in the upper 50s. East winds around 10 miles per hour with gusts up to 20 miles per hour. Friday night, mostly cloudy. A chance of showers in the evening. Lows around 40. Northeast winds 5 to 10 miles per hour, becoming west after midnight. Chance of rain 40%. Saturday, mostly sunny. Highs in the lower 70s. Southwest winds 5 to 10 miles per hour. Saturday night, mostly clear. Lows in the mid-40s. Sunday, sunny. Highs in the lower 80s. Sunday night, mostly clear. Lows in the lower 50s. Memorial Day, sunny. Highs in the upper 80s. Monday night, mostly clear. Lows in the upper 50s. Tuesday, sunny. Highs in the upper 80s. Tuesday night, increasing clouds. Lows around 60. Wednesday, mostly sunny. A slight chance of showers and thunderstorms in the afternoon. Highs in the lower 80s. Chance of rain 20%. For Western Lake Sakakawea, tonight, north winds 10 to 15 miles per hour. Slight chance of thunderstorms in the evening. Showers through the night. Cloudy. Lows in the mid-40s. Friday, north winds around 10 miles per hour. Showers, cloudy. Highs in the lower 60s. For Eastern Lake Sakakawea, tonight, southeast winds 10 to 15 miles per hour, shifting to the northeast in the late evening and overnight. Chance of thunderstorms in the evening. Showers through the night. Cloudy. Lows in the mid-40s. Friday, northeast winds 10 to 15 miles per hour. Showers through the day. Slight chance of thunderstorms early in the afternoon. Cloudy. Highs in the upper 50s. For northern Lake Oahe, tonight, breezy. Southeast winds 15 to 25 miles per hour. Mostly cloudy. Lows in the mid-40s. Friday, northeast winds 10 to 20 miles per hour. Showers through the day. Slight chance of thunderstorms early in the afternoon. Cloudy. Highs in the mid-50s. Here are the weather conditions at 8 p.m. Central Daylight.

Passing to 21. Minot, cloudy. 69 degrees, relative humidity 37%. Wind south at 7 miles an hour, gusting to 23. Dickinson, partly sunny. 53 degrees, relative humidity 86%. Wind north at 15 miles an hour. Elsewhere around North Dakota, it was 65 at Garrison. At Devil's Lake, it was mostly sunny, with a temperature of 64. It was partly sunny, with a temperature of 65 at Jamestown, 67 at Fargo, and 66 at Grand Forks. At Williston, it was cloudy, with a temperature of 52. In northern South Dakota, at Aberdeen, it was partly cloudy, with a temperature of 65. At Mobridge, it was cloudy, with a temperature of 64. In eastern Montana, it was cloudy, with a temperature of 48 at Mile City, and 49 at Glendive. Once again, at Bismarck, the temperature was 67 degrees under partly sunny skies. The regional weather forecast from your National Weather Service office in Bismarck. Widespread showers with embedded thunderstorms will develop over the western Dakotas and eastern Montana tonight, with rain expanding eastward on Friday. Low temperatures will mostly be in the upper 30s and 40s tonight, with high temperatures generally in the 50s and 60s Friday. A strong warm-up is expected through the holiday weekend. Highs on Memorial Day could approach 90 degrees. Here is the forecast for the Bismarck, Minden listening area. Rest of today, mostly clear. Southeast winds around 20 miles per hour. Tonight, mostly cloudy with a 20% chance of showers. Lows in the mid-40s. Southeast winds 15 to 20 miles per hour, diminishing to 5 to 10 miles per hour after midnight. Friday, showers. Highs in the upper 50s. East winds around 10 miles per hour with gusts up to 20 miles per hour. Friday night, mostly cloudy. A chance of showers in the evening. Lows around 40. Northeast winds 5 to 10 miles per hour, becoming west after midnight. Chance of rain 40%. Saturday, mostly sunny. Highs in the lower 70s. Southwest winds 5 to 10 miles per hour. Saturday night, mostly clear. Lows in the mid-40s. Sunday, sunny. Highs in the lower 80s. Sunday night, mostly clear. Lows in the lower 50s. Memorial Day, sunny. Highs in the upper 80s. Monday night, mostly clear. Lows in the upper 50s. Tuesday, sunny. Highs in the upper 80s. Tuesday night, increasing clouds. Lows around 60. Wednesday, mostly sunny. A slight chance of showers and thunderstorms in the afternoon. Highs in the lower 80s. Chance of rain 20%. For Western Lake Sakakawea, tonight, north winds 10 to 15 miles per hour. Slight chance of thunderstorms in the evening. Showers through the night. Cloudy. Lows in the mid-40s. Friday, north winds around 10 miles per hour. Showers, cloudy. Highs in the lower 60s. For Eastern Lake Sakakawea, tonight, southeast winds 10 to 15 miles per hour shifting to the northeast in the late evening and overnight. Chance of thunderstorms in the evening. Showers through the night. Cloudy. Lows in the mid-40s. Friday, northeast winds 10 to 15 miles per hour. Showers through the day. Slight chance of thunderstorms early in the afternoon. Cloudy. Highs in the upper 50s. For northern Lake Oahe, tonight, breezy. Southeast winds 15 to 25 miles per hour. Mostly cloudy. Lows in the mid-40s. Friday, northeast winds 10 to 20 miles per hour. Showers through the day. Slight chance of thunderstorms early in the afternoon. Cloudy. Highs in the mid-50s. Here are the weather conditions at 8 p.m. Central Daylight Time. Bismarck, partly sunny. Temperature 67 degrees, relative humidity 38%. Wind southeast at 16 miles an hour. Pressure 29.90 inches and falling. Minden, partly sunny. 66 degrees, relative humidity 48%. Wind southeast at 17 miles an hour, gusting to 26. Hazen, mostly sunny.

66 degrees, relative humidity 37%. Wind southeast at 10 miles an hour, gusting to 17. Harvey, partly sunny. 64 degrees, relative humidity 36%. Wind southeast at 13 miles an hour, gusting to 21. Minot, cloudy. 69 degrees, relative humidity 37%. Wind south at 7 miles an hour, gusting to 23. Dickinson, partly sunny. 53 degrees, relative humidity 86%. Wind north at 15 miles an hour. Elsewhere around North Dakota, it was 65 at Garrison. At Devil's Lake, it was mostly sunny, with a temperature of 64. It was partly sunny, with a temperature of 65 at Jamestown, 67 at Fargo, and 66 at Grand Forks. At Williston, it was cloudy, with a temperature of 52. In northern South Dakota, at Aberdeen, it was partly cloudy, with a temperature of 65. At Mobridge, it was cloudy, with a temperature of 64. In eastern Montana, it was cloudy, with a temperature of 48 at Miles City, and 49 at Glendive. Once again, at Bismarck, the temperature was 67 degrees under partly sunny skies. The Bismarck, North Dakota climate summary for this evening, as of 5 p.m., May 21, 2026. Today's high temperature of 73 degrees occurred at 3:14 p.m. The record high is 96 degrees, which was set in 1980. Today's low temperature of 45 degrees occurred at 4:52 a.m. The record low is 29 degrees, which was last set in 1963. No precipitation fell today, which leaves the monthly total at 0.53 inches. The total precipitation for the year still stands at 3.40 inches. There were 6 heating degree days today. The yearly total since July 1st is 7,464. There were no cooling degree days today. The yearly total since January 1st is 3. The normal high temperature for tomorrow is 71 degrees, and the normal low is 45. The record high for tomorrow is 93, which occurred in 1980, and the record low is 24, which occurred in 1882. Sunset tonight is at 9:18 p.m. Sunrise tomorrow is at 6:01 a.m. The regional weather forecast from your National Weather Service office in Bismarck. Widespread showers with embedded thunderstorms will develop over the western Dakotas and eastern Montana tonight, with rain expanding eastward on Friday. Low temperatures will mostly be in the upper 30s and 40s tonight, with high temperatures generally in the 50s and 60s Friday. A strong warm-up is expected through the holiday weekend. Highs on Memorial Day could approach 90 degrees. For western Lake Sakakawea, tonight, north winds 10 to 15 miles per hour. Slight chance of thunderstorms in the evening. Showers through the night. Cloudy. Lows in the mid-40s. Friday, north winds around 10 miles per hour. Showers, cloudy. Highs in the lower 60s. For eastern Lake Sakakawea, tonight, southeast winds 10 to 15 miles per hour, shifting to the northeast in the late evening and overnight. Chance of thunderstorms in the evening. Showers through the night. Cloudy. Lows in the mid-40s. Friday, northeast winds 10 to 15 miles per hour. Showers through the day. Slight chance of thunderstorms early in the afternoon. Cloudy. Highs in the upper 50s. For northern Lake Oahe, tonight, breezy. Southeast winds 15 to 25 miles per hour. Mostly cloudy. Lows in the mid-40s. Friday, northeast winds 10 to 20 miles per hour. Showers through the day. Slight chance of thunderstorms early in the afternoon. Cloudy. Highs in the mid-50s. Here are the weather conditions at 8 p.m. Central Daylight Time. Bismarck, partly sunny. Temperature 67 degrees, relative humidity 38%. Wind southeast at 16 miles an hour. Pressure 29.90 inches and falling. Mendham, partly sunny. 66 degrees, relative humidity 48%. Wind southeast at 17 miles an hour, gusting to 26. Hazen, mostly sunny. 66 degrees, relative humidity 37%. Wind southeast at 10 miles an hour, gusting to 17. Harvey, partly sunny.

64 degrees, relative humidity 36%, wind southeast at 13 miles an hour, gusting to 21. Minot, cloudy, 69 degrees, relative humidity 37%, wind south at 7 miles an hour, gusting to 23. Dickinson, partly sunny, 53 degrees, relative humidity 86%, wind north at 15 miles an hour. Elsewhere around North Dakota, it was 65 at Garrison. At Devil's Lake, it was mostly sunny, with a temperature of 64. It was partly sunny, with a temperature of 65 at Jamestown, 67 at Fargo, and 66 at Grand Forks. At Williston, it was cloudy, with a temperature of 52. In northern South Dakota, at Aberdeen, it was partly cloudy, with a temperature of 65. At Mobridge, it was cloudy, with a temperature of 64. In eastern Montana, it was cloudy, with a temperature of 48 at Miles City, and 49 at Glendive. Once again, at Bismarck, the temperature was 67 degrees under partly sunny skies. The Bismarck, North Dakota climate summary for this evening, as of 5 p.m., May 21, 2026. Today's high temperature of 73 degrees occurred at 3:14 p.m. The record high is 96 degrees, which was set in 1980. Today's low temperature of 45 degrees occurred at 4:52 a.m. The record low is 29 degrees, which was last set in 1963. No precipitation fell today, which leaves the monthly total at 0.53 inches. The total precipitation for the year still stands at 3.40 inches. There were 6 heating degree days today. The yearly total since July 1st is 7,464. There were no cooling degree days today. The yearly total since January 1st is 3. The normal high temperature for tomorrow is 71 degrees, and the normal low is 45. The record high for tomorrow is 93, which occurred in 1980, and the record low is 24, which occurred in 1882. Sunset tonight is at 9:18 p.m. Sunrise tomorrow is at 6:01 a.m. The regional weather forecast from your National Weather Service office in Bismarck. Widespread showers with embedded thunderstorms will develop over the western Dakotas and eastern Montana tonight, with rain expanding eastward on Friday. Low temperatures will mostly be in the upper 30s and 40s tonight, with high temperatures generally in the 50s and 60s Friday. A strong warm-up is expected through the holiday weekend. Highs on Memorial Day could approach 90 degrees. For western Lake Sakakawea, tonight, north winds 10 to 15 miles per hour. Slight chance of thunderstorms in the evening. Showers through the night. Cloudy. Lows in the mid-40s. Friday, north winds around 10 miles per hour. Showers, cloudy. Highs in the lower 60s. For eastern Lake Sakakawea, tonight, southeast winds 10 to 15 miles per hour, shifting to the northeast in the late evening and overnight. Chance of thunderstorms in the evening. Showers through the night. Cloudy. Lows in the mid-40s. Friday, northeast winds 10 to 15 miles per hour. Showers through the day. Slight chance of thunderstorms early in the afternoon. Cloudy. Highs in the upper 50s. For northern Lake Oahe, tonight, breezy. Southeast winds 15 to 25 miles per hour. Mostly cloudy. Lows in the mid-40s. Friday, northeast winds 10 to 20 miles per hour. Showers through the day. Slight chance of thunderstorms early in the afternoon. Cloudy. Highs in the mid-50s. Here are the weather conditions at 8 p.m. Central Daylight Time. Bismarck, partly sunny. Temperature 67 degrees, relative humidity 38%. Wind southeast at 16 miles an hour. Pressure 29.90 inches and falling. Mendham, partly sunny. 66 degrees, relative humidity 48%. Wind southeast at 17 miles an hour, gusting to 26. Hazen, mostly sunny. 66 degrees, relative humidity 37%. Wind southeast at 10 miles an hour, gusting to 17. Harvey, partly sunny. 64 degrees, relative humidity 36%. Wind southeast at 13 miles an hour, gusting to 21. Minot, cloudy.

39 degrees, relative humidity 37%. Wind south at 7 miles an hour, gusting to 23. Dickinson, partly sunny. 53 degrees, relative humidity 86%. Wind north at 15 miles an hour. Elsewhere around North Dakota, it was 65 at Garrison. At Devil's Lake, it was mostly sunny, with a temperature of 64. It was partly sunny, with a temperature of 65 at Jamestown, 67 at Fargo, and 66 at Grand Forks. At Williston, it was cloudy, with a temperature of 52. In northern South Dakota, at Aberdeen, it was partly cloudy, with a temperature of 65. At Mobridge, it was cloudy, with a temperature of 64. In eastern Montana, it was cloudy, with a temperature of 48 at Miles City, and 49 at Glendive. Once again, at Bismarck, the temperature was 67 degrees under partly sunny skies. The Bismarck, North Dakota climate summary for this evening, as of 5 p.m., May 21, 2026. Today's high temperature of 73 degrees occurred at 3:14 p.m. The record high is 96 degrees, which was set in 1980. Today's low temperature of 45 degrees occurred at 4:52 a.m. The record low is 29 degrees, which was last set in 1963. No precipitation fell today, which leaves the monthly total at 0.53 inches. The total precipitation for the year still stands at 3.40 inches. There were 6 heating degree days today. The yearly total since July 1st is 7,464. There were no cooling degree days today. The yearly total since January 1st is 3. The normal high temperature for tomorrow is 71 degrees, and the normal low is 45. The record high for tomorrow is 93, which occurred in 1980, and the record low is 24, which occurred in 1882. Sunset tonight is at 9:18 p.m. Sunrise tomorrow is at 6:01 a.m. The regional weather forecast from your National Weather Service office in Bismarck. Widespread showers with embedded thunderstorms will develop over the western Dakotas and eastern Montana tonight, with rain expanding eastward on Friday. Low temperatures will mostly be in the upper 30s and 40s tonight, with high temperatures generally in the 50s and 60s Friday. A strong warm-up is expected through the holiday weekend. Highs on Memorial Day could approach 90 degrees. For western Lake Sakakawea, tonight, north winds 10 to 15 miles per hour. Slight chance of thunderstorms in the evening. Showers through the night. Cloudy. Lows in the mid-40s. Friday, north winds around 10 miles per hour. Showers, cloudy. Highs in the lower 60s. For eastern Lake Sakakawea, tonight, southeast winds 10 to 15 miles per hour, shifting to the northeast in the late evening and overnight. Chance of thunderstorms in the evening. Showers through the night. Cloudy. Lows in the mid-40s. Friday, northeast winds 10 to 15 miles per hour. Showers through the day. Slight chance of thunderstorms early in the afternoon. Cloudy. Highs in the upper 50s. For northern Lake Oahe, tonight, breezy. Southeast winds 15 to 25 miles per hour. Mostly cloudy. Lows in the mid-40s. Friday, northeast winds 10 to 20 miles per hour. Showers through the day. Slight chance of thunderstorms early in the afternoon. Cloudy. Highs in the mid-50s. Here are the weather conditions at 8 p.m. Central Daylight Time. Bismarck, partly sunny. Temperature 67 degrees, relative humidity 38%. Wind southeast at 16 miles an hour. Pressure 29.90 inches and falling. Mendon, partly sunny. 66 degrees, relative humidity 48%. Wind southeast at 17 miles an hour, gusting to 26. Hazen, mostly sunny. 66 degrees, relative humidity 37%. Wind southeast at 10 miles an hour, gusting to 17. Harvey, partly sunny. 64 degrees, relative humidity 36%. Wind southeast at 13 miles an hour, gusting to 21. Minot, cloudy. 69 degrees, relative humidity 37%. Wind south at 7 miles an hour, gusting to 23. Dickinson, partly sunny.
53 degrees, relative humidity 86%. Wind north at 15 miles an hour. Elsewhere around North Dakota, it was 65 at Garrison. At Devil's Lake, it was mostly sunny, with a temperature of 64. It was partly sunny, with a temperature of 65 at Jamestown, 67 at Fargo, and 66 at Grand Forks. At Williston, it was cloudy, with a temperature of 52. In northern South Dakota, at Aberdeen, it was partly cloudy, with a temperature of 65. At Mobridge, it was cloudy, with a temperature of 64. In eastern Montana, it was cloudy, with a temperature of 48 at Miles City, and 49 at Glendive. Once again, at Bismarck, the temperature was 67 degrees under partly sunny skies. The Bismarck, North Dakota climate summary for this evening, as of 5 p.m., May 21, 2026. Today's high temperature of 73 degrees occurred at 3:14 p.m. The record high is 96 degrees, which was set in 1980. Today's low temperature of 45 degrees occurred at 4:52 a.m. The record low is 29 degrees, which was last set in 1963. No precipitation fell today, which leaves the monthly total at 0.53 inches. The total precipitation for the year still stands at 3.40 inches. There were 6 heating degree days today. The yearly total since July 1st is 7,464. There were no cooling degree days today. The yearly total since January 1st is 3. The normal high temperature for tomorrow is 71 degrees, and the normal low is 45. The record high for tomorrow is 93, which occurred in 1980, and the record low is 24, which occurred in 1882. Sunset tonight is at 9:18 p.m. Sunrise tomorrow is at 6:01 a.m. This is NOAA Weather Radio Station WXL78 in Bismarck, North Dakota, operating on a frequency of 162.475 MHz. Providing weather information 24 hours a day from your National Weather Service office in Bismarck. The regional weather forecast from your National Weather Service office in Bismarck. Widespread showers with embedded thunderstorms will develop over the western Dakotas and eastern Montana tonight, with rain expanding eastward on Friday. Low temperatures will mostly be in the upper 30s and 40s tonight, with high temperatures generally in the 50s and 60s Friday. A strong warm-up is expected through the holiday weekend. Highs on Memorial Day could approach 90 degrees. For western Lake Sakakawea, tonight, north winds 10 to 15 miles per hour. Slight chance of thunderstorms in the evening. Showers through the night. Cloudy. Lows in the mid-40s. Friday, north winds around 10 miles per hour. Showers, cloudy. Highs in the lower 60s. For eastern Lake Sakakawea, tonight, southeast winds 10 to 15 miles per hour shifting to the northeast in the late evening and overnight. Chance of thunderstorms in the evening. Showers through the night. Cloudy. Lows in the mid-40s. Friday, northeast winds 10 to 15 miles per hour. Showers through the day. Slight chance of thunderstorms early in the afternoon. Cloudy. Highs in the upper 50s. For northern Lake Oahe, tonight, breezy. Southeast winds 15 to 25 miles per hour. Mostly cloudy. Lows in the mid-40s. Friday, northeast winds 10 to 20 miles per hour. Showers through the day. Slight chance of thunderstorms early in the afternoon. Cloudy. Highs in the mid-50s. Here are the weather conditions at 9 p.m. Central Daylight Time. Bismarck, mostly cloudy. Temperature 63 degrees, relative humidity 41%. Wind southeast at 13 miles an hour. Pressure 29.92 inches and rising. Mendham, mostly cloudy. 63 degrees, relative humidity 55%. Wind southeast at 15 miles an hour, gusting to 21. Hazen, mostly cloudy. 64 degrees, relative humidity 36%. Wind southeast at 15 miles an hour. Harvey, mostly cloudy. 61 degrees, relative humidity 44%. Wind southeast at 10 miles an hour. Minot, thunder was reported. 59 degrees, relative humidity 69%. Wind west at 14 miles an hour, gusting to

31. Dickinson, mostly cloudy. 54 degrees, relative humidity 83%. Windies at 8 miles an hour. Elsewhere around North Dakota, it was 63 at Garrison. At Devil's Lake, it was partly cloudy, with a temperature of 58. It was mostly cloudy, with a temperature of 60 at Jamestown, 64 at Fargo, and 62 at Grand Forks. At Williston, it was cloudy, with a temperature of 52. In northern South Dakota, the temperatures were 61 degrees. At Aberdeen, it was partly cloudy. At Mobridge, it was cloudy. In eastern Montana, it was cloudy, with a temperature of 48 at Miles City and 49 at Glendive. Once again, at Bismarck, the temperature was 63 degrees under mostly cloudy skies. The Bismarck, North Dakota climate summary for this evening, as of 5 p.m., May 21, 2026. Today's high temperature of 73 degrees occurred at 3:14 p.m. The record high is 96 degrees, which was set in 1980. Today's low temperature of 45 degrees occurred at 4:52 a.m. The record low is 29 degrees, which was last set in 1963. No precipitation fell today, which leaves the monthly total at 0.53 inches. The total precipitation for the year still stands at 3.40 inches. There were 6 heating degree days today. The yearly total since July 1st is 7,464. There were no cooling degree days today. The yearly total since January 1st is 3. The normal high temperature for tomorrow is 71 degrees, and the normal low is 45. The record high for tomorrow is 93, which occurred in 1980, and the record low is 24, which occurred in 1882. Sunset tonight is at 9:18 p.m. Sunrise tomorrow is at 6:01 a.m. The regional weather forecast from your National Weather Service office in Bismarck. Widespread showers with embedded thunderstorms will develop over the western Dakotas and eastern Montana tonight, with rain expanding eastward on Friday. Low temperatures will mostly be in the upper 30s and 40s tonight, with high temperatures generally in the 50s and 60s Friday. A strong warm-up is expected through the holiday weekend. Highs on Memorial Day could approach 90 degrees. For western Lake Sakakawea, tonight, north winds 10 to 15 miles per hour. Slight chance of thunderstorms in the evening. Showers through the night. Cloudy. Lows in the mid-40s. Friday, north winds around 10 miles per hour. Showers, cloudy. Highs in the lower 60s. For eastern Lake Sakakawea, tonight, southeast winds 10 to 15 miles per hour shifting to the northeast in the late evening and overnight. Chance of thunderstorms in the evening. Showers through the night. Cloudy. Lows in the mid-40s. Friday, northeast winds 10 to 15 miles per hour. Showers through the day. Slight chance of thunderstorms early in the afternoon. Cloudy. Highs in the upper 50s. For northern Lake Oahe, tonight, breezy. Southeast winds 15 to 25 miles per hour. Mostly cloudy. Lows in the mid-40s. Friday, northeast winds 10 to 20 miles per hour. Showers through the day. Slight chance of thunderstorms early in the afternoon. Cloudy. Highs in the mid-50s. Here are the weather conditions at 9 p.m. Central Daylight Time. Bismarck, mostly cloudy. Temperature 63 degrees, relative humidity 41%. Wind southeast at 13 miles an hour. Pressure 29.92 inches and rising. Mendham, mostly cloudy. 63 degrees, relative humidity 55%. Wind southeast at 15 miles an hour, gusting to 21. Hazen, mostly cloudy. 64 degrees, relative humidity 36%. Wind southeast at 15 miles an hour. Harvey, mostly cloudy. 61 degrees, relative humidity 44%. Wind southeast at 10 miles an hour. Minot, thunder was reported. 59 degrees, relative humidity 69%. Wind west at 14 miles an hour, gusting to 31. Dickinson, mostly cloudy. 54 degrees, relative humidity 83%. Wind east at 8 miles an hour. Elsewhere around North Dakota, it was 63.

at Garrison. At Devil's Lake, it was partly cloudy with a temperature of 58. It was mostly cloudy with a temperature of 60 at Jamestown, 64 at Fargo, and 62 at Grand Forks. At Williston, it was cloudy with a temperature of 52. In northern South Dakota, the temperatures were 61 degrees. At Aberdeen, it was partly cloudy. At Mobridge, it was cloudy. In eastern Montana, it was cloudy with a temperature of 48 at Miles City and 49 at Glendive. Once again, at Bismarck, the temperature was 63 degrees under mostly cloudy skies. The Bismarck, North Dakota climate summary for this evening, as of 5 p.m., May 21, 2026. Today's high temperature of 73 degrees occurred at 3:14 p.m. The record high is 96 degrees, which was set in 1980. Today's low temperature of 45 degrees occurred at 4:52 a.m. The record low is 29 degrees, which was last set in 1963. No precipitation fell today, which leaves the monthly total at 0.53 inches. The total precipitation for the year still stands at 3.40 inches. There were 6 heating degree days today. The yearly total since July 1st is 7,464. There were no cooling degree days today. The yearly total since January 1st is 3. The normal high temperature for tomorrow is 71 degrees, and the normal low is 45. The record high for tomorrow is 93, which occurred in 1980, and the record low is 24, which occurred in 1882. Sunset tonight is at 9:18 p.m. Sunrise tomorrow is at 6:01 a.m. The regional weather forecast from your National Weather Service office in Bismarck. Widespread showers with embedded thunderstorms will develop over the western Dakotas and eastern Montana tonight, with rain expanding eastward on Friday. Low temperatures will mostly be in the upper 30s and 40s tonight, with high temperatures generally in the 50s and 60s Friday. A strong warm-up is expected through the holiday weekend. Highs on Memorial Day could approach 90 degrees. For western Lake Sakakawea, tonight, north winds 10 to 15 miles per hour. Slight chance of thunderstorms in the evening. Showers through the night. Cloudy. Lows in the mid-40s. Friday, north winds around 10 miles per hour. Showers, cloudy. Highs in the lower 60s. For eastern Lake Sakakawea, tonight, southeast winds 10 to 15 miles per hour shifting to the northeast in the late evening and overnight. Chance of thunderstorms in the evening. Showers through the night. Cloudy. Lows in the mid-40s. Friday, northeast winds 10 to 15 miles per hour. Showers through the day. Slight chance of thunderstorms early in the afternoon. Cloudy. Highs in the upper 50s. For northern Lake Oahe, tonight, breezy. Southeast winds 15 to 25 miles per hour. Mostly cloudy. Lows in the mid-40s. Friday, northeast winds 10 to 20 miles per hour. Showers through the day. Slight chance of thunderstorms early in the afternoon. Cloudy. Highs in the mid-50s. Here are the weather conditions at 9 p.m. Central Daylight Time. Bismarck, mostly cloudy. Temperature 63 degrees, relative humidity 41%. Wind southeast at 13 miles an hour. Pressure 29.92 inches and rising. Mendon, partly cloudy. 63 degrees, relative humidity 55%. Wind southeast at 15 miles an hour, gusting to 21. Hazen, mostly cloudy. 64 degrees, relative humidity 36%. Wind southeast at 15 miles an hour. Harvey, cloudy. 61 degrees, relative humidity 44%. Wind southeast at 10 miles an hour. Minot, cloudy. 60 degrees, relative humidity 64%. Wind west at 13 miles an hour, gusting to 26. Dickinson, mostly cloudy. 54 degrees, relative humidity 83%. Wind east at 8 miles an hour. Elsewhere around North Dakota, it was 63 at Garrison. It was mostly cloudy, with a temperature of 60 at Jamestown, 64 at Fargo, 62 at Grand Forks, and 58 at Devil's Lake. At Williston, it was cloudy, with a temperature of 52.

In northern South Dakota, skies ranged from partly cloudy to mostly cloudy, and the temperatures were 61 degrees. In eastern Montana, it was cloudy, with a temperature of 48 at Miles City and 49 at Glendive. Once again, at Bismarck, the temperature was 63 degrees under mostly cloudy skies. The Bismarck, North Dakota climate summary for this evening, as of 5 p.m., May 21, 2026. Today's high temperature of 73 degrees occurred at 3:14 p.m. The record high is 96 degrees, which was set in 1980. Today's low temperature of 45 degrees occurred at 4:52 a.m. The record low is 29 degrees, which was last set in 1963. No precipitation fell today, which leaves the monthly total at 0.53 inches. The total precipitation for the year still stands at 3.40 inches. There were 6 heating degree days today. The yearly total since July 1st is 7,464. There were no cooling degree days today. The yearly total since January 1st is 3. The normal high temperature for tomorrow is 71 degrees, and the normal low is 45. The record high for tomorrow is 93, which occurred in 1980, and the record low is 24, which occurred in 1882. Sunset tonight is at 9:18 p.m. Sunrise tomorrow is at 6:01 a.m. The regional weather forecast from your National Weather Service office in Bismarck. Widespread showers with embedded thunderstorms will develop over the western Dakotas and eastern Montana tonight, with rain expanding eastward on Friday. Low temperatures will mostly be in the upper 30s and 40s tonight, with high temperatures generally in the 50s and 60s Friday. A strong warm-up is expected through the holiday weekend. Highs on Memorial Day could approach 90 degrees. For western Lake Sakakawea, tonight, north winds 10 to 15 miles per hour. Slight chance of thunderstorms in the evening. Showers through the night. Cloudy. Lows in the mid-40s. Friday, north winds around 10 miles per hour. Showers, cloudy. Highs in the lower 60s. For eastern Lake Sakakawea, tonight, southeast winds 10 to 15 miles per hour shifting to the northeast in the late evening and overnight. Chance of thunderstorms in the evening. Showers through the night. Cloudy. Lows in the mid-40s. Friday, northeast winds 10 to 15 miles per hour. Showers through the day. Slight chance of thunderstorms early in the afternoon. Cloudy. Highs in the upper 50s. For northern Lake Oahe, tonight, breezy. Southeast winds 15 to 25 miles per hour. Mostly cloudy. Lows in the mid-40s. Friday, northeast winds 10 to 20 miles per hour. Showers through the day. Slight chance of thunderstorms early in the afternoon. Cloudy. Highs in the mid-50s. Here are the weather conditions at 9 p.m. Central Daylight Time. Bismarck, mostly cloudy. Temperature 63 degrees, relative humidity 41%. Wind southeast at 13 miles an hour. Pressure 29.92 inches and rising. Mendon, partly cloudy. 63 degrees, relative humidity 55%. Wind southeast at 15 miles an hour, gusting to 21. Hazen, mostly cloudy. 64 degrees, relative humidity 36%. Wind southeast at 15 miles an hour. Harvey, cloudy. 61 degrees, relative humidity 44%. Wind southeast at 10 miles an hour. Minot, cloudy. 60 degrees, relative humidity 64%. Wind west at 13 miles an hour, gusting to 26. Dickinson, mostly cloudy. 54 degrees, relative humidity 83%. Wind east at 8 miles an hour. Elsewhere around North Dakota, it was 63 at Garrison. It was mostly cloudy, with a temperature of 60 at Jamestown, 64 at Fargo, 62 at Grand Forks, and 58 at Devil's Lake. At Williston, it was cloudy, with a temperature of 52. In northern South Dakota, skies ranged from partly cloudy to mostly cloudy, and the temperatures were 61 degrees. In eastern Montana, it was cloudy, with a temperature of 48 at Miles City and 49 at Glendive. Once again, at Bismarck, the temperature was 63 degrees under mostly cloudy skies.

The Bismarck, North Dakota climate summary for this evening as of 5 p.m., May 21st, 2026. Today's high temperature of 73 degrees occurred at 3:14 p.m. The record high is 96 degrees, which was set in 1980. Today's low temperature of 45 degrees occurred at 4:52 a.m. The record low is 29 degrees, which was last set in 1963. No precipitation fell today, which leaves the monthly total at 0.53 inches. The total precipitation for the year still stands at 3.40 inches. There were 6 heating degree days today. The yearly total since July 1st is 7,464. There were no cooling degree days today. The yearly total since January 1st is 3. The normal high temperature for tomorrow is 71 degrees, and the normal low is 45. The record high for tomorrow is 93, which occurred in 1980, and the record low is 24, which occurred in 1882. Sunset tonight is at 9:18 p.m. Sunrise tomorrow is at 6:01 a.m. The regional weather forecast from your National Weather Service office in Bismarck. Widespread showers with embedded thunderstorms will develop over the western Dakotas and eastern Montana tonight, with rain expanding eastward on Friday. Low temperatures will mostly be in the upper 30s and 40s tonight, with high temperatures generally in the 50s and 60s Friday. A strong warm-up is expected through the holiday weekend. Highs on Memorial Day could approach 90 degrees. Here is the forecast for the Bismarck Minden listening area. Rest of tonight, isolated thunderstorms early in the evening. Mostly cloudy with a slight chance of showers. Lows in the mid-40s. Southeast winds 5 to 15 miles per hour. Friday, showers. Highs in the upper 50s. East winds around 10 miles per hour with gusts up to 20 miles per hour. Friday night, mostly cloudy. A chance of showers in the evening. Lows around 40. Northeast winds 5 to 10 miles per hour, becoming west after midnight. Chance of rain 40%. Saturday, mostly sunny. Highs in the lower 70s. Southwest winds 5 to 10 miles per hour. Saturday night, mostly clear. Lows in the mid-40s. South winds around 5 miles per hour. Sunday, sunny. Highs in the lower 80s. Sunday night, mostly clear. Lows in the lower 50s. Memorial Day, sunny. Highs in the upper 80s. Monday night, mostly clear. Lows in the upper 50s. Tuesday, sunny. Highs in the upper 80s. Tuesday night, increasing clouds. Lows around 60. Wednesday, mostly sunny. A slight chance of showers and thunderstorms in the afternoon. Highs in the lower 80s. Chance of rain 20%. Wednesday night, increasing clouds. A slight chance of thunderstorms. A chance of showers in the evening, then a slight chance of showers after midnight. Lows in the mid-50s. Chance of rain 30%. Thursday, partly sunny. A slight chance of showers in the morning, then a chance of showers and a slight chance of thunderstorms in the afternoon. Highs around 80. Chance of rain 30%. For Western Lake Sakakawea, tonight, north winds 10 to 15 miles per hour. Slight chance of thunderstorms in the evening. Showers through the night. Cloudy. Lows in the mid-40s. Friday, north winds around 10 miles per hour. Showers, cloudy. Highs in the lower 60s. For Eastern Lake Sakakawea, tonight, southeast winds 10 to 15 miles per hour shifting to the northeast in the late evening and overnight. Chance of thunderstorms in the evening. Showers through the night. Cloudy. Lows in the mid-40s. Friday, northeast winds 10 to 15 miles per hour. Showers through the day. Slight chance of thunderstorms early in the afternoon. Cloudy. Highs in the upper 50s. For northern Lake Oahe, tonight, breezy. Southeast winds 15 to 25 miles per hour. Mostly cloudy. Lows in the mid-40s. Friday, northeast winds 10 to 20 miles per hour. Showers through the day. Slight chance of thunderstorms early in the afternoon. Cloudy. Highs in the mid-50s. Here are the weather conditions at 9.

9 p.m. Central Daylight Time. Bismarck, mostly cloudy. Temperature 63 degrees, relative humidity 41%. Wind southeast at 13 miles an hour. Pressure 29.92 inches and rising. Mendon, partly cloudy. 63 degrees, relative humidity 55%. Wind southeast at 15 miles an hour, gusting to 21. Hazen, mostly cloudy. 64 degrees, relative humidity 36%. Wind southeast at 15 miles an hour. Harvey, cloudy. 61 degrees, relative humidity 44%. Wind southeast at 10 miles an hour. Minot, cloudy. 60 degrees, relative humidity 64%. Wind west at 13 miles an hour, gusting to 26. Dickinson, mostly cloudy. 54 degrees, relative humidity 83%. Wind east at 8 miles an hour. Elsewhere around North Dakota, it was 63 at Garrison. It was mostly cloudy, with a temperature of 60 at Jamestown, 64 at Fargo, 62 at Grand Forks, and 58 at Devil's Lake. At Williston, it was cloudy, with a temperature of 52. In northern South Dakota, skies ranged from partly cloudy to mostly cloudy, and the temperatures were 61 degrees. In eastern Montana, it was cloudy, with a temperature of 48 at Miles City, and 49 at Glendive. Once again, at Bismarck, the temperature was 63 degrees under mostly cloudy skies. The Bismarck, North Dakota climate summary for this evening, as of 5 p.m., May 21, 2026. Today's high temperature of 73 degrees occurred at 3:14 p.m. The record high is 96 degrees, which was set in 1980. Today's low temperature of 45 degrees occurred at 4:52 a.m. The record low is 29 degrees, which was last set in 1963. No precipitation fell today, which leaves the monthly total at 0.53 inches. The total precipitation for the year still stands at 3.40 inches. There were 16 degree days today. The yearly total since July 1st is 7,464. There were no cooling degree days today. The yearly total since January 1st is 3. The normal high temperature for tomorrow is 71 degrees, and the normal low is 45. The record high for tomorrow is 93, which occurred in 1980, and the record low is 24, which occurred in 1882. Sunset tonight is at 9:18 p.m. Sunrise tomorrow is at 6:01 a.m. The regional weather forecast from your National Weather Service office in Bismarck. Widespread showers with embedded thunderstorms will develop over the western Dakotas and eastern Montana tonight, with rain expanding eastward on Friday. Low temperatures will mostly be in the upper 30s and 40s tonight, with high temperatures generally in the 50s and 60s Friday. A strong warm-up is expected through the holiday weekend. Highs on Memorial Day could approach 90 degrees. Here is the forecast for the Bismarck-Mendon listening area. Rest of tonight, isolated thunderstorms early in the evening. Mostly cloudy with a slight chance of showers. Lows in the mid-40s. Southeast winds 5 to 15 miles per hour. Friday, showers. Highs in the upper 50s. East winds around 10 miles per hour with gusts up to 20 miles per hour. Friday night, mostly cloudy. A chance of showers in the evening. Lows around 40. Northeast winds 5 to 10 miles per hour, becoming west after midnight. Chance of rain 40%. Saturday, mostly sunny. Highs in the lower 70s. Southwest winds 5 to 10 miles per hour. Saturday night, mostly clear. Lows in the mid-40s. South winds around 5 miles per hour. Sunday, sunny. Highs in the lower 80s. Sunday night, mostly clear. Lows in the lower 50s. Memorial Day, sunny. Highs in the upper 80s. Monday night, mostly clear. Lows in the upper 50s. Tuesday, sunny. Highs in the upper 80s. Tuesday night, increasing clouds. Lows around 60. Wednesday, mostly sunny. A slight chance of showers and thunderstorms in the afternoon. Highs in the lower 80s. Chance of rain 20%. Wednesday night, increasing clouds.
a slight chance of thunderstorms, a chance of showers in the evening, then a slight chance of showers after midnight, lows in the mid-50s, chance of rain 30%. Thursday, partly sunny, a slight chance of showers in the morning, then a chance of showers and a slight chance of thunderstorms in the afternoon. Highs around 80. Chance of rain 30%. For western Lake Sakakawea, tonight, north winds 10 to 15 miles per hour. Slight chance of thunderstorms in the evening. Showers through the night. Cloudy. Lows in the mid-40s. Friday, north winds around 10 miles per hour. Showers, cloudy. Highs in the lower 60s. For eastern Lake Sakakawea, tonight, southeast winds 10 to 15 miles per hour shifting to the northeast in the late evening and overnight. Chance of thunderstorms in the evening. Showers through the night. Cloudy. Lows in the mid-40s. Friday, northeast winds 10 to 15 miles per hour. Showers through the day. Slight chance of thunderstorms early in the afternoon. Cloudy. Highs in the upper 50s. For northern Lake Oahe, tonight, breezy. Southeast winds 15 to 25 miles per hour. Mostly cloudy. Lows in the mid-40s. Friday, northeast winds 10 to 20 miles per hour. Showers through the day. Slight chance of thunderstorms early in the afternoon. Cloudy. Highs in the mid-50s. 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Providing weather information 24 hours a day from your National Weather Service office in Bismarck. Here are the weather conditions at 9 p.m. Central Daylight Time. Bismarck, mostly cloudy. Temperature 63 degrees, relative humidity 41%. Wind southeast at 13 miles an hour. Pressure 29.92 inches and rising. Mendham, partly cloudy. 63 degrees, relative humidity 55%. Wind southeast at 15 miles an hour, gusting to 21. Hazen, mostly cloudy. 64 degrees, relative humidity 36%. Wind southeast at 15 miles an hour. Harvey, cloudy. 61 degrees, relative humidity 44%. Wind southeast at 10 miles an hour. Minot, cloudy. 60 degrees, relative humidity 64%. Wind west at 13 miles an hour, gusting to 26. Dickinson, mostly cloudy. 54 degrees, relative humidity 83%. Wind east at 8 miles an hour. Elsewhere around North Dakota, it was 63 at Garrison. It was mostly cloudy, with a temperature of 60 at Jamestown, 64 at Fargo, 62 at Grand Forks, and 58 at Devil's Lake. At Williston, it was cloudy, with a temperature of 52. In northern South Dakota, skies ranged from partly cloudy to mostly cloudy, and the temperatures were 61 degrees. In eastern Montana, it was cloudy, with a temperature of 48 at Miles City, and 49 at Glendive. Once again, at Bismarck, the temperature was 63 degrees under mostly cloudy skies. The regional weather forecast from your National Weather Service office in Bismarck. Widespread showers with embedded thunderstorms will develop over the western Dakotas and eastern Montana tonight, with rain expanding eastward on Friday. Low temperatures will mostly be in the upper 30s and 40s tonight, with high temperatures generally in the 50s and 60s Friday. A strong warm-up is expected through the holiday weekend. Highs on Memorial Day could approach 90 degrees. Here is the forecast for the Bismarck-Mendham listening area. Rest of tonight, isolated thunderstorms early in the evening. Mostly cloudy with a slight chance of showers. Lows in the mid-40s. Southeast winds 5 to 15 miles per hour. Friday, showers. Highs in the upper 50s. East winds around 10 miles per hour with gusts up to 20 miles per hour. Friday night, mostly cloudy. A chance of showers in the evening. Lows around 40. Northeast winds 5 to 10 miles per hour. Friday night, mostly cloudy. A chance of showers in the evening. Lows around 40. Northeast winds 5 to 10 miles per hour, becoming west after midnight. Chance of rain 40%.

Saturday, mostly sunny. Highs in the lower 70s. Southwest winds 5 to 10 miles per hour. Saturday night, mostly clear. Lows in the mid 40s. South winds around 5 miles per hour. Sunday, sunny. Highs in the lower 80s. Sunday night, mostly clear. Lows in the lower 50s. Memorial Day, sunny. Highs in the upper 80s. Monday night, mostly clear. Lows in the upper 50s. Tuesday, sunny. Highs in the upper 80s. Tuesday night, increasing clouds. Lows around 60. Wednesday, mostly sunny. A slight chance of showers and thunderstorms in the afternoon. Highs in the lower 80s. Chance of rain 20%. Wednesday night, increasing clouds. A slight chance of thunderstorms. A chance of showers in the evening, then a slight chance of showers after midnight. Lows in the mid-50s. Chance of rain 30%. Thursday, partly sunny. A slight chance of showers in the morning, then a chance of showers and a slight chance of thunderstorms in the afternoon. Highs around 80. Chance of rain 30%. For Western Lake Sakakawea, rest of tonight, north winds 10 to 15 miles per hour. Scattered thunderstorms in the evening. Showers in the late evening and overnight. Cloudy. Lows in the mid-40s. Friday, north winds around 10 miles per hour. Showers, cloudy. Highs in the lower 60s. For Eastern Lake Sakakawea, rest of tonight, northeast winds 10 to 15 miles per hour becoming around 10 miles per hour in the late evening and overnight. Scattered thunderstorms in the evening. Showers through the night. Cloudy. Lows in the mid-40s. Friday, northeast winds 10 to 15 miles per hour. Showers through the day. Slight chance of thunderstorms early in the afternoon. Cloudy. Highs in the upper 50s. For northern Lake Oahe, rest of tonight, southeast winds 10 to 20 miles per hour. Mostly cloudy. Lows in the mid-40s. Friday, northeast winds 10 to 20 miles per hour. Showers through the day. Slight chance of thunderstorms early in the afternoon. Cloudy. Highs in the mid-50s. Here are the weather conditions at 9 p.m. Central Daylight Time. Bismarck, mostly cloudy. Temperature 63 degrees, relative humidity 41%. Wind southeast at 13 miles an hour. Pressure 29.92 inches and rising. Mendon, partly cloudy. 63 degrees, relative humidity 55%. Wind southeast at 15 miles an hour, gusting to 21. Hazen, mostly cloudy. 64 degrees, relative humidity 36%. Wind southeast at 15 miles an hour. Harvey, cloudy. 61 degrees, relative humidity 44%. Wind southeast at 10 miles an hour. Minot, cloudy. 60 degrees, relative humidity 64%. Wind west at 13 miles an hour, gusting to 26. Dickinson, mostly cloudy. 54 degrees, relative humidity 83%. Wind east at 8 miles an hour. Elsewhere around North Dakota, it was 63 at Garrison. It was mostly cloudy, with a temperature of 60 at Jamestown, 64 at Fargo, 62 at Grand Forks, and 58 at Devil's Lake. At Williston, it was cloudy, with a temperature of 52. In northern South Dakota, skies ranged from partly cloudy to mostly cloudy, and the temperatures were 61 degrees. In eastern Montana, it was cloudy, with a temperature of 48 at Miles City, and 49 at Glendive. Once again, at Bismarck, the temperature was 63 degrees under mostly cloudy skies. The regional weather forecast from your National Weather Service office in Bismarck. Widespread showers with embedded thunderstorms will develop over the western Dakotas and eastern Montana tonight, with rain expanding eastward on Friday. Low temperatures will mostly be in the upper 30s and 40s tonight, with high temperatures generally in the 50s and 60s Friday. A strong warm-up is expected through the holiday weekend. Highs on Memorial Day could approach 90 degrees. Here is the forecast for the Bismarck-Mendon listening area. Rest of tonight, isolated thunderstorms are

mostly clear. Lows in the mid-40s. South winds around 5 miles per hour. Sunday, sunny. Highs in the lower 80s. Sunday night, mostly clear. Lows in the lower 50s. Memorial Day, sunny. Highs in the upper 80s. Monday night, mostly clear. Lows in the upper 50s. Tuesday, sunny. Highs in the upper 80s. Tuesday night, increasing clouds. Lows around 60. Wednesday, mostly sunny. A slight chance of showers and thunderstorms in the afternoon. Highs in the lower 80s. Chance of rain 20%. Wednesday night, increasing clouds. A slight chance of thunderstorms. A chance of showers in the evening, then a slight chance of showers after midnight. Lows in the mid-50s. Chance of rain 30%. Thursday, partly sunny. A slight chance of showers in the morning, then a chance of showers and a slight chance of thunderstorms in the afternoon. Highs around 80. Chance of rain 30%. For Western Lake Sakakawea, rest of tonight, north winds 10 to 15 miles per hour. Scattered thunderstorms in the evening. Showers in the late evening and overnight. Cloudy. Lows in the mid-40s. Friday, north winds around 10 miles per hour. Showers, cloudy. Highs in the lower 60s. For Eastern Lake Sakakawea, rest of tonight, northeast winds 10 to 15 miles per hour becoming around 10 miles per hour in the late evening and overnight. Scattered thunderstorms in the evening. Showers through the night. Cloudy. Lows in the mid-40s. Friday, northeast winds 10 to 15 miles per hour. Showers through the day. Slight chance of thunderstorms early in the afternoon. Cloudy. Highs in the upper 50s. For northern Lake Oahe, rest of tonight, southeast winds 10 to 20 miles per hour. Mostly cloudy. Lows in the mid-40s. Friday, northeast winds 10 to 20 miles per hour. Showers through the day. Slight chance of thunderstorms early in the afternoon. Cloudy. Highs in the mid-50s. Here are the weather conditions at 9 p.m. Central Daylight Time. Bismarck, mostly cloudy. Temperature 63 degrees, relative humidity 41%. Wind southeast at 13 miles an hour. Pressure 29.92 inches and rising. Mendan, partly cloudy. 63 degrees, relative humidity 55%. Wind southeast at 15 miles an hour, gusting to 21. Hazen, mostly cloudy. 64 degrees, relative humidity 36%. Wind southeast at 15 miles an hour. Harvey, cloudy. 61 degrees, relative humidity 44%. Wind southeast at 10 miles an hour. Minot, cloudy. 60 degrees, relative humidity 64%. Wind west at 13 miles an hour, gusting to 26. Dickinson, mostly cloudy. 54 degrees, relative humidity 83%. Wind east at 8 miles an hour. Elsewhere around North Dakota, it was 63 at Garrison. It was mostly cloudy, with a temperature of 60 at Jamestown, 64 at Fargo, 62 at Grand Forks, and 58 at Devil's Lake. At Williston, it was cloudy, with a temperature of 52. In northern South Dakota, skies ranged from partly cloudy to mostly cloudy, and the temperatures were 61 degrees. In eastern Montana, it was cloudy, with a temperature of 48 at Miles City and 49 at Glendive. Once again, at Bismarck, the temperature was 63 degrees under mostly cloudy skies. The regional weather forecast from your National Weather Service office in Bismarck. Widespread showers with embedded thunderstorms will develop over the western Dakotas and eastern Montana tonight, with rain expanding eastward on Friday. Low temperatures will mostly be in the upper 30s and 40s tonight, with high temperatures generally in the 50s and 60s Friday. A strong warm-up is expected through the holiday weekend. Highs on Memorial Day could approach 90 degrees. Here is the forecast for the Bismarck-Mendon listening area. Rest of tonight, isolated thunderstorms early in the evening. Mostly cloudy with a slight chance of showers. Lows in the mid-40s. Southeast winds 5 to 15 miles per hour.

Friday, showers. Highs in the upper 50s. East winds around 10 miles per hour with gusts up to 20 miles per hour. Friday night, mostly cloudy. A chance of showers in the evening. Lows around 40. Northeast winds 5 to 10 miles per hour, becoming west after midnight. Chance of rain 40%. Saturday, mostly sunny. Highs in the lower 70s. Southwest winds 5 to 10 miles per hour. Saturday night, mostly clear. Lows in the mid-40s. South winds around 5 miles per hour. Sunday, sunny. Highs in the lower 80s. Sunday night, mostly clear. Lows in the lower 50s. Memorial Day, sunny. Highs in the upper 80s. Monday night, mostly clear. Lows in the upper 50s. Tuesday, sunny. Highs in the upper 80s. Tuesday night, increasing clouds. Lows around 60. Wednesday, mostly sunny. A slight chance of showers and thunderstorms in the afternoon. Highs in the lower 80s. Chance of rain 20%. Wednesday night, increasing clouds. A slight chance of thunderstorms. A chance of showers in the evening, then a slight chance of showers after midnight. Lows in the mid-50s. Chance of rain 30%. Thursday, partly sunny. A slight chance of showers in the morning, then a chance of showers and a slight chance of thunderstorms in the afternoon. Highs around 80. Chance of rain 30%. For Western Lake Sakakawea, rest of tonight, north winds 10 to 15 miles per hour. Scattered thunderstorms in the evening. Showers in the late evening and overnight. Cloudy. Lows in the mid-40s. Friday, north winds around 10 miles per hour. Showers, cloudy. Highs in the lower 60s. For Eastern Lake Sakakawea, rest of tonight, northeast winds 10 to 15 miles per hour, becoming around 10 miles per hour in the late evening and overnight. Scattered thunderstorms in the evening. Showers through the night. Cloudy. Lows in the mid-40s. Friday, northeast winds 10 to 15 miles per hour. Showers through the day. Slight chance of thunderstorms early in the afternoon. Cloudy. Highs in the upper 50s. For Northern Lake Oahe, rest of tonight, southeast winds 10 to 20 miles per hour. Mostly cloudy. Lows in the mid-40s. Friday, northeast winds 10 to 20 miles per hour. Showers through the day. Slight chance of thunderstorms early in the afternoon. Cloudy. Highs in the mid-50s. Here are the weather conditions at 9 p.m. Central Daylight Time. Bismarck, mostly cloudy. Temperature 63 degrees, relative humidity 41%. Wind southeast at 13 miles an hour. Pressure 29.92 inches and rising. Mendon, partly cloudy. 63 degrees, relative humidity 55%. Wind southeast at 15 miles an hour, gusting to 21. Hazen, mostly cloudy. 64 degrees, relative humidity 36%. Wind southeast at 15 miles an hour. Harvey, cloudy. 61 degrees, relative humidity 44%. Wind southeast at 10 miles an hour. Minot, cloudy. 60 degrees, relative humidity 64%. Wind west at 13 miles an hour, gusting to 26. Dickinson, mostly cloudy. 54 degrees, relative humidity 83%. Wind east at 8 miles an hour. Elsewhere around North Dakota, it was 63 at Garrison. It was mostly cloudy, with a temperature of 60 at Jamestown, 64 at Fargo, 62 at Grand Forks, and 58 at Devil's Lake. At Williston, it was cloudy, with a temperature of 52. In northern South Dakota, skies ranged from partly cloudy to mostly cloudy, and the temperatures were 61 degrees. In eastern Montana, it was cloudy, with a temperature of 48 at Miles City and 49 at Glendive. Once again, at Bismarck, the temperature was 63 degrees under mostly cloudy skies. The regional weather forecast from your National Weather Service office in Bismarck. Widespread showers with embedded thunderstorms will develop over the western Dakotas and eastern Montana tonight, with rain expanding east.

on Friday. Low temperatures will mostly be in the upper 30s and 40s tonight, with high temperatures generally in the 50s and 60s Friday. A strong warm-up is expected through the holiday weekend. Highs on Memorial Day could approach 90 degrees. Here is the forecast for the Bismarck Menden listening area. Rest of tonight, isolated thunderstorms early in the evening. Mostly cloudy with a slight chance of showers. Lows in the mid-40s. Southeast winds 5 to 15 miles per hour. Friday, showers. Highs in the upper 50s. East winds around 10 miles per hour with gusts up to 20 miles per hour. Friday night, mostly cloudy. A chance of showers in the evening. Lows around 40. Northeast winds 5 to 10 miles per hour, becoming west after midnight. Chance of rain 40%. Saturday, mostly sunny. Highs in the lower 70s. Southwest winds 5 to 10 miles per hour. Saturday night, mostly clear. Lows in the mid-40s. South winds around 5 miles per hour. Sunday, sunny. Highs in the lower 80s. Sunday night, mostly clear. Lows in the lower 50s. Memorial Day, sunny. Highs in the upper 80s. Monday night, mostly clear. Lows in the upper 50s. Tuesday, sunny. Highs in the upper 80s. Tuesday night, increasing clouds. Lows around 60. Wednesday, mostly sunny. A slight chance of showers and thunderstorms in the afternoon. Highs in the lower 80s. Chance of rain 20%. Wednesday night, increasing clouds. A slight chance of thunderstorms. A chance of showers in the evening, then a slight chance of showers after midnight. Lows in the mid-50s. Chance of rain 30%. Thursday, partly sunny. A slight chance of showers in the morning, then a chance of showers and a slight chance of thunderstorms in the afternoon. Highs around 80. Chance of rain 30%. For Western Lake Sakakawea, rest of tonight, north winds 10 to 15 miles per hour. Scattered thunderstorms in the evening. Showers in the late evening and overnight. Cloudy. Lows in the mid-40s. Friday, north winds around 10 miles per hour. Showers, cloudy. Highs in the lower 60s. For Eastern Lake Sakakawea, rest of tonight, northeast winds 10 to 15 miles per hour, becoming around 10 miles per hour in the late evening and overnight. Scattered thunderstorms in the evening. Showers through the night. Cloudy. Lows in the mid-40s. Friday, northeast winds 10 to 15 miles per hour. Showers through the day. Slight chance of thunderstorms early in the afternoon. Cloudy. Highs in the upper 50s. For Northern Lake Oahe, rest of tonight, southeast winds 10 to 20 miles per hour. Mostly cloudy. Lows in the mid-40s. Friday, northeast winds 10 to 20 miles per hour. Showers through the day. Slight chance of thunderstorms early in the afternoon. Cloudy. Highs in the mid-50s. Here are the weather conditions at 9 p.m. Central Daylight Time. Bismarck, mostly cloudy. Temperature 63 degrees, relative humidity 41%. Wind southeast at 13 miles an hour. Pressure 29.92 inches and rising. Menden, partly cloudy. 63 degrees, relative humidity 55%. Wind southeast at 15 miles an hour, gusting to 21. Hazen, mostly cloudy. 64 degrees, relative humidity 36%. Wind southeast at 15 miles an hour. Harvey, cloudy. 61 degrees, relative humidity 44%. Wind southeast at 10 miles an hour. Minot, cloudy. 60 degrees, relative humidity 64%. Wind west at 13 miles an hour, gusting to 26. Dickinson, mostly cloudy. 54 degrees, relative humidity 83%. Wind east at 8 miles an hour. Elsewhere around North Dakota, it was 63 at Garrison. It was mostly cloudy, with a temperature of 60 at Jamestown, 64 at Fargo, 62 at Grand Forks, and 58 at Devil's Lake. At Williston, it was cloudy, with a temperature of 52.

In northern South Dakota, skies ranged from partly cloudy to mostly cloudy, and the temperatures were 61 degrees. In eastern Montana, it was cloudy, with a temperature of 48 at Miles City and 49 at Glendive. Once again, at Bismarck, the temperature was 63 degrees under mostly cloudy skies. The regional weather forecast from your National Weather Service office in Bismarck. Widespread showers with embedded thunderstorms will develop over the western Dakotas and eastern Montana tonight, with rain expanding eastward on Friday. Low temperatures will mostly be in the upper 30s and 40s tonight, with high temperatures generally in the 50s and 60s Friday. A strong warm-up is expected through the holiday weekend. Highs on Memorial Day could approach 90 degrees. Here is the forecast for the Bismarck, Minden listening area. Rest of tonight, isolated thunderstorms early in the evening. Mostly cloudy with a slight chance of showers. Lows in the mid-40s. Southeast winds 5 to 15 miles per hour. Friday, showers. Highs in the upper 50s. East winds around 10 miles per hour with gusts up to 20 miles per hour. Friday night, mostly cloudy. A chance of showers in the evening. Lows around 40. Northeast winds 5 to 10 miles per hour, becoming west after midnight. Chance of rain 40%. Saturday, mostly sunny. Highs in the lower 70s. Southwest winds 5 to 10 miles per hour. Saturday night, mostly clear. Lows in the mid-40s. South winds around 5 miles per hour. Sunday, sunny. Highs in the lower 80s. Sunday night, mostly clear. Lows in the lower 50s. Memorial Day, sunny. Highs in the upper 80s. Monday night, mostly clear. Lows in the upper 50s. Tuesday, sunny. Highs in the upper 80s. Tuesday night, increasing clouds. Lows around 60. Wednesday, mostly sunny. A slight chance of showers and thunderstorms in the afternoon. Highs in the lower 80s. Chance of rain 20%. Wednesday night, increasing clouds. A slight chance of thunderstorms. A chance of showers in the evening, then a slight chance of showers after midnight. Lows in the mid-50s. Chance of rain 30%. Thursday, partly sunny. A slight chance of showers in the morning, then a chance of showers and a slight chance of thunderstorms in the afternoon. Highs around 80. Chance of rain 30%. For Western Lake Sakakawea, rest of tonight, north winds 10 to 15 miles per hour. Scattered thunderstorms in the evening. Showers in the late evening and overnight. Cloudy. Lows in the mid-40s. Friday, north winds around 10 miles per hour. Showers, cloudy. Highs in the lower 60s. For Eastern Lake Sakakawea, rest of tonight, northeast winds 10 to 15 miles per hour, becoming around 10 miles per hour in the late evening and overnight. Scattered thunderstorms in the evening. Showers through the night. Cloudy. Lows in the mid-40s. Friday, northeast winds 10 to 15 miles per hour. Showers through the day. Slight chance of thunderstorms early in the afternoon. Cloudy. Highs in the upper 50s. For northern Lake Oahe, rest of tonight, southeast winds 10 to 20 miles per hour. Mostly cloudy. Lows in the mid-40s. Friday, northeast winds 10 to 20 miles per hour. Showers through the day. Slight chance of thunderstorms early in the afternoon. Cloudy. Highs in the mid-50s. Here are the weather conditions at 9 p.m. Central Daylight Time. Bismarck, mostly cloudy. Temperature 63 degrees, relative humidity 41%. Wind southeast at 13 miles an hour. Pressure 29.92 inches and rising. Minden, partly cloudy. 63 degrees, relative humidity 55%. Wind southeast at 15 miles an hour, gusting to 21. Hazen, mostly cloudy. 64 degrees, relative humidity 36%. Wind southeast at 15 miles an hour. Harvey, cloudy. 61 degrees, relative humidity 44%. Wind southeast at 10 miles an hour. Minot, cloudy. 60 degrees.
Relative humidity 64%. Wind west at 13 miles an hour, gusting to 26. Dickinson, mostly cloudy. 54 degrees, relative humidity 83%. Wind east at 8 miles an hour. Elsewhere around North Dakota, it was 63 at Garrison. It was mostly cloudy, with a temperature of 60 at Jamestown, 64 at Fargo, 62 at Grand Forks, and 58 at Devil's Lake. At Williston, it was cloudy, with a temperature of 52. In northern South Dakota, skies ranged from partly cloudy to mostly cloudy, and the temperatures were 61 degrees. In eastern Montana, it was cloudy, with a temperature of 48 at Miles City, and 49 at Glendive. Once again, at Bismarck, the temperature was 63 degrees under mostly cloudy skies. The regional weather forecast from your National Weather Service office in Bismarck. Widespread showers with embedded thunderstorms will develop over the western Dakotas and eastern Montana tonight, with rain expanding eastward on Friday. Low temperatures will mostly be in the upper 30s and 40s tonight, with high temperatures generally in the 50s and 60s Friday. A strong warm-up is expected through the holiday weekend. Highs on Memorial Day could approach 90 degrees. 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Providing weather information 24 hours a day from your National Weather Service office in Bismarck. Here is the forecast for the Bismarck, Minden listening area. Rest of tonight, isolated thunderstorms early in the evening. Mostly cloudy with a slight chance of showers. Lows in the mid-40s. Southeast wind 5 to 15 miles per hour. Friday, showers. Highs in the upper 50s. East winds around 10 miles per hour with gusts up to 20 miles per hour. Friday night, mostly cloudy. A chance of showers in the evening. Lows around 40. Northeast winds 5 to 10 miles per hour, becoming west after midnight. Chance of rain 40%. Saturday, mostly sunny. Highs in the lower 70s. Southwest winds 5 to 10 miles per hour. Saturday night, mostly clear. Lows in the mid 40s. South winds around 5 miles per hour. Sunday, sunny. Highs in the lower 80s. Sunday night, mostly clear. Lows in the lower 50s. Memorial Day, sunny. Highs in the upper 80s. Monday night, mostly clear. Lows in the upper 50s. Tuesday, sunny. Highs in the upper 80s. Tuesday night, increasing clouds. Lows around 60. Wednesday, mostly sunny. A slight chance of showers and thunderstorms in the afternoon. Highs in the lower 80s. Chance of rain 20%. Wednesday night, increasing clouds. A slight chance of thunderstorms. A chance of showers in the evening, then a slight chance of showers after midnight. Lows in the mid-50s. Chance of rain 30%. Thursday, partly sunny. A slight chance of showers in the morning, then a chance of showers and a slight chance of thunderstorms in the afternoon. Highs around 80. Chance of rain 30%. For Western Lake Sakakawea, rest of tonight, north winds 10 to 15 miles per hour. Scattered thunderstorms in the evening. Showers in the late evening and overnight. Cloudy. Lows in the mid-40s. Friday, north winds around 10 miles per hour. Showers, cloudy. Highs in the lower 60s. For Eastern Lake Sakakawea, rest of tonight, northeast winds 10 to 15 miles per hour, becoming around 10 miles per hour in the late evening and overnight. Scattered thunderstorms in the evening. Showers through the night. Cloudy. Lows in the mid-40s. Friday, northeast winds 10 to 15 miles per hour. Showers through the day. Slight chance of thunderstorms early in the afternoon. Cloudy. Highs in the upper 50s. For northern Lake Oahe, rest of tonight, southeast winds 10 to 20 miles per hour. Mostly cloudy. Lows in the mid-40s. Friday, northeast winds 10 to 20 miles per hour. Showers through the day. Slight chance of thunderstorms early in the afternoon. Cloudy. Highs in the mid-50s. Here are the weather conditions at 10.

In eastern Montana, it was cloudy, with a temperature of 47 at Miles City and 49 at Glendive. Once again, at Bismarck, the temperature was 60 degrees under mostly cloudy skies. The regional weather forecast from your National Weather Service office in Bismarck. Widespread showers with embedded thunderstorms will develop over the western Dakotas and eastern Montana tonight, with rain expanding eastward on Friday. Low temperatures will mostly be in the upper 30s and 40s tonight, with high temperatures generally in the 50s and 60s Friday. A strong warm-up is expected through the holiday weekend. Highs on Memorial Day could approach 90 degrees. Here is the forecast for the Bismarck Minden listening area. Rest of tonight, isolated thunderstorms early in the evening. Mostly cloudy with a slight chance of showers. Lows in the mid-40s. Southeast winds 5 to 15 miles per hour. Friday, showers. Highs in the upper 50s. East winds around 10 miles per hour with gusts up to 20 miles per hour. Friday night, mostly cloudy. A chance of showers in the evening. Lows around 40. Northeast winds 5 to 10 miles per hour, becoming west after midnight. Chance of rain 40%. Saturday, mostly sunny. Highs in the lower 70s. Southwest winds 5 to 10 miles per hour. Saturday night, mostly clear. Lows in the mid-40s. South winds around 5 miles per hour. Sunday, sunny. Highs in the lower 80s. Sunday night, mostly clear. Lows in the lower 50s. Memorial Day, sunny. Highs in the upper 80s. Monday night, mostly clear. Lows in the upper 50s. Tuesday, sunny. Highs in the upper 80s. Tuesday night, increasing clouds. Lows around 60. Wednesday, mostly sunny. A slight chance of showers and thunderstorms in the afternoon. Highs in the lower 80s. Chance of rain 20%. Wednesday night, increasing clouds. A slight chance of thunderstorms. A chance of showers in the evening, then a slight chance of showers after midnight. Lows in the mid-50s. Chance of rain 30%. Thursday, partly sunny. A slight chance of showers in the morning, then a chance of showers and a slight chance of thunderstorms in the afternoon. Highs around 80. Chance of rain 30%. For Western Lake Sakakawea, rest of tonight, north winds 10 to 15 miles per hour. Scattered thunderstorms in the evening. Showers in the late evening and overnight. Cloudy. Lows in the mid-40s. Friday, north winds around 10 miles per hour. Showers, cloudy. Highs in the lower 60s. For Eastern Lake Sakakawea, rest of tonight, northeast winds 10 to 15 miles per hour becoming around 10 miles per hour in the late evening and overnight. Scattered thunderstorms in the evening. Showers through the night. Cloudy. Lows in the mid-40s. Friday, northeast winds 10 to 15 miles per hour. Showers through the day. Slight chance of thunderstorms early in the afternoon. Cloudy. Highs in the upper 50s. For northern Lake Oahe, rest of tonight, southeast winds 10 to 20 miles per hour. Mostly cloudy. Lows in the mid-40s. Friday, northeast winds 10 to 20 miles per hour. Showers through the day. Slight chance of thunderstorms early in the afternoon. Cloudy. Highs in the mid-50s. Here are the weather conditions at 10 p.m. Central Daylight Time. Bismarck, cloudy. Temperature 60 degrees, relative humidity 43%. Wind southeast at 12 miles an hour. Pressure 29.92 inches and steady. Minden, cloudy. 61 degrees, relative humidity 55%. Wind southeast at 10 miles an hour, gusting to 16. Hazen, a thunderstorm was reported. 55 degrees, relative humidity 82%. Wind southwest at 16 miles an hour. Harvey, cloudy. 59 degrees, relative humidity 47%. Wind southeast at 8 miles an hour. Minot, cloudy. 59 degrees, relative humidity 64%. Wind west at 10 miles an hour. Dickinson, heavy rain and fog were reported.

48 degrees, relative humidity 96%. Wind south at 13 miles an hour. Elsewhere around North Dakota, it was 62 at Garrison. At Fargo, it was partly cloudy, with a temperature of 62. It was mostly cloudy, with a temperature of 58 at Grand Forks, and 56 at Devil's Lake. It was cloudy, with a temperature of 51 at Williston, and 60 at Jamestown. In northern South Dakota, skies ranged from partly cloudy to mostly cloudy. It was 59 at Mobridge, and 57 at Aberdeen. In eastern Montana, it was cloudy, with a temperature of 47 at Miles City, and 49 at Glendive. Once again, at Bismarck, the temperature was 60 degrees under cloudy skies. The regional weather forecast from your National Weather Service office in Bismarck. Widespread showers with embedded thunderstorms will develop over the western Dakotas and eastern Montana tonight, with rain expanding eastward on Friday. Low temperatures will mostly be in the upper 30s and 40s tonight, with high temperatures generally in the 50s and 60s Friday. A strong warm-up is expected through the holiday weekend. Highs on Memorial Day could approach 90 degrees. Here is the forecast for the Bismarck, Minden listening area. Rest of tonight, isolated thunderstorms early in the evening. Mostly cloudy with a slight chance of showers. Lows in the mid-40s. Southeast winds 5 to 15 miles per hour. Friday, showers. Highs in the upper 50s. East winds around 10 miles per hour with gusts up to 20 miles per hour. Friday night, mostly cloudy. A chance of showers in the evening. Lows around 40. Northeast winds 5 to 10 miles per hour, becoming west after midnight. Chance of rain 40%. Saturday, mostly sunny. Highs in the lower 70s. Southwest winds 5 to 10 miles per hour. Saturday night, mostly clear. Lows in the mid-40s. South winds around 5 miles per hour. Sunday, sunny. Highs in the lower 80s. Sunday night, mostly clear. Lows in the lower 50s. Memorial Day, sunny. Highs in the upper 80s. Monday night, mostly clear. Lows in the upper 50s. Tuesday, sunny. Highs in the upper 80s. Tuesday night, increasing clouds. Lows around 60. Wednesday, mostly sunny. A slight chance of showers and thunderstorms in the afternoon. Highs in the lower 80s. Chance of rain 20%. Wednesday night, increasing clouds. A slight chance of thunderstorms. A chance of showers in the evening, then a slight chance of showers after midnight. Lows in the mid-50s. Chance of rain 30%. Thursday, partly sunny. A slight chance of showers in the morning, then a chance of showers and a slight chance of thunderstorms in the afternoon. Highs around 80. Chance of rain 30%. For Western Lake Sakakawea, rest of tonight, north winds 10 to 15 miles per hour. Scattered thunderstorms in the evening. Showers in the late evening and overnight. Cloudy. Lows in the mid-40s. Friday, north winds around 10 miles per hour. Showers, cloudy. Highs in the lower 60s. For Eastern Lake Sakakawea, rest of tonight, northeast winds 10 to 15 miles per hour, becoming around 10 miles per hour in the late evening and overnight. Scattered thunderstorms in the evening. Showers through the night. Cloudy. Lows in the mid-40s. Friday, northeast winds 10 to 15 miles per hour. Showers through the day. Slight chance of thunderstorms early in the afternoon. Cloudy. Highs in the upper 50s. For northern Lake Oahe, rest of tonight, southeast winds 10 to 20 miles per hour. Mostly cloudy. Lows in the mid-40s. Friday, northeast winds 10 to 20 miles per hour. Showers through the day. Slight chance of thunderstorms early in the afternoon. Cloudy. Highs in the mid-50s. Here are the weather conditions at 10 p.m. Central Daylight Time. Bismarck, cloudy. Temperature 60 degrees, relative humidity 43%. Wind southeast at 12 miles an hour. Pressure 29.92 inches and steady. Minden, cloudy. 61 degrees, relative humidity 50%.

25%. Wind southeast at 10 miles an hour, gusting to 16. Hazen, a thunderstorm was reported. 55 degrees, relative humidity 82%. Wind southwest at 16 miles an hour. Harvey, cloudy. 59 degrees, relative humidity 47%. Wind southeast at 8 miles an hour. Minot, cloudy. 59 degrees, relative humidity 64%. Wind west at 10 miles an hour. Dickinson, heavy rain and fog were reported. 48 degrees, relative humidity 96%. Wind south at 13 miles an hour. Elsewhere around North Dakota, it was 62 at Garrison. At Fargo, it was partly cloudy, with a temperature of 62. It was mostly cloudy, with a temperature of 58 at Grand Forks, and 56 at Devil's Lake. It was cloudy, with a temperature of 51 at Williston, and 60 at Jamestown. In northern South Dakota, skies ranged from partly cloudy to mostly cloudy. It was 59 at Mobridge, and 57 at Aberdeen. In eastern Montana, it was cloudy, with a temperature of 47 at Miles City, and 49 at Glendive. Once again, at Bismarck, the temperature was 60 degrees under cloudy skies. The regional weather forecast from your National Weather Service office in Bismarck. Widespread showers with embedded thunderstorms will develop over the western Dakotas and eastern Montana tonight, with rain expanding eastward on Friday. Low temperatures will mostly be in the upper 30s and 40s tonight, with high temperatures generally in the 50s and 60s Friday. A strong warm-up is expected through the holiday weekend. Highs on Memorial Day could approach 90 degrees. Here is the forecast for the Bismarck, Minden listening area. Rest of tonight, isolated thunderstorms early in the evening. Mostly cloudy with a slight chance of showers. Lows in the mid-40s. Southeast winds 5 to 15 miles per hour. Friday, showers. Highs in the upper 50s. East winds around 10 miles per hour with gusts up to 20 miles per hour. Friday night, mostly cloudy. A chance of showers in the evening. Lows around 40. Northeast winds 5 to 10 miles per hour, becoming west after midnight. Chance of rain 40%. Saturday, mostly sunny. Highs in the lower 70s. Southwest winds 5 to 10 miles per hour. Saturday night, mostly clear. Lows in the mid-40s. South winds around 5 miles per hour. Sunday, sunny. Highs in the lower 80s. Sunday night, mostly clear. Lows in the lower 50s. Memorial Day, sunny. Highs in the upper 80s. Monday night, mostly clear. Lows in the upper 50s. Tuesday, sunny. Highs in the upper 80s. Tuesday night, increasing clouds. Lows around 60. Wednesday, mostly sunny. A slight chance of showers and thunderstorms in the afternoon. Highs in the lower 80s. Chance of rain 20%. Wednesday night, increasing clouds. A slight chance of thunderstorms. A chance of showers in the evening, then a slight chance of showers after midnight. Lows in the mid-50s. Chance of rain 30%. Thursday, partly sunny. A slight chance of showers in the morning, then a chance of showers and a slight chance of thunderstorms in the afternoon. Highs around 80. Chance of rain 30%. For Western Lake Sakakawea, rest of tonight, north winds 10 to 15 miles per hour. Scattered thunderstorms in the evening. Showers in the late evening and overnight. Cloudy. Lows in the mid-40s. Friday, north winds around 10 miles per hour. Showers, cloudy. Highs in the lower 60s. For Eastern Lake Sakakawea, rest of tonight, northeast winds 10 to 15 miles per hour, becoming around 10 miles per hour in the late evening and overnight. Scattered thunderstorms in the evening. Showers through the night. Cloudy. Lows in the mid-40s. Friday, northeast winds 10 to 15 miles per hour. Showers through the day. Slight chance of thunderstorms early in the afternoon. Cloudy. Highs in the upper 50s. For northern Lake Oahe, rest of tonight, southeast winds 10 to 20 miles per hour. Mostly cloudy. Lows in the mid-40s.

Friday, northeast winds 10 to 20 miles per hour. Showers through the day. Slight chance of thunderstorms early in the afternoon. Cloudy. Highs in the mid-50s. Here are the weather conditions at 10 p.m. Central Daylight Time. Bismarck, cloudy. Temperature 60 degrees, relative humidity 43%. Wind southeast at 12 miles an hour. Pressure 29.92 inches and steady. Mendon, cloudy. 61 degrees, relative humidity 55%. Wind southeast at 10 miles an hour, gusting to 16. Hazen, a thunderstorm was reported. 55 degrees, relative humidity 82%. Wind southwest at 16 miles an hour. Harvey, cloudy. 59 degrees, relative humidity 47%. Wind southeast at 8 miles an hour. Minot, cloudy. 59 degrees, relative humidity 64%. Wind west at 10 miles an hour. Dickinson, heavy rain and fog were reported. 48 degrees, relative humidity 96%. Wind south at 13 miles an hour. Elsewhere around North Dakota, it was 62 at Garrison. At Fargo, it was partly cloudy, with a temperature of 62. It was mostly cloudy, with a temperature of 58 at Grand Forks, and 56 at Devil's Lake. It was cloudy, with a temperature of 51 at Williston, and 60 at Jamestown. In northern South Dakota, skies ranged from partly cloudy to mostly cloudy. It was 59 at Mobridge, and 57 at Aberdeen. In eastern Montana, it was cloudy, with a temperature of 47 at Miles City, and 49 at Glendive. Once again, at Bismarck, the temperature was 60 degrees under cloudy skies. The regional weather forecast from your National Weather Service office in Bismarck. Widespread showers with embedded thunderstorms will develop over the western Dakotas and eastern Montana tonight, with rain expanding eastward on Friday. Low temperatures will mostly be in the upper 30s and 40s tonight, with high temperatures generally in the 50s and 60s Friday. A strong warm-up is expected through the holiday weekend. Highs on Memorial Day could approach 90 degrees. Here is the forecast for the Bismarck-Mendon listening area. Rest of tonight, isolated thunderstorms early in the evening. Mostly cloudy with a slight chance of showers. Lows in the mid-40s. Southeast winds 5 to 15 miles per hour. Friday, showers. Highs in the upper 50s. East winds around 10 miles per hour with gusts up to 20 miles per hour. Friday night, mostly cloudy. A chance of showers in the evening. Lows around 40. Northeast winds 5 to 10 miles per hour, becoming west after midnight. Chance of rain 40%. Saturday, mostly sunny. Highs in the lower 70s. Southwest winds 5 to 10 miles per hour. Saturday night, mostly clear. Lows in the mid-40s. South winds around 5 miles per hour. Sunday, sunny. Highs in the lower 80s. Sunday night, mostly clear. Lows in the lower 50s. Memorial Day, sunny. Highs in the upper 80s. Monday night, mostly clear. Lows in the upper 50s. Tuesday, sunny. Highs in the upper 80s. Tuesday night, increasing clouds. Lows around 60. Wednesday, mostly sunny. A slight chance of showers and thunderstorms in the afternoon. Highs in the lower 80s. Chance of rain 20%. Wednesday night, increasing clouds. A slight chance of thunderstorms. A chance of showers in the evening, then a slight chance of showers after midnight. Lows in the mid-50s. Chance of rain 30%. Thursday, partly sunny. A slight chance of showers in the morning, then a chance of showers and a slight chance of thunderstorms in the afternoon. Highs around 80. Chance of rain 30%. 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Providing weather information 24 hours a day from your National Weather Service office in Bismarck. For Western Lake Sakakawea, rest of tonight, north winds 10 to 15 miles per hour. Scattered thunderstorms in the evening. Showers in the late evening and overnight.

cloudy. Lows in the mid-40s. Friday, north winds around 10 miles per hour. Showers, cloudy. Highs in the lower 60s. For eastern Lake Sakakawea, rest of tonight, northeast winds 10 to 15 miles per hour becoming around 10 miles per hour in the late evening and overnight. Scattered thunderstorms in the evening. Showers through the night. Cloudy. Lows in the mid-40s. Friday, northeast winds 10 to 15 miles per hour. Showers through the day. Slight chance of thunderstorms early in the afternoon. Cloudy. Highs in the upper 50s. For northern Lake Oahe, rest of tonight, southeast winds 10 to 20 miles per hour. Mostly cloudy. Lows in the mid-40s. Friday, northeast winds 10 to 20 miles per hour. Showers through the day. Slight chance of thunderstorms early in the afternoon. Cloudy. Highs in the mid-50s. Here are the weather conditions at 10 p.m. Central Daylight Time. Bismarck, cloudy. Temperature 60 degrees, relative humidity 43%. Wind southeast at 12 miles an hour. Pressure 29.92 inches and steady. Mendham, cloudy. 61 degrees, relative humidity 55%. Wind southeast at 10 miles an hour, gusting to 16. Hazen, a thunderstorm was reported. 55 degrees, relative humidity 82%. Wind southwest at 16 miles an hour. Harvey, cloudy. 59 degrees, relative humidity 47%. Wind southeast at 8 miles an hour. Minot, cloudy. 59 degrees, relative humidity 64%. Wind west at 10 miles an hour. Dickinson, heavy rain and fog were reported. 48 degrees, relative humidity 96%. Wind south miles an hour. Dickinson, heavy rain and fog were reported. 48 degrees, relative humidity 96%. Wind south at 13 miles an hour. Elsewhere around North Dakota, it was 62 at Garrison. At Fargo, it was partly cloudy, with a temperature of 62. It was mostly cloudy, with a temperature of 58 at Grand Forks, and 56 at Devil's Lake. It was cloudy, with a temperature of 51 at Williston, and 60 at Jamestown. In northern South Dakota, skies ranged from partly cloudy to mostly cloudy. It was 59 at Mobridge, and 57 at Aberdeen. In eastern Montana, it was cloudy, with a temperature of 47 at Miles City, and 49 at Glendive. Once again, at Bismarck, the temperature was 60 degrees under cloudy skies. The regional weather forecast from your National Weather Service office in Bismarck. Widespread showers with embedded thunderstorms will develop over the western Dakotas and eastern Montana tonight, with rain expanding eastward on Friday. Low temperatures will mostly be in the upper 30s and 40s tonight, with high temperatures generally in the 50s and 60s Friday. A strong warm-up is expected through the holiday weekend. Highs on Memorial Day could approach 90 degrees. Here is the forecast for the Bismarck-Mendon listening area. Rest of tonight, isolated thunderstorms early in the evening. Mostly cloudy with a slight chance of showers. Lows in the mid-40s. Southeast winds 5 to 15 miles per hour. Friday, showers. Highs in the upper 50s. East winds around 10 miles per hour with gusts up to 20 miles per hour. Friday night, mostly cloudy. A chance of showers in the evening. Lows around 40. Northeast winds 5 to 10 miles per hour, becoming west after midnight. Chance of rain 40%. Saturday, mostly sunny. Highs in the lower 70s. Southwest winds 5 to 10 miles per hour. Saturday night, mostly clear. Lows in the mid-40s. South winds around 5 miles per hour. Sunday, sunny. Highs in the lower 80s. Sunday night, mostly clear. Lows in the lower 50s. Memorial Day, sunny. Highs in the upper 80s. Monday night, mostly clear. Lows in the upper 50s. Tuesday, sunny. Highs in the upper 80s. Tuesday night, increasing clouds. Lows around 60. Wednesday, mostly sunny. A slight chance of showers and thunderstorms.

afternoon. Highs in the lower 80s. Chance of rain 20%. Wednesday night, increasing clouds. A slight chance of thunderstorms. A chance of showers in the evening. Then a slight chance of showers after midnight. Lows in the mid-50s. Chance of rain 30%. Thursday, partly sunny. A slight chance of showers in the morning, then a chance of showers and a slight chance of thunderstorms in the afternoon. Highs around 80. Chance of rain 30%. For Western Lake Sakakawea, rest of tonight, north winds 10 to 15 miles per hour. Scattered thunderstorms in the evening. Showers in the late evening and overnight. Cloudy. Lows in the mid-40s. Friday, north winds around 10 miles per hour. Showers, cloudy. Highs in the lower 60s. For Eastern Lake Sakakawea, rest of tonight, northeast winds 10 to 15 miles per hour, becoming around 10 miles per hour in the late evening and overnight. Scattered thunderstorms in the evening. Showers through the night. Cloudy. Lows in the mid-40s. Friday, northeast winds 10 to 15 miles per hour. Showers through the day. Slight chance of thunderstorms early in the afternoon. Cloudy. Highs in the upper 50s. For northern Lake Oahe, rest of tonight, southeast winds 10 to 20 miles per hour. Mostly cloudy. Lows in the mid-40s. Friday, northeast winds 10 to 20 miles per hour. Showers through the day. Slight chance of thunderstorms early in the afternoon. Cloudy. Highs in the mid-50s. Here are the weather conditions at 10 p.m. Central Daylight Time. Bismarck, cloudy. Temperature 60 degrees, relative humidity 43%. Wind southeast at 12 miles an hour. Pressure 29.92 inches and steady. Mendham, cloudy. 61 degrees, relative humidity 55%. Wind southeast at 10 miles an hour, gusting to 16. Hazen, a thunderstorm was reported. 55 degrees, relative humidity 82%. Wind southwest at 16 miles an hour. Harvey, cloudy. 59 degrees, relative humidity 47%. Wind southeast at 8 miles an hour. Minot, cloudy. 59 degrees, relative humidity 64%. Wind west at 10 miles an hour. Dickinson, heavy rain and fog were reported. 48 degrees, relative humidity 96%. Wind south at 13 miles an hour. Elsewhere around North Dakota, it was 62 at Garrison. At Fargo, it was partly cloudy, with a temperature of 62. It was mostly cloudy, with a temperature of 58 at Grand Forks, and 56 at Devil's Lake. It was cloudy, with a temperature of 51 at Williston, and 60 at Jamestown. In northern South Dakota, skies ranged from partly cloudy to mostly cloudy. It was 59 at Mobridge, and 57 at Aberdeen. In eastern Montana, it was cloudy, with a temperature of 47 at Miles City, and 49 at Glendive. Once again, at Bismarck, the temperature was 60 degrees under cloudy skies. The regional weather forecast from your National Weather Service office in Bismarck. Widespread showers with embedded thunderstorms will develop over the western Dakotas and eastern Montana tonight, with rain expanding eastward on Friday. Low temperatures will mostly be in the upper 30s and 40s tonight, with high temperatures generally in the 50s and 60s Friday. A strong warm-up is expected through the holiday weekend. Highs on Memorial Day could approach 90 degrees. Here is the forecast for the Bismarck Mendon listening area. Rest of tonight, mostly cloudy. A slight chance of showers after midnight. Lows in the mid-40s. Southeast winds 5 to 10 miles per hour. Friday, showers. Highs in the upper 50s. East winds around 10 miles per hour with gusts up to 20 miles per hour. Friday night, mostly cloudy. A chance of showers in the evening. Lows around 40. Northeast winds 5 to 10 miles per hour, becoming west after midnight. Chance of rain 40%. Saturday, mostly sunny. Highs in the lower 70s. Southwest winds 5 to 10 miles per hour. Saturday night, mostly clear. Lows in the mid-40s.
South winds around 5 miles per hour. Sunday, sunny. Highs in the lower 80s. Sunday night, mostly clear. Lows in the lower 50s. Memorial Day, sunny. Highs in the upper 80s. Monday night, mostly clear. Lows in the upper 50s. Tuesday, sunny. Highs in the upper 80s. Tuesday night, increasing clouds. Lows around 60. Wednesday, mostly sunny. A slight chance of showers and thunderstorms in the afternoon. Highs in the lower 80s. Chance of rain 20%. Wednesday night, increasing clouds. A slight chance of thunderstorms. A chance of showers in the evening, then a slight chance of showers after midnight. Lows in the mid-50s. Chance of rain 30%. Thursday, partly sunny. A slight chance of showers in the morning, then a chance of showers and a slight chance of thunderstorms in the afternoon. Highs around 80. Chance of rain 30%. For Western Lake Sakakawea, rest of tonight, north winds 10 to 15 miles per hour. Scattered thunderstorms in the evening. Showers in the late evening and overnight. Cloudy. Lows in the mid-40s. Friday, north winds around 10 miles per hour. Showers, cloudy. Highs in the lower 60s. For Eastern Lake Sakakawea, rest of tonight, northeast winds 10 to 15 miles per hour becoming around 10 miles per hour in the late evening and overnight. Scattered thunderstorms in the evening. Showers through the night. Cloudy. Lows in the mid-40s. Friday, northeast winds 10 to 15 miles per hour. Showers through the day. Slight chance of thunderstorms early in the afternoon. Cloudy. Highs in the upper 50s. For northern Lake Oahe, rest of tonight, southeast winds 10 to 20 miles per hour. Mostly cloudy. Lows in the mid-40s. Friday, northeast winds 10 to 20 miles per hour. Showers through the day. Slight chance of thunderstorms early in the afternoon. Cloudy. Highs in the mid-50s. Here are the weather conditions at 10 p.m. Central Daylight Time. Bismarck, cloudy. Temperature 60 degrees, relative humidity 43%. Wind southeast at 12 miles an hour. Pressure 29.92 inches and steady. Mendham, cloudy. 61 degrees, relative humidity 55%. Wind southeast at 10 miles an hour, gusting to 16. Hazen, a thunderstorm was reported. 55 degrees, relative humidity 82%. Wind southwest at 16 miles an hour. Harvey, cloudy. 59 degrees, relative humidity 47%. Wind southeast at 8 miles an hour. Minot, cloudy. 59 degrees, relative humidity 64%. Wind west at 10 miles an hour. Dickinson, heavy rain and fog were reported. 48 degrees. Relative humidity 96%. Wind south at 13 miles an hour. Elsewhere around North Dakota, it was 62 at Garrison. At Fargo, it was partly cloudy, with a temperature of 62. It was mostly cloudy, with a temperature of 58 at Grand Forks, and 56 at Devil's Lake. It was cloudy, with a temperature of 51 at Williston, and 60 at Jamestown. In northern South Dakota, skies ranged from partly cloudy to mostly cloudy. It was 59 at Mobridge, and 57 at Aberdeen. In eastern Montana, it was cloudy, with a temperature of 47 at Miles City, and 49 at Glendive. Once again, at Bismarck, the temperature was 60 degrees under cloudy skies. The regional weather forecast from your National Weather Service office in Bismarck. Widespread showers with embedded thunderstorms will develop over the western Dakotas and eastern Montana tonight, with rain expanding eastward on Friday. Low temperatures will mostly be in the upper 30s and 40s tonight, with high temperatures generally in the 50s and 60s Friday. A strong warm-up is expected through the holiday weekend. Highs on Memorial Day could approach 90 degrees. Here is the forecast for the Bismarck Minden listening area. Rest of tonight, mostly cloudy. A slight chance of showers after midnight. Lows in the mid-40s. Southeast winds 5 to 10 miles per hour. Friday, showers.
Highs in the upper 50s.

northeast winds around 10 miles per hour with gusts up to 20 miles per hour. Friday night, mostly cloudy. A chance of showers in the evening. Lows around 40. Northeast winds 5 to 10 miles per hour, becoming west after midnight. Chance of rain 40%. Saturday, mostly sunny. Highs in the lower 70s. Southwest winds 5 to 10 miles per hour. Saturday night, mostly clear. Lows in the mid-40s. South winds around 5 miles per hour. Sunday, sunny. Highs in the lower 80s. Sunday night, mostly clear. Lows in the lower 50s. Memorial Day, sunny. Highs in the upper 80s. Monday night, mostly clear. Lows in the upper 50s. Tuesday, sunny. Highs in the upper 80s. Tuesday night, increasing clouds. Lows around 60. Wednesday, mostly sunny. A slight chance of showers and thunderstorms in the afternoon. Highs in the lower 80s. Chance of rain 20%. Wednesday night, increasing clouds. A slight chance of thunderstorms. A chance of showers in the evening, then a slight chance of showers after midnight. Lows in the mid-50s. Chance of rain 30%. Thursday, partly sunny. A slight chance of showers in the morning, then a chance of showers and a slight chance of thunderstorms in the afternoon. Highs around 80. Chance of rain 30%. For Western Lake Sakakawea, rest of tonight, north winds 10 to 15 miles per hour. Scattered thunderstorms in the evening. Showers in the late evening and overnight. Cloudy. Lows in the mid-40s. Friday, north winds around 10 miles per hour. Showers, cloudy. Highs in the lower 60s. For Eastern Lake Sakakawea, rest of tonight, northeast winds 10 to 15 miles per hour, becoming around 10 miles per hour in the late evening and overnight. Scattered thunderstorms in the evening. Showers through the night. Cloudy. Lows in the mid-40s. Friday, northeast winds 10 to 15 miles per hour. Showers through the day. Slight chance of thunderstorms early in the afternoon. Cloudy. Highs in the upper 50s. For northern Lake Oahe, rest of tonight, southeast winds 10 to 20 miles per hour. Mostly cloudy. Lows in the mid-40s. Friday, northeast winds 10 to 20 miles per hour. Showers through the day. Slight chance of thunderstorms early in the afternoon. Cloudy. Highs in the mid-50s. Here are the weather conditions at 10 p.m. Central Daylight Time. Bismarck, cloudy. Temperature 60 degrees, relative humidity 43%. Wind southeast at 12 miles an hour. Pressure 29.92 inches and steady. Mendham, cloudy. 61 degrees, relative humidity 55%. Wind southeast at 10 miles an hour, gusting to 16. Hazen, a thunderstorm was reported. 55 degrees, relative humidity 82%. Wind southwest at 16 miles an hour. Harvey, cloudy. 59 degrees, relative humidity 47%. Wind southeast at 8 miles an hour. Minot, cloudy. 59 degrees, relative humidity 64%. Wind west at 10 miles an hour. Dickinson, heavy rain and fog were reported. 48 degrees, relative humidity 96%. Wind south at 13 miles an hour. Elsewhere around North Dakota, it was 62 at Garrison. At Fargo, it was partly cloudy, with a temperature of 62. It was mostly cloudy, with a temperature of 58 at Grand Forks, and 56 at Devil's Lake. It was cloudy, with a temperature of 51 at Williston, and 60 at Jamestown. In northern South Dakota, skies ranged from partly cloudy to mostly cloudy. It was 59 at Mobridge, and 57 at Aberdeen. In eastern Montana, it was cloudy, with a temperature of 47 at Miles City, and 49 at Glendive. Once again, at Bismarck, the temperature was 60 degrees under cloudy skies. The regional weather forecast from your National Weather Service office in Bismarck. Widespread showers with embedded thunderstorms will develop over the western Dakotas and eastern Montana tonight, with rain expanding eastward on Friday.

temperatures will mostly be in the upper 30s and 40s tonight, with high temperatures generally in the 50s and 60s Friday. A strong warm-up is expected through the holiday weekend. Highs on Memorial Day could approach 90 degrees. Here is the forecast for the Bismarck Menden listening area. Rest of tonight, mostly cloudy. A slight chance of showers after midnight. Lows in the mid-40s. Southeast winds 5 to 10 miles per hour. Friday, showers. Highs in the upper 50s. East winds around 10 miles per hour with gusts up to 20 miles per hour. Friday night, mostly cloudy. A chance of showers in the evening. Lows around 40. Northeast winds 5 to 10 miles per hour, becoming west after midnight. Chance of rain 40%. Saturday, mostly sunny. Highs in the lower 70s. Southwest winds 5 to 10 miles per hour. Saturday night, mostly clear. Lows in the mid-40s. South winds around 5 miles per hour. Sunday, sunny. Highs in the lower 80s. Sunday night, mostly clear. Lows in the lower 50s. Memorial Day, sunny. Highs in the upper 80s. Monday night, mostly clear. Lows in the upper 50s. Tuesday, sunny. Highs in the upper 80s. Tuesday night, increasing clouds. Lows around 60. Wednesday, mostly sunny. A slight chance of showers and thunderstorms in the afternoon. Highs in the lower 80s. Chance of rain 20%. Wednesday night, increasing clouds. A slight chance of thunderstorms. A chance of showers in the evening, then a slight chance of showers after midnight. Lows in the mid-50s. Chance of rain 30%. Thursday, partly sunny. A slight chance of showers in the morning, then a chance of showers and a slight chance of thunderstorms in the afternoon. Highs around 80. Chance of rain 30%. For Western Lake Sakakawea, rest of tonight, north winds 10 to 15 miles per hour. Scattered thunderstorms in the evening. Showers in the late evening and overnight. Cloudy. Lows in the mid-40s. Friday, north winds around 10 miles per hour. Showers, cloudy. Highs in the lower 60s. For Eastern Lake Sakakawea, rest of tonight, northeast winds 10 to 15 miles per hour, becoming around 10 miles per hour in the late evening and overnight. Scattered thunderstorms in the evening. Showers through the night. Cloudy. Lows in the mid-40s. Friday, northeast winds 10 to 15 miles per hour. Showers through the day. Slight chance of thunderstorms early in the afternoon. Cloudy. Highs in the upper 50s. For Northern Lake Oahe, rest of tonight, southeast winds 10 to 20 miles per hour. Mostly cloudy. Lows in the mid-40s. Friday, northeast winds 10 to 20 miles per hour. Showers through the day. Slight chance of thunderstorms early in the afternoon. Cloudy. Highs in the mid-50s. Here are the weather conditions at 10 p.m. Central Daylight Time. Bismarck, cloudy. Temperature 60 degrees, relative humidity 43%. Wind southeast at 12 miles an hour. Pressure 29.92 inches and steady. Menden, cloudy. 61 degrees, relative humidity 55%. Wind southeast at 10 miles an hour, gusting to 16. Hazen, a thunderstorm was reported. 55 degrees, relative humidity 82%. Wind southwest at 16 miles an hour. Harvey, cloudy. 59 degrees, relative humidity 47%. Wind southeast at 8 miles an hour. Minot, cloudy. 59 degrees, relative humidity 64%. Wind west at 10 miles an hour. Dickinson, heavy rain and fog were reported. 48 degrees, relative humidity 96%. Wind south at 13 miles an hour. Elsewhere around North Dakota, it was 62 at Garrison. At Fargo, it was partly cloudy, with a temperature of 62. It was mostly cloudy, with a temperature of 58 at Grand Forks, and 56 at Devil's Lake. It was cloudy, with a temperature of 51 at Williston, and 60 at Jamestown.
In northern South Dakota, skies ranged from partly cloudy to mostly cloudy. It was 59 at Mobridge and 57 at Aberdeen. In eastern Montana, it was cloudy, with a temperature of 47 at Miles City and 49 at Glendive. Once again, at Bismarck, the temperature was 60 degrees under cloudy skies. The regional weather forecast from your National Weather Service office in Bismarck. Widespread showers with embedded thunderstorms will develop over the western Dakotas and eastern Montana tonight, with rain expanding eastward on Friday. Low temperatures will mostly be in the upper 30s and 40s tonight, with high temperatures generally in the 50s and 60s Friday. A strong warm-up is expected through the holiday weekend. Highs on Memorial Day could approach 90 degrees. Here is the forecast for the Bismarck, Minden listening area. Rest of tonight, mostly cloudy. A slight chance of showers after midnight. Lows in the mid-40s. Southeast winds 5 to 10 miles per hour. Friday, showers. Highs in the upper 50s. East winds around 10 miles per hour with gusts up to 20 miles per hour. Friday night, mostly cloudy. A chance of showers in the evening. Lows around 40. Northeast winds 5 to 10 miles per hour, becoming west after midnight. Chance of rain 40%. Saturday, mostly sunny. Highs in the lower 70s. Southwest winds 5 to 10 miles per hour. Saturday night, mostly clear. Lows in the mid-40s. South winds around 5 miles per hour. Sunday, sunny. Highs in the lower 80s. Sunday night, mostly clear. Lows in the lower 50s. Memorial Day, sunny. Highs in the upper 80s. Monday night, mostly clear. Lows in the upper 50s. Tuesday, sunny. Highs in the upper 80s. Tuesday night, increasing clouds. Lows around 60. Wednesday, mostly sunny. A slight chance of showers and thunderstorms in the afternoon. Highs in the lower 80s. Chance of rain 20%. Wednesday night, increasing clouds. A slight chance of thunderstorms. A chance of showers in the evening, then a slight chance of showers after midnight. Lows in the mid-50s. Chance of rain 30%. Thursday, partly sunny. A slight chance of showers in the morning, then a chance of showers and a slight chance of thunderstorms in the afternoon. Highs around 80. Chance of rain 30%. For western Lake Sakakawea, rest of tonight, north winds 10 to 15 miles per hour. Scattered thunderstorms in the evening. Showers in the late evening and overnight. Cloudy. Lows in the mid-40s. Friday, north winds around 10 miles per hour. Showers, cloudy. Highs in the lower 60s. For eastern Lake Sakakawea, rest of tonight, northeast winds 10 to 15 miles per hour, becoming around 10 miles per hour in the late evening and overnight. Scattered thunderstorms in the evening. Showers through the night. Cloudy. Lows in the mid-40s. Friday, northeast winds 10 to 15 miles per hour. Showers through the day. Slight chance of thunderstorms early in the afternoon. Cloudy. Highs in the upper 50s. For northern Lake Oahe, rest of tonight, southeast winds 10 to 20 miles per hour. Mostly cloudy. Lows in the mid-40s. Friday, northeast winds 10 to 20 miles per hour. Showers through the day. Slight chance of thunderstorms early in the afternoon. Cloudy. Highs in the mid-50s. Here are the weather conditions at 10 p.m. Central Daylight Time. Bismarck, cloudy. Temperature 60 degrees, relative humidity 43%. Wind southeast at 12 miles an hour. Pressure 29.92 inches and steady. Minden, cloudy. 61 degrees, relative humidity 55%. Wind southeast at 10 miles an hour, gusting to 16. Hazen, a thunderstorm was reported. 55 degrees, relative humidity 82%. Wind southwest at 16 miles an hour. Harvey, cloudy. 59 degrees, relative humidity 47%. Wind southeast at 8 miles an hour. Minot, cloudy.
59 degrees, relative humidity 64%. Wind west at 10 miles an

Dickinson, heavy rain and fog were reported. 48 degrees, relative humidity 96%. Wind south at 13 miles an hour. Elsewhere around North Dakota, it was 62 at Garrison. At Fargo, it was partly cloudy, with a temperature of 62. It was mostly cloudy, with a temperature of 58 at Grand Forks, and 56 at Devil's Lake. It was cloudy, with a temperature of 51 at Williston, and 60 at Jamestown. In northern South Dakota, skies ranged from partly cloudy to mostly cloudy. It was 59 at Mobridge, and 57 at Aberdeen. In eastern Montana, it was cloudy, with a temperature of 47 at Miles City, and 49 at Glendive. Once again, at Bismarck, the temperature was 60 degrees under cloudy skies. 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Providing weather information 24 hours a day from your National Weather Service office in Bismarck. The regional weather forecast from your National Weather Service office in Bismarck. Widespread showers with embedded thunderstorms will develop over the western Dakotas and eastern Montana tonight, with rain expanding eastward on Friday. Low temperatures will mostly be in the upper 30s and 40s tonight, with high temperatures generally in the 50s and 60s Friday. A strong warm-up is expected through the holiday weekend. Highs on Memorial Day could approach 90 degrees. Here is the forecast for the Bismarck, Minden listening area. Rest of tonight, mostly cloudy. A slight chance of showers after midnight. Lows in the mid-40s. Southeast winds 5 to 10 miles per hour. Friday, showers. Highs in the upper 50s. East winds around 10 miles per hour with gusts up to 20 miles per hour. Friday night, mostly cloudy. A chance of showers in the evening. Lows around 40. Northeast winds 5 to 10 miles per hour, becoming west after midnight. Chance of rain 40%. Saturday, mostly sunny. Highs in the lower 70s. Southwest winds 5 to 10 miles per hour. Saturday night, mostly clear. Lows in the mid-40s. South winds around 5 miles per hour. Sunday, sunny. Highs in the lower 80s. Sunday night, mostly clear. Lows in the lower 50s. Memorial Day, sunny. Highs in the upper 80s. Monday night, mostly clear. Lows in the upper 50s. Tuesday, sunny. Highs in the upper 80s. Tuesday night, increasing clouds. Lows around 60. Wednesday, mostly sunny. A slight chance of showers and thunderstorms in the afternoon. Highs in the lower 80s. Chance of rain 20%. Wednesday night, increasing clouds. A slight chance of thunderstorms. A chance of showers in the evening, then a slight chance of showers after midnight. Lows in the mid-50s. Chance of rain 30%. Thursday, partly sunny. A slight chance of showers in the morning, then a chance of showers and a slight chance of thunderstorms in the afternoon. Highs around 80. Chance of rain 30%. For Western Lake Sakakawea, rest of tonight, north winds 10 to 15 miles per hour. Scattered thunderstorms in the evening. Showers in the late evening and overnight. Cloudy. Lows in the mid-40s. Friday, north winds around 10 miles per hour. Showers, cloudy. Highs in the lower 60s. For Eastern Lake Sakakawea, rest of tonight, northeast winds 10 to 15 miles per hour, becoming around 10 miles per hour in the late evening and overnight. Scattered thunderstorms in the evening. Showers through the night. Cloudy. Lows in the mid-40s. Friday, northeast winds 10 to 15 miles per hour. Showers through the day. Slight chance of thunderstorms early in the afternoon. Cloudy. Highs in the upper 50s. For northern Lake Oahe, rest of tonight, southeast winds 10 to 20 miles per hour. Mostly cloudy. Lows in the mid-40s. Friday, northeast winds 10 to 20 miles per hour. Showers through the day. Slight chance of thunderstorms early in the afternoon. Cloudy. Highs in the mid-50s. Here are the weather conditions at 11 p.m. Central Daylight Time.

Bismarck, cloudy. Temperature 60 degrees, relative humidity 45%. Wind southeast at 10 miles an hour. Pressure 29.93 inches and rising. Menden, cloudy. 57 degrees, relative humidity 72%. Wind northwest at 10 miles an hour. Hazen, light rain was falling. 54 degrees, relative humidity 87%. Wind northwest at 12 miles an hour. Harvey, cloudy. 59 degrees, relative humidity 51%. Wind southeast at 10 miles an hour. Minot, rain was falling. 55 degrees, relative humidity 86%. Wind northwest at 8 miles an hour. Dickinson, rain and fog were reported. 48 degrees, relative humidity 100%. Elsewhere around North Dakota, it was 55 at Garrison. It was mostly cloudy, with a temperature of 57 at Jamestown, 59 at Grand Forks, and 53 at Devil's Lake. It was cloudy, with a temperature of 49 at Williston, and 61 at Fargo. In northern South Dakota, skies ranged from partly cloudy to mostly cloudy. It was 58 at Mobridge, and 57 at Aberdeen. In eastern Montana, it was cloudy, with a temperature of 46 at Miles City, and 48 at Glendive. Once again, at Bismarck, the temperature was 60 degrees under cloudy skies. The regional weather forecast from your National Weather Service office in Bismarck. Widespread showers with embedded thunderstorms will develop over the western Dakotas and eastern Montana tonight, with rain expanding eastward on Friday. Low temperatures will mostly be in the upper 30s and 40s tonight, with high temperatures generally in the 50s and 60s Friday. A strong warm-up is expected through the holiday weekend. Highs on Memorial Day could approach 90 degrees. Here is the forecast for the Bismarck-Menden listening area. Rest of tonight, mostly cloudy. A slight chance of showers after midnight. Lows in the mid-40s. Southeast winds 5 to 10 miles per hour. Friday, showers. Highs in the upper 50s. East winds around 10 miles per hour with gusts up to 20 miles per hour. Friday night, mostly cloudy. A chance of showers in the evening. Lows around 40. Northeast winds 5 to 10 miles per hour, becoming west after midnight. Chance of rain 40%. Saturday, mostly sunny. Highs in the lower 70s. Southwest winds 5 to 10 miles per hour. Saturday night, mostly clear. Lows in the mid-40s. South winds around 5 miles per hour. Sunday, sunny. Highs in the lower 80s. Sunday night, mostly clear. Lows in the lower 50s. Memorial Day, sunny. Highs in the upper 80s. Monday night, mostly clear. Lows in the upper 50s. Tuesday, sunny. Highs in the upper 80s. Tuesday night, increasing clouds. Lows around 60. Wednesday, mostly sunny. A slight chance of showers and thunderstorms in the afternoon. Highs in the lower 80s. Chance of rain 20%. Wednesday night, increasing clouds. A slight chance of thunderstorms. A chance of showers in the evening, then a slight chance of showers after midnight. Lows in the mid-50s. Chance of rain 30%. Thursday, partly sunny. A slight chance of showers in the morning, then a chance of showers and a slight chance of thunderstorms in the afternoon. Highs around 80. Chance of rain 30%. For Western Lake Sakakawea, rest of tonight, north winds 10 to 15 miles per hour. Scattered thunderstorms in the evening. Showers in the late evening and overnight. Cloudy. Lows in the mid-40s. Friday, north winds around 10 miles per hour. Showers, cloudy. Highs in the lower 60s. For Eastern Lake Sakakawea, rest of tonight, northeast winds 10 to 15 miles per hour becoming around 10 miles per hour in the late evening and overnight. Scattered thunderstorms in the evening. Showers through the night. Cloudy. Lows in the mid-40s. Friday, northeast winds 10 to 15 miles per hour. Showers through the day. Slight chance of thunderstorms early in the afternoon. Cloudy. Highs in the upper 50s.

72%. Wind northwest at 10 miles an hour. Hazen, light rain was falling. 54 degrees, relative humidity 87%. Wind northwest at 12 miles an hour. Harvey, cloudy. 59 degrees, relative humidity 51%. Wind southeast at 10 miles an hour. Minot, rain was falling. 55 degrees, relative humidity 86%. Wind northwest at 8 miles an hour. Dickinson, rain and fog were reported. 48 degrees, relative humidity 100%. Elsewhere around North Dakota, it was 55 at Garrison. It was mostly cloudy, with a temperature of 57 at Jamestown, 59 at Grand Forks, and 53 at Devil's Lake. It was cloudy, with a temperature of 49 at Williston, and 61 at Fargo. In northern South Dakota, skies ranged from partly cloudy to mostly cloudy. It was 58 at Mobridge, and 57 at Aberdeen. In eastern Montana, it was cloudy, with a temperature of 46 at Miles City, and 48 at Glendive. Once again, at Bismarck, the temperature was 60 degrees under cloudy skies. Here are the weather conditions at 11 p.m. Central Daylight Time. Bismarck, cloudy. Temperature 60 degrees, relative humidity 45%. Wind southeast at 10 miles an hour. Pressure 29.93 inches and rising. Mendon, cloudy. 57 degrees, relative humidity 72%. Wind northwest at 10 miles an hour. Hazen, light rain was falling. 54 degrees, relative humidity 87%. Wind northwest at 12 miles an hour. Harvey, cloudy. 59 degrees, relative humidity 51%. Wind southeast at 10 miles an hour. Minot, rain was falling. 55 degrees, relative humidity 86%. Wind northwest at 8 miles an hour. Dickinson, rain and fog were reported. 48 degrees, relative humidity 100%. Elsewhere around North Dakota, it was 55 at Garrison. It was partly cloudy, with a temperature of 57 at Jamestown and 59 at Grand Forks. At Devil's Lake, it was mostly cloudy, with a temperature of 53. It was cloudy, with a temperature of 49 at Williston and 61 at Fargo. In northern South Dakota, skies ranged from partly cloudy to mostly cloudy. It was 58 at Mobridge and 57 at Aberdeen. In eastern Montana, it was cloudy, with a temperature of 46 at Miles City and 48 at Glendive. Once again, at Bismarck, the temperature was 60 degrees under cloudy skies. The regional weather forecast from your National Weather Service office in Bismarck. Widespread showers with embedded thunderstorms will develop over the western Dakotas and eastern Montana tonight, with rain expanding eastward on Friday. Low temperatures will mostly be in the upper 30s and 40s tonight, with high temperatures generally in the 50s and 60s Friday. A strong warm-up is expected through the holiday weekend. Highs on Memorial Day could approach 90 degrees. Here is the forecast for the Bismarck-Mendon listening area. Rest of tonight, mostly cloudy. A slight chance of showers after midnight. Lows in the mid-40s. Southeast winds 5 to 10 miles per hour. Friday, showers. Highs in the upper 50s. East winds around 10 miles per hour with gusts up to 20 miles per hour. Friday night, mostly cloudy. A chance of showers in the evening. Lows around 40. Northeast winds 5 to 10 miles per hour, becoming west after midnight. Chance of rain 40%. Saturday, mostly sunny. Highs in the lower 70s. Southwest winds 5 to 10 miles per hour. Saturday night, mostly clear. Lows in the mid-40s. South winds around 5 miles per hour. Sunday, sunny. Highs in the lower 80s. Sunday night, mostly clear. Lows in the lower 50s. Memorial Day, sunny. Highs in the upper 80s. Monday night, mostly clear. Lows in the upper 50s. Tuesday, sunny. Highs in the upper 80s. Tuesday night, increasing clouds. Lows around 60. Wednesday, mostly sunny. A slight chance of showers and thunderstorms in the afternoon.

Highs in the lower 80s. Chance of rain 20%. Wednesday night, increasing clouds. A slight chance of thunderstorms. A chance of showers in the evening. Then a slight chance of showers after midnight. Lows in the mid-50s. Chance of rain 30%. Thursday, partly sunny. A slight chance of showers in the morning, then a chance of showers and a slight chance of thunderstorms in the afternoon. Highs around 80. Chance of rain 30%. For Western Lake Sakakawea, rest of tonight, north winds 10 to 15 miles per hour. Scattered thunderstorms in the evening. Showers in the late evening and overnight. Cloudy. Lows in the mid-40s. Friday, north winds around 10 miles per hour. Showers, cloudy. Highs in the lower 60s. For Eastern Lake Sakakawea, rest of tonight, northeast winds 10 to 15 miles per hour becoming around 10 miles per hour in the late evening and overnight. Scattered thunderstorms in the evening. Showers through the night. Cloudy. Lows in the mid-40s. Friday, northeast winds 10 to 15 miles per hour. Showers through the day. Slight chance of thunderstorms early in the afternoon. Cloudy. Highs in the upper 50s. For northern Lake Oahe, rest of tonight, southeast winds 10 to 20 miles per hour. Mostly cloudy. Lows in the mid-40s. Friday, northeast winds 10 to 20 miles per hour. Showers through the day. Slight chance of thunderstorms early in the afternoon. Cloudy. Highs in the mid-50s. Here are the weather conditions at 11 p.m. Central Daylight Time. Bismarck, cloudy. Temperature 60 degrees, relative humidity 45%. Wind southeast at 10 miles an hour. Pressure 29.93 inches and rising. Mendham, cloudy. 57 degrees, relative humidity 72%. Wind northwest at 10 miles an hour. Hazen, light rain was falling. 54 degrees, relative humidity 87%. Wind northwest at 12 miles an hour. Harvey, cloudy. 59 degrees, relative humidity 51%. Wind southeast at 10 miles an hour. Minot, rain was falling. 55 degrees, relative humidity 86%. Wind northwest at 8 miles an hour. Dickinson, rain and fog were reported. 48 degrees, relative humidity 100%. Elsewhere around North Dakota, it was 55 at Garrison. It was partly cloudy, with a temperature of 57 at Jamestown and 59 at Grand Forks. At Devil's Lake, it was mostly cloudy, with a temperature of 53. It was cloudy, with a temperature of 49 at Williston and 61 at Fargo. In northern South Dakota, skies ranged from partly cloudy to mostly cloudy. It was 58 at Mobridge and 57 at Aberdeen. In eastern Montana, it was cloudy, with a temperature of 46 at Miles City and 48 at Glendive. Once again, at Bismarck, the temperature was 60 degrees under cloudy skies. The regional weather forecast from your National Weather Service office in Bismarck. Widespread showers with embedded thunderstorms will develop over the western Dakotas and eastern Montana tonight, with rain expanding eastward on Friday. Low temperatures will mostly be in the upper 30s and 40s tonight, with high temperatures generally in the 50s and 60s Friday. A strong warm-up is expected through the holiday weekend. Highs on Memorial Day could approach 90 degrees. Here is the forecast for the Bismarck-Mendham listening area. Rest of tonight, mostly cloudy. A slight chance of showers after midnight. Lows in the mid-40s. Southeast winds 5 to 10 miles per hour. Friday, showers. Highs in the upper 50s. East winds around 10 miles per hour with gusts up to 20 miles per hour. Friday night, mostly cloudy. A chance of showers in the evening. Lows around 40. Northeast winds 5 to 10 miles per hour, becoming west after midnight. Chance of rain 40%. Saturday, mostly sunny. Highs in the lower 70s. Southwest winds 5 to 10 miles per hour. Saturday night, mostly clear. Lows in the mid-40s. South winds around 5 miles per hour. Sunday, sunny. Highs in the lower

Sunday night, mostly clear. Lows in the lower 50s. Memorial Day, sunny. Highs in the upper 80s. Monday night, mostly clear. Lows in the upper 50s. Tuesday, sunny. Highs in the upper 80s. Tuesday night, increasing clouds. Lows around 60. Wednesday, mostly sunny. A slight chance of showers and thunderstorms in the afternoon. Highs in the lower 80s. Chance of rain 20%. Wednesday night, increasing clouds. A slight chance of thunderstorms. A chance of showers in the evening, then a slight chance of showers after midnight. Lows in the mid-50s. Chance of rain 30%. Thursday, partly sunny. A slight chance of showers in the morning, then a chance of showers and a slight chance of thunderstorms in the afternoon. Highs around 80. Chance of rain 30%. For Western Lake Sakakawea, rest of tonight, north winds 10 to 15 miles per hour. Scattered thunderstorms in the evening. Showers in the late evening and overnight. Cloudy. Lows in the mid-40s. Friday, north winds around 10 miles per hour. Showers, cloudy. Highs in the lower 60s. For Eastern Lake Sakakawea, rest of tonight, northeast winds 10 to 15 miles per hour becoming around 10 miles per hour in the late evening and overnight. Scattered thunderstorms in the evening. Showers through the night. Cloudy. Lows in the mid-40s. Friday, northeast winds 10 to 15 miles per hour. Showers through the day. Slight chance of thunderstorms early in the afternoon. Cloudy. Highs in the upper 50s. For northern Lake Oahe, rest of tonight, southeast winds 10 to 20 miles per hour. Mostly cloudy. Lows in the mid-40s. Friday, northeast winds 10 to 20 miles per hour. Showers through the day. Slight chance of thunderstorms early in the afternoon. Cloudy. Highs in the mid-50s. Here are the weather conditions at 11 p.m. Central Daylight Time. Bismarck, cloudy. Temperature 60 degrees, relative humidity 45%. Wind southeast at 10 miles an hour. Pressure 29.93 inches and rising. Mendham, cloudy. 57 degrees, relative humidity 72%. Wind northwest at 10 miles an hour. Hazen, light rain was falling. 54 degrees, relative humidity 87%. Wind northwest at 12 miles an hour. Harvey, cloudy. 59 degrees, relative humidity 51%. Wind southeast at 10 miles an hour. Minot, rain was falling. 55 degrees, relative humidity 86%. Wind northwest at 8 miles an hour. Dickinson, rain and fog were reported. 48 degrees, relative humidity 100%. Elsewhere around North Dakota, it was 55 at Garrison. It was partly cloudy, with a temperature of 57 at Jamestown and 59 at Grand Forks. At Devil's Lake, it was mostly cloudy, with a temperature of 53. It was cloudy, with a temperature of 49 at Williston and 61 at Fargo. In northern South Dakota, skies ranged from partly cloudy to mostly cloudy. It was 58 at Mobridge and 57 at Aberdeen. In eastern Montana, it was cloudy, with a temperature of 46 at Miles City and 48 at Glendive. Once again, at Bismarck, the temperature was 60 degrees under cloudy skies. The regional weather forecast from your National Weather Service office in Bismarck. Widespread showers with embedded thunderstorms will develop over the western Dakotas and eastern Montana tonight, with rain expanding eastward on Friday. Low temperatures will mostly be in the upper 30s and 40s tonight, with high temperatures generally in the 50s and 60s Friday. A strong warm-up is expected through the holiday weekend. Highs on Memorial Day could approach 90 degrees. Here is the forecast for the Bismarck Mendon listening area. Rest of tonight, mostly cloudy. A slight chance of showers after midnight. Lows in the mid-40s. Southeast winds 5 to 10 miles per hour. Friday, showers. Highs in the upper 50s. East winds around 10 miles per hour with gusts up to 20 miles per hour. Friday night, mostly cloudy,

Chance of showers in the evening. Lows around 40. Northeast winds 5 to 10 miles per hour, becoming west after midnight. Chance of rain 40%. Saturday, mostly sunny. Highs in the lower 70s. Southwest winds 5 to 10 miles per hour. Saturday night, mostly clear. Lows in the mid-40s. South winds around 5 miles per hour. Sunday, sunny. Highs in the lower 80s. Sunday night, mostly clear. Lows in the lower 50s. Memorial Day, sunny. Highs in the upper 80s. Monday night, mostly clear. Lows in the upper 50s. Tuesday, sunny. Highs in the upper 80s. Tuesday night, increasing clouds. Lows around 60. Wednesday, mostly sunny. A slight chance of showers and thunderstorms in the afternoon. Highs in the lower 80s. Chance of rain 20%. Wednesday night, increasing clouds. A slight chance of thunderstorms. A chance of showers in the evening, then a slight chance of showers after midnight. Lows in the mid-50s. Chance of rain 30%. Thursday, partly sunny. A slight chance of showers in the morning, then a chance of showers and a slight chance of thunderstorms in the afternoon. Highs around 80. Chance of rain 30%. For Western Lake Sakakawea, rest of tonight, north winds 10 to 15 miles per hour. Showers in the late evening and overnight. Cloudy. Lows in the mid-40s. Friday, north winds around 10 miles per hour. Showers, cloudy. Highs in the lower 60s. For Eastern Lake Sakakawea, rest of tonight, northeast winds 10 to 15 miles per hour, becoming around 10 miles per hour in the late evening and overnight. Scattered thunderstorms in the evening. Showers through the night. Cloudy. Lows in the mid-40s. Friday, northeast winds 10 to 15 miles per hour. Showers through the day. Slight chance of thunderstorms early in the afternoon. Cloudy. Highs in the upper 50s. For northern Lake Oahe, rest of tonight, southeast winds 10 to 20 miles per hour. Mostly cloudy. Lows in the mid-40s. Friday, northeast winds 10 to 20 miles per hour. Showers through the day. Slight chance of thunderstorms early in the afternoon. Cloudy. Highs in the mid-50s. Here are the weather conditions at 11 p.m. Central Daylight Time. Bismarck, cloudy. Temperature 60 degrees, relative humidity 45%. Wind southeast at 10 miles an hour. Pressure 29.93 inches and rising. Mendham, cloudy. 57 degrees, relative humidity 72%. Wind northwest at 10 miles an hour. Hazen, light rain was falling. 54 degrees, relative humidity 87%. Wind northwest at 12 miles an hour. Harvey, cloudy. 59 degrees, relative humidity 51%. Wind southeast at 10 miles an hour. Minot, rain was falling. 55 degrees, relative humidity 86%. Wind northwest at 8 miles an hour. Dickinson, rain and fog were reported. 48 degrees, relative humidity 100%. Elsewhere around North Dakota, it was 55 at Garrison. It was partly cloudy, with a temperature of 57 at Jamestown and 59 at Grand Forks. At Devil's Lake, it was mostly cloudy, with a temperature of 53. It was cloudy, with a temperature of 49 at Williston and 61 at Fargo. In northern South Dakota, skies ranged from partly cloudy to mostly cloudy. It was 58 at Mobridge and 57 at Aberdeen. In eastern Montana, it was cloudy, with a temperature of 46 at Miles City and 48 at Glendive. Once again, at Bismarck, the temperature was 60 degrees under cloudy skies. 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Providing weather information 24 hours a day from your National Weather Service office in Bismarck. The regional weather forecast from your National Weather Service office in Bismarck.
Widespread showers with embedded thunderstorms will develop over the western Dakotas and eastern Montana tonight, with rain expanding eastward on Friday. Low temperatures will mostly be in the upper 30s and 40s tonight, with high temperatures generally in the 50s and 60s Friday. A strong warm-up is expected through the holiday weekend. Highs on Memorial Day could approach 90 degrees. Here is the forecast for the Bismarck Minden listening area. Rest of tonight, mostly cloudy. A slight chance of showers after midnight. Lows in the mid-40s. Southeast winds 5 to 10 miles per hour. Friday, showers. Highs in the upper 50s. East winds around 10 miles per hour with gusts up to 20 miles per hour. Friday night, mostly cloudy. A chance of showers in the evening. Lows around 40. Northeast winds 5 to 10 miles per hour, becoming west after midnight. Chance of rain 40%. Saturday, mostly sunny. Highs in the lower 70s. Southwest winds 5 to 10 miles per hour. Saturday night, mostly clear. Lows in the mid-40s. South winds around 5 miles per hour. Sunday, sunny. Highs in the lower 80s. Sunday night, mostly clear. Lows in the lower 50s. Memorial Day, sunny. Highs in the upper 80s. Monday night, mostly clear. Lows in the upper 50s. Tuesday, sunny. Highs in the upper 80s. Tuesday, sunny. Highs in the upper 80s. Monday night, mostly clear. Lows in the upper 50s. Tuesday, sunny. Highs in the upper 80s. Tuesday night, increasing clouds. Lows around 60. Wednesday, mostly sunny. A slight chance of showers and thunderstorms in the afternoon. Highs in the lower 80s. Chance of rain 20%. Wednesday night, increasing clouds. A slight chance of thunderstorms. A chance of showers in the evening, then a slight chance of showers after midnight. Lows in the mid-50s. Chance of rain 30%. Thursday, partly sunny. A slight chance of showers in the morning, then a chance of showers and a slight chance of thunderstorms in the afternoon. Highs around 80. Chance of rain 30%. For western Lake Secaucawea, rest of tonight, north winds 10 to 15 miles per hour. Scattered thunderstorms in the evening. Showers in the late evening and overnight. Cloudy. Lows in the mid-40s. Friday, north winds around 10 miles per hour. Showers, cloudy. Highs in the lower 60s. For eastern Lake Secaucawea, rest of tonight, northeast winds 10 to 15 miles per hour, becoming around 10 miles per hour in the late evening and overnight. Scattered thunderstorms in the evening. Through the night, cloudy. Lows in the mid-40s. Friday, northeast winds 10 to 15 miles per hour. Showers through the day. Slight chance of thunderstorms early in the afternoon. Cloudy. Highs in the upper 50s. For northern Lake Oahe, rest of tonight, southeast winds 10 to 20 miles per hour. Mostly cloudy. Lows in the mid-40s. Friday, northeast winds 10 to 20 miles per hour. Showers through the day. Slight chance of thunderstorms early in the afternoon. Cloudy. Highs in the mid-50s. Here are the weather conditions at 11 p.m. Central Daylight Time. Bismarck, cloudy. Temperature 60 degrees, relative humidity 45%. Wind southeast at 10 miles an hour. Pressure 29.93 inches and rising. Minden, cloudy. 57 degrees, relative humidity 72%. Wind northwest at 10 miles an hour. Hazen, light rain was falling. 54 degrees, relative humidity 87%. Wind northwest at 12 miles an hour. Harvey, cloudy. 59 degrees, relative humidity 51%. Wind southeast at 10 miles an hour. Minot, rain was falling. 55 degrees, relative humidity 86%. Wind northwest at 8 miles an hour. Dickinson, rain and fog were reported. 48 degrees, relative humidity 100%. Elsewhere around North Dakota, it was 55 at Garrison.
It was partly cloudy, with a temperature of 57 at Jamestown and 59 at Grand Forks.

at Devil's Lake, it was mostly cloudy with a temperature of 53. It was cloudy with a temperature of 49 at Williston and 61 at Fargo. In northern South Dakota, skies ranged from partly cloudy to mostly cloudy. It was 58 at Mobridge and 57 at Aberdeen. In eastern Montana, it was cloudy with a temperature of 46 at Miles City and 48 at Glendive. Once again, at Bismarck, the temperature was 60 degrees under cloudy skies. The regional weather forecast from your National Weather Service office in Bismarck. Widespread showers with embedded thunderstorms will develop over the western Dakotas and eastern Montana tonight, with rain expanding eastward on Friday. Low temperatures will mostly be in the upper 30s and 40s tonight, with high temperatures generally in the 50s and 60s Friday. A strong warm-up is expected through the holiday weekend. Highs on Memorial Day could approach 90 degrees. Here is the forecast for the Bismarck Minden listening area. Rest of tonight, mostly cloudy. A slight chance of showers after midnight. Lows in the mid-40s. Southeast winds 5 to 10 miles per hour. Friday, showers. Highs in the upper 50s. East winds around 10 miles per hour with gusts up to 20 miles per hour. Friday night, mostly cloudy. A chance of showers in the evening. Lows around 40. Northeast winds 5 to 10 miles per hour, becoming west after midnight. Chance of rain 40%. Saturday, mostly sunny. Highs in the lower 70s. Southwest winds 5 to 10 miles per hour. Saturday night, mostly clear. Lows in the mid-40s. South winds around 5 miles per hour. Sunday, sunny. Highs in the lower 80s. Sunday night, mostly clear. Lows in the lower 50s. Memorial Day, sunny. Highs in the upper 80s. Monday night, mostly clear. Lows in the upper 50s. Tuesday, sunny. Highs in the upper 80s. Tuesday night, increasing clouds. Lows around 60. Wednesday, mostly sunny. A slight chance of showers and thunderstorms in the afternoon. Highs in the lower 80s. Chance of rain 20%. Wednesday night, increasing clouds. A slight chance of thunderstorms. A chance of showers in the evening, then a slight chance of showers after midnight. Lows in the mid-50s. Chance of rain 30%. Thursday, partly sunny. A slight chance of showers in the morning, then a chance of showers and a slight chance of thunderstorms in the afternoon. Highs around 80. Chance of rain 30%. For Western Lake Sakakawea, rest of tonight, north winds 10 to 15 miles per hour. Scattered thunderstorms in the evening. Showers in the late evening and overnight. Cloudy. Lows in the mid-40s. Friday, north winds around 10 miles per hour. Showers, cloudy. Highs in the lower 60s. For Eastern Lake Sakakawea, rest of tonight, northeast winds 10 to 15 miles per hour, becoming around 10 miles per hour in the late evening and overnight. Scattered thunderstorms in the evening. Showers through the night. Cloudy. Lows in the mid-40s. Friday, northeast winds 10 to 15 miles per hour. Showers through the day. Slight chance of thunderstorms early in the afternoon. Cloudy. Highs in the upper 50s. For northern Lake Oahe, rest of tonight, southeast winds 10 to 20 miles per hour. Mostly cloudy. Lows in the mid-40s. Friday, northeast winds 10 to 20 miles per hour. Showers through the day. Slight chance of thunderstorms early in the afternoon. Cloudy. Highs in the mid-50s. Here are the weather conditions at 11 p.m. Central Daylight Time. Bismarck, cloudy. Temperature 60 degrees, relative humidity 45%. Wind southeast at 10 miles an hour. Pressure 29.93 inches and rising. Minden, cloudy. 57 degrees, relative humidity 72%. Wind northwest at 10 miles an hour. Hazen, light rain was falling. 54 degrees, relative humidity 87%. Wind northwest at 12 miles an hour. Harvey, cloudy. 59 degrees, relative humidity 51%.
Wind southeast at 10 miles an hour. Minot, rain was falling. 55 degrees, relative humidity 86%. Wind northwest at 8 miles an hour. Dickinson, rain and fog were reported. 48 degrees, relative humidity 100%. Elsewhere around North Dakota, it was 55 at Garrison. It was partly cloudy, with a temperature of 57 at Jamestown and 59 at Grand Forks. At Devil's Lake, it was mostly cloudy, with a temperature of 53. It was cloudy, with a temperature of 49 at Williston and 61 at Fargo. In northern South Dakota, skies ranged from partly cloudy to mostly cloudy. It was 58 at Mobridge and 57 at Aberdeen. In eastern Montana, it was cloudy, with a temperature of 46 at Miles City and 48 at Glendive. Once again, at Bismarck, the temperature was 60 degrees under cloudy skies. The regional weather forecast from your National Weather Service office in Bismarck. Widespread showers with embedded thunderstorms will develop over the western Dakotas and eastern Montana tonight, with rain expanding eastward on Friday. Low temperatures will mostly be in the upper 30s and 40s tonight, with high temperatures generally in the 50s and 60s Friday. A strong warm-up is expected through the holiday weekend. Highs on Memorial Day could approach 90 degrees. Here is the forecast for the Bismarck, Minden listening area. Rest of tonight, mostly cloudy. A slight chance of showers after midnight. Lows in the mid-40s. Southeast winds 5 to 10 miles per hour. Friday, showers. Highs in the upper 50s. East winds around 10 miles per hour with gusts up to 20 miles per hour. Friday night, mostly cloudy. A chance of showers in the evening. Lows around 40. Northeast winds 5 to 10 miles per hour, becoming west after midnight. Chance of rain 40%. Saturday, mostly sunny. Highs in the lower 70s. Southwest winds 5 to 10 miles per hour. Saturday night, mostly clear. Lows in the mid-40s. South winds around 5 miles per hour. Sunday, sunny. Highs in the lower 80s. Sunday night, mostly clear. Lows in the lower 50s. Memorial Day, sunny. Highs in the upper 80s. Monday night, mostly clear. Lows in the upper 50s. Tuesday, sunny. Highs in the upper 80s. Tuesday night, increasing clouds. Lows around 60. Wednesday, mostly sunny. A slight chance of showers and thunderstorms in the afternoon. Highs in the lower 80s. Chance of rain 20%. Wednesday night, increasing clouds. A slight chance of thunderstorms. A chance of showers in the evening, then a slight chance of showers after midnight. Lows in the mid-50s. Chance of rain 30%. Thursday, partly sunny. A slight chance of showers in the morning, then a chance of showers and a slight chance of thunderstorms in the afternoon. Highs around 80. Chance of rain 30%. For western Lake Sakakawea, rest of tonight, north winds 10 to 15 miles per hour. Scattered thunderstorms in the evening. Showers in the late evening and overnight. Cloudy. Lows in the mid-40s. Friday, north winds around 10 miles per hour. Showers, cloudy. Highs in the lower 60s. For eastern Lake Sakakawea, rest of tonight, northeast winds 10 to 15 miles per hour, becoming around 10 miles per hour in the late evening and overnight. Scattered thunderstorms in the evening. Showers through the night. Cloudy. Lows in the mid-40s. Friday, northeast winds 10 to 15 miles per hour. Showers through the day. Slight chance of thunderstorms early in the afternoon. Cloudy. Highs in the upper 50s. For northern Lake Oahe, rest of tonight, southeast winds 10 to 20 miles per hour. Mostly cloudy. Lows in the mid-40s. Friday, northeast winds 10 to 20 miles per hour. Showers through the day. Slight chance of thunderstorms early in the afternoon. Cloudy. Highs in the mid-50s. Here are the weather conditions at 11 p.m. Central Daylight Time. Bismarck, cloudy. Temperature 60 degrees, relative humidity 45%.

southeast at 10 miles an hour. Pressure 29.93 inches and rising. Mangan, cloudy. 57 degrees, relative humidity 72%. Wind northwest at 10 miles an hour. Hazen, light rain was falling. 54 degrees, relative humidity 87%. Wind northwest at 12 miles an hour. Harvey, cloudy. 59 degrees, relative humidity 51%. Wind southeast at 10 miles an hour. Minot, rain was falling. 55 degrees, relative humidity 86%. Wind northwest at 8 miles an hour. Dickinson, rain and fog were reported. 48 degrees, relative humidity 100%. Elsewhere around North Dakota, it was 55 at Garrison. It was partly cloudy, with a temperature of 57 at Jamestown and 59 at Grand Forks. At Devil's Lake, it was mostly cloudy, with a temperature of 53. It was cloudy, with a temperature of 49 at Williston and 61 at Fargo. In northern South Dakota, skies ranged from partly cloudy to mostly cloudy. It was 58 at Mobridge and 57 at Aberdeen. In eastern Montana, it was cloudy, with a temperature of 46 at Miles City and 48 at Glendive. Once again, at Bismarck, the temperature was 60 degrees under cloudy skies. The regional weather forecast from your National Weather Service office in Bismarck. Widespread showers with embedded thunderstorms will develop over the western Dakotas and eastern Montana tonight, with rain expanding eastward on Friday. Low temperatures will mostly be in the upper 30s and 40s tonight, with high temperatures generally in the 50s and 60s Friday. A strong warm-up is expected through the holiday weekend. Highs on Memorial Day could approach 90 degrees. Here is the forecast for the Bismarck, Minden listening area. West of tonight, mostly cloudy. A slight chance of showers after midnight. Lows in the mid-40s. Southeast winds 5 to 10 miles per hour. Friday, showers. Highs in the upper 50s. East winds around 10 miles per hour with gusts up to 20 miles per hour. Friday night, mostly cloudy. A chance of showers in the evening. Lows around 40. Northeast winds 5 to 10 miles per hour, becoming west after midnight. Chance of rain 40%. Saturday, mostly sunny. Highs in the lower 70s. Southwest winds 5 to 10 miles per hour. Saturday night, mostly clear. Lows in the mid-40s. South winds around 5 miles per hour. Sunday, sunny. Highs in the lower 80s. Sunday night, mostly clear. Lows in the lower 50s. Memorial Day, sunny. Highs in the upper 80s. Monday night, mostly clear. Lows in the upper 50s. Tuesday, sunny. Highs in the upper 80s. Tuesday night, increasing clouds. Lows around 60. Wednesday, mostly sunny. A slight chance of showers and thunderstorms in the afternoon. Highs in the lower 80s. Chance of rain 20%. Wednesday night, increasing clouds. A slight chance of thunderstorms. A chance of showers in the evening, then a slight chance of showers after midnight. Lows in the mid-50s. Chance of rain 30%. Thursday, partly sunny. A slight chance of showers in the morning, then a chance of showers and a slight chance of thunderstorms in the afternoon. Highs around 80. Chance of rain 30%. For western Lake Sakakawea, west of tonight, north winds 10 to 15 miles per hour. Scattered thunderstorms in the evening. Showers in the late evening and overnight. Cloudy. Lows in the mid-40s. Friday, north winds around 10 miles per hour. Showers, cloudy. Highs in the lower 60s. For eastern Lake Sakakawea, west of tonight, northeast winds 10 to 15 miles per hour, becoming around 10 miles per hour in the late evening and overnight. Scattered thunderstorms in the evening. Showers through the night. Cloudy. Lows in the mid-40s. Friday, northeast winds 10 to 15 miles per hour. Showers through the day. Slight chance of thunderstorms early in the afternoon. Cloudy. Highs in the upper 50s. For northern Lake Oahe, west of tonight, southeast winds 10 to

20 miles per hour. Mostly cloudy. Lows in the mid-40s. Friday, northeast winds 10 to 20 miles per hour. Showers through the day. Slight chance of thunderstorms early in the afternoon. Cloudy. Highs in the mid-50s. Here are the weather conditions at 11 p.m. Central Daylight Time. Bismarck, cloudy. Temperature 60 degrees. Relative humidity 45%. Wind southeast at 10 miles an hour. Pressure 29.93 inches and rising. Mangan, cloudy. 57 degrees. Relative humidity 72%. Wind northwest at 10 miles an hour. Hazen, light rain was falling. 54 degrees, relative humidity 87%. Wind northwest at 12 miles an hour. Harvey, cloudy. 59 degrees, relative humidity 51%. Wind southeast at 10 miles an hour. Minot, rain was falling. 55 degrees, relative humidity 86%. Wind northwest at 8 miles an hour. Dickinson, rain and fog were reported. 48 degrees, relative humidity 100%. Elsewhere around North Dakota, it was 55 at Garrison. It was partly cloudy, with a temperature of 57 at Jamestown and 59 at Grand Forks. At Devil's Lake, it was mostly cloudy, with a temperature of 53. It was cloudy, with a temperature of 49 at Williston and 61 at Fargo. In northern South Dakota, skies ranged from partly cloudy to mostly cloudy. It was 58 at Mobridge and 57 at Aberdeen. In eastern Montana, it was cloudy, with a temperature of 46 at Miles City and 48 at Glendive. Once again, at Bismarck, the temperature was 60 degrees under cloudy skies. The regional weather forecast from your National Weather Service office in Bismarck. Widespread showers with embedded thunderstorms will develop over the western Dakotas and eastern Montana tonight, with rain expanding eastward on Friday. Low temperatures will mostly be in the upper 30s and 40s tonight, with high temperatures generally in the 50s and 60s Friday. A strong warm-up is expected through the holiday weekend. Highs on Memorial Day could approach 90 degrees. Here is the forecast for the Bismarck Mainland listening area. West of tonight, a slight chance of thunderstorms late in the evening. Mostly cloudy with a chance of showers. Lows in the mid-40s. East wind 5 to 15 miles per hour. Chance of rain 30%. Friday, showers. Highs in the upper 50s. East winds around 10 miles per hour with gusts up to 20 miles per hour. Friday night, mostly cloudy. A chance of showers in the evening. Lows around 40. Northeast winds 5 to 10 miles per hour, becoming west after midnight. Chance of rain 40%. Saturday, mostly sunny. Highs in the lower 70s. Southwest winds 5 to 10 miles per hour. Saturday night, mostly clear. Lows in the mid-40s. South winds around 5 miles per hour. Sunday, sunny. Highs in the lower 80s. Sunday night, mostly clear. Lows in the lower 50s. Memorial Day, sunny. Highs in the upper 80s. Monday night, mostly clear. Lows in the upper 50s. Tuesday, sunny. Highs in the upper 80s. Tuesday night, increasing clouds. Lows around 60. Wednesday, mostly sunny. A slight chance of showers and thunderstorms in the afternoon. Highs in the lower 80s. Chance of rain 20%. Wednesday night, increasing clouds. A slight chance of thunderstorms. A chance of showers in the evening. Then a slight chance of showers after midnight. Lows in the mid-50s. Chance of rain 30%. Thursday, partly sunny. A slight chance of showers in the morning. Then a chance of showers and a slight chance of thunderstorms in the afternoon. Highs around 80. Chance of rain 30%. For Western Lake Sakakawea, west of tonight, north winds 10 to 15 miles per hour. Scattered thunderstorms in the evening. Showers in the late evening and overnight. Cloudy. Lows in the mid-40s. Friday, north winds around 10 miles per hour. Showers, cloudy. Highs in the lower 60s. For Eastern Lake Sakakawea,
Patron Korea, west of tonight. Northeast winds 10 to 15 miles per hour, becoming around 10 miles per hour in the late evening and overnight. Scattered thunderstorms in the evening. Showers through the night. Cloudy. Lows in the mid-40s. Friday, northeast winds 10 to 15 miles per hour. Showers through the day. Slight chance of thunderstorms early in the afternoon. Cloudy. Highs in the upper 50s. For northern Lake Oahe, west of tonight, southeast winds 10 to 20 miles per hour. Mostly cloudy. Lows in the mid-40s. Friday, northeast winds 10 to 20 miles per hour. Showers through the day. Slight chance of thunderstorms early in the afternoon. Cloudy. Highs in the mid-50s. Here are the weather conditions at 11 p.m. Central Daylight Time. Bismarck, cloudy. Temperature 60 degrees, relative humidity 45%. Wind southeast at 10 miles an hour. Pressure 29.93 inches and rising. Menden, cloudy. 57 degrees, relative humidity 72%. Wind northwest at 10 miles an hour. Hazel, light rain was falling. 54 degrees, relative humidity 87%. Wind northwest at 12 miles an hour. Harvey, cloudy. 59 degrees, relative humidity 51%. Wind southeast at 10 miles an hour. Minot, rain was falling. 55 degrees, relative humidity 86%. Wind northwest at 8 miles an hour. Dickinson, rain and fog were reported. 48 degrees, relative humidity 100%. Elsewhere around North Dakota, it was 55 at Garrison. It was partly cloudy, with a temperature of 57 at Jamestown and 59 at Grand Forks. At Devil's Lake, it was mostly cloudy, with a temperature of 53. It was cloudy, with a temperature of 49 at Williston and 61 at Fargo. In northern South Dakota, skies ranged from partly cloudy to mostly cloudy. It was 58 at Mobridge and 57 at Aberdeen. In eastern Montana, it was cloudy, with a temperature of 46 at Miles City and 48 at Glendive. Once again, at Bismarck, the temperature was 60 degrees under cloudy skies. The regional weather forecast from your National Weather Service office in Bismarck. Widespread showers with embedded thunderstorms will develop over the western Dakotas and eastern Montana tonight, with rain expanding eastward on Friday. Low temperatures will mostly be in the upper 30s and 40s tonight, with high temperatures generally in the 50s and 60s Friday. A strong warm-up is expected through the holiday weekend. Highs on Memorial Day could approach 90 degrees. Here is the forecast for the Bismarck Minden listening area. Rest of tonight, a slight chance of thunderstorms late in the evening. Mostly cloudy with a chance of showers. Lows in the mid-40s. East winds 5 to 15 miles per hour. Chance of rain 30%. Friday, showers. Highs in the upper 50s. East winds around 10 miles per hour with gusts up to 20 miles per hour. Friday night, mostly cloudy. A chance of showers in the evening. Lows around 40. Northeast winds 5 to 10 miles per hour, becoming west after midnight. Chance of rain 40%. Saturday, mostly sunny. Highs in the lower 70s. Southwest winds 5 to 10 miles per hour. Saturday night, mostly clear. Lows in the mid-40s. South winds around 5 miles per hour. Sunday, sunny. Highs in the lower 80s. Sunday night, mostly clear. Lows in the lower 50s. Memorial Day, sunny. Highs in the upper 80s. Monday night, mostly clear. Lows in the upper 50s. Tuesday, sunny. Highs in the upper 80s. Tuesday night, increasing clouds. Lows around 60. Wednesday, mostly sunny. A slight chance of showers and thunderstorms in the afternoon. Highs in the lower 80s. Chance of rain 20%. Wednesday night, increasing clouds. A slight chance of thunderstorms. A chance of showers in the evening, then a slight chance of showers after midnight. Lows in the mid-50s. Chance of rain 30%. Thursday, partly sunny. A slight chance of showers.

showers and a slight chance of thunderstorms in the afternoon. Highs around 80. Chance of rain 30%. 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Providing weather information 24 hours a day from your National Weather Service office in Bismarck. For Western Lake Secaucawea, rest of tonight, north winds 10 to 15 miles per hour. Scattered thunderstorms in the evening. Showers in the late evening and overnight. Cloudy. Lows in the mid-40s. Friday, north winds around 10 miles per hour. Showers, cloudy. Highs in the lower 60s. For Eastern Lake Secaucawea, rest of tonight, northeast winds 10 to 15 miles per hour, becoming around 10 miles per hour in the late evening and overnight. Scattered thunderstorms in the evening. Showers through the night. Cloudy. Lows in the mid-40s. Friday, northeast winds 10 to 15 miles per hour. Showers through the day. Slight chance of thunderstorms early in the afternoon. Cloudy. Highs in the upper 50s. For northern Lake Oahe, rest of tonight, southeast winds 10 to 20 miles per hour. Mostly cloudy. Lows in the mid-40s. Friday, northeast winds 10 to 20 miles per hour. Showers through the day. Slight chance of thunderstorms early in the afternoon. Cloudy. Highs in the mid-50s. Here are the weather conditions at midnight Central Daylight Time. Bismarck, cloudy. Temperature 60 degrees, relative humidity 53%. Wind northwest at 13 miles an hour. Pressure 29.95 inches and rising. Mendham, light rain was falling. 54 degrees, relative humidity 100%. Wind north at 12 miles an hour, gusting to 17. Hazen, cloudy. 54 degrees, relative humidity 87%. Wind west at 6 miles an hour. Harvey, cloudy. 57 degrees, relative humidity 54%. Wind southeast at 9 miles an hour, gusting to 16. Minot, light rain was falling. 54 degrees, relative humidity 90%. Wind west at 12 miles an hour. Dickinson, cloudy. 48 degrees, relative humidity 96%. Elsewhere around North Dakota, it was 53 at Garrison. It was partly cloudy, with a temperature of 56 at Jamestown and 59 at Grand Forks. At Devil's Lake, it was mostly cloudy, with a temperature of 54. It was cloudy, with a temperature of 47 at Williston and 59 at Fargo. In northern South Dakota, at Aberdeen, it was partly cloudy, with a temperature of 55. At Mobridge, it was cloudy, with a temperature of 58. In eastern Montana, it was cloudy, with a temperature of 46 at Miles City and 48 at Glendive. Once again, at Bismarck, the temperature was 60 degrees under cloudy skies. The regional weather forecast from your National Weather Service office in Bismarck. Widespread showers with embedded thunderstorms will develop over the western Dakotas and eastern Montana tonight, with rain expanding eastward on Friday. Low temperatures will mostly be in the upper 30s and 40s tonight, with high temperatures generally in the 50s and 60s Friday. A strong warm-up is expected through the holiday weekend. Highs on Memorial Day could approach 90 degrees. Here is the forecast for the Bismarck-Mendham listening area. Rest of tonight, a slight chance of thunderstorms late in the evening. Mostly cloudy with a chance of showers. Lows in the mid-40s. East winds 5 to 15 miles per hour. Chance of rain 30%. Friday, showers. Highs in the upper 50s. East winds around 10 miles per hour with gusts up to 20 miles per hour. Friday night, mostly cloudy. A chance of showers in the evening. Lows around 40. Northeast winds 5 to 10 miles per hour, becoming west after midnight. Chance of rain 40%. Saturday, mostly sunny. Highs in the lower 70s. Southwest winds 5 to 10 miles per hour. Saturday night, mostly clear. Lows in the mid-40s. South winds around 5 miles per hour. Sunday, sunny. Highs in the lower 80s.

Sunday night, mostly clear. Lows in the lower 50s. Memorial Day, sunny. Highs in the upper 80s. Monday night, mostly clear. Lows in the upper 50s. Tuesday, sunny. Highs in the upper 80s. Tuesday night, increasing clouds. Lows around 60. Wednesday, mostly sunny. A slight chance of showers and thunderstorms in the afternoon. Highs in the lower 80s. Chance of rain 20%. Wednesday night, increasing clouds. A slight chance of thunderstorms. A chance of showers in the evening, then a slight chance of showers after midnight. Lows in the mid-50s. Chance of rain 30%. Thursday, partly sunny. A slight chance of showers in the morning, then a chance of showers and a slight chance of thunderstorms in the afternoon. Highs around 80. Chance of rain 30%. For Western Lake Sakakawea, rest of tonight, north winds 10 to 15 miles per hour. Scattered thunderstorms in the evening. Showers in the late evening and overnight. Cloudy. Lows in the mid-40s. Friday, north winds around 10 miles per hour. Showers, cloudy. Highs in the lower 60s. For Eastern Lake Sakakawea, rest of tonight, northeast winds 10 to 15 miles per hour, becoming around 10 miles per hour in the late evening and overnight. Scattered thunderstorms in the evening. Showers through the night. Cloudy. Lows in the mid-40s. Friday, northeast winds 10 to 15 miles per hour. Showers through the day. Slight chance of thunderstorms early in the afternoon. Cloudy. Highs in the upper 50s. For northern Lake Oahe, rest of tonight, southeast winds 10 to 20 miles per hour. Mostly cloudy. Lows in the mid-40s. Friday, northeast winds 10 to 20 miles per hour. Showers through the day. Slight chance of thunderstorms early in the afternoon. Cloudy. Highs in the mid-50s. Here are the weather conditions at midnight Central Daylight Time. Bismarck, cloudy. Temperature 60 degrees, relative humidity 53%. Wind northwest at 13 miles an hour. Pressure 29.95 inches and rising. Mendham, light rain was falling. 54 degrees, relative humidity 100%. Wind north at 12 miles an hour, gusting to 17. Hazen, cloudy. 54 degrees, relative humidity 87%. Wind west at 6 miles an hour. Harvey, cloudy. 57 degrees, relative humidity 54%. Wind southeast at 9 miles an hour, gusting to 16. Minot, light rain was falling. 54 degrees, relative humidity 90%. Wind west at 12 miles an hour. Dickinson, cloudy. 48 degrees, relative humidity 96%. Elsewhere around North Dakota, it was 53 at Garrison. It was partly cloudy, with a temperature of 56 at Jamestown and 59 at Grand Forks. At Devil's Lake, it was mostly cloudy, with a temperature of 54. It was cloudy, with a temperature of 47 at Williston and 59 at Fargo. In northern South Dakota, at Aberdeen, it was partly cloudy, with a temperature of 55. At Mobridge, it was cloudy, with a temperature of 58. In eastern Montana, it was cloudy, with a temperature of 46 at Miles City and 48 at Glendive. Once again, at Bismarck, the temperature was 60 degrees under cloudy skies. The regional weather forecast from your National Weather Service office in Bismarck. Widespread showers with embedded thunderstorms will develop over the western Dakotas and eastern Montana tonight, with rain expanding eastward on Friday. Low temperatures will mostly be in the upper 30s and 40s tonight, with high temperatures generally in the 50s and 60s Friday. A strong warm-up is expected through the holiday weekend. Highs on Memorial Day could approach 90 degrees. Here is the forecast for the Bismarck-Mendham listening area. Rest of tonight, a slight chance of thunderstorms late in the evening. Mostly cloudy with a chance of showers. Lows in the mid-40s. East winds 5 to 15 miles per hour. Chance of rain 30%. Friday, showers. Highs in the upper 50s. East winds around 10 miles per hour with gusts up to 20.

Tuesday night, increasing clouds. Lows around 60. Wednesday, mostly sunny. A slight chance of showers and thunderstorms in the afternoon. Highs in the lower 80s. Chance of rain 20%. Wednesday night, increasing clouds. A slight chance of thunderstorms. A chance of showers in the evening, then a slight chance of showers after midnight. Lows in the mid-50s. Chance of rain 30%. Thursday, partly sunny. A slight chance of showers in the morning, then a chance of showers and a slight chance of thunderstorms in the afternoon. Highs around 80. Chance of rain 30%. For Western Lake Sakakawea, rest of tonight, north winds 10 to 15 miles per hour. Scattered thunderstorms in the evening. Showers in the late evening and overnight. Cloudy. Lows in the mid-40s. Friday, north winds around 10 miles per hour. Showers, cloudy. Highs in the lower 60s. For Eastern Lake Sakakawea, rest of tonight, northeast winds 10 to 15 miles per hour becoming around 10 miles per hour in the late evening and overnight. Scattered thunderstorms in the evening. Showers through the night. Cloudy. Lows in the mid-40s. Friday, northeast winds 10 to 15 miles per hour. Showers through the day. Slight chance of thunderstorms early in the afternoon. Cloudy. Highs in the upper 50s. For northern Lake Oahe, rest of tonight, southeast winds 10 to 20 miles per hour. Mostly cloudy. Lows in the mid-40s. Friday, northeast winds 10 to 20 miles per hour. Showers through the day. Slight chance of thunderstorms early in the afternoon. Cloudy. Highs in the mid-50s. Here are the weather conditions at midnight Central Daylight Time. Bismarck, cloudy. Temperature 60 degrees, relative humidity 53%. Wind northwest at 13 miles an hour. Pressure 29.95 inches and rising. Mendham, light rain was falling. 54 degrees, relative humidity 100%. Wind north at 12 miles an hour, gusting to 17. Hazen, cloudy. 54 degrees, relative humidity 87%. Wind west at 6 miles an hour. Harvey, mostly cloudy. 57 degrees, relative humidity 54%. Wind southeast at 9 miles an hour, gusting to 16. Minot, light rain was falling. 54 degrees, relative humidity 90%. Wind west at 12 miles an hour. Dickinson, cloudy. 48 degrees, relative humidity 96%. Elsewhere around North Dakota, it was 53 at Garrison. At Jamestown, it was partly cloudy, with a temperature of 56. It was mostly cloudy, with a temperature of 59 at Grand Forks, and 54 at Devil's Lake. It was cloudy, with a temperature of 47 at Williston, and 59 at Fargo. In northern South Dakota, at Aberdeen, it was clear, with a temperature of 55. At Mobridge, it was cloudy, with a temperature of 58. In eastern Montana, it was cloudy, with a temperature of 46 at Miles City, and 48 at Glendive. Once again, at Bismarck, the temperature was 60 degrees under cloudy skies. The regional weather forecast from your National Weather Service office in Bismarck. Widespread showers with embedded thunderstorms will develop over the western Dakotas and eastern Montana tonight, with rain expanding eastward on Friday. Low temperatures will mostly be in the upper 30s and 40s tonight, with high temperatures generally in the 50s and 60s Friday. A strong warm-up is expected through the holiday weekend. Highs on Memorial Day could approach 90 degrees. Here is the forecast for the Bismarck-Mendham listening area. Rest of tonight, a slight chance of thunderstorms late in the evening. Mostly cloudy with a chance of showers. Lows in the mid-40s. East winds 5 to 15 miles per hour. Chance of rain 30%. Friday, showers. Highs in the upper 50s. East winds around 10 miles per hour with gusts up to 20 miles per hour. Friday night, mostly cloudy. A chance of showers in the evening. Lows around 40. Northeast winds 5 to 10 miles per hour, becoming west after midnight. Chance of rain 40%. Saturday, mostly sunny,

highs in the lower 70s. Southwest winds 5 to 10 miles per hour. Saturday night, mostly clear. Lows in the mid 40s. South winds around 5 miles per hour. Sunday, sunny. Highs in the lower 80s. Sunday night, mostly clear. Lows in the lower 50s. Memorial Day, sunny. Highs in the upper 80s. Monday night, mostly clear. Lows in the upper 50s. Tuesday, sunny. Highs in the upper 80s. Tuesday night, increasing clouds. Lows around 60. Wednesday, mostly sunny. A slight chance of showers and thunderstorms in the afternoon. Highs in the lower 80s. Chance of rain 20%. Wednesday night, increasing clouds. A slight chance of thunderstorms. A chance of showers in the evening, then a slight chance of showers after midnight. Lows in the mid-50s. Chance of rain 30%. Thursday, partly sunny. A slight chance of showers in the morning, then a chance of showers and a slight chance of thunderstorms in the afternoon. Highs around 80. Chance of rain 30%. Here is the forecast for the Bismarck Minden listening area. Rest of tonight, a slight chance of thunderstorms late in the evening. Cloudy with a chance of showers. Lows in the mid-40s. East winds 5 to 10 miles per hour. Chance of rain 40%. Friday, cloudy. A chance of showers in the morning, then showers and a slight chance of thunderstorms in the afternoon. Highs in the upper 50s. East winds 5 to 10 miles per hour. Friday night, mostly cloudy. Showers likely in the evening. Lows in the lower 40s. North winds 5 to 10 miles per hour, becoming west after midnight. Chance of rain 60%. Saturday, mostly sunny. Highs in the lower 70s. Southwest winds 5 to 10 miles per hour. Saturday night, mostly clear. Lows in the mid 40s. South winds around 5 miles per hour. Sunday, sunny. Highs in the lower 80s. Sunday night, mostly clear. Lows in the lower 50s. Memorial Day, sunny. Highs in the upper 80s. Monday night, mostly clear. Lows in the upper 50s. Tuesday, sunny. Highs in the upper 80s. Tuesday night, increasing clouds. Lows around 60. Wednesday, mostly sunny. A slight chance of showers and thunderstorms in the afternoon. Highs in the lower 80s. Chance of rain 20%. Wednesday night, increasing clouds. A slight chance of thunderstorms. A chance of showers in the evening, then a slight chance of showers after midnight. Lows in the mid-50s. Chance of rain 30%. Thursday, partly sunny. A slight chance of showers in the morning, then a chance of showers and a slight chance of thunderstorms in the afternoon. Highs around 80. Chance of rain 30%. For Western Lake Sakakawea, rest of tonight, north winds 10 to 15 miles per hour. Scattered thunderstorms in the evening. Showers in the late evening and overnight. Cloudy. Lows in the mid-40s. Friday, north winds around 10 miles per hour. Showers, cloudy. Highs in the lower 60s. For Eastern Lake Sakakawea, rest of tonight, northeast winds 10 to 15 miles per hour becoming around 10 miles per hour in the late evening and overnight. Scattered thunderstorms in the evening. Showers through the night. Cloudy. Lows in the mid-40s. Friday, northeast winds 10 to 15 miles per hour. Showers through the day. Slight chance of thunderstorms early in the afternoon. Cloudy. Highs in the upper 50s. For northern Lake Oahe, rest of tonight, southeast winds 10 to 20 miles per hour. Mostly cloudy. Lows in the mid-40s. Friday, northeast winds 10 to 20 miles per hour. Showers through the day. Slight chance of thunderstorms early in the afternoon. Cloudy. Highs in the mid-50s. Here are the weather conditions at midnight Central Daylight Time. Bismarck, cloudy. Temperature 60 degrees, relative humidity 53%. Wind northwest at 13 miles an hour. Pressure 29.95 inches in

Minh Nam, light rain was falling. 54 degrees, relative humidity 100%. Wind north at 12 miles an hour, gusting to 17. Hazen, cloudy. 54 degrees, relative humidity 87%. Wind west at 6 miles an hour. Harvey, mostly cloudy. 57 degrees, relative humidity 54%. Wind southeast at 9 miles an hour, gusting to 16. Minot, light rain was falling. 54 degrees, relative humidity 90%. Wind west at 12 miles an hour. Dickinson, cloudy. 48 degrees, relative humidity 96%. Elsewhere around North Dakota, it was 53 at Garrison. At Jamestown, it was partly cloudy, with a temperature of 56. It was mostly cloudy, with a temperature of 59 at Grand Forks, and 54 at Devil's Lake. It was cloudy, with a temperature of 47 at Williston, and 59 at Fargo. In northern South Dakota, at Aberdeen, it was clear, with a temperature of 55. At Mobridge, it was cloudy, with a temperature of 58. In eastern Montana, it was cloudy, with a temperature of 46 at Miles City, and 48 at Glendive. Once again, at Bismarck, the temperature was 60 degrees under cloudy skies. The regional weather forecast from your National Weather Service office in Bismarck. Widespread showers with embedded thunderstorms will develop over the western Dakotas and eastern Montana tonight, with rain expanding eastward on Friday. Low temperatures will mostly be in the upper 30s and 40s tonight, with high temperatures generally in the 50s and 60s Friday. A strong warm-up is expected through the holiday weekend. Highs on Memorial Day could approach 90 degrees. Here is the forecast for the Bismarck, Minden listening area. Rest of tonight, a slight chance of thunderstorms late in the evening. Cloudy with a chance of showers. Lows in the mid-40s. East winds 5 to 10 miles per hour. Chance of rain 40%. Friday, cloudy. A chance of showers in the morning, then showers and a slight chance of thunderstorms in the afternoon. Highs in the upper 50s. East winds 5 to 10 miles per hour. Friday night, mostly cloudy. Showers likely in the evening. Lows in the lower 40s. North winds 5 to 10 miles per hour, becoming west after midnight. Chance of rain 60%. Saturday, mostly sunny. Highs in the lower 70s. Southwest winds 5 to 10 miles per hour. Saturday night, mostly clear. Lows in the mid 40s. South winds around 5 miles per hour. Sunday, sunny. Highs in the lower 80s. Sunday night, mostly clear. Lows in the lower 50s. Memorial Day, sunny. Highs in the upper 80s. Monday night, mostly clear. Lows in the upper 50s. Tuesday, sunny. Highs in the upper 80s. Tuesday night, increasing clouds. Lows around 60. Wednesday, mostly sunny. A slight chance of showers and thunderstorms in the afternoon. Highs in the lower 80s. Chance of rain 20%. Wednesday night, increasing clouds. A slight chance of thunderstorms. A chance of showers in the evening, then a slight chance of showers after midnight. Lows in the mid-50s. Chance of rain 30%. Thursday, partly sunny. A slight chance of showers in the morning, then a chance of showers and a slight chance of thunderstorms in the afternoon. Highs around 80. Chance of rain 30%. For Western Lake Sakakawea, rest of tonight, north winds 10 to 15 miles per hour. Scattered thunderstorms in the evening. Showers in the late evening and overnight. Cloudy. Lows in the mid-40s. Friday, north winds around 10 miles per hour. Showers, cloudy. Highs in the lower 60s. For Eastern Lake Sakakawea, rest of tonight, northeast winds 10 to 15 miles per hour, becoming around 10 miles per hour in the late evening and overnight. Scattered thunderstorms in the evening. Showers through the night. Cloudy. Lows in the mid-40s. Friday, northeast winds 10 to 15 miles per hour. Showers through the day. Slight chance of thunderstorms early in the afternoon. Cloudy. Highs in the upper 50s.

for northern Lake Oahe. Rest of tonight, southeast winds 10 to 20 miles per hour. Mostly cloudy. Lows in the mid-40s. Friday, northeast winds 10 to 20 miles per hour. Showers through the day. Slight chance of thunderstorms early in the afternoon. Cloudy. Highs in the mid-50s. Here are the weather conditions at midnight Central Daylight Time. Bismarck, cloudy. Temperature 60 degrees, relative humidity 53%. Wind northwest at 13 miles an hour. Pressure 29.95 inches and rising. Mendham, light rain was falling. 54 degrees, relative humidity 100%. Wind north at 12 miles an hour, gusting to 17. Hazen, cloudy. 54 degrees, relative humidity 87%. Wind west at 6 miles an hour. Harvey, mostly cloudy. 57 degrees, relative humidity 54%. Wind southeast at 9 miles an hour, gusting to 16. Minot, light rain was falling. 54 degrees, relative humidity 90%. Wind west at 12 miles an hour. Dickinson, cloudy. 48 degrees, relative humidity 96%. Elsewhere around North Dakota, it was 53 at Garrison. At Jamestown, it was partly cloudy, with a temperature of 56. It was mostly cloudy, with a temperature of 59 at Grand Forks, and 54 at Devil's Lake. It was cloudy, with a temperature of 47 at Williston, and 59 at Fargo. In northern South Dakota, at Aberdeen, it was clear, with a temperature of 55. At Mobridge, it was cloudy, with a temperature of 58. In eastern Montana, it was cloudy, with a temperature of 46 at Miles City, and 48 at Glendive. Once again, at Bismarck, the temperature was 60 degrees under cloudy skies. The regional weather forecast from your National Weather Service office in Bismarck. Widespread showers with embedded thunderstorms will develop over the western Dakotas and eastern Montana tonight, with rain expanding eastward on Friday. Low temperatures will mostly be in the upper 30s and 40s tonight, with high temperatures generally in the 50s and 60s Friday. A strong warm-up is expected through the holiday weekend. Highs on Memorial Day could approach 90 degrees. Here is the forecast for the Bismarck-Mendon listening area. Rest of tonight, a slight chance of thunderstorms late in the evening. Cloudy with a chance of showers. Lows in the mid-40s. East winds 5 to 10 miles per hour. Chance of rain 40%. Friday, cloudy. A chance of showers in the morning, then showers and a slight chance of thunderstorms in the afternoon. Highs in the upper 50s. East winds 5 to 10 miles per hour. Friday night, mostly cloudy. Showers likely in the evening. Lows in the lower 40s. North winds 5 to 10 miles per hour, becoming west after midnight. Chance of rain 60%. Saturday, mostly sunny. Highs in the lower 70s. Southwest winds 5 to 10 miles per hour. Saturday night, mostly clear. Lows in the mid-40s. South winds around 5 miles per hour. Sunday, sunny. Highs in the lower 80s. Sunday night, mostly clear. Lows in the lower 50s. Memorial Day, sunny. Highs in the upper 80s. Monday night, mostly clear. Lows in the upper 50s. Tuesday, sunny. Highs in the upper 80s. Tuesday night, increasing clouds. Lows around 60. Wednesday, mostly sunny. A slight chance of showers and thunderstorms in the afternoon. Highs in the lower 80s. Chance of rain 20%. Wednesday night, increasing clouds. A slight chance of thunderstorms. A chance of showers in the evening, then a slight chance of showers after midnight. Lows in the mid-50s. Chance of rain 30%. Thursday, partly sunny. A slight chance of showers in the morning, then a chance of showers and a slight chance of thunderstorms in the afternoon. Highs around 80. Chance of rain 30%. 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

western Lake Sakakawea. Rest of tonight, north winds 10 to 15 miles per hour. Scattered thunderstorms in the evening. Showers in the late evening and overnight. Cloudy. Lows in the mid-40s. Friday, north winds around 10 miles per hour. Showers, cloudy. Highs in the lower 60s. For eastern Lake Sakakawea, rest of tonight, northeast winds 10 to 15 miles per hour, becoming around 10 miles per hour in the late evening and overnight. Scattered thunderstorms in the evening. Showers through the night. Cloudy. Lows in the mid-40s. Friday, northeast winds 10 to 15 miles per hour. Showers through the day. Slight chance of thunderstorms early in the afternoon. Cloudy. Highs in the upper 50s. Friday, northeast winds 10 to 15 miles per hour. Showers through the day. Slight chance of thunderstorms early in the afternoon. Cloudy. Highs in the upper 50s. For northern Lake Oahe, rest of tonight, southeast winds 10 to 20 miles per hour. Mostly cloudy. Lows in the mid-40s. Friday, northeast winds 10 to 20 miles per hour. Showers through the day. Slight chance of thunderstorms early in the afternoon. Cloudy. Highs in the mid-50s. Here are the weather conditions at midnight Central Daylight Time. Bismarck, cloudy. Temperature 60 degrees, relative humidity 53%. Wind northwest at 13 miles an hour. Pressure 29.95 inches and rising. Mendon, light rain was falling. 54 degrees, relative humidity 100%. Wind north at 12 miles an hour, gusting to 17. Hazen, cloudy. 54 degrees, relative humidity 87%. Wind west at 6 miles an hour. Harvey, mostly cloudy. 57 degrees, relative humidity 54%. Wind southeast at 9 miles an hour, gusting to 16. Minot, light rain was falling. 54 degrees, relative humidity 90%. Wind west at 12 miles an hour. Dickinson, cloudy. 48 degrees, relative humidity 96%. Elsewhere around North Dakota, it was 53 at Garrison. At Jamestown, it was partly cloudy, with a temperature of 56. It was mostly cloudy, with a temperature of 59 at Grand Forks, and 54 at Devil's Lake. It was cloudy, with a temperature of 47 at Williston, and 59 at Fargo. In northern South Dakota, at Aberdeen, it was clear, with a temperature of 55. At Mobridge, it was cloudy, with a temperature of 58. In eastern Montana, it was cloudy, with a temperature of 46 at Miles City, and 48 at Glendive. Once again, at Bismarck, the temperature was 60 degrees under cloudy skies. The regional weather forecast from your National Weather Service office in Bismarck. Widespread showers with embedded thunderstorms will develop over the western Dakotas and eastern Montana tonight, with rain expanding eastward on Friday. Low temperatures will mostly be in the upper 30s and 40s tonight, with high temperatures generally in the 50s and 60s Friday. A strong warm-up is expected through the holiday weekend. Highs on Memorial Day could approach 90 degrees. Here is the forecast for the Bismarck-Mendon listening area. Rest of tonight, a slight chance of thunderstorms late in the evening. Cloudy with a chance of showers. Lows in the mid-40s. East winds 5 to 10 miles per hour. Chance of rain 40%. Friday, cloudy. A chance of showers in the morning, then showers and a slight chance of thunderstorms in the afternoon. Highs in the upper 50s. East winds 5 to 10 miles per hour. Friday night, mostly cloudy. Showers likely in the evening. Lows in the lower 40s. North winds 5 to 10 miles per hour, becoming west after midnight. Chance of rain 60%. Saturday, mostly sunny. Highs in the lower 70s. Southwest winds 5 to 10 miles per hour. Saturday night, mostly clear. Lows in the mid-40s. South winds around 5 miles per hour. Sunday, sunny. Highs in the lower 80s. Sunday night, mostly clear. Lows in the lower 50s. Memorial Day, sunny. Highs in the upper 80s.

Monday night, mostly clear. Lows in the upper 50s. Tuesday, sunny. Highs in the upper 80s. Tuesday night, increasing clouds. Lows around 60. Wednesday, mostly sunny. A slight chance of showers and thunderstorms in the afternoon. Highs in the lower 80s. Chance of rain 20%. Wednesday night, increasing clouds. A slight chance of thunderstorms. A chance of showers in the evening, then a slight chance of showers after midnight. Lows in the mid-50s. Chance of rain 30%. Thursday, partly sunny. A slight chance of showers in the morning, then a chance of showers and a slight chance of thunderstorms in the afternoon. Highs around 80. Chance of rain 30%. Here is the forecast for the Bismarck Minden listening area. Rest of tonight, a slight chance of thunderstorms late in the evening. Cloudy with a chance of showers. Lows in the mid-40s. Northwest winds around 15 miles per hour, becoming east 5 to 10 miles per hour after midnight. Chance of rain 40%. Friday, cloudy. A chance of showers in the morning, then showers and a slight chance of thunderstorms in the afternoon. Highs in the upper 50s. East winds 5 to 10 miles per hour. Friday night, mostly cloudy. Showers likely in the evening. Lows in the lower 40s. North winds 5 to 10 miles per hour, becoming northwest after midnight. Chance of rain 60%. Saturday, mostly sunny. Highs in the lower 70s. West winds 5 to 10 miles per hour. Saturday night, mostly clear. Lows in the mid-40s. South winds around 5 miles per hour. Sunday, sunny. Highs in the lower 80s. Sunday night, mostly clear. Lows in the lower 50s. Memorial Day, sunny. Highs in the upper 80s. Monday night, mostly clear. Lows in the upper 50s. Tuesday, sunny. Highs in the upper 80s. Tuesday night, increasing clouds. Lows around 60. Wednesday, mostly sunny. A slight chance of showers and thunderstorms in the afternoon. Highs in the lower 80s. Chance of rain 20%. Wednesday night, increasing clouds. A slight chance of thunderstorms. A chance of showers in the evening, then a slight chance of showers after midnight. Lows in the mid-50s. Chance of rain 30%. Thursday, partly sunny. A slight chance of showers in the morning, then a chance of showers and a slight chance of thunderstorms in the afternoon. Highs around 80. Chance of rain 30%. For Western Lake Sakakawea, rest of tonight, north winds 10 to 15 miles per hour. Scattered thunderstorms in the evening. Showers in the late evening and overnight. Cloudy. Lows in the mid-40s. Friday, north winds around 10 miles per hour. Showers, cloudy. Highs in the lower 60s. For Eastern Lake Sakakawea, rest of tonight, northeast winds 10 to 15 miles per hour becoming around 10 miles per hour in the late evening and overnight. Scattered thunderstorms in the evening. Showers through the night. Cloudy. Lows in the mid-40s. Friday, northeast winds 10 to 15 miles per hour. Showers through the day. Slight chance of thunderstorms early in the afternoon. Cloudy. Highs in the upper 50s. For northern Lake Oahe, rest of tonight, southeast winds 10 to 20 miles per hour. Mostly cloudy. Lows in the mid-40s. Friday, northeast winds 10 to 20 miles per hour. Showers through the day. Slight chance of thunderstorms early in the afternoon. Cloudy. Highs in the mid-50s. Here are the weather conditions at midnight Central Daylight Time. Bismarck, cloudy. Temperature 60 degrees, relative humidity 53%. Wind northwest at 13 miles an hour. Pressure 29.95 inches and rising. Minden, light rain was falling. 54 degrees, relative humidity 100%. Wind north at 12 miles an hour, gusting to 17. Hazen, cloudy. 54 degrees, relative humidity 87%. Wind west at 6 miles an hour. Harvey, mostly cloudy.

57 degrees, relative humidity 54%. Wind southeast at 9 miles an hour, gusting to 16. Minot, light rain was falling. 54 degrees, relative humidity 90%. Wind west at 12 miles an hour. Dickinson, cloudy. 48 degrees, relative humidity 96%. Elsewhere around North Dakota, it was 53 at Garrison. At Jamestown, it was partly cloudy, with a temperature of 56. It was mostly cloudy, with a temperature of 59 at Grand Forks, and 54 at Devil's Lake. It was cloudy, with a temperature of 47 at Williston, and 59 at Fargo. In northern South Dakota, at Aberdeen, it was clear, with a temperature of 55. At Mobridge, it was cloudy, with a temperature of 58. In eastern Montana, it was cloudy, with a temperature of 46 at Miles City, and 48 at Glendive. Once again, at Bismarck, the temperature was 60 degrees under cloudy skies. The regional weather forecast from your National Weather Service office in Bismarck. Widespread showers with embedded thunderstorms will develop over the western Dakotas and eastern Montana tonight, with rain expanding eastward on Friday. Low temperatures will mostly be in the upper 30s and 40s tonight, with high temperatures generally in the 50s and 60s Friday. A strong warm-up is expected through the holiday weekend. Highs on Memorial Day could approach 90 degrees. Here is the forecast for the Bismarck, Minden listening area. Rest of tonight, a slight chance of thunderstorms late in the evening. Cloudy with a chance of showers. Lows in the mid-40s. Northwest winds around 15 miles per hour, becoming east 5 to 10 miles per hour after midnight. Chance of rain 40%. Friday, cloudy. A chance of showers in the morning, then showers and a slight chance of thunderstorms in the afternoon. Highs in the upper 50s. East winds 5 to 10 miles per hour. Friday night, mostly cloudy. Showers likely in the evening. Lows in the lower 40s. North winds 5 to 10 miles per hour, becoming northwest after midnight. Chance of rain 60%. Saturday, mostly sunny. Highs in the lower 70s. West winds 5 to 10 miles per hour. Saturday night, mostly clear. Lows in the mid 40s. South winds around 5 miles per hour. Sunday, sunny. Highs in the lower 80s. Sunday night, mostly clear. Lows in the lower 50s. Memorial Day, sunny. Highs in the upper 80s. Monday night, mostly clear. Lows in the upper 50s. Tuesday, sunny. Highs in the upper 80s. Tuesday night, increasing clouds. Lows around 60. Wednesday, mostly sunny. A slight chance of showers and thunderstorms in the afternoon. Highs in the lower 80s. Chance of rain 20%. Wednesday night, increasing clouds. A slight chance of thunderstorms. A chance of showers in the evening, then a slight chance of showers after midnight. Lows in the mid-50s. Chance of rain 30%. Thursday, partly sunny. A slight chance of showers in the morning, then a chance of showers and a slight chance of thunderstorms in the afternoon. Highs around 80. Chance of rain 30%. For Western Lake Secaucalea, rest of tonight, north winds 10 to 15 miles per hour. Scattered thunderstorms in the evening. Showers in the late evening and overnight. Cloudy. Lows in the mid-40s. Friday, north winds around 10 miles per hour. Showers, cloudy. Highs in the lower 60s. For Eastern Lake Secaucalea, rest of tonight, northeast winds 10 to 15 miles per hour, becoming around 10 miles per hour in the late evening and overnight. Scattered thunderstorms in the evening. Showers through the night. Cloudy. Lows in the mid-40s. Friday, northeast winds 10 to 15 miles per hour. Showers through the day. Slight chance of thunderstorms early in the afternoon. Cloudy. Highs in the upper 50s. For northern Lake Oahe, rest of tonight, southeast winds 10 to 20 miles per hour. Mostly cloudy. Lows in the mid-40s. Friday, northeast winds 10 to 20 miles per hour. Showers through the day. Slight chance of thunderstorms early in the afternoon. Cloudy.
highs in the mid-50s. Here are the weather conditions at midnight Central Daylight Time. Bismarck, cloudy. Temperature 60 degrees, relative humidity 53%. Wind northwest at 13 miles an hour. Pressure 29.95 inches and rising. Mendham, light rain was falling. 54 degrees, relative humidity 100%. Wind north at 12 miles an hour, gusting to 17. Hazen, cloudy. 54 degrees, relative humidity 87%. Wind west at 6 miles an hour. Harvey, mostly cloudy. 57 degrees, relative humidity 54%. Wind southeast at 9 miles an hour, gusting to 16. Minot, light rain was falling. 54 degrees, relative humidity 90%. Wind west at 12 miles an hour. Dickinson, cloudy. 48 degrees, relative humidity 96%. Elsewhere around North Dakota, it was 53 at Garrison. At Jamestown, it was partly cloudy, with a temperature of 56. It was mostly cloudy, with a temperature of 59 at Grand Forks, and 54 at Devil's Lake. It was cloudy, with a temperature of 47 at Williston, and 59 at Fargo. In northern South Dakota, at Aberdeen, it was clear, with a temperature of 55. At Mobridge, it was cloudy, with a temperature of 58. In eastern Montana, it was cloudy, with a temperature of 46 at Miles City, and 48 at Glendive. Once again, at Bismarck, the temperature was 60 degrees under cloudy skies. The regional weather forecast from your National Weather Service office in Bismarck. Widespread showers with embedded thunderstorms will develop over the western Dakotas and eastern Montana tonight, with rain expanding eastward on Friday. Low temperatures will mostly be in the upper 30s and 40s tonight, with high temperatures generally in the 50s and 60s Friday. A strong warm-up is expected through the holiday weekend. Highs on Memorial Day could approach 90 degrees. Here is the forecast for the Bismarck Mendham listening area. Rest of tonight, a slight chance of thunderstorms late in the evening. Cloudy with a chance of showers. Lows in the mid-40s. Northwest winds around 15 miles per hour, becoming east 5 to 10 miles per hour after midnight. Chance of rain 40%. Friday, cloudy. A chance of showers in the morning, then showers and a slight chance of thunderstorms in the afternoon. Highs in the upper 50s. East winds 5 to 10 miles per hour. Friday night, mostly cloudy. Showers likely in the evening. Lows in the lower 40s. North winds 5 to 10 miles per hour, becoming northwest after midnight. Chance of rain 60%. Saturday, mostly sunny. Highs in the lower 70s. West winds 5 to 10 miles per hour. Saturday night, mostly clear. Lows in the mid-40s. South winds around 5 miles per hour. Sunday, sunny. Highs in the lower 80s. Sunday night, mostly clear. Lows in the lower 50s. Memorial Day, sunny. Highs in the upper 80s. Monday night, mostly clear. Lows in the upper 50s. Tuesday, sunny. Highs in the upper 80s. Tuesday night, increasing clouds. Lows around 60. Wednesday, mostly sunny. A slight chance of showers and thunderstorms in the afternoon. Highs in the lower 80s. Chance of rain 20%. Wednesday night, increasing clouds. A slight chance of thunderstorms. A chance of showers in the evening, then a slight chance of showers after midnight. Lows in the mid-50s. Chance of rain 30%. Thursday, partly sunny. A slight chance of showers in the morning, then a chance of showers and a slight chance of thunderstorms in the afternoon. Highs around 80. Chance of rain 30%. For Western Lake Sakakawea, rest of tonight, north winds 10 to 15 miles per hour. Scattered thunderstorms in the evening. Showers in the late evening and overnight. Cloudy. Lows in the mid-40s. Friday, north winds around 10 miles per hour. Showers, cloudy. Highs in the lower 60s. For Eastern Lake Sakakawea, rest of tonight, northeast winds 10 to 15 miles per hour, becoming around 10 miles per hour in the late evening.

and overnight. Scattered thunderstorms in the evening. Showers through the night. Cloudy. Lows in the mid-40s. Friday, northeast winds 10 to 15 miles per hour. Showers through the day. Slight chance of thunderstorms early in the afternoon. Cloudy. Highs in the upper 50s. For northern Lake Oahe, rest of tonight, southeast winds 10 to 20 miles per hour. Mostly cloudy. Lows in the mid-40s. Friday, northeast winds 10 to 20 miles per hour. Showers through the day. Slight chance of thunderstorms early in the afternoon. Cloudy. Highs in the mid-50s. Here are the weather conditions at midnight Central Daylight Time. Bismarck, cloudy. Temperature 60 degrees, relative humidity 53%. Wind northwest at 13 miles an hour. Pressure 29.95 inches and rising. Mendon, light rain was falling. 54 degrees, relative humidity 100%. Wind north at 12 miles an hour, gusting to 17. Hazen, cloudy. 54 degrees, relative humidity 87%. Wind west at 6 miles an hour. Harvey, mostly cloudy. 57 degrees, relative humidity 54%. Wind southeast at 9 miles an hour, gusting to 16. Minot, light rain was falling. 54 degrees, relative humidity 90%. Wind west at 12 miles an hour. Dickinson, cloudy. 48 degrees, relative humidity 96%. Elsewhere around North Dakota, it was 53 at Garrison. At Jamestown, it was partly cloudy, with a temperature of 56. It was mostly cloudy, with a temperature of 59 at Grand Forks, and 54 at Devil's Lake. It was cloudy, with a temperature of 47 at Williston, and 59 at Fargo. In northern South Dakota, at Aberdeen, it was clear, with a temperature of 55. At Mobridge, it was cloudy, with a temperature of 58. In eastern Montana, it was cloudy, with a temperature of 46 at Miles City, and 48 at Glendive. Once again, at Bismarck, the temperature was 60 degrees under cloudy skies. The regional weather forecast from your National Weather Service office in Bismarck. Widespread showers with embedded thunderstorms will develop over the western Dakotas and eastern Montana tonight, with rain expanding eastward on Friday. Low temperatures will mostly be in the upper 30s and 40s tonight, with high temperatures generally in the 50s and 60s Friday. A strong warm-up is expected through the holiday weekend. Highs on Memorial Day could approach 90 degrees. Here is the forecast for the Bismarck-Mendon listening area. Rest of tonight, a slight chance of thunderstorms late in the evening. Cloudy with a chance of showers. Lows in the mid-40s. Northwest winds around 15 miles per hour, becoming east 5 to 10 miles per hour after midnight. Chance of rain 40%. Friday, cloudy. A chance of showers in the morning, then showers and a slight chance of thunderstorms in the afternoon. Highs in the upper 50s. East winds 5 to 10 miles per hour. Friday night, mostly cloudy. Showers likely in the evening. Lows in the lower 40s. North winds 5 to 10 miles per hour, becoming northwest after midnight. Chance of rain 60%. Saturday, mostly sunny. Highs in the lower 70s. West winds 5 to 10 miles per hour. Saturday night, mostly clear. Lows in the mid-40s. South winds around 5 miles per hour. Sunday, sunny. Highs in the lower 80s. Sunday night, mostly clear. Lows in the lower 50s. Memorial Day, sunny. Highs in the upper 80s. Monday night, mostly clear. Lows in the upper 50s. Tuesday, sunny. Highs in the upper 80s. Tuesday night, increasing clouds. Lows around 60. Wednesday, mostly sunny. A slight chance of showers and thunderstorms in the afternoon. Highs in the lower 80s. Chance of rain 20%. Wednesday night, increasing clouds. A slight chance of thunderstorms. A chance of showers in the evening, then a slight chance of showers after midnight. Lows in the mid-50s. Chance of rain 30%. Thursday, partly sunny.
a slight chance of showers in the morning, then a chance of showers and a slight chance of thunderstorms in the afternoon. Highs around 80. Chance of rain 30%. For western Lake Sakakawea, rest of tonight, north winds 10 to 15 miles per hour. Scattered thunderstorms in the evening. Showers in the late evening and overnight. Cloudy. Lows in the mid-40s. Friday, north winds around 10 miles per hour. Showers, cloudy. Highs in the lower 60s. For eastern Lake Sakakawea, rest of tonight, northeast winds 10 to 15 miles per hour, becoming around 10 miles per hour in the late evening and overnight. Scattered thunderstorms in the evening. Showers through the night. Cloudy. Lows in the mid-40s. Friday, northeast winds 10 to 15 miles per hour. Showers through the day. Slight chance of thunderstorms early in the afternoon. Cloudy. Highs in the upper 50s. For northern Lake Oahe, rest of tonight, southeast winds 10 to 20 miles per hour. Mostly cloudy. Lows in the mid-40s. Friday, northeast winds 10 to 20 miles per hour. Showers through the day. Slight chance of thunderstorms early in the afternoon. Cloudy. Highs in the mid-50s. Here are the weather conditions at midnight Central Daylight Time. Bismarck, cloudy. Temperature 60 degrees, relative humidity 53%. Wind northwest at 13 miles an hour. Pressure 29.95 inches and rising. Mendan, light rain was falling. 54 degrees, relative humidity 100%. Wind north at 12 miles an hour, gusting to 17. Hazen, cloudy. 54 degrees, relative humidity 87%. Wind west at 6 miles an hour. Harvey, mostly cloudy. 57 degrees, relative humidity 54%. Wind southeast at 9 miles an hour, gusting to 16. Minot, light rain was falling. 54 degrees, relative humidity 90%. Wind west at 12 miles an hour. Dickinson, cloudy. 48 degrees, relative humidity 96%. Elsewhere around North Dakota, it was 53 at Garrison. At Jamestown, it was partly cloudy, with a temperature of 56. It was mostly cloudy, with a temperature of 59 at Grand Forks, and 54 at Devil's Lake. It was cloudy, with a temperature of 47 at Williston, and 59 at Fargo. In northern South Dakota, at Aberdeen, it was clear, with a temperature of 55. At Mobridge, it was cloudy, with a temperature of 58. In eastern Montana, it was cloudy, with a temperature of 46 at Miles City, and 48 at Glendive. Once again, at Bismarck, the temperature was 60 degrees under cloudy skies. 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Providing weather information 24 hours a day from your National Weather Service office in Bismarck. The regional weather forecast from your National Weather Service office in Bismarck. Widespread showers with embedded thunderstorms will develop over the western Dakotas and eastern Montana tonight, with rain expanding eastward on Friday. Low temperatures will mostly be in the upper 30s and 40s tonight, with high temperatures generally in the 50s and 60s Friday. A strong warm-up is expected through the holiday weekend. Highs on Memorial Day could approach 90 degrees. Here is the forecast for the Bismarck-Mendon listening area. Rest of tonight, a slight chance of thunderstorms late in the evening. Cloudy with a chance of showers. Lows in the mid-40s. Northwest winds around 15 miles per hour, becoming east 5 to 10 miles per hour after midnight. Chance of rain 40%. Friday, cloudy. A chance of showers in the morning, then showers and a slight chance of thunderstorms in the afternoon. Highs in the upper 50s. East winds 5 to 10 miles per hour. Friday night, mostly cloudy. Showers likely in the evening. Lows in the lower 40s. North winds 5 to 10 miles per hour, becoming northwest after midnight. Chance of rain 60%. Saturday, mostly sunny. Highs in the lower 70s. West winds 5 to 10 miles per hour. Saturday night, mostly clear. Lows in the mid-40s.

south winds around 5 miles per hour. Sunday, sunny. Highs in the lower 80s. Sunday night, mostly clear. Lows in the lower 50s. Memorial Day, sunny. Highs in the upper 80s. Monday night, mostly clear. Lows in the upper 50s. Tuesday, sunny. Highs in the upper 80s. Tuesday night, increasing clouds. Lows around 60. Wednesday, mostly sunny. A slight chance of showers and thunderstorms in the afternoon. Highs in the lower 80s. Chance of rain 20%. Wednesday night, increasing clouds. A slight chance of thunderstorms. A chance of showers in the evening, then a slight chance of showers after midnight. Lows in the mid-50s. Chance of rain 30%. Thursday, partly sunny. A slight chance of showers in the morning, then a chance of showers and a slight chance of thunderstorms in the afternoon. Highs around 80. Chance of rain 30%. For Western Lake Sakakawea, rest of tonight, north winds 10 to 15 miles per hour. Scattered thunderstorms in the evening. Showers in the late evening and overnight. Cloudy. Lows in the mid-40s. Friday, north winds around 10 miles per hour. Showers, cloudy. Highs in the lower 60s. For Eastern Lake Sakakawea, rest of tonight, northeast winds 10 to 15 miles per hour becoming around 10 miles per hour in the late evening and overnight. Scattered thunderstorms in the evening. Showers through the night. Cloudy. Lows in the mid-40s. Friday, northeast winds 10 to 15 miles per hour. Showers through the day. Slight chance of thunderstorms early in the afternoon. Cloudy. Highs in the upper 50s. For northern Lake Oahe, rest of tonight, southeast winds 10 to 20 miles per hour. Mostly cloudy. Lows in the mid-40s. Friday, northeast winds 10 to 20 miles per hour. Showers through the day. Slight chance of thunderstorms early in the afternoon. Cloudy. Highs in the mid-50s. Here are the weather conditions at 1 a.m. Central Daylight Time. Bismarck, cloudy. Temperature 57 degrees, relative humidity 72%. Wind north at 10 miles an hour. Pressure 29.95 inches and steady. Mendham, cloudy. 52 degrees, relative humidity 100%. Wind northeast at 7 miles an hour. Hazen, light rain was falling. 52 degrees, relative humidity 93%. Harvey, mostly cloudy. 55 degrees, relative humidity 58%. Wind south at 7 miles an hour. Minot, mostly cloudy. 53 degrees, relative humidity 89%. Wind southwest at 6 miles an hour. Dickinson, light rain was falling. 48 degrees, relative humidity 93%. Elsewhere around North Dakota, at Williston, rain was falling with a temperature of 48. It was 52 at Garrison. It was partly cloudy with a temperature of 54 at Jamestown and 57 at Fargo. It was mostly cloudy with a temperature of 56 at Grand Forks and 54 at Devil's Lake. In northern South Dakota, the temperatures were 54 degrees. At Aberdeen, it was clear. At Mobridge, it was mostly cloudy. In eastern Montana, at Glendive, rain was falling with a temperature of 48. At Miles City, it was cloudy with a temperature of 45. Once again, at Bismarck, the temperature was 57 degrees under cloudy skies. The regional weather forecast from your National Weather Service office in Bismarck. Widespread showers with embedded thunderstorms will develop over the western Dakotas and eastern Montana tonight, with rain expanding eastward on Friday. Low temperatures will mostly be in the upper 30s and 40s tonight, with high temperatures generally in the 50s and 60s Friday. A strong warm-up is expected through the holiday weekend. Highs on Memorial Day could approach 90 degrees. Here is the forecast for the Bismarck-Mendham listening area. Rest of tonight, a slight chance of thunderstorms late in the evening. Cloudy with a chance of showers. Lows in the mid-40s. Northwest winds around 15 miles per hour, becoming east 5 to 10 miles per hour after midnight. Chance of

40%. Friday, cloudy. A chance of showers in the morning, then showers and a slight chance of thunderstorms in the afternoon. Highs in the upper 50s. East winds 5 to 10 miles per hour. Friday night, mostly cloudy. Showers likely in the evening. Lows in the lower 40s. North winds 5 to 10 miles per hour, becoming northwest after midnight. Chance of rain 60%. Saturday, mostly sunny. Highs in the lower 70s. West winds 5 to 10 miles per hour. Saturday night, mostly clear. Lows in the mid 40s. South winds around 5 miles per hour. Sunday, sunny. Highs in the lower 80s. Sunday night, mostly clear. Lows in the lower 50s. Memorial Day, sunny. Highs in the upper 80s. Monday night, mostly clear. Lows in the upper 50s. Tuesday, sunny. Highs in the upper 80s. Tuesday night, increasing clouds. Lows around 60. Wednesday, mostly sunny. A slight chance of showers and thunderstorms in the afternoon. Highs in the lower 80s. Chance of rain 20%. Wednesday night, increasing clouds. A slight chance of thunderstorms. A chance of showers in the evening, then a slight chance of showers after midnight. Lows in the mid-50s. Chance of rain 30%. Thursday, partly sunny. A slight chance of showers in the morning, then a chance of showers and a slight chance of thunderstorms in the afternoon. Highs around 80. Chance of rain 30%. For Western Lake Sakakawea, rest of tonight, north winds 10 to 15 miles per hour. Scattered thunderstorms in the evening. Showers in the late evening and overnight. Cloudy. Lows in the mid-40s. Friday, north winds around 10 miles per hour. Showers, cloudy. Highs in the lower 60s. For Eastern Lake Sakakawea, rest of tonight, northeast winds 10 to 15 miles per hour, becoming around 10 miles per hour in the late evening and overnight. Scattered thunderstorms in the evening. Showers through the night. Cloudy. Lows in the mid-40s. Friday, northeast winds 10 to 15 miles per hour. Showers through the day. Slight chance of thunderstorms early in the afternoon. Cloudy. Highs in the upper 50s. For Northern Lake Oahe, rest of tonight, southeast winds 10 to 20 miles per hour. Mostly cloudy. Lows in the mid-40s. Friday, northeast winds 10 to 20 miles per hour. Showers through the day. Slight chance of thunderstorms early in the afternoon. Cloudy. Highs in the mid-50s. Here are the weather conditions at 1 a.m. Central Daylight Time, 10 miles an hour. Pressure 29.95 inches and steady. Mendham, cloudy. 52 degrees, relative humidity 100%. Wind northeast at 7 miles an hour. Hazen, light rain was falling. 52 degrees, relative humidity 93%. Harvey, mostly cloudy. 55 degrees, relative humidity 58%. Wind south at 7 miles an hour. Minot, mostly cloudy. 53 degrees, relative humidity 89%. Wind southwest at 6 miles an hour. Dickinson, light rain was falling. 48 degrees, relative humidity 93%. Elsewhere around North Dakota, at Williston, rain was falling with a temperature of 48. It was 52 at Garrison. It was partly cloudy, with a temperature of 54 at Jamestown, and 57 at Fargo. It was mostly cloudy, with a temperature of 56 at Grand Forks, and 54 at Devil's Lake. In northern South Dakota, the temperatures were 54 degrees. At Aberdeen, it was clear. At Mobridge, it was mostly cloudy. In eastern Montana, at Glendive, rain was falling, with a temperature of 48. At Miles City, it was cloudy, with a temperature of 45. Once again, at Bismarck, the temperature was 57 degrees under cloudy skies. Here are the weather conditions at 1 a.m. Central Daylight Time. Bismarck, cloudy. Temperature 57 degrees, relative humidity 72%. Wind north at 10 miles an hour. Pressure 29.95 inches and steady.

degrees, relative humidity 93%. Elsewhere around North Dakota, at Williston, rain was falling with a temperature of 48. It was 52 at Garrison. At Fargo, it was clear with a temperature of 57. It was partly cloudy with a temperature of 54 at Jamestown and 56 at Grand Forks. At Devil's Lake, it was mostly cloudy with a temperature of 54. In northern South Dakota, the temperatures were 54 degrees. At Aberdeen, it was partly cloudy. At Mobridge, it was cloudy. In eastern Montana, at Glendive, rain was falling with a temperature of 48. At Mile City, it was cloudy with a temperature of 45. Once again, at Bismarck, the temperature was 57 degrees under cloudy skies. The regional weather forecast from your National Weather Service office in Bismarck. Widespread showers with embedded thunderstorms will develop over the western Dakotas and eastern Montana tonight, with rain expanding eastward on Friday. Low temperatures will mostly be in the upper 30s and 40s tonight, with high temperatures generally in the 50s and 60s Friday. A strong warm-up is expected through the holiday weekend. Highs on Memorial Day could approach 90 degrees. Here is the forecast for the Bismarck, Minden listening area. Rest of tonight, a slight chance of thunderstorms late in the evening. Cloudy with a chance of showers. Lows in the mid-40s. Northwest winds around 15 miles per hour, becoming east 5 to 10 miles per hour after midnight. Chance of rain 40%. Friday, cloudy. A chance of showers in the morning, then showers and a slight chance of thunderstorms in the afternoon. Highs in the upper 50s. East winds 5 to 10 miles per hour. Friday night, mostly cloudy. Showers likely in the evening. Lows in the lower 40s. North winds 5 to 10 miles per hour, becoming northwest after midnight. Chance of rain 60%. Saturday, mostly sunny. Highs in the lower 70s. West winds 5 to 10 miles per hour. Saturday night, mostly clear. Lows in the mid-40s. South winds around 5 miles per hour. Sunday, sunny. Highs in the lower 80s. Sunday night, mostly clear. Lows in the lower 50s. Memorial Day, sunny. Highs in the upper 80s. Monday night, mostly clear. Lows in the upper 50s. Tuesday, sunny. Highs in the upper 80s. Tuesday night, increasing clouds. Lows around 60. Wednesday, mostly sunny. A slight chance of showers and thunderstorms in the afternoon. Highs in the lower 80s. Chance of rain 20%. Wednesday night, increasing clouds. A slight chance of thunderstorms. A chance of showers in the evening, then a slight chance of showers after midnight. Lows in the mid-50s. Chance of rain 30%. Thursday, partly sunny. A slight chance of showers in the morning, then a chance of showers and a slight chance of thunderstorms in the afternoon. Highs around 80. Chance of rain 30%. For Western Lake Sakakawea, rest of tonight, north winds 10 to 15 miles per hour. Scattered thunderstorms in the evening. Showers in the late evening and overnight. Cloudy. Lows in the mid-40s. Friday, north winds around 10 miles per hour. Showers, cloudy. Highs in the lower 60s. For Eastern Lake Sakakawea, rest of tonight, northeast winds 10 to 15 miles per hour, becoming around 10 miles per hour in the late evening and overnight. Scattered thunderstorms in the evening. Showers through the night. Cloudy. Lows in the mid-40s. Friday, northeast winds 10 to 15 miles per hour. Showers through the day. Slight chance of thunderstorms early in the afternoon. Cloudy. Highs in the upper 50s. For northern Lake Oahe, rest of tonight, southeast winds 10 to 20 miles per hour. Mostly cloudy. Lows in the mid-40s. Friday, northeast winds 10 to 20 miles per hour. Showers through the day. Slight chance of thunderstorms early in the afternoon. Cloudy. Highs in the mid-50s. Here are the weather conditions at 1 a.m. Central Daylight Time. Bismarck, cloudy. Temperature 57 degrees, relative humidity 72%.

north at 10 miles an hour. Pressure 29.95 inches and steady. Mendon, cloudy. 52 degrees, relative humidity 100%. Wind northeast at 7 miles an hour. Hazen, light rain was falling. 52 degrees, relative humidity 93%. Harvey, mostly cloudy. 55 degrees, relative humidity 58%. Wind south at 7 miles an hour. Minot, cloudy. 53 degrees, relative humidity 89%. Wind southwest at 6 miles an hour. Dickinson, light rain was falling. 48 degrees, relative humidity 93%. Elsewhere around North Dakota, at Williston, rain was falling with a temperature of 48. It was 52 at Garrison. At Fargo, it was clear with a temperature of 57. It was partly cloudy with a temperature of 54 at Jamestown and 56 at Grand Forks. At Devil's Lake, it was mostly cloudy with a temperature of 54. In northern South Dakota, the temperatures were 54 degrees. At Aberdeen, it was partly cloudy. At Mobridge, it was cloudy. In eastern Montana, at Glendive, rain was falling with a temperature of 48. At Miles City, it was cloudy with a temperature of 45. Once again, at Bismarck, the temperature was 57 degrees under cloudy skies. The regional weather forecast from your National Weather Service office in Bismarck. Widespread showers with embedded thunderstorms will develop over the western Dakotas and eastern Montana tonight, with rain expanding eastward on Friday. Low temperatures will mostly be in the upper 30s and 40s tonight, with high temperatures generally in the 50s and 60s Friday. A strong warm-up is expected through the holiday weekend. Highs on Memorial Day could approach 90 degrees. Here is the forecast for the Bismarck-Mendon listening area. Rest of tonight, a slight chance of thunderstorms late in the evening. Cloudy with a chance of showers. Lows in the mid-40s. Northwest winds around 15 miles per hour, becoming east 5 to 10 miles per hour after midnight. Chance of rain 40%. Friday, cloudy. A chance of showers in the morning, then showers and a slight chance of thunderstorms in the afternoon. Highs in the upper 50s. East winds 5 to 10 miles per hour. Friday night, mostly cloudy. Showers likely in the evening. Lows in the lower 40s. North winds 5 to 10 miles per hour, becoming northwest after midnight. Chance of rain 60%. Saturday, mostly sunny. Highs in the lower 70s. West winds 5 to 10 miles per hour. Saturday night, mostly clear. Lows in the mid-40s. South winds around 5 miles per hour. Sunday, sunny. Highs in the lower 80s. Sunday night, mostly clear. Lows in the lower 50s. Memorial Day, sunny. Highs in the upper 80s. Monday night, mostly clear. Lows in the upper 50s. Tuesday, sunny. Highs in the upper 80s. Tuesday night, increasing clouds. Lows around 60. Wednesday, mostly sunny. A slight chance of showers and thunderstorms in the afternoon. Highs in the lower 80s. Chance of rain 20%. Wednesday night, increasing clouds. A slight chance of thunderstorms. A chance of showers in the evening, then a slight chance of showers after midnight. Lows in the mid-50s. Chance of rain 30%. Thursday, partly sunny. A slight chance of showers in the morning, then a chance of showers and a slight chance of thunderstorms in the afternoon. Highs around 80. Chance of rain 30%. For Western Lake Sakakawea, rest of tonight, north winds 10 to 15 miles per hour. Scattered thunderstorms in the evening. Showers in the late evening and overnight. Cloudy. Lows in the mid-40s. Friday, north winds around 10 miles per hour. Showers, cloudy. Highs in the lower 60s. For Eastern Lake Sakakawea, rest of tonight, northeast winds 10 to 15 miles per hour becoming around 10 miles per hour in the late evening and overnight. Scattered thunderstorms in the evening. Showers through the night. Cloudy. Lows in the mid-40s. Friday, northeast winds 10 to 15 miles per hour.

showers through the day. Slight chance of thunderstorms early in the afternoon. Cloudy. Highs in the upper 50s. For northern Lake Oahe, rest of tonight, southeast winds 10 to 20 miles per hour. Mostly cloudy. Lows in the mid-40s. Friday, northeast winds 10 to 20 miles per hour. Showers through the day. Slight chance of thunderstorms early in the afternoon. Cloudy. Highs in the mid-50s. Here are the weather conditions at 1 a.m. Central Daylight Time. Bismarck, cloudy. Temperature 57 degrees. Relative humidity 72%. Wind north at 10 miles an hour. Pressure 29.95 inches and steady. Menden, cloudy. 52 degrees. Relative humidity 100%. Wind northeast at 7 miles an hour. Hazen, light rain was falling. 52 degrees, relative humidity 93%. Harvey, mostly cloudy. 55 degrees, relative humidity 58%. Wind south at 7 miles an hour. Minot, cloudy. 53 degrees, relative humidity 89%. Wind southwest at 6 miles an hour. Dickinson, light rain was falling. 48 degrees, relative humidity 93%. Elsewhere around North Dakota, at Williston, rain was falling with a temperature of 48. It was 52 at Garrison. At Fargo, it was clear with a temperature of 57. It was partly cloudy with a temperature of 54 at Jamestown and 56 at Grand Forks. At Devil's Lake, it was mostly cloudy with a temperature of 54. In northern South Dakota, the temperatures were 54 degrees. At Aberdeen, it was partly cloudy. At Mobridge, it was cloudy. In eastern Montana, at Glendive, rain was falling with a temperature of 48. At Mile City, it was cloudy with a temperature of 45. Once again, at Bismarck, the temperature was 57 degrees under cloudy skies. The regional weather forecast from your National Weather Service office in Bismarck. Widespread showers with embedded thunderstorms will develop over the western Dakotas and eastern Montana tonight, with rain expanding eastward on Friday. Low temperatures will mostly be in the upper 30s and 40s tonight, with high temperatures generally in the 50s and 60s Friday. A strong warm-up is expected through the holiday weekend. Highs on Memorial Day could approach 90 degrees. Here is the forecast for the Bismarck-Menden listening area. Rest of tonight, a slight chance of thunderstorms late in the evening. Cloudy with a chance of showers. Lows in the mid-40s. Northwest winds around 15 miles per hour, becoming east 5 to 10 miles per hour after midnight. Chance of rain 40%. Friday, cloudy. A chance of showers in the morning, then showers and a slight chance of thunderstorms in the afternoon. Highs in the upper 50s. East winds 5 to 10 miles per hour. Friday night, mostly cloudy. Showers likely in the evening. Lows in the lower 40s. North winds 5 to 10 miles per hour, becoming northwest after midnight. Chance of rain 60%. Saturday, mostly sunny. Highs in the lower 70s. West winds 5 to 10 miles per hour. Saturday night, mostly clear. Lows in the mid-40s. South winds around 5 miles per hour. Sunday, sunny. Highs in the lower 80s. Sunday night, mostly clear. Lows in the lower 50s. Memorial Day, sunny. Highs in the upper 80s. Monday night, mostly clear. Lows in the upper 50s. Tuesday, sunny. Highs in the upper 80s. Tuesday night, increasing clouds. Lows around 60. Wednesday, mostly sunny. A slight chance of showers and thunderstorms in the afternoon. Highs in the lower 80s. Chance of rain 20%. Wednesday night, increasing clouds. A slight chance of thunderstorms. A chance of showers in the evening, then a slight chance of showers after midnight. Lows in the mid-50s. Chance of rain 30%. Thursday, partly sunny. A slight chance of showers in the morning, then a chance of showers and a slight chance of thunderstorms in the afternoon. Highs around 80. Chance of rain 30%. For Western.

Chicagoea. Rest of tonight, north winds 10 to 15 miles per hour. Scattered thunderstorms in the evening. Showers in the late evening and overnight. Cloudy. Lows in the mid-40s. Friday, north winds around 10 miles per hour. Showers, cloudy. Highs in the lower 60s. For eastern Lake Chicagoea, rest of tonight, northeast winds 10 to 15 miles per hour becoming around 10 miles per hour in the late evening and overnight. Scattered thunderstorms in the evening. Showers through the night. Cloudy. Lows in the mid-40s. Friday, northeast winds 10 to 15 miles per hour. Showers through the day. Slight chance of thunderstorms early in the afternoon. Cloudy. Highs in the upper 50s. For northern Lake Oahe, rest of tonight, southeast winds 10 to 20 miles per hour. Mostly cloudy. Lows in the mid-40s. Friday, northeast winds 10 to 20 miles per hour. Showers through the day. Slight chance of thunderstorms early in the afternoon. Cloudy. Highs in the mid-50s. Here are the weather conditions at 1 a.m. Central Daylight Time. Bismarck, cloudy. Temperature 57 degrees, relative humidity 72%. Wind north at 10 miles an hour. Pressure 29.95 inches and steady. Mendham, cloudy. 52 degrees, relative humidity 100%. Wind northeast at 7 miles an hour. Hazen, light rain was falling. 52 degrees, relative humidity 93%. Harvey, mostly cloudy. 55 degrees, relative humidity 58%. Wind south at 7 miles an hour. Minot, cloudy. 53 degrees, relative humidity 89%. Wind southwest at 6 miles an hour. Dickinson, light rain was falling. 48 degrees, relative humidity 93%. Elsewhere around North Dakota, at Williston, rain was falling with a temperature of 48. It was 52 at Garrison. At Fargo, it was clear with a temperature of 57. It was partly cloudy with a temperature of 54 at Jamestown and 56 at Grand Forks. At Devil's Lake, it was mostly cloudy with a temperature of 54. In northern South Dakota, the temperatures were 54 degrees. At Aberdeen, it was partly cloudy. At Mobridge, it was cloudy. In eastern Montana, at Glendive, rain was falling with a temperature of 48. At Mile City, it was cloudy with a temperature of 45. Once again, at Bismarck, the temperature was 57 degrees under cloudy skies. 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Providing weather information 24 hours a day from your National Weather Service office in Bismarck. The regional weather forecast from your National Weather Service office in Bismarck. Widespread showers with embedded thunderstorms will develop over the western Dakotas and eastern Montana tonight, with rain expanding eastward on Friday. Low temperatures will mostly be in the upper 30s and 40s tonight, with high temperatures generally in the 50s and 60s Friday. A strong warm-up is expected through the holiday weekend. Highs on Memorial Day could approach 90 degrees. Here is the forecast for the Bismarck Minden listening area. Rest of tonight, a slight chance of thunderstorms late in the evening. Cloudy with a chance of showers. Lows in the mid-40s. Northwest winds around 15 miles per hour, becoming east 5 to 10 miles per hour after midnight. Chance of rain 40%. Friday, cloudy. A chance of showers in the morning, then showers and a slight chance of thunderstorms in the afternoon. Highs in the upper 50s. East winds 5 to 10 miles per hour. Friday night, mostly cloudy. Showers likely in the evening. Lows in the lower 40s. North winds 5 to 10 miles per hour, becoming northwest after midnight. Chance of rain 60%. Saturday, mostly sunny. Highs in the lower 70s. West winds 5 to 10 miles per hour. Saturday night, mostly clear. Lows in the mid-40s. South winds around 5 miles per hour. Sunday, sunny. Highs in the lower 80s. Sunday night, mostly clear. Lows in the lower

50s. Memorial Day, sunny. Highs in the upper 80s. Monday night, mostly clear. Lows in the upper 50s. Tuesday, sunny. Highs in the upper 80s. Tuesday night, increasing clouds. Lows around 60. Wednesday, mostly sunny. Lows in the upper 50s. Tuesday, sunny. Highs in the upper 80s. Tuesday night, increasing clouds. Lows around 60. Wednesday, mostly sunny. A slight chance of showers and thunderstorms in the afternoon. Highs in the lower 80s. Chance of rain 20%. Wednesday night, increasing clouds. A slight chance of thunderstorms. A chance of showers in the evening, then a slight chance of showers after midnight. Lows in the mid-50s. Chance of rain 30%. Thursday, partly sunny. A slight chance of showers in the morning, then a chance of showers and a slight chance of thunderstorms in the afternoon. Highs around 80. Chance of rain 30%. Here is the forecast for the Bismarck Menden listening area. Rest of tonight, cloudy with a 30% chance of showers. Lows in the upper 40s. East winds 5 to 10 miles per hour. Friday, cloudy. A chance of showers in the morning, then showers and a slight chance of thunderstorms in the afternoon. Cooler. Highs in the mid-50s. East winds 5 to 10 miles per hour. Friday night, mostly cloudy. Showers likely in the evening. Lows in the lower 40s. North winds 5 to 10 miles per hour, becoming northwest after midnight. Chance of rain 60%. Saturday, mostly sunny. Highs in the lower 70s. West winds 5 to 10 miles per hour. Saturday night, decreasing clouds. Lows in the mid 40s. South winds around 5 miles per hour. Sunday, sunny. Highs in the lower 80s. Sunday night, partly cloudy. Lows in the lower 50s. Memorial Day, sunny. Highs around 90. Monday night, mostly clear. Lows in the upper 50s. Tuesday, sunny. Highs in the upper 80s. Tuesday night, partly cloudy. Lows in the lower 60s. Wednesday, mostly sunny. A slight chance of showers and thunderstorms in the afternoon. Highs in the mid-80s. Chance of rain 20%. Wednesday night, partly cloudy with a chance of showers and a slight chance of thunderstorms in the evening, then mostly cloudy with a slight chance of showers after midnight. Lows in the upper 50s. Chance of rain 30%. Thursday, mostly cloudy with a slight chance of showers in the morning, then partly sunny with a chance of showers and a slight chance of thunderstorms in the afternoon. Highs around 80. Chance of rain 40%. For Western Lake Sakakawea, rest of tonight, north winds 10 to 15 miles per hour. Scattered thunderstorms in the evening. Showers in the late evening and overnight. Cloudy. Lows in the mid-40s. Friday, north winds around 10 miles per hour. Showers, cloudy. Highs in the lower 60s. For Eastern Lake Sakakawea, rest of tonight, northeast winds 10 to 15 miles per hour, becoming around 10 miles per hour in the late evening and overnight. Scattered thunderstorms in the evening. Showers through the night. Cloudy. Lows in the mid-40s. Friday, northeast winds 10 to 15 miles per hour. Showers through the day. Slight chance of thunderstorms early in the afternoon. Cloudy. Highs in the upper 50s. For Northern Lake Oahe, rest of tonight, southeast winds 10 to 20 miles per hour. Mostly cloudy. Lows in the mid-40s. Friday, northeast winds 10 to 20 miles per hour. Showers through the day. Slight chance of thunderstorms early in the afternoon. Cloudy. Highs in the mid-50s. Here are the weather conditions at 1 a.m. Central Daylight Time. Bismarck, cloudy. Temperature 57 degrees, relative humidity 72%. Wind north at 10 miles an hour. Pressure 29.95 inches and steady. Menden, cloudy. 52 degrees, relative humidity 100%. Wind northeast at 7 miles an hour. Hazen, light rain was falling.

62 degrees, relative humidity 93%. Harvey, mostly cloudy. 55 degrees, relative humidity 58%. Wind south at 7 miles an hour. Minot, cloudy. 53 degrees, relative humidity 89%. Wind southwest at 6 miles an hour. Dickinson, light rain was falling. 48 degrees, relative humidity 93%. Elsewhere around North Dakota, at Williston, rain was falling with a temperature of 48. It was 52 at Garrison. At Fargo, it was clear with a temperature of 57. It was partly cloudy with a temperature of 54 at Jamestown and 56 at Grand Forks. At Devil's Lake, it was mostly cloudy with a temperature of 54. In northern South Dakota, the temperatures were 54 degrees. At Aberdeen, it was partly cloudy. At Mobridge, it was cloudy. In eastern Montana, at Glendive, rain was falling with a temperature of 48. At Mile City, it was cloudy with a temperature of 45. Once again, at Bismarck, the temperature was 57 degrees under cloudy skies. The regional weather forecast from your National Weather Service office in Bismarck. Widespread showers with embedded thunderstorms will develop over the western Dakotas and eastern Montana tonight, with rain expanding eastward on Friday. Low temperatures will mostly be in the upper 30s and 40s tonight, with high temperatures generally in the 50s and 60s Friday. A strong warm-up is expected through the holiday weekend. Highs on Memorial Day could approach 90 degrees. Here is the forecast for the Bismarck Menden listening area. Rest of tonight, cloudy with a 30% chance of showers. Lows in the upper 40s. East winds 5 to 10 miles per hour. Friday, cloudy. A chance of showers in the morning, then showers and a slight chance of thunderstorms in the afternoon. Cooler. Highs in the mid-50s. East winds 5 to 10 miles per hour. Friday night, mostly cloudy. Showers likely in the evening. Lows in the lower 40s. North winds 5 to 10 miles per hour, becoming northwest after midnight. Chance of rain 60%. Saturday, mostly sunny. Highs in the lower 70s. West winds 5 to 10 miles per hour. Saturday night, decreasing clouds. Lows in the mid 40s. South winds around 5 miles per hour. Sunday, sunny. Highs in the lower 80s. Sunday night, partly cloudy. Lows in the lower 50s. Memorial Day, sunny. Highs around 90. Monday night, mostly clear. Lows in the upper 50s. Tuesday, sunny. Highs in the upper 80s. Tuesday night, partly cloudy. Lows in the lower 60s. Wednesday, mostly sunny. A slight chance of showers and thunderstorms in the afternoon. Highs in the mid-80s. Chance of rain 20%. Wednesday night, partly cloudy with a chance of showers and a slight chance of thunderstorms in the evening, then mostly cloudy with a slight chance of showers after midnight. Lows in the upper 50s. Chance of rain 30%. Thursday, mostly cloudy with a slight chance of showers in the morning, then partly sunny with a chance of showers and a slight chance of thunderstorms in the afternoon. Highs around 80. Chance of rain 40%. For Western Lake Sakakawea, rest of tonight, north winds 10 to 15 miles per hour. Scattered thunderstorms in the evening. Showers in the late evening and overnight. Cloudy. Lows in the mid-40s. Friday, north winds around 10 miles per hour. Showers, cloudy. Highs in the lower 60s. For Eastern Lake Sakakawea, rest of tonight, northeast winds 10 to 15 miles per hour becoming around 10 miles per hour in the late evening and overnight. Scattered thunderstorms in the evening. Showers through the night. Cloudy. Lows in the mid-40s. Friday, northeast winds 10 to 15 miles per hour. Showers through the day. Slight chance of thunderstorms early in the afternoon. Cloudy. Highs in the upper 50s. For northern Lake Oahe, rest of tonight, southeast winds 10 to 20 miles per hour. Mostly cloudy. Lows in the mid-40s. Friday, northeast winds 10 to 20 miles per hour. Showers through the day.

slight chance of thunderstorms early in the afternoon. Cloudy. Highs in the mid-50s. Here are the weather conditions at 1 a.m. Central Daylight Time. Bismarck, cloudy. Temperature 57 degrees. Relative humidity 72%. Wind north at 10 miles an hour. Pressure 29.95 inches and steady. Mendham, cloudy. 52 degrees. Relative humidity 100%. Wind northeast at 7 miles an hour. Hazen, light rain was falling. 52 degrees, relative humidity 93%. Harvey, mostly cloudy. 55 degrees, relative humidity 58%. Wind south at 7 miles an hour. Minot, cloudy. 53 degrees, relative humidity 89%. Wind southwest at 6 miles an hour. Dickinson, light rain was falling. 48 degrees, relative humidity 93%. Elsewhere around North Dakota, at Williston, rain was falling, with a temperature of 48. It was 52 at Garrison. At Fargo, it was clear, with a temperature of 57. It was partly cloudy, with a temperature of 54 at Jamestown, and 56 at Grand Forks. At Devil's Lake, it was mostly cloudy, with a temperature of 54. In northern South Dakota, the temperatures were 54 degrees. At Aberdeen, it was partly cloudy. At Mobridge, it was cloudy. In eastern Montana, at Glendive, rain was falling, with a temperature of 48. At Miles City, it was cloudy, with a temperature of 45. Once again, at Bismarck, the temperature was 57 degrees under cloudy skies. The regional weather forecast from your National Weather Service office in Bismarck. Widespread showers with embedded thunderstorms will develop over the western Dakotas and eastern Montana tonight, with rain expanding eastward on Friday. Low temperatures will mostly be in the upper 30s and 40s tonight, with high temperatures generally in the 50s and 60s Friday. A strong warm-up is expected through the holiday weekend. Highs on Memorial Day could approach 90 degrees. Here is the forecast for the Bismarck, Minden listening area. Rest of tonight, cloudy with a 30% chance of showers. Lows in the upper 40s. East winds 5 to 10 miles per hour. Friday, cloudy. A chance of showers in the morning, then showers and a slight chance of thunderstorms in the afternoon. Cooler. Highs in the mid-50s. East winds 5 to 10 miles per hour. Friday night, mostly cloudy. Showers likely in the evening. Lows in the lower 40s. North winds 5 to 10 miles per hour, becoming northwest after midnight. Chance of rain 60%. Saturday, mostly sunny. Highs in the lower 70s. West winds 5 to 10 miles per hour. Saturday night, decreasing clouds. Lows in the mid-40s. South winds around 5 miles per hour. Sunday, sunny. Highs in the lower 80s. Sunday night, partly cloudy. Lows in the lower 50s. Memorial Day, sunny. Highs around 90. Monday night, mostly clear. Lows in the upper 50s. Tuesday, sunny. Highs in the upper 80s. Tuesday night, partly cloudy. Lows in the lower 60s. Wednesday, mostly sunny. A slight chance of showers and thunderstorms in the afternoon. Highs in the mid-80s. Chance of rain 20%. Wednesday night, partly cloudy with a chance of showers and a slight chance of thunderstorms in the evening, then mostly cloudy with a slight chance of showers after midnight. Lows in the upper 50s. Chance of rain 30%. Thursday, mostly cloudy with a slight chance of showers in the morning, then partly sunny with a chance of showers and a slight chance of thunderstorms in the afternoon. Highs around 80. Chance of rain 40%. For Western Lake Sakakawea, rest of tonight, north winds 10 to 15 miles per hour. Scattered thunderstorms in the evening. Showers in the late evening and overnight. Cloudy. Lows in the mid-40s. Friday, north winds around 10 miles per hour. Showers, cloudy. Highs in the lower 60s. For Eastern Lake Sakakawea, rest of tonight, northeast winds 10 to 15 miles per hour becoming around 10 miles per hour in the late evening and overnight.
Scattered thunderstorms in the evening. Showers through the night. Cloudy. Lows in the mid-40s. Friday, northeast winds 10 to 15 miles per hour. Showers through the day. Slight chance of thunderstorms early in the afternoon. Cloudy. Highs in the upper 50s. For northern Lake Oahe, rest of tonight, southeast winds 10 to 20 miles per hour. Mostly cloudy. Lows in the mid-40s. Friday, northeast winds 10 to 20 miles per hour. Showers through the day. Slight chance of thunderstorms early in the afternoon. Cloudy. Highs in the mid-50s. Here are the weather conditions at 1 a.m. Central Daylight Time. Bismarck, cloudy. Temperature 57 degrees, relative humidity 72%. Wind north at 10 miles an hour. Pressure 29.95 inches and steady. Mendham, cloudy. 52 degrees, relative humidity 100%. Wind northeast at 7 miles an hour. Hazen, light rain was falling. 52 degrees, relative humidity 93%. Harvey, mostly cloudy. 55 degrees, relative humidity 58%. Wind south at 7 miles an hour. Minot, cloudy. 53 degrees, relative humidity 89%. Wind southwest at 6 miles an hour. Dickinson, light rain was falling. 48 degrees, relative humidity 93%. Elsewhere around North Dakota, at Williston, rain was falling with a temperature of 48. It was 52 at Garrison. At Fargo, it was clear with a temperature of 57. It was partly cloudy with a temperature of 54 at Jamestown and 56 at Grand Forks. At Devil's Lake, it was mostly cloudy with a temperature of 54. In northern South Dakota, the temperatures were 54 degrees. At Aberdeen, it was partly cloudy. At Mobridge, it was cloudy. In eastern Montana, at Glendive, rain was falling with a temperature of 48. At Miles City, it was cloudy with a temperature of 45. Once again, at Bismarck, the temperature was 57 degrees under cloudy skies. The regional weather forecast from your National Weather Service office in Bismarck. Widespread showers with embedded thunderstorms will develop over the western Dakotas and eastern Montana tonight, with rain expanding eastward on Friday. Low temperatures will mostly be in the upper 30s and 40s tonight, with high temperatures generally in the 50s and 60s Friday. A strong warm-up is expected through the holiday weekend. Highs on Memorial Day could approach 90 degrees. Here is the forecast for the Bismarck Minden listening area. Rest of tonight, cloudy with a chance of showers and a slight chance of thunderstorms. Lows in the upper 40s. Northeast winds 5 to 10 miles per hour. Chance of rain 30%. Friday, cloudy. A chance of showers in the morning, then showers and a slight chance of thunderstorms in the afternoon. Cooler. Highs in the mid-50s. East winds 5 to 10 miles per hour. Friday night, mostly cloudy. Showers likely in the evening. Patchy fog after midnight. Lows in the lower 40s. North winds 5 to 10 miles per hour, becoming northwest after midnight. Chance of rain 60%. Saturday, patchy fog in the morning. Mostly sunny. Highs in the lower 70s. West winds 5 to 10 miles per hour. Saturday night, decreasing clouds. Lows in the mid-40s. South winds around 5 miles per hour. Sunday, sunny. Highs in the lower 80s. Sunday night, partly cloudy. Lows in the lower 50s. Memorial Day, sunny. Highs around 90. Monday night, mostly clear. Lows in the upper 50s. Tuesday, sunny. Highs in the upper 80s. Tuesday night, partly cloudy. Lows in the lower 60s. Wednesday, mostly sunny. A slight chance of showers and thunderstorms in the afternoon. Highs in the mid-80s. Chance of rain 20%. Wednesday night, partly cloudy with a chance of showers and a slight chance of thunderstorms in the evening, then mostly cloudy with a slight chance of showers after midnight. Lows in the upper 50s. Chance of rain 30%.
Thursday, mostly cloudy with a slight

showers in the morning, then partly sunny with a chance of showers and a slight chance of thunderstorms in the afternoon. Highs around 80. Chance of rain 40%. For Western Lake Sakakawea, rest of tonight, north winds 10 to 15 miles per hour. Scattered thunderstorms in the evening. Showers in the late evening and overnight. Cloudy. Lows in the mid-40s. Friday, north winds around 10 miles per hour. Showers, cloudy. Highs in the lower 60s. For Eastern Lake Sakakawea, rest of tonight, northeast winds 10 to 15 miles per hour, becoming around 10 miles per hour in the late evening and overnight. Scattered thunderstorms in the evening. Showers through the night. Cloudy. Lows in the mid-40s. Friday, northeast winds 10 to 15 miles per hour. Showers through the day. Slight chance of thunderstorms early in the afternoon. Cloudy. Highs in the upper 50s. For northern Lake Oahe, rest of tonight, southeast winds 10 to 20 miles per hour. Mostly cloudy. Lows in the mid-40s. Friday, northeast winds 10 to 20 miles per hour. Showers through the day. Slight chance of thunderstorms early in the afternoon. Cloudy. Highs in the mid-50s. Here are the weather conditions at 1 a.m. Central Daylight Time. Bismarck, cloudy. Temperature 57 degrees, relative humidity 72%. Wind north at 10 miles an hour. Pressure 29.95 inches and steady. Mendham, cloudy. 52 degrees, relative humidity 100%. Wind northeast at 7 miles an hour. Hazen, light rain was falling. 52 degrees, relative humidity 93%. Harvey, mostly cloudy. 55 degrees, relative humidity 58%. Wind south at 7 miles an hour. Minot, cloudy. 53 degrees, relative humidity 89%. Wind southwest at 6 miles an hour. Dickinson, light rain was falling. 48 degrees, relative humidity 93%. Elsewhere around North Dakota, at Williston, rain was falling, with a temperature of 48. It was 52 at Garrison. At Fargo, it was clear, with a temperature of 57. It was partly cloudy, with a temperature of 54 at Jamestown, and 56 at Grand Forks. At Devil's Lake, it was mostly cloudy, with a temperature of 54. In northern South Dakota, the temperatures were 54 degrees. At Aberdeen, it was partly cloudy. At Mobridge, it was cloudy. In eastern Montana, at Glendive, rain was falling, with a temperature of 48. At Miles City, it was cloudy, with a temperature of 45. Once again, at Bismarck, the temperature was 57 degrees under cloudy skies. The regional weather forecast from your National Weather Service office in Bismarck. Widespread showers with embedded thunderstorms will develop over the western Dakotas and eastern Montana tonight, with rain expanding eastward on Friday. Low temperatures will mostly be in the upper 30s and 40s tonight, with high temperatures generally in the 50s and 60s Friday. A strong warm-up is expected through the holiday weekend. Highs on Memorial Day could approach 90 degrees. Here is the forecast for the Bismarck Mendon listening area. Rest of tonight, cloudy with a chance of showers and a slight chance of thunderstorms. Lows in the upper 40s. Northeast winds 5 to 10 miles per hour. Chance of rain 30%. Friday, cloudy. A chance of showers in the morning, then showers and a slight chance of thunderstorms in the afternoon. Cooler. Highs in the mid-50s. East winds 5 to 10 miles per hour. Friday night, mostly cloudy. Showers likely in the evening. Patchy fog after midnight. Lows in the lower 40s. North winds 5 to 10 miles per hour, becoming northwest after midnight. Chance of rain 60%. Saturday, patchy fog in the morning. Mostly sunny. Highs in the lower 70s. West winds 5 to 10 miles per hour. Saturday night, decreasing clouds. Lows in the mid-40s. South winds around 5 miles per hour. Sunday, sunny. Highs in the lower 80s. Sunday night, partly cloudy. Lows in the lower 50s. Memorial Day.
sunny. Highs around 90. Monday night, mostly clear. Lows in the upper 50s. Tuesday, sunny. Highs in the upper 80s. Tuesday night, partly cloudy. Lows in the lower 60s. Wednesday, mostly sunny. A slight chance of showers and thunderstorms in the afternoon. Highs in the mid-80s. Chance of rain 20%. Wednesday night, partly cloudy with a chance of showers and a slight chance of thunderstorms in the evening, then mostly cloudy with a slight chance of showers after midnight. Lows in the upper 50s. Chance of rain 30%. Thursday, mostly cloudy with a slight chance of showers in the morning, then partly sunny with a chance of showers and a slight chance of thunderstorms in the afternoon. Highs around 80. Chance of rain 40%. For Western Lake Sakakawea, west of tonight, north winds 10 to 15 miles per hour. Scattered thunderstorms in the evening. Showers in the late evening and overnight. Cloudy. Lows in the mid-40s. Friday, north winds around 10 miles per hour. Showers, cloudy. Highs in the lower 60s. For Eastern Lake Sakakawea, west of tonight, northeast winds 10 to 15 miles per hour becoming around 10 miles per hour in the late evening and overnight. Scattered thunderstorms in the evening. Showers through the night. Cloudy. Lows in the mid-40s. Friday, northeast winds 10 to 15 miles per hour. Showers through the day. Slight chance of thunderstorms early in the afternoon. Cloudy. Highs in the upper 50s. For Northern Lake Oahe, west of tonight, southeast winds 10 to 20 miles per hour. Mostly cloudy. Lows in the mid-40s. Friday, northeast winds 10 to 20 miles per hour. Showers through the day. Slight chance of thunderstorms early in the afternoon. Cloudy. Highs in the mid-50s. Here are the weather conditions at 1 a.m. Central Daylight Time. Bismarck, cloudy. Temperature 57 degrees, relative humidity 72%. Wind north at 10 miles an hour. Pressure 29.95 inches and steady. Mendon, cloudy. 52 degrees, relative humidity 100%. Wind northeast at 7 miles an hour. Hazen, light rain was falling. 52 degrees, relative humidity 93%. Harvey, mostly cloudy. 55 degrees, relative humidity 58%. Wind south at 7 miles an hour. Minot, cloudy. 53 degrees, relative humidity 89%. Wind southwest at 6 miles an hour. Dickinson, light rain was falling. 48 degrees, relative humidity 93%. Elsewhere around North Dakota, at Williston, rain was falling, with a temperature of 48. It was 52 at Garrison. At Fargo, it was clear, with a temperature of 57. It was partly cloudy, with a temperature of 54 at Jamestown, and 56 at Grand Forks. At Devil's Lake, it was mostly cloudy, with a temperature of 54. In northern South Dakota, the temperatures were 54 degrees. At Aberdeen, it was partly cloudy. At Mobridge, it was cloudy. In eastern Montana, at Glendive, rain was falling, with a temperature of 48. At Miles City, it was cloudy, with a temperature of 45. Once again, at Bismarck, the temperature was 57 degrees under cloudy skies. 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Providing weather information 24 hours a day from your National Weather Service office in Bismarck. The regional weather forecast from your National Weather Service office in Bismarck. Widespread showers with embedded thunderstorms will develop over the western Dakotas and eastern Montana tonight, with rain expanding eastward on Friday. Low temperatures will mostly be in the upper 30s and 40s tonight, with high temperatures generally in the 50s and 60s Friday. A strong warm-up is expected through the holiday weekend. Highs on Memorial Day could approach 90 degrees. Here is the forecast for the Bismarck Minden listening area. West of tonight, cloudy with a chance of showers and a slight chance of thunderstorms. Lows in the upper 40s. Northeast winds 5 to 10 miles per hour. Chance of rain 30%.

Friday, cloudy. A chance of showers in the morning, then showers and a slight chance of thunderstorms in the afternoon. Cooler. Highs in the mid-50s. East winds 5 to 10 miles per hour. Friday night, mostly cloudy. Showers likely in the evening. Patchy fog after midnight. Lows in the lower 40s. North winds 5 to 10 miles per hour, becoming northwest after midnight. Chance of rain 60%. Saturday, patchy fog in the morning. Mostly sunny. Highs in the lower 70s. West winds 5 to 10 miles per hour. Saturday night, decreasing clouds. Lows in the mid-40s. South winds around 5 miles per hour. Sunday, sunny. Highs in the lower 80s. Sunday night, partly cloudy. Lows in the lower 50s. Memorial Day, sunny. Highs around 90. Monday night, mostly clear. Lows in the upper 50s. Tuesday, sunny. Highs in the upper 80s. Tuesday night, partly cloudy. Lows in the lower 60s. Wednesday, mostly sunny. A slight chance of showers and thunderstorms in the afternoon. Highs in the mid-80s. Chance of rain 20%. Wednesday night, partly cloudy with a chance of showers and a slight chance of thunderstorms in the evening, then mostly cloudy with a slight chance of showers after midnight. Lows in the upper 50s. Chance of rain 30%. Thursday, mostly cloudy with a slight chance of showers in the morning, then partly sunny with a chance of showers and a slight chance of thunderstorms in the afternoon. Highs around 80. Chance of rain 40%. For Western Lake Sakakawea, west of tonight, north winds 10 to 15 miles per hour. Scattered thunderstorms in the evening. Showers in the late evening and overnight. Cloudy. Lows in the mid-40s. Friday, north winds around 10 miles per hour. Showers, cloudy. Highs in the lower 60s. For Eastern Lake Sakakawea, west of tonight, northeast winds 10 to 15 miles per hour, becoming around 10 miles per hour in the late evening and overnight. Scattered thunderstorms in the evening. Showers through the night. Cloudy. Lows in the mid-40s. Friday, northeast winds 10 to 15 miles per hour. Showers through the day. Slight chance of thunderstorms early in the afternoon. Cloudy. Highs in the upper 50s. For northern Lake Oahe, west of tonight, southeast winds 10 to 20 miles per hour. Mostly cloudy. Lows in the mid-40s. Friday, northeast winds 10 to 20 miles per hour. Showers through the day. Slight chance of thunderstorms early in the afternoon. Cloudy. Highs in the mid-50s. Here are the weather conditions at 2 a.m. Central Daylight Time. Bismarck, cloudy. Temperature 55 degrees, relative humidity 74%. Wind northeast at 7 miles an hour. Pressure 29.93 inches and falling. Mendham, cloudy. 52 degrees, relative humidity 100%. Wind north at 9 miles an hour. Hazen, cloudy. 50 degrees, relative humidity 93%. Wind northeast at 6 miles an hour. Harvey, cloudy. 57 degrees, relative humidity 58%. Wind south at 9 miles an hour. Minot, cloudy. 53 degrees, relative humidity 86%. Wind south at 8 miles an hour. Dickinson, light rain was falling. 47 degrees, relative humidity 97%. Elsewhere around North Dakota, at Williston, rain was falling with a temperature of 46. It was 50 at Garrison. At Fargo, it was clear with a temperature of 55. It was partly cloudy with a temperature of 53 at Jamestown, 53 at Grand Forks, and 55 at Devil's Lake. In northern South Dakota, at Aberdeen, it was partly cloudy with a temperature of 53. At Mobridge, it was cloudy with a temperature of 54. In eastern Montana, at Glenite, rain was falling with a temperature of 47.

Texas in this market. Widespread showers with embedded thunderstorms will develop over the western Dakotas and eastern Montana tonight, with rain expanding eastward on Friday. Low temperatures will mostly be in the upper 30s and 40s tonight, with high temperatures generally in the 50s and 60s Friday. A strong warm-up is expected through the holiday weekend. Highs on Memorial Day could approach 90 degrees. Here is the forecast for the Bismarck and Lewisney area. Rest of tonight, cloudy with a chance of showers and a slight chance of thunderstorms. Lows in the upper 40s. Northeast winds 5 to 10 miles per hour. Chance of rain 30%. Friday, cloudy. A chance of showers in the morning, then showers and a slight chance of thunderstorms in the afternoon. Cooler. Highs in the mid-50s. East winds 5 to 10 miles per hour. Friday night, mostly cloudy. Showers likely in the evening. Patchy fog after midnight. Lows in the lower 40s. North winds 5 to 10 miles per hour, becoming northwest after midnight. Chance of rain 60%. Saturday, patchy fog in the morning. Mostly sunny. Highs in the lower 70s. West winds 5 to 10 miles per hour. Saturday night, decreasing clouds. Lows in the mid-40s. South winds around 5 miles per hour. Sunday, sunny. Highs in the lower 80s. Sunday night, partly cloudy. Lows in the lower 50s. Memorial Day, sunny. Highs around 90. Monday night, mostly clear. Lows in the upper 50s. Tuesday, sunny. Highs in the upper 80s. Tuesday night, partly cloudy. Lows in the lower 60s. Wednesday, mostly sunny. A slight chance of showers and thunderstorms in the afternoon. Highs in the mid-80s. Chance of rain 20%. Wednesday night, partly cloudy with a chance of showers and a slight chance of thunderstorms in the evening. Then mostly cloudy with a slight chance of showers after midnight. Lows in the upper 50s. Chance of rain 30%. Thursday, mostly cloudy with a slight chance of showers in the morning, then partly sunny with a chance of showers and a slight chance of thunderstorms in the afternoon. Highs around 80. Chance of rain 40%. For Western Lake Secaucalea, west of tonight, north winds 10 to 15 miles per hour. Scattered thunderstorms in the evening. Showers in the late evening and overnight. Cloudy. Lows in the mid-40s. Friday, north winds around 10 miles per hour. Showers, cloudy. Highs in the lower 60s. For eastern Lake Secaucalea, west of tonight, northeast winds 10 to 15 miles per hour, becoming around 10 miles per hour in the late evening and overnight. Scattered thunderstorms in the evening. Showers through the night. Cloudy. Lows in the mid-40s. Friday, northeast winds 10 to 15 miles per hour. Showers through the day. Slight chance of thunderstorms early in the afternoon. Cloudy. Highs in the upper 50s. For northern Lake Oahe, west of tonight, southeast winds 10 to 20 miles per hour. Mostly cloudy. Lows in the mid-40s. Friday, northeast winds 10 to 20 miles per hour. Showers through the day. Slight chance of thunderstorms early in the afternoon. Cloudy. Highs in the mid-50s. Here are the weather conditions at 2 a.m. Central Daylight Time. Bismarck, cloudy. Temperature 55 degrees. Relative humidity 74%. Wind northeast at 7 miles an hour. Pressure 29.93 inches and falling. Mendham, cloudy. 52 degrees. Relative humidity 100%. Wind north at 9 miles an hour. Hazel, cloudy. 50 degrees, relative humidity 93%. Wind northeast at 6 miles an hour. Harvey, cloudy. 57 degrees, relative humidity 58%. Wind south at 9 miles an hour. Minot, cloudy. 53 degrees, relative humidity 86%. Wind south at 8 miles an hour. Dickinson, light rain was falling. 47 degrees, relative humidity 97%. Elsewhere around North Dakota, at Williston, rain was falling with a temperature of 46.

low temperatures will mostly be in the upper 30s and 40s tonight, with high temperatures generally in the 50s and 60s Friday. A strong warm-up is expected through the holiday weekend. Highs on Memorial Day could approach 19 degrees. Here is the forecast for the Bismarck Land and listening area. Rest of tonight, cloudy with a chance of showers and a slight chance of thunderstorms. Lows in the upper 40s. Northeast wind 5 to 10 miles per hour. Chance of rain 30%. Friday, cloudy. A chance of showers in the morning, then showers and a slight chance of thunderstorms in the afternoon. Cooler. Highs in the mid-50s. East wind 5 to 10 miles per hour. Friday night, mostly cloudy. Showers likely in the evening. Patchy fog after midnight. Lows in the lower 40s. North winds 5 to 10 miles per hour, becoming northwest after midnight. Chance of rain 60%. Saturday, patchy fog in the morning. Mostly sunny. Highs in the lower 70s. West winds 5 to 10 miles per hour. Saturday night, decreasing clouds. Lows in the mid-40s. South winds around 5 miles per hour. Sunday, sunny. Highs in the lower 80s. Sunday night, partly cloudy. Lows in the lower 50s. Memorial Day, sunny. Highs around 90. Monday night, mostly clear. Lows in the upper 50s. Tuesday, sunny. Highs in the upper 80s. Tuesday night, partly cloudy. Lows in the lower 60s. Wednesday, mostly sunny. A slight chance of showers and thunderstorms in the afternoon. Highs in the mid-80s. Chance of rain 20%. Wednesday night, partly cloudy with a chance of showers and a slight chance of thunderstorms in the evening, then mostly cloudy with a slight chance of showers after midnight. Lows in the upper 50s. Chance of rain 30%. Thursday, mostly cloudy with a slight chance of showers in the morning, then partly sunny with a chance of showers and a slight chance of thunderstorms in the afternoon. Highs around 80. Chance of rain 40%. For Western Lake Sakakawea, rest of tonight, north winds 10 to 15 miles per hour. Scattered thunderstorms in the evening. Showers in the late evening and overnight. Cloudy. Lows in the mid-40s. Friday, north winds around 10 miles per hour. Showers, cloudy. Highs in the lower 60s. For Eastern Lake Sakakawea, rest of tonight, northeast winds 10 to 15 miles per hour, becoming around 10 miles per hour in the late evening and overnight. Scattered thunderstorms in the evening. Showers through the night. Cloudy. Lows in the mid-40s. Friday, northeast winds 10 to 15 miles per hour. Showers through the day. Slight chance of thunderstorms early in the afternoon. Cloudy. Highs in the upper 50s. For northern Lake Oahe, rest of tonight, southeast winds 10 to 20 miles per hour. Mostly cloudy. Lows in the mid-40s. Friday, northeast winds 10 to 20 miles per hour. Showers through the day. Slight chance of thunderstorms early in the afternoon. Cloudy. Highs in the mid-50s. Here are the weather conditions at 2 a.m. Central Daylight Time. Bismarck, cloudy. Temperature 55 degrees, relative humidity 74%. Wind northeast at 7 miles an hour. Pressure 29.93 inches and falling. Mendham, cloudy. 52 degrees, relative humidity 100%. Wind north at 9 miles an hour. Hazel, cloudy. 50 degrees, relative humidity 93%. Wind northeast at 6 miles an hour. Harvey, cloudy. 57 degrees, relative humidity 58%. Wind south at 9 miles an hour. Minot, cloudy. 53 degrees, relative humidity 86%. Wind south at 8 miles an hour. Dickinson, light rain was falling. 47 degrees, relative humidity 97%. Elsewhere around North Dakota, at Williston, rain was falling with a temperature of 46. It was 50 at Garrison. It was clear with a temperature of 55 at Fargo and 53 at Grand Forks. It was partly cloudy with a temperature of 53 at

Brown and 55 at Devil's Lake. In northern South Dakota, skies ranged from mostly cloudy to cloudy. It was 54 at Mobridge and 53 at Aberdeen. In eastern Montana, at Glendive, rain was falling with a temperature of 47. At Mile City, it was mostly cloudy with a temperature of 45. Once again, at Bismarck, the temperature was 55 degrees under cloudy skies. The regional weather forecast from your National Weather Service office in Bismarck. Widespread showers with embedded thunderstorms will develop over the western Dakotas and eastern Montana tonight, with rain expanding eastward on Friday. Low temperatures will mostly be in the upper 30s and 40s tonight, with high temperatures generally in the 50s and 60s Friday. A strong warm-up is expected through the holiday weekend. Highs on Memorial Day could approach 90 degrees. Here is the forecast for the Bismarck, Minden listening area. Rest of tonight, cloudy with a chance of showers and a slight chance of thunderstorms. Lows in the upper 40s. Northeast wind 5 to 10 miles per hour. Chance of rain 30%. Friday, cloudy. A chance of showers in the morning, then showers and a slight chance of thunderstorms in the afternoon. Cooler. Highs in the mid-50s. East wind 5 to 10 miles per hour. Friday night, mostly cloudy. Showers likely in the evening. Patchy fog after midnight. Lows in the lower 40s. North winds 5 to 10 miles per hour, becoming northwest after midnight. Chance of rain 60%. Saturday, patchy fog in the morning. Mostly sunny. Highs in the lower 70s. West winds 5 to 10 miles per hour. Saturday night, decreasing clouds. Lows in the mid-40s. South winds around 5 miles per hour. Sunday, sunny. Highs in the lower 80s. Sunday night, partly cloudy. Lows in the lower 50s. Memorial Day, sunny. Highs around 90. Monday night, mostly clear. Lows in the upper 50s. Tuesday, sunny. Highs in the upper 80s. Tuesday night, partly cloudy. Lows in the lower 60s. Wednesday, mostly sunny. A slight chance of showers and thunderstorms in the afternoon. Highs in the mid-80s. Chance of rain 20%. Wednesday night, partly cloudy with a chance of showers and a slight chance of thunderstorms in the evening, then mostly cloudy with a slight chance of showers after midnight. Lows in the upper 50s. Chance of rain 30%. Thursday, mostly cloudy with a slight chance of showers in the morning, then partly sunny with a chance of showers and a slight chance of thunderstorms in the afternoon. Highs around 80. Chance of rain 40%. For western Lake Sakakawea, rest of tonight, north winds 10 to 15 miles per hour. Scattered thunderstorms in the evening. Showers in the late evening and overnight. Cloudy. Lows in the mid-40s. Friday, north winds around 10 miles per hour. Showers, cloudy. Highs in the lower 60s. For eastern Lake Sakakawea, rest of tonight, northeast winds 10 to 15 miles per hour, becoming around 10 miles per hour in the late evening and overnight. Scattered thunderstorms in the evening. Showers through the night. Cloudy. Lows in the mid-40s. Friday, northeast winds 10 to 15 miles per hour. Showers through the day. Slight chance of thunderstorms early in the afternoon. Cloudy. Highs in the upper 50s. For northern Lake Oahe, rest of tonight, southeast winds 10 to 20 miles per hour. Mostly cloudy. Lows in the mid-40s. Friday, northeast winds 10 to 20 miles per hour. Showers through the day. Slight chance of thunderstorms early in the afternoon. Cloudy. Highs in the mid-50s. Here are the weather conditions at 2 a.m. Central Daylight Time. Bismarck, cloudy. Temperature 55 degrees, relative humidity 74%. Wind northeast at 7 miles an hour. Pressure 29.93 inches and falling. Minden, cloudy. 52 degrees, relative humidity 100%. Wind north at 9 miles an hour. Hazen, cloudy. 50 degrees, relative humidity 93%. Wind northeast at 6 miles an hour.

cloudy. 57 degrees, relative humidity 58%. Wind south at 9 miles an hour. Minot, cloudy. 53 degrees, relative humidity 86%. Wind south at 8 miles an hour. Dickinson, light rain was falling. 47 degrees, relative humidity 97%. Elsewhere around North Dakota, at Williston, rain was falling, with a temperature of 46. It was 50 at Garrison. It was clear, with a temperature of 55 at Fargo, and 53 at Grand Forks. It was partly cloudy, with a temperature of 53 at Jamestown, and 55 at Devil's Lake. In northern South Dakota, skies ranged from mostly cloudy to cloudy. It was 54 at Mobridge, and 53 at Aberdeen. In eastern Montana, at Glendive, rain was falling, with a temperature of 47. At Miles City, it was mostly cloudy, with a temperature of 45. Once again, at Bismarck, the temperature was 55 degrees under cloudy skies. The regional weather forecast from your National Weather Service office in Bismarck. Widespread showers with embedded thunderstorms will develop over the western Dakotas and eastern Montana tonight, with rain expanding eastward on Friday. Low temperatures will mostly be in the upper 30s and 40s tonight, with high temperatures generally in the 50s and 60s Friday. A strong warm-up is expected through the holiday weekend. Highs on Memorial Day could approach 90 degrees. Here is the forecast for the Bismarck Minden listening area. Rest of tonight, cloudy with a chance of showers and a slight chance of thunderstorms. Lows in the upper 40s. Northeast winds 5 to 10 miles per hour. Chance of rain 30%. Friday, cloudy. A chance of showers in the morning, then showers and a slight chance of thunderstorms in the afternoon. Cooler. Highs in the mid-50s. East winds 5 to 10 miles per hour. Friday night, mostly cloudy. Showers likely in the evening. Patchy fog after midnight. Lows in the lower 40s. North winds 5 to 10 miles per hour, becoming northwest after midnight. Chance of rain 60%. Saturday, patchy fog in the morning. Mostly sunny. Highs in the lower 70s. West winds 5 to 10 miles per hour. Saturday night, decreasing clouds. Lows in the mid 40s. South winds around 5 miles per hour. Sunday, sunny. Highs in the lower 80s. Sunday night, partly cloudy. Lows in the lower 50s. Memorial Day, sunny. Highs around 90. Monday night, mostly clear. Lows in the upper 50s. Tuesday, sunny. Highs in the upper 80s. Tuesday night, partly cloudy. Lows in the lower 60s. Wednesday, mostly sunny. A slight chance of showers and thunderstorms in the afternoon. Highs in the mid-80s. Chance of rain 20%. Wednesday night, partly cloudy with a chance of showers and a slight chance of thunderstorms in the evening, then mostly cloudy with a slight chance of showers after midnight. Lows in the upper 50s. Chance of rain 30%. Thursday, mostly cloudy with a slight chance of showers in the morning, then partly sunny with a chance of showers and a slight chance of thunderstorms in the afternoon. Highs around 80. Chance of rain 40%. For Western Lake Sakakawea, rest of tonight, north winds 10 to 15 miles per hour. Scattered thunderstorms in the evening. Showers in the late evening and overnight. Cloudy. Lows in the mid-40s. Friday, north winds around 10 miles per hour. Showers, cloudy. Highs in the lower 60s. For Eastern Lake Sakakawea, rest of tonight, northeast winds 10 to 15 miles per hour becoming around 10 miles per hour in the late evening and overnight. Scattered thunderstorms in the evening. Showers through the night. Cloudy. Lows in the mid-40s. Friday, northeast winds 10 to 15 miles per hour. Showers through the day. Slight chance of thunderstorms early in the afternoon. Cloudy. Highs in the upper 50s. For northern Lake Oahe, rest of tonight, southeast winds 10 to 20 miles per hour. Mostly cloudy. Lows in the mid-40s. Friday, northeast winds 10 to 20 miles per hour. Showers through the day. Slight

chance of thunderstorms early in the afternoon. Cloudy. Highs in the mid-50s. Here are the weather conditions at 2 a.m. Central Daylight Time. Bismarck, cloudy. Temperature 55 degrees, relative humidity 74%. Wind northeast at 7 miles an hour. Pressure 29.93 inches and falling. Mendham, cloudy. 52 degrees, relative humidity 100%. Wind north at 9 miles an hour. Hazen, cloudy. 50 degrees, relative humidity 93%. Wind northeast at 6 miles an hour. Harvey, cloudy. 57 degrees, relative humidity 58%. Wind south at 9 miles an hour. Minot, cloudy. 53 degrees, relative humidity 86%. Wind south at 8 miles an hour. Dickinson, light rain was falling. 47 degrees, relative humidity 97%. Elsewhere around North Dakota, at Williston, rain was falling, with a temperature of 46. It was 50 at Garrison. It was clear, with a temperature of 55 at Fargo, and 53 at Grand Forks. It was partly cloudy, with a temperature of 53 at Jamestown, and 55 at Devil's Lake. In northern South Dakota, skies ranged from mostly cloudy to cloudy. It was 54 at Mobridge, and 53 at Aberdeen. In eastern Montana, at Glendive, rain was falling, with a temperature of 47. At Miles City, it was mostly cloudy, with a temperature of 45. Once again, at Bismarck, the temperature was 55 degrees under cloudy skies. 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Providing weather information 24 hours a day from your National Weather Service office in Bismarck. The regional weather forecast from your National Weather Service office in Bismarck. Widespread showers with embedded thunderstorms will develop over the western Dakotas and eastern Montana tonight, with rain expanding eastward on Friday. Low temperatures will mostly be in the upper 30s and 40s tonight, with high temperatures generally in the 50s and 60s Friday. A strong warm-up is expected through the holiday weekend. Highs on Memorial Day could approach 90 degrees. Here is the forecast for the Bismarck-Mendon listening area. Rest of tonight, cloudy with a chance of showers and a slight chance of thunderstorms. Lows in the upper 40s. Northeast winds 5 to 10 miles per hour. Chance of rain 30%. Friday, cloudy. A chance of showers in the morning, then showers and a slight chance of thunderstorms in the afternoon. Cooler. Highs in the mid-50s. East winds 5 to 10 miles per hour. Friday night, mostly cloudy. Showers likely in the evening. Patchy fog after midnight. Lows in the lower 40s. North winds 5 to 10 miles per hour, becoming northwest after midnight. Chance of rain 60%. Saturday, patchy fog in the morning. Mostly sunny. Highs in the lower 70s. West winds 5 to 10 miles per hour. Saturday night, decreasing clouds. Lows in the mid-40s. South winds around 5 miles per hour. Sunday, sunny. Highs in the lower 80s. Sunday night, partly cloudy. Lows in the lower 50s. Memorial Day, sunny. Highs around 90. Monday night, mostly clear. Lows in the upper 50s. Tuesday, sunny. Highs in the upper 80s. Tuesday night, partly cloudy. Lows in the lower 60s. Wednesday, mostly sunny. A slight chance of showers and thunderstorms in the afternoon. Highs in the mid-80s. Chance of rain 20%. Wednesday night, partly cloudy with a chance of showers and a slight chance of thunderstorms in the evening, then mostly cloudy with a slight chance of showers after midnight. Lows in the upper 50s. Chance of rain 30%. Thursday, mostly cloudy with a slight chance of showers in the morning, then partly sunny with a chance of showers and a slight chance of thunderstorms in lows in the upper 50s. Chance of rain 30%. Thursday, mostly cloudy with a slight chance of showers in the morning, then partly sunny with a chance of showers and a slight chance of thunderstorms in the afternoon. Highs around 80. Chance of rain 40%.

western Lake Secaucawea. Rest of tonight, north winds 10 to 15 miles per hour. Scattered thunderstorms in the evening. Showers in the late evening and overnight. Cloudy. Lows in the mid-40s. Friday, north winds around 10 miles per hour. Showers, cloudy. Highs in the lower 60s. For eastern Lake Secaucawea, rest of tonight, northeast winds 10 to 15 miles per hour, becoming around 10 miles per hour in the late evening and overnight. Scattered thunderstorms in the evening. Showers through the night. Cloudy. Lows in the mid-40s. Friday, northeast winds 10 to 15 miles per hour. Showers through the day. Slight chance of thunderstorms early in the afternoon. Cloudy. Highs in the upper 50s. For northern Lake Oahe, rest of tonight, southeast winds 10 to 20 miles per hour. Mostly cloudy. Lows in the mid-40s. Friday, northeast winds 10 to 20 miles per hour. Showers through the day. Slight chance of thunderstorms early in the afternoon. Cloudy. Highs in the mid-50s. Here are the weather conditions at 2 a.m. Central Daylight Time. Bismarck, cloudy. Temperature 55 degrees, relative humidity 74%. Wind northeast at 7 miles an hour. Pressure 29.93 inches and falling. Mendham, cloudy. 52 degrees, relative humidity 100%. Wind north at 9 miles an hour. Hazen, cloudy. 50 degrees, relative humidity 93%. Wind northeast at 6 miles an hour. Harvey, cloudy. 57 degrees, relative humidity 58%. Wind south at 9 miles an hour. Minot, cloudy. 53 degrees, relative humidity 86%. Wind south at 8 miles an hour. Dickinson, light rain was falling. 47 degrees, relative humidity 97%. Elsewhere around North Dakota, at Williston, rain was falling with a temperature of 46. It was 50 at Garrison. It was clear with a temperature of 55 at Fargo and 53 at Grand Forks. It was partly cloudy with a temperature of 53 at Jamestown and 55 at Devil's Lake. In northern South Dakota, skies ranged from mostly cloudy to cloudy. It was 54 at Mobridge and 53 at Aberdeen. In eastern Montana, at Glendive, rain was falling with a temperature of 47. At Mile City, it was mostly cloudy with a temperature of 45. Once again, at Bismarck, the temperature was 55 degrees under cloudy skies. The Bismarck, North Dakota climate summary for yesterday, May 21, 2026. Yesterday's high temperature was 73 degrees. This high was 3 degrees above the normal high of 70. The record high is 96 degrees, which was set in 1980. Yesterday's low temperature was 45 degrees. This tied the normal low of 45. The record low is 29 degrees, which was last set in 1963. A trace of precipitation fell yesterday, which brings the monthly total to 0.53 inches. The total precipitation for the year now stands at 3.40 inches. There were 6 heating degree days yesterday. The yearly total since July 1st is 7,464. There were no cooling degree days yesterday. The yearly total since January 1st is 3. The normal high temperature for today is 71 degrees, and the normal low is 45. The record high for today is 93, which occurred in 1980, and the record low is 24, which occurred in 1882. Sunrise today is at 6:01 a.m. and sunset is at 9:19 p.m. The regional weather forecast from your National Weather Service office in Bismarck. Widespread showers with embedded thunderstorms will develop over the western Dakotas and eastern Montana tonight, with rain expanding eastward on Friday. Low temperatures will mostly be in the upper 30s and 40s tonight, with high temperatures generally in the 50s and 60s Friday. A strong warm-up is expected through the holiday weekend. Highs on Memorial Day could approach 90 degrees. Here is the forecast for the Bismarck Minden listening area. Rest of tonight, cloudy with a chance of showers and a slight chance of thunderstorms. Lows in the upper 40s. Northeast winds 5 to 10 miles per hour. Chance of rain 30%. Friday,

Cloudy. A chance of showers in the morning, then showers and a slight chance of thunderstorms in the afternoon. Cooler. Highs in the mid-50s. East wind 5 to 10 miles per hour. Friday night, mostly cloudy. Showers likely in the evening. Patchy fog after midnight. Lows in the lower 40s. North winds 5 to 10 miles per hour, becoming northwest after midnight. Chance of rain 60%. Saturday, patchy fog in the morning. Mostly sunny. Highs in the lower 70s. West winds 5 to 10 miles per hour. Saturday night, decreasing clouds. Lows in the mid-40s. South winds around 5 miles per hour. Sunday, sunny. Highs in the lower 80s. Sunday night, partly cloudy. Lows in the lower 50s. Memorial Day, sunny. Highs around 90. Monday night, mostly clear. Lows in the upper 50s. Tuesday, sunny. Highs in the upper 80s. Tuesday night, partly cloudy. Lows in the lower 60s. Wednesday, mostly sunny. A slight chance of showers and thunderstorms in the afternoon. Highs in the mid-80s. Chance of rain 20%. Wednesday night, partly cloudy with a chance of showers and a slight chance of thunderstorms in the evening, then mostly cloudy with a slight chance of showers after midnight. Lows in the upper 50s. Chance of rain 30%. Thursday, mostly cloudy with a slight chance of showers in the morning, then partly sunny with a chance of showers and a slight chance of thunderstorms in the afternoon. Highs around 80. Chance of rain 40%. For Western Lake Sakakawea, rest of tonight, north winds 10 to 15 miles per hour. Scattered thunderstorms in the evening. Showers in the late evening and overnight. Cloudy. Lows in the mid-40s. Friday, north winds around 10 miles per hour. Showers, cloudy. Highs in the lower 60s. For Eastern Lake Sakakawea, rest of tonight, northeast winds 10 to 15 miles per hour, becoming around 10 miles per hour in the late evening and overnight. Scattered thunderstorms in the evening. Showers through the night. Cloudy. Lows in the mid-40s. Friday, northeast winds 10 to 15 miles per hour. Showers through the day. Slight chance of thunderstorms early in the afternoon. Cloudy. Highs in the upper 50s. For Northern Lake Oahe, rest of tonight, southeast winds 10 to 20 miles per hour. Mostly cloudy. Lows in the mid-40s. Friday, northeast winds 10 to 20 miles per hour. Showers through the day. Slight chance of thunderstorms early in the afternoon. Cloudy. Highs in the mid-50s. Here are the weather conditions at 2 a.m. Central Daylight Time. Bismarck, cloudy. Temperature 55 degrees, relative humidity 74%. Wind northeast at 7 miles an hour. Pressure 29.93 inches and falling. Mendham, cloudy. 52 degrees, relative humidity 100%. Wind north at 9 miles an hour. Hazen, cloudy. 50 degrees, relative humidity 93%. Wind northeast at 6 miles an hour. Harvey, cloudy. 57 degrees, relative humidity 58%. Wind south at 9 miles an hour. Minot, cloudy. 53 degrees, relative humidity 86%. Wind south at 8 miles an hour. Dickinson, light rain was falling. 47 degrees, relative humidity 97%. Elsewhere around North Dakota, at Williston, rain was falling, with a temperature of 46. It was 50 at Garrison. It was clear, with a temperature of 55 at Fargo, and 53 at Grand Forks. It was partly cloudy, with a temperature of 53 at Jamestown, and 55 at Devil's Lake. In northern South Dakota, skies ranged from mostly cloudy to cloudy. It was 54 at Mobridge, and 53 at Aberdeen. In eastern Montana, at Glendive, rain was falling, with a temperature of 47. At Miles City, it was mostly cloudy, with a temperature of 45. Once again, at Bismarck, the temperature was 55 degrees under cloudy skies. The Bismarck, North Dakota climate summary for yesterday, May 21, 2026.

Yesterday's high temperature was 73 degrees. This high was 3 degrees above the normal high of 70. The record high is 96 degrees, which was set in 1980. Yesterday's low temperature was 45 degrees. This tied the normal low of 45. The record low is 29 degrees, which was last set in 1963. A trace of precipitation fell yesterday, which brings the monthly total to 0.53 inches. The total precipitation for the year now stands at 3.40 inches. There were 6 heating degree days yesterday. The yearly total since July 1st is 7,464. There were no cooling degree days yesterday. The yearly total since January 1st is 3. The normal high temperature for today is 71 degrees, and the normal low is 45. The record high for today is 93, which occurred in 1980, and the record low is 24, which occurred in 1882. Sunrise today is at 6:01 a.m. and sunset is at 9:19 p.m. The regional weather forecast from your National Weather Service office in Bismarck. Widespread showers with embedded thunderstorms will develop over the western Dakotas and eastern Montana tonight, with rain expanding eastward on Friday. Low temperatures will mostly be in the upper 30s and 40s tonight, with high temperatures generally in the 50s and 60s Friday. A strong warm-up is expected through the holiday weekend. Highs on Memorial Day could approach 90 degrees. Here is the forecast for the Bismarck Minden listening area. Rest of tonight, cloudy with a chance of showers and a slight chance of thunderstorms. Lows in the upper 40s. Northeast winds 5 to 10 miles per hour. Chance of rain 30%. Friday, cloudy. A chance of showers in the morning, then showers and a slight chance of thunderstorms in the afternoon. Cooler. Highs in the mid-50s. East winds 5 to 10 miles per hour. Friday night, mostly cloudy. Showers likely in the evening. Patchy fog after midnight. Lows in the lower 40s. North winds 5 to 10 miles per hour, becoming northwest after midnight. Chance of rain 60%. Saturday, patchy fog in the morning. Mostly sunny. Highs in the lower 70s. West winds 5 to 10 miles per hour. Saturday night, decreasing clouds. Lows in the mid 40s. South winds around 5 miles per hour. Sunday, sunny. Highs in the lower 80s. Sunday night, partly cloudy. Lows in the lower 50s. Memorial Day, sunny. Highs around 90. Monday night, mostly clear. Lows in the upper 50s. Tuesday, sunny. Highs in the upper 80s. Tuesday night, partly cloudy. Lows in the lower 60s. Wednesday, mostly sunny. A slight chance of showers and thunderstorms in the afternoon. Highs in the mid-80s. Chance of rain 20%. Wednesday night, partly cloudy with a chance of showers and a slight chance of thunderstorms in the evening, then mostly cloudy with a slight chance of showers after midnight. Lows in the upper 50s. Chance of rain 30%. Thursday, mostly cloudy with a slight chance of showers in the morning, then partly sunny with a chance of showers and a slight chance of thunderstorms in the afternoon. Highs around 80. Chance of rain 40%. For Western Lake Sakakawea, rest of tonight, north winds 10 to 15 miles per hour. Scattered thunderstorms in the evening. Showers in the late evening and overnight. Cloudy. Lows in the mid-40s. Friday, north winds around 10 miles per hour. Showers, cloudy. Highs in the lower 60s. For Eastern Lake Sakakawea, rest of tonight, northeast winds 10 to 15 miles per hour, becoming around 10 miles per hour in the late evening and overnight. Scattered thunderstorms in the evening. Showers through the night. Cloudy. Lows in the mid-40s. Friday, northeast winds 10 to 15 miles per hour. Showers through the day. Slight chance of thunderstorms early in the afternoon. Cloudy. Highs in the upper 50s. For Northern Lake Oahe, rest of tonight, southeast winds 10 to 20 miles per hour. Mostly cloudy. Lows in the mid-40s. Friday, northeast winds 10 to 20 miles per hour. Showers through the day. Slight chance of thunderstorms early in the afternoon. Cloudy.
cloudy. Highs in the mid-50s. Here are the weather conditions at 2 a.m. Central Daylight Time. Bismarck, cloudy. Temperature 55 degrees. Relative humidity 74%. Wind northeast at 7 miles an hour. Pressure 29.93 inches and falling. Mendham, cloudy. 52 degrees. Relative humidity 100%. Wind north at 9 miles an hour. Hazen, cloudy. 50 degrees. Relative humidity 93%. Wind northeast at 6 miles an hour. Harvey, cloudy. 57 degrees. Relative humidity 58%. Wind south at 9 miles an hour. Minot, cloudy. 53 degrees. Relative humidity 86%. Wind south at 8 miles an hour. Dickinson, light rain was falling. 47 degrees. Relative humidity 97%. Elsewhere around North Dakota, at Williston, rain was falling with a temperature of 46. It was 50 at Garrison. It was clear with a temperature of 55 at Fargo and 53 at Grand Forks. It was partly cloudy with a temperature of 53 at Jamestown and 55 at Devil's Lake. In northern South Dakota, skies ranged from mostly cloudy to cloudy. It was 54 at Mobridge and 53 at Aberdeen. In eastern Montana, at Glendive, rain was falling with a temperature of 47. At Miles City, it was mostly cloudy with a temperature of 45. Once again, at Bismarck, the temperature was 55 degrees under cloudy skies. The Bismarck, North Dakota climate summary for yesterday, May 21, 2026. Yesterday's high temperature was 73 degrees. This high was 3 degrees above the normal high of 70. The record high is 96 degrees, which was set in 1980. Yesterday's low temperature was 45 degrees. This high the normal low of 45. The record low is 29 degrees, which was last set in 1963. A trace of precipitation fell yesterday, which brings the monthly total to 0.53 inches. The total precipitation for the year now stands at 3.40 inches. There were 6 heating degree days yesterday. The yearly total since July 1st is 7,464. There were no cooling degree days yesterday. The yearly total since January 1st is 3. The normal high temperature for today is 71 degrees, and the normal low is 45. The record high for today is 93, which occurred in 1980, and the record low is 24, which occurred in 1882. Sunrise today is at 6:01 a.m. and sunset is at 9:19 p.m. The regional weather forecast from your National Weather Service office in Bismarck. Widespread showers with embedded thunderstorms will develop over the western Dakotas and eastern Montana tonight, with rain expanding eastward on Friday. Low temperatures will mostly be in the upper 30s and 40s tonight, with high temperatures generally in the 50s and 60s Friday. A strong warm-up is expected through the holiday weekend. Highs on Memorial Day could approach 90 degrees. Here is the forecast for the Bismarck-Mendham listening area. Rest of tonight, cloudy with a chance of showers and a slight chance of thunderstorms. Lows in the upper 40s. Northeast winds 5 to 10 miles per hour. Chance of rain 30%. Friday, cloudy. A chance of showers in the morning, then showers and a slight chance of thunderstorms in the afternoon. Cooler. Highs in the mid-50s. East winds 5 to 10 miles per hour. Friday night, mostly cloudy. Showers likely in the evening. Patchy fog after midnight. Lows in the lower 40s. North winds 5 to 10 miles per hour, becoming northwest after midnight. Chance of rain 60%. Saturday, patchy fog in the morning. Mostly sunny. Highs in the lower 70s. West winds 5 to 10 miles per hour. Saturday night, decreasing clouds. Lows in the mid-40s. South winds around 5 miles per hour. Sunday, sunny. Highs in the lower 80s. Sunday night, partly cloudy. Lows in the lower 50s. Memorial Day, sunny. Highs around 90. Monday night, mostly clear. Lows in the upper 50s. Tuesday, sunny. Highs in the upper 80s. Tuesday night, partly cloudy.

lows in the lower 60s. Wednesday, mostly sunny. A slight chance of showers and thunderstorms in the afternoon. Highs in the mid-80s. Chance of rain 20%. Wednesday night, partly cloudy with a chance of showers and a slight chance of thunderstorms in the evening, then mostly cloudy with a slight chance of showers after midnight. Lows in the upper 50s. Chance of rain 30%. Thursday, mostly cloudy with a slight chance of showers in the morning, then partly sunny with a chance of showers and a slight chance of thunderstorms in the afternoon. Highs around 80. Chance of rain 40%. For Western Lake Sakakawea, rest of tonight, north winds 10 to 15 miles per hour. Scattered thunderstorms in the evening. Showers in the late evening and overnight. Cloudy. Lows in the mid-40s. Friday, north winds around 10 miles per hour. Showers, cloudy. Highs in the lower 60s. For Eastern Lake Sakakawea, rest of tonight, northeast winds 10 to 15 miles per hour becoming around 10 miles per hour in the late evening and overnight. Scattered thunderstorms in the evening. Showers through the night. Cloudy. Lows in the mid-40s. Friday, northeast winds 10 to 15 miles per hour. Showers through the day. Slight chance of thunderstorms early in the afternoon. Cloudy. Highs in the upper 50s. For Northern Lake Oahe, rest of tonight, southeast winds 10 to 20 miles per hour. Mostly cloudy. Lows in the mid-40s. Friday, northeast winds 10 to 20 miles per hour. Showers through the day. Slight chance of thunderstorms early in the afternoon. Cloudy. Highs in the mid-50s. Here are the weather conditions at 2 a.m. Central Daylight Time. Bismarck, cloudy. Temperature 55 degrees, relative humidity 74%. Wind northeast at 7 miles an hour. Pressure 29.93 inches and falling. Mendon, cloudy. 52 degrees, relative humidity 100%. Wind north at 9 miles an hour. Hazen, cloudy. 50 degrees, relative humidity 93%. Wind northeast at 6 miles an hour. Harvey, cloudy. 57 degrees, relative humidity 58%. Wind south at 9 miles an hour. Minot, cloudy. 53 degrees, relative humidity 86%. Wind south at 8 miles an hour. Dickinson, light rain was falling. 47 degrees, relative humidity 97%. Elsewhere around North Dakota, at Williston, rain was falling with a temperature of 46. It was 50 at Garrison. It was clear with a temperature of 55 at Fargo and 53 at Grand Forks. It was partly cloudy with a temperature of 53 at Jamestown and 55 at Devil's Lake. In northern South Dakota, skies ranged from mostly cloudy to cloudy. It was 54 at Mobridge and 53 at Aberdeen. In eastern Montana, at Glendive, rain was falling with a temperature of 47. At Mile City, it was mostly cloudy with a temperature of 45. Once again, at Bismarck, the temperature was 55 degrees under cloudy skies. The Bismarck, North Dakota climate summary for yesterday, May 21, 2026. Yesterday's high temperature was 73 degrees. This high was 3 degrees above the normal high of 70. The record high is 96 degrees, which was set in 1980. Yesterday's low temperature was 45 degrees. This tied the normal low of 45. The record low is 29 degrees, which was last set in 1963. A trace of precipitation fell yesterday, which brings the monthly total to 0.53 inches. The total precipitation for the year now stands at 3.40 inches. There were 6 heating degree days yesterday. The yearly total since July 1st is 7,464. There were no cooling degree days yesterday. The yearly total since January 1st is 3. The normal high temperature for today is 71 degrees, and the normal low is 45. The record high for today is 93, which occurred in 1980, and the record low is 24, which occurred in 1882. Sunrise today is at 6:01 a.m. and sunset is at 9:19 p.m. The regional weather forecast from your National Weather Service office in Bismarck.
Widespread showers with embedded thunderstorms will develop over the western Dakotas and eastern Montana tonight, with rain expanding eastward on Friday. Low temperatures will mostly be in the upper 30s and 40s tonight, with high temperatures generally in the 50s and 60s Friday. A strong warm-up is expected through the holiday weekend. Highs on Memorial Day could approach 90 degrees. Here is the forecast for the Bismarck Minden listening area. Rest of tonight, cloudy with a chance of showers and a slight chance of thunderstorms. Lows in the upper 40s. Northeast winds 5 to 10 miles per hour. Chance of rain 30%. Friday, cloudy. A chance of showers in the morning, then showers and a slight chance of thunderstorms in the afternoon. Cooler. Highs in the mid-50s. East winds 5 to 10 miles per hour. Friday night, mostly cloudy. Showers likely in the evening. Patchy fog after midnight. Lows in the lower 40s. North winds 5 to 10 miles per hour, becoming northwest after midnight. Chance of rain 60%. Saturday, patchy fog in the morning. Mostly sunny. Highs in the lower 70s. West winds 5 to 10 miles per hour. Saturday night, decreasing clouds. Lows in the mid-40s. South winds around 5 miles per hour. Sunday, sunny. Highs in the lower 80s. Sunday night, partly cloudy. Lows in the lower 50s. Memorial Day, sunny. Highs around 90. Monday night, mostly clear. Lows in the upper 50s. Tuesday, sunny. Highs in the upper 80s. Tuesday night, partly cloudy. Lows in the lower 60s. Wednesday, mostly sunny. A slight chance of showers and thunderstorms in the afternoon. Highs in the mid-80s. Chance of rain 20%. Wednesday night, partly cloudy with a chance of showers and a slight chance of thunderstorms in the evening, then mostly cloudy with a slight chance of showers after midnight. Lows in the upper 50s. Chance of rain 30%. Thursday, mostly cloudy with a slight chance of showers in the morning, then partly sunny with a chance of showers and a slight chance of thunderstorms in the afternoon. Highs around 80. Chance of rain 40%. 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For Western Lake Sakakawea, rest of tonight, north winds 10 to 15 miles per hour. Scattered thunderstorms in the evening. Showers in the late evening and overnight. Cloudy. Lows in the mid-40s. Friday, north winds around 10 miles per hour. Showers, cloudy. Highs in the lower 60s. For Eastern Lake Sakakawea, rest of tonight, northeast winds 10 to 15 miles per hour becoming around 10 miles per hour in the late evening and overnight. Scattered thunderstorms in the evening. Showers through the night. Cloudy. Lows in the mid-40s. Friday, northeast winds 10 to 15 miles per hour. Showers through the day. Slight chance of thunderstorms early in the afternoon. Cloudy. Highs in the upper 50s. For northern Lake Oahe, rest of tonight, southeast winds 10 to 20 miles per hour. Mostly cloudy. Lows in the mid-40s. Friday, northeast winds 10 to 20 miles per hour. Showers through the day. Slight chance of thunderstorms early in the afternoon. Cloudy. Highs in the mid-50s. Here are the weather conditions at 3 a.m. Central Daylight Time. Bismarck, cloudy. Temperature 53 degrees. Relative humidity 68%. Wind east at 6 miles an hour. Pressure 29.91 inches and falling. Minden, cloudy. 50 degrees. Relative humidity 100%. Wind northeast at 7 miles an hour. Hazen, cloudy. 50 degrees, relative humidity 100%. Harvey, mostly cloudy. 55 degrees, relative humidity 62%. Wind southeast at 9 miles an hour. Minot, cloudy. 52 degrees, relative humidity 86%. Wind southwest at 7 miles an hour. Dickinson, light rain was falling.
46

degrees. Relative humidity 96%. Wind south at 6 miles an hour. Elsewhere around North Dakota, at Williston, rain was falling with a temperature of 46. It was 50 at Garrison. At Fargo, it was clear with a temperature of 54. It was partly cloudy with a temperature of 51 at Jamestown, 53 at Grand Forks, and 54 at Devil's Lake. In northern South Dakota, skies ranged from mostly cloudy to cloudy. It was 53 at Mobridge and 52 at Aberdeen. In eastern Montana, it was partly cloudy, with a temperature of 41 at Miles City and 45 at Glendive. Once again, at Bismarck, the temperature was 53 degrees under cloudy skies. The Bismarck, North Dakota climate summary for yesterday, May 21, 2026. Yesterday's high temperature was 73 degrees. This high was 3 degrees above the normal high of 70. The record high is 96 degrees, which was set in 1980. Yesterday's low temperature was 45 degrees. This tied the normal low of 45. The record low is 29 degrees, which was last set in 1963. A trace of precipitation fell yesterday, which brings the monthly total to 0.53 inches. The total precipitation for the year now stands at 3.40 inches. There were 6 heating degree days yesterday. The yearly total since July 1st is 7,464. There were no cooling degree days yesterday. The yearly total since January 1st is 3. The normal high temperature for today is 71 degrees, and the normal low is 45. The record high for today is 93, which occurred in 1980, and the record low is 24, which occurred in 1882. Sunrise today is at 6:01 a.m. and sunset is at 9:19 p.m. The regional weather forecast from your National Weather Service office in Bismarck. Widespread showers with embedded thunderstorms will develop over the western Dakotas and eastern Montana tonight, with rain expanding eastward on Friday. Low temperatures will mostly be in the upper 30s and 40s tonight, with high temperatures generally in the 50s and 60s Friday. A strong warm-up is expected through the holiday weekend. Highs on Memorial Day could approach 90 degrees. Here is the forecast for the Bismarck, Minden listening area. Rest of tonight, cloudy with a chance of showers and a slight chance of thunderstorms. Lows in the upper 40s. Northeast winds 5 to 10 miles per hour. Chance of rain 30%. Friday, cloudy. A chance of showers in the morning, then showers and a slight chance of thunderstorms in the afternoon. Cooler. Highs in the mid-50s. East winds 5 to 10 miles per hour. Friday night, mostly cloudy. Showers likely in the evening. Patchy fog after midnight. Lows in the lower 40s. North winds 5 to 10 miles per hour, becoming northwest after midnight. Chance of rain 60%. Saturday, patchy fog in the morning. Mostly sunny. Highs in the lower 70s. West winds 5 to 10 miles per hour. Saturday night, decreasing clouds. Lows in the mid 40s. South winds around 5 miles per hour. Sunday, sunny. Highs in the lower 80s. Sunday night, partly cloudy. Lows in the lower 50s. Memorial Day, sunny. Highs around 90. Monday night, mostly clear. Lows in the upper 50s. Tuesday, sunny. Highs in the upper 80s. Tuesday night, partly cloudy. Lows in the lower 60s. Wednesday, mostly sunny. A slight chance of showers and thunderstorms in the afternoon. Highs in the mid-80s. Chance of rain 20%. Wednesday night, partly cloudy with a chance of showers and a slight chance of thunderstorms in the evening, then mostly cloudy with a slight chance of showers after midnight. Lows in the upper 50s. Chance of rain 30%. Thursday, mostly cloudy with a slight chance of showers in the morning, then partly sunny with a chance of showers and a slight chance of thunderstorms in the afternoon. Highs around 80. Chance of rain 40%. For western Lake Sakakawea, rest of tonight, north winds 10 to 15 miles per hour. Scattered thunderstorms in the evening. Showers in the late evening and overnight. Cloudy. Lows in the mid-40s. Friday, north winds around 10 miles per hour.

showers, cloudy. Highs in the lower 60s. For eastern Lake Sakakawea, rest of tonight, northeast winds 10 to 15 miles per hour, becoming around 10 miles per hour in the late evening and overnight. Scattered thunderstorms in the evening. Showers through the night. Cloudy. Lows in the mid-40s. Friday, northeast winds 10 to 15 miles per hour. Showers through the day. Slight chance of thunderstorms early in the afternoon. Cloudy. Highs in the upper 50s. For northern Lake Oahe, rest of tonight, southeast winds 10 to 20 miles per hour. Mostly cloudy. Lows in the mid-40s. Friday, northeast winds 10 to 20 miles per hour. Showers through the day. Slight chance of thunderstorms early in the afternoon. Cloudy. Highs in the mid-50s. Here are the weather conditions at 3 a.m. Central Daylight Time. Bismarck, cloudy. Temperature 53 degrees, relative humidity 68%. Wind east at 6 miles an hour. Pressure 29.91 inches and falling. Mendan, cloudy. 50 degrees, relative humidity 100%. Wind northeast at 7 miles an hour. Hazen, cloudy. 50 degrees, relative humidity 100%. Harvey, mostly cloudy. 55 degrees, relative humidity 62%. Wind southeast at 9 miles an hour. Minot, cloudy. 52 degrees, relative humidity 86%. Wind southwest at 7 miles an hour. Dickinson, light rain was falling. 46 degrees, relative humidity 96%. Wind south at 6 miles an hour. Elsewhere around North Dakota, at Williston, rain was falling with a temperature of 46. It was 50 at Garrison. At Fargo, it was clear with a temperature of 54. It was partly cloudy with a temperature of 51 at Jamestown, 53 at Grand Forks, and 54 at Devil's Lake. In northern South Dakota, skies ranged from mostly cloudy to cloudy. It was 53 at Mobridge and 52 at Aberdeen. In eastern Montana, it was partly cloudy, with a temperature of 41 at Miles City and 45 at Glendive. Once again, at Bismarck, the temperature was 53 degrees under cloudy skies. The Bismarck, North Dakota climate summary for yesterday, May 21, 2026. Yesterday's high temperature was 73 degrees. This high was 3 degrees above the normal high of 70. The record high is 96 degrees, which was set in 1980. Yesterday's low temperature was 45 degrees. This high the normal low of 45. The record low is 29 degrees, which was last set in 1963. A trace of precipitation fell yesterday, which brings the monthly total to 0.53 inches. The total precipitation for the year now stands at 3.40 inches. There were 6 heating degree days yesterday. The yearly total since July 1st is 7,464. There were no cooling degree days yesterday. The yearly total since January 1st is 3. The normal high temperature for today is 71 degrees, and the normal low is 45. The record high for today is 93, which occurred in 1980, and the record low is 24, which occurred in 1882. Sunrise today is at 6:01 a.m. and sunset is at 9:19 p.m. The regional weather forecast from your National Weather Service office in Bismarck. Widespread showers with embedded thunderstorms will develop over the western Dakotas and eastern Montana tonight, with rain expanding eastward on Friday. Low temperatures will mostly be in the upper 30s and 40s tonight, with high temperatures generally in the 50s and 60s Friday. A strong warm-up is expected through the holiday weekend. Highs on Memorial Day could approach 90 degrees. Here is the forecast for the Bismarck, Mendon listening area. Rest of tonight, cloudy with a chance of showers and a slight chance of thunderstorms. Lows in the upper 40s. Northeast winds 5 to 10 miles per hour. Chance of rain 30%. Friday, cloudy. A chance of showers in the morning, then showers and a slight chance of thunderstorms in the afternoon. Cooler. Highs in the mid-50s. East winds 5 to 10 miles per hour. Friday night, mostly cloudy. Showers likely in the evening. Patchy fog after midnight. Lows in

sunny. Highs in the upper 80s. Tuesday night, partly cloudy. Lows in the lower 60s. Wednesday, mostly sunny. A slight chance of showers and thunderstorms in the afternoon. Highs in the mid-80s. Chance of rain 20%. Wednesday night, partly cloudy with a chance of showers and a slight chance of thunderstorms in the evening, then mostly cloudy with a slight chance of showers after midnight. Lows in the upper 50s. Chance of rain 30%. Thursday, mostly cloudy with a slight chance of showers in the morning, then partly sunny with a chance of showers and a slight chance of thunderstorms in the afternoon. Highs around 80. Chance of rain 40%. For Western Lake Sakakawea, rest of tonight, north winds 10 to 15 miles per hour. Scattered thunderstorms in the evening. Showers in the late evening and overnight. Cloudy. Lows in the mid-40s. Friday, north winds around 10 miles per hour. Showers, cloudy. Highs in the lower 60s. For Eastern Lake Sakakawea, rest of tonight, northeast winds 10 to 15 miles per hour becoming around 10 miles per hour in the late evening and overnight. Scattered thunderstorms in the evening. Showers through the night. Cloudy. Lows in the mid-40s. Friday, northeast winds 10 to 15 miles per hour. Showers through the day. Slight chance of thunderstorms early in the afternoon. Cloudy. Highs in the upper 50s. For Northern Lake Oahe, rest of tonight, southeast winds 10 to 20 miles per hour. Mostly cloudy. Lows in the mid-40s. Friday, northeast winds 10 to 20 miles per hour. Showers through the day. Slight chance of thunderstorms early in the afternoon. Cloudy. Highs in the mid-50s. Here are the weather conditions at 3 a.m. Central Daylight Time. Bismarck, mostly cloudy. Temperature 53 degrees, relative humidity 68%. Wind east at 6 miles an hour. Pressure 29.91 inches and falling. Mendham, mostly cloudy. 50 degrees, relative humidity 100%. Wind northeast at 7 miles an hour. Hazen, cloudy. 50 degrees, relative humidity 100%. Harvey, mostly cloudy. 55 degrees, relative humidity 62%. Wind southeast at 9 miles an hour. Minot, cloudy. 52 degrees, relative humidity 86%. Wind southwest at 7 miles an hour. Dickinson, light rain was falling. 46 degrees, relative humidity 96%. Wind south at 6 miles an hour. Elsewhere around North Dakota, at Williston, rain was falling with a temperature of 46. It was 50 at Garrison. It was partly cloudy with a temperature of 54 at Fargo and 53 at Grand Forks. It was mostly cloudy with a temperature of 51 at Jamestown and 54 at Devil's Lake. In northern South Dakota, it was cloudy. It was 53 at Mobridge and 52 at Aberdeen. In eastern Montana, at Miles City, it was partly cloudy with a temperature of 41. At Glendive, it was mostly cloudy with a temperature of 45. Once again, at Bismarck, the temperature was 53 degrees under mostly cloudy skies. The Bismarck, North Dakota climate summary for yesterday, May 21, 2026. Yesterday's high temperature was 73 degrees. This high was 3 degrees above the normal high of 70. The record high is 96 degrees, which was set in 1980. Yesterday's low temperature was 45 degrees. This tied the normal low of 45. The record low is 29 degrees, which was last set in 1963. A trace of precipitation fell yesterday, which brings the monthly total to 0.53 inches. The total precipitation for the year now stands at 3.40 inches. There were 6 heating degree days yesterday. The yearly total since July 1st is 7,464. There were no cooling degree days yesterday. The yearly total since January 1st is 3. The normal high temperature for today is 71 degrees, and the normal low is 45. The record high for today is 93, which occurred in 1980, and the record low is 24, which occurred in 1882. Sunrise today is at 6:01 a.m. and sunset is at 9:19 p.m.

Here is the forecast for the Bismarck Minden listening area. Rest of tonight, cloudy with a chance of showers and a slight chance of thunderstorms. Lows in the upper 40s. Northeast winds 5 to 10 miles per hour. Chance of rain 30%. Friday, cloudy. A chance of showers in the morning, then showers and a slight chance of thunderstorms in the afternoon. Cooler. Highs in the mid-50s. East winds 5 to 10 miles per hour. Friday night, mostly cloudy. Showers likely in the evening. Patchy fog after midnight. Lows in the lower 40s. North winds 5 to 10 miles per hour, becoming northwest after midnight. Chance of rain 60%. Saturday, patchy fog in the morning. Mostly sunny. Highs in the lower 70s. West winds 5 to 10 miles per hour. Saturday night, decreasing clouds. Lows in the mid 40s. South winds around 5 miles per hour. Sunday, sunny. Highs in the lower 80s. Sunday night, partly cloudy. Lows in the lower 50s. Memorial Day, sunny. Highs around 90. Monday night, mostly clear. Lows in the upper 50s. Tuesday, sunny. Highs in the upper 80s. Tuesday night, partly cloudy. Lows in the lower 60s. Wednesday, mostly sunny. A slight chance of showers and thunderstorms in the afternoon. Highs in the mid-80s. Chance of rain 20%. Wednesday night, partly cloudy with a chance of showers and a slight chance of thunderstorms in the evening, then mostly cloudy with a slight chance of showers after midnight. Lows in the upper 50s. Chance of rain 30%. Thursday, mostly cloudy with a slight chance of showers in the morning, then partly sunny with a chance of showers and a slight chance of thunderstorms in the afternoon. Highs around 80. Chance of rain 40%. For Western Lake Sakakawea, rest of tonight, north winds 10 to 15 miles per hour. Scattered thunderstorms in the evening. Showers in the late evening and overnight. Cloudy. Lows in the mid-40s. Friday, north winds around 10 miles per hour. Showers, cloudy. Highs in the lower 60s. For Eastern Lake Sakakawea, rest of tonight, northeast winds 10 to 15 miles per hour, becoming around 10 miles per hour in the late evening and overnight. Scattered thunderstorms in the evening. Showers through the night. Cloudy. Lows in the mid-40s. Friday, northeast winds 10 to 15 miles per hour. Showers through the day. Slight chance of thunderstorms early in the afternoon. Cloudy. Highs in the upper 50s. For Northern Lake Oahe, rest of tonight, southeast winds 10 to 20 miles per hour. Mostly cloudy. Lows in the mid-40s. Friday, northeast winds 10 to 20 miles per hour. Showers through the day. Slight chance of thunderstorms early in the afternoon. Cloudy. Highs in the mid-50s. Here are the weather conditions at 3 a.m. Central Daylight Time. Bismarck, mostly cloudy. Temperature 53 degrees, relative humidity 68%. Wind east at 6 miles an hour. Pressure 29.91 inches and falling. Minden, mostly cloudy. 50 degrees, relative humidity 100%. Wind northeast at 7 miles an hour. Hazen, cloudy. 50 degrees, relative humidity 100%. Harvey, mostly cloudy. 55 degrees, relative humidity 62%. Wind southeast at 9 miles an hour. Minot, cloudy. 52 degrees, relative humidity 86%. Wind southwest at 7 miles an hour. Dickinson, light rain was falling. 46 degrees, relative humidity 96%. Wind south at 6 miles an hour. Elsewhere around North Dakota, at Williston, rain was falling with a temperature of 46. It was 50 at Garrison. It was partly cloudy with a temperature of 54 at Fargo and 53 at Grand Forks. It was mostly cloudy with a temperature of 51 at Jamestown and 54 at Devil's Lake. In northern South Dakota, it was cloudy. It was 53 at Mobridge and 52 at Aberdeen. In eastern Montana, at Miles City, it was partly cloudy with a

temperature of 41. In Glendive, it was mostly cloudy, with a temperature of 45. Once again, at Bismarck, the temperature was 53 degrees under mostly cloudy skies. The Bismarck, North Dakota climate summary for yesterday, May 21, 2026. Yesterday's high temperature was 73 degrees. This high was 3 degrees above the normal high of 70. The record high is 96 degrees, which was set in 1980. Yesterday's low temperature was 45 degrees. This tied the normal low of 45. The record low is 29 degrees, which was last set in 1963. A trace of precipitation fell yesterday, which brings the monthly total to 0.53 inches. The total precipitation for the year now stands at 3.40 inches. There were 6 heating degree days yesterday. The yearly total since July 1st is 7,464. There were no cooling degree days yesterday. The yearly total since January 1st is 3. The normal high temperature for today is 71 degrees, and the normal low is 45. The record high for today is 93, which occurred in 1980, and the record low is 24, which occurred in 1882. Sunrise today is at 6:01 a.m. and sunset is at 9:19 p.m. Here is the forecast for the Bismarck, Minden listening area. Rest of tonight, cloudy with a chance of showers and a slight chance of thunderstorms. Lows in the upper 40s. Northeast winds 5 to 10 miles per hour. Chance of rain 30%. Friday, cloudy. A chance of showers in the morning, then showers and a slight chance of thunderstorms in the afternoon. Cooler. Highs in the mid-50s. East winds 5 to 10 miles per hour. Friday night, mostly cloudy. Showers likely in the evening. Patchy fog after midnight. Lows in the lower 40s. North winds 5 to 10 miles per hour, becoming northwest after midnight. Chance of rain 60%. Saturday, patchy fog in the morning. Mostly sunny. Highs in the lower 70s. West winds 5 to 10 miles per hour. Saturday night, decreasing clouds. Lows in the mid-40s. South winds around 5 miles per hour. Sunday, sunny. Highs in the lower 80s. Sunday night, partly cloudy. Lows in the lower 50s. Memorial Day, sunny. Highs around 90. Monday night, mostly clear. Lows in the upper 50s. Tuesday, sunny. Highs in the upper 80s. Tuesday night, partly cloudy. Lows in the lower 60s. Wednesday, mostly sunny. A slight chance of showers and thunderstorms in the afternoon. Highs in the mid-80s. Chance of rain 20%. Wednesday night, partly cloudy with a chance of showers and a slight chance of thunderstorms in the evening, then mostly cloudy with a slight chance of showers after midnight. Lows in the upper 50s. Chance of rain 30%. Thursday, mostly cloudy with a slight chance of showers in the morning, then partly sunny with a chance of showers and a slight chance of thunderstorms in the afternoon. Highs around 80. Chance of rain 40%. For Western Lake Sakakawea, rest of tonight, north winds 10 to 15 miles per hour. Scattered thunderstorms in the evening. Showers in the late evening and overnight. Cloudy. Lows in the mid-40s. Friday, north winds around 10 miles per hour. Showers, cloudy. Highs in the lower 60s. For Eastern Lake Sakakawea, rest of tonight, northeast winds 10 to 15 miles per hour, becoming around 10 miles per hour in the late evening and overnight. Scattered thunderstorms in the evening. Showers through the night. Cloudy. Lows in the mid-40s. Friday, northeast winds 10 to 15 miles per hour. Showers through the day. Slight chance of thunderstorms early in the afternoon. Cloudy. Highs in the upper 50s. For Northern Lake Oahe, rest of tonight, southeast winds 10 to 20 miles per hour. Mostly cloudy. Lows in the mid-40s. Friday, northeast winds 10 to 20 miles per hour. Showers through the day. Slight chance of thunderstorms early in the afternoon. Cloudy. Highs in the mid-50s. Here are the weather conditions at 3 a.m. Central Daylight Time. Bismarck, mostly cloudy,

temperature 53 degrees, relative humidity 68%. Wind east at 6 miles an hour. Pressure 29.91 inches and falling. Mendham, mostly cloudy. 50 degrees, relative humidity 100%. Wind northeast at 7 miles an hour. Hazen, cloudy. 50 degrees, relative humidity 100%. Harvey, mostly cloudy. 55 degrees, relative humidity 62%. Wind southeast at 9 miles an hour. Minot, cloudy. 52 degrees, relative humidity 86%. Wind southwest at 7 miles an hour. Dickinson, light rain was falling. 46 degrees, relative humidity 96%. Wind south at 6 miles an hour. Elsewhere around North Dakota, at Williston, rain was falling with a temperature of 46. It was 50 at Garrison. It was partly cloudy with a temperature of 54 at Fargo and 53 at Grand Forks. It was mostly cloudy with a temperature of 51 at Jamestown and 54 at Devil's Lake. In northern South Dakota, it was cloudy. It was 53 at Mobridge and 52 at Aberdeen. In eastern Montana, at Miles City, it was partly cloudy with a temperature of 41. At Glendive, it was mostly cloudy with a temperature of 45. Once again, at Bismarck, the temperature was 53 degrees under mostly cloudy skies. 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Providing weather information 24 hours a day from your National Weather Service office in Bismarck. The Bismarck, North Dakota climate summary for yesterday, May 21, 2026. Yesterday's high temperature was 73 degrees. This high was 3 degrees above the normal high of 70. The record high is 96 degrees, which was set in 1980. Yesterday's low temperature was 45 degrees. This high the normal low of 45. The record low is 29 degrees, which was last set in 1963. A trace of precipitation fell yesterday, which brings the monthly total to 0.53 inches. The total precipitation for the year now stands at 3.40 inches. There were 6 heating degree days yesterday. The yearly total since July 1st is 7,464. There were no cooling degree days yesterday. The yearly total since January 1st is 3. The normal high temperature for today is 71 degrees, and the normal low is 45. The record high for today is 93, which occurred in 1980, and the record low is 24, which occurred in 1882. Sunrise today is at 6:01 a.m. and sunset is at 9:19 p.m. Here is the forecast for the Bismarck Minden listening area. Rest of tonight, cloudy with a chance of showers and a slight chance of thunderstorms. Lows in the upper 40s. Northeast winds 5 to 10 miles per hour. Chance of rain 30%. Friday, cloudy. A chance of showers in the morning, then showers and a slight chance of thunderstorms in the afternoon. Cooler. Highs in the mid-50s. East winds 5 to 10 miles per hour. Friday night, mostly cloudy. Showers likely in the evening. Patchy fog after midnight. Lows in the lower 40s. North winds 5 to 10 miles per hour, becoming northwest after midnight. Chance of rain 60%. Saturday, patchy fog in the morning. Mostly sunny. Highs in the lower 70s. West winds 5 to 10 miles per hour. Saturday night, decreasing clouds. Lows in the mid 40s. Mostly sunny. Highs in the lower 70s. West winds 5 to 10 miles per hour. Saturday night, decreasing clouds. Lows in the mid-40s. South winds around 5 miles per hour. Sunday, sunny. Highs in the lower 80s. Sunday night, partly cloudy. Lows in the lower 50s. Memorial Day, sunny. Highs around 90. Monday night, mostly clear. Lows in the upper 50s. Tuesday, sunny. Highs in the upper 80s. Tuesday night, partly cloudy. Lows in the lower 60s. Wednesday, mostly sunny. A slight chance of showers and thunderstorms in the afternoon. Highs in the mid 80s. Chance of rain.

50%. Wednesday night, partly cloudy with a chance of showers and a slight chance of thunderstorms in the evening, then mostly cloudy with a slight chance of showers after midnight. Lows in the upper 50s. Chance of rain 30%. Thursday, mostly cloudy with a slight chance of showers in the morning, then partly sunny with a chance of showers and a slight chance of thunderstorms in the afternoon. Highs around 80. Chance of rain 40%. For Western Lake Sakakawea, rest of tonight, north winds 10 to 15 miles per hour. Scattered thunderstorms in the evening. Showers in the late evening and overnight. Cloudy. Lows in the mid-40s. Friday, north winds around 10 miles per hour. Showers, cloudy. Highs in the lower 60s. For Eastern Lake Sakakawea, rest of tonight, northeast winds 10 to 15 miles per hour becoming around 10 miles per hour in the late evening and overnight. Scattered thunderstorms in the evening. Showers through the night. Cloudy. Lows in the mid-40s. Friday, northeast winds 10 to 15 miles per hour. Showers through the day. Slight chance of thunderstorms early in the afternoon. Cloudy. Highs in the upper 50s. For northern Lake Oahe, rest of tonight, southeast winds 10 to 20 miles per hour. Mostly cloudy. Lows in the mid-40s. Friday, northeast winds 10 to 20 miles per hour. Showers through the day. Slight chance of thunderstorms early in the afternoon. Cloudy. Highs in the mid-50s. Here are the weather conditions at 3 a.m. Central Daylight Time. Bismarck, mostly cloudy. Temperature 53 degrees, relative humidity 68%. Wind east at 6 miles an hour. Pressure 29.91 inches and falling. Mendan, mostly cloudy. 50 degrees, relative humidity 100%. Wind northeast at 7 miles an hour. Hazen, cloudy. 50 degrees, relative humidity 100%. Harvey, mostly cloudy. 55 degrees, relative humidity 62%. Wind southeast at 9 miles an hour. Minot, cloudy. 52 degrees, relative humidity 86%. Wind southwest at 7 miles an hour. Dickinson, light rain was falling. 46 degrees, relative humidity 96%. Wind south at 6 miles an hour. Elsewhere around North Dakota, at Williston, rain was falling with a temperature of 46. It was 50 at Garrison. It was partly cloudy with a temperature of 54 at Fargo and 53 at Grand Forks. It was mostly cloudy with a temperature of 51 at Jamestown and 54 at Devil's Lake. In northern South Dakota, it was cloudy. It was 53 at Mobridge and 52 at Aberdeen. In eastern Montana, at Mile City, it was partly cloudy with a temperature of 41. At Glendive, it was mostly cloudy with a temperature of 45. Once again, at Bismarck, the temperature was 53 degrees under mostly cloudy skies. The Bismarck, North Dakota climate summary for yesterday, May 21, 2026. Yesterday's high temperature was 73 degrees. This high was 3 degrees above the normal high of 70. The record high is 96 degrees, which was set in 1980. Yesterday's low temperature was 45 degrees. This tied the normal low of 45. The record low is 29 degrees, which was last set in 1963. A trace of precipitation fell yesterday, which brings the monthly total to 0.53 inches. The total precipitation for the year now stands at 3.40 inches. There were 6 heating degree days yesterday. The yearly total since July 1st is 7,464. There were no cooling degree days yesterday. The yearly total since January 1st is 3. The normal high temperature for today is 71 degrees, and the normal low is 45. The record high for today is 93, which occurred in 1980, and the record low is 24, which occurred in 1882. Sunrise today is at 6:01 a.m. and sunset is at 9:19 p.m. Here is the forecast for the Bismarck, Mendon listening area. Today, cloudy. A chance of showers early in the morning, then showers and a slight chance of thunderstorms in the afternoon. Cooler. Highs in the mid-50s. East winds 5 to 10 miles.

miles per hour. Tonight, mostly cloudy. Showers likely in the evening. Patchy fog after midnight. Lows in the lower 40s. North winds 5 to 10 miles per hour, becoming northwest after midnight. Chance of rain 60%. Saturday, patchy fog in the morning. Mostly sunny. Highs in the lower 70s. West winds 5 to 10 miles per hour. Saturday night, decreasing clouds. Lows in the mid 40s. South winds around 5 miles per hour. Sunday, sunny. Highs in the lower 80s. South winds around 10 miles per hour. Sunday night, partly cloudy. Lows in the lower 50s. Memorial Day, sunny. Highs around 90. Monday night, mostly clear. Lows in the upper 50s. Tuesday, sunny. Highs in the upper 80s. Tuesday night, partly cloudy. Lows in the lower 60s. Wednesday, mostly sunny. A slight chance of showers and thunderstorms in the afternoon. Highs in the mid-80s. Chance of rain 20%. Wednesday night, partly cloudy with a chance of showers and a slight chance of thunderstorms in the evening, then mostly cloudy with a slight chance of showers after midnight. Lows in the upper 50s. Chance of rain 30%. Thursday, mostly cloudy with a slight chance of showers in the morning, then partly sunny with a chance of showers and a slight chance of thunderstorms in the afternoon. Highs around 80. Chance of rain 40%. For Western Lake Sakakawea, rest of tonight, north winds 10 to 15 miles per hour. Scattered thunderstorms in the evening. Showers in the late evening and overnight. Cloudy. Lows in the mid-40s. Friday, north winds around 10 miles per hour. Showers, cloudy. Highs in the lower 60s. For Eastern Lake Sakakawea, rest of tonight, northeast winds 10 to 15 miles per hour, becoming around 10 miles per hour in the late evening and overnight. Scattered thunderstorms in the evening. Showers through the night. Cloudy. Lows in the mid-40s. Friday, northeast winds 10 to 15 miles per hour. Showers through the day. Slight chance of thunderstorms early in the afternoon. Cloudy. Highs in the upper 50s. For Northern Lake Oahe, rest of tonight, southeast winds 10 to 20 miles per hour. Mostly cloudy. Lows in the mid-40s. Friday, northeast winds 10 to 20 miles per hour. Showers through the day. Slight chance of thunderstorms early in the afternoon. Cloudy. Highs in the mid-50s. Here are the weather conditions at 3 a.m. Central Daylight Time. Bismarck, mostly cloudy. Temperature 53 degrees, relative humidity 68%. Wind east at 6 miles an hour. Pressure 29.91 inches and falling. Mendham, mostly cloudy. 50 degrees, relative humidity 100%. Wind northeast at 7 miles an hour. Hazen, cloudy. 50 degrees, relative humidity 100%. Harvey, mostly cloudy. 55 degrees, relative humidity 62%. Wind southeast at 9 miles an hour. Minot, cloudy. 52 degrees, relative humidity 86%. Wind southwest at 7 miles an hour. Dickinson, light rain was falling. 46 degrees, relative humidity 96%. Wind south at 6 miles an hour. Elsewhere around North Dakota, at Williston, rain was falling with a temperature of 46. It was 50 at Garrison. It was partly cloudy with a temperature of 54 at Fargo and 53 at Grand Forks. It was mostly cloudy with a temperature of 51 at Jamestown and 54 at Devil's Lake. In northern South Dakota, it was cloudy. It was 53 at Mobridge and 52 at Aberdeen. In eastern Montana, at Miles City, it was partly cloudy with a temperature of 41. At Glendive, it was mostly cloudy with a temperature of 45. Once again, at Bismarck, the temperature was 53 degrees under mostly cloudy skies. The Bismarck, North Dakota climate summary for yesterday, May 21, 2026. Yesterday's high temperature was 73 degrees. This high was 3 degrees above the normal high of 70. The record high is 96.

degrees, which was set in 1980. Yesterday's low temperature was 45 degrees. This tied the normal low of 45. The record low is 29 degrees, which was last set in 1963. A trace of precipitation fell yesterday, which brings the monthly total to 0.53 inches. The total precipitation for the year now stands at 3.40 inches. There were 6 heating degree days yesterday. The yearly total since July 1st is 7,464. There were no cooling degree days yesterday. The yearly total since January 1st is 3. The normal high temperature for today is 71 degrees, and the normal low is 45. The record high for today is 93, which occurred in 1980, and the record low is 24, which occurred in 1882. Sunrise today is at 6:01 a.m. and sunset is at 9:19 p.m. Here is the forecast for the Bismarck Minden listening area. Today, cloudy. A chance of showers early in the morning, then showers and a slight chance of thunderstorms in the afternoon. Cooler. Highs in the mid-50s. East wind 5 to 10 miles per hour. Tonight, mostly cloudy. Showers likely in the evening. Patchy fog after midnight. Lows in the lower 40s. North winds 5 to 10 miles per hour, becoming northwest after midnight. Chance of rain 60%. Saturday, patchy fog in the morning. Mostly sunny. Highs in the lower 70s. West winds 5 to 10 miles per hour. Saturday night, decreasing clouds. Lows in the mid-40s. South winds around 5 miles per hour. Sunday, sunny. Highs in the lower 80s. South winds around 10 miles per hour. Sunday night, partly cloudy. Lows in the lower 50s. Memorial Day, sunny. Highs around 90. Monday night, mostly clear. Lows in the upper 50s. Tuesday, sunny. Highs in the upper 80s. Tuesday night, partly cloudy. Lows in the lower 60s. Wednesday, mostly sunny. A slight chance of showers and thunderstorms in the afternoon. Highs in the mid-80s. Chance of rain 20%. Wednesday night, partly cloudy with a chance of showers and a slight chance of thunderstorms in the evening, then mostly cloudy with a slight chance of showers after midnight. Lows in the upper 50s. Chance of rain 30%. Thursday, mostly cloudy with a slight chance of showers in the morning, then partly sunny with a chance of showers and a slight chance of thunderstorms in the afternoon. Highs around 80. Chance of rain 40%. For Western Lake Sakakawea, rest of tonight, north winds 10 to 15 miles per hour. Scattered thunderstorms in the evening. Showers in the late evening and overnight. Cloudy. Lows in the mid-40s. Friday, north winds around 10 miles per hour. Showers, cloudy. Highs in the lower 60s. For Eastern Lake Sakakawea, rest of tonight, northeast winds 10 to 15 miles per hour, becoming around 10 miles per hour in the late evening and overnight. Scattered thunderstorms in the evening. Showers through the night. Cloudy. Lows in the mid-40s. Friday, northeast winds 10 to 15 miles per hour. Showers through the day. Slight chance of thunderstorms early in the afternoon. Cloudy. Highs in the upper 50s. For Northern Lake Oahe, rest of tonight, southeast winds 10 to 20 miles per hour. Mostly cloudy. Lows in the mid-40s. Friday, northeast winds 10 to 20 miles per hour. Showers through the day. Slight chance of thunderstorms early in the afternoon. Cloudy. Highs in the mid-50s. Here are the weather conditions at 3 a.m. Central Daylight Time. Bismarck, mostly cloudy. Temperature 53 degrees, relative humidity 68%. Wind east at 6 miles an hour. Pressure 29.91 inches and falling. Minden, mostly cloudy. 50 degrees, relative humidity 100%. Wind northeast at 7 miles an hour. Hazen, cloudy. 50 degrees, relative humidity 100%. Harvey, mostly cloudy. 55 degrees, relative humidity 62%. Wind southeast at 9 miles an hour. Minot, cloudy.
52 degrees, relative humidity 86%. Wind southwest at 7 miles an hour. Dickinson, light rain was falling. 46 degrees, relative humidity 96%. Wind south at 6 miles an hour. Elsewhere around North Dakota, at Williston, rain was falling, with a temperature of 46. It was 50 at Garrison. It was partly cloudy, with a temperature of 54 at Fargo, and 53 at Grand Forks. It was mostly cloudy, with a temperature of 51 at Jamestown, and 54 at Devil's Lake. In northern South Dakota, it was cloudy. It was 53 at Mobridge, and 52 at Aberdeen. In eastern Montana, at Miles City, it was partly cloudy, with a temperature of 41. At Glendive, it was mostly cloudy, with a temperature of 45. Once again, at Bismarck, the temperature was 53 degrees under mostly cloudy skies. The Bismarck, North Dakota climate summary for yesterday, May 21, 2026. Yesterday's high temperature was 73 degrees. This high was 3 degrees above the normal high of 70. The record high is 96 degrees, which was set in 1980. Yesterday's low temperature was 45 degrees. This tied the normal low of 45. The record low is 29 degrees, which was last set in 1963. A trace of precipitation fell yesterday, which brings the monthly total to 0.53 inches. The total precipitation for the year now stands at 3.40 inches. There were 6 heating degree days yesterday. The yearly total since July 1st is 7,464. There were no cooling degree days yesterday. The yearly total since January 1st is 3. The normal high temperature for today is 71 degrees, and the normal low is 45. The record high for today is 93, which occurred in 1980, and the record low is 24, which occurred in 1882. Sunrise today is at 6:01 a.m. and sunset is at 9:19 p.m. Here is the forecast for the Bismarck, Minden listening area. Today, cloudy. A chance of showers early in the morning, then showers and a slight chance of thunderstorms in the afternoon. Cooler. Highs in the mid-50s. East winds 5 to 10 miles per hour. Tonight, mostly cloudy. Showers likely in the evening. Patchy fog after midnight. Lows in the lower 40s. North winds 5 to 10 miles per hour, becoming northwest after midnight. Chance of rain 60%. Saturday, patchy fog in the morning. Mostly sunny. Highs in the lower 70s. West winds 5 to 10 miles per hour. Saturday night, decreasing clouds. Lows in the mid 40s. South winds around 5 miles per hour. Sunday, sunny. Highs in the lower 80s. South winds around 10 miles per hour. Sunday night, partly cloudy. Lows in the lower 50s. Memorial Day, sunny. Highs around 90. Monday night, mostly clear. Lows in the upper 50s. Tuesday, sunny. Highs in the upper 80s. Tuesday night, partly cloudy. Lows in the lower 60s. Wednesday, mostly sunny. A slight chance of showers and thunderstorms in the afternoon. Highs in the mid-80s. Chance of rain 20%. Wednesday night, partly cloudy with a chance of showers and a slight chance of thunderstorms in the evening, then mostly cloudy with a slight chance of showers after midnight. Lows in the upper 50s. Chance of rain 30%. Thursday, mostly cloudy with a slight chance of showers in the morning, then partly sunny with a chance of showers and a slight chance of thunderstorms in the afternoon. Highs around 80. Chance of rain 40%. For Western Lake Sakakawea, rest of tonight, north winds 10 to 15 miles per hour. Scattered thunderstorms in the evening. Showers in the late evening and overnight. Cloudy. Lows in the mid-40s. Friday, north winds around 10 miles per hour. Showers, cloudy. Highs in the lower 60s. For Eastern Lake Sakakawea, rest of tonight, northeast winds 10 to 15 miles per hour, becoming around 10 miles per hour in the late evening and overnight. Scattered thunderstorms in the evening. Showers through the night. Cloudy. Lows in the mid-40s. Friday, northeast winds 10 to 15 miles per hour.
showers through the

slight chance of thunderstorms early in the afternoon. Cloudy. Highs in the upper 50s. For northern Lake Oraahe, rest of tonight, southeast winds 10 to 20 miles per hour. Mostly cloudy. Lows in the mid-40s. Friday, northeast winds 10 to 20 miles per hour. Showers through the day. Slight chance of thunderstorms early in the afternoon. Cloudy. Highs in the mid-50s. Here are the weather conditions at 3 a.m. Central Daylight Time. Bismarck, mostly cloudy. Temperature 53 degrees, relative humidity 68%. Wind east at 6 miles an hour. Pressure 29.91 inches and falling. Mendham, mostly cloudy. 50 degrees, relative humidity 100%. Wind northeast at 7 miles an hour. Hazen, cloudy. 50 degrees, relative humidity 100%. Harvey, mostly cloudy. 55 degrees, relative humidity 62%. Wind southeast at 9 miles an hour. Minot, cloudy. 52 degrees, relative humidity 86%. Wind southwest at 7 miles an hour. Dickinson, light rain was falling. 46 degrees, relative humidity 96%. Wind south at 6 miles an hour. Elsewhere around North Dakota, at Williston, rain was falling with a temperature of 46. It was 50 at Garrison. It was partly cloudy with a temperature of 54 at Fargo and 53 at Grand Forks. It was mostly cloudy with a temperature of 51 at Jamestown and 54 at Devil's Lake. In northern South Dakota, it was cloudy. It was 53 at Mobridge and 52 at Aberdeen. In eastern Montana, at Miles City, it was partly cloudy, with a temperature of 41. At Glendive, it was mostly cloudy, with a temperature of 45. Once again, at Bismarck, the temperature was 53 degrees under mostly cloudy skies. The Bismarck, North Dakota climate summary for yesterday, May 21, 2026. Yesterday's high temperature was 73 degrees. This high was 3 degrees above the normal high of 70. The record high is 96 degrees, which was set in 1980. Yesterday's low temperature was 45 degrees. This high the normal low of 45. The record low is 29 degrees, which was last set in 1963. A trace of precipitation fell yesterday, which brings the monthly total to 0.53 inches. The total precipitation for the year now stands at 3.40 inches. There were 6 heating degree days yesterday. The yearly total since July 1st is 7,464. There were no cooling degree days yesterday. The yearly total since January 1st is 3. The normal high temperature for today is 71 degrees, and the normal low is 45. The record high for today is 93, which occurred in 1980, and the record low is 24, which occurred in 1882. Sunrise today is at 6:01 a.m. and sunset is at 9:19 p.m. Here is the forecast for the Bismarck Mendham listening area. Today, cloudy. A chance of showers early in the morning, then showers and a slight chance of thunderstorms in the afternoon. Cooler. Highs in the mid-50s. East winds 5 to 10 miles per hour. Tonight, mostly cloudy. Showers likely in the evening. Patchy fog after midnight. Lows in the lower 40s. North winds 5 to 10 miles per hour, becoming northwest after midnight. Chance of rain 60%. Saturday, patchy fog in the morning. Mostly sunny. Highs in the lower 70s. West winds 5 to 10 miles per hour. Saturday night, decreasing clouds. Lows in the mid 40s. South winds around 5 miles per hour. Sunday, sunny. Highs in the lower 80s. South winds around 10 miles per hour. Sunday night, partly cloudy. Lows in the lower 50s. Memorial Day, sunny. Highs around 90. Monday night, mostly clear. Lows in the upper 50s. Tuesday, sunny. Highs in the upper 80s. Tuesday night, partly cloudy. Lows in the lower 60s. Wednesday, mostly sunny. A slight chance of showers and thunderstorms in the afternoon. Highs in the mid-80s. Chance of
rain 20%. Wednesday night, partly cloudy with a chance of showers and a slight chance of thunderstorms in the evening, then mostly cloudy with a slight chance of showers after midnight. Lows in the upper 50s. Chance of rain 30%. Thursday, mostly cloudy with a slight chance of showers in the morning, then partly sunny with a chance of showers and a slight chance of thunderstorms in the afternoon. Highs around 80. Chance of rain 40%. For Western Lake Sakakawea, rest of tonight, north winds 10 to 15 miles per hour. Scattered thunderstorms in the evening. Showers in the late evening and overnight. Cloudy. Lows in the mid-40s. Friday, north winds around 10 miles per hour. Showers, cloudy. Highs in the lower 60s. For Eastern Lake Sakakawea, rest of tonight, northeast winds 10 to 15 miles per hour becoming around 10 miles per hour in the late evening and overnight. Scattered thunderstorms in the evening. Showers through the night. Cloudy. Lows in the mid-40s. Friday, northeast winds 10 to 15 miles per hour. Showers through the day. Slight chance of thunderstorms early in the afternoon. Cloudy. Highs in the upper 50s. For northern Lake Oahe, rest of tonight, southeast winds 10 to 20 miles per hour. Mostly cloudy. Lows in the mid-40s. Friday, northeast winds 10 to 20 miles per hour. Showers through the day. Slight chance of thunderstorms early in the afternoon. Cloudy. Highs in the mid-50s. 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Providing weather information 24 hours a day from your National Weather Service office in Bismarck. Here are the weather conditions at 3 a.m. Central Daylight Time. Bismarck, mostly cloudy. Temperature 53 degrees, relative humidity 68%. Wind east at 6 miles an hour. Pressure 29.91 inches and falling. Mendon, mostly cloudy. 50 degrees, relative humidity 100%. Wind northeast at 7 miles an hour. Hazen, cloudy. 50 degrees, relative humidity 100%. Harvey, mostly cloudy. 55 degrees, relative humidity 62%. Wind southeast at 9 miles an hour. Minot, cloudy. 52 degrees, relative humidity 86%. Wind southwest at 7 miles an hour. Dickinson, light rain was falling. 46 degrees, relative humidity 96%. Wind south at 6 miles an hour. Elsewhere around North Dakota, at Williston, rain was falling with a temperature of 46. It was 50 at Garrison. It was partly cloudy, with a temperature of 54 at Fargo, and 53 at Grand Forks. It was mostly cloudy, with a temperature of 51 at Jamestown, and 54 at Devil's Lake. In northern South Dakota, it was cloudy. It was 53 at Mobridge, and 52 at Aberdeen. In eastern Montana, at Miles City, it was partly cloudy, with a temperature of 41. At Glendive, it was mostly cloudy, with a temperature of 45. Once again, at Bismarck, the temperature was 53 degrees under mostly cloudy skies. Here are the weather conditions at 4 a.m. Central Daylight Time. Bismarck, mostly cloudy. Temperature 52 degrees, relative humidity 74%. Wind east at 9 miles an hour. Pressure 29.90 inches and falling. Mendon, mostly cloudy. 50 degrees, relative humidity 100%. Wind east at 10 miles an hour. Hazen, cloudy. 50 degrees, relative humidity 100%. Harvey, mostly cloudy. 52 degrees, relative humidity 76%. Wind southeast at 9 miles an hour. Minot, cloudy. 51 degrees, relative humidity 89%. Dickinson, light rain was falling. 47 degrees, relative humidity 100%. Elsewhere around North Dakota, it was 51 at Garrison. It was partly cloudy, with a temperature of 54 at Fargo, and 51 at Grand Forks. It was mostly cloudy, with a temperature of 50 at Jamestown, and 52 at Devil's Lake. At Williston, it was cloudy, with a temperature of 46.

In northern South Dakota, it was cloudy. It was 53 at Mobridge and 51 at Aberdeen. In eastern Montana, at Miles City, it was partly cloudy with a temperature of 40. At Glendive, it was mostly cloudy with a temperature of 43. Once again, at Bismarck, the temperature was 52 degrees under mostly cloudy skies. The Bismarck, North Dakota climate summary for yesterday, May 21, 2026. Yesterday's high temperature was 73 degrees. This high was 3 degrees above the normal high of 70. The record high is 96 degrees, which was set in 1980. Yesterday's low temperature was 45 degrees. This tied the normal low of 45. The record low is 29 degrees, which was last set in 1963. A trace of precipitation fell yesterday, which brings the monthly total to 0.53 inches. The total precipitation for the year now stands at 3.40 inches. There were 6 heating degree days yesterday. The yearly total since July 1st is 7,464. There were no cooling degree days yesterday. The yearly total since January 1st is 3. The normal high temperature for today is 71 degrees, and the normal low is 45. The record high for today is 93, which occurred in 1980, and the record low is 24, which occurred in 1882. Sunrise today is at 6:01 a.m. and sunset is at 9:19 p.m. Here is the forecast for the Bismarck, Minden listening area. Today, cloudy. A chance of showers early in the morning, then showers and a slight chance of thunderstorms in the afternoon. Cooler. Highs in the mid-50s. East winds 5 to 10 miles per hour. Tonight, mostly cloudy. Showers likely in the evening. Patchy fog after midnight. Lows in the lower 40s. North winds 5 to 10 miles per hour, becoming northwest after midnight. Chance of rain 60%. Saturday, patchy fog in the morning. Mostly sunny. Highs in the lower 70s. West winds 5 to 10 miles per hour. Saturday night, decreasing clouds. Lows in the mid-40s. South winds around 5 miles per hour. Sunday, sunny. Highs in the lower 80s. South winds around 10 miles per hour. Sunday night, partly cloudy. Lows in the lower 50s. Memorial Day, sunny. Highs around 90. Monday night, mostly clear. Lows in the upper 50s. Tuesday, sunny. Highs in the upper 80s. Tuesday night, partly cloudy. Lows in the lower 60s. Wednesday, mostly sunny. A slight chance of showers and thunderstorms in the afternoon. Highs in the mid-80s. Chance of rain 20%. Wednesday night, partly cloudy with a chance of showers and a slight chance of thunderstorms in the evening, then mostly cloudy with a slight chance of showers after midnight. Lows in the upper 50s. Chance of rain 30%. Thursday, mostly cloudy with a slight chance of showers in the morning, then partly sunny with a chance of showers and a slight chance of thunderstorms in the afternoon. Highs around 80. Chance of rain 40%. For Western Lake Sakakawea, rest of tonight, north winds 10 to 15 miles per hour. Scattered thunderstorms in the evening. Showers in the late evening and overnight. Cloudy. Lows in the mid-40s. Friday, north winds around 10 miles per hour. Showers, cloudy. Highs in the lower 60s. For Eastern Lake Sakakawea, rest of tonight, northeast winds 10 to 15 miles per hour, becoming around 10 miles per hour in the late evening and overnight. Scattered thunderstorms in the evening. Showers through the night. Cloudy. Lows in the mid-40s. Friday, northeast winds 10 to 15 miles per hour. Showers through the day. Slight chance of thunderstorms early in the afternoon. Cloudy. Highs in the upper 50s. For northern Lake Oahe, rest of tonight, southeast winds 10 to 20 miles per hour. Mostly cloudy. Lows in the mid-40s. Friday, northeast winds 10 to 20 miles per hour. Showers through the day. Slight chance of thunderstorms early in the afternoon. Cloudy. Highs in the mid-50s. Here are the weather conditions at 4 a.m. Central Daylight Time. Bismarck.

mostly cloudy. Temperature 52 degrees, relative humidity 74%. Wind east at 9 miles an hour. Pressure 29.90 inches and falling. Mendham, mostly cloudy. 50 degrees, relative humidity 100%. Wind east at 10 miles an hour. Hazen, cloudy. 50 degrees, relative humidity 100%. Harvey, mostly cloudy. 52 degrees, relative humidity 76%. Wind southeast at 9 miles an hour. Minot, cloudy. 51 degrees, relative humidity 89%. Dickinson, light rain was falling. 47 degrees, relative humidity 100%. Elsewhere around North Dakota, it was 51 at Garrison. It was partly cloudy, with a temperature of 54 at Fargo and 51 at Grand Forks. It was mostly cloudy, with a temperature of 50 at Jamestown and 52 at Devil's Lake. At Williston, it was cloudy, with a temperature of 46. In northern South Dakota, it was cloudy. It was 53 at Mobridge and 51 at Aberdeen. In eastern Montana, at Miles City, it was partly cloudy, with a temperature of 40. At Glendive, it was mostly cloudy, with a temperature of 43. Once again, at Bismarck, the temperature was 52 degrees under mostly cloudy skies. The Bismarck, North Dakota climate summary for yesterday, May 21, 2026. Yesterday's high temperature was 73 degrees. This high was 3 degrees above the normal high of 70. The record high is 96 degrees, which was set in 1980. Yesterday's low temperature was 45 degrees. This tied the normal low of 45. The record low is 29 degrees, which was last set in 1963. A trace of precipitation fell yesterday, which brings the monthly total to 0.53 inches. The total precipitation for the year now stands at 3.40 inches. There were 6 heating degree days yesterday. The yearly total since July 1st is 7,464. There were no cooling degree days yesterday. The yearly total since January 1st is 3. The normal high temperature for today is 71 degrees, and the normal low is 45. The record high for today is 93, which occurred in 1980, and the record low is 24, which occurred in 1882. Sunrise today is at 6:01 a.m. and sunset is at 9:19 p.m. Here is the forecast for the Bismarck, Mendham listening area. Today, cloudy. A chance of showers early in the morning, then showers and a slight chance of thunderstorms in the afternoon. Cooler. Highs in the mid-50s. East winds 5 to 10 miles per hour. Tonight, mostly cloudy. Showers likely in the evening. Patchy fog after midnight. Lows in the lower 40s. North winds 5 to 10 miles per hour, becoming northwest after midnight. Chance of rain 60%. Saturday, patchy fog in the morning. Mostly sunny. Highs in the lower 70s. West winds 5 to 10 miles per hour. Saturday night, decreasing clouds. Lows in the mid 40s. South winds around 5 miles per hour. Sunday, sunny. Highs in the lower 80s. South winds around 10 miles per hour. Sunday night, partly cloudy. Lows in the lower 50s. Memorial Day, sunny. Highs around 90. Monday night, mostly clear. Lows in the upper 50s. Tuesday, sunny. Highs in the upper 80s. Tuesday night, partly cloudy. Lows in the lower 60s. Wednesday, mostly sunny. A slight chance of showers and thunderstorms in the afternoon. Highs in the mid-80s. Chance of rain 20%. Wednesday night, partly cloudy with a chance of showers and a slight chance of thunderstorms in the evening, then mostly cloudy with a slight chance of showers after midnight. Lows in the upper 50s. Chance of rain 30%. Thursday, mostly cloudy with a slight chance of showers in the morning, then partly sunny with a chance of showers and a slight chance of thunderstorms in the afternoon. Highs around 80. Chance of rain 40%. For Western Lake Sakakawea, rest of tonight, north winds 10 to 15 miles per hour. Scattered thunderstorms in the evening. Showers in the late evening and overnight. Cloudy,

lows in the mid-40s. Friday, northeast winds 10 to 20 miles per hour. Showers through the day. Slight chance of thunderstorms early in the afternoon. Cloudy. Highs in the mid-50s. Here are the weather conditions at 4 a.m. Central Daylight Time. Bismarck, mostly cloudy. Temperature 52 degrees, relative humidity 74%. Wind east at 9 miles an hour. Pressure 29.90 inches and falling. Mendham, mostly cloudy. 50 degrees, relative humidity 100%. Wind east at 10 miles an hour. Hazen, cloudy. 50 degrees, relative humidity 100%. Harvey, mostly cloudy. 52 degrees, relative humidity 76%. Wind southeast at 9 miles an hour. Minot, cloudy. 51 degrees, relative humidity 89%. Dickinson, light rain was falling. 47 degrees, relative humidity 100%. Elsewhere around North Dakota, it was 51 at Garrison. At Grand Forks, it was partly cloudy, with a temperature of 51. It was mostly cloudy, with a temperature of 50 at Jamestown, 54 at Fargo, and 52 at Devil's Lake. At Williston, it was cloudy, with a temperature of 46. In northern South Dakota, it was cloudy. It was 53 at Mobridge, and 51 at Aberdeen. In eastern Montana, at Miles City, it was partly cloudy, with a temperature of 40. At Glendive, it was mostly cloudy, with a temperature of 43. Once again, at Bismarck, the temperature was 52 degrees under mostly cloudy skies. The Bismarck, North Dakota climate summary for yesterday, May 21, 2026. Yesterday's high temperature was 73 degrees. This high was 3 degrees above the normal high of 70. The record high is 96 degrees, which was set in 1980. Yesterday's low temperature was 45 degrees. This high, the normal low of 45. The record low is 29 degrees, which was last set in 1963. A trace of precipitation fell yesterday, which brings the monthly total to 0.53 inches. The total precipitation for the year now stands at 3.40 inches. There were 6 heating degree days yesterday. The yearly total since July 1st is 7,464. There were no cooling degree days yesterday. The yearly total since January 1st is 3. The normal high temperature for today is 71 degrees, and the normal low is 45. The record high for today is 93, which occurred in 1980, and the record low is 24, which occurred in 1882. Sunrise today is at 6:01 a.m. and sunset is at 9:19 p.m. Here is the forecast for the Bismarck, Mendham listening area. Today, cloudy. A chance of showers early in the morning, then showers and a slight chance of thunderstorms in the afternoon. Cooler. Highs in the mid-50s. East winds 5 to 10 miles per hour. Tonight, mostly cloudy. Showers likely in the evening. Patchy fog after midnight. Lows in the lower 40s. North winds 5 to 10 miles per hour, becoming northwest after midnight. Chance of rain 60%. Saturday, patchy fog in the morning. Mostly sunny. Highs in the lower 70s. West winds 5 to 10 miles per hour. Saturday night, decreasing clouds. Lows in the mid-40s. South winds around 5 miles per hour. Sunday, sunny. Highs in the lower 80s. South winds around 10 miles per hour. Sunday night, partly cloudy. Lows in the lower 50s. Memorial Day, sunny. Highs around 90. Monday night, mostly clear. Lows in the upper 50s. Tuesday, sunny. Highs in the upper 80s. Tuesday night, partly cloudy. Lows in the lower 60s. Wednesday, mostly sunny. A slight chance of showers and thunderstorms in the afternoon. Highs in the mid-80s. Chance of rain 20%. Wednesday night, partly cloudy with a chance of showers and a slight chance of thunderstorms in the evening, then mostly cloudy with a slight chance of showers after midnight. Lows in the upper 50s. Chance of rain 30%. Thursday, mostly cloudy with a slight chance of showers in the morning, then partly sunny with a chance of showers and

slight chance of thunderstorms in the afternoon. Highs around 80. Chance of rain 40%. For western Lake Sakakawea, rest of tonight, north winds 10 to 15 miles per hour. Scattered thunderstorms in the evening. Showers in the late evening and overnight. Cloudy. Lows in the mid-40s. Friday, north winds around 10 miles per hour. Showers, cloudy. Highs in the lower 60s. For eastern Lake Sakakawea, rest of tonight, northeast winds 10 to 15 miles per hour, becoming around 10 miles per hour in the late evening and overnight. Scattered thunderstorms in the evening. Showers through the night. Cloudy. Lows in the mid-40s. Friday, northeast winds 10 to 15 miles per hour. Showers through the day. Slight chance of thunderstorms early in the afternoon. Cloudy. Highs in the upper 50s. For northern Lake Oahe, rest of tonight, southeast winds 10 to 20 miles per hour. Mostly cloudy. Lows in the mid-40s. Friday, northeast winds 10 to 20 miles per hour. Showers through the day. Slight chance of thunderstorms early in the afternoon. Cloudy. Highs in the mid-50s. Here are the weather conditions at 4 a.m. Central Daylight Time. Bismarck, mostly cloudy. Temperature 52 degrees, relative humidity 74%. Wind east at 9 miles an hour. Pressure 29.90 inches and falling. Mandan, mostly cloudy. 50 degrees, relative humidity 100%. Wind east at 10 miles an hour. Hazen, cloudy. 50 degrees, relative humidity 100%. Harvey, mostly cloudy. 52 degrees, relative humidity 76%. Wind southeast at 9 miles an hour. Minot, cloudy. 51 degrees, relative humidity 89%. Dickinson, light rain was falling. 47 degrees, relative humidity 100%. Elsewhere around North Dakota, it was 51 at Garrison. At Grand Forks, it was partly cloudy, with a temperature of 51. It was mostly cloudy, with a temperature of 50 at Jamestown, 54 at Fargo, and 52 at Devil's Lake. At Williston, it was cloudy, with a temperature of 46. In northern South Dakota, it was cloudy. It was 53 at Mobridge, and 51 at Aberdeen. In eastern Montana, at Miles City, it was partly cloudy, with a temperature of 40. At Glendive, it was mostly cloudy, with a temperature of 43. Once again, at Bismarck, the temperature was 52 degrees under mostly cloudy skies. The Bismarck, North Dakota climate summary for yesterday, May 21, 2026. Yesterday's high temperature was 73 degrees. This high was 3 degrees above the normal high of 70. The record high is 96 degrees, which was set in 1980. Yesterday's low temperature was 45 degrees. This high the normal low is 45. The record low is 29 degrees, which was last set in 1963. A trace of precipitation fell yesterday, which brings the monthly total to 0.53 inches. The total precipitation for the year now stands at 3.40 inches. There were 6 heating degree days yesterday. The yearly total since July 1st is 7,464. There were no cooling degree days yesterday. The yearly total since January 1st is 3. The normal high temperature for today is 71 degrees, and the normal low is 45. The record high for today is 93, which occurred in 1980, and the record low is 24, which occurred in 1882. Sunrise today is at 6:01 a.m. and sunset is at 9:19 p.m. Here is the forecast for the Bismarck, Minden listening area. Today, cloudy. A chance of showers early in the morning, then showers and a slight chance of thunderstorms in the afternoon. Cooler. Highs in the mid-50s. East winds 5 to 10 miles per hour. Tonight, mostly cloudy. Showers likely in the evening. Patchy fog after midnight. Lows in the lower 40s. North winds 5 to 10 miles per hour, becoming northwest after midnight. Chance of rain 60%. Saturday, patchy fog in the morning. Mostly sunny. Highs in the lower 70s. West winds 5 to 10 miles per hour.

Saturday night, decreasing clouds. Lows in the mid-40s. South winds around 5 miles per hour. Sunday, sunny. Highs in the lower 80s. South winds around 10 miles per hour. Sunday night, partly cloudy. Lows in the lower 50s. Memorial Day, sunny. Highs around 90. Monday night, mostly clear. Lows in the upper 50s. Tuesday, sunny. Highs in the upper 80s. Tuesday night, partly cloudy. Lows in the lower 60s. Wednesday, mostly sunny. A slight chance of showers and thunderstorms in the afternoon. Highs in the mid-80s. Chance of rain 20%. Wednesday night, partly cloudy with a chance of showers and a slight chance of thunderstorms in the evening, then mostly cloudy with a slight chance of showers after midnight. Lows in the upper 50s. Chance of rain 30%. Thursday, mostly cloudy with a slight chance of showers in the morning, then partly sunny with a chance of showers and a slight chance of thunderstorms in the afternoon. Highs around 80. Chance of rain 40%. For Western Lake Sakakawea, west of tonight, north winds 10 to 15 miles per hour. Scattered thunderstorms in the evening. Showers in the late evening and overnight. Cloudy. Lows in the mid-40s. Friday, north winds around 10 miles per hour. Showers, cloudy. Highs in the lower 60s. For Eastern Lake Sakakawea, west of tonight, northeast winds 10 to 15 miles per hour becoming around 10 miles per hour in the late evening and overnight. Scattered thunderstorms in the evening. Showers through the night. Cloudy. Lows in the mid-40s. Friday, northeast winds 10 to 15 miles per hour. Showers through the day. Slight chance of thunderstorms early in the afternoon. Cloudy. Highs in the upper 50s. For Northern Lake Oahe, west of tonight, southeast winds 10 to 20 miles per hour. Mostly cloudy. Lows in the mid-40s. Friday, northeast winds 10 to 20 miles per hour. Showers through the day. Slight chance of thunderstorms early in the afternoon. Cloudy. Highs in the mid-50s. Here are the weather conditions at 4 a.m. Central Daylight Time. Bismarck, mostly cloudy. Temperature 52 degrees, relative humidity 74%. Wind east at 9 miles an hour. Pressure 29.90 inches and falling. Mandan, mostly cloudy. 60 degrees, relative humidity 100%. Wind east at 10 miles an hour. Hazen, cloudy. 50 degrees, relative humidity 100%. Harvey, mostly cloudy. 52 degrees, relative humidity 76%. Wind southeast at 9 miles an hour. Minot, cloudy. 51 degrees, relative humidity 89%. Dickinson, light rain was falling. 47 degrees, relative humidity 100%. Elsewhere around North Dakota, it was 51 at Garrison. In Grand Forks, it was partly cloudy, with a temperature of 51. It was mostly cloudy, with a temperature of 50 in Jamestown, 54 at Fargo, and 52 in Devil's Lake. At Lewiston, it was cloudy, with a temperature of 46. In northern South Dakota, it was cloudy. It was 53 at Mobridge, and 51 at Aberdeen. In eastern Montana, at Miles City, it was partly cloudy, with a temperature of 40. At Glendive, it was mostly cloudy, with a temperature of 43. Once again, at Bismarck, the temperature was 52 degrees under mostly cloudy skies. The Bismarck, North Dakota climate summary for yesterday, May 21, 2026. Yesterday's high temperature was 73 degrees. This high was 3 degrees above the normal high of 70. The record high is 96 degrees, which was set in 1980. Yesterday's low temperature was 45 degrees. This high, the normal low, 45. The record low is 29 degrees, which was last set in 1963. A trace of precipitation fell yesterday, which brings the monthly total to 0.53 inches. The total precipitation for the year now stands at 3.40 inches. There were 16 degree days yesterday. The yearly total since July 1st is 7,464. There were no cooling degree days yesterday.

The yearly total since January 1st is 3. The normal high temperature for today is 71 degrees, and the normal low is 45. The record high for today is 93, which occurred in 1980, and the record low is 24, which occurred in 1882. Sunrise today is at 6:01 a.m., and sunset is at 9:19 p.m. This is NOAA Weather Radio Station WXL78 in Bismarck, North Dakota, operating on a frequency of 162.475 megahertz, providing weather information 24 hours a day from your National Weather Service office in Bismarck. Here is the forecast for the Bismarck, Marin, and listening area. Today, cloudy. A chance of showers early in the morning, then showers and a slight chance of thunderstorms in the afternoon. Cooler. Highs in the mid-50s. East wind 5 to 10 miles per hour. Tonight, mostly cloudy. Showers likely in the evening. Patchy fog after midnight. Lows in the lower 40s. North winds 5 to 10 miles per hour, becoming northwest after midnight. Chance of rain 60%. Saturday, patchy fog in the morning. Mostly sunny. Highs in the lower 70s. West winds 5 to 10 miles per hour. Saturday night, decreasing clouds. Lows in the mid-40s. South winds around 5 miles per hour. Sunday, sunny. Highs in the lower 80s. South winds around 10 miles per hour. Sunday night, partly cloudy. Lows in the lower 50s. Memorial Day, sunny. Highs around 90. Monday night, mostly clear. Lows in the upper 50s. Tuesday, sunny. Highs in the upper 80s. Tuesday night, partly cloudy. Lows in the lower 60s. Wednesday, mostly sunny. A slight chance of showers and thunderstorms in the afternoon. Highs in the mid-80s. Chance of rain 20%. Wednesday night, partly cloudy with a chance of showers and a slight chance of thunderstorms in the evening. Then mostly cloudy with a slight chance of showers after midnight. Lows in the upper 50s. Chance of rain 30%. Thursday, mostly cloudy with a slight chance of showers in the morning, then partly sunny with a chance of showers and a slight chance of thunderstorms in the afternoon. Highs around 80. Chance of rain 40%. For Western Lakes, the Concawea, today, north winds around 10 miles per hour. Showers through the day. Slight chance of thunderstorms in the afternoon. Cloudy. Highs in the lower 60s. Tonight, northeast winds around 10 miles per hour in the evening becoming light. Slight chance of showers in the evening. Patchy fog after midnight. Mostly cloudy in the evening then becoming partly cloudy. Lows in the lower 40s. For Eastern Lake Sakakawea, today, north winds 10 to 15 miles per hour. Showers through the day. Slight chance of thunderstorms in the afternoon. Cloudy. Highs in the upper 50s. Tonight, northeast winds around 10 miles per hour in the evening becoming light. Showers likely in the evening. So thunderstorms in the afternoon. Cloudy. Highs in the upper 50s. Tonight, northeast winds around 10 miles per hour in the evening becoming light. Showers likely in the evening. Patchy fog after midnight. Mostly cloudy. Lows in the lower 40s. For Northern Lake Oahe, today, northeast winds 10 to 20 miles per hour. Showers through the day. Slight chance of thunderstorms in the afternoon. Cloudy. Highs in the mid-50s. Tonight, northwest winds 10 to 15 miles per hour. Showers likely in the evening. Patchy fog after midnight. Mostly cloudy. Lows in the lower 40s. Here are the weather conditions at 4 a.m. Central Daylight Time. Bismarck, mostly cloudy. Temperature 52 degrees, relative humidity 74%. Wind east at 9 miles an hour. Pressure 29.90 inches and falling. Mandan, mostly cloudy. 50 degrees, relative humidity 100%. Wind east at 10 miles an hour.

relative humidity, 89%. Dickinson, light rain was falling. 47 degrees, relative humidity, 100%. Elsewhere around North Dakota, it was 51 in Garrison. At Grand Forks, it was partly cloudy, with a temperature of 51. It was mostly cloudy, with a temperature of 50 in Jamestown, 54 at Fargo, and 52 in Devil's Lake. At Williston, it was cloudy, with a temperature of 46. In northern South Dakota, it was cloudy. It was 53 at Mobridge, and 51 at Aberdeen. In eastern Montana, at Miles City, it was partly cloudy, with a temperature of 40. In Glendive, it was mostly cloudy, with a temperature of 43. Once again, at Bismarck, the temperature was 52 degrees under mostly cloudy skies. The Bismarck, North Dakota climate summary for yesterday, May 21st, 2026. Yesterday's high temperature was 73 degrees. This high was 3 degrees above the normal high of 70. The record high is 96 degrees, which was set in 1980. Yesterday's low temperature was 45 degrees. This time the normal low is 45. The record low is 29 degrees, which was last set in 1963. A trace of precipitation fell yesterday, which brings the monthly total to 0.53 inches. The total precipitation for the year now stands at 3.40 inches. There were 16 degree days yesterday. The yearly total since July 1st is 7,464. There were no cooling degree days yesterday. The yearly total since January 1st is 3. The normal high temperature for today is 71 degrees, and the normal low is 45. The record high for today is 93, which occurred in 1980, and the record low is 24, which occurred in 1882. Sunrise today is at 6:01 a.m., and sunset is at 9:19 p.m. Here is the forecast for the Bismarck Mountains and listening area. Today, cloudy. A chance of showers early in the morning, then showers and a slight chance of thunderstorms in the afternoon. Cooler. Highs in the mid-50s. East wind 5 to 10 miles per hour. Tonight, mostly cloudy. Showers likely in the evening. Patchy fog after midnight. Lows in the lower 40s. North winds 5 to 10 miles per hour, becoming northwest after midnight. Chance of rain 60%. Saturday, patchy fog in the morning. Mostly sunny. Highs in the lower 70s. West winds 5 to 10 miles per hour. Saturday night, decreasing clouds. Lows in the mid-40s. South winds around 5 miles per hour. Sunday, sunny. Highs in the lower 80s. South winds around 10 miles per hour. Sunday night, partly cloudy. Lows in the lower 50s. Memorial Day, sunny. Highs around 90. Monday night, mostly clear. Lows in the upper 50s. Tuesday, sunny. Highs in the upper 80s. Tuesday night, partly cloudy. Lows in the lower 60s. Wednesday, mostly sunny. A slight chance of showers and thunderstorms in the afternoon. Highs in the mid-80s. Chance of rain 20%. Wednesday night, partly cloudy with a chance of showers and a slight chance of thunderstorms in the evening. Then mostly cloudy with a slight chance of showers after midnight. Lows in the upper 50s. Chance of rain 30%. Thursday, mostly cloudy with a slight chance of showers in the morning, then partly sunny with a chance of showers and a slight chance of thunderstorms in the afternoon. Highs around 80. Chance of rain 40%. Here is the forecast for the Bismarck Mountain listening area. Today, cloudy. A chance of showers early in the morning, then showers and a slight chance of thunderstorms in the afternoon. Cooler. Highs in the mid-50s. East winds around 10 miles per hour. Tonight, mostly cloudy. Showers likely in the evening. Patchy fog after midnight. Lows in the lower 40s. North winds 5 to 10 miles per hour, becoming northwest after midnight. Chance of rain 60%. Saturday, patchy fog in the morning. Mostly sunny. Highs in the lower 70s. West winds 5 to 10 miles per hour. Saturday night, decreasing clouds. Lows in the mid-40s.

south winds around 5 miles per hour. Sunday, sunny. Highs in the lower 80s. South winds around 10 miles per hour. Sunday night, partly cloudy. Lows in the lower 50s. Memorial Day, sunny. Highs around 90. Monday night, mostly clear. Lows in the upper 50s. Tuesday, sunny. Highs in the upper 80s. Tuesday night, partly cloudy. Lows in the lower 60s. Wednesday, mostly sunny. A slight chance of showers and thunderstorms in the afternoon. Highs in the mid-80s. Chance of rain 20%. Wednesday night, partly cloudy with a chance of showers and a slight chance of thunderstorms in the evening, then mostly cloudy with a slight chance of showers after midnight. Lows in the upper 50s. Chance of rain 30%. Thursday, mostly cloudy with a slight chance of showers in the morning, then partly sunny with a chance of showers and a slight chance of thunderstorms in the afternoon. Highs around 80. Chance of rain 40%. For Western Lake Sakakawea, today, north winds around 10 miles per hour. Showers through the day. Slight chance of thunderstorms in the afternoon. Cloudy. Highs in the lower 60s. Tonight, northeast winds around 10 miles per hour in the evening becoming light. Slight chance of showers in the evening. Patchy fog after midnight. Mostly cloudy in the evening then becoming partly cloudy. Lows in the lower 40s. For Eastern Lake Sakakawea, today, north winds 10 to 15 miles per hour. Showers through the day. Slight chance of thunderstorms in the afternoon. Cloudy. Highs in the upper 50s. Tonight, northeast winds around 10 miles per hour in the evening becoming light. Showers likely in the evening. Patchy fog after midnight. Mostly cloudy. Lows in the lower 40s. For Northern Lake Oahe, today, northeast winds 10 to 20 miles per hour. Showers through the day. Slight chance of thunderstorms in the afternoon. Cloudy. Highs in the mid-50s. Tonight, northwest winds 10 to 15 miles per hour. Showers likely in the evening. Patchy fog after midnight. Mostly cloudy. Lows in the lower 40s. Here are the weather conditions at 4 a.m. Central Daylight Time. Bismarck, mostly cloudy. Temperature 52 degrees, relative humidity 74%. Wind east at 9 miles an hour. Pressure 29.90 inches and falling. Mandan, mostly cloudy. 50 degrees, relative humidity 100%. Wind east at 10 miles an hour. Hazel, cloudy. 50 degrees. Relative humidity 100%. Harvey, mostly cloudy. 52 degrees, relative humidity 76%. Wind southeast at 9 miles an hour. Minot, cloudy. 51 degrees, relative humidity 89%. Dickinson, light rain was falling. 47 degrees, relative humidity 100%. Elsewhere around North Dakota, it was 51 at Garrison. At Grand Forks, it was partly cloudy, with a temperature of 51. It was mostly cloudy, with a temperature of 50 at Jamestown, 54 at Fargo, and 52 at Devil's Lake. At Williston, it was cloudy, with a temperature of 46. In northern South Dakota, it was cloudy. It was 53 at Mobridge, and 51 at Aberdeen. In eastern Montana, at Miles City, it was partly cloudy, with a temperature of 40. At Glendive, it was mostly cloudy, with a temperature of 43. Once again, at Bismarck, the temperature was 52 degrees under mostly cloudy skies. The Bismarck, North Dakota climate summary for yesterday, May 21, 2026. Yesterday's high temperature was 73 degrees. This high was 3 degrees above the normal high of 70. The record high is 96 degrees, which was set in 1980. Yesterday's low temperature was 45 degrees. This time the normal low of 45. The record low is 29 degrees, which was last set in 1963. A trace of precipitation fell yesterday, which brings the monthly total to 0.53 inches. The total precipitation for the year now stands at 3.40 inches. There were 6 heating degree days yesterday. The yearly total since July 1st is 7,000.

1964. There were no cooler degree days yesterday. The yearly total since January 1st is 3. The normal high temperature for today is 71 degrees, and the normal low is 45. The record high for today is 93, which occurred in 1980, and the record low is 24, which occurred in 1882. Sunrise today is at 6:01 a.m. and sunset is at 9:19 p.m. Here is the forecast for the Bismarck Mound and listening area. Today, cloudy. A chance of showers early in the morning, then showers and a slight chance of thunderstorms in the afternoon. Cooler. Highs in the mid-50s. East winds around 10 miles per hour. Tonight, mostly cloudy. Showers likely in the evening. Patchy fog after midnight. Lows in the lower 40s. North winds 5 to 10 miles per hour, becoming northwest after midnight. Chance of rain 60%. Saturday, patchy fog in the morning. Mostly sunny. Highs in the lower 70s. West winds 5 to 10 miles per hour. Saturday night, decreasing clouds. Lows in the mid-40s. South winds around 5 miles per hour. Sunday, sunny. Highs in the lower 80s. South winds around 10 miles per hour. Sunday night, partly cloudy. Lows in the lower 50s. Memorial Day, sunny. Highs around 90. Monday night, mostly clear. Lows in the upper 50s. Tuesday, sunny. Highs in the upper 80s. Tuesday night, partly cloudy. Lows in the lower 60s. Wednesday, mostly sunny. A slight chance of showers and thunderstorms in the afternoon. Highs in the mid-80s. Chance of rain 20%. Wednesday night, partly cloudy with a chance of showers and a slight chance of thunderstorms in the evening, then mostly cloudy with a slight chance of showers after midnight. Lows in the upper 50s. Chance of rain 30%. Thursday, mostly cloudy with a slight chance of showers in the morning, then partly sunny with a chance of showers and a slight chance of thunderstorms in the afternoon. Highs around 80. Chance of rain 40%. For Western Lake Secaucalea, today, north winds around 10 miles per hour. Showers through the day. Slight chance of thunderstorms in the afternoon. Cloudy. Highs in the lower 60s. Tonight, northeast winds around 10 miles per hour in the evening becoming light. Slight chance of showers in the evening. Patchy fog after midnight. Mostly cloudy in the evening then becoming partly cloudy. Lows in the lower 40s. For Eastern Lake Secaucalea, today, north winds 10 to 15 miles per hour. Showers through the day. Slight chance of thunderstorms in the afternoon. Cloudy. Highs in the upper 50s. Tonight, northeast winds around 10 miles per hour in the evening becoming light. Showers likely in the evening. Patchy fog after midnight. Mostly cloudy. Lows in the lower 40s. For Northern Lake Oahe, today, northeast winds 10 to 20 miles per hour. Showers through the day. Slight chance of thunderstorms in the afternoon. Cloudy. Highs in the mid-50s. Tonight, northwest winds 10 to 15 miles per hour. Showers likely in the evening. Patchy fog after midnight. Mostly cloudy. Lows in the lower 40s. Here are the weather conditions at 4 a.m. Central Daylight Time. Bismarck, mostly cloudy. Temperature 52 degrees, relative humidity 74%. Wind east at 9 miles an hour. Pressure 29.90 inches and falling. Mendham, mostly cloudy. 50 degrees, relative humidity 100%. Wind east at 10 miles an hour. Hazen, cloudy. 50 degrees, relative humidity 100%. Harvey, mostly cloudy. 52 degrees, relative humidity 76%. Wind southeast at 9 miles an hour. Minot, cloudy. 51 degrees, relative humidity 89%. Dickinson, light rain was falling. 47 degrees, relative humidity 100%. Elsewhere around North Dakota, it was 51 at Garrison. At Grand Forks, it was partly cloudy, with a temperature of 51.
It was mostly cloudy, with a temperature of 50 at Jamestown, 54 at Fargo, and 52 at Devil's Lake. At Williston, it was cloudy, with a temperature of 46. In northern South Dakota, it was cloudy. It was 53 at Mobridge, and 51 at Aberdeen. In eastern Montana, at Miles City, it was partly cloudy, with a temperature of 40. At Glendive, it was mostly cloudy, with a temperature of 43. Once again, at Bismarck, the temperature was 52 degrees under mostly cloudy skies. The Bismarck, North Dakota climate summary for yesterday, May 21, 2026. Yesterday's high temperature was 73 degrees. This high was 3 degrees above the normal high of 70. The record high is 96 degrees, which was set in 1980. Yesterday's low temperature was 45 degrees. This high the normal low of 45. The record low is 29 degrees, which was last set in 1963. A trace of precipitation fell yesterday, which brings the monthly total to 0.53 inches. The total precipitation for the year now stands at 3.40 inches. There were 6 heating degree days yesterday. The yearly total since July 1st is 7,464. There were no cooling degree days yesterday. The yearly total since January 1st is 3. The normal high temperature for today is 71 degrees, and the normal low is 45. The record high for today is 93, which occurred in 1980, and the record low is 24, which occurred in 1882. Sunrise today is at 6:01 a.m. and sunset is at 9:19 p.m. Here is the forecast for the Bismarck, Minden listening area. Today, cloudy. A chance of showers early in the morning, then showers and a slight chance of thunderstorms in the afternoon. Cooler. Highs in the mid-50s. East winds around 10 miles per hour. Tonight, mostly cloudy. Showers likely in the evening. Patchy fog after midnight. Lows in the lower 40s. North winds 5 to 10 miles per hour, becoming northwest after midnight. Chance of rain 60%. Saturday, patchy fog in the morning. Mostly sunny. Highs in the lower 70s. West winds 5 to 10 miles per hour. Saturday night, decreasing clouds. Lows in the mid 40s. South winds around 5 miles per hour. Sunday, sunny. Highs in the lower 80s. South winds around 10 miles per hour. Sunday night, partly cloudy. Lows in the lower 50s. Memorial Day, sunny. Highs around 90. Monday night, mostly clear. Lows in the upper 50s. Tuesday, sunny. Highs in the upper 80s. Tuesday night, partly cloudy. Lows in the lower 60s. Wednesday, mostly sunny. A slight chance of showers and thunderstorms in the afternoon. Highs in the mid-80s. Chance of rain 20%. Wednesday night, partly cloudy with a chance of showers and a slight chance of thunderstorms in the evening, then mostly cloudy with a slight chance of showers after midnight. Lows in the upper 50s. Chance of rain 30%. Thursday, mostly cloudy with a slight chance of showers in the morning, then partly sunny with a chance of showers and a slight chance of thunderstorms in the afternoon. Highs around 80. Chance of rain 40%. For Western Lake Sakakawea, today, north winds around 10 miles per hour. Showers through the day. Slight chance of thunderstorms in the afternoon. Cloudy. Highs in the lower 60s. Tonight, northeast winds around 10 miles per hour in the evening becoming light. Slight chance of showers in the evening. Patchy fog after midnight. Mostly cloudy in the evening then becoming partly cloudy. Lows in the lower 40s. For Eastern Lake Sakakawea, today, north winds 10 to 15 miles per hour. Showers through the day. Slight chance of thunderstorms in the afternoon. Cloudy. Highs in the upper 50s. Tonight, northeast winds around 10 miles per hour in the evening becoming light. Showers likely in the evening. Patchy fog after midnight. Mostly cloudy. Lows in the lower 40s. For northern Lake Oahe, today, northeast winds 10 to 20 miles per hour. Showers through the day. Slight chance of thunderstorms in the afternoon. Cloudy.
Highs in the mid-50s. Tonight, northwest winds 10 to 15.

15 miles per hour. Showers likely in the evening. Patchy fog after midnight. Mostly cloudy. Lows in the lower 40s. Here are the weather conditions at 4 a.m. Central Daylight Time. Bismarck, mostly cloudy. Temperature 52 degrees, relative humidity 74%. Wind east at 9 miles an hour. Pressure 29.90 inches and falling. Mendham, mostly cloudy. 50 degrees, relative humidity 100%. Wind east at 10 miles an hour. Hazen, cloudy. 50 degrees, relative humidity 100%. Harvey, mostly cloudy. 52 degrees, relative humidity 76%. Wind southeast at 9 miles an hour. Minot, cloudy. 51 degrees, relative humidity 89%. Dickinson, light rain was falling. 47 degrees, relative humidity 100%. Elsewhere around North Dakota, it was 51 at Garrison. At Grand Forks, it was partly cloudy, with a temperature of 51. It was mostly cloudy, with a temperature of 50 at Jamestown, 54 at Fargo, and 52 at Devil's Lake. At Williston, it was cloudy, with a temperature of 46. In northern South Dakota, it was cloudy. It was 53 at Mobridge, and 51 at Aberdeen. In eastern Montana, at Miles City, it was partly cloudy, with a temperature of 40. At Glendive, it was mostly cloudy, with a temperature of 43. Once again, at Bismarck, the temperature was 52 degrees under mostly cloudy skies. The Bismarck, North Dakota climate summary for yesterday, May 21, 2026. Yesterday's high temperature was 73 degrees. This high was 3 degrees above the normal high of 70. The record high is 96 degrees, which was set in 1980. Yesterday's low temperature was 45 degrees. This tied the normal low of 45. The record low is 29 degrees, which was last set in 1963. A trace of precipitation fell yesterday, which brings the monthly total to 0.53 inches. The total precipitation for the year now stands at 3.40 inches. There were 6 heating degree days yesterday. The yearly total since July 1st is 7,464. There were no cooling degree days yesterday. The yearly total since January 1st is 3. The normal high temperature for today is 71 degrees, and the normal low is 45. The record high for today is 93, which occurred in 1980, and the record low is 24, which occurred in 1882. Sunrise today is at 6:01 a.m. and sunset is at 9:19 p.m. The regional weather forecast from your National Weather Service office in Bismarck. Widespread showers with a few embedded thunderstorms are expected throughout much of the region today. Highs this afternoon will be in the 50s and 60s. A strong warm-up is expected through the holiday weekend, with highs on Memorial Day reaching the mid-80s to lower 90s. A few isolated showers or thunderstorms could develop Saturday afternoon, but the rest of the holiday weekend should remain dry. Here is the forecast for the Bismarck-Minden listening area. Today, cloudy. A chance of showers early in the morning, then showers and a slight chance of thunderstorms in the afternoon. Cooler. Highs in the mid-50s. East winds around 10 miles per hour. Tonight, mostly cloudy. Showers likely in the evening. Patchy fog after midnight. Lows in the lower 40s. North winds 5 to 10 miles per hour, becoming northwest after midnight. Chance of rain 60%. Saturday, patchy fog in the morning. Mostly sunny. Highs in the lower 70s. West winds 5 to 10 miles per hour. Saturday night, decreasing clouds. Lows in the mid-40s. South winds around 5 miles per hour. Sunday, sunny. Highs in the lower 80s. South winds around 10 miles per hour. Sunday night, partly cloudy. Lows in the lower 50s. Memorial Day, sunny. Highs around 90. Monday night, mostly clear. Lows in the upper 50s. Tuesday, sunny. Highs in the upper 80s. Tuesday night, partly cloudy. Lows in the lower 60s. Wednesday, mostly sunny. A slight chance of showers and thunderstorms in the afternoon.

Highs in the mid-80s. Chance of rain 20%. Wednesday night, partly cloudy with a chance of showers and a slight chance of thunderstorms in the evening, then mostly cloudy with a slight chance of showers after midnight. Lows in the upper 50s. Chance of rain 30%. Thursday, mostly cloudy with a slight chance of showers in the morning, then partly sunny with a chance of showers and a slight chance of thunderstorms in the afternoon. Highs around 80. Chance of rain 40%. For western Lake Sakakawea, today, north winds around 10 miles per hour. Showers through the day. Slight chance of thunderstorms in the afternoon. Cloudy. Highs in the lower 60s. Tonight, northeast winds around 10 miles per hour in the evening becoming light. Slight chance of showers in the evening. Patchy fog after midnight. Mostly cloudy in the evening then becoming partly cloudy. Lows in the lower 40s. For eastern Lake Sakakawea, today, north winds 10 to 15 miles per hour. Showers through the day. Slight chance of thunderstorms in the afternoon. Cloudy. Highs in the upper 50s. Tonight, northeast winds around 10 miles per hour in the evening becoming light. Showers likely in the evening. Patchy fog after midnight. Mostly cloudy. Lows in the lower 40s. For northern Lake Oahe, today, northeast winds 10 to 20 miles per hour. Showers through the day. Slight chance of thunderstorms in the afternoon. Cloudy. Highs in the mid-50s. Tonight, northwest winds 10 to 15 miles per hour. Showers likely in the evening. Patchy fog after midnight. Mostly cloudy. Lows in the lower 40s. 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Providing weather information 24 hours a day from your National Weather Service office in Bismarck. Here are the weather conditions at 4 a.m. Central Daylight Time. Bismarck, mostly cloudy. Temperature 52 degrees, relative humidity 74%. Wind east at 9 miles an hour. Pressure 29.90 inches and falling. Mendham, mostly cloudy. 50 degrees, relative humidity 100%. Wind east at 10 miles an hour. Hazen, cloudy. 50 degrees, relative humidity 100%. Harvey, mostly cloudy. 52 degrees, relative humidity 76%. Wind southeast at 9 miles an hour. Minot, cloudy. 51 degrees, relative humidity 89%. Dickinson, light rain was falling. 47 degrees, relative humidity 100%. Elsewhere around North Dakota, it was 51 at Garrison. At Grand Forks, it was partly cloudy, with a temperature of 51. It was mostly cloudy, with a temperature of 50 at Jamestown, 54 at Fargo, and 52 at Devil's Lake. At Williston, it was cloudy, with a temperature of 46. In northern South Dakota, it was cloudy. It was 53 at Mobridge, and 51 at Aberdeen. In eastern Montana, at Miles City, it was partly cloudy, with a temperature of 40. At Glendive, it was mostly cloudy, with a temperature of 43. Once again, at Bismarck, the temperature was 52 degrees under mostly cloudy skies. Here are the weather conditions at 5 a.m. Central Daylight Time. Bismarck, mostly cloudy. Temperature 50 degrees, relative humidity 80%. Wind east at 9 miles an hour. Pressure 29.90 inches and steady. Mendham, mostly cloudy. 48 degrees, relative humidity 100%. Wind east at 10 miles an hour. Hazen, cloudy. 50 degrees, relative humidity 100%. Harvey, mostly cloudy. 50 degrees, relative humidity 87%. Wind east at 7 miles an hour. Minot, cloudy. 49 degrees, relative humidity 97%. Dickinson, light rain was falling. 46 degrees, relative humidity 100%. Wind northwest at 6 miles an hour. Elsewhere around North Dakota, it was 50 at Garrison. At Grand Forks, it was partly cloudy, with a temperature of 50.
It was mostly cloudy, with a temperature of 50 at Jamestown, 53 at Fargo, and 51 at Devil's Lake. At Williston, it was cloudy, with a temperature of 46. In northern South Dakota, it was cloudy. It was 54 at Mobridge, and 50 at Aberdeen. In eastern Montana, at Miles City, it was partly cloudy, with a temperature of 39. At Glendive, it was mostly cloudy, with a temperature of 42. Once again, at Bismarck, the temperature was 50 degrees under mostly cloudy skies. The Bismarck, North Dakota climate summary for yesterday, May 21, 2026. Yesterday's high temperature was 73 degrees. This high was 3 degrees above the normal high of 70. The record high is 96 degrees, which was set in 1980. Yesterday's low temperature was 45 degrees. This high the normal low of 45. The record low is 29 degrees, which was last set in 1963. A trace of precipitation fell yesterday, which brings the monthly total to 0.53 inches. The total precipitation for the year now stands at 3.40 inches. There were 6 heating degree days yesterday. The yearly total since July 1st is 7,464. There were no cooling degree days yesterday. The yearly total since January 1st is 3. The normal high temperature for today is 71 degrees, and the normal low is 45. The record high for today is 93, which occurred in 1980, and the record low is 24, which occurred in 1882. Sunrise today is at 6:01 a.m. and sunset is at 9:19 p.m. The regional weather forecast from your National Weather Service office in Bismarck. Widespread showers with a few embedded thunderstorms are expected throughout much of the region today. Highs this afternoon will be in the 50s and 60s. A strong warm-up is expected through the holiday weekend, with highs on Memorial Day reaching the mid-80s to lower 90s. A few isolated showers or thunderstorms could develop Saturday afternoon, but the rest of the holiday weekend should remain dry. Here is the forecast for the Bismarck, Minden listening area. Today, cloudy. A chance of showers early in the morning, then showers and a slight chance of thunderstorms in the afternoon. Cooler. Highs in the mid-50s. East winds around 10 miles per hour. Tonight, mostly cloudy. Showers likely in the evening. Patchy fog after midnight. Lows in the lower 40s. North winds 5 to 10 miles per hour, becoming northwest after midnight. Chance of rain 60%. Saturday, patchy fog in the morning. Mostly sunny. Highs in the lower 70s. West winds 5 to 10 miles per hour. Saturday night, decreasing clouds. Lows in the mid-40s. South winds around 5 miles per hour. Sunday, sunny. Highs in the lower 80s. South winds around 10 miles per hour. Sunday night, partly cloudy. Lows in the lower 50s. Memorial Day, sunny. Highs around 90. Monday night, mostly clear. Lows in the upper 50s. Tuesday, sunny. Highs in the upper 80s. Tuesday night, partly cloudy. Lows in the lower 60s. Wednesday, mostly sunny. A slight chance of showers and thunderstorms in the afternoon. Highs in the mid-80s. Chance of rain 20%. Wednesday night, partly cloudy with a chance of showers and a slight chance of thunderstorms in the evening, then mostly cloudy with a slight chance of showers after midnight. Lows in the upper 50s. Chance of rain 30%. Thursday, mostly cloudy with a slight chance of showers in the morning, then partly sunny with a chance of showers and a slight chance of thunderstorms in the afternoon. Highs around 80. Chance of rain 40%. For Western Lake Sakakawea, today, north winds around 10 miles per hour. Showers through the day. Slight chance of thunderstorms in the afternoon. Cloudy. Highs in the lower 60s. Tonight, northeast winds around 10 miles per hour in the evening becoming light. Slight chance of showers in the evening. Patchy fog after midnight. Mostly cloudy in the evening then becoming partly cloudy. Lows in the lower 40s. For Eastern Lake Sakakawea, today, north winds 10 to 15 miles per hour. Showers through the day. Slight chance of thunderstorms in the afternoon. Cloudy.
Highs in the upper 50s. Tonight, northeast winds around 10 miles per hour.

or in the evening becoming light. Showers likely in the evening. Patchy fog after midnight. Mostly cloudy. Lows in the lower 40s. For northern Lake Oahe, today, northeast winds 10 to 20 miles per hour. Showers through the day. Slight chance of thunderstorms in the afternoon. Cloudy. Highs in the mid-50s. Tonight, northwest winds 10 to 15 miles per hour. Showers likely in the evening. Patchy fog after midnight. Mostly cloudy. Lows in the lower 40s. Here are the weather conditions at 5 a.m. Central Daylight Time. Bismarck, mostly cloudy. Temperature 50 degrees, relative humidity 80%. Wind east at 9 miles an hour. Pressure 29.90 inches and steady. Mendham, mostly cloudy. 48 degrees, relative humidity 100%. Wind east at 10 miles an hour. Hazen, cloudy. 50 degrees, relative humidity 100%. Harvey, mostly cloudy. 50 degrees, relative humidity 87%. Wind east at 7 miles an hour. Minot, cloudy. 49 degrees, relative humidity 97%. Dickinson, light rain was falling. 46 degrees, relative humidity 100%. Wind northwest at 6 miles an hour. Elsewhere around North Dakota, it was 50 at Garrison. At Grand Forks, it was partly cloudy, with a temperature of 50. It was mostly cloudy, with a temperature of 50 at Jamestown, 53 at Fargo, and 51 at Devil's Lake. At Williston, it was cloudy, with a temperature of 46. In northern South Dakota, it was cloudy. It was 54 at Mobridge, and 50 at Aberdeen. In eastern Montana, at Mile City, it was partly cloudy, with a temperature of 39. At Glendive, it was mostly cloudy, with a temperature of 42. Once again, at Bismarck, the temperature was 50 degrees under mostly cloudy skies. Here are the weather conditions at 5 a.m. Central Daylight Time. Bismarck, mostly cloudy. Temperature 50 degrees, relative humidity 80%. Wind east at 9 miles an hour. Pressure 29.90 inches and steady. Mendham, mostly cloudy. 48 degrees, relative humidity 100%. Wind east at 10 miles an hour. Hazen, mostly cloudy. 50 degrees, relative humidity 100%. Harvey, mostly cloudy. 50 degrees, relative humidity 87%. Wind east at 7 miles an hour. Minot, mostly cloudy. 49 degrees, relative humidity 97%. Dickinson, light rain was falling. 46 degrees, relative humidity 100%. Wind northwest at 6 miles an hour. Elsewhere around North Dakota, it was 50 at Garrison. It was mostly cloudy, with a temperature of 50 at Jamestown, 53 at Fargo, 50 at Grand Forks, and 51 at Devil's Lake. At Williston, it was cloudy, with a temperature of 46. In northern South Dakota, at Mobridge, it was partly cloudy, with a temperature of 54. At Aberdeen, it was cloudy, with a temperature of 50. In eastern Montana, at Mile City, it was partly cloudy, with a temperature of 39. At Glendive, it was mostly cloudy, with a temperature of 42. Once again, at Bismarck, the temperature was 50 degrees under mostly cloudy skies. The Bismarck, North Dakota climate summary for yesterday, May 21, 2026. Yesterday's high temperature was 73 degrees. This high was 3 degrees above the normal high of 70. The record high is 96 degrees, which was set in 1980. Yesterday's low temperature was 45 degrees. This tied the normal low of 45. The record low is 29 degrees, which was last set in 1963. A trace of precipitation fell yesterday, which brings the monthly total to 0.53 inches. The total precipitation for the year now stands at 3.40 inches. There were 6 heating degree days yesterday. The yearly total since July 1st is 7,464. There were no cooling degree days yesterday. The yearly total since January 1st is 3. The normal high temperature for today is 71 degrees, and the normal low is 45. The record high for today is 93, which occurred in

Afternoon. Cooler. Highs in the mid-50s. East winds around 10 miles per hour. Tonight, mostly cloudy. Showers likely in the evening. Patchy fog after midnight. Lows in the lower 40s. North winds 5 to 10 miles per hour, becoming northwest after midnight. Chance of rain 60%. Saturday, patchy fog in the morning. Mostly sunny. Highs in the lower 70s. West winds 5 to 10 miles per hour. Saturday night, decreasing clouds. Lows in the mid-40s. South winds around 5 miles per hour. Sunday, sunny. Highs in the lower 80s. South winds around 10 miles per hour. Sunday night, partly cloudy. Lows in the lower 50s. Memorial Day, sunny. Highs around 90. Monday night, mostly clear. Lows in the upper 50s. Tuesday, sunny. Highs in the upper 80s. Tuesday night, partly cloudy. Lows in the lower 60s. Wednesday, mostly sunny. A slight chance of showers and thunderstorms in the afternoon. Highs in the mid-80s. Chance of rain 20%. Wednesday night, partly cloudy with a chance of showers and a slight chance of thunderstorms in the evening, then mostly cloudy with a slight chance of showers after midnight. Lows in the upper 50s. Chance of rain 30%. Thursday, mostly cloudy with a slight chance of showers in the morning, then partly sunny with a chance of showers and a slight chance of thunderstorms in the afternoon. Highs around 80. Chance of rain 40%. For Western Lake Sakakawea, today, north winds around 10 miles per hour. Showers through the day. Slight chance of thunderstorms in the afternoon. Cloudy. Highs in the lower 60s. Tonight, northeast winds around 10 miles per hour in the evening becoming light. Slight chance of showers in the evening. Patchy fog after midnight. Mostly cloudy in the evening then becoming partly cloudy. Lows in the lower 40s. For Eastern Lake Sakakawea, today, north winds 10 to 15 miles per hour. Showers through the day. Slight chance of thunderstorms in the afternoon. Cloudy. Highs in the upper 50s. Tonight, northeast winds around 10 miles per hour in the evening becoming light. Showers likely in the evening. Patchy fog after midnight. Mostly cloudy. Lows in the lower 40s. For northern Lake Oahe, today, northeast winds 10 to 20 miles per hour. Showers through the day. Slight chance of thunderstorms in the afternoon. Cloudy. Highs in the mid-50s. Tonight, northwest winds 10 to 15 miles per hour. Showers likely in the evening. Patchy fog after midnight. Mostly cloudy. Lows in the lower 40s. Here are the weather conditions at 5 a.m. Central Daylight Time. Bismarck, mostly cloudy. Temperature 50 degrees, relative humidity 80%. Wind east at 9 miles an hour. Pressure 29.90 inches and steady. Mendham, mostly cloudy. 48 degrees, relative humidity 100%. Wind east at 10 miles an hour. Hazen, mostly cloudy. 50 degrees, relative humidity 100%. Harvey, mostly cloudy. 50 degrees, relative humidity 87%. Wind east at 7 miles an hour. Minot, mostly cloudy. 49 degrees, relative humidity 97%. Dickinson, light rain was falling. 46 degrees, relative humidity 100%. Wind northwest at 6 miles an hour. Elsewhere around North Dakota, it was 50 at Garrison. It was mostly cloudy, with a temperature of 50 at Jamestown, 53 at Fargo, 50 at Grand Forks, and 51 at Devil's Lake. At Williston, it was cloudy, with a temperature of 46. In northern South Dakota, at Mobridge, it was partly cloudy, with a temperature of 54. At Aberdeen, it was cloudy, with a temperature of 50. In eastern Montana, at Miles City, it was partly cloudy, with a temperature of 39. At Glendive, it was mostly cloudy, with a temperature of 42. Once again, at Bismarck, the temperature was 50 degrees under mostly cloudy skies. The Bismarck, North Dakota Climate Summary for yesterday, May 21st.

2026. Yesterday's high temperature was 73 degrees. This high was 3 degrees above the normal high of 70. The record high is 96 degrees, which was set in 1980. Yesterday's low temperature was 45 degrees. This tied the normal low of 45. The record low is 29 degrees, which was last set in 1963. A trace of precipitation fell yesterday, which brings the monthly total to 0.53 inches. The total precipitation for the year now stands at 3.40 inches. There were 6 heating degree days yesterday. The yearly total since July 1st is 7,464. There were no cooling degree days yesterday. The yearly total since January 1st is 3. The normal high temperature for today is 71 degrees, and the normal low is 45. The record high for today is 93, which occurred in 1980, and the record low is 24, which occurred in 1882. Sunrise today is at 6:01 a.m. and sunset is at 9:19 p.m. The regional weather forecast from your National Weather Service office in Bismarck. Widespread showers with a few embedded thunderstorms are expected throughout much of the region today. Highs this afternoon will be in the 50s and 60s. A strong warm-up is expected through the holiday weekend, with highs on Memorial Day reaching the mid-80s to lower 90s. A few isolated showers or thunderstorms could develop Saturday afternoon, but the rest of the holiday weekend should remain dry. Here is the forecast for the Bismarck Minden listening area. Today, cloudy. A chance of showers early in the morning, then showers and a slight chance of thunderstorms in the afternoon. Cooler. Highs in the mid-50s. East winds around 10 miles per hour. Tonight, mostly cloudy. Showers likely in the evening. Patchy fog after midnight. Lows in the lower 40s. North winds 5 to 10 miles per hour, becoming northwest after midnight. Chance of rain 60%. Saturday, patchy fog in the morning. Mostly sunny. Highs in the lower 70s. West winds 5 to 10 miles per hour. Saturday night, decreasing clouds. Lows in the mid-40s. South winds around 5 miles per hour. Sunday, sunny. Highs in the lower 80s. South winds around 10 miles per hour. Sunday night, partly cloudy. Lows in the lower 50s. Memorial Day, sunny. Highs around 90. Monday night, mostly clear. Lows in the upper 50s. Tuesday, sunny. Highs in the upper 80s. Tuesday night, partly cloudy. Lows in the lower 60s. Wednesday, mostly sunny. A slight chance of showers and thunderstorms in the afternoon. Highs in the mid-80s. Chance of rain 20%. Wednesday night, partly cloudy with a chance of showers and a slight chance of thunderstorms in the evening, then mostly cloudy with a slight chance of showers after midnight. Lows in the upper 50s. Chance of rain 30%. Thursday, mostly cloudy with a slight chance of showers in the morning, then partly sunny with a chance of showers and a slight chance of thunderstorms in the afternoon. Highs around 80. Chance of rain 40%. For Western Lake Sakakawea, today, north winds around 10 miles per hour. Showers through the day. Slight chance of thunderstorms in the afternoon. Cloudy. Highs in the lower 60s. Tonight, northeast winds around 10 miles per hour in the evening becoming light. Slight chance of showers in the evening. Patchy fog after midnight. Mostly cloudy in the evening then becoming partly cloudy. Lows in the lower 40s. For Eastern Lake Sakakawea, today, north winds 10 to 15 miles per hour. Showers through the day. Slight chance of thunderstorms in the afternoon. Cloudy. Highs in the upper 50s. Tonight, northeast winds around 10 miles per hour in the evening becoming light. Showers likely in the evening. Patchy fog after midnight. Mostly cloudy. Lows in the lower 40s. For Northern Lake Oahe, today, northeast winds 10 to 20 miles per hour. Showers through the day. Slight chance of thunderstorms in the afternoon. Cloudy. Highs in the mid-50s. Tonight, northwest winds 10 to 15 miles per hour. Showers likely in the evening. Patchy fog after midnight. Mostly cloudy.

40, lows in the lower 40s. Here are the weather conditions at 5 a.m. Central Daylight Time. Bismarck, mostly cloudy. Temperature 50 degrees, relative humidity 80%. Wind east at 9 miles an hour. Pressure 29.90 inches and steady. Mendham, mostly cloudy. 48 degrees, relative humidity 100%. Wind east at 10 miles an hour. Hazen, mostly cloudy. 50 degrees, relative humidity 100%. Harvey, mostly cloudy. 50 degrees, relative humidity 87%. Wind east at 7 miles an hour. Minot, mostly cloudy. 49 degrees, relative humidity 97%. Dickinson, light rain was falling. 46 degrees, relative humidity 100%. Wind northwest at 6 miles an hour. Elsewhere around North Dakota, it was 50 at Garrison. It was mostly cloudy, with a temperature of 50 at Jamestown, 53 at Fargo, 50 at Grand Forks, and 51 at Devil's Lake. At Williston, it was cloudy, with a temperature of 46. In northern South Dakota, at Mobridge, it was partly cloudy, with a temperature of 54. At Aberdeen, it was cloudy, with a temperature of 50. In eastern Montana, at Miles City, it was partly cloudy, with a temperature of 39. At Glendive, it was mostly cloudy, with a temperature of 42. Once again, at Bismarck, the temperature was 50 degrees under mostly cloudy skies. The Bismarck, North Dakota climate summary for yesterday, May 21, 2026. Yesterday's high temperature was 73 degrees. This high was 3 degrees above the normal high of 70. The record high is 96 degrees, which was set in 1980. Yesterday's low temperature was 45 degrees. This tied the normal low of 45. The record low is 29 degrees, which was last set in 1963. A trace of precipitation fell yesterday, which brings the monthly total to 0.53 inches. The total precipitation for the year now stands at 3.40 inches. There were 6 heating degree days yesterday. The yearly total since July 1st is 7,464. There were no cooling degree days yesterday. The yearly total since January 1st is 3. The normal high temperature for today is 71 degrees, and the normal low is 45. The record high for today is 93, which occurred in 1980, and the record low is 24, which occurred in 1882. Sunrise today is at 6:01 a.m. and sunset is at 9:19 p.m. The regional weather forecast from your National Weather Service office in Bismarck. Widespread showers with a few embedded thunderstorms are expected throughout much of the region today. Highs this afternoon will be in the 50s and 60s. A strong warm-up is expected through the holiday weekend, with highs on Memorial Day reaching the mid-80s to lower 90s. A few isolated showers or thunderstorms could develop Saturday afternoon, but the rest of the holiday weekend should remain dry. Here is the forecast for the Bismarck-Minden listening area. Today, cloudy. A chance of showers early in the morning, then showers and a slight chance of thunderstorms in the afternoon. Cooler. Highs in the mid-50s. East winds around 10 miles per hour. Tonight, mostly cloudy. Showers likely in the evening. Patchy fog after midnight. Lows in the lower 40s. North winds 5 to 10 miles per hour, becoming northwest after midnight. Chance of rain 60%. Saturday, patchy fog in the morning. Mostly sunny. Highs in the lower 70s. West winds 5 to 10 miles per hour. Saturday night, decreasing clouds. Lows in the mid-40s. South winds around 5 miles per hour. Sunday, sunny. Highs in the lower 80s. South winds around 10 miles per hour. Sunday night, partly cloudy. Lows in the lower 50s. Memorial Day, sunny. Highs around 90. Monday night, mostly clear. Lows in the upper 50s. Tuesday, sunny. Highs in the upper 80s. Tuesday night, partly cloudy. Lows in the lower 60s. Wednesday, mostly sunny. A slight chance of showers and thunderstorms in the afternoon. Highs in the mid-80s. Chance of rain 20%. Wednesday night.

partly cloudy with a chance of showers and a slight chance of thunderstorms in the evening, then mostly cloudy with a slight chance of showers after midnight. Lows in the upper 50s. Chance of rain 30%. Thursday, mostly cloudy with a slight chance of showers in the morning, then partly sunny with a chance of showers and a slight chance of thunderstorms in the afternoon. Highs around 80. Chance of rain 40%. 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Providing weather information 24 hours a day from your National Weather Service office in Bismarck. For Western Lake Sakakawea, today, north winds around 10 miles per hour. Showers through the day. Slight chance of thunderstorms in the afternoon. Cloudy. Highs in the lower 60s. Tonight, northeast winds around 10 miles per hour in the evening becoming light. Slight chance of showers in the evening. Patchy fog after midnight. Mostly cloudy in the evening then becoming partly cloudy. Lows in the lower 40s. For Eastern Lake Sakakawea, today, north winds 10 to 15 miles per hour. Showers through the day. Slight chance of thunderstorms in the afternoon. Cloudy. Highs in the upper 50s. Tonight, northeast winds around 10 miles per hour in the evening becoming light. Showers likely in the evening. Patchy fog after midnight. Mostly cloudy. Lows in the lower 40s. For northern Lake Oahe, today, northeast winds 10 to 20 miles per hour. Showers through the day. Slight chance of thunderstorms in the afternoon. Cloudy. Highs in the mid-50s. Tonight, northwest winds 10 to 15 miles per hour. Showers likely in the evening. Patchy fog after midnight. Mostly cloudy. Lows in the lower 40s. Here are the weather conditions at 5 a.m. Central Daylight Time. Bismarck, mostly cloudy. Temperature 50 degrees, relative humidity 80%. Wind east at 9 miles an hour. Pressure 29.90 inches and steady. Mendham, mostly cloudy. 48 degrees, relative humidity 100%. Wind east at 10 miles an hour. Hazen, mostly cloudy. 50 degrees, relative humidity 100%. Harvey, mostly cloudy. 50 degrees, relative humidity 87%. Wind east at 7 miles an hour. Minot, mostly cloudy. 49 degrees, relative humidity 97%. Dease, relative humidity 87%. Wind east at 7 miles an hour. Minot, mostly cloudy. 49 degrees, relative humidity 97%. Dickinson, light rain was falling. 46 degrees, relative humidity 100%. Wind northwest at 6 miles an hour. Elsewhere around North Dakota, it was 50 at Garrison. It was mostly cloudy, with a temperature of 50 at Jamestown, 53 at Fargo, 50 at Grand Forks, and 51 at Devil's Lake. At Williston, it was cloudy, with a temperature of 46. In northern South Dakota, at Mobridge, it was partly cloudy, with a temperature of 54. At Aberdeen, it was cloudy, with a temperature of 50. In eastern Montana, at Miles City, it was partly cloudy, with a temperature of 39. At Glendive, it was mostly cloudy, with a temperature of 42. Once again, at Bismarck, the temperature was 50 degrees under mostly cloudy skies. The Bismarck, North Dakota climate summary for yesterday, May 21, 2026. Yesterday's high temperature was 73 degrees. This high was 3 degrees above the normal high of 70. The record high is 96 degrees, which was set in 1980. Yesterday's low temperature was 45 degrees. This tied the normal low of 45. The record low is 29 degrees, which was last set in 1963. A trace of precipitation fell yesterday, which brings the monthly total to 0.53 inches. The total precipitation for the year now stands at 3.40 inches. There were 6 heating degree days yesterday. The yearly total since July 1st is 7,464. There were no cooling degree days yesterday. The yearly total since January 1st is 3. The normal high temperature for today is 71 degrees, and the normal low is 45. The record

high for today is 93, which occurred in 1980, and the record low is 24, which occurred in 1882. Sunrise today is at 6:01 a.m. and sunset is at 9:19 p.m. The regional weather forecast from your National Weather Service office in Bismarck. Widespread showers with a few embedded thunderstorms are expected throughout much of the region today. Highs this afternoon will be in the 50s and 60s. A strong warm-up is expected through the holiday weekend, with highs on Memorial Day reaching the mid-80s to lower 90s. A few isolated showers or thunderstorms could develop Saturday afternoon, but the rest of the holiday weekend should remain dry. Here is the forecast for the Bismarck Minden listening area. Today, cloudy. A chance of showers early in the morning, then showers and a slight chance of thunderstorms in the afternoon. Cooler. Highs in the mid-50s. East winds around 10 miles per hour. Tonight, mostly cloudy. Showers likely in the evening. Patchy fog after midnight. Lows in the lower 40s. North winds 5 to 10 miles per hour, becoming northwest after midnight. Chance of rain 60%. Saturday, patchy fog in the morning. Mostly sunny. Highs in the lower 70s. West winds 5 to 10 miles per hour. Saturday night, decreasing clouds. Lows in the mid-40s. South winds around 5 miles per hour. Sunday, sunny. Highs in the lower 80s. South winds around 10 miles per hour. Sunday night, partly cloudy. Lows in the lower 50s. Memorial Day, sunny. Highs around 90. Monday night, mostly clear. Lows in the upper 50s. Tuesday, sunny. Highs in the upper 80s. Tuesday night, partly cloudy. Lows in the lower 60s. Wednesday, mostly sunny. A slight chance of showers and thunderstorms in the afternoon. Highs in the mid-80s. Chance of rain 20%. Wednesday night, partly cloudy with a chance of showers and a slight chance of thunderstorms in the evening, then mostly cloudy with a slight chance of showers after midnight. Lows in the upper 50s. Chance of rain 30%. Thursday, mostly cloudy with a slight chance of showers in the morning, then partly sunny with a chance of showers and a slight chance of thunderstorms in the afternoon. Highs around 80. Chance of rain 40%. For Western Lake Sakakawea, today, north winds around 10 miles per hour. Showers through the day. Slight chance of thunderstorms in the afternoon. Cloudy. Highs in the lower 60s. Tonight, northeast winds around 10 miles per hour in the evening becoming light. Slight chance of showers in the evening. Patchy fog after midnight. Mostly cloudy in the evening then becoming partly cloudy. Lows in the lower 40s. For Eastern Lake Sakakawea, today, north winds 10 to 15 miles per hour. Showers through the day. Slight chance of thunderstorms in the afternoon. Cloudy. Highs in the upper 50s. Tonight, northeast winds around 10 miles per hour in the evening becoming light. Showers likely in the evening. Patchy fog after midnight. Mostly cloudy. Lows in the lower 40s. For Northern Lake Oahe, today, northeast winds 10 to 20 miles per hour. Showers through the day. Slight chance of thunderstorms in the afternoon. Cloudy. Highs in the mid-50s. Tonight, northwest winds 10 to 15 miles per hour. Showers likely in the evening. Patchy fog after midnight. Mostly cloudy. Lows in the lower 40s. Here are the weather conditions at 5 a.m. Central Daylight Time. Bismarck, mostly cloudy. Temperature 50 degrees, relative humidity 80%. Wind east at 9 miles an hour. Pressure 29.90 inches and steady. Minden, mostly cloudy. 48 degrees, relative humidity 100%. Wind east at 10 miles an hour. Hazen, mostly cloudy. 50 degrees, relative humidity 100%. Harvey, mostly cloudy. 50 degrees, relative humidity 87%. Wind east at 7 miles an hour. Minot, mostly cloudy. 49 degrees, relative humidity 97%. Dickinson, light rain was falling. 46 degrees.

relative humidity 100%. Wind northwest at 6 miles an hour. Elsewhere around North Dakota, it was 50 at Garrison. It was mostly cloudy, with a temperature of 50 at Jamestown, 53 at Fargo, 50 at Grand Forks, and 51 at Devil's Lake. At Williston, it was cloudy, with a temperature of 46. In northern South Dakota, at Mobridge, it was partly cloudy, with a temperature of 54. At Aberdeen, it was cloudy, with a temperature of 50. In eastern Montana, at Miles City, it was partly cloudy, with a temperature of 39. At Glendive, it was mostly cloudy, with a temperature of 42. Once again, at Bismarck, the temperature was 50 degrees under mostly cloudy skies. The Bismarck, North Dakota climate summary for yesterday, May 21, 2026. Yesterday's high temperature was 73 degrees. This high was 3 degrees above the normal high of 70. The record high is 96 degrees, which was set in 1980. Yesterday's low temperature was 45 degrees. This high the normal low of 45. The record low is 29 degrees, which was last set in 1963. A trace of precipitation fell yesterday, which brings the monthly total to 0.53 inches. The total precipitation for the year now stands at 3.40 inches. There were 6 heating degree days yesterday. The yearly total since July 1st is 7,464. There were no cooling degree days yesterday. The yearly total since January 1st is 3. The normal high temperature for today is 71 degrees, and the normal low is 45. The record high for today is 93, which occurred in 1980, and the record low is 24, which occurred in 1882. Sunrise today is at 6:01 a.m. and sunset is at 9:19 p.m. The regional weather forecast from your National Weather Service office in Bismarck. Widespread showers with a few embedded thunderstorms are expected throughout much of the region today. Highs this afternoon will be in the 50s and 60s. A strong warm-up is expected through the holiday weekend, with highs on Memorial Day reaching the mid-80s to lower 90s. A few isolated showers or thunderstorms could develop Saturday afternoon, but the rest of the holiday weekend should remain dry. Here is the forecast for the Bismarck Minden listening area. Today, cloudy. A chance of showers early in the morning, then showers and a slight chance of thunderstorms in the afternoon. Cooler. Highs in the mid-50s. East winds around 10 miles per hour. Tonight, mostly cloudy. Showers likely in the evening. Patchy fog after midnight. Lows in the lower 40s. North winds 5 to 10 miles per hour, becoming northwest after midnight. Chance of rain 60%. Saturday, patchy fog in the morning. Mostly sunny. Highs in the lower 70s. West winds 5 to 10 miles per hour. Saturday night, decreasing clouds. Lows in the mid-40s. South winds around 5 miles per hour. Sunday, sunny. Highs in the lower 80s. South winds around 10 miles per hour. Sunday night, partly cloudy. Lows in the lower 50s. Memorial Day, sunny. Highs around 90. Monday night, mostly clear. Lows in the upper 50s. Tuesday, sunny. Highs in the upper 80s. Tuesday night, partly cloudy. Lows in the lower 60s. Wednesday, mostly sunny. A slight chance of showers and thunderstorms in the afternoon. Highs in the mid-80s. Chance of rain 20%. Wednesday night, partly cloudy with a chance of showers and a slight chance of thunderstorms in the evening, then mostly cloudy with a slight chance of showers after midnight. Lows in the upper 50s. Chance of rain 30%. Thursday, mostly cloudy with a slight chance of showers in the morning, then partly sunny with a chance of showers and a slight chance of thunderstorms in the afternoon. Highs around 80. Chance of rain 40%. For Western Lake Sakakawea, today, north winds around 10 miles per hour. Showers through the day. Slight chance of thunderstorms in the afternoon. Cloudy. Highs in the lower 60s. Tonight, northeast winds around 10 miles per hour in the evening becoming light. Slight chance of showers in the evening. Patchy fog after midnight. Mostly cloudy in the evening then becoming partly cloudy. Lows

The lower 40s. For eastern Lake Sakakawea, today, north winds 10 to 15 miles per hour. Showers through the day. Slight chance of thunderstorms in the afternoon. Cloudy. Highs in the upper 50s. Tonight, northeast winds around 10 miles per hour, in the evening becoming light. Showers likely in the evening. Patchy fog after midnight. Mostly cloudy. Lows in the lower 40s. For northern Lake Oahe, today, northeast winds 10 to 20 miles per hour. Showers through the day. Slight chance of thunderstorms in the afternoon. Cloudy. Highs in the mid-50s. Tonight, northwest winds 10 to 15 miles per hour. Showers likely in the evening. Patchy fog after midnight. Mostly cloudy. Lows in the lower 40s. Here are the weather conditions at 5 a.m. Central Daylight Time. Bismarck, mostly cloudy. Temperature 50 degrees, relative humidity 80%. Wind east at 9 miles an hour. Pressure 29.90 inches and steady. Mandan, mostly cloudy. 48 degrees, relative humidity 100%. Wind east at 10 miles an hour. Hazen, mostly cloudy. 50 degrees, relative humidity 100%. Harvey, mostly cloudy. 50 degrees, relative humidity 87%. Wind east at 7 miles an hour. Minot, mostly cloudy. 49 degrees, relative humidity 97%. Dickinson, light rain was falling. 46 degrees, relative humidity 100%. Wind northwest at 6 miles an hour. Elsewhere around North Dakota, it was 50 at Garrison. It was mostly cloudy, with a temperature of 50 at Jamestown, 53 at Fargo, 50 at Grand Forks, and 51 at Devil's Lake. At Williston, it was cloudy, with a temperature of 46. In northern South Dakota, at Mobridge, it was partly cloudy, with a temperature of 54. At Aberdeen, it was cloudy, with a temperature of 50. In eastern Montana, at Miles City, it was partly cloudy, with a temperature of 39. At Glendive, it was mostly cloudy, with a temperature of 42. Once again, at Bismarck, the temperature was 50 degrees under mostly cloudy skies. The Bismarck, North Dakota climate summary for yesterday, May 21, 2026. Yesterday's high temperature was 73 degrees. This high was 3 degrees above the normal high of 70. The record high is 96 degrees, which was set in 1980. Yesterday's low temperature was 45 degrees. This tied the normal low of 45. The record low is 29 degrees, which was last set in 1963. A trace of precipitation fell yesterday, which brings the monthly total to 0.53 inches. The total precipitation for the year now stands at 3.40 inches. There were 6 heating degree days yesterday. The yearly total since July 1st is 7,464. There were no cooling degree days yesterday. The yearly total since January 1st is 3. The normal high temperature for today is 71 degrees, and the normal low is 45. The record high for today is 93, which occurred in 1980, and the record low is 24, which occurred in 1882. Sunrise today is at 6:01 a.m. and sunset is at 9:19 p.m. The regional weather forecast from your National Weather Service office in Bismarck. Widespread showers with a few embedded thunderstorms are expected throughout much of the region today. Highs this afternoon will be in the 50s and 60s. A strong warm-up is expected through the holiday weekend, with highs on Memorial Day reaching the mid-80s to lower 90s. A few isolated showers or thunderstorms could develop Saturday afternoon, but the rest of the holiday weekend should remain dry. Here is the forecast for the Bismarck-Mandan listening area. Today, cloudy. A chance of showers in the morning, then showers and a slight chance of thunderstorms in the afternoon. Cooler. Highs in the mid-50s. East winds around 10 miles per hour. Tonight, mostly cloudy. Showers likely in the evening. Patchy fog after midnight. Lows in the lower 40s. North winds 5 to 10 miles per hour, becoming northwest after midnight. Chance of rain 60%. Saturday, patchy fog in the morning. Mostly sunny. Highs in the lower 70s.
West winds 5 to 10 miles per hour. Saturday night, decreasing clouds. Lows in the mid-40s. South winds around 5 miles per hour. Sunday, sunny. Highs in the lower 80s. South winds around 10 miles per hour. Sunday night, partly cloudy. Lows in the lower 50s. Memorial Day, sunny. Highs around 90. Monday night, mostly clear. Lows in the upper 50s. Tuesday, sunny. Highs in the upper 80s. Tuesday night, partly cloudy. Lows in the lower 60s. Wednesday, mostly sunny. A slight chance of showers and thunderstorms in the afternoon. Highs in the mid-80s. Chance of rain 20%. Wednesday night, partly cloudy with a chance of showers and a slight chance of thunderstorms in the evening, then mostly cloudy with a slight chance of showers after midnight. Lows in the upper 50s. Chance of rain 30%. Thursday, mostly cloudy with a slight chance of showers in the morning, then partly sunny with a chance of showers and a slight chance of thunderstorms in the afternoon. Highs around 80. Chance of rain 40%. For Western Lake Sakakawea, today, north winds around 10 miles per hour. Showers through the day. Slight chance of thunderstorms in the afternoon. Cloudy. Highs in the lower 60s. Tonight, northeast winds around 10 miles per hour in the evening becoming light. Slight chance of showers in the evening. Patchy fog after midnight. Mostly cloudy in the evening then becoming partly cloudy. Lows in the lower 40s. For Eastern Lake Sakakawea, today, north winds 10 to 15 miles per hour. Showers through the day. Slight chance of thunderstorms in the afternoon. Cloudy. Highs in the upper 50s. Tonight, northeast winds around 10 miles per hour in the evening becoming light. Showers likely in the evening. Patchy fog after midnight. Mostly cloudy. Lows in the lower 40s. For Northern Lake Oahe, today, northeast winds 10 to 20 miles per hour. Showers through the day. Slight chance of thunderstorms in the afternoon. Cloudy. Highs in the mid-50s. Tonight, northwest winds 10 to 15 miles per hour. Showers likely in the evening. Patchy fog after midnight. Mostly cloudy. Lows in the lower 40s. Here are the weather conditions at 5 a.m. Central Daylight Time. Bismarck, mostly cloudy. Temperature 50 degrees, relative humidity 80%. Wind east at 9 miles an hour. Pressure 29.90 inches and steady. Mendham, mostly cloudy. 48 degrees, relative humidity 100%. Wind east at 10 miles an hour. Hazen, mostly cloudy. 50 degrees, relative humidity 100%. Harvey, mostly cloudy. 50 degrees, relative humidity 87%. Wind east at 7 miles an hour. Minot, mostly cloudy. 49 degrees, relative humidity 97%. Dickinson, light rain was falling. 46 degrees, relative humidity 100%. Wind northwest at 6 miles an hour. Elsewhere around North Dakota, it was 50 at Garrison. It was mostly cloudy, with a temperature of 50 at Jamestown, 53 at Fargo, 50 at Grand Forks, and 51 at Devil's Lake. At Williston, it was cloudy, with a temperature of 46. In northern South Dakota, at Mobridge, it was partly cloudy, with a temperature of 54. At Aberdeen, it was cloudy, with a temperature of 50. In eastern Montana, at Miles City, it was partly cloudy, with a temperature of 39. At Glendive, it was mostly cloudy, with a temperature of 42. Once again, at Bismarck, the temperature was 50 degrees under mostly cloudy skies. The Bismarck, North Dakota climate summary for yesterday, May 21, 2026. Yesterday's high temperature was 73 degrees. This high was 3 degrees above the normal high of 70. The record high is 96 degrees, which was set in 1980. Yesterday's low temperature was 45 degrees. This high the normal low of 45. The record low is 29 degrees, which was last set in 1963. A trace of precipitation fell yesterday, which brings the monthly total to 0.53 inches.

Total precipitation for the year now stands at 3.40 inches. There were six heating degree days yesterday. The yearly total since July 1st is 7,464. There were no cooling degree days yesterday. The yearly total since January 1st is 3. The normal high temperature for today is 71 degrees, and the normal low is 45. The record high for today is 93, which occurred in 1980, and the record low is 24, which occurred in 1882. Sunrise today is at 6:01 a.m. and sunset is at 9:19 p.m. The regional weather forecast from your National Weather Service office in Bismarck. Widespread showers with a few embedded thunderstorms are expected throughout much of the region today. Highs this afternoon will be in the 50s and 60s. A strong warm-up is expected through the holiday weekend, with highs on Memorial Day reaching the mid-80s to lower 90s. A few isolated showers or thunderstorms could develop Saturday afternoon, but the rest of the holiday weekend should remain dry. Here is the forecast for the Bismarck Minden listening area. Today, cloudy. A chance of showers in the morning, then showers and a slight chance of thunderstorms in the afternoon. Cooler. Highs in the mid-50s. East winds around 10 miles per hour. Tonight, mostly cloudy. Showers likely in the evening. Patchy fog after midnight. Lows in the lower 40s. North winds 5 to 10 miles per hour, becoming northwest after midnight. Chance of rain 60%. Saturday, patchy fog in the morning. Mostly sunny. Highs in the lower 70s. West winds 5 to 10 miles per hour. Saturday night, decreasing clouds. Lows in the mid-40s. South winds around 5 miles per hour. Sunday, sunny. Highs in the lower 80s. South winds around 10 miles per hour. Sunday night, partly cloudy. Lows in the lower 50s. Memorial Day, sunny. Highs around 90. Monday night, mostly clear. Lows in the upper 50s. Tuesday, sunny. Highs in the upper 80s. Tuesday night, partly cloudy. Lows in the lower 60s. Wednesday, mostly sunny. A slight chance of showers and thunderstorms in the afternoon. Highs in the mid-80s. Chance of rain 20%. Wednesday night, partly cloudy with a chance of showers and a slight chance of thunderstorms in the evening, then mostly cloudy with a slight chance of showers after midnight. Lows in the upper 50s. Chance of rain 30%. Thursday, mostly cloudy with a slight chance of showers in the morning, then partly sunny with a chance of showers and a slight chance of thunderstorms in the afternoon. Highs around 80. Chance of rain 40%. For Western Lake Sakakawea, today, north winds around 10 miles per hour. Showers through the day. Slight chance of thunderstorms in the afternoon. Cloudy. Highs in the lower 60s. Tonight, northeast winds around 10 miles per hour in the evening becoming light. Slight chance of showers in the evening. Patchy fog after midnight. Mostly cloudy in the evening then becoming partly cloudy. Lows in the lower 40s. For Eastern Lake Sakakawea, today, north winds 10 to 15 miles per hour. Showers through the day. Slight chance of thunderstorms in the afternoon. Cloudy. Highs in the upper 50s. Tonight, northeast winds around 10 miles per hour in the evening becoming light. Showers likely in the evening. Patchy fog after midnight. Mostly cloudy. Lows in the lower 40s. For Northern Lake Oahe, today, northeast winds 10 to 20 miles per hour. Showers through the day. Slight chance of thunderstorms in the afternoon. Cloudy. Highs in the mid-50s. Tonight, northwest winds 10 to 15 miles per hour. Showers likely in the evening. Patchy fog after midnight. Mostly cloudy. Lows in the lower 40s. Here are the weather conditions at 5 a.m. Central Daylight Time. Bismarck, mostly cloudy. Temperature 50 degrees, relative humidity 80%. Wind east at 9 miles an hour. Pressure 29.90 inches and steady. Minden, mostly cloudy. 48 degrees, relative humidity 100%. Wind east at 10 miles an hour. Hazen, mostly cloudy.

50 degrees. Relative humidity 100%. Harvey, mostly cloudy. 50 degrees. Relative humidity 87%. Wind east at 7 miles an hour. Minot, mostly cloudy. 49 degrees. Relative humidity 97%. Dickinson, light rain was falling. 46 degrees, relative humidity 100%. Wind northwest at 6 miles an hour. Elsewhere around North Dakota, it was 50 at Garrison. It was mostly cloudy, with a temperature of 50 at Jamestown, 53 at Fargo, 50 at Grand Forks, and 51 at Devil's Lake. At Williston, it was cloudy, with a temperature of 46. In northern South Dakota, at Mobridge, it was partly cloudy, with a temperature of 54. At Aberdeen, it was cloudy, with a temperature of 50. In eastern Montana, at Miles City, it was partly cloudy, with a temperature of 39. At Glendive, it was mostly cloudy, with a temperature of 42. Once again, at Bismarck, the temperature was 50 degrees under mostly cloudy skies. 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Providing weather information 24 hours a day from your National Weather Service office in Bismarck. The Bismarck, North Dakota climate summary for yesterday, May 21, 2026. Yesterday's high temperature was 73 degrees. This high was 3 degrees above the normal high of 70. The record high is 96 degrees, which was set in 1980. Yesterday's low temperature was 45 degrees. This tied the normal low of 45. The record low is 29 degrees, which was last set in 1963. A trace of precipitation fell yesterday, which brings the monthly total to 0.53 inches. The total precipitation for the year now stands at 3.40 inches. There were 6 heating degree days yesterday. The yearly total since July 1st is 7,464. There were no cooling degree days yesterday. The yearly total since January 1st is 3. The normal high temperature for today is 71 degrees, and the normal low is 45. The record high for today is 93, which occurred in 1980, and the record low is 24, which occurred in 1882. Sunrise today is at 6:01 a.m., and sunset is at 9:19 p.m. The regional weather forecast from your National Weather Service office in Bismarck. Widespread showers with a few embedded thunderstorms are expected throughout much of the region today. Highs this afternoon will be in the 50s and 60s. A strong warm-up is expected through the holiday weekend, with highs on Memorial Day reaching the mid-80s to lower 90s. A few isolated showers or thunderstorms could develop Saturday afternoon, but the rest of the holiday weekend should remain dry. Here is the forecast for the Bismarck, Minden listening area. Today, cloudy. A chance of showers in the morning, then showers and a slight chance of thunderstorms in the afternoon. Cooler. Highs in the mid-50s. East winds around 10 miles per hour. Tonight, mostly cloudy. Showers likely in the evening. Patchy fog after midnight. Lows in the lower 40s. North winds 5 to 10 miles per hour, becoming northwest after midnight. Chance of rain 60%. Saturday, patchy fog in the morning. Mostly sunny. Highs in the lower 70s. West winds 5 to 10 miles per hour. Saturday night, decreasing clouds. Lows in the mid-40s. South winds around 5 miles per hour. Sunday, sunny. Highs in the lower 80s. South winds around 10 miles per hour. Sunday night, partly cloudy. Lows in the lower 50s. Memorial Day, sunny. Highs around 90. Monday night, mostly clear. Lows in the upper 50s. Tuesday, sunny. Highs in the upper 80s. Tuesday night, partly cloudy. Lows in the lower 60s. Wednesday, mostly sunny. A slight chance of showers and thunderstorms in the afternoon. Highs in the mid-80s. Chance of rain 20%. Wednesday night, partly cloudy with a chance of showers and a slight chance of thunderstorms in the evening, then mostly cloudy with a slight chance of showers after midnight. Lows in the upper 50s. Chance of rain 30%. Thursday, mostly cloudy with a slight
chance of showers in the morning, then partly sunny with a chance of showers and a slight chance of thunderstorms in the afternoon. Highs around 80. Chance of rain 40%. For Western Lake Sakakawea, today, north winds around 10 miles per hour. Showers through the day. Slight chance of thunderstorms in the afternoon. Cloudy. Highs in the lower 60s. Tonight, northeast winds around 10 miles per hour in the evening becoming light. Slight chance of showers in the evening. Patchy fog after midnight. Mostly cloudy in the evening then becoming partly cloudy. Lows in the lower 40s. For Eastern Lake Sakakawea, today, north winds 10 to 15 miles per hour. Showers through the day. Slight chance of thunderstorms in the afternoon. Cloudy. Highs in the upper 50s. Tonight, northeast winds around 10 miles per hour in the evening becoming light. Showers likely in the evening. Patchy fog after midnight. Mostly cloudy. Lows in the lower 40s. For northern Lake Oahe, today, northeast winds 10 to 20 miles per hour. Showers through the day. Slight chance of thunderstorms in the afternoon. Cloudy. Highs in the mid-50s. Tonight, northwest winds 10 to 15 miles per hour. Showers likely in the evening. Patchy fog after midnight. Mostly cloudy. Lows in the lower 40s. Here are the weather conditions at 6 a.m. Central Daylight Time. Bismarck, mostly cloudy. Temperature 50 degrees, relative humidity 80%. Wind east at 9 miles an hour. Pressure 29.90 inches and steady. Mendham, mostly cloudy. 48 degrees, relative humidity 100%. Wind east at 9 miles an hour. Hazen, mostly cloudy. 50 degrees, relative humidity 100%. Wind northeast at 7 miles an hour. Harvey, mostly cloudy. 50 degrees, relative humidity 87%. Wind southeast at 12 miles an hour. Minot, fog was reported, visibility 1 mile. 46 degrees, relative humidity 100%. Dickinson, light rain and fog were reported. 47 degrees, relative humidity 97%. Elsewhere around North Dakota, it was 49 at Garrison. It was mostly cloudy, with a temperature of 48 at Jamestown, 51 at Fargo, 49 at Grand Forks, and 51 at Devil's Lake. At Williston, it was cloudy, with a temperature of 45. In northern South Dakota, at Mobridge, it was partly cloudy, with a temperature of 52. At Aberdeen, it was cloudy, with a temperature of 49. In eastern Montana, at Mile City, fog was reported, with a temperature of 40. At Glendive, it was mostly cloudy, with a temperature of 40. Once again, at Bismarck, the temperature was 50 degrees under mostly cloudy skies. The Bismarck, North Dakota climate summary for yesterday, May 21, 2026. Yesterday's high temperature was 73 degrees. This high was 3 degrees above the normal high of 70. The record high is 96 degrees, which was set in 1980. Yesterday's low temperature was 45 degrees. This high the normal low of 45. The record low is 29 degrees, which was last set in 1963. A trace of precipitation fell yesterday, which brings the monthly total to 0.53 inches. The total precipitation for the year now stands at 3.40 inches. There were 6 heating degree days yesterday. The yearly total since July 1st is 7,464. There were no cooling degree days yesterday. The yearly total since January 1st is 3. The normal high temperature for today is 71 degrees, and the normal low is 45. The record high for today is 93, which occurred in 1980, and the record low is 24, which occurred in 1882. Sunrise today is at 6:01 a.m. and sunset is at 9:19 p.m. The regional weather forecast from your National Weather Service office in Bismarck. Widespread showers with a few embedded thunderstorms are expected throughout much of the region today. Highs this afternoon will be in the 50s and 60s. A strong warm-up is expected through the holiday weekend, with highs on Memorial Day reaching the mid-80s to lower 90s. A few isolated showers or thunderstorms could develop Saturday afternoon, but the rest of the holiday weekend should remain dry.

Here is the forecast for the Bismarck Mandan listening area. Today, cloudy. A chance of showers in the morning, then showers and a slight chance of thunderstorms in the afternoon. Cooler. Highs in the mid-50s. East winds around 10 miles per hour. Tonight, mostly cloudy. Showers likely in the evening. Patchy fog after midnight. Lows in the lower 40s. North winds 5 to 10 miles per hour, becoming northwest after midnight. Chance of rain 60%. Saturday, patchy fog in the morning. Mostly sunny. Highs in the lower 70s. West winds 5 to 10 miles per hour. Saturday night, decreasing clouds. Lows in the mid 40s. South winds around 5 miles per hour. Sunday, sunny. Highs in the lower 80s. South winds around 10 miles per hour. Sunday night, partly cloudy. Lows in the lower 50s. Memorial Day, sunny. Highs around 90. Monday night, mostly clear. Lows in the upper 50s. Tuesday, sunny. Highs in the upper 80s. Tuesday night, partly cloudy. Lows in the lower 60s. Wednesday, mostly sunny. A slight chance of showers and thunderstorms in the afternoon. Highs in the mid-80s. Chance of rain 20%. Wednesday night, partly cloudy with a chance of showers and a slight chance of thunderstorms in the evening, then mostly cloudy with a slight chance of showers after midnight. Lows in the upper 50s. Chance of rain 30%. Thursday, mostly cloudy with a slight chance of showers in the morning, then partly sunny with a chance of showers and a slight chance of thunderstorms in the afternoon. Highs around 80. Chance of rain 40%. For Western Lake Sakakawea, today, north winds around 10 miles per hour. Showers through the day. Slight chance of thunderstorms in the afternoon. Cloudy. Highs in the lower 60s. Tonight, northeast winds around 10 miles per hour in the evening becoming light. Slight chance of showers in the evening. Patchy fog after midnight. Mostly cloudy in the evening then becoming partly cloudy. Lows in the lower 40s. For Eastern Lake Sakakawea, today, north winds 10 to 15 miles per hour. Showers through the day. Slight chance of thunderstorms in the afternoon. Cloudy. Highs in the upper 50s. Tonight, northeast winds around 10 miles per hour in the evening becoming light. Showers likely in the evening. Patchy fog after midnight. Mostly cloudy. Lows in the lower 40s. For northern Lake Oahe, today, northeast winds 10 to 20 miles per hour. Showers through the day. Slight chance of thunderstorms in the afternoon. Cloudy. Highs in the mid-50s. Tonight, northwest winds 10 to 15 miles per hour. Showers likely in the evening. Patchy fog after midnight. Mostly cloudy. Lows in the lower 40s. Here are the weather conditions at 6 a.m. Central Daylight Time. Bismarck, cloudy. Temperature 50 degrees, relative humidity 80%. Wind east at 9 miles an hour. Pressure 29.90 inches and steady. Mandan, cloudy. 48 degrees, relative humidity 100%. Wind east at 9 miles an hour. Hazen, cloudy. 50 degrees, relative humidity 100%. Wind northeast at 7 miles an hour. Harvey, mostly cloudy. 50 degrees, relative humidity 87%. Wind southeast at 12 miles an hour. Minot, fog was reported. 48 degrees, relative humidity 100%. Dickinson, light rain and fog were reported. 47 degrees, relative humidity 97%. Elsewhere around North Dakota, it was 49 at Garrison. It was mostly cloudy, with a temperature of 48 at Jamestown, 51 at Fargo, 49 at Grand Forks, and 51 at Devil's Lake. At Williston, it was cloudy, with a temperature of 45. In northern South Dakota, skies ranged from mostly cloudy to cloudy. It was 52 at Mobridge, and 49 at Aberdeen. In eastern Montana, at Miles City, fog was reported, with a temperature of 40. At Glendive, it was partly cloudy, with a temperature of 40. Once again,

yesterday. The yearly total since July 1st is 7,464. There were no cooling degree days yesterday. The yearly total since January 1st is 3. The normal high temperature for today is 71 degrees, and the normal low is 45. The record high for today is 93, which occurred in 1980, and the record low is 24, which occurred in 1882. Sunrise today is at 6:01 a.m. and sunset is at 9:19 p.m. The regional weather forecast from your National Weather Service office in Bismarck. Widespread showers with a few embedded thunderstorms are expected throughout much of the region today. Highs this afternoon will be in the 50s and 60s. A strong warm-up is expected through the holiday weekend, with highs on Memorial Day reaching the mid-80s to lower 90s. A few isolated showers or thunderstorms could develop Saturday afternoon, but the rest of the holiday weekend should remain dry. Here is the forecast for the Bismarck Minden listening area. Today, cloudy. A chance of showers in the morning, then showers and a slight chance of thunderstorms in the afternoon. Cooler. Highs in the mid-50s. East winds around 10 miles per hour. Tonight, mostly cloudy. Showers likely in the evening. Patchy fog after midnight. Lows in the lower 40s. North winds 5 to 10 miles per hour, becoming northwest after midnight. Chance of rain 60%. Saturday, patchy fog in the morning. Mostly sunny. Highs in the lower 70s. West winds 5 to 10 miles per hour. Saturday night, decreasing clouds. Lows in the mid-40s. South winds around 5 miles per hour. Sunday, sunny. Highs in the lower 80s. South winds around 10 miles per hour. Sunday night, partly cloudy. Lows in the lower 50s. Memorial Day, sunny. Highs around 90. Monday night, mostly clear. Lows in the upper 50s. Tuesday, sunny. Highs in the upper 80s. Tuesday night, partly cloudy. Lows in the lower 60s. Wednesday, mostly sunny. A slight chance of showers and thunderstorms in the afternoon. Highs in the mid-80s. Chance of rain 20%. Wednesday night, partly cloudy with a chance of showers and a slight chance of thunderstorms in the evening, then mostly cloudy with a slight chance of showers after midnight. Lows in the upper 50s. Chance of rain 30%. Thursday, mostly cloudy with a slight chance of showers in the morning, then partly sunny with a chance of showers and a slight chance of thunderstorms in the afternoon. Highs around 80. Chance of rain 40%. For Western Lake Sakakawea, today, north winds around 10 miles per hour. Showers through the day. Slight chance of thunderstorms in the afternoon. Cloudy. Highs in the lower 60s. Tonight, northeast winds around 10 miles per hour in the evening becoming light. Slight chance of showers in the evening. Patchy fog after midnight. Mostly cloudy in the evening then becoming partly cloudy. Lows in the lower 40s. For Eastern Lake Sakakawea, today, north winds 10 to 15 miles per hour. Showers through the day. Slight chance of thunderstorms in the afternoon. Cloudy. Highs in the upper 50s. Tonight, northeast winds around 10 miles per hour in the evening becoming light. Showers likely in the evening. Patchy fog after midnight. Mostly cloudy. Lows in the lower 40s. For Northern Lake Oahe, today, northeast winds 10 to 20 miles per hour. Showers through the day. Slight chance of thunderstorms in the afternoon. Cloudy. Highs in the mid-50s. Tonight, northwest winds 10 to 15 miles per hour. Showers likely in the evening. Patchy fog after midnight. Mostly cloudy. Lows in the lower 40s. Here are the weather conditions at 6 a.m. Central Daylight Time. Bismarck, cloudy. Temperature 50 degrees. Relative humidity 80%. Wind east at 9 miles an hour. Pressure 29.90 inches and steady. Minden, cloudy. 48 degrees, relative humidity 100%. Wind east at 9 miles an hour. Hazen, cloudy. 50 degrees, relative humidity 100%. Wind northeast at 7 miles an hour.

partly cloudy. 50 degrees, relative humidity 87%. Wind southeast at 12 miles an hour. Minot, fog was reported. 48 degrees, relative humidity 100%. Dickinson, light rain and fog were reported. 47 degrees, relative humidity 97%. Elsewhere around North Dakota, it was 49 at Garrison. It was mostly cloudy, with a temperature of 48 at Jamestown, 51 at Fargo, 49 at Grand Forks, and 51 at Devil's Lake. At Williston, it was cloudy, with a temperature of 45. In northern South Dakota, skies ranged from mostly cloudy to cloudy. It was 52 at Mobridge, and 49 at Aberdeen. In eastern Montana, at Miles City, fog was reported, with a temperature of 40. At Glendive, it was partly cloudy, with a temperature of 40. Once again, at Bismarck, the temperature was 50 degrees under cloudy skies. The Bismarck, North Dakota climate summary for yesterday, May 21, 2026. Yesterday's high temperature was 73 degrees. This high was 3 degrees above the normal high of 70. The record high is 96 degrees, which was set in 1980. Yesterday's low temperature was 45 degrees. This tied the normal low of 45. The record low is 29 degrees, which was last set in 1963. A trace of precipitation fell yesterday, which brings the monthly total to 0.53 inches. The total precipitation for the year now stands at 3.40 inches. There were 6 heating degree days yesterday. The yearly total since July 1st is 7,464. There were no cooling degree days yesterday. The yearly total since January 1st is 3. The normal high temperature for today is 71 degrees, and the normal low is 45. The record high for today is 93, which occurred in 1980, and the record low is 24, which occurred in 1882. Sunrise today is at 6:01 a.m. and sunset is at 9:19 p.m. The regional weather forecast from your National Weather Service office in Bismarck. Widespread showers with a few embedded thunderstorms are expected throughout much of the region today. Highs this afternoon will be in the 50s and 60s. A strong warm-up is expected through the holiday weekend, with highs on Memorial Day reaching the mid-80s to lower 90s. A few isolated showers or thunderstorms could develop Saturday afternoon, but the rest of the holiday weekend should remain dry. Here is the forecast for the Bismarck Minden listening area. Today, cloudy. A chance of showers in the morning, then showers and a slight chance of thunderstorms in the afternoon. Cooler. Highs in the mid-50s. East winds around 10 miles per hour. Tonight, mostly cloudy. Showers likely in the evening. Patchy fog after midnight. Lows in the lower 40s. North winds 5 to 10 miles per hour, becoming northwest after midnight. Chance of rain 60%. Saturday, patchy fog in the morning. Mostly sunny. Highs in the lower 70s. West winds 5 to 10 miles per hour. Saturday night, decreasing clouds. Lows in the mid-40s. South winds around 5 miles per hour. Sunday, sunny. Highs in the lower 80s. South winds around 10 miles per hour. Sunday night, partly cloudy. Lows in the lower 50s. Memorial Day, sunny. Highs around 90. Monday night, mostly clear. Lows in the upper 50s. Tuesday, sunny. Highs in the upper 80s. Tuesday night, partly cloudy. Lows in the lower 60s. Wednesday, mostly sunny. A slight chance of showers and thunderstorms in the afternoon. Highs in the mid-80s. Chance of rain 20%. Wednesday night, partly cloudy with a chance of showers and a slight chance of thunderstorms in the evening, then mostly cloudy with a slight chance of showers after midnight. Lows in the upper 50s. Chance of rain 30%. Thursday, mostly cloudy with a slight chance of showers in the morning, then partly sunny with a chance of showers and a slight chance of thunderstorms in the afternoon. Highs around 80. Chance of rain 40%. For Western Lake Sakakawea, today, north winds around 10 miles per hour. Showers through the day. Slight chance of thunderstorms in the afternoon. Cloudy. Highs in the lower 60s.

tonight, northeast winds around 10 miles per hour, in the evening becoming light. Slight chance of showers in the evening. Patchy fog after midnight. Mostly cloudy in the evening, then becoming partly cloudy. Lows in the lower 40s. For eastern Lake Sakakawea, today, north winds 10 to 15 miles per hour. Showers through the day. Slight chance of thunderstorms in the afternoon. Cloudy. Highs in the upper 50s. Tonight, northeast winds around 10 miles per hour, in the evening becoming light. Showers likely in the evening. Patchy fog after midnight. Mostly cloudy. Lows in the lower 40s. For northern Lake Oahe, today, northeast winds 10 to 20 miles per hour. Showers through the day. Slight chance of thunderstorms in the afternoon. Cloudy. Highs in the mid-50s. Tonight, northwest winds 10 to 15 miles per hour. Showers likely in the evening. Patchy fog after midnight. Mostly cloudy. Lows in the lower 40s. Here are the weather conditions at 6 a.m. Central Daylight Time. Bismarck, cloudy. Temperature 50 degrees, relative humidity 80%. Wind east at 9 miles an hour. Pressure 29.90 inches and steady. Mendham, cloudy. 48 degrees, relative humidity 100%. Wind east at 9 miles an hour. Hazen, cloudy. 50 degrees, relative humidity 100%. Wind northeast at 7 miles an hour. Harvey, mostly cloudy. 50 degrees, relative humidity 87%. Wind southeast at 12 miles an hour. Minot, fog was reported. 48 degrees, relative humidity 100%. Dickinson, light rain and fog were reported. 47 degrees, relative humidity 97%. Elsewhere around North Dakota, it was 49 at Garrison. It was mostly cloudy, with a temperature of 48 at Jamestown, 51 at Fargo, 49 at Grand Forks, and 51 at Devil's Lake. At Williston, it was cloudy, with a temperature of 45. In northern South Dakota, skies ranged from mostly cloudy to cloudy. It was 52 at Mobridge, and 49 at Aberdeen. In eastern Montana, at Mile City, fog was reported, with a temperature of 40. At Glendive, it was partly cloudy, with a temperature of 40. Once again, at Bismarck, the temperature was 50 degrees under cloudy skies. The Bismarck, North Dakota climate summary for yesterday, May 21, 2026. Yesterday's high temperature was 73 degrees. This high was 3 degrees above the normal high of 70. The record high is 96 degrees, which was set in 1980. Yesterday's low temperature was 45 degrees. This high the normal low of 45. The record low is 29 degrees, which was last set in 1963. A trace of precipitation fell yesterday, which brings the monthly total to 0.53 inches. The total precipitation for the year now stands at 3.40 inches. There were 6 heating degree days yesterday. The yearly total since July 1st is 7,464. There were no cooling degree days yesterday. The yearly total since January 1st is 3. The normal high temperature for today is 71 degrees, and the normal low is 45. The record high for today is 93, which occurred in 1980, and the record low is 24, which occurred in 1882. Sunrise today is at 6:01 a.m. and sunset is at 9:19 p.m. The regional weather forecast from your National Weather Service office in Bismarck. Widespread showers with a few embedded thunderstorms are expected throughout much of the region today. Highs this afternoon will be in the 50s and 60s. A strong warm-up is expected through the holiday weekend, with highs on Memorial Day reaching the mid-80s to lower 90s. A few isolated showers or thunderstorms could develop Saturday afternoon, but the rest of the holiday weekend should remain dry. 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Providing weather information 24 hours a day from your National Weather Service office in Bismarck. Here is the forecast for the Bismarck Mendham listening area. Today, cloudy. A chance of showers in the morning, then showers and a slight chance of thunderstorms in the afternoon. Cooler,

Highs in the mid-50s. East winds around 10 miles per hour. Tonight, mostly cloudy. Showers likely in the evening. Patchy fog after midnight. Lows in the lower 40s. North winds 5 to 10 miles per hour, becoming northwest after midnight. Chance of rain 60%. Saturday, patchy fog in the morning. Mostly sunny. Highs in the lower 70s. West winds 5 to 10 miles per hour. Saturday night, decreasing clouds. Lows in the mid-40s. South winds around 5 miles per hour. Sunday, sunny. Highs in the lower 80s. South winds around 10 miles per hour. Sunday night, partly cloudy. Lows in the lower 50s. Memorial Day, sunny. Highs around 90. Monday night, mostly clear. Lows in the upper 50s. Tuesday, sunny. Highs in the upper 80s. Tuesday night, partly cloudy. Lows in the lower 60s. Wednesday, mostly sunny. A slight chance of showers and thunderstorms in the afternoon. Highs in the mid-80s. Chance of rain 20%. Wednesday night, partly cloudy with a chance of showers and a slight chance of thunderstorms in the evening, then mostly cloudy with a slight chance of showers after midnight. Lows in the upper 50s. Chance of rain 30%. Thursday, mostly cloudy with a slight chance of showers in the morning, then partly sunny with a chance of showers and a slight chance of thunderstorms in the afternoon. Highs around 80. Chance of rain 40%. For Western Lake Sakakawea, today, north winds around 10 miles per hour. Showers through the day. Slight chance of thunderstorms in the afternoon. Cloudy. Highs in the lower 60s. Tonight, northeast winds around 10 miles per hour in the evening becoming light. Slight chance of showers in the evening. Patchy fog after midnight. Mostly cloudy in the evening then becoming partly cloudy. Lows in the lower 40s. For Eastern Lake Sakakawea, today, north winds 10 to 15 miles per hour. Mostly cloudy in the evening then becoming partly cloudy. Lows in the lower 40s. For Eastern Lake Sakakawea, today, north winds 10 to 15 miles per hour. Showers through the day. Slight chance of thunderstorms in the afternoon. Cloudy. Highs in the upper 50s. Tonight, northeast winds around 10 miles per hour in the evening becoming light. Showers likely in the evening. Patchy fog after midnight. Mostly cloudy. Lows in the lower 40s. For Northern Lake Oahe, today, northeast winds 10 to 20 miles per hour. Showers through the day. Slight chance of thunderstorms in the afternoon. Cloudy. Highs in the mid-50s. Tonight, northwest winds 10 to 15 miles per hour. Showers likely in the evening. Patchy fog after midnight. Mostly cloudy. Lows in the lower 40s. Here are the weather conditions at 6 a.m. Central Daylight Time. Bismarck, cloudy. Temperature 50 degrees, relative humidity 80%. Wind east at 9 miles an hour. Pressure 29.90 inches and steady. Mendham, cloudy. 48 degrees, relative humidity 100%. Wind east at 9 miles an hour. Hazen, cloudy. 50 degrees, relative humidity 100%. Wind northeast at 7 miles an hour. Harvey, mostly cloudy. 50 degrees, relative humidity 87%. Wind southeast at 12 miles an hour. Minot, fog was reported. 48 degrees, relative humidity 100%. Dickinson, light rain and fog were reported. 47 degrees, relative humidity 97%. Elsewhere around North Dakota, it was 49 at Garrison. It was mostly cloudy, with a temperature of 48 at Jamestown, 51 at Fargo, 49 at Grand Forks, and 51 at Devil's Lake. At Williston, it was cloudy, with a temperature of 45. In northern South Dakota, skies ranged from mostly cloudy to cloudy. It was 52 at Mobridge, and 49 at Aberdeen. In eastern Montana, at Mile City, fog was reported, with a temperature of 40. At Glendive, it was partly cloudy, with a temperature of 40. Once again, at Bismarck, the temperature was 50 degrees under cloud.

skies. The Bismarck, North Dakota climate summary for yesterday, May 21, 2026. Yesterday's high temperature was 73 degrees. This high was 3 degrees above the normal high of 70. The record high is 96 degrees, which was set in 1980. Yesterday's low temperature was 45 degrees. This tied the normal low of 45. The record low is 29 degrees, which was last set in 1963. A trace of precipitation fell yesterday, which brings the monthly total to 0.53 inches. The total precipitation for the year now stands at 3.40 inches. There were 6 heating degree days yesterday. The yearly total since July 1st is 7,464. There were no cooling degree days yesterday. The yearly total since January 1st is 3. The normal high temperature for today is 71 degrees, and the normal low is 45. The record high for today is 93, which occurred in 1980, and the record low is 24, which occurred in 1882. Sunrise today is at 6:01 a.m. and sunset is at 9:19 p.m. The regional weather forecast from your National Weather Service office in Bismarck. Widespread showers with a few embedded thunderstorms are expected throughout much of the region today. Highs this afternoon will be in the 50s and 60s. A strong warm-up is expected through the holiday weekend, with highs on Memorial Day reaching the mid-80s to lower 90s. A few isolated showers or thunderstorms could develop Saturday afternoon, but the rest of the holiday weekend should remain dry. Here is the forecast for the Bismarck Minden listening area. Today, cloudy. A chance of showers in the morning, then showers and a slight chance of thunderstorms in the afternoon. Cooler. Highs in the mid-50s. East winds around 10 miles per hour. Tonight, mostly cloudy. Showers likely in the evening. Patchy fog after midnight. Lows in the lower 40s. North winds 5 to 10 miles per hour, becoming northwest after midnight. Chance of rain 60%. Saturday, patchy fog in the morning. Mostly sunny. Highs in the lower 70s. West winds 5 to 10 miles per hour. Saturday night, decreasing clouds. Lows in the mid-40s. South winds around 5 miles per hour. Sunday, sunny. Highs in the lower 80s. South winds around 10 miles per hour. Sunday night, partly cloudy. Lows in the lower 50s. Memorial Day, sunny. Highs around 90. Monday night, mostly clear. Lows in the upper 50s. Tuesday, sunny. Highs in the upper 80s. Tuesday night, partly cloudy. Lows in the lower 60s. Wednesday, mostly sunny. A slight chance of showers and thunderstorms in the afternoon. Highs in the mid-80s. Chance of rain 20%. Wednesday night, partly cloudy with a chance of showers and a slight chance of thunderstorms in the evening, then mostly cloudy with a slight chance of showers after midnight. Lows in the upper 50s. Chance of rain 30%. Thursday, mostly cloudy with a slight chance of showers in the morning, then partly sunny with a chance of showers and a slight chance of thunderstorms in the afternoon. Highs around 80. Chance of rain 40%. For Western Lake Sakakawea, today, north winds around 10 miles per hour. Showers through the day. Slight chance of thunderstorms in the afternoon. Cloudy. Highs in the lower 60s. Tonight, northeast winds around 10 miles per hour in the evening becoming light. Slight chance of showers in the evening. Patchy fog after midnight. Mostly cloudy in the evening then becoming partly cloudy. Lows in the lower 40s. For Eastern Lake Sakakawea, today, north winds 10 to 15 miles per hour. Showers through the day. Slight chance of thunderstorms in the afternoon. Cloudy. Highs in the upper 50s. Tonight, northeast winds around 10 miles per hour in the evening becoming light. Showers likely in the evening. Patchy fog after midnight. Mostly cloudy. Lows in the lower 40s. For Northern Lake Oahe, today, northeast winds 10 to 20 miles per hour. Showers through the day. Slight chance of thunderstorms in the afternoon. Cloudy. Highs in the mid-50s. Tonight, northwest winds 10 to 15 miles per hour.

showers likely in the evening. Patchy fog after midnight. Mostly cloudy. Lows in the lower 40s. Here are the weather conditions at 6 a.m. Central Daylight Time. Bismarck, cloudy. Temperature 50 degrees. Relative humidity 80%. Wind east at 9 miles an hour. Pressure 29.90 inches and steady. Mendham, cloudy. 48 degrees. Relative humidity 100%. Wind east at 9 miles an hour. Hazen, cloudy. 50 degrees. Relative humidity 100%. Wind northeast at 7 miles an hour. Harvey, mostly cloudy. 50 degrees. Relative humidity 87%. Wind southeast at 12 miles an hour. Minot, fog was reported. 48 degrees. Relative humidity 100%. Dickinson, light rain and fog were reported. 47 degrees, relative humidity 97%. Elsewhere around North Dakota, it was 49 at Garrison. It was mostly cloudy, with a temperature of 48 at Jamestown, 51 at Fargo, 49 at Grand Forks, and 51 at Devil's Lake. At Williston, it was cloudy, with a temperature of 45. In northern South Dakota, skies ranged from mostly cloudy to cloudy. It was 52 at Mobridge, and 49 at Aberdeen. In eastern Montana, at Mile City, fog was reported, with a temperature of 40. At Glendive, it was partly cloudy, with a temperature of 40. Once again, at Bismarck, the temperature was 50 degrees under cloudy skies. The Bismarck, North Dakota climate summary for yesterday, May 21, 2026. Yesterday's high temperature was 73 degrees. This high was 3 degrees above the normal high of 70. The record high is 96 degrees, which was set in 1980. Yesterday's low temperature was 45 degrees. This tied the normal low of 45. The record low is 29 degrees, which was last set in 1963. A trace of precipitation fell yesterday, which brings the monthly total to 0.53 inches. The total precipitation for the year now stands at 3.40 inches. There were 6 heating degree days yesterday. The yearly total since July 1st is 7,464. There were no cooling degree days yesterday. The yearly total since January 1st is 3. The normal high temperature for today is 71 degrees, and the normal low is 45. The record high for today is 93, which occurred in 1980, and the record low is 24, which occurred in 1882. Sunrise today is at 6:01 a.m. and sunset is at 9:19 p.m. The regional weather forecast from your National Weather Service office in Bismarck. Widespread showers with a few embedded thunderstorms are expected throughout much of the region today. Highs this afternoon will be in the 50s and 60s. A strong warm-up is expected through the holiday weekend, with highs on Memorial Day reaching the mid-80s to lower 90s. A few isolated showers or thunderstorms could develop Saturday afternoon, but the rest of the holiday weekend should remain dry. Here is the forecast for the Bismarck, Mendham listening area. Today, cloudy. A chance of showers in the morning, then showers and a slight chance of thunderstorms in the afternoon. Cooler. Highs in the mid-50s. East winds around 10 miles per hour. Tonight, mostly cloudy. Showers likely in the evening. Patchy fog after midnight. Lows in the lower 40s. North winds 5 to 10 miles per hour, becoming northwest after midnight. Chance of rain 60%. Saturday, patchy fog in the morning. Mostly sunny. Highs in the lower 70s. West winds 5 to 10 miles per hour. Saturday night, decreasing clouds. Lows in the mid-40s. South winds around 5 miles per hour. Sunday, sunny. Highs in the lower 80s. South winds around 10 miles per hour. Sunday night, partly cloudy. Lows in the lower 50s. Memorial Day, sunny. Highs around 90. Monday night, mostly clear. Lows in the upper 50s. Tuesday, sunny. Highs in the upper 80s. Tuesday night, partly cloudy. Lows in the lower 60s. Wednesday, mostly sunny. A slight chance of showers and thunderstorms in the afternoon. Highs in the mid-80s.
chance of rain 20%. Wednesday night, partly cloudy with a chance of showers and a slight chance of thunderstorms in the evening, then mostly cloudy with a slight chance of showers after midnight. Lows in the upper 50s. Chance of rain 30%. Thursday, mostly cloudy with a slight chance of showers in the morning, then partly sunny with a chance of showers and a slight chance of thunderstorms in the afternoon. Highs around 80. Chance of rain 40%. For Western Lake Sakakawea, today, north winds around 10 miles per hour. Showers through the day. Slight chance of thunderstorms in the afternoon. Cloudy. Highs in the lower 60s. Tonight, northeast winds around 10 miles per hour in the evening becoming light. Slight chance of showers in the evening. Patchy fog after midnight. Mostly cloudy in the evening then becoming partly cloudy. Lows in the lower 40s. For Eastern Lake Sakakawea, today, north winds 10 to 15 miles per hour. Showers through the day. Slight chance of thunderstorms in the afternoon. Cloudy. Highs in the upper 50s. Tonight, northeast winds around 10 miles per hour in the evening becoming light. Showers likely in the evening. Patchy fog after midnight. Mostly cloudy. Lows in the lower 40s. For Northern Lake Oahe, today, northeast winds 10 to 20 miles per hour. Showers through the day. Slight chance of thunderstorms in the afternoon. Cloudy. Highs in the mid-50s. Tonight, northwest winds 10 to 15 miles per hour. Showers likely in the evening. Patchy fog after midnight. Mostly cloudy. Lows in the lower 40s. Here are the weather conditions at 6 a.m. Central Daylight Time. Bismarck, cloudy. Temperature 50 degrees, relative humidity 80%. Wind east at 9 miles an hour. Pressure 29.90 inches and steady. Mendham, cloudy. 48 degrees, relative humidity 100%. Wind east at 9 miles an hour. Hazen, cloudy. 50 degrees, relative humidity 100%. Wind northeast at 7 miles an hour. Harvey, mostly cloudy. 50 degrees, relative humidity 87%. Wind southeast at 12 miles an hour. Minot, fog was reported. 48 degrees, relative humidity 100%. Dickinson, light rain and fog were reported. 47 degrees, relative humidity 97%. Elsewhere around North Dakota, it was 49 at Garrison. It was mostly cloudy, with a temperature of 48 at Jamestown, 51 at Fargo, 49 at Grand Forks, and 51 at Devil's Lake. At Williston, it was cloudy, with a temperature of 45. In northern South Dakota, skies ranged from mostly cloudy to cloudy. It was 52 at Mobridge, and 49 at Aberdeen. In eastern Montana, at Miles City, fog was reported, with a temperature of 40. At Glendive, it was partly cloudy, with a temperature of 40. Once again, at Bismarck, the temperature was 50 degrees under cloudy skies. The Bismarck, North Dakota climate summary for yesterday, May 21, 2026. Yesterday's high temperature was 73 degrees. This high was 3 degrees above the normal high of 70. The record high is 96 degrees, which was set in 1980. Yesterday's low temperature was 45 degrees. This tied the normal low of 45. The record low is 29 degrees, which was last set in 1963. A trace of precipitation fell yesterday, which brings the monthly total to 0.53 inches. The total precipitation for the year now stands at 3.40 inches. There were 6 heating degree days yesterday. The yearly total since July 1st is 7,464. There were no cooling degree days yesterday. The yearly total since January 1st is 3. The normal high temperature for today is 71 degrees, and the normal low is 45. The record high for today is 93, which occurred in 1980, and the record low is 24, which occurred in 1882. Sunrise today is at 6:01 a.m. and sunset is at 9:19 p.m. The regional weather forecast from your National Weather Service office in Bismarck. Widespread showers with a few embedded thunderstorms are expected throughout much of the region today. Highs this afternoon will be in the 50s and 60s.
A strong warm-up.

is expected through the holiday weekend, with highs on Memorial Day reaching the mid-80s to lower 90s. A few isolated showers or thunderstorms could develop Saturday afternoon, but the rest of the holiday weekend should remain dry. Here is the forecast for the Bismarck Mend and listening area. Today, cloudy. A chance of showers in the morning, then showers and a slight chance of thunderstorms in the afternoon. Cooler. Highs in the mid-50s. East winds around 10 miles per hour. Tonight, mostly cloudy. Showers likely in the evening. Patchy fog after midnight. Lows in the lower 40s. North winds 5 to 10 miles per hour, becoming northwest after midnight. Chance of rain 60%. Saturday, patchy fog in the morning. Mostly sunny. Highs in the lower 70s. West winds 5 to 10 miles per hour. Saturday night, decreasing clouds. Lows in the mid-40s. South winds around 5 miles per hour. Sunday, sunny. Highs in the lower 80s. South winds around 10 miles per hour. Sunday night, partly cloudy. Lows in the lower 50s. Memorial Day, sunny. Highs around 90. Monday night, mostly clear. Lows in the upper 50s. Tuesday, sunny. Highs in the upper 80s. Tuesday night, partly cloudy. Lows in the lower 60s. Wednesday, mostly sunny. A slight chance of showers and thunderstorms in the afternoon. Highs in the mid-80s. Chance of rain 20%. Wednesday night, partly cloudy with a chance of showers and a slight chance of thunderstorms in the evening, then mostly cloudy with a slight chance of showers after midnight. Lows in the upper 50s. Chance of rain 30%. Thursday, mostly cloudy with a slight chance of showers in the morning, then partly sunny with a chance of showers and a slight chance of thunderstorms in the afternoon. Highs around 80. Chance of rain 40%. For Western Lake Sakonkawea, today, north winds around 10 miles per hour. Showers through the day. Slight chance of thunderstorms in the afternoon. Cloudy. Highs in the lower 60s. Tonight, northeast winds around 10 miles per hour in the evening becoming light. Slight chance of showers in the evening. Patchy fog after midnight. Mostly cloudy in the evening then becoming partly cloudy. Lows in the lower 40s. For Eastern Lake Sakonkawea, today, north winds 10 to 15 miles per hour. Showers through the day. Slight chance of thunderstorms in the afternoon. Cloudy. Highs in the upper 50s. Tonight, northeast winds around 10 miles per hour in the evening becoming light. Showers likely in the evening. Patchy fog after midnight. Mostly cloudy. Lows in the lower 40s. For northern Lake Oahe, today, northeast winds 10 to 20 miles per hour. Showers through the day. Slight chance of thunderstorms in the afternoon. Cloudy. Highs in the mid-50s. Tonight, northwest winds 10 to 15 miles per hour. Showers likely in the evening. Patchy fog after midnight. Mostly cloudy. Lows in the lower 40s. Here are the weather conditions at 6 a.m. Central Daylight Time. Bismarck, cloudy. Temperature 50 degrees, relative humidity 80%. Wind east at 9 miles an hour. Pressure 29.90 inches and steady. Mendham, cloudy. 48 degrees, relative humidity 100%. Wind east at 9 miles an hour. Hazen, cloudy. 50 degrees, relative humidity 100%. Wind northeast at 7 miles an hour. Harvey, mostly cloudy. 50 degrees, relative humidity 87%. Wind southeast at 12 miles an hour. Minot, fog was reported. 48 degrees, relative humidity 100%. Dickinson, light rain and fog were reported. 47 degrees, relative humidity 97%. Elsewhere around North Dakota, it was 49 at Garrison. It was mostly cloudy, with a temperature of 48 at Jamestown, 51 at Fargo, 49 at Grand Forks, and 51 at Devil's Lake. At Williston, it was cloudy, with a temperature of 45. In northern South Dakota, skies ranged from mostly cloudy to cloudy. It was 52 at Mobridge.

49 at Aberdeen. In eastern Montana, at Miles City, fog was reported with a temperature of 40. At Glendive, it was partly cloudy with a temperature of 40. Once again, at Bismarck, the temperature was 50 degrees under cloudy skies. The Bismarck, North Dakota climate summary for yesterday, May 21, 2026. Yesterday's high temperature was 73 degrees. This high was 3 degrees above the normal high of 70. The record high is 96 degrees, which was set in 1980. Yesterday's low temperature was 45 degrees. This tied the normal low of 45. The record low is 29 degrees, which was last set in 1963. A trace of precipitation fell yesterday, which brings the monthly total to 0.53 inches. The total precipitation for the year now stands at 3.40 inches. There were 6 heating degree days yesterday. The yearly total since July 1st is 7,464. There were no cooling degree days yesterday. The yearly total since January 1st is 3. The normal high temperature for today is 71 degrees, and the normal low is 45. The record high for today is 93, which occurred in 1980, and the record low is 24, which occurred in 1882. Sunrise today is at 6:01 a.m. and sunset is at 9:19 p.m. The regional weather forecast from your National Weather Service office in Bismarck. Widespread showers with a few embedded thunderstorms are expected throughout much of the region today. Highs this afternoon will be in the 50s and 60s. A strong warm-up is expected through the holiday weekend, with highs on Memorial Day reaching the mid-80s to lower 90s. A few isolated showers or thunderstorms could develop Saturday afternoon, but the rest of the holiday weekend should remain dry. Here is the forecast for the Bismarck Menden listening area. Today, cloudy. A chance of showers in the morning, then showers and a slight chance of thunderstorms in the afternoon. Cooler. Highs in the mid-50s. East winds around 10 miles per hour. Tonight, mostly cloudy. Showers likely in the evening. Patchy fog after midnight. Lows in the lower 40s. North winds 5 to 10 miles per hour, becoming northwest after midnight. Chance of rain 60%. Saturday, patchy fog in the morning. Mostly sunny. Highs in the lower 70s. West winds 5 to 10 miles per hour. Saturday night, decreasing clouds. Lows in the mid-40s. South winds around 5 miles per hour. Sunday, sunny. Highs in the lower 80s. South winds around 10 miles per hour. Sunday night, partly cloudy. Lows in the lower 50s. Memorial Day, sunny. Highs around 90. Monday night, mostly clear. Lows in the upper 50s. Tuesday, sunny. Highs in the upper 80s. Tuesday night, partly cloudy. Lows in the lower 60s. Wednesday, mostly sunny. A slight chance of showers and thunderstorms in the afternoon. Highs in the mid-80s. Chance of rain 20%. Wednesday night, partly cloudy with a chance of showers and a slight chance of thunderstorms in the evening, then mostly cloudy with a slight chance of showers after midnight. Lows in the upper 50s. Chance of rain 30%. Thursday, mostly cloudy with a slight chance of showers in the morning, then partly sunny with a chance of showers and a slight chance of thunderstorms in the afternoon. Highs around 80. Chance of rain 40%. For Western Lake Sakakawea, today, north winds around 10 miles per hour. Showers through the day. Slight chance of thunderstorms in the afternoon. Cloudy. Highs in the lower 60s. Tonight, northeast winds around 10 miles per hour in the evening becoming light. Slight chance of showers in the evening. Patchy fog after midnight. Mostly cloudy in the evening and becoming partly cloudy. Lows in the lower 40s. For eastern Lake Sakakawea, today, north winds 10 to 15 miles per hour. Showers through the day. Slight chance of thunderstorms in the afternoon. Cloudy. Highs in the upper 50s. Tonight, northeast winds around 10 miles per hour in the evening becoming light. Showers likely in the evening. Patchy fog after midnight. Mostly cloudy. Lows in the lower 40s. For Northern Lake Oahe, today,

northeast winds 10 to 20 miles per hour. Showers through the day. Slight chance of thunderstorms in the afternoon. Cloudy. Highs in the mid-50s. Tonight, northwest winds 10 to 15 miles per hour. Showers likely in the evening. Patchy fog after midnight. Mostly cloudy. Lows in the lower 40s. 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Providing weather information 24 hours a day from your National Weather Service office in Bismarck. Here are the weather conditions at 6 a.m. Central Daylight Time. Bismarck, cloudy. Temperature 50 degrees, relative humidity 80%. Wind east at 9 miles an hour. Pressure 29.90 inches and steady. Mendon, cloudy. 48 degrees, relative humidity 100%. Wind east at 9 miles an hour. Hazen, cloudy. 50 degrees, relative humidity 100%. Wind northeast at 7 miles an hour. Harvey, mostly cloudy. 50 degrees, relative humidity 87%. Wind southeast at 12 miles an hour. Minot, fog was reported. 48 degrees, relative humidity 100%. Dickinson, light rain and fog were reported. 47 degrees, relative humidity 97%. Elsewhere around North Dakota, it was 49 at Garrison. It was mostly cloudy, with a temperature of 48 at Jamestown, 51 at Fargo, 49 at Grand Forks, and 51 at Devil's Lake. At Williston, it was cloudy, with a temperature of 45. In northern South Dakota, skies ranged from mostly cloudy to cloudy. It was 52 at Mobridge, and 49 at Aberdeen. In eastern Montana, at Mile City, fog was reported, with a temperature of 40. In Glendive, it was partly cloudy, with a temperature of 40. Once again, at Bismarck, the temperature was 50 degrees under cloudy skies. Here are the weather conditions at 7 a.m. Central Daylight Time. Bismarck, cloudy. Temperature 50 degrees, relative humidity 83%. Wind east at 12 miles an hour. Pressure 29.90 inches and steady. Mendon, cloudy. 48 degrees, relative humidity 100%. Wind east at 9 miles an hour. Hazen, fog was reported. 50 degrees, relative humidity 100%. Harvey, mostly cloudy. 50 degrees, relative humidity 87%. Wind southeast at 12 miles an hour. Minot, fog was reported. 49 degrees, relative humidity 97%. Dickinson, light rain was falling. 47 degrees, relative humidity 100%. Elsewhere around North Dakota, it was 49 at Garrison. It was mostly cloudy, with a temperature of 49 at Jamestown, 51 at Fargo, 50 at Grand Forks, and 52 at Devil's Lake. At Williston, it was cloudy, with a temperature of 46. In northern South Dakota, at Mobridge, rain was falling, with a temperature of 51. At Aberdeen, it was cloudy, with a temperature of 49. In eastern Montana, at Mile City, fog was reported, with a temperature of 38. In Glendive, it was partly cloudy, with a temperature of 40. Once again, at Bismarck, the temperature was 50 degrees under cloudy skies. The Bismarck, North Dakota climate summary for yesterday, May 21, 2026. Yesterday's high temperature was 73 degrees. This high was 3 degrees above the normal high of 70. The record high is 96 degrees, which was set in 1980. Yesterday's low temperature was 45 degrees. This high, the normal low, is 45. The record low is 29 degrees, which was last set in 1963. A trace of precipitation fell yesterday, which brings the monthly total to 0.53 inches. The total precipitation for the year now stands at 3.40 inches. There were 6 heating degree days yesterday. The yearly total since July 1st is 7,464. There were no cooling degree days yesterday. The yearly total since January 1st is 3. The normal high temperature for today is 71 degrees, and the normal low is 45.
The record high for today is 93, which occurred in 1980, and the record low is 24, which occurred in 1882. Sunrise today is at 6:01 a.m. and sunset is at 9:19 p.m. The regional weather forecast from your National Weather Service office in Bismarck. Widespread showers with a few embedded thunderstorms are expected throughout much of the region today. Highs this afternoon will be in the 50s and 60s. A strong warm-up is expected through the holiday weekend, with highs on Memorial Day reaching the mid-80s to lower 90s. A few isolated showers or thunderstorms could develop Saturday afternoon, but the rest of the holiday weekend should remain dry. Here is the forecast for the Bismarck Mend and listening area. Today, cloudy. A chance of showers in the morning, then showers and a slight chance of thunderstorms in the afternoon. Cooler. Highs in the mid-50s. East winds around 10 miles per hour. Tonight, mostly cloudy. Showers likely in the evening. Patchy fog after midnight. Lows in the lower 40s. North winds 5 to 10 miles per hour, becoming northwest after midnight. Chance of rain 60%. Saturday, patchy fog in the morning. Mostly sunny. Highs in the lower 70s. West winds 5 to 10 miles per hour. Saturday night, decreasing clouds. Lows in the mid-40s. South winds around 5 miles per hour. Sunday, sunny. Highs in the lower 80s. South winds around 10 miles per hour. Sunday night, partly cloudy. Lows in the lower 50s. Memorial Day, sunny. Highs around 90. Monday night, mostly clear. Lows in the upper 50s. Tuesday, sunny. Highs in the upper 80s. Tuesday night, partly cloudy. Lows in the lower 60s. Wednesday, mostly sunny. A slight chance of showers and thunderstorms in the afternoon. Highs in the mid-80s. Chance of rain 20%. Wednesday night, partly cloudy with a chance of showers and a slight chance of thunderstorms in the evening. Then mostly cloudy with a slight chance of showers after midnight. Lows in the upper 50s. Chance of rain 30%. Thursday, mostly cloudy with a slight chance of showers in the morning. Then partly sunny with a chance of showers and a slight chance of thunderstorms in the afternoon. Highs around 80. Chance of rain 40%. For Western Lake Sakakawea, today, north winds around 10 miles per hour. Showers through the day. Slight chance of thunderstorms in the afternoon. Cloudy. Highs in the lower 60s. Tonight, northeast winds around 10 miles per hour in the evening becoming light. Slight chance of showers in the evening. Patchy fog after midnight. Mostly cloudy in the evening and becoming partly cloudy. Lows in the lower 40s. For Eastern Lake Sakakawea, today, north winds 10 to 15 miles per hour. Showers through the day. Slight chance of thunderstorms in the afternoon. Cloudy. Highs in the upper 50s. Tonight, northeast winds around 10 miles per hour in the evening becoming light. Showers likely in the evening. Patchy fog after midnight. Mostly cloudy. Lows in the lower 40s. For Northern Lake Oahe, today, northeast winds 10 to 20 miles per hour. Showers through the day. Slight chance of thunderstorms in the afternoon. Cloudy. Highs in the mid-50s. Tonight, northwest winds 10 to 15 miles per hour. Showers likely in the evening. Patchy fog after midnight. Mostly cloudy. Lows in the lower 40s. Here are the weather conditions at 7 a.m. Central Daylight Time. Bismarck, cloudy. Temperature 50 degrees. Relative humidity 83%. Wind east at 12 miles an hour. Pressure 29.90 inches and steady. Mendham, cloudy. 48 degrees. Relative humidity 100%. Wind east at 9 miles an hour. Hazel, fog was reported. 50 degrees. Relative humidity 100%. Harvey, mostly cloudy. 50 degrees. Relative humidity 87%. Wind southeast at 12 miles an hour. Minot, fog was reported. 49 degrees. Relative humidity 97%. Dickinson,

Garrison. It was mostly cloudy, with a temperature of 49 at Jamestown, 51 at Fargo, 50 at Grand Forks, and 52 at Devil's Lake. At Williston, it was cloudy, with a temperature of 46. In northern South Dakota, at Mobridge, rain was falling, with a temperature of 51. At Aberdeen, it was cloudy, with a temperature of 49. In eastern Montana, at Miles City, fog was reported, with a temperature of 38. At Glendive, it was partly cloudy, with a temperature of 40. Once again, at Bismarck, the temperature was 50 degrees under cloudy skies. Here are the weather conditions at 7 a.m. Central Daylight Time. Bismarck, cloudy. Temperature 50 degrees. Relative humidity 83%. Wind east at 12 miles an hour. Pressure 29.90 inches and steady. Mandan, mostly cloudy. 48 degrees. Relative humidity 100%. Wind east at 9 miles an hour. Hazel, fog was reported. 50 degrees. Relative humidity 100%. Harvey, mostly cloudy. 50 degrees, relative humidity 87%. Wind southeast at 12 miles an hour. Minot, fog was reported. 49 degrees, relative humidity 97%. Dickinson, light rain was falling. 47 degrees, relative humidity 100%. Elsewhere around North Dakota, it was 49 at Garrison. It was mostly cloudy, with a temperature of 49 at Jamestown, 50 at Grand Forks, and 52 at Devil's Lake. It was cloudy, with a temperature of 46 at Williston, and 51 at Fargo. In northern South Dakota, at Mobridge, rain was falling, with a temperature of 51. At Aberdeen, it was cloudy, with a temperature of 49. In eastern Montana, at Miles City, fog was reported, with a temperature of 38. At Glendive, it was partly cloudy, with a temperature of 40. Once again, at Bismarck, the temperature was 50 degrees under cloudy skies. The Bismarck, North Dakota climate summary for yesterday, May 21, 2026. Yesterday's high temperature was 73 degrees. This high was 3 degrees above the normal high of 70. The record high is 96 degrees, which was set in 1980. Yesterday's low temperature was 45 degrees. This high, the normal low of 45. The record low is 29 degrees, which was last set in 1963. A trace of precipitation fell yesterday, which brings the monthly total to 0.53 inches. The total precipitation for the year now stands at 3.40 inches. There were 6 heating degree days yesterday. The yearly total since July 1st is 7,464. There were no cooling degree days yesterday. The yearly total since January 1st is 3. The normal high temperature for today is 71 degrees, and the normal low is 45. The record high for today is 93, which occurred in 1980, and the record low is 24, which occurred in 1882. Sunrise today is at 6:01 a.m., and sunset is at 9:19 p.m. The regional weather forecast from your National Weather Service office in Bismarck. Widespread showers with a few embedded thunderstorms are expected throughout much of the region today. Highs this afternoon will be in the 50s and 60s. A strong warm-up is expected through the holiday weekend, with highs on Memorial Day reaching the mid-80s to lower 90s. A few isolated showers or thunderstorms could develop Saturday afternoon, but the rest of the holiday weekend should remain dry. Here is the forecast for the Bismarck, Minden, and listening area. Today, cloudy. A chance of showers in the morning, then showers and a slight chance of thunderstorms in the afternoon. Cooler. Highs in the mid-50s. East winds around 10 miles per hour. Tonight, mostly cloudy. Showers likely in the evening. Patchy fog after midnight. Lows in the lower 40s. North winds 5 to 10 miles per hour, becoming northwest after midnight. Chance of rain 60%. Saturday, patchy fog in the morning. Mostly sunny. Highs in the lower 70s. West winds 5 to 10 miles per hour. Saturday night, decreasing clouds. Lows in the mid-40s. South winds around 5 miles per hour. Sunday, sunny. Highs in the lower 80s. South winds around 10 miles per hour. Sunday night,

Thursday, mostly cloudy with a slight chance of showers in the morning, then partly sunny with a chance of showers and a slight chance of thunderstorms in the afternoon. Highs around 80. Chance of rain 40%. For Western Lake Sakakawea, today, north winds around 10 miles per hour. Showers through the day. Slight chance of thunderstorms in the afternoon. Cloudy. Highs in the lower 60s. Tonight, northeast winds around 10 miles per hour in the evening becoming light. Slight chance of showers in the evening. Patchy fog after midnight. Mostly cloudy in the evening then becoming partly cloudy. Lows in the lower 40s. For Eastern Lake Sakakawea, today, north winds 10 to 15 miles per hour. Showers through the day. Slight chance of thunderstorms in the afternoon. Cloudy. Highs in the upper 50s. Tonight, northeast winds around 10 miles per hour in the evening becoming light. Showers likely in the evening. Patchy fog after midnight. Mostly cloudy. Lows in the lower 40s. For northern Lake Oahe, today, northeast winds 10 to 20 miles per hour. Showers through the day. Slight chance of thunderstorms in the afternoon. Cloudy. Highs in the mid-50s. Tonight, northwest winds 10 to 15 miles per hour. Showers likely in the evening. Patchy fog after midnight. Mostly cloudy. Lows in the lower 40s. Here are the weather conditions at 7 a.m. Central Daylight Time. Bismarck, cloudy. Temperature 50 degrees, relative humidity 83%. Wind east at 12 miles an hour. Pressure 29.90 inches and steady. Mendham, mostly cloudy. 48 degrees, relative humidity 100%. Wind east at 9 miles an hour. Hazen, fog was reported. 50 degrees, relative humidity 100%. Harvey, mostly cloudy. 50 degrees, relative humidity 87%. Wind southeast at 12 miles an hour. Minot, fog was reported. 49 degrees, relative humidity 97%. Dickinson, light rain was falling. 47 degrees, relative humidity 100%. Elsewhere around North Dakota, it was 49 at Garrison. It was mostly cloudy, with a temperature of 49 at Jamestown, 50 at Grand Forks, and 52 at Devil's Lake. It was cloudy, with a temperature of 46 at Williston, and 51 at Fargo. In northern South Dakota, at Mobridge, rain was falling, with a temperature of 51. At Aberdeen, it was cloudy, with a temperature of 49. In eastern Montana, at Miles City, fog was reported, with a temperature of 38. At Glendive, it was partly cloudy, with a temperature of 40. Once again, at Bismarck, the temperature was 50 degrees under cloudy skies. The Bismarck, North Dakota climate summary for yesterday, May 21, 2026. Yesterday's high temperature was 73 degrees. This high was 3 degrees above the normal high of 70. The record high is 96 degrees, which was set in 1980. Yesterday's low temperature was 45 degrees. This tied the normal low of 45. The record low is 29 degrees, which was last set in 1963. A trace of precipitation fell yesterday, which brings the monthly total to 0.53 inches. The total precipitation for the year now stands at 3.40 inches. There were 6 heating degree days yesterday. The yearly total since July 1st is 7,464. There were no cooling degree days yesterday. The yearly total since January 1st is 3. The normal high temperature for today is 71 degrees, and the normal low is 45. The record high for today is 93, which occurred in 1980, and the record low is 24, which occurred in 1882. Sunrise today is at 6:01 a.m. and sunset is at 9:19 p.m. The regional weather forecast from your National Weather Service office in Bismarck. Widespread showers with a few embedded thunderstorms are expected throughout much of the region today. Highs this afternoon will be in the 50s and 60s. A strong warm-up is expected through the holiday weekend, with highs on Memorial Day reaching the mid-80s to lower 90s. A few isolated showers or thunderstorms could develop Saturday afternoon, but the rest of the holiday weekend should remain dry. Here is the forecast,

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Today, cloudy. A chance of showers in the morning, then showers and a slight chance of thunderstorms in the afternoon. Cooler. Highs in the mid-50s. East winds around 10 miles per hour. Tonight, mostly cloudy. Showers likely in the evening. Patchy fog after midnight. Lows in the lower 40s. North winds 5 to 10 miles per hour, becoming northwest after midnight. Chance of rain 60%. Saturday, patchy fog in the morning. Mostly sunny. Highs in the lower 70s. West winds 5 to 10 miles per hour. Saturday night, decreasing clouds. Lows in the mid 40s. South winds around 5 miles per hour. Sunday, sunny. Highs in the lower 80s. South winds around 10 miles per hour. Sunday night, partly cloudy. Lows in the lower 50s. Memorial Day, sunny. Highs around 90. Monday night, mostly clear. Lows in the upper 50s. Tuesday, sunny. Highs in the upper 80s. Tuesday night, partly cloudy. Lows in the lower 60s. Wednesday, mostly sunny. A slight chance of showers and thunderstorms in the afternoon. Highs in the mid-80s. Chance of rain 20%. Wednesday night, partly cloudy with a chance of showers and a slight chance of thunderstorms in the evening, then mostly cloudy with a slight chance of showers after midnight. Lows in the upper 50s. Chance of rain 30%. Thursday, mostly cloudy with a slight chance of showers in the morning, then partly sunny with a chance of showers and a slight chance of thunderstorms in the afternoon. Highs around 80. Chance of rain 40%. For Western Lake Sakakawea, today, north winds around 10 miles per hour. Showers through the day. Slight chance of thunderstorms in the afternoon. Cloudy. Highs in the lower 60s. Tonight, northeast winds around 10 miles per hour in the evening becoming light. Slight chance of showers in the evening. Patchy fog after midnight. Mostly cloudy in the evening then becoming partly cloudy. Lows in the lower 40s. For Eastern Lake Sakakawea, today, north winds 10 to 15 miles per hour. Showers through the day. Slight chance of thunderstorms in the afternoon. Cloudy. Highs in the upper 50s. Tonight, northeast winds around 10 miles per hour in the evening becoming light. Showers likely in the evening. Patchy fog after midnight. Mostly cloudy. Lows in the lower 40s. For Northern Lake Oahe, today, northeast winds 10 to 20 miles per hour. Showers through the day. Slight chance of thunderstorms in the afternoon. Cloudy. Highs in the mid-50s. Tonight, northwest winds 10 to 15 miles per hour. Showers likely in the evening. Patchy fog after midnight. Mostly cloudy. Lows in the lower 40s. Here are the weather conditions at 7 a.m. Central Daylight Time. Bismarck, cloudy. Temperature 50 degrees, relative humidity 83%. Wind east at 12 miles an hour. Pressure 29.90 inches and steady. Mainland, mostly cloudy. 48 degrees, relative humidity 100%. Wind east at 9 miles an hour. Hazen, fog was reported. 50 degrees, relative humidity 100%. Harvey, mostly cloudy. 50 degrees, relative humidity 87%. Wind southeast at 12 miles an hour. Minot, fog was reported. 49 degrees, relative humidity 97%. Dickinson, light rain was falling. 47 degrees, relative humidity 100%. Elsewhere around North Dakota, it was 49 at Garrison. It was mostly cloudy, with a temperature of 49 at Jamestown, 50 at Grand Forks, and 52 at Devil's Lake. It was cloudy, with a temperature of 46 at Williston, and 51 at Fargo. In northern South Dakota, at Mobridge, rain was falling, with a temperature of 51. At Aberdeen, it was cloudy, with a temperature of 49. In eastern Montana, at Miles City, fog was reported, with a temperature of 38. At Glendive, it was partly cloudy, with a temperature of 40. Once again, at Bismarck, the temperature was 50 degrees under cloudy.

skies. The Bismarck, North Dakota climate summary for yesterday, May 21st, 2026. Yesterday's high temperature was 73 degrees. This high was 3 degrees above the normal high of 70. The record high is 96 degrees, which was set in 1980. Yesterday's low temperature was 45 degrees. This time the normal low of 45. The record low is 29 degrees, which was last set in 1963. A trace of precipitation fell yesterday, which brings the monthly total to 0.53 inches. The total precipitation for the year now stands at 3.40 inches. There were 6 heating degree days yesterday. The yearly total since July 1st is 7,464. There were no cooling degree days yesterday. The yearly total since January 1st is 3. The normal high temperature for today is 71 degrees, and the normal low is 45. The record high for today is 93, which occurred in 1980, and the record low is 24, which occurred in 1882. Sunrise today is at 6:01 a.m. and sunset is at 9:19 p.m. The regional weather forecast from your National Weather Service office in Bismarck. Widespread showers with a few embedded thunderstorms are expected throughout much of the region today. Highs this afternoon will be in the 50s and 60s. A strong warm-up is expected through the holiday weekend, with highs on Memorial Day reaching the mid-80s to lower 90s. A few isolated showers or thunderstorms could develop Saturday afternoon, but the rest of the holiday weekend should remain dry. Here is the forecast for the Bismarck Minden listening area. Today, cloudy. A chance of showers in the morning, then showers and a slight chance of thunderstorms in the afternoon. Cooler. Highs in the mid-50s. East winds around 10 miles per hour. Tonight, mostly cloudy. Showers likely in the evening. Patchy fog after midnight. Lows in the lower 40s. North winds 5 to 10 miles per hour, becoming northwest after midnight. Chance of rain 60%. Saturday, patchy fog in the morning. Mostly sunny. Highs in the lower 70s. West winds 5 to 10 miles per hour. Saturday night, decreasing clouds. Lows in the mid-40s. South winds around 5 miles per hour. Sunday, sunny. Highs in the lower 80s. South winds around 10 miles per hour. Sunday night, partly cloudy. Lows in the lower 50s. Memorial Day, sunny. Highs around 90. Monday night, mostly clear. Lows in the upper 50s. Tuesday, sunny. Highs in the upper 80s. Tuesday night, partly cloudy. Lows in the lower 60s. Wednesday, mostly sunny. A slight chance of showers and thunderstorms in the afternoon. Highs in the mid-80s. Chance of rain 20%. Wednesday night, partly cloudy with a chance of showers and a slight chance of thunderstorms in the evening, then mostly cloudy with a slight chance of showers after midnight. Lows in the upper 50s. Chance of rain 30%. Thursday, mostly cloudy with a slight chance of showers in the morning, then partly sunny with a chance of showers and a slight chance of thunderstorms in the afternoon. Highs around 80. Chance of rain 40%. 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For Western Lake Sakakawea, today, north winds around 10 miles per hour. Showers through the day. Slight chance of thunderstorms in the afternoon. Cloudy. Highs in the lower 60s. Tonight, northeast winds around 10 miles per hour in the evening becoming light. Slight chance of showers in the evening. Patchy fog after midnight. Mostly cloudy in the evening then becoming partly cloudy. Lows in the lower 40s. For Eastern Lake Sakakawea, today, north winds 10 to 15 miles per hour. Showers through the day. Slight chance of thunderstorms in the afternoon. Cloudy. Highs in the upper 50s. Tonight, northeast winds around 10 miles per hour in the evening becoming light. Showers likely in the evening. Patchy fog after midnight. Mostly cloudy. Lows in the lower 40s. For Northern Lake Oahe, today,

Gusts winds 10 to 20 miles per hour. Showers through the day. Slight chance of thunderstorms in the afternoon. Cloudy. Highs in the mid-50s. Tonight, northwest winds 10 to 15 miles per hour. Showers likely in the evening. Patchy fog after midnight. Mostly cloudy. Lows in the lower 40s. Here are the weather conditions at 7 a.m. Central Daylight Time. Bismarck, cloudy. Temperature 50 degrees, relative humidity 83%. Wind east at 12 miles an hour. Pressure 29.90 inches and steady. Mendham, mostly cloudy. 48 degrees, relative humidity 100%. Wind east at 9 miles an hour. Hazen, fog was reported. 50 degrees, relative humidity 100%. Harvey, mostly cloudy. 50 degrees, relative humidity 87%. Wind southeast at 12 miles an hour. Minot, fog was reported. 49 degrees, relative humidity 97%. Dickinson, light rain was falling. 47 degrees, relative humidity 100%. Elsewhere around North Dakota, it was 49 at Garrison. It was mostly cloudy, with a temperature of 49 at Jamestown, 50 at Grand Forks, and 52 at Devil's Lake. It was cloudy, with a temperature of 46 at Williston, and 51 at Fargo. In northern South Dakota, at Mobridge, rain was falling, with a temperature of 51. At Aberdeen, it was cloudy, with a temperature of 49. In northern South Dakota, at Mobridge, rain was falling, with a temperature of 51. At Aberdeen, it was cloudy, with a temperature of 49. In eastern Montana, at Mile City, fog was reported, with a temperature of 38. At Glendive, it was partly cloudy, with a temperature of 40. Once again, at Bismarck, the temperature was 50 degrees under cloudy skies. The Bismarck, North Dakota climate summary for yesterday, May 21, 2026. Yesterday's high temperature was 73 degrees. This high was 3 degrees above the normal high of 70. The record high is 96 degrees, which was set in 1980. Yesterday's low temperature was 45 degrees. This high the normal low of 45. The record low is 29 degrees, which was last set in 1963. A trace of precipitation fell yesterday, which brings the monthly total to 0.53 inches. The total precipitation for the year now stands at 3.40 inches. There were 6 heating degree days yesterday. The yearly total since July 1st is 7,464. There were no cooling degree days yesterday. The yearly total since January 1st is 3. The normal high temperature for today is 71 degrees, and the normal low is 45. The record high for today is 93, which occurred in 1980, and the record low is 24, which occurred in 1882. Sunrise today is at 6:01 a.m. and sunset is at 9:19 p.m. The regional weather forecast from your National Weather Service office in Bismarck. Widespread showers with a few embedded thunderstorms are expected throughout much of the region today. Highs this afternoon will be in the 50s and 60s. A strong warm-up is expected through the holiday weekend, with highs on Memorial Day reaching the mid-80s to lower 90s. A few isolated showers or thunderstorms could develop Saturday afternoon, but the rest of the holiday weekend should remain dry. Here is the forecast for the Bismarck-Mendham listening area. Today, cloudy. A chance of showers in the morning, then showers and a slight chance of thunderstorms in the afternoon. Cooler. Highs in the mid-50s. East winds around 10 miles per hour. Tonight, mostly cloudy. Showers likely in the evening. Patchy fog after midnight. Lows in the lower 40s. North winds 5 to 10 miles per hour, becoming northwest after midnight. Chance of rain 60%. Saturday, patchy fog in the morning. Mostly sunny. Highs in the lower 70s. West winds 5 to 10 miles per hour. Saturday night, decreasing clouds. Lows in the mid 40s. South winds around 5 miles per hour. Sunday, sunny. Highs in the lower 80s. South winds around 10 miles per hour. Sunday night, partly cloudy. Lows in the lower 50s. Memorial Day, sunny.

0: highs around 90. Monday night, mostly clear. Lows in the upper 50s. Tuesday, sunny. Highs in the upper 80s. Tuesday night, partly cloudy. Lows in the lower 60s. Wednesday, mostly sunny. A slight chance of showers and thunderstorms in the afternoon. Highs in the mid-80s. Chance of rain 20%. Wednesday night, partly cloudy with a chance of showers and a slight chance of thunderstorms in the evening, then mostly cloudy with a slight chance of showers after midnight. Lows in the upper 50s. Chance of rain 30%. Thursday, mostly cloudy with a slight chance of showers in the morning, then partly sunny with a chance of showers and a slight chance of thunderstorms in the afternoon. Highs around 80. Chance of rain 40%. For Western Lake Sakakawea, today, north winds around 10 miles per hour. Showers through the day. Slight chance of thunderstorms in the afternoon. Cloudy. Highs in the lower 60s. Tonight, northeast winds around 10 miles per hour in the evening becoming light. Slight chance of showers in the evening. Patchy fog after midnight. Mostly cloudy in the evening then becoming partly cloudy. Lows in the lower 40s. For Eastern Lake Sakakawea, today, north winds 10 to 15 miles per hour. Showers through the day. Slight chance of thunderstorms in the afternoon. Cloudy. Highs in the upper 50s. Tonight, northeast winds around 10 miles per hour in the evening becoming light. Showers likely in the evening. Patchy fog after midnight. Mostly cloudy. Lows in the lower 40s. For Northern Lake Oahe, today, northeast winds 10 to 20 miles per hour. Showers through the day. Slight chance of thunderstorms in the afternoon. Cloudy. Highs in the mid-50s. Tonight, northwest winds 10 to 15 miles per hour. Showers likely in the evening. Patchy fog after midnight. Mostly cloudy. Lows in the lower 40s. Here are the weather conditions at 7 a.m. Central Daylight Time. Bismarck, cloudy. Temperature 50 degrees, relative humidity 83%. Wind east at 12 miles an hour. Pressure 29.90 inches and steady. Mendham, mostly cloudy. 48 degrees, relative humidity 100%. Wind east at 9 miles an hour. Hazen, fog was reported. 50 degrees, relative humidity 100%. Harvey, mostly cloudy. 50 degrees, relative humidity 87%. Wind southeast at 12 miles an hour. Minot, fog was reported. 49 degrees, relative humidity 97%. Dickinson, light rain was falling. 47 degrees, relative humidity 100%. Elsewhere around North Dakota, it was 49 at Garrison. It was mostly cloudy, with a temperature of 49 at Jamestown, 50 at Grand Forks, and 52 at Devil's Lake. It was cloudy, with a temperature of 46 at Williston, and 51 at Fargo. In northern South Dakota, at Mobridge, rain was falling, with a temperature of 51. At Aberdeen, it was cloudy, with a temperature of 49. In eastern Montana, at Miles City, fog was reported, with a temperature of 38. At Glendive, it was partly cloudy, with a temperature of 40. Once again, at Bismarck, the temperature was 50 degrees under cloudy skies. The Bismarck, North Dakota climate summary for yesterday, May 21, 2026. Yesterday's high temperature was 73 degrees. This high was 3 degrees above the normal high of 70. The record high is 96 degrees, which was set in 1980. Yesterday's low temperature was 45 degrees. This high the normal low of 45. The record low is 29 degrees, which was last set in 1963. A trace of precipitation fell yesterday, which brings the monthly total to 0.53 inches. The total precipitation for the year now stands at 3.40 inches. There were 6 heating degree days yesterday. The yearly total since July 1st is 7,464.
1: There were no cooling degree days yesterday. The yearly total since January 1st is 3. The normal high temperature for today is 71 degrees, and the normal low is 45. The record high for today is 93, which occurred in 1980, and the record low is 20.

4th, which occurred in 1882. Sunrise today is at 6:01 a.m. and sunset is at 9:19 p.m. The regional weather forecast from your National Weather Service office in Bismarck. Widespread showers with a few embedded thunderstorms are expected throughout much of the region today. Highs this afternoon will be in the 50s and 60s. A strong warm-up is expected through the holiday weekend, with highs on Memorial Day reaching the mid-80s to lower 90s. A few isolated showers or thunderstorms could develop Saturday afternoon, but the rest of the holiday weekend should remain dry. Here is the forecast for the Bismarck Minden listening area. Today, cloudy. A chance of showers in the morning, then showers and a slight chance of thunderstorms in the afternoon. Cooler. Highs in the mid-50s. East winds 10 to 15 miles per hour. Tonight, mostly cloudy. Showers likely in the evening. Patchy fog after midnight. Lows in the lower 40s. North winds 5 to 10 miles per hour, becoming northwest after midnight. Chance of rain 60%. Saturday, patchy fog in the morning. Mostly sunny. Highs in the lower 70s. West winds 5 to 10 miles per hour. Saturday night, decreasing clouds. Lows in the mid-40s. South winds around 5 miles per hour. Sunday, sunny. Highs in the lower 80s. South winds around 10 miles per hour. Sunday night, partly cloudy. Lows in the lower 50s. Memorial Day, sunny. Highs around 90. Monday night, mostly clear. Lows in the upper 50s. Tuesday, sunny. Highs in the upper 80s. Tuesday night, partly cloudy. Lows in the lower 60s. Wednesday, mostly sunny. A slight chance of showers and thunderstorms in the afternoon. Highs in the mid-80s. Chance of rain 20%. Wednesday night, partly cloudy with a chance of showers and a slight chance of thunderstorms in the evening, then mostly cloudy with a slight chance of showers after midnight. Lows in the upper 50s. Chance of rain 30%. Thursday, mostly cloudy with a slight chance of showers in the morning, then partly sunny with a chance of showers and a slight chance of thunderstorms in the afternoon. Highs around 80. Chance of rain 40%. For Western Lake Sakakawea, today, north winds around 10 miles per hour. Showers through the day. Slight chance of thunderstorms in the afternoon. Cloudy. Highs in the lower 60s. Tonight, northeast winds around 10 miles per hour in the evening becoming light. Slight chance of showers in the evening. Patchy fog after midnight. Mostly cloudy in the evening then becoming partly cloudy. Lows in the lower 40s. For Eastern Lake Sakakawea, today, north winds 10 to 15 miles per hour. Showers through the day. Slight chance of thunderstorms in the afternoon. Cloudy. Highs in the upper 50s. Tonight, northeast winds around 10 miles per hour in the evening becoming light. Showers likely in the evening. Patchy fog after midnight. Mostly cloudy. Lows in the lower 40s. For Northern Lake Oahe, today, northeast winds 10 to 20 miles per hour. Showers through the day. Slight chance of thunderstorms in the afternoon. Cloudy. Highs in the mid-50s. Tonight, northwest winds 10 to 15 miles per hour. Showers likely in the evening. Patchy fog after midnight. Mostly cloudy. Lows in the lower 40s. Here are the weather conditions at 7 a.m. Central Daylight Time. Bismarck, cloudy. Temperature 50 degrees. Relative humidity 83%. Wind east at 12 miles an hour. Pressure 29.90 inches and steady. Minden, mostly cloudy. 48 degrees. Relative humidity 100%. Wind east at 9 miles an hour. Hazen, fog was reported. 50 degrees. Relative humidity 100%. Harvey, mostly cloudy. 50 degrees, relative humidity 87%. Wind southeast at 12 miles an hour. Minot, fog was reported. 49 degrees, relative humidity 97%. Dickinson, light rain was falling. 47 degrees, relative humidity 100%. Elsewhere around North

Dakota. It was 49 at Garrison. It was mostly cloudy, with a temperature of 49 at Jamestown, 50 at Grand Forks, and 52 at Devil's Lake. It was cloudy, with a temperature of 46 at Williston, and 51 at Fargo. In northern South Dakota, at Mobridge, rain was falling, with a temperature of 51. At Aberdeen, it was cloudy, with a temperature of 49. In eastern Montana, at Mile City, fog was reported, with a temperature of 38. At Glendive, it was partly cloudy, with a temperature of 40. Once again, at Bismarck, the temperature was 50 degrees under cloudy skies. The Bismarck, North Dakota climate summary for yesterday, May 21, 2026. Yesterday's high temperature was 73 degrees. This high was 3 degrees above the normal high of 70. The record high is 96 degrees, which was set in 1980. Yesterday's low temperature was 45 degrees. This tied the normal low of 45. The record low is 29 degrees, which was last set in 1963. A trace of precipitation fell yesterday, which brings the monthly total to 0.53 inches. The total precipitation for the year now stands at 3.40 inches. There were 6 heating degree days yesterday. The yearly total since July 1st is 7,464. There were no cooling degree days yesterday. The yearly total since January 1st is 3. The normal high temperature for today is 71 degrees, and the normal low is 45. The record high for today is 93, which occurred in 1980, and the record low is 24, which occurred in 1882. Sunrise today is at 6:01 a.m. and sunset is at 9:19 p.m. The regional weather forecast from your National Weather Service office in Bismarck. Widespread showers with a few embedded thunderstorms are expected throughout much of the region today. Highs this afternoon will be in the 50s and 60s. A strong warm-up is expected through the holiday weekend, with highs on Memorial Day reaching the mid-80s to lower 90s. A few isolated showers or thunderstorms could develop Saturday afternoon, but the rest of the holiday weekend should remain dry. Here is the forecast for the Bismarck Minden listening area. Today, cloudy. A chance of showers in the morning, then showers and a slight chance of thunderstorms in the afternoon. Cooler. Highs in the mid-50s. East winds 10 to 15 miles per hour. Tonight, mostly cloudy. Showers likely in the evening. Patchy fog after midnight. Lows in the lower 40s. North winds 5 to 10 miles per hour, becoming northwest after midnight. Chance of rain 60%. Saturday, patchy fog in the morning. Mostly sunny. Highs in the lower 70s. West winds 5 to 10 miles per hour. Saturday night, decreasing clouds. Lows in the mid-40s. South winds around 5 miles per hour. Sunday, sunny. Highs in the lower 80s. South winds around 10 miles per hour. Sunday night, partly cloudy. Lows in the lower 50s. Memorial Day, sunny. Highs around 90. Monday night, mostly clear. Lows in the upper 50s. Tuesday, sunny. Highs in the upper 80s. Tuesday night, partly cloudy. Lows in the lower 60s. Wednesday, mostly sunny. A slight chance of showers and thunderstorms in the afternoon. Highs in the mid-80s. Chance of rain 20%. Wednesday night, partly cloudy with a chance of showers and a slight chance of thunderstorms in the evening, then mostly cloudy with a slight chance of showers after midnight. Lows in the upper 50s. Chance of rain 30%. Thursday, mostly cloudy with a slight chance of showers in the morning, then partly sunny with a chance of showers and a slight chance of thunderstorms in the afternoon. Highs around 80. Chance of rain 40%. For Western Lake Sakakawea, today, north winds around 10 miles per hour. Showers through the day. Slight chance of thunderstorms in the afternoon. Cloudy. Highs in the lower 60s. Tonight, northeast winds around 10 miles per hour in the evening becoming light. Slight chance of showers in the evening. Patchy fog after midnight. Mostly cloudy in the evening then becoming partly cloudy. Lows in the lower 40s. For Eastern Lake Sakakawea, today, north winds 10 to 15 miles per hour.

through the day. Slight chance of thunderstorms in the afternoon. Cloudy. Highs in the upper 50s. Tonight, northeast winds around 10 miles per hour, in the evening becoming light. Showers likely in the evening. Patchy fog after midnight. Mostly cloudy. Lows in the lower 40s. For northern Lake Oahe, today, northeast winds 10 to 20 miles per hour. Showers through the day. Slight chance of thunderstorms in the afternoon. Cloudy. Highs in the mid-50s. Tonight, northwest winds 10 to 15 miles per hour. Showers likely in the evening. Patchy fog after midnight. Mostly cloudy. Lows in the lower 40s. Here are the weather conditions at 7 a.m. Central Daylight Time. Bismarck, cloudy. Temperature 50 degrees. Relative humidity 83%. Wind east at 12 miles an hour. Pressure 29.90 inches and steady. Mendham, mostly cloudy. 48 degrees, relative humidity 100%. Wind east at 9 miles an hour. Hazen, fog was reported. 50 degrees, relative humidity 100%. Harvey, mostly cloudy. 50 degrees, relative humidity 87%. Wind southeast at 12 miles an hour. Minot, fog was reported. 49 degrees, relative humidity 97%. Dickinson, light rain was falling. 47 degrees, relative humidity 100%. Elsewhere around North Dakota, it was 49 at Garrison. It was mostly cloudy, with a temperature of 49 at Jamestown, 50 at Grand Forks, and 52 at Devil's Lake. It was cloudy, with a temperature of 46 at Williston, and 51 at Fargo. In northern South Dakota, at Mobridge, rain was falling, with a temperature of 51. At Aberdeen, it was cloudy, with a temperature of 49. In eastern Montana, at Miles City, fog was reported, with a temperature of 38. At Glendive, it was partly cloudy, with a temperature of 40. Once again, at Bismarck, the temperature was 50 degrees under cloudy skies. The Bismarck, North Dakota climate summary for yesterday, May 21, 2026. Yesterday's high temperature was 73 degrees. This high was 3 degrees above the normal high of 70. The record high is 96 degrees, which was set in 1980. Yesterday's low temperature was 45 degrees. This tied the normal low of 45. The record low is 29 degrees, which was last set in 1963. A trace of precipitation fell yesterday, which brings the monthly total to 0.53 inches. The total precipitation for the year now stands at 3.40 inches. There were 6 heating degree days yesterday. The yearly total since July 1st is 7,464. There were no cooling degree days yesterday. The yearly total since January 1st is 3. The normal high temperature for today is 71 degrees, and the normal low is 45. The record high for today is 93, which occurred in 1980, and the record low is 24, which occurred in 1882. Sunrise today is at 6:01 a.m. and sunset is at 9:19 p.m. The regional weather forecast from your National Weather Service office in Bismarck. Widespread showers with a few embedded thunderstorms are expected throughout much of the region today. Highs this afternoon will be in the 50s and 60s. A strong warm-up is expected through the holiday weekend, with highs on Memorial Day reaching the mid-80s to lower 90s. A few isolated showers or thunderstorms could develop Saturday afternoon, but the rest of the holiday weekend should remain dry. Here is the forecast for the Bismarck-Mendham listening area. Today, cloudy. A chance of showers in the morning, then showers and a slight chance of thunderstorms in the afternoon. Cooler. Highs in the mid-50s. East winds 10 to 15 miles per hour. Tonight, mostly cloudy. Showers likely in the evening. Patchy fog after midnight. Lows in the lower 40s. North winds 5 to 10 miles per hour, becoming northwest after midnight. Chance of rain 60%. Saturday, patchy fog in the morning. Mostly sunny. Highs in the lower 70s. West winds 5 to 10 miles per hour. Saturday night, decreasing clouds. Lows in the mid-40s. South winds around 5 miles.

Sunday, sunny. Highs in the lower 80s. South winds around 10 miles per hour. Sunday night, partly cloudy. Lows in the lower 50s. Memorial Day, sunny. Highs around 90. Monday night, mostly clear. Lows in the upper 50s. Tuesday, sunny. Highs in the upper 80s. Tuesday night, partly cloudy. Lows in the lower 60s. Wednesday, mostly sunny. A slight chance of showers and thunderstorms in the afternoon. Highs in the mid-80s. Chance of rain 20%. Wednesday night, partly cloudy with a chance of showers and a slight chance of thunderstorms in the evening, then mostly cloudy with a slight chance of showers after midnight. Lows in the upper 50s. Chance of rain 30%. Thursday, mostly cloudy with a slight chance of showers in the morning, then partly sunny with a chance of showers and a slight chance of thunderstorms in the afternoon. Highs around 80. Chance of rain 40%. For Western Lake Sakakawea, today, north winds around 10 miles per hour. Showers through the day. Slight chance of thunderstorms in the afternoon. Cloudy. Highs in the lower 60s. Tonight, northeast winds around 10 miles per hour in the evening becoming light. Slight chance of showers in the evening. Patchy fog after midnight. Mostly cloudy in the evening then becoming partly cloudy. Lows in the lower 40s. For Eastern Lake Sakakawea, today, north winds 10 to 15 miles per hour. Showers through the day. Slight chance of thunderstorms in the afternoon. Cloudy. Highs in the upper 50s. Tonight, northeast winds around 10 miles per hour in the evening becoming light. Showers likely in the evening. Patchy fog after midnight. Mostly cloudy. Lows in the lower 40s. For Northern Lake Oahe, today, northeast winds 10 to 20 miles per hour. Showers through the day. Slight chance of thunderstorms in the afternoon. Cloudy. Highs in the mid-50s. Tonight, northwest winds 10 to 15 miles per hour. Showers likely in the evening. Patchy fog after midnight. Mostly cloudy. Lows in the lower 40s. Here are the weather conditions at 7 a.m. Central Daylight Time. Bismarck, cloudy. Temperature 50 degrees, relative humidity 83%. Wind east at 12 miles an hour. Pressure 29.90 inches and steady. Mendham, mostly cloudy. 48 degrees, relative humidity 100%. Wind east at 9 miles an hour. Hazen, fog was reported. 50 degrees, relative humidity 100%. Harvey, mostly cloudy. 50 degrees, relative humidity 87%. Wind southeast at 12 miles an hour. Minot, fog was reported. 49 degrees, relative humidity 97%. Dickinson, light rain was falling. 47 degrees, relative humidity 100%. Elsewhere around North Dakota, it was 49 at Garrison. It was mostly cloudy, with a temperature of 49 at Jamestown, 50 at Grand Forks, and 52 at Devil's Lake. It was cloudy, with a temperature of 46 at Williston, and 51 at Fargo. In northern South Dakota, at Mobridge, rain was falling, with a temperature of 51. At Aberdeen, it was cloudy, with a temperature of 49. In eastern Montana, at Mile City, fog was reported, with a temperature of 38. At Glendive, it was partly cloudy, with a temperature of 40. Once again, at Bismarck, the temperature was 50 degrees under cloudy skies. This is NOAA Weather Radio Station WXL78 in Bismarck, North Dakota, operating on a frequency of 162.475 MHz. Providing weather information 24 hours a day from your National Weather Service office in Bismarck. The Bismarck, North Dakota climate summary for yesterday, May 21, 2026. Yesterday's high temperature was 73 degrees. This high was 3 degrees above the normal high of 70. The record high is 96 degrees, which was set in 1980. Yesterday's low temperature was 45 degrees. This high the normal low of 45. The record low is 29 degrees, which was last set in 1963. A trace of precipitation fell yesterday, which brings the monthly total to 0.53 inches.
The total precipitation for the year now stands at 3.40 inches. There were six heating degree days yesterday. The yearly total since July 1st is 7,464. There were no cooling degree days yesterday. The yearly total since January 1st is 3. The normal high temperature for today is 71 degrees, and the normal low is 45. The record high for today is 93, which occurred in 1980, and the record low is 24, which occurred in 1882. Sunrise today is at 6:01 a.m. and sunset is at 9:19 p.m. The regional weather forecast from your National Weather Service office in Bismarck. Widespread showers with a few embedded thunderstorms are expected throughout much of the region today. Highs this afternoon will be in the 50s and 60s. A strong warm-up is expected through the holiday weekend, with highs on Memorial Day reaching the mid-80s to lower 90s. A few isolated showers or thunderstorms could develop Saturday afternoon, but the rest of the holiday weekend should remain dry. Here is the forecast for the Bismarck Minden listening area. Today, cloudy. A chance of showers in the morning, then showers and a slight chance of thunderstorms in the afternoon. Cooler. Highs in the mid-50s. East winds 10 to 15 miles per hour. Tonight, mostly cloudy. Showers likely in the evening. Patchy fog after midnight. Lows in the lower 40s. North winds 5 to 10 miles per hour, becoming northwest after midnight. Chance of rain 60%. Saturday, patchy fog in the morning. Mostly sunny. Highs in the lower 70s. West winds 5 to 10 miles per hour. Saturday night, decreasing clouds. Lows in the mid-40s. South winds around 5 miles per hour. Sunday, sunny. Highs in the lower 80s. South winds around 10 miles per hour. Sunday night, partly cloudy. Lows in the lower 50s. Memorial Day, sunny. Highs around 90. Monday night, mostly clear. Lows in the upper 50s. Tuesday, sunny. Highs in the upper 80s. Tuesday night, partly cloudy. Lows in the lower 60s. Wednesday, mostly sunny. A slight chance of showers and thunderstorms in the afternoon. Highs in the mid-80s. Chance of rain 20%. Wednesday night, partly cloudy with a chance of showers and a slight chance of thunderstorms in the evening, then mostly cloudy with a slight chance of showers after midnight. Lows in the upper 50s. Chance of rain 30%. Thursday, mostly cloudy with a slight chance of showers in the morning, then partly sunny with a chance of showers and a slight chance of thunderstorms in the afternoon. Highs around 80. Chance of rain 40%. For Western Lake Sakakawea, today, north winds around 10 miles per hour. Showers through the day. Slight chance of thunderstorms in the afternoon. Cloudy. Highs in the lower 60s. Tonight, northeast winds around 10 miles per hour in the evening becoming light. Slight chance of showers in the evening. Patchy fog after midnight. Mostly cloudy in the evening then becoming partly cloudy. Lows in the lower 40s. For Eastern Lake Sakakawea, today, north winds 10 to 15 miles per hour. Showers through the day. Slight chance of thunderstorms in the afternoon. Cloudy. Highs in the upper 50s. Tonight, northeast winds around 10 miles per hour in the evening becoming light. Showers likely in the evening. Patchy fog after midnight. Mostly cloudy. Lows in the lower 40s. For Northern Lake Oahe, today, northeast winds 10 to 20 miles per hour. Showers through the day. Slight chance of thunderstorms in the afternoon. Cloudy. Highs in the mid-50s. Tonight, northwest winds 10 to 15 miles per hour. Showers likely in the evening. Patchy fog after midnight. Mostly cloudy. Lows in the lower 40s. Here are the weather conditions at 8 a.m. Central Daylight Time. Bismarck, cloudy. Temperature 51 degrees, relative humidity 83%. Wind northeast at 7 miles an hour. Pressure 29.90 inches and steady. Minden, partly sunny. 48 degrees, relative humidity 100%. Wind east at 12 miles an hour.

Hazen, fog was reported. 50 degrees, relative humidity 100%. Harvey, partly sunny. 54 degrees, relative humidity 82%. Wind southeast at 12 miles an hour, gusting to 17. Minot, partly sunny. 51 degrees, relative humidity 89%. Dickinson, rain and fog were reported. 47 degrees, relative humidity 100%. Wind north at 8 miles an hour. Elsewhere around North Dakota, it was 51 at Garrison. It was partly sunny, with a temperature of 47 at Williston, 51 at Jamestown, and 54 at Grand Forks. It was cloudy, with a temperature of 53 at Fargo, and 53 at Devil's Lake. In northern South Dakota, it was cloudy. It was 50 at Mobridge, and 51 at Aberdeen. In eastern Montana, at Mile City, it was sunny, with a temperature of 41. At Glendive, it was mostly sunny, with a temperature of 42. Once again, at Bismarck, the temperature was 51 degrees under cloudy skies. The Bismarck, North Dakota climate summary for yesterday, May 21, 2026. Yesterday's high temperature was 73 degrees. This high was 3 degrees above the normal high of 70. The record high is 96 degrees, which was set in 1980. Yesterday's low temperature was 45 degrees. This tied the normal low of 45. The record low is 29 degrees, which was last set in 1963. A trace of precipitation fell yesterday, which brings the monthly total to 0.53 inches. The total precipitation for the year now stands at 3.40 inches. There were 6 heating degree days yesterday. The yearly total since July 1st is 7,464. There were no cooling degree days yesterday. The yearly total since January 1st is 3. The normal high temperature for today is 71 degrees, and the normal low is 45. The record high for today is 93, which occurred in 1980, and the record low is 24, which occurred in 1882. Sunrise today is at 6:01 a.m. and sunset is at 9:19 p.m. The regional weather forecast from your National Weather Service office in Bismarck. Widespread showers with a few embedded thunderstorms are expected throughout much of the region today. Highs this afternoon will be in the 50s and 60s. A strong warm-up is expected through the holiday weekend, with highs on Memorial Day reaching the mid-80s to lower 90s. A few isolated showers or thunderstorms could develop Saturday afternoon, but the rest of the holiday weekend should remain dry. Here is the forecast for the Bismarck, Minden listening area. Today, cloudy. A chance of showers in the morning, then showers and a slight chance of thunderstorms in the afternoon. Cooler. Highs in the mid-50s. East winds 10 to 15 miles per hour. Tonight, mostly cloudy. Showers likely in the evening. Patchy fog after midnight. Lows in the lower 40s. North winds 5 to 10 miles per hour, becoming northwest after midnight. Chance of rain 60%. Saturday, patchy fog in the morning. Mostly sunny. Highs in the lower 70s. West winds 5 to 10 miles per hour. Saturday night, decreasing clouds. Lows in the mid-40s. South winds around 5 miles per hour. Sunday, sunny. Highs in the lower 80s. South winds around 10 miles per hour. Sunday night, partly cloudy. Lows in the lower 50s. Memorial Day, sunny. Highs around 90. Monday night, mostly clear. Lows in the upper 50s. Tuesday, sunny. Highs in the upper 80s. Tuesday night, partly cloudy. Lows in the lower 60s. Wednesday, mostly sunny. A slight chance of showers and thunderstorms in the afternoon. Highs in the mid-80s. Chance of rain 20%. Wednesday night, partly cloudy with a chance of showers and a slight chance of thunderstorms in the evening, then mostly cloudy with a slight chance of showers after midnight. Lows in the upper 50s. Chance of rain 30%. Thursday, mostly cloudy with a slight chance of showers in the morning, then partly sunny with a chance of showers and a slight chance of thunderstorms in the afternoon. Highs around 80. Chance of rain 40%. For Western Lake Sakakawea, today, north winds around 10 miles.

showers through the day. Slight chance of thunderstorms in the afternoon. Cloudy. Highs in the lower 60s. Tonight, northeast winds around 10 miles per hour, in the evening becoming light. Slight chance of showers in the evening. Patchy fog after midnight. Mostly cloudy in the evening, then becoming partly cloudy. Lows in the lower 40s. For eastern Lake Sakakawea, today, north winds 10 to 15 miles per hour. Showers through the day. Slight chance of thunderstorms in the afternoon. Cloudy. Highs in the upper 50s. Tonight, northeast winds around 10 miles per hour, in the evening becoming light. Showers likely in the evening. Patchy fog after midnight. Mostly cloudy. Lows in the lower 40s. For northern Lake Oahe, today, northeast winds 10 to 20 miles per hour. Showers through the day. Slight chance of thunderstorms in the afternoon. Cloudy. Highs in the mid-50s. Tonight, northwest winds 10 to 15 miles per hour. Showers likely in the evening. Patchy fog after midnight. Mostly cloudy. Lows in the lower 40s. Here are the weather conditions at 8 a.m. Central Daylight Time. Bismarck, cloudy. Temperature 51 degrees. Relative humidity 83%. Wind northeast at 7 miles an hour. Pressure 29.90 inches and steady. Mendham, partly sunny. 48 degrees. Relative humidity 100%. Wind east at 12 miles an hour. Hazen, fog was reported. 50 degrees. Relative humidity 100%. Harvey, cloudy. 54 degrees, relative humidity 82%. Wind southeast at 12 miles an hour, gusting to 17. Minot, cloudy. 51 degrees, relative humidity 89%. Dickinson, rain and fog were reported. 47 degrees, relative humidity 100%. Wind north at 8 miles an hour. Elsewhere around North Dakota, it was 51 at Garrison. It was partly sunny, with a temperature of 47 at Williston, 51 at Jamestown, 53 at Fargo, and 54 at Grand Forks. At Devil's Lake, it was cloudy, with a temperature of 53. In northern South Dakota, it was cloudy. It was 50 at Mobridge, and 51 at Aberdeen. In eastern Montana, at Miles City, it was sunny, with a temperature of 41. At Glendive, it was mostly sunny, with a temperature of 42. Once again, at Bismarck, the temperature was 51 degrees under cloudy skies. The Bismarck, North Dakota climate summary for yesterday, May 21, 2026. Yesterday's high temperature was 73 degrees. This high was 3 degrees above the normal high of 70. The record high is 96 degrees, which was set in 1980. Yesterday's low temperature was 45 degrees. This high the normal low of 45. The record low is 29 degrees, which was last set in 1963. A trace of precipitation fell yesterday, which brings the monthly total to 0.53 inches. The total precipitation for the year now stands at 3.40 inches. There were 6 heating degree days yesterday. The yearly total since July 1st is 7,464. There were no cooling degree days yesterday. The yearly total since January 1st is 3. The normal high temperature for today is 71 degrees, and the normal low is 45. The record high for today is 93, which occurred in 1980, and the record low is 24, which occurred in 1882. Sunrise today is at 6:01 a.m. and sunset is at 9:19 p.m. The regional weather forecast from your National Weather Service office in Bismarck. Widespread showers with a few embedded thunderstorms are expected throughout much of the region today. Highs this afternoon will be in the 50s and 60s. A strong warm-up is expected through the holiday weekend, with highs on Memorial Day reaching the mid-80s to lower 90s. A few isolated showers or thunderstorms could develop Saturday afternoon, but the rest of the holiday weekend should remain dry. Here is the forecast for the Bismarck Mendham listening area. Today, cloudy. A chance of showers in the morning, then showers and a slight chance of thunderstorms in the afternoon. Cooler. Highs in the mid-50s. East winds 10 to 15 miles per hour. Tonight, mostly

Memorial Day, sunny. Highs around 90. Monday night, mostly clear. Lows in the upper 50s. Tuesday, sunny. Highs in the upper 80s. Tuesday night, partly cloudy. Lows in the lower 60s. Wednesday, mostly sunny. A slight chance of showers and thunderstorms in the afternoon. Highs in the mid-80s. Chance of rain 20%. Wednesday night, partly cloudy with a chance of showers and a slight chance of thunderstorms in the evening, then mostly cloudy with a slight chance of showers after midnight. Lows in the upper 50s. Chance of rain 30%. Thursday, mostly cloudy with a slight chance of showers in the morning, then partly sunny with a chance of showers and a slight chance of thunderstorms in the afternoon. Highs around 80. Chance of rain 40%. For Western Lake Sakakawea, today, north winds around 10 miles per hour. Showers through the day. Slight chance of thunderstorms in the afternoon. Cloudy. Highs in the lower 60s. Tonight, northeast winds around 10 miles per hour in the evening becoming light. Slight chance of showers in the evening. Patchy fog after midnight. Mostly cloudy in the evening then becoming partly cloudy. Lows in the lower 40s. For Eastern Lake Sakakawea, today, north winds 10 to 15 miles per hour. Showers through the day. Slight chance of thunderstorms in the afternoon. Cloudy. Highs in the upper 50s. Tonight, northeast winds around 10 miles per hour in the evening becoming light. Showers likely in the evening. Patchy fog after midnight. Mostly cloudy. Lows in the lower 40s. For Northern Lake Oahe, today, northeast winds 10 to 20 miles per hour. Showers through the day. Slight chance of thunderstorms in the afternoon. Cloudy. Highs in the mid-50s. Tonight, northwest winds 10 to 15 miles per hour. Showers likely in the evening. Patchy fog after midnight. Mostly cloudy. Lows in the lower 40s. Here are the weather conditions at 8 a.m. Central Daylight Time. Bismarck, cloudy. Temperature 51 degrees, relative humidity 83%. Wind northeast at 7 miles an hour. Pressure 29.90 inches and steady. Mendham, partly sunny. 48 degrees, relative humidity 100%. Wind east at 12 miles an hour. Hazen, fog was reported. 50 degrees, relative humidity 100%. Harvey, cloudy. 54 degrees, relative humidity 82%. Wind southeast at 12 miles an hour, gusting to 17. Minot, cloudy. 51 degrees, relative humidity 89%. Dickinson, rain and fog were reported. 47 degrees, relative humidity 100%. Wind north at 8 miles an hour. Elsewhere around North Dakota, it was 51 at Garrison. It was partly sunny, with a temperature of 47 at Williston, 51 at Jamestown, 53 at Fargo, and 54 at Grand Forks. At Devil's Lake, it was cloudy, with a temperature of 53. In northern South Dakota, it was cloudy. It was 50 at Mobridge, and 51 at Aberdeen. In eastern Montana, at Mile City, it was sunny, with a temperature of 41. At Glendive, it was mostly sunny, with a temperature of 42. Once again, at Bismarck, the temperature was 51 degrees under cloudy skies. The Bismarck, North Dakota climate summary for yesterday, May 21, 2026. Yesterday's high temperature was 73 degrees. This high was 3 degrees above the normal high of 70. The record high is 96 degrees, which was set in 1980. Yesterday's low temperature was 45 degrees. This tied the normal low of 45. The record low is 29 degrees, which was last set in 1963. A trace of precipitation fell yesterday, which brings the monthly total to 0.53 inches. The total precipitation for the year now stands at 3.40 inches. There were 6 heating degree days yesterday. The yearly total since July 1st is 7,464. There were no cooling degree days yesterday. The yearly total since January 1st is 3. The normal high temperature for today is 71 degrees, and the normal low is 45. The record high for today is 93, which occurred

occurred in 1980, and the record low is 24, which occurred in 1882. Sunrise today is at 6:01 a.m. and sunset is at 9:19 p.m. The regional weather forecast from your National Weather Service office in Bismarck. Widespread showers with a few embedded thunderstorms are expected throughout much of the region today. Highs this afternoon will be in the 50s and 60s. A strong warm-up is expected through the holiday weekend, with highs on Memorial Day reaching the mid-80s to lower 90s. A few isolated showers or thunderstorms could develop Saturday afternoon, but the rest of the holiday weekend should remain dry. Here is the forecast for the Bismarck Minden listening area. Today, cloudy. A chance of showers in the morning, then showers and a slight chance of thunderstorms in the afternoon. Cooler. Highs in the mid-50s. East winds 10 to 15 miles per hour. Tonight, mostly cloudy. Showers likely in the evening. Patchy fog after midnight. Lows in the lower 40s. North winds 5 to 10 miles per hour, becoming northwest after midnight. Chance of rain 60%. Saturday, patchy fog in the morning. Mostly sunny. Highs in the lower 70s. West winds 5 to 10 miles per hour. Saturday night, decreasing clouds. Lows in the mid-40s. South winds around 5 miles per hour. Sunday, sunny. Highs in the lower 80s. South winds around 10 miles per hour. Sunday night, partly cloudy. Lows in the lower 50s. Memorial Day, sunny. Highs around 90. Monday night, mostly clear. Lows in the upper 50s. Tuesday, sunny. Highs in the upper 80s. Tuesday night, partly cloudy. Lows in the lower 60s. Wednesday, mostly sunny. A slight chance of showers and thunderstorms in the afternoon. Highs in the mid-80s. Chance of rain 20%. Wednesday night, partly cloudy with a chance of showers and a slight chance of thunderstorms in the evening, then mostly cloudy with a slight chance of showers after midnight. Lows in the upper 50s. Chance of rain 30%. Thursday, mostly cloudy with a slight chance of showers in the morning, then partly sunny with a chance of showers and a slight chance of thunderstorms in the afternoon. Highs around 80. Chance of rain 40%. For Western Lake Sakakawea, today, north winds around 10 miles per hour. Showers through the day. Slight chance of thunderstorms in the afternoon. Cloudy. Highs in the lower 60s. Tonight, northeast winds around 10 miles per hour in the evening becoming light. Slight chance of showers in the evening. Patchy fog after midnight. Mostly cloudy in the evening then becoming partly cloudy. Lows in the lower 40s. For Eastern Lake Sakakawea, today, north winds 10 to 15 miles per hour. Showers through the day. Slight chance of thunderstorms in the afternoon. Cloudy. Highs in the upper 50s. Tonight, northeast winds around 10 miles per hour in the evening becoming light. Showers likely in the evening. Patchy fog after midnight. Mostly cloudy. Lows in the lower 40s. For Northern Lake Oahe, today, northeast winds 10 to 20 miles per hour. Showers through the day. Slight chance of thunderstorms in the afternoon. Cloudy. Highs in the mid-50s. Tonight, northwest winds 10 to 15 miles per hour. Showers likely in the evening. Patchy fog after midnight. Mostly cloudy. Lows in the lower 40s. Here are the weather conditions at 8 a.m. Central Daylight Time. Bismarck, cloudy. Temperature 51 degrees, relative humidity 83%. Wind northeast at 7 miles an hour. Pressure 29.90 inches and steady. Minden, partly sunny. 48 degrees, relative humidity 100%. Wind east at 12 miles an hour. Hazen, fog was reported. 50 degrees, relative humidity 100%. Harvey, cloudy. 54 degrees, relative humidity 82%. Wind southeast at 12 miles an hour, gusting to 17. Minot, cloudy. 51 degrees, relative humidity 89%. Dickinson, rain and fog were reported. 47 degrees, relative humidity.

Velocity 100%. Wind north at 8 miles an hour. Elsewhere around North Dakota, it was 51 at Garrison. It was partly sunny, with a temperature of 47 at Williston, 51 at Jamestown, 53 at Fargo, and 54 at Grand Forks. At Devil's Lake, it was cloudy, with a temperature of 53. In northern South Dakota, it was cloudy. It was 50 at Mobridge, and 51 at Aberdeen. In eastern Montana, at Miles City, it was sunny, with a temperature of 41. At Glendive, it was mostly sunny, with a temperature of 42. Once again, at Bismarck, the temperature was 51 degrees under cloudy skies. The Bismarck, North Dakota climate summary for yesterday, May 21, 2026. Yesterday's high temperature was 73 degrees. This high was 3 degrees above the normal high of 70. The record high is 96 degrees, which was set in 1980. Yesterday's low temperature was 45 degrees. This tied the normal low of 45. The record low is 29 degrees, which was last set in 1963. A trace of precipitation fell yesterday, which brings the monthly total to 0.53 inches. The total precipitation for the year now stands at 3.40 inches. There were 6 heating degree days yesterday. The yearly total since July 1st is 7,464. There were no cooling degree days yesterday. The yearly total since January 1st is 3. The normal high temperature for today is 71 degrees, and the normal low is 45. The record high for today is 93, which occurred in 1980, and the record low is 24, which occurred in 1882. Sunrise today is at 6:01 a.m. and sunset is at 9:19 p.m. The regional weather forecast from your National Weather Service office in Bismarck. Widespread showers with a few embedded thunderstorms are expected throughout much of the region today. Highs this afternoon will be in the 50s and 60s. A strong warm-up is expected through the holiday weekend, with highs on Memorial Day reaching the mid-80s to lower 90s. A few isolated showers or thunderstorms could develop Saturday afternoon, but the rest of the holiday weekend should remain dry. Here is the forecast for the Bismarck, Minden listening area. Today, cloudy. A chance of showers in the morning, then showers and a slight chance of thunderstorms in the afternoon. Cooler. Highs in the mid-50s. East winds 10 to 15 miles per hour. Tonight, mostly cloudy. Showers likely in the evening. Patchy fog after midnight. Lows in the lower 40s. North winds 5 to 10 miles per hour, becoming northwest after midnight. Chance of rain 60%. Saturday, patchy fog in the morning. Mostly sunny. Highs in the lower 70s. West winds 5 to 10 miles per hour. Saturday night, decreasing clouds. Lows in the mid-40s. South winds around 5 miles per hour. Sunday, sunny. Highs in the lower 80s. South winds around 10 miles per hour. Sunday night, partly cloudy. Lows in the lower 50s. Memorial Day, sunny. Highs around 90. Monday night, mostly clear. Lows in the upper 50s. Tuesday, sunny. Highs in the upper 80s. Tuesday night, partly cloudy. Lows in the lower 60s. Wednesday, mostly sunny. A slight chance of showers and thunderstorms in the afternoon. Highs in the mid-80s. Chance of rain 20%. Wednesday night, partly cloudy with a chance of showers and a slight chance of thunderstorms in the evening, then mostly cloudy with a slight chance of showers after midnight. Lows in the upper 50s. Chance of rain 30%. Thursday, mostly cloudy with a slight chance of showers in the morning, then partly sunny with a chance of showers and a slight chance of thunderstorms in the afternoon. Highs around 80. Chance of rain 40%. 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Providing weather information 24 hours a day from your National Weather Service office in Bismarck. For Western Lake Secaucawea, today, north winds around 10 miles per hour. Showers through the day. Slight chance of thunderstorms in the afternoon. Cloudy. Highs in the lower 60s. Tonight, northeast winds around 10 miles per hour.

evening becoming light. Slight chance of showers in the evening. Patchy fog after midnight. Mostly cloudy in the evening, then becoming partly cloudy. Lows in the lower 40s. For Eastern Lake Sakakawea, today, north winds 10 to 15 miles per hour. Showers through the day. Slight chance of thunderstorms in the afternoon. Cloudy. Highs in the upper 50s. Tonight, northeast winds around 10 miles per hour, in the evening becoming light. Showers likely in the evening. Patchy fog after midnight. Mostly cloudy. Lows in the lower 40s. For northern Lake Oahe, today, northeast winds 10 to 20 miles per hour. Showers through the day. Slight chance of thunderstorms in the afternoon. Cloudy. Highs in the mid-50s. Tonight, northwest winds 10 to 15 miles per hour. Showers likely in the evening. Patchy fog after midnight. Mostly cloudy. Lows in the lower 40s. Here are showers likely in the evening. Patchy fog after midnight. Mostly cloudy. Lows in the lower 40s. Here are the weather conditions at 8 a.m. Central Daylight Time. Bismarck, cloudy. Temperature 51 degrees, relative humidity 83%. Wind northeast at 7 miles an hour. Pressure 29.90 inches and steady. Mendham, partly sunny. 48 degrees, relative humidity 100%. Wind east at 12 miles an hour. Hazen, fog was reported. 50 degrees, relative humidity 100%. Harvey, cloudy. 54 degrees, relative humidity 82%. Wind southeast at 12 miles an hour, gusting to 17. Minot, cloudy. 51 degrees, relative humidity 89%. Dickinson, rain and fog were reported. 47 degrees, relative humidity 100%. Wind north at 8 miles an hour. Elsewhere around North Dakota, it was 51 at Garrison. It was partly sunny, with a temperature of 47 at Williston, 51 at Jamestown, 53 at Fargo, and 54 at Grand Forks. At Devil's Lake, it was cloudy, with a temperature of 53. In northern South Dakota, it was cloudy. It was 50 at Mobridge, and 51 at Aberdeen. In eastern Montana, at Mile City, it was sunny, with a temperature of 41. At Glendive, it was mostly sunny, with a temperature of 42. Once again, at Bismarck, the temperature was 51 degrees under cloudy skies. The Bismarck, North Dakota climate summary for yesterday, May 21, 2026. Yesterday's high temperature was 73 degrees. This high was 3 degrees above the normal high of 70. The record high is 96 degrees, which was set in 1980. Yesterday's low temperature was 45 degrees. This tied the normal low of 45. The record low is 29 degrees, which was last set in 1963. A trace of precipitation fell yesterday, which brings the monthly total to 0.53 inches. The total precipitation for the year now stands at 3.40 inches. There were 6 heating degree days yesterday. The yearly total since July 1st is 7,464. There were no cooling degree days yesterday. The yearly total since January 1st is 3. The normal high temperature for today is 71 degrees, and the normal low is 45. The record high for today is 93, which occurred in 1980, and the record low is 24, which occurred in 1882. Sunrise today is at 6:01 a.m. and sunset is at 9:19 p.m. The regional weather forecast from your National Weather Service office in Bismarck. Widespread showers with a few embedded thunderstorms are expected throughout much of the region today. Highs this afternoon will be in the 50s and 60s. A strong warm-up is expected through the holiday weekend, with highs on Memorial Day reaching the mid-80s to lower 90s. A few isolated showers or thunderstorms could develop Saturday afternoon, but the rest of the holiday weekend should remain dry. Here is the forecast for the Bismarck-Mendham listening area. Today, cloudy. A chance of showers in the morning, then showers and a slight chance of thunderstorms in the afternoon. Cooler. Highs in the mid-50s. East winds 10 to 15 miles per hour. Tonight, mostly cloudy. Showers likely.

Evening. Patchy fog after midnight. Lows in the lower 40s. North winds 5 to 10 miles per hour, becoming northwest after midnight. Chance of rain 60%. Saturday, patchy fog in the morning. Mostly sunny. Highs in the lower 70s. West winds 5 to 10 miles per hour. Saturday night, decreasing clouds. Lows in the mid 40s. South winds around 5 miles per hour. Sunday, sunny. Highs in the lower 80s. South winds around 10 miles per hour. Sunday night, partly cloudy. Lows in the lower 50s. Memorial Day, sunny. Highs around 90. Monday night, mostly clear. Lows in the upper 50s. Tuesday, sunny. Highs in the upper 80s. Tuesday night, partly cloudy. Lows in the lower 60s. Wednesday, mostly sunny. A slight chance of showers and thunderstorms in the afternoon. Highs in the mid-80s. Chance of rain 20%. Wednesday night, partly cloudy with a chance of showers and a slight chance of thunderstorms in the evening, then mostly cloudy with a slight chance of showers after midnight. Lows in the upper 50s. Chance of rain 30%. Thursday, mostly cloudy with a slight chance of showers in the morning, then partly sunny with a chance of showers and a slight chance of thunderstorms in the afternoon. Highs around 80. Chance of rain 40%. For Western Lake Sakakawea, today, north winds around 10 miles per hour. Showers through the day. Slight chance of thunderstorms in the afternoon. Cloudy. Highs in the lower 60s. Tonight, northeast winds around 10 miles per hour in the evening becoming light. Slight chance of showers in the evening. Patchy fog after midnight. Mostly cloudy in the evening then becoming partly cloudy. Lows in the lower 40s. For Eastern Lake Sakakawea, today, north winds 10 to 15 miles per hour. Showers through the day. Slight chance of thunderstorms in the afternoon. Cloudy. Highs in the upper 50s. Tonight, northeast winds around 10 miles per hour in the evening becoming light. Showers likely in the evening. Patchy fog after midnight. Mostly cloudy. Lows in the lower 40s. For northern Lake Oahe, today, northeast winds 10 to 20 miles per hour. Showers through the day. Slight chance of thunderstorms in the afternoon. Cloudy. Highs in the mid-50s. Tonight, northwest winds 10 to 15 miles per hour. Showers likely in the evening. Patchy fog after midnight. Mostly cloudy. Lows in the lower 40s. Here are the weather conditions at 8 a.m. Central Daylight Time. Bismarck, cloudy. Temperature 51 degrees, relative humidity 83%. Wind northeast at 7 miles an hour. Pressure 29.90 inches and steady. Mendon, partly sunny. 48 degrees, relative humidity 100%. Wind east at 12 miles an hour. Hazen, fog was reported. 50 degrees, relative humidity 100%. Harvey, cloudy. 54 degrees, relative humidity 82%. Wind southeast at 12 miles an hour, gusting to 17. Minot, cloudy. 51 degrees, relative humidity 89%. Dickinson, rain and fog were reported. 47 degrees, relative humidity 100%. Wind north at 8 miles an hour. Elsewhere around North Dakota, it was 51 at Garrison. It was partly sunny, with a temperature of 47 at Williston, 51 at Jamestown, 53 at Fargo, and 54 at Grand Forks. At Devil's Lake, it was cloudy, with a temperature of 53. In northern South Dakota, it was cloudy. It was 50 at Mobridge, and 51 at Aberdeen. In eastern Montana, at Miles City, it was sunny, with a temperature of 41. At Glendive, it was mostly sunny, with a temperature of 42. Once again, at Bismarck, the temperature was 51 degrees under cloudy skies. The Bismarck, North Dakota climate summary for yesterday, May 21, 2026. Yesterday's high temperature was 73 degrees. This high was 3 degrees above the normal high of 70. The record high is 96 degrees, which was set in 1980. Yesterday's low

temperature was 45 degrees. This tied the normal low of 45. The record low is 29 degrees, which was last set in 1963. A trace of precipitation fell yesterday, which brings the monthly total to 0.53 inches. The total precipitation for the year now stands at 3.40 inches. There were 6 heating degree days yesterday. The yearly total since July 1st is 7,464. There were no cooling degree days yesterday. The yearly total since January 1st is 3. The normal high temperature for today is 71 degrees, and the normal low is 45. The record high for today is 93, which occurred in 1980, and the record low is 24, which occurred in 1882. Sunrise today is at 6:01 a.m. and sunset is at 9:19 p.m. The regional weather forecast from your National Weather Service office in Bismarck. Widespread showers with a few embedded thunderstorms are expected throughout much of the region today. Highs this afternoon will be in the 50s and 60s. A strong warm-up is expected through the holiday weekend, with highs on Memorial Day reaching the mid-80s to lower 90s. A few isolated showers or thunderstorms could develop Saturday afternoon, but the rest of the holiday weekend should remain dry. Here is the forecast for the Bismarck Minden listening area. Today, cloudy. A chance of showers in the morning, then showers and a slight chance of thunderstorms in the afternoon. Cooler. Highs in the mid-50s. East winds 10 to 15 miles per hour. Tonight, mostly cloudy. Showers likely in the evening. Patchy fog after midnight. Lows in the lower 40s. North winds 5 to 10 miles per hour, becoming northwest after midnight. Chance of rain 60%. Saturday, patchy fog in the morning. Mostly sunny. Highs in the lower 70s. West winds 5 to 10 miles per hour. Saturday night, decreasing clouds. Lows in the mid-40s. South winds around 5 miles per hour. Sunday, sunny. Highs in the lower 80s. South winds around 10 miles per hour. Sunday night, partly cloudy. Lows in the lower 50s. Memorial Day, sunny. Highs around 90. Monday night, mostly clear. Lows in the upper 50s. Tuesday, sunny. Highs in the upper 80s. Tuesday night, partly cloudy. Lows in the lower 60s. Wednesday, mostly sunny. A slight chance of showers and thunderstorms in the afternoon. Highs in the mid-80s. Chance of rain 20%. Wednesday night, partly cloudy with a chance of showers and a slight chance of thunderstorms in the evening, then mostly cloudy with a slight chance of showers after midnight. Lows in the upper 50s. Chance of rain 30%. Thursday, mostly cloudy with a slight chance of showers in the morning, then partly sunny with a chance of showers and a slight chance of thunderstorms in the afternoon. Highs around 80. Chance of rain 40%. For Western Lake Sakakawea, today, north winds around 10 miles per hour. Showers through the day. Slight chance of thunderstorms in the afternoon. Cloudy. Highs in the lower 60s. Tonight, northeast winds around 10 miles per hour in the evening becoming light. Slight chance of showers in the evening. Patchy fog after midnight. Mostly cloudy in the evening then becoming partly cloudy. Lows in the lower 40s. For Eastern Lake Sakakawea, today, north winds 10 to 15 miles per hour. Showers through the day. Slight chance of thunderstorms in the afternoon. Cloudy. Highs in the upper 50s. Tonight, northeast winds around 10 miles per hour in the evening becoming light. Showers likely in the evening. Patchy fog after midnight. Mostly cloudy. Lows in the lower 40s. For Northern Lake Oahe, today, northeast winds 10 to 20 miles per hour. Showers through the day. Slight chance of thunderstorms in the afternoon. Cloudy. Highs in the mid-50s. Tonight, northwest winds 10 to 15 miles per hour. Showers likely in the evening. Patchy fog after midnight. Mostly cloudy. Lows in the lower 40s. Here are the weather conditions at 8 a.m. Central Daylight Time. Bismarck, cloudy. Temperature 51 degrees,
Relative humidity 83%. Wind northeast at 7 miles an hour. Pressure 29.90 inches and steady. Mandan, partly sunny. 48 degrees, relative humidity 100%. Wind east at 12 miles an hour. Hazen, fog was reported. 50 degrees, relative humidity 100%. Harvey, cloudy. 54 degrees, relative humidity 82%. Wind southeast at 12 miles an hour, gusting to 17. Minot, cloudy. 51 degrees, relative humidity 89%. Dickinson, rain and fog were reported. 47 degrees, relative humidity 100%. Wind north at 8 miles an hour. Elsewhere around North Dakota, it was 51 at Garrison. It was partly sunny, with a temperature of 47 at Williston, 51 at Jamestown, 53 at Fargo, and 54 at Grand Forks. At Devil's Lake, it was cloudy, with a temperature of 53. In northern South Dakota, it was cloudy. It was 50 at Mobridge, and 51 at Aberdeen. In eastern Montana, at Miles City, it was sunny, with a temperature of 41. At Glendive, it was mostly sunny, with a temperature of 42. Once again, at Bismarck, the temperature was 51 degrees under cloudy skies. The Bismarck, North Dakota climate summary for yesterday, May 21, 2026. Yesterday's high temperature was 73 degrees. This high was 3 degrees above the normal high of 70. The record high is 96 degrees, which was set in 1980. Yesterday's low temperature was 45 degrees. This high the normal low of 45. The record low is 29 degrees, which was last set in 1963. A trace of precipitation fell yesterday, which brings the monthly total to 0.53 inches. The total precipitation for the year now stands at 3.40 inches. There were 6 heating degree days yesterday. The yearly total since July 1st is 7,464. There were no cooling degree days yesterday. The yearly total since January 1st is 3. The normal high temperature for today is 71 degrees, and the normal low is 45. The record high for today is 93, which occurred in 1980, and the record low is 24, which occurred in 1882. Sunrise today is at 6:01 a.m. and sunset is at 9:19 p.m. The regional weather forecast from your National Weather Service office in Bismarck. Widespread showers with a few embedded thunderstorms are expected throughout much of the region today. Highs this afternoon will be in the 50s and 60s. A strong warm-up is expected through the holiday weekend, with highs on Memorial Day reaching the mid-80s to lower 90s. A few isolated showers or thunderstorms could develop Saturday afternoon, but the rest of the holiday weekend should remain dry. Here is the forecast for the Bismarck-Mandan listening area. Today, cloudy. A chance of showers in the morning, then showers and a slight chance of thunderstorms in the afternoon. Cooler. Highs in the mid-50s. East winds 10 to 15 miles per hour. Tonight, mostly cloudy. Showers likely in the evening. Patchy fog after midnight. Lows in the lower 40s. North winds 5 to 10 miles per hour, becoming northwest after midnight. Chance of rain 60%. Saturday, patchy fog in the morning. Mostly sunny. Highs in the lower 70s. West winds 5 to 10 miles per hour. Saturday night, decreasing clouds. Lows in the mid-40s. South winds around 5 miles per hour. Sunday, sunny. Highs in the lower 80s. South winds around 10 miles per hour. Sunday night, partly cloudy. Lows in the lower 50s. Memorial Day, sunny. Highs around 90. Monday night, mostly clear. Lows in the upper 50s. Tuesday, sunny. Highs in the upper 80s. Tuesday night, partly cloudy. Lows in the lower 60s. Wednesday, mostly sunny. A slight chance of showers and thunderstorms in the afternoon. Highs in the mid-80s. Chance of rain 20%. Wednesday night, partly cloudy with a chance of showers and a slight chance of thunderstorms in the evening, then mostly cloudy with a slight chance of showers after midnight. Lows in the upper 50s. Chance of rain 30%.
Thursday, mostly cloudy with a slight chance of showers in the

then partly sunny with a chance of showers and a slight chance of thunderstorms in the afternoon. Highs around 80. Chance of rain 40%. For western Lake Sakakawea, today, north winds around 10 miles per hour. Showers through the day. Slight chance of thunderstorms in the afternoon. Cloudy. Highs in the lower 60s. Tonight, northeast winds around 10 miles per hour, in the evening becoming light. Slight chance of showers in the evening. Patchy fog after midnight. Mostly cloudy in the evening, then becoming partly cloudy. Lows in the lower 40s. For eastern Lake Sakakawea, today, north winds 10 to 15 miles per hour. Showers through the day. Slight chance of thunderstorms in the afternoon. Cloudy. Highs in the upper 50s. Tonight, northeast winds around 10 miles per hour, in the evening becoming light. Showers likely in the evening. Patchy fog after midnight. Mostly cloudy. Lows in the lower 40s. For northern Lake Oahe, today, northeast winds 10 to 20 miles per hour. Showers through the day. Slight chance of thunderstorms in the afternoon. Cloudy. Highs in the mid-50s. Tonight, northwest winds 10 to 15 miles per hour. Showers likely in the evening. Patchy fog after midnight. Mostly cloudy. Lows in the lower 40s. Here are the weather conditions at 8 a.m. Central Daylight Time. Bismarck, cloudy. Temperature 51 degrees, relative humidity 83%. Wind northeast at 7 miles an hour. Pressure 29.90 inches and steady. Mendham, partly sunny. 48 degrees, relative humidity 100%. Wind east at 12 miles an hour. Hazen, fog was reported. 50 degrees, relative humidity 100%. Harvey, cloudy. 54 degrees, relative humidity 82%. Wind southeast at 12 miles an hour, gusting to 17. Minot, cloudy. 51 degrees, relative humidity 89%. Dickinson, rain and fog were reported. 47 degrees, relative humidity 100%. Wind north at 8 miles an hour. Elsewhere around North Dakota, it was 51 at Garrison. It was partly sunny, with a temperature of 47 at Williston, 51 at Jamestown, 53 at Fargo, and 54 at Grand Forks. At Devil's Lake, it was cloudy, with a temperature of 53. In northern South Dakota, it was cloudy. It was 50 at Mobridge, and 51 at Aberdeen. In eastern Montana, at Mile City, it was sunny, with a temperature of 41. At Glendive, it was mostly sunny, with a temperature of 42. Once again, at Bismarck, the temperature was 51 degrees under cloudy skies. The Bismarck, North Dakota climate summary for yesterday, May 21, 2026. Yesterday's high temperature was 73 degrees. This high was 3 degrees above the normal high of 70. The record high is 96 degrees, which was set in 1980. Yesterday's low temperature was 45 degrees. This high the normal low of 45. The record low is 29 degrees, which was last set in 1963. A trace of precipitation fell yesterday, which brings the monthly total to 0.53 inches. The total precipitation for the year now stands at 3.40 inches. There were 6 heating degree days yesterday. The yearly total since July 1st is 7,464. There were no cooling degree days yesterday. The yearly total since January 1st is 3. The normal high temperature for today is 71 degrees, and the normal low is 45. The record high for today is 93, which occurred in 1980, and the record low is 24, which occurred in 1882. Sunrise today is at 6:01 a.m. and sunset is at 9:19 p.m. The regional weather forecast from your National Weather Service office in Bismarck. Widespread showers with a few embedded thunderstorms are expected throughout much of the region today. Highs this afternoon will be in the 50s and 60s. A strong warm-up is expected through the holiday weekend, with highs on Memorial Day reaching the mid-80s to lower 90s. A few isolated showers or thunderstorms could develop Saturday afternoon, but the rest of the holiday weekend should remain dry. Here is the forecast for the Bismarck-Minden listening area. Today,

cloudy. A chance of showers in the morning, then showers and a slight chance of thunderstorms in the afternoon. Cooler. Highs in the mid-50s. East winds 10 to 15 miles per hour. Tonight, mostly cloudy. Showers likely in the evening. Patchy fog after midnight. Lows in the lower 40s. North winds 5 to 10 miles per hour, becoming northwest after midnight. Chance of rain 60%. Saturday, patchy fog in the morning. Mostly sunny. Highs in the lower 70s. West winds 5 to 10 miles per hour. Saturday night, decreasing clouds. Lows in the mid-40s. South winds around 5 miles per hour. Sunday, sunny. Highs in the lower 80s. South winds around 10 miles per hour. Sunday night, partly cloudy. Lows in the lower 50s. Memorial Day, sunny. Highs around 90. Monday night, mostly clear. Lows in the upper 50s. Tuesday, sunny. Highs in the upper 80s. Tuesday night, partly cloudy. Lows in the lower 60s. Wednesday, mostly sunny. A slight chance of showers and thunderstorms in the afternoon. Highs in the mid-80s. Chance of rain 20%. Wednesday night, partly cloudy with a chance of showers and a slight chance of thunderstorms in the evening, then mostly cloudy with a slight chance of showers after midnight. Lows in the upper 50s. Chance of rain 30%. Thursday, mostly cloudy with a slight chance of showers in the morning, then partly sunny with a chance of showers and a slight chance of thunderstorms in the afternoon. Highs around 80. Chance of rain 40%. For Western Lake Sakakawea, today, north winds around 10 miles per hour. Showers through the day. Slight chance of thunderstorms in the afternoon. Cloudy. Highs in the lower 60s. Tonight, northeast winds around 10 miles per hour in the evening becoming light. Slight chance of showers in the evening. Patchy fog after midnight. Mostly cloudy in the evening then becoming partly cloudy. Lows in the lower 40s. For Eastern Lake Sakakawea, today, north winds 10 to 15 miles per hour. Showers through the day. Slight chance of thunderstorms in the afternoon. Cloudy. Highs in the upper 50s. Tonight, northeast winds around 10 miles per hour in the evening becoming light. Showers likely in the evening. Patchy fog after midnight. Mostly cloudy. Lows in the lower 40s. For Northern Lake Oahe, today, northeast winds 10 to 20 miles per hour. Showers through the day. Slight chance of thunderstorms in the afternoon. Cloudy. Highs in the mid-50s. Tonight, northwest winds 10 to 15 miles per hour. Showers likely in the evening. Patchy fog after midnight. Mostly cloudy. Lows in the lower 40s. 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Providing weather information 24 hours a day from your National Weather Service office in Bismarck. Here are the weather conditions at 8 a.m. Central Daylight Time. Bismarck, cloudy. Temperature 51 degrees, relative humidity 83%. Wind northeast at 7 miles an hour. Pressure 29.90 inches and steady. Mendham, partly sunny. 48 degrees, relative humidity 100%. Wind east at 12 miles an hour. Hazen, fog was reported. 50 degrees, relative humidity 100%. Harvey, cloudy. 54 degrees, relative humidity 82%. Wind southeast at 12 miles an hour, gusting to 17. Minot, cloudy. 51 degrees, relative humidity 89%. Dickinson, rain and fog were reported. 47 degrees, relative humidity 100%. Wind north at 8 miles an hour. Elsewhere around North Dakota, it was 51 at Garrison. It was partly sunny, with a temperature of 47 at Williston, 51 at Jamestown, 53 at Fargo, and 54 at Grand Forks. At Devil's Lake, it was cloudy, with a temperature of 53. In northern South Dakota, it was cloudy. It was 50 at Mobridge, and 51 at Aberdeen. In eastern Montana,

At Miles City, it was sunny with a temperature of 41. At Glendive, it was mostly sunny with a temperature of 42. Once again, at Bismarck, the temperature was 51 degrees under cloudy skies. The Bismarck, North Dakota climate summary for yesterday, May 21, 2026. Yesterday's high temperature was 73 degrees. This high was 3 degrees above the normal high of 70. The record high is 96 degrees, which was set in 1980. Yesterday's low temperature was 45 degrees. This tied the normal low of 45. The record low is 29 degrees, which was last set in 1963. A trace of precipitation fell yesterday, which brings the monthly total to 0.53 inches. The total precipitation for the year now stands at 3.40 inches. There were 6 heating degree days yesterday. The yearly total since July 1st is 7,464. There were no cooling degree days yesterday. The yearly total since January 1st is 3. The normal high temperature for today is 71 degrees, and the normal low is 45. The record high for today is 93, which occurred in 1980, and the record low is 24, which occurred in 1882. Sunrise today is at 6:01 a.m. and sunset is at 9:19 p.m. The regional weather forecast from your National Weather Service office in Bismarck. Widespread showers with a few embedded thunderstorms are expected throughout much of the region today. Highs this afternoon will be in the 50s and 60s. A strong warm-up is expected through the holiday weekend, with highs on Memorial Day reaching the mid-80s to lower 90s. A few isolated showers or thunderstorms could develop Saturday afternoon, but the rest of the holiday weekend should remain dry. Here is the forecast for the Bismarck, Minden listening area. Today, cloudy. A chance of showers in the morning, then showers and a slight chance of thunderstorms in the afternoon. Cooler. Highs in the mid-50s. East winds 10 to 15 miles per hour. Tonight, mostly cloudy. Showers likely in the evening. Patchy fog after midnight. Lows in the lower 40s. North winds 5 to 10 miles per hour, becoming northwest after midnight. Chance of rain 60%. Saturday, patchy fog in the morning. Mostly sunny. Highs in the lower 70s. West winds 5 to 10 miles per hour. Saturday night, decreasing clouds. Lows in the mid-40s. South winds around 5 miles per hour. Sunday, sunny. Highs in the lower 80s. South winds around 10 miles per hour. Sunday night, partly cloudy. Lows in the lower 50s. Memorial Day, sunny. Highs around 90. Monday night, mostly clear. Lows in the upper 50s. Tuesday, sunny. Highs in the upper 80s. Tuesday night, partly cloudy. Lows in the lower 60s. Wednesday, mostly sunny. A slight chance of showers and thunderstorms in the afternoon. Highs in the mid-80s. Chance of rain 20%. Wednesday night, partly cloudy with a chance of showers and a slight chance of thunderstorms in the evening, then mostly cloudy with a slight chance of showers after midnight. Lows in the upper 50s. Chance of rain 30%. Thursday, mostly cloudy with a slight chance of showers in the morning, then partly sunny with a chance of showers and a slight chance of thunderstorms in the afternoon. Highs around 80. Chance of rain 40%. For Western Lake Sakakawea, today, north winds around 10 miles per hour. Showers through the day. Slight chance of thunderstorms in the afternoon. Cloudy. Highs in the lower 60s. Tonight, northeast winds around 10 miles per hour in the evening becoming light. Slight chance of showers in the evening. Patchy fog after midnight. Mostly cloudy in the evening then becoming partly cloudy. Lows in the lower 40s. For Eastern Lake Sakakawea, today, north winds 10 to 15 miles per hour. Showers through the day. Slight chance of thunderstorms in the afternoon. Cloudy. Highs in the upper 50s. Tonight, northeast winds around 10 miles per hour in the evening becoming light. Showers likely in the evening. Patchy fog after midnight. Mostly cloudy. Lows in the lower 40s. For Northern Lake Oahe, today, northeast winds 10 to 20 miles per hour.
showers through the day. Slight chance of thunderstorms in the afternoon. Cloudy. Highs in the mid-50s. Tonight, northwest winds 10 to 15 miles per hour. Showers likely in the evening. Patchy fog after midnight. Mostly cloudy. Lows in the lower 40s. Here are the weather conditions at 9 a.m. Central Daylight Time. Bismarck, partly sunny. Temperature 53 degrees, relative humidity 79%. Wind southeast at 8 miles an hour. Pressure 29.91 inches and rising. Mendham, partly sunny. 50 degrees, relative humidity 100%. Wind southeast at 12 miles an hour. Hazen, cloudy. 50 degrees, relative humidity 100%. Harvey, cloudy. 55 degrees, relative humidity 76%. Wind southeast at 13 miles an hour. Minot, cloudy. 52 degrees, relative humidity 86%. Dickinson, rain and fog were reported. 47 degrees, relative humidity 100%. Wind northwest at 8 miles an hour. Elsewhere around North Dakota, it was 51 at Garrison. It was partly sunny, with a temperature of 50 at Williston, 56 at Jamestown, 56 at Fargo, and 57 at Grand Forks. At Devil's Lake, it was cloudy, with a temperature of 55. In northern South Dakota, it was cloudy. It was 51 at Mobridge, and 53 at Aberdeen. In eastern Montana, at Mile City, it was sunny, with a temperature of 45. At Glendive, it was mostly sunny, with a temperature of 45. Once again, at Bismarck, the temperature was 53 degrees under partly sunny skies. The Bismarck, North Dakota climate summary for yesterday, May 21, 2026. Yesterday's high temperature was 73 degrees. This high was 3 degrees above the normal high of 70. The record high is 96 degrees, which was set in 1980. Yesterday's low temperature was 45 degrees. This tied the normal low of 45. The record low is 29 degrees, which was last set in 1963. A trace of precipitation fell yesterday, which brings the monthly total to 0.53 inches. The total precipitation for the year now stands at 3.40 inches. There were 6 heating degree days yesterday. The yearly total since July 1st is 7,464. There were no cooling degree days yesterday. The yearly total since January 1st is 3. The normal high temperature for today is 71 degrees, and the normal low is 45. The record high for today is 93, which occurred in 1980, and the record low is 24, which occurred in 1882. Sunrise today is at 6:01 a.m. and sunset is at 9:19 p.m. The regional weather forecast from your National Weather Service office in Bismarck. Widespread showers with a few embedded thunderstorms are expected throughout much of the region today. Highs this afternoon will be in the 50s and 60s. A strong warm-up is expected through the holiday weekend, with highs on Memorial Day reaching the mid-80s to lower 90s. A few isolated showers or thunderstorms could develop Saturday afternoon, but the rest of the holiday weekend should remain dry. Here is the forecast for the Bismarck, Minden listening area. Today, cloudy. A chance of showers in the morning, then showers and a slight chance of thunderstorms in the afternoon. Cooler. Highs in the mid-50s. East winds 10 to 15 miles per hour. Tonight, mostly cloudy. Showers likely in the evening. Patchy fog after midnight. Lows in the lower 40s. North winds 5 to 10 miles per hour, becoming northwest after midnight. Chance of rain 60%. Saturday, patchy fog in the morning. Mostly sunny. Highs in the lower 70s. West winds 5 to 10 miles per hour. Saturday night, decreasing clouds. Lows in the mid-40s. South winds around 5 miles per hour. Sunday, sunny. Highs in the lower 80s. South winds around 10 miles per hour. Sunday night, partly cloudy. Lows in the lower 50s. Memorial Day, sunny. Highs around 90. Monday night, mostly clear. Lows in the upper 50s. Tuesday, sunny. Highs in the upper 80s. Tuesday night.

partly cloudy. Lows in the lower 60s. Wednesday, mostly sunny. A slight chance of showers and thunderstorms in the afternoon. Highs in the mid-80s. Chance of rain 20%. Wednesday night, partly cloudy with a chance of showers and a slight chance of thunderstorms in the evening, then mostly cloudy with a slight chance of showers after midnight. Lows in the upper 50s. Chance of rain 30%. Thursday, mostly cloudy with a slight chance of showers in the morning, then partly sunny with a chance of showers and a slight chance of thunderstorms in the afternoon. Highs around 80. Chance of rain 40%. For Western Lake Sakakawea, today, north winds around 10 miles per hour. Showers through the day. Slight chance of thunderstorms in the afternoon. Cloudy. Highs in the lower 60s. Tonight, northeast winds around 10 miles per hour in the evening becoming light. Slight chance of showers in the evening. Patchy fog after midnight. Mostly cloudy in the evening then becoming partly cloudy. Lows in the lower 40s. For Eastern Lake Sakakawea, today, north winds 10 to 15 miles per hour. Showers through the day. Slight chance of thunderstorms in the afternoon. Cloudy. Highs in the upper 50s. Tonight, northeast winds around 10 miles per hour in the evening becoming light. Showers likely in the evening. Patchy fog after midnight. Mostly cloudy. Lows in the lower 40s. For Northern Lake Oahe, today, northeast winds 10 to 20 miles per hour. Showers through the day. Slight chance of thunderstorms in the afternoon. Cloudy. Highs in the mid-50s. Tonight, northwest winds 10 to 15 miles per hour. Showers likely in the evening. Patchy fog after midnight. Mostly cloudy. Lows in the lower 40s. Here are the weather conditions at 9 a.m. Central Daylight Time. Bismarck, partly sunny. Temperature 53 degrees, relative humidity 79%. Wind southeast at 8 miles an hour. Pressure 29.91 inches and rising. Mendham, partly sunny. 50 degrees, relative humidity 100%. Wind southeast at 12 miles an hour. Hazen, cloudy. 50 degrees, relative humidity 100%. Harvey, cloudy. 55 degrees, relative humidity 76%. Wind southeast at 13 miles an hour. Minot, cloudy. 52 degrees, relative humidity 86%. Dickinson, rain and fog were reported. 48 degrees, relative humidity 96%. Wind north at 7 miles an hour. Elsewhere around North Dakota, it was 51 at Garrison. It was partly sunny, with a temperature of 50 at Williston, 56 at Jamestown, and 57 at Grand Forks. It was cloudy, with a temperature of 56 at Fargo, and 55 at Devil's Lake. In northern South Dakota, it was cloudy. It was 51 at Mobridge, and 53 at Aberdeen. In eastern Montana, at Miles City, it was sunny, with a temperature of 45. At Glendive, it was mostly sunny, with a temperature of 45. Once again, at Bismarck, the temperature was 53 degrees under partly sunny skies. The Bismarck, North Dakota climate summary for yesterday, May 21, 2026. Yesterday's high temperature was 73 degrees. This high was 3 degrees above the normal high of 70. The record high is 96 degrees, which was set in 1980. Yesterday's low temperature was 45 degrees. This high the normal low of 45. The record low is 29 degrees, which was last set in 1963. A trace of precipitation fell yesterday, which brings the monthly total to 0.53 inches. The total precipitation for the year now stands at 3.40 inches. There were 6 heating degree days yesterday. The yearly total since July 1st is 7,464. There were no cooling degree days yesterday. The yearly total since January 1st is 3. The normal high temperature for today is 71 degrees, and the normal low is 45. The record high for today is 93, which occurred in 1980, and the record low is 24, which occurred in 1882. Sunrise today is at 6:01 a.m. and sunset is at 9:19 p.m. The regional weather forecast from your National Weather

showers likely in the evening. Patchy fog after midnight. Lows in the lower 40s. North winds 5 to 10 miles per hour, becoming northwest after midnight. Chance of rain 60%. Saturday, patchy fog in the morning. Mostly sunny. Highs in the lower 70s. West winds 5 to 10 miles per hour. Saturday night, decreasing clouds. Lows in the mid-40s. South winds around 5 miles per hour. Sunday, sunny. Highs in the lower 80s. South winds around 10 miles per hour. Sunday night, partly cloudy. Lows in the lower 50s. Memorial Day, sunny. Highs around 90. Monday night, mostly clear. Lows in the upper 50s. Tuesday, sunny. Highs in the upper 80s. Tuesday night, partly cloudy. Lows in the lower 60s. Wednesday, mostly sunny. A slight chance of showers and thunderstorms in the afternoon. Highs in the mid-80s. Chance of rain 20%. Wednesday night, partly cloudy with a chance of showers and a slight chance of thunderstorms in the evening, then mostly cloudy with a slight chance of showers after midnight. Lows in the upper 50s. Chance of rain 30%. Thursday, mostly cloudy with a slight chance of showers in the morning, then partly sunny with a chance of showers and a slight chance of thunderstorms in the afternoon. Highs around 80. Chance of rain 40%. For Western Lake Sakakawea, today, north winds around 10 miles per hour. Showers through the day. Slight chance of thunderstorms in the afternoon. Cloudy. Highs in the lower 60s. Tonight, northeast winds around 10 miles per hour in the evening becoming light. Slight chance of showers in the evening. Patchy fog after midnight. Mostly cloudy in the evening then becoming partly cloudy. Lows in the lower 40s. For Eastern Lake Sakakawea, today, north winds 10 to 15 miles per hour. Showers through the day. Slight chance of thunderstorms in the afternoon. Cloudy. Highs in the upper 50s. Tonight, northeast winds around 10 miles per hour in the evening becoming light. Showers likely in the evening. Patchy fog after midnight. Mostly cloudy. Lows in the lower 40s. For Northern Lake Oahe, today, northeast winds 10 to 20 miles per hour. Showers through the day. Slight chance of thunderstorms in the afternoon. Cloudy. Highs in the mid-50s. Tonight, northwest winds 10 to 15 miles per hour. Showers likely in the evening. Patchy fog after midnight. Mostly cloudy. Lows in the lower 40s. Here are the weather conditions at 9 a.m. Central Daylight Time. Bismarck, partly sunny. Temperature 53 degrees, relative humidity 79%. Wind southeast at 8 miles an hour. Pressure 29.91 inches and rising. Mendon, partly sunny. 50 degrees, relative humidity 100%. Wind southeast at 12 miles an hour. Hazen, cloudy. 50 degrees, relative humidity 100%. Harvey, cloudy. 55 degrees, relative humidity 76%. Wind southeast at 13 miles an hour. Minot, cloudy. 52 degrees, relative humidity 86%. Dickinson, rain and fog were reported. 48 degrees, relative humidity 96%. Wind north at 7 miles an hour. Elsewhere around North Dakota, it was 51 at Garrison. It was partly sunny, with a temperature of 50 at Williston, 56 at Jamestown, and 57 at Grand Forks. It was cloudy, with a temperature of 56 at Fargo, and 55 at Devil's Lake. In northern South Dakota, it was cloudy. It was 51 at Mobridge, and 53 at Aberdeen. In eastern Montana, at Miles City, it was sunny, with a temperature of 45. At Glendive, it was mostly sunny, with a temperature of 45. Once again, at Bismarck, the temperature was 53 degrees under partly sunny skies. The Bismarck, North Dakota climate summary for yesterday, May 21, 2026. Yesterday's high temperature was 73 degrees. This high was 3 degrees above the normal high of 70. The record high is 96 degrees, which was set in 1980.

Yesterday's low temperature was 45 degrees. This time the normal low is 45. The record low is 29 degrees, which was last set in 1963. A trace of precipitation fell yesterday, which brings the monthly total to 0.53 inches. The total precipitation for the year now stands at 3.40 inches. There were 6 heating degree days yesterday. The yearly total since July 1st is 7,464. There were no cooling degree days yesterday. The yearly total since January 1st is 3. The normal high temperature for today is 71 degrees, and the normal low is 45. The record high for today is 93, which occurred in 1980, and the record low is 24, which occurred in 1882. Sunrise today is at 6:01 a.m. and sunset is at 9:19 p.m. The regional weather forecast from your National Weather Service office in Bismarck. Widespread showers with a few embedded thunderstorms are expected throughout much of the region today. Highs this afternoon will be in the 50s and 60s. A strong warm-up is expected through the holiday weekend, with highs on Memorial Day reaching the mid-80s to lower 90s. A few isolated showers or thunderstorms could develop Saturday afternoon, but the rest of the holiday weekend should remain dry. Here is the forecast for the Bismarck Minden listening area. Today, cloudy. A chance of showers in the morning, then showers and a slight chance of thunderstorms in the afternoon. Cooler. Highs in the mid-50s. East winds 10 to 15 miles per hour. Tonight, mostly cloudy. Showers likely in the evening. Patchy fog after midnight. Lows in the lower 40s. North winds 5 to 10 miles per hour, becoming northwest after midnight. Chance of rain 60%. Saturday, patchy fog in the morning. Mostly sunny. Highs in the lower 70s. West winds 5 to 10 miles per hour. Saturday night, decreasing clouds. Lows in the mid-40s. South winds around 5 miles per hour. Sunday, sunny. Highs in the lower 80s. South winds around 10 miles per hour. Sunday night, partly cloudy. Lows in the lower 50s. Memorial Day, sunny. Highs around 90. Monday night, mostly clear. Lows in the upper 50s. Tuesday, sunny. Highs in the upper 80s. Tuesday night, partly cloudy. Lows in the lower 60s. Wednesday, mostly sunny. A slight chance of showers and thunderstorms in the afternoon. Highs in the mid-80s. Chance of rain 20%. Wednesday night, partly cloudy with a chance of showers and a slight chance of thunderstorms in the evening, then mostly cloudy with a slight chance of showers after midnight. Lows in the upper 50s. Chance of rain 30%. Thursday, mostly cloudy with a slight chance of showers in the morning, then partly sunny with a chance of showers and a slight chance of thunderstorms in the afternoon. Highs around 80. Chance of rain 40%. For Western Lake Sakakawea, today, north winds around 10 miles per hour. Showers through the day. Slight chance of thunderstorms in the afternoon. Cloudy. Highs in the lower 60s. Tonight, northeast winds around 10 miles per hour in the evening becoming light. Slight chance of showers in the evening. Patchy fog after midnight. Mostly cloudy in the evening then becoming partly cloudy. Lows in the lower 40s. For Eastern Lake Sakakawea, today, north winds 10 to 15 miles per hour. Showers through the day. Slight chance of thunderstorms in the afternoon. Cloudy. Highs in the upper 50s. Tonight, northeast winds around 10 miles per hour in the evening becoming light. Showers likely in the evening. Patchy fog after midnight. Mostly cloudy. Lows in the lower 40s. For Northern Lake Oahe, today, northeast winds 10 to 20 miles per hour. Showers through the day. Slight chance of thunderstorms in the afternoon. Cloudy. Highs in the mid-50s. Tonight, northwest winds 10 to 15 miles per hour. Showers likely in the evening. Patchy fog after midnight. Mostly cloudy. Lows in the lower 40s. Here are the weather conditions at 9 a.m. Central Daylight Time. Bismarck, partly sunny. Temperature 53 degrees, relative humidity

79%. Wind southeast at 8 miles an hour. Pressure 29.91 inches and rising. Mendon, partly sunny. 50 degrees. Relative humidity 100%. Wind southeast at 12 miles an hour. Hazen, cloudy. 50 degrees. Relative humidity 100%. Harvey, cloudy. 55 degrees. Relative humidity 76%. Wind southeast at 13 miles an hour. Minot, cloudy. 52 degrees, relative humidity 86%. Dickinson, rain and fog were reported. 48 degrees, relative humidity 96%. Wind north at 7 miles an hour. Elsewhere around North Dakota, it was 51 at Garrison. It was partly sunny, with a temperature of 50 at Williston, 56 at Jamestown, and 57 at Grand Forks. It was cloudy, with a temperature of 56 at Fargo, and 55 at Devil's Lake. In northern South Dakota, it was cloudy. It was 51 at Mobridge, and 53 at Aberdeen. In eastern Montana, at Miles City, it was sunny, with a temperature of 45. At Glendive, it was mostly sunny, with a temperature of 45. Once again, at Bismarck, the temperature was 53 degrees under partly sunny skies. The Bismarck, North Dakota climate summary for yesterday, May 21, 2026. Yesterday's high temperature was 73 degrees. This high was 3 degrees above the normal high of 70. The record high is 96 degrees, which was set in 1980. Yesterday's low temperature was 45 degrees. This tied the normal low of 45. The record low is 29 degrees, which was last set in 1963. A trace of precipitation fell yesterday, which brings the monthly total to 0.53 inches. The total precipitation for the year now stands at 3.40 inches. There were 6 heating degree days yesterday. The yearly total since July 1st is 7,464. There were no cooling degree days yesterday. The yearly total since January 1st is 3. The normal high temperature for today is 71 degrees, and the normal low is 45. The record high for today is 93, which occurred in 1980, and the record low is 24, which occurred in 1882. Sunrise today is at 6:01 a.m., and sunset is at 9:19 p.m. This is NOAA Weather Radio Station WXL78 in Bismarck, North Dakota, operating on a frequency of 162.475 MHz. 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The regional weather forecast from your National Weather Service office in Bismarck. Widespread showers with a few embedded thunderstorms are expected throughout much of the region today. Highs this afternoon will be in the 50s and 60s. A strong warm-up is expected through the holiday weekend, with highs on Memorial Day reaching the mid-80s to lower 90s. A few isolated showers or thunderstorms could develop Saturday afternoon, but the rest of the holiday weekend should remain dry. Here is the forecast for the Bismarck-Mendon listening area. Today, cloudy. A chance of showers in the morning, then showers and a slight chance of thunderstorms in the afternoon. Cooler. Highs in the mid-50s. East winds 10 to 15 miles per hour. Tonight, mostly cloudy. Showers likely in the evening. Patchy fog after midnight. Lows in the lower 40s. North winds 5 to 10 miles per hour, becoming northwest after midnight. Chance of rain 60%. Saturday, patchy fog in the morning. Mostly sunny. Highs in the lower 70s. West winds 5 to 10 miles per hour. Saturday night, decreasing clouds. Lows in the mid 40s. South winds around 5 miles per hour. Sunday, sunny. Highs in the lower 80s. South winds around 10 miles per hour. Sunday night, partly cloudy. Lows in the lower 50s. Memorial Day, sunny. Highs around 90. Monday night, mostly clear. Lows in the upper 50s. Tuesday, sunny. Highs in the upper 80s. Tuesday night, partly cloudy. Lows in the lower 60s. Wednesday, mostly sunny. A slight chance of showers and thunderstorms in the afternoon. Highs in the mid-80s. Chance of rain 20%. Wednesday night, partly cloudy.

with a chance of showers and a slight chance of thunderstorms in the evening, then mostly cloudy with a slight chance of showers after midnight. Lows in the upper 50s. Chance of rain 30%. Thursday, mostly cloudy with a slight chance of showers in the morning, then partly sunny with a chance of showers and a slight chance of thunderstorms in the afternoon. Highs around 80. Chance of rain 40%. For Western Lake Sakakawea, today, light winds becoming north around 10 miles per hour in the late morning. Chance of rain 40%. For Western Lake Sakakawea, today, light winds becoming north around 10 miles per hour in the late morning and afternoon. Showers through the day. Slight chance of thunderstorms in the afternoon. Cloudy. Highs in the lower 60s. Tonight, northeast winds around 10 miles per hour in the evening becoming light. Slight chance of showers in the evening. Patchy fog after midnight. Mostly cloudy. Lows in the lower 40s. For Eastern Lake Sakakawea, today, north winds 10 to 15 miles per hour. Showers through the day. Slight chance of thunderstorms in the afternoon. Cloudy. Highs in the upper 50s. Tonight, northeast winds around 10 miles per hour in the evening becoming light. Showers likely in the evening. Patchy fog after midnight. Mostly cloudy. Lows in the lower 40s. For Northern Lake Oahe, today, northeast winds 10 to 20 miles per hour. Showers, cloudy. Highs in the mid-50s. Tonight, northwest winds 10 to 15 miles per hour. Showers likely in the evening. Patchy fog after midnight. Mostly cloudy. Lows in the lower 40s. Here are the weather conditions at 9 a.m. Central Daylight Time. Bismarck, partly sunny. Temperature 53 degrees, relative humidity 79%. Wind southeast at 8 miles an hour. Pressure 29.91 inches and rising. Mendon, partly sunny. 50 degrees, relative humidity 100%. Wind southeast at 12 miles an hour. Hazen, cloudy. 50 degrees, relative humidity 100%. Harvey, cloudy. 55 degrees, relative humidity 76%. Wind southeast at 13 miles an hour. Minot, cloudy. 52 degrees, relative humidity 86%. Dickinson, rain and fog were reported. 48 degrees, relative humidity 96%. Wind north at 7 miles an hour. Elsewhere around North Dakota, it was 51 at Garrison. It was partly sunny, with a temperature of 50 at Williston, 56 at Jamestown, and 57 at Grand Forks. It was cloudy, with a temperature of 56 at Fargo, and 55 at Devil's Lake. In northern South Dakota, it was cloudy. It was 51 at Mobridge, and 53 at Aberdeen. In eastern Montana, at Miles City, it was sunny, with a temperature of 45. At Glendive, it was mostly sunny, with a temperature of 45. Once again, at Bismarck, the temperature was 53 degrees under partly sunny skies. The regional weather forecast from your National Weather Service office in Bismarck. Widespread showers with a few embedded thunderstorms are expected throughout much of the region today. Highs this afternoon will be in the 50s and 60s. A strong warm-up is expected through the holiday weekend, with highs on Memorial Day reaching the mid-80s to lower 90s. A few isolated showers or thunderstorms could develop Saturday afternoon, but the rest of the holiday weekend should remain dry. Here is the forecast for the Bismarck-Mendon listening area. Today, cloudy. A chance of showers in the morning, then showers and a slight chance of thunderstorms in the afternoon. Cooler. Highs in the mid-50s. East winds 10 to 15 miles per hour. Tonight, mostly cloudy. Showers likely in the evening. Patchy fog after midnight. Lows in the lower 40s. North winds 5 to 10 miles per hour, becoming northwest after midnight. Chance of rain 60%. Saturday, patchy fog in the morning. Mostly sunny. Highs in the lower 70s. West winds 5 to 10 miles per hour. Saturday night, decreasing clouds. Lows in the mid-40s. South winds around 5 miles per hour. Sunday, sunny. Highs in the lower 80s.

south winds around 10 miles per hour. Sunday night, partly cloudy. Lows in the lower 50s. Memorial Day, sunny. Highs around 90. Monday night, mostly clear. Lows in the upper 50s. Tuesday, sunny. Highs in the upper 80s. Tuesday night, partly cloudy. Lows in the lower 60s. Wednesday, mostly sunny. A slight chance of showers and thunderstorms in the afternoon. Highs in the mid-80s. Chance of rain 20%. Wednesday night, partly cloudy with a chance of showers and a slight chance of thunderstorms in the evening, then mostly cloudy with a slight chance of showers after midnight. Lows in the upper 50s. Chance of rain 30%. Thursday, mostly cloudy with a slight chance of showers in the morning, then partly sunny with a chance of showers and a slight chance of thunderstorms in the afternoon. Highs around 80. Chance of rain 40%. Here is the forecast for the Bismarck Menden listening area. Rest of today, cloudy. A chance of showers early in the morning, then showers and a slight chance of thunderstorms in the afternoon. Cooler. Highs in the upper 50s. East winds around 10 miles per hour with gusts up to 20 miles per hour. Tonight, mostly cloudy. Showers likely in the evening. Patchy fog after midnight. Lows in the lower 40s. North winds 5 to 10 miles per hour, becoming northwest after midnight. Chance of rain 60%. Saturday, patchy fog in the morning. Mostly sunny. Highs in the lower 70s. West winds 5 to 10 miles per hour. Saturday night, decreasing clouds. Lows in the mid-40s. South winds around 5 miles per hour. Sunday, sunny. Highs in the lower 80s. South winds around 10 miles per hour. Sunday night, partly cloudy. Lows in the lower 50s. Memorial Day, sunny. Highs around 90. Monday night, mostly clear. Lows in the upper 50s. Tuesday, sunny. Highs in the upper 80s. Tuesday night, partly cloudy. Lows in the lower 60s. Wednesday, mostly sunny. A slight chance of showers and thunderstorms in the afternoon. Highs in the mid-80s. Chance of rain 20%. Wednesday night, partly cloudy with a chance of showers and a slight chance of thunderstorms in the evening, then mostly cloudy with a slight chance of showers after midnight. Lows in the upper 50s. Chance of rain 30%. Thursday, mostly cloudy with a slight chance of showers in the morning, then partly sunny with a chance of showers and a slight chance of thunderstorms in the afternoon. Highs around 80. Chance of rain 40%. For Western Lake Sakakawea, today, light winds becoming north around 10 miles per hour in the late morning and afternoon. Showers through the day. Slight chance of thunderstorms in the afternoon. Cloudy. Highs in the lower 60s. Tonight, northeast winds around 10 miles per hour in the evening becoming light. Slight chance of showers in the evening. Patchy fog after midnight. Mostly cloudy. Lows in the lower 40s. For Eastern Lake Sakakawea, today, north winds 10 to 15 miles per hour. Showers through the day. Slight chance of thunderstorms in the afternoon. Cloudy. Highs in the upper 50s. Tonight, northeast winds around 10 miles per hour in the evening becoming light. Showers likely in the evening. Patchy fog after midnight. Mostly cloudy. Lows in the lower 40s. For Northern Lake Oahe, today, northeast winds 10 to 20 miles per hour. Showers, cloudy. Highs in the mid-50s. Tonight, northwest winds 10 to 15 miles per hour. Showers likely in the evening. Patchy fog after midnight. Mostly cloudy. Lows in the lower 40s. Here are the weather conditions at 9 a.m. Central Daylight Time. Bismarck, partly sunny. Temperature 53 degrees, relative humidity 79%. Wind southeast at 8 miles an hour. Pressure 29.91 inches and rising. Menden, partly sunny. 50 degrees, relative humidity 100%. Wind southeast at 12 miles an hour. Hazen, cloudy. 50 degrees, relative humidity 100%.

at Harvey, cloudy, 55 degrees, relative humidity 76%, wind southeast at 13 miles an hour. Minot, cloudy, 52 degrees, relative humidity 86%. Dickinson, rain and fog were reported. 48 degrees, relative humidity 96%. Wind north at 7 miles an hour. Elsewhere around North Dakota, it was 51 at Garrison. It was partly sunny, with a temperature of 50 at Williston, 56 at Jamestown, and 57 at Grand Forks. It was cloudy, with a temperature of 56 at Fargo, and 55 at Devil's Lake. In northern South Dakota, it was cloudy. It was 51 at Mobridge, and 53 at Aberdeen. In eastern Montana, at Mile City, it was sunny, with a temperature of 45. At Glendive, it was mostly sunny, with a temperature of 45. Once again, at Bismarck, the temperature was 53 degrees under partly sunny skies. The regional weather forecast from your National Weather Service office in Bismarck. Widespread showers with a few embedded thunderstorms are expected throughout much of the region today. Highs this afternoon will be in the 50s and 60s. A strong warm-up is expected through the holiday weekend, with highs on Memorial Day reaching the mid-80s to lower 90s. A few isolated showers or thunderstorms could develop Saturday afternoon, but the rest of the holiday weekend should remain dry. Here is the forecast for the Bismarck Minden listening area. Rest of today, cloudy. A chance of showers early in the morning, then showers and a slight chance of thunderstorms in the afternoon. Cooler. Highs in the upper 50s. East winds around 10 miles per hour with gusts up to 20 miles per hour. Tonight, mostly cloudy. Showers likely in the evening. Patchy fog after midnight. Lows in the lower 40s. North winds 5 to 10 miles per hour, becoming northwest after midnight. Chance of rain 60%. Saturday, patchy fog in the morning. Mostly sunny. Highs in the lower 70s. West winds 5 to 10 miles per hour. Saturday night, decreasing clouds. Lows in the mid-40s. South winds around 5 miles per hour. Sunday, sunny. Highs in the lower 80s. South winds around 10 miles per hour. Sunday night, partly cloudy. Lows in the lower 50s. Memorial Day, sunny. Highs around 90. Monday night, mostly clear. Lows in the upper 50s. Tuesday, sunny. Highs in the upper 80s. Tuesday night, partly cloudy. Lows in the lower 60s. Wednesday, mostly sunny. A slight chance of showers and thunderstorms in the afternoon. Highs in the mid-80s. Chance of rain 20%. Wednesday night, partly cloudy with a chance of showers and a slight chance of thunderstorms in the evening, then mostly cloudy with a slight chance of showers after midnight. Lows in the upper 50s. Chance of rain 30%. Thursday, mostly cloudy with a slight chance of showers in the morning, then partly sunny with a chance of showers and a slight chance of thunderstorms in the afternoon. Highs around 80. Chance of rain 40%. For Western Lake Secaucawea, today, light winds becoming north around 10 miles per hour in the late morning and afternoon. Showers through the day. Slight chance of thunderstorms in the afternoon. Cloudy. Highs in the lower 60s. Tonight, northeast winds around 10 miles per hour in the evening becoming light. Slight chance of showers in the evening. Patchy fog after midnight. Mostly cloudy. Lows in the lower 40s. For Eastern Lake Secaucawea, today, north winds 10 to 15 miles per hour. Showers through the day. Slight chance of thunderstorms in the afternoon. Cloudy. Highs in the upper 50s. Tonight, northeast winds around 10 miles per hour in the evening becoming light. Showers likely in the evening. Patchy fog after midnight. Mostly cloudy. Lows in the lower 40s. For northern Lake Oahe, today, northeast winds 10 to 20 miles per hour. Showers, cloudy. Highs in the mid-50s. Tonight, northwest winds 10 to 15 miles per hour. Showers likely in the evening. Patchy fog after midnight. Mostly cloudy. Lows in the lower 40s.
Here are the weather conditions at 9 a.m. Central Daylight Time. Bismarck, partly sunny. Temperature 53 degrees. Relative humidity 79%. Wind southeast at 8 miles an hour. Pressure 29.91 inches and rising. Menden, partly sunny. 50 degrees. Relative humidity 100%. Wind southeast at 12 miles an hour. Hazen, cloudy. 50 degrees. Relative humidity 100%. Harvey, cloudy. 55 degrees. Relative humidity 76%. Wind southeast at 13 miles an hour. Minot, cloudy. 52 degrees. Relative humidity 86%. Dickinson, rain and fog were reported. 48 degrees. Relative humidity 96%. Wind north at 7 miles an hour. Elsewhere around North Dakota, it was 51 at Garrison. It was partly sunny, with a temperature of 50 at Williston, 56 at Jamestown, and 57 at Grand Forks. It was cloudy, with a temperature of 56 at Fargo, and 55 at Devil's Lake. In northern South Dakota, it was cloudy. It was 51 at Mobridge, and 53 at Aberdeen. In eastern Montana, at Miles City, it was sunny, with a temperature of 45. At Glendive, it was mostly sunny, with a temperature of 45. Once again, at Bismarck, the temperature was 53 degrees under partly sunny skies. The regional weather forecast from your National Weather Service office in Bismarck. Widespread showers with a few embedded thunderstorms are expected throughout much of the region today. Highs this afternoon will be in the 50s and 60s. A strong warm-up is expected through the holiday weekend, with highs on Memorial Day reaching the mid-80s to lower 90s. A few isolated showers or thunderstorms could develop Saturday afternoon, but the rest of the holiday weekend should remain dry. Here is the forecast for the Bismarck-Menden listening area. Rest of today, cloudy. A chance of showers early in the morning, then showers and a slight chance of thunderstorms in the afternoon. Cooler. Highs in the upper 50s. East winds around 10 miles per hour with gusts up to 20 miles per hour. Tonight, mostly cloudy. Showers likely in the evening. Patchy fog after midnight. Lows in the lower 40s. North winds 5 to 10 miles per hour, becoming northwest after midnight. Chance of rain 60%. Saturday, patchy fog in the morning. Mostly sunny. Highs in the lower 70s. West winds 5 to 10 miles per hour. Saturday night, decreasing clouds. Lows in the mid-40s. South winds around 5 miles per hour. Sunday, sunny. Highs in the lower 80s. South winds around 10 miles per hour. Sunday night, partly cloudy. Lows in the lower 50s. Memorial Day, sunny. Highs around 90. Monday night, mostly clear. Lows in the upper 50s. Tuesday, sunny. Highs in the upper 80s. Tuesday night, partly cloudy. Lows in the lower 60s. Wednesday, mostly sunny. A slight chance of showers and thunderstorms in the afternoon. Highs in the mid-80s. Chance of rain 20%. Wednesday night, partly cloudy with a chance of showers and a slight chance of thunderstorms in the evening, then mostly cloudy with a slight chance of showers after midnight. Lows in the upper 50s. Chance of rain 30%. Thursday, mostly cloudy with a slight chance of showers in the morning, then partly sunny with a chance of showers and a slight chance of thunderstorms in the afternoon. Highs around 80. Chance of rain 40%. For Western Lake Sakakawea, today, light winds becoming north around 10 miles per hour in the late morning and afternoon. Showers through the day. Slight chance of thunderstorms in the afternoon. Cloudy. Highs in the lower 60s. Tonight, northeast winds around 10 miles per hour in the evening becoming light. Slight chance of showers in the evening. Patchy fog after midnight. Mostly cloudy. Lows in the lower 40s. For Eastern Lake Sakakawea, today, north winds 10 to 15 miles per hour. Showers through the day. Slight chance of thunderstorms in the afternoon. Cloudy. Highs in the upper 50s. Tonight, northeast winds around 10 miles per hour in the evening becoming light.

showers likely in the evening. Patchy fog after midnight. Mostly cloudy. Lows in the lower 40s. For northern Lake Oahe, today, northeast winds 10 to 20 miles per hour. Showers, cloudy. Highs in the mid-50s. Tonight, northwest winds 10 to 15 miles per hour. Showers likely in the evening. Patchy fog after midnight. Mostly cloudy. Lows in the lower 40s. Here are the weather conditions at 9 a.m. Central Daylight Time. Bismarck, partly sunny. Temperature 53 degrees, relative humidity 79%. Wind southeast at 8 miles an hour. Pressure 29.91 inches and rising. Mendham, partly sunny. 50 degrees, relative humidity 100%. Wind southeast at 12 miles an hour. Hazen, cloudy. 50 degrees, relative humidity 100%. Harvey, cloudy. 55 degrees, relative humidity 76%. Wind southeast at 13 miles an hour. Minot, cloudy. 52 degrees, relative humidity 86%. Dickinson, rain and fog were reported. 48 degrees, relative humidity 96%. Wind north at 7 miles an hour. Elsewhere around North Dakota, it was 51 at Garrison. It was partly sunny, with a temperature of 50 at Williston, 56 at Jamestown, and 57 at Grand Forks. It was cloudy, with a temperature of 56 at Fargo, and 55 at Devil's Lake. In northern South Dakota, it was cloudy. It was 51 at Mobridge, and 53 at Aberdeen. In eastern Montana, at Miles City, it was sunny, with a temperature of 45. At Glendive, it was mostly sunny, with a temperature of 45. Once again, at Bismarck, the temperature was 53 degrees under partly sunny skies. The regional weather forecast from your National Weather Service office in Bismarck. Widespread showers with a few embedded thunderstorms are expected throughout much of the region today. Highs this afternoon will be in the 50s and 60s. A strong warm-up is expected through the holiday weekend, with highs on Memorial Day reaching the mid-80s to lower 90s. A few isolated showers or thunderstorms could develop Saturday afternoon, but the rest of the holiday weekend should remain dry. Here is the forecast for the Bismarck Minden listening area. Rest of today, cloudy. A chance of showers early in the morning, then showers and a slight chance of thunderstorms in the afternoon. Cooler. Highs in the upper 50s. East winds around 10 miles per hour with gusts up to 20 miles per hour. Tonight, mostly cloudy. Showers likely in the evening. Patchy fog after midnight. Lows in the lower 40s. North winds 5 to 10 miles per hour, becoming northwest after midnight. Chance of rain 60%. Saturday, patchy fog in the morning. Mostly sunny. Highs in the lower 70s. West winds 5 to 10 miles per hour. Saturday night, decreasing clouds. Lows in the mid-40s. South winds around 5 miles per hour. Sunday, sunny. Highs in the lower 80s. South winds around 10 miles per hour. Sunday night, partly cloudy. Lows in the lower 50s. Memorial Day, sunny. Highs around 90. Monday night, mostly clear. Lows in the upper 50s. Tuesday, sunny. Highs in the upper 80s. Tuesday night, partly cloudy. Lows in the lower 60s. Wednesday, mostly sunny. A slight chance of showers and thunderstorms in the afternoon. Highs in the mid-80s. Chance of rain 20%. Wednesday night, partly cloudy with a chance of showers and a slight chance of thunderstorms in the evening, then mostly cloudy with a slight chance of showers after midnight. Lows in the upper 50s. Chance of rain 30%. Thursday, mostly cloudy with a slight chance of showers in the morning, then partly sunny with a chance of showers and a slight chance of thunderstorms in the afternoon. Highs around 80. Chance of rain 40%. For western Lake Sakakawea, today, light winds becoming north around 10 miles per hour in the late morning and afternoon. Showers through the day. Slight chance of thunderstorms in the afternoon. Cloudy. Highs in the lower 60s. Tonight.

northeast winds around 10 miles per hour in the evening becoming light. Slight chance of showers in the evening. Patchy fog after midnight. Mostly cloudy. Lows in the lower 40s. For eastern Lake Sakakawea, today, north winds 10 to 15 miles per hour. Showers through the day. Slight chance of thunderstorms in the afternoon. Cloudy. Highs in the upper 50s. Tonight, northeast winds around 10 miles per hour in the evening becoming light. Showers likely in the evening. Patchy fog after midnight. Mostly cloudy. Lows in the lower 40s. For northern Lake Oahe, today, northeast winds 10 to 20 miles per hour. Showers, cloudy. Highs in the mid-50s. Tonight, northwest winds 10 to 15 miles per hour. Showers likely in the evening. Patchy fog after midnight. Mostly cloudy. Lows in the lower 40s. Here are the weather conditions at 9 a.m. Central Daylight Time. Bismarck, partly sunny. Temperature 53 degrees, relative humidity 79%. Wind southeast at 8 miles an hour. Pressure 29.91 inches and rising. Mendan, partly sunny. 50 degrees, relative humidity 100%. Wind southeast at 12 miles an hour. Hazen, cloudy. 50 degrees, relative humidity 100%. Harvey, cloudy. 55 degrees, relative humidity 76%. Wind southeast at 13 miles an hour. Minot, cloudy. 52 degrees, relative humidity 86%. Dickinson, rain and fog were reported. 48 degrees, relative humidity 96%. Wind north at 7 miles an hour. Elsewhere around North Dakota, it was 51 at Garrison. It was partly sunny, with a temperature of 50 at Williston, 56 at Jamestown, and 57 at Grand Forks. It was cloudy, with a temperature of 56 at Fargo, and 55 at Devil's Lake. In northern South Dakota, it was cloudy. It was 51 at Mobridge, and 53 at Aberdeen. In eastern Montana, at Mile City, it was sunny, with a temperature of 45. At Glendive, it was mostly sunny, with a temperature of 45. Once again, at Bismarck, the temperature was 53 degrees under partly sunny skies. This is NOAA Weather Radio Station WXL78 in Bismarck, North Dakota, operating on a frequency of 162.475 MHz. Providing weather information 24 hours a day from your National Weather Service office in Bismarck. The regional weather forecast from your National Weather Service office in Bismarck. Widespread showers with a few embedded thunderstorms are expected throughout much of the region today. Highs this afternoon will be in the 50s and 60s. A strong warm-up is expected through the holiday weekend, with highs on Memorial Day reaching the mid-80s to lower 90s. A few isolated showers or thunderstorms could develop Saturday afternoon, but the rest of the holiday weekend should remain dry. Here is the forecast for the Bismarck-Mendon listening area. Rest of today, cloudy. A chance of showers early in the morning, then showers and a slight chance of thunderstorms in the afternoon. Cooler. Highs in the upper 50s. East winds around 10 miles per hour with gusts up to 20 miles per hour. Tonight, mostly cloudy. Showers likely in the evening. Patchy fog after midnight. Lows in the lower 40s. North winds 5 to 10 miles per hour, becoming northwest after midnight. Chance of rain 60%. Saturday, patchy fog in the morning. Mostly sunny. Highs in the lower 70s. West winds 5 to 10 miles per hour. Saturday night, decreasing clouds. Lows in the mid-40s. South winds around 5 miles per hour. Sunday, sunny. Highs in the lower 80s. South winds around 10 miles per hour. Sunday night, partly cloudy. Lows in the lower 50s. Memorial Day, sunny. Highs around 90. Monday night, mostly clear. Lows in the upper 50s. Tuesday, sunny. Highs in the upper 80s. Tuesday night, partly cloudy. Lows in the lower 60s. Wednesday, mostly sunny. A slight chance of showers and thunderstorms in the afternoon. Highs in the mid-80s.

chance of rain 20%. Wednesday night, partly cloudy with a chance of showers and a slight chance of thunderstorms in the evening, then mostly cloudy with a slight chance of showers after midnight. Lows in the upper 50s. Chance of rain 30%. Thursday, mostly cloudy with a slight chance of showers in the morning, then partly sunny with a chance of showers and a slight chance of thunderstorms in the afternoon. Highs around 80. Chance of rain 40%. For Western Lake Sakakawea, today, light winds becoming north around 10 miles per hour in the late morning and afternoon. Showers through the day. Slight chance of thunderstorms in the afternoon. Cloudy. Highs in the lower 60s. Tonight, northeast winds around 10 miles per hour in the evening becoming light. Slight chance of showers in the evening. Patchy fog after midnight. Mostly cloudy. Lows in the lower 40s. For Eastern Lake Sakakawea, today, north winds 10 to 15 miles per hour. Showers through the day. Slight chance of thunderstorms in the afternoon. Cloudy. Highs in the upper 50s. Tonight, northeast winds around 10 miles per hour in the evening becoming light. Showers likely in the evening. Patchy fog after midnight. Mostly cloudy. Lows in the lower 40s. For Northern Lake Oahe, today, northeast winds 10 to 20 miles per hour. Showers, cloudy. Highs in the mid-50s. Tonight, northwest winds 10 to 15 miles per hour. Showers likely in the evening. Patchy fog after midnight. Mostly cloudy. Lows in the lower 40s. Here are the weather conditions at 10 a.m. Central Daylight Time. Bismarck, cloudy. Temperature 55 degrees, relative humidity 74%. Wind southeast at 8 miles an hour. Pressure 29.91 inches and steady. Mendham, cloudy. 52 degrees, relative humidity 100%. Wind east at 7 miles an hour. Hazen, light rain was falling. 52 degrees, relative humidity 100%. Harvey, cloudy. 55 degrees, relative humidity 76%. Wind southeast at 10 miles an hour. Minot, light rain was falling. 51 degrees, relative humidity 89%. Dickinson, rain and fog were reported. 48 degrees, relative humidity 96%. Wind north at 6 miles an hour. Elsewhere around North Dakota, it was 52 at Garrison. It was partly sunny, with a temperature of 55 at Jamestown, 60 at Grand Forks, and 58 at Devil's Lake. It was cloudy, with a temperature of 51 at Williston, and 57 at Fargo. In northern South Dakota, rain was falling, and the temperatures were 52 degrees. In eastern Montana, at Miles City, it was sunny, with a temperature of 49. At Glendive, it was mostly sunny, with a temperature of 50. Once again, at Bismarck, the temperature was 55 degrees under cloudy skies. The regional weather forecast from your National Weather Service office in Bismarck. Widespread showers with a few embedded thunderstorms are expected throughout much of the region today. Highs this afternoon will be in the 50s and 60s. A strong warm-up is expected through the holiday weekend, with highs on Memorial Day reaching the mid-80s to lower 90s. A few isolated showers or thunderstorms could develop Saturday afternoon, but the rest of the holiday weekend should remain dry. Here is the forecast for the Bismarck-Minden listening area. Rest of today, cloudy. A chance of showers early in the morning, then showers and a slight chance of thunderstorms in the afternoon. Cooler. Highs in the upper 50s. East winds around 10 miles per hour with gusts up to 20 miles per hour. Tonight, mostly cloudy. Showers likely in the evening. Patchy fog after midnight. Lows in the lower 40s. North winds 5 to 10 miles per hour, becoming northwest after midnight. Chance of rain 60%. Saturday, patchy fog in the morning. Mostly sunny. Highs in the lower 70s. West winds 5 to 10 miles per hour. Saturday night, decreasing clouds. Lows in the mid-40s. South winds around 5 miles per hour. Sunday, sunny. Highs in the lower 80s. South winds around 10 miles per hour. Sunday night.
partly cloudy. Lows in the lower 50s. Memorial Day, sunny. Highs around 90. Monday night, mostly clear. Lows in the upper 50s. Tuesday, sunny. Highs in the upper 80s. Tuesday night, partly cloudy. Lows in the lower 60s. Wednesday, mostly sunny. A slight chance of showers and thunderstorms in the afternoon. Highs in the mid-80s. Chance of rain 20%. Wednesday night, partly cloudy with a chance of showers and a slight chance of thunderstorms in the evening, then mostly cloudy with a slight chance of showers after midnight. Lows in the upper 50s. Chance of rain 30%. Thursday, mostly cloudy with a slight chance of showers in the morning, then partly sunny with a chance of showers and a slight chance of thunderstorms in the afternoon. Highs around 80. Chance of rain 40%. For Western Lake Sakakawea, today, light winds becoming north around 10 miles per hour in the late morning and afternoon. Showers through the day. Slight chance of thunderstorms in the afternoon. Cloudy. Highs in the lower 60s. Tonight, northeast winds around 10 miles per hour in the evening becoming light. Slight chance of showers in the evening. Patchy fog after midnight. Mostly cloudy. Lows in the lower 40s. For Eastern Lake Sakakawea, today, north winds 10 to 15 miles per hour. Showers through the day. Slight chance of thunderstorms in the afternoon. Cloudy. Highs in the upper 50s. Tonight, northeast winds around 10 miles per hour in the evening becoming light. Showers likely in the evening. Patchy fog after midnight. Mostly cloudy. Lows in the lower 40s. For Northern Lake Oahe, today, northeast winds 10 to 20 miles per hour. Showers, cloudy. Highs in the mid-50s. Tonight, northwest winds 10 to 15 miles per hour. Showers likely in the evening. Patchy fog after midnight. Mostly cloudy. Lows in the lower 40s. Here are the weather conditions at 10 a.m. Central Daylight Time. Bismarck, cloudy. Temperature 55 degrees, relative humidity 74%. Wind southeast at 8 miles an hour. Pressure 29.91 inches and steady. Mendham, cloudy. 52 degrees, relative humidity 100%. Wind east at 7 miles an hour. Hazen, light rain was falling. 52 degrees, relative humidity 100%. Harvey, cloudy. 55 degrees, relative humidity 76%. Wind southeast at 10 miles an hour. Minot, light rain was falling. 51 degrees, relative humidity 89%. Dickinson, rain and fog were reported. 48 degrees, relative humidity 96%. Wind north at 6 miles an hour. Elsewhere around North Dakota, it was 52 at Garrison. It was partly sunny, with a temperature of 55 at Jamestown, 60 at Grand Forks, and 58 at Devil's Lake. It was cloudy, with a temperature of 51 at Williston, and 57 at Fargo. In northern South Dakota, rain was falling, and the temperatures were 52 degrees. In eastern Montana, at Miles City, it was sunny, with a temperature of 49. At Glendive, it was mostly sunny, with a temperature of 50. Once again, at Bismarck, the temperature was 55 degrees under cloudy skies. Here are the weather conditions at 10 a.m. Central Daylight Time. Bismarck, partly sunny. Temperature 55 degrees, relative humidity 74%. Wind southeast at 7 miles an hour. Pressure 29.91 inches and steady. Mendham, cloudy. 52 degrees, relative humidity 100%. Wind east at 7 miles an hour. Hazen, light rain was falling. 52 degrees, relative humidity 100%. Harvey, cloudy. 55 degrees, relative humidity 76%. Wind southeast at 10 miles an hour. Minot, light rain was falling. 51 degrees, relative humidity 89%. Dickinson, light rain and fog were reported. 48 degrees, relative humidity 96%. Wind north at 6 miles an hour. Elsewhere around North Dakota, it was 52 at Garrison. It was

mostly sunny, with a temperature of 55 at Jamestown, 60 at Grand Forks, and 58 at Devil's Lake. It was cloudy, with a temperature of 51 at Williston and 57 at Fargo. In northern South Dakota, rain was falling and the temperatures were 52 degrees. In eastern Montana, at Mile City, it was sunny with a temperature of 49. At Glendive, it was mostly sunny with a temperature of 50. Once again, at Bismarck, the temperature was 55 degrees under partly sunny skies. The regional weather forecast from your National Weather Service office in Bismarck. Widespread showers with a few embedded thunderstorms are expected throughout much of the region today. Highs this afternoon will be in the 50s and 60s. A strong warm-up is expected through the holiday weekend, with highs on Memorial Day reaching the mid-80s to lower 90s. A few isolated showers or thunderstorms could develop Saturday afternoon, but the rest of the holiday weekend should remain dry. Here is the forecast for the Bismarck, Minden listening area. Rest of today, cloudy. A chance of showers early in the morning, then showers and a slight chance of thunderstorms in the afternoon. Cooler. Highs in the upper 50s. East winds around 10 miles per hour with gusts up to 20 miles per hour. Tonight, mostly cloudy. Showers likely in the evening. Patchy fog after midnight. Lows in the lower 40s. North winds 5 to 10 miles per hour, becoming northwest after midnight. Chance of rain 60%. Saturday, patchy fog in the morning. Mostly sunny. Highs in the lower 70s. West winds 5 to 10 miles per hour. Saturday night, decreasing clouds. Lows in the mid 40s. South winds around 5 miles per hour. Sunday, sunny. Highs in the lower 80s. South winds around 10 miles per hour. Sunday night, partly cloudy. Lows in the lower 50s. Memorial Day, sunny. Highs around 90. Monday night, mostly clear. Lows in the upper 50s. Tuesday, sunny. Highs in the upper 80s. Tuesday night, partly cloudy. Lows in the lower 60s. Wednesday, mostly sunny. A slight chance of showers and thunderstorms in the afternoon. Highs in the mid-80s. Chance of rain 20%. Wednesday night, partly cloudy with a chance of showers and a slight chance of thunderstorms in the evening, then mostly cloudy with a slight chance of showers after midnight. Lows in the upper 50s. Chance of rain 30%. Thursday, mostly cloudy with a slight chance of showers in the morning, then partly sunny with a chance of showers and a slight chance of thunderstorms in the afternoon. Highs around 80. Chance of rain 40%. For Western Lake Sakakawea, today, light winds becoming north around 10 miles per hour in the late morning and afternoon. Showers through the day. Slight chance of thunderstorms in the afternoon. Cloudy. Highs in the lower 60s. Tonight, northeast winds around 10 miles per hour in the evening becoming light. Slight chance of showers in the evening. Patchy fog after midnight. Mostly cloudy. Lows in the lower 40s. For Eastern Lake Sakakawea, today, north winds 10 to 15 miles per hour. Showers through the day. Slight chance of thunderstorms in the afternoon. Cloudy. Highs in the upper 50s. Tonight, northeast winds around 10 miles per hour in the evening becoming light. Showers likely in the evening. Patchy fog after midnight. Mostly cloudy. Lows in the lower 40s. For northern Lake Oahe, today, northeast winds 10 to 20 miles per hour. Showers, cloudy. Highs in the mid-50s. Tonight, northwest winds 10 to 15 miles per hour. Showers likely in the evening. Patchy fog after midnight. Mostly cloudy. Lows in the lower 40s. Here are the weather conditions at 10 a.m. Central Daylight Time. Bismarck, partly sunny. Temperature 55 degrees, relative humidity 74%. Wind southeast at 7 miles an hour. Pressure 29.91 inches and steady. Minden, cloudy. 52 degrees, relative humidity 100%. Wind east at 7 miles an hour. Hazen, light rain was falling. 52 degrees, relative humidity 100%.

Fargo. In northern South Dakota, rain was falling and the temperatures were 52 degrees. In eastern Montana, at Mile City, it was sunny with a temperature of 49. At Glendive, it was mostly sunny with a temperature of 50. Once again, at Bismarck, the temperature was 55 degrees under partly sunny skies. The regional weather forecast from your National Weather Service office in Bismarck. Widespread showers with a few embedded thunderstorms are expected throughout much of the region today. Highs this afternoon will be in the 50s and 60s. A strong warm-up is expected through the holiday weekend, with highs on Memorial Day reaching the mid-80s to lower 90s. A few isolated showers or thunderstorms could develop Saturday afternoon, but the rest of the holiday weekend should remain dry. Here is the forecast for the Bismarck, Minden listening area. Rest of today, cloudy. A chance of showers early in the morning, then showers and a slight chance of thunderstorms in the afternoon. Cooler. Highs in the upper 50s. East winds around 10 miles per hour with gusts up to 20 miles per hour. Tonight, mostly cloudy. Showers likely in the evening. Patchy fog after midnight. Lows in the lower 40s. North winds 5 to 10 miles per hour, becoming northwest after midnight. Chance of rain 60%. Saturday, patchy fog in the morning. Mostly sunny. Highs in the lower 70s. West winds 5 to 10 miles per hour. Saturday night, decreasing clouds. Lows in the mid 40s. South winds around 5 miles per hour. Sunday, sunny. Highs in the lower 80s. South winds around 10 miles per hour. Sunday night, partly cloudy. Lows in the lower 50s. Memorial Day, sunny. Highs around 90. Monday night, mostly clear. Lows in the upper 50s. Tuesday, sunny. Highs in the upper 80s. Tuesday night, partly cloudy. Lows in the lower 60s. Wednesday, mostly sunny. A slight chance of showers and thunderstorms in the afternoon. Highs in the mid-80s. Chance of rain 20%. Wednesday night, partly cloudy with a chance of showers and a slight chance of thunderstorms in the evening, then mostly cloudy with a slight chance of showers after midnight. Lows in the upper 50s. Chance of rain 30%. Thursday, mostly cloudy with a slight chance of showers in the morning, then partly sunny with a chance of showers and a slight chance of thunderstorms in the afternoon. Highs around 80. Chance of rain 40%. For Western Lake Sakakawea, today, light winds becoming north around 10 miles per hour in the late morning and afternoon. Showers through the day. Slight chance of thunderstorms in the afternoon. Cloudy. Highs in the lower 60s. Tonight, northeast winds around 10 miles per hour in the evening becoming light. Slight chance of showers in the evening. Patchy fog after midnight. Mostly cloudy. Lows in the lower 40s. For eastern Lake Sakakawea, today, north winds 10 to 15 miles per hour. Showers through the day. Slight chance of thunderstorms in the afternoon. Cloudy. Highs in the upper 50s. Tonight, northeast winds around 10 miles per hour in the evening becoming light. Showers likely in the evening. Patchy fog after midnight. Mostly cloudy. Lows in the lower 40s. For northern Lake Oahe, today, northeast winds 10 to 20 miles per hour. Showers, cloudy. Highs in the mid-50s. Tonight, northwest winds 10 to 15 miles per hour. Showers likely in the evening. Patchy fog after midnight. Mostly cloudy. Lows in the lower 40s. Here are the weather conditions at 10 a.m. Central Daylight Time. Bismarck, partly sunny. Temperature 55 degrees, relative humidity 74%. Wind southeast at 7 miles an hour. Pressure 29.91 inches and steady. Minden, cloudy. 52 degrees, relative humidity 100%. Wind east at 7 miles an hour. Hazen, light rain was falling. 52 degrees, relative humidity 100%. Harvey, cloudy. 55 degrees, relative humidity 76%. Wind southeast at 10 miles an hour. Minot, light rain.

was falling. 51 degrees, relative humidity 89%. Dickinson, light rain and fog were reported. 48 degrees, relative humidity 96%. Wind north at 6 miles an hour. Elsewhere around North Dakota, it was 52 at Garrison. It was partly sunny, with a temperature of 55 at Jamestown, 60 at Grand Forks, and 58 at Devil's Lake. It was cloudy, with a temperature of 51 at Williston, and 57 at Fargo. In northern South Dakota, rain was falling, and the temperatures were 52 degrees. In eastern Montana, at Miles City, it was sunny, with a temperature of 49. At Glendive, it was mostly sunny, with a temperature of 50. Once again, at Bismarck, the temperature was 55 degrees under partly sunny skies. The regional weather forecast from your National Weather Service office in Bismarck. Widespread showers with a few embedded thunderstorms are expected throughout much of the region today. Highs this afternoon will be in the 50s and 60s. A strong warm-up is expected through the holiday weekend, with highs on Memorial Day reaching the mid-80s to lower 90s. A few isolated showers or thunderstorms could develop Saturday afternoon, but the rest of the holiday weekend should remain dry. Here is the forecast for the Bismarck, Memnon listening area. Rest of today, cloudy. A chance of showers early in the morning, then showers and a slight chance of thunderstorms in the afternoon. Cooler. Highs in the upper 50s. East winds around 10 miles per hour with gusts up to 20 miles per hour. Tonight, mostly cloudy. Showers likely in the evening. Patchy fog after midnight. Lows in the lower 40s. North winds 5 to 10 miles per hour, becoming northwest after midnight. Chance of rain 60%. Saturday, patchy fog in the morning. Mostly sunny. Highs in the lower 70s. West winds 5 to 10 miles per hour. Saturday night, decreasing clouds. Lows in the mid-40s. South winds around 5 miles per hour. Sunday, sunny. Highs in the lower 80s. South winds around 10 miles per hour. Sunday night, partly cloudy. Lows in the lower 50s. Memorial Day, sunny. Highs around 90. Monday night, mostly clear. Lows in the upper 50s. Tuesday, sunny. Highs in the upper 80s. Tuesday night, partly cloudy. Lows in the lower 60s. Wednesday, mostly sunny. A slight chance of showers and thunderstorms in the afternoon. Highs in the mid-80s. Chance of rain 20%. Wednesday night, partly cloudy with a chance of showers and a slight chance of thunderstorms in the evening, then mostly cloudy with a slight chance of showers after midnight. Lows in the upper 50s. Chance of rain 30%. Thursday, mostly cloudy with a slight chance of showers in the morning, then partly sunny with a chance of showers and a slight chance of thunderstorms in the afternoon. Highs around 80. Chance of rain 40%. For Western Lake Sakakawea, today, light winds becoming north around 10 miles per hour in the late morning and afternoon. Showers through the day. Slight chance of thunderstorms in the afternoon. Cloudy. Highs in the lower 60s. Tonight, northeast winds around 10 miles per hour in the evening becoming light. Slight chance of showers in the evening. Patchy fog after midnight. Mostly cloudy. Lows in the lower 40s. For Eastern Lake Sakakawea, today, north winds 10 to 15 miles per hour. Showers through the day. Slight chance of thunderstorms in the afternoon. Cloudy. Highs in the upper 50s. Tonight, northeast winds around 10 miles per hour in the evening becoming light. Showers likely in the evening. Patchy fog after midnight. Mostly cloudy. Lows in the lower 40s. For northern Lake Oahe, today, northeast winds 10 to 20 miles per hour. Showers, cloudy. Highs in the mid-50s. Tonight, northwest winds 10 to 15 miles per hour. Showers likely in the evening. Patchy fog after midnight. Mostly cloudy. Lows in the lower 40s. Here are the weather conditions at 10 a.m. Central Daylight Time. Bismarck, partly sunny. Temperature 55 degrees, relative humidity 74%. Wind

Southeast at 7 miles an hour. Pressure 29.91 inches and steady. Mendan, cloudy. 52 degrees, relative humidity 100%. Wind east at 7 miles an hour. Hazen, light rain was falling. 52 degrees, relative humidity 100%. Harvey, cloudy. 55 degrees, relative humidity 76%. Wind southeast at 10 miles an hour. Minot, light rain was falling. 51 degrees, relative humidity 89%. Dickinson, light rain and fog were reported. 48 degrees, relative humidity 96%. Wind north at 6 miles an hour. Elsewhere around North Dakota, it was 52 at Garrison. It was partly sunny, with a temperature of 55 at Jamestown, 60 at Grand Forks, and 58 at Devil's Lake. It was cloudy, with a temperature of 51 at Williston, and 57 at Fargo. In northern South Dakota, rain was falling, and the temperatures were 52 degrees. In eastern Montana, at Miles City, it was sunny, with a temperature of 49. At Glendive, it was mostly sunny, with a temperature of 50. Once again, at Bismarck, the temperature was 55 degrees under partly sunny skies. The regional weather forecast from your National Weather Service office in Bismarck. Widespread showers with a few embedded thunderstorms are expected throughout much of the region today. Highs this afternoon will be in the 50s and 60s. A strong warm-up is expected through the holiday weekend, with highs on Memorial Day reaching the mid-80s to lower 90s. A few isolated showers or thunderstorms could develop Saturday afternoon, but the rest of the holiday weekend should remain dry. 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Providing weather information 24 hours a day from your National Weather Service office in Bismarck. Here is the forecast for the Bismarck-Mendon listening area. Rest of today, cloudy. A chance of showers early in the morning, then showers and a slight chance of thunderstorms in the afternoon. Cooler. Highs in the upper 50s. East winds around 10 miles per hour with gusts up to 20 miles per hour. Tonight, mostly cloudy. Showers likely in the evening. Patchy fog after midnight. Lows in the lower 40s. North winds 5 to 10 miles per hour, becoming northwest after midnight. Chance of rain 60%. Saturday, patchy fog in the morning. Mostly sunny. Highs in the lower 70s. West winds 5 to 10 miles per hour. Saturday night, decreasing clouds. Lows in the mid 40s. South winds around 5 miles per hour. Sunday, sunny. Highs in the lower 80s. South winds around 10 miles per hour. Sunday night, partly cloudy. Lows in the lower 50s. Memorial Day, sunny. Highs around 90. Monday night, mostly clear. Lows in the upper 50s. Tuesday, sunny. Highs in the upper 80s. Tuesday night, partly cloudy. Lows in the lower 60s. Wednesday, mostly sunny. A slight chance of showers and thunderstorms in the afternoon. Highs in the mid-80s. Chance of rain 20%. Wednesday night, partly cloudy with a chance of showers and a slight chance of thunderstorms in the evening, then mostly cloudy with a slight chance of showers after midnight. Lows in the upper 50s. Chance of rain 30%. Thursday, mostly cloudy with a slight chance of showers in the morning, then partly sunny with a chance of showers and a slight chance of thunderstorms in the afternoon. Highs around 80. Chance of rain 40%. For western Lake Sakakawea, today, light winds becoming north around 10 miles per hour in the late morning and afternoon. Showers through the day. Slight chance of thunderstorms in the afternoon. Cloudy. Highs in the lower 60s. Tonight, northeast winds around 10 miles per hour in the evening becoming light. Slight chance of showers in the evening. Patchy fog after midnight. Mostly cloudy. Lows in the lower 40s. For eastern Lake Sakakawea, today, north winds 10 to 15 miles per hour. Showers through the day. Slight chance of thunderstorms in the afternoon. Cloudy. Highs in the upper 50s.
tonight. Northeast winds.

around 10 miles per hour in the evening, becoming light. Slight chance of thunderstorms in the afternoon. Cloudy. Highs in the upper 50s. Tonight, northeast winds around 10 miles per hour in the evening, becoming light. Showers likely in the evening. Patchy fog after midnight. Mostly cloudy. Lows in the lower 40s. For northern Lake Oahe, today, northeast winds 10 to 20 miles per hour. Showers, cloudy. Highs in the mid-50s. Tonight, northwest winds 10 to 15 miles per hour. Showers likely in the evening. Patchy fog after midnight. Mostly cloudy. Lows in the lower 40s. Here are the weather conditions at 10 a.m. Central Daylight Time. Bismarck, partly sunny. Temperature 55 degrees, relative humidity 74%. Wind southeast at 7 miles an hour. Pressure 29.91 inches and steady. Mendham, cloudy. 52 degrees, relative humidity 100%. Wind east at 7 miles an hour. Hazen, light rain was falling. 52 degrees, relative humidity 100%. Harvey, cloudy. 55 degrees, relative humidity 76%. Wind southeast at 10 miles an hour. Minot, light rain was falling. 51 degrees, relative humidity 89%. Dickinson, light rain and fog were reported. 48 degrees, relative humidity 96%. Wind north at 6 miles an hour. Elsewhere around North Dakota, it was 52 at Garrison. It was partly sunny, with a temperature of 55 at Jamestown, 60 at Grand Forks, and 58 at Devil's Lake. It was cloudy, with a temperature of 51 at Williston, and 57 at Fargo. In northern South Dakota, rain was falling, and the temperatures were 52 degrees. In eastern Montana, at Miles City, it was sunny, with a temperature of 49. At Glendive, it was mostly sunny, with a temperature of 50. Once again, at Bismarck, the temperature was 55 degrees under partly sunny skies. The regional weather forecast from your National Weather Service office in Bismarck. Widespread showers with a few embedded thunderstorms are expected throughout much of the region today. Highs this afternoon will be in the 50s and 60s. A strong warm-up is expected through the holiday weekend, with highs on Memorial Day reaching the mid-80s to lower 90s. A few isolated showers or thunderstorms could develop Saturday afternoon, but the rest of the holiday weekend should remain dry. Here is the forecast for the Bismarck-Mendham listening area. Rest of today, cloudy. A chance of showers early in the morning, then showers and a slight chance of thunderstorms in the afternoon. Cooler. Highs in the upper 50s. East winds around 10 miles per hour with gusts up to 20 miles per hour. Tonight, mostly cloudy. Showers likely in the evening. Patchy fog after midnight. Lows in the lower 40s. North winds 5 to 10 miles per hour, becoming northwest after midnight. Chance of rain 60%. Saturday, patchy fog in the morning. Mostly sunny. Highs in the lower 70s. West winds 5 to 10 miles per hour. Saturday night, decreasing clouds. Lows in the mid-40s. South winds around 5 miles per hour. Sunday, sunny. Highs in the lower 80s. South winds around 10 miles per hour. Sunday night, partly cloudy. Lows in the lower 50s. Memorial Day, sunny. Highs around 90. Monday night, mostly clear. Lows in the upper 50s. Tuesday, sunny. Highs in the upper 80s. Tuesday night, partly cloudy. Lows in the lower 60s. Wednesday, mostly sunny. A slight chance of showers and thunderstorms in the afternoon. Highs in the mid-80s. Chance of rain 20%. Wednesday night, partly cloudy with a chance of showers and a slight chance of thunderstorms in the evening, then mostly cloudy with a slight chance of showers after midnight. Lows in the upper 50s. Chance of rain 30%. Thursday, mostly cloudy with a slight chance of showers in the morning, then partly sunny with a chance of showers and a slight chance of thunderstorms in the afternoon. Highs around 80. Chance of rain 40%. Here is the forecast for the Bismarck-Mendham.

evening area. Rest of today, cloudy. A chance of showers late in the morning, then showers and a slight chance of thunderstorms in the afternoon. Cooler. Highs in the upper 50s. East winds 5 to 10 miles per hour. Tonight, mostly cloudy. Showers likely in the evening. Patchy fog after midnight. Lows in the lower 40s. North winds 5 to 10 miles per hour, becoming northwest after midnight. Chance of rain 60%. Saturday, patchy fog in the morning. Mostly sunny. Highs in the lower 70s. West winds 5 to 10 miles per hour. Saturday night, decreasing clouds. Lows in the mid-40s. South winds around 5 miles per hour. Sunday, sunny. Highs in the lower 80s. South winds around 10 miles per hour. Sunday night, partly cloudy. Lows in the lower 50s. Memorial Day, sunny. Highs around 90. Monday night, mostly clear. Lows in the upper 50s. Tuesday, sunny. Highs in the upper 80s. Tuesday night, partly cloudy. Lows in the lower 60s. Wednesday, mostly sunny. A slight chance of showers and thunderstorms in the afternoon. Highs in the mid-80s. Chance of rain 20%. Wednesday night, partly cloudy with a chance of showers and a slight chance of thunderstorms in the evening, then mostly cloudy with a slight chance of showers after midnight. Lows in the upper 50s. Chance of rain 30%. Thursday, mostly cloudy with a slight chance of showers in the morning, then partly sunny with a chance of showers and a slight chance of thunderstorms in the afternoon. Highs around 80. Chance of rain 40%. For Western Lake Sakakawea, today, light winds becoming north around 10 miles per hour in the late morning and afternoon. Showers through the day. Slight chance of thunderstorms in the afternoon. Cloudy. Highs in the lower 60s. Tonight, northeast winds around 10 miles per hour in the evening becoming light. Slight chance of showers in the evening. Patchy fog after midnight. Mostly cloudy. Lows in the lower 40s. For Eastern Lake Sakakawea, today, north winds 10 to 15 miles per hour. Showers through the day. Slight chance of thunderstorms in the afternoon. Cloudy. Highs in the upper 50s. Tonight, northeast winds around 10 miles per hour in the evening becoming light. Showers likely in the evening. Patchy fog after midnight. Mostly cloudy. Lows in the lower 40s. For Northern Lake Orahi, today, northeast winds 10 to 20 miles per hour. Showers, cloudy. Highs in the mid-50s. Tonight, northwest winds 10 to 15 miles per hour. Showers likely in the evening. Patchy fog after midnight. Mostly cloudy. Lows in the lower 40s. Here are the weather conditions at 10 a.m. Central Daylight Time. Bismarck, partly sunny. Temperature 55 degrees, relative humidity 74%. Wind southeast at 7 miles an hour. Pressure 29.91 inches and steady. Mendham, cloudy. 52 degrees, relative humidity 100%. Wind east at 7 miles an hour. Hazen, light rain was falling. 52 degrees, relative humidity 100%. Harvey, cloudy. 55 degrees, relative humidity 76%. Wind southeast at 10 miles an hour. Minot, light rain was falling. 51 degrees, relative humidity 89%. Dickinson, light rain and fog were reported. 48 degrees, relative humidity 96%. Wind north at 6 miles an hour. Elsewhere around North Dakota, it was 52 at Garrison. It was partly sunny, with a temperature of 55 at Jamestown, 60 at Grand Forks, and 58 at Devil's Lake. It was cloudy, with a temperature of 51 at Williston, and 57 at Fargo. In northern South Dakota, rain was falling, and the temperatures were 52 degrees. In eastern Montana, at Miles City, it was sunny, with a temperature of 49. At Glendive, it was mostly sunny, with a temperature of 50. Once again, at Bismarck, the temperature was 55 degrees under partly sunny skies. The regional weather forecast from your National Weather

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Widespread showers with a few embedded thunderstorms are expected throughout much of the region today. Highs this afternoon will be in the 50s and 60s. A strong warm-up is expected through the holiday weekend, with highs on Memorial Day reaching the mid-80s to lower 90s. A few isolated showers or thunderstorms could develop Saturday afternoon, but the rest of the holiday weekend should remain dry. Here is the forecast for the Bismarck Minden listening area. Rest of today, cloudy. A chance of showers late in the morning, then showers and a slight chance of thunderstorms in the afternoon. Cooler. Highs in the upper 50s. East winds 5 to 10 miles per hour. Tonight, mostly cloudy. Showers likely in the evening. Patchy fog after midnight. Lows in the lower 40s. North winds 5 to 10 miles per hour, becoming northwest after midnight. Chance of rain 60%. Saturday, patchy fog in the morning. Mostly sunny. Highs in the lower 70s. West winds 5 to 10 miles per hour. Saturday night, decreasing clouds. Lows in the mid-40s. South winds around 5 miles per hour. Sunday, sunny. Highs in the lower 80s. South winds around 10 miles per hour. Sunday night, partly cloudy. Lows in the lower 50s. Memorial Day, sunny. Highs around 90. Monday night, mostly clear. Lows in the upper 50s. Tuesday, sunny. Highs in the upper 80s. Tuesday night, partly cloudy. Lows in the lower 60s. Wednesday, mostly sunny. A slight chance of showers and thunderstorms in the afternoon. Highs in the mid-80s. Chance of rain 20%. Wednesday night, partly cloudy with a chance of showers and a slight chance of thunderstorms in the evening, then mostly cloudy with a slight chance of showers after midnight. Lows in the upper 50s. Chance of rain 30%. Thursday, mostly cloudy with a slight chance of showers in the morning, then partly sunny with a chance of showers and a slight chance of thunderstorms in the afternoon. Highs around 80. Chance of rain 40%. For Western Lake Sakakawea, today, light winds becoming north around 10 miles per hour in the late morning and afternoon. Showers through the day. Slight chance of thunderstorms in the afternoon. Cloudy. Highs in the lower 60s. Tonight, northeast winds around 10 miles per hour in the evening becoming light. Slight chance of showers in the evening. Patchy fog after midnight. Mostly cloudy. Lows in the lower 40s. For Eastern Lake Sakakawea, today, north winds 10 to 15 miles per hour. Showers through the day. Slight chance of thunderstorms in the afternoon. Cloudy. Highs in the upper 50s. Tonight, northeast winds around 10 miles per hour in the evening becoming light. Showers likely in the evening. Patchy fog after midnight. Mostly cloudy. Lows in the lower 40s. For Northern Lake Oahe, today, northeast winds 10 to 20 miles per hour. Showers, cloudy. Highs in the mid-50s. Tonight, northwest winds 10 to 15 miles per hour. Showers likely in the evening. Patchy fog after midnight. Mostly cloudy. Lows in the lower 40s. Here are the weather conditions at 10 a.m. Central Daylight Time. Bismarck, partly sunny. Temperature 55 degrees, relative humidity 74%. Wind southeast at 7 miles an hour. Pressure 29.91 inches and steady. Minden, cloudy. 52 degrees, relative humidity 100%. Wind east at 7 miles an hour. Hazen, light rain was falling. 52 degrees, relative humidity 100%. Harvey, cloudy. 55 degrees, relative humidity 76%. Wind southeast at 10 miles an hour. Minot, light rain was falling. 51 degrees, relative humidity 89%. Dickinson, light rain and fog were reported. 48 degrees, relative humidity 96%. Wind north at 6 miles an hour. Elsewhere around North Dakota, it was 52 at Garrison. It was partly sunny, with a temperature of 55 at Jamestown, 60 at Grand Forks, and 58 at Devil's Lake.
It was cloudy, with a temperature of 51 at Williston and 57 at Fargo. In northern South Dakota, rain was falling and the temperatures were 52 degrees. In eastern Montana, at Miles City, it was sunny with a temperature of 49. At Glendive, it was mostly sunny with a temperature of 50. Once again, at Bismarck, the temperature was 55 degrees under partly sunny skies. The regional weather forecast from your National Weather Service office in Bismarck. Widespread showers with a few embedded thunderstorms are expected throughout much of the region today. Highs this afternoon will be in the 50s and 60s. A strong warm-up is expected through the holiday weekend, with highs on Memorial Day reaching the mid-80s to lower 90s. A few isolated showers or thunderstorms could develop Saturday afternoon, but the rest of the holiday weekend should remain dry. Here is the forecast for the Bismarck Minden listening area. Rest of today, cloudy. A chance of showers late in the morning, then showers and a slight chance of thunderstorms in the afternoon. Cooler. Highs in the upper 50s. East winds 5 to 10 miles per hour. Tonight, mostly cloudy. Showers likely in the evening. Patchy fog after midnight. Lows in the lower 40s. North winds 5 to 10 miles per hour, becoming northwest after midnight. Chance of rain 60%. Saturday, patchy fog in the morning. Mostly sunny. Highs in the lower 70s. West winds 5 to 10 miles per hour. Saturday night, decreasing clouds. Lows in the mid 40s. South winds around 5 miles per hour. Sunday, sunny. Highs in the lower 80s. South winds around 10 miles per hour. Sunday night, partly cloudy. Lows in the lower 50s. Memorial Day, sunny. Highs around 90. Monday night, mostly clear. Lows in the upper 50s. Tuesday, sunny. Highs in the upper 80s. Tuesday night, partly cloudy. Lows in the lower 60s. Wednesday, mostly sunny. A slight chance of showers and thunderstorms in the afternoon. Highs in the mid-80s. Chance of rain 20%. Wednesday night, partly cloudy with a chance of showers and a slight chance of thunderstorms in the evening, then mostly cloudy with a slight chance of showers after midnight. Lows in the upper 50s. Chance of rain 30%. Thursday, mostly cloudy with a slight chance of showers in the morning, then partly sunny with a chance of showers and a slight chance of thunderstorms in the afternoon. Highs around 80. Chance of rain 40%. For Western Lake Sakakawea, today, light winds becoming north around 10 miles per hour in the late morning and afternoon. Showers through the day. Slight chance of thunderstorms in the afternoon. Cloudy. Highs in the lower 60s. Tonight, northeast winds around 10 miles per hour in the evening becoming light. Slight chance of showers in the evening. Patchy fog after midnight. Mostly cloudy. Lows in the lower 40s. For Eastern Lake Sakakawea, today, north winds 10 to 15 miles per hour. Showers through the day. Slight chance of thunderstorms in the afternoon. Cloudy. Highs in the upper 50s. Tonight, northeast winds around 10 miles per hour in the evening becoming light. Showers likely in the evening. Patchy fog after midnight. Mostly cloudy. Lows in the lower 40s. For northern Lake Oahe, today, northeast winds 10 to 20 miles per hour. Showers, cloudy. Highs in the mid-50s. Tonight, northwest winds 10 to 15 miles per hour. Showers likely in the evening. Patchy fog after midnight. Mostly cloudy. Lows in the lower 40s. Here are the weather conditions at 10 a.m. Central Daylight Time. Bismarck, partly sunny. Temperature 55 degrees, relative humidity 74%. Wind southeast at 7 miles an hour. Pressure 29.91 inches and steady. Minden, cloudy. 52 degrees, relative humidity 100%. Wind east at 7 miles an hour. Hazen, light rain was falling. 52 degrees, relative humidity 100%. Harvey, cloudy. 55 degrees, relative humidity 76%. Wind southeast at 10 miles an hour.

Why not? Light rain was falling. 51 degrees. Relative humidity 89%. Dickinson, light rain and fog were reported. 48 degrees. Relative humidity 96%. Wind north at 6 miles an hour. Elsewhere around North Dakota, it was 52 at Garrison. It was partly sunny, with a temperature of 55 at Jamestown, 60 at Grand Forks, and 58 at Devil's Lake. It was cloudy, with a temperature of 51 at Williston, and 57 at Fargo. In northern South Dakota, rain was falling, and the temperatures were 52 degrees. In eastern Montana, at Miles City, it was sunny, with a temperature of 49. At Glendive, it was mostly sunny, with a temperature of 50. Once again, at Bismarck, the temperature was 55 degrees under partly sunny skies. The regional weather forecast from your National Weather Service office in Bismarck. Widespread showers with a few embedded thunderstorms are expected throughout much of the region today. Highs this afternoon will be in the 50s and 60s. A strong warm-up is expected through the holiday weekend, with highs on Memorial Day reaching the mid-80s to lower 90s. A few isolated showers or thunderstorms could develop Saturday afternoon, but the rest of the holiday weekend should remain dry. Here is the forecast for the Bismarck Menden listening area. Rest of today, cloudy. A chance of showers late in the morning, then showers and a slight chance of thunderstorms in the afternoon. Cooler. Highs in the upper 50s. East winds 5 to 10 miles per hour. Tonight, mostly cloudy. Showers likely in the evening. Patchy fog after midnight. Lows in the lower 40s. North winds 5 to 10 miles per hour, becoming northwest after midnight. Chance of rain 60%. Saturday, patchy fog in the morning. Mostly sunny. Highs in the lower 70s. West winds 5 to 10 miles per hour. Saturday night, decreasing clouds. Lows in the mid-40s. South winds around 5 miles per hour. Sunday, sunny. Highs in the lower 80s. South winds around 10 miles per hour. Sunday night, partly cloudy. Lows in the lower 50s. Memorial Day, sunny. Highs around 90. Monday night, mostly clear. Lows in the upper 50s. Tuesday, sunny. Highs in the upper 80s. Tuesday night, partly cloudy. Lows in the lower 60s. Wednesday, mostly sunny. A slight chance of showers and thunderstorms in the afternoon. Highs in the mid-80s. Chance of rain 20%. Wednesday night, partly cloudy with a chance of showers and a slight chance of thunderstorms in the evening, then mostly cloudy with a slight chance of showers after midnight. Lows in the upper 50s. Chance of rain 30%. Thursday, mostly cloudy with a slight chance of showers in the morning, then partly sunny with a chance of showers and a slight chance of thunderstorms in the afternoon. Highs around 80. Chance of rain 40%. For western Lake Sakakawea, today, light winds becoming north around 10 miles per hour in the late morning and afternoon. Showers through the day. Slight chance of thunderstorms in the afternoon. Cloudy. Highs in the lower 60s. Tonight, northeast winds around 10 miles per hour in the evening becoming light. Slight chance of showers in the evening. Patchy fog after midnight. Mostly cloudy. Lows in the lower 40s. For eastern Lake Sakakawea, today, north winds 10 to 15 miles per hour. Showers through the day. Slight chance of thunderstorms in the afternoon. Cloudy. Highs in the upper 50s. Tonight, northeast winds around 10 miles per hour in the evening becoming light. Showers likely in the evening. Patchy fog after midnight. Mostly cloudy. Lows in the lower 40s. For northern Lake Oahe, today, northeast winds 10 to 20 miles per hour. Showers, cloudy. Highs in the mid-50s. Tonight, northwest winds 10 to 15 miles per hour. Showers likely in the evening. Patchy fog after midnight. Mostly cloudy. Lows in the lower 40s. Here are the weather conditions at 10 a.m. Central Daylight Time. Bismarck, partly sunny. Temperature 55 degrees, relative humidity 74%. Wind southeast at 7 miles.

an hour. Pressure 29.91 inches and steady. Mendan, cloudy. 52 degrees, relative humidity 100%. Wind east at 7 miles an hour. Hazen, light rain was falling. 52 degrees, relative humidity 100%. Harvey, cloudy. 55 degrees, relative humidity 76%. Wind southeast at 10 miles an hour. Minot, light rain was falling. 51 degrees, relative humidity 89%. Dickinson, light rain and fog were reported. 48 degrees, relative humidity 96%. Wind north at 6 miles an hour. Elsewhere around North Dakota, it was 52 at Garrison. It was partly sunny, with a temperature of 55 at Jamestown, 60 at Grand Forks, and 58 at Devil's Lake. It was cloudy, with a temperature of 51 at Williston, and 57 at Fargo. In northern South Dakota, rain was falling, and the temperatures were 52 degrees. In eastern Montana, at Miles City, it was sunny, with a temperature of 49. At Glendive, it was mostly sunny, with a temperature of 50. Once again, at Bismarck, the temperature was 55 degrees under partly sunny skies. The regional weather forecast from your National Weather Service office in Bismarck. Widespread showers with a few embedded thunderstorms are expected throughout much of the region today. Highs this afternoon will be in the 50s and 60s. A strong warm-up is expected through the holiday weekend, with highs on Memorial Day reaching the mid-80s to lower 90s. A few isolated showers or thunderstorms could develop Saturday afternoon, but the rest of the holiday weekend should remain dry. Here is the forecast for the Bismarck-Mendon listening area. Rest of today, cloudy. A chance of showers late in the morning, then showers and a slight chance of thunderstorms in the afternoon. Cooler. Highs in the upper 50s. East winds 5 to 10 miles per hour. Tonight, mostly cloudy. Showers likely in the evening. Patchy fog after midnight. Lows in the lower 40s. North winds 5 to 10 miles per hour, becoming northwest after midnight. Chance of rain 60%. Saturday, patchy fog in the morning. Mostly sunny. Highs in the lower 70s. West winds 5 to 10 miles per hour. Saturday night, decreasing clouds. Lows in the mid 40s. South winds around 5 miles per hour. Sunday, sunny. Highs in the lower 80s. South winds around 10 miles per hour. Sunday night, partly cloudy. Lows in the lower 50s. Memorial Day, sunny. Highs around 90. Monday night, mostly clear. Lows in the upper 50s. Tuesday, sunny. Highs in the upper 80s. Tuesday night, partly cloudy. Lows in the lower 60s. Wednesday, mostly sunny. A slight chance of showers and thunderstorms in the afternoon. Highs in the mid-80s. Chance of rain 20%. Wednesday night, partly cloudy with a chance of showers and a slight chance of thunderstorms in the evening, then mostly cloudy with a slight chance of showers after midnight. Lows in the upper 50s. Chance of rain 30%. Thursday, mostly cloudy with a slight chance of showers in the morning, then partly sunny with a chance of showers and a slight chance of thunderstorms in the afternoon. Highs around 80. Chance of rain 40%. 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Providing weather information 24 hours a day from your National Weather Service office in Bismarck. For Western Lake Sakakawea, today, light winds becoming north around 10 miles per hour in the late morning and afternoon. Showers through the day. Slight chance of thunderstorms in the afternoon. Cloudy. Highs in the lower 60s. Tonight, northeast winds around 10 miles per hour in the evening becoming light. Slight chance of showers in the evening. Patchy fog after midnight. Mostly cloudy. Lows in the lower 40s. For Eastern Lake Sakakawea, today, north winds 10 to 15 miles per hour. Showers through the day. Slight chance of thunderstorms in the afternoon. Cloudy. Highs in the upper 50s. Tonight, northeast winds around 10 miles per hour in the evening becoming light.

Relative humidity 100%. Wind east at 6 miles an hour. Hazen, cloudy. 54 degrees, relative humidity 87%. Harvey, cloudy. 59 degrees, relative humidity 63%. Wind southeast at 16 miles an hour. Minot, cloudy. 52 degrees, relative humidity 86%. Dickinson, light rain was falling. 49 degrees, relative humidity 93%. Wind north at 10 miles an hour. Elsewhere around North Dakota, it was 52 at Garrison. At Grand Forks, it was mostly sunny, with a temperature of 63. It was partly sunny, with a temperature of 53 at Williston and 57 at Devil's Lake. It was cloudy, with a temperature of 55 at Jamestown and 58 at Fargo. In northern South Dakota, at Mobridge, rain and fog were reported, with a temperature of 50. At Aberdeen, rain and fog were reported, with a temperature of 51. In eastern Montana, at Miles City, it was sunny, with a temperature of 56. At Glendive, it was mostly sunny, with a temperature of 55. Once again, at Bismarck, the temperature was 56 degrees under partly sunny skies. The regional weather forecast from your National Weather Service office in Bismarck. Widespread showers with a few embedded thunderstorms are expected throughout much of the region today. Highs this afternoon will be in the 50s and 60s. A strong warm-up is expected through the holiday weekend, with highs on Memorial Day reaching the mid-80s to lower 90s. A few isolated showers or thunderstorms could develop Saturday afternoon, but the rest of the holiday weekend should remain dry. Here is the forecast for the Bismarck, Minden listening area. Rest of today, cloudy. A chance of showers late in the morning, then showers and a slight chance of thunderstorms in the afternoon. Cooler. Highs in the upper 50s. East wind 5 to 10 miles per hour. Tonight, mostly cloudy. Showers likely in the evening. Patchy fog after midnight. Lows in the lower 40s. North winds 5 to 10 miles per hour, becoming northwest after midnight. Chance of rain 60%. Saturday, patchy fog in the morning. Mostly sunny. Highs in the lower 70s. West winds 5 to 10 miles per hour. Saturday night, decreasing clouds. Lows in the mid 40s. South winds around 5 miles per hour. Sunday, sunny. Highs in the lower 80s. South winds around 10 miles per hour. Sunday night, partly cloudy. Lows in the lower 50s. Memorial Day, sunny. Highs around 90. Monday night, mostly clear. Lows in the upper 50s. Tuesday, sunny. Highs in the upper 80s. Tuesday night, partly cloudy. Lows in the lower 60s. Wednesday, mostly sunny. A slight chance of showers and thunderstorms in the afternoon. Highs in the mid-80s. Chance of rain 20%. Wednesday night, partly cloudy with a chance of showers and a slight chance of thunderstorms in the evening, then mostly cloudy with a slight chance of showers after midnight. Lows in the upper 50s. Chance of rain 30%. Thursday, mostly cloudy with a slight chance of showers in the morning, then partly sunny with a chance of showers and a slight chance of thunderstorms in the afternoon. Highs around 80. Chance of rain 40%. For Western Lake Sakakawea, today, light winds becoming north around 10 miles per hour in the late morning and afternoon. Showers through the day. Slight chance of thunderstorms in the afternoon. Cloudy. Highs in the lower 60s. Tonight, northeast winds around 10 miles per hour in the evening becoming light. Slight chance of showers in the evening. Patchy fog after midnight. Mostly cloudy. Lows in the lower 40s. For Eastern Lake Sakakawea, today, north winds 10 to 15 miles per hour. Showers through the day. Slight chance of thunderstorms in the afternoon. Cloudy. Highs in the upper 50s. Tonight, northeast winds around 10 miles per hour in the evening becoming light. Showers likely in the evening. Patchy fog after midnight. Mostly cloudy. Lows in the lower 40s. For Northern Lake Oahe, today, northeast winds 10 to 20 miles per hour. Showers, cloudy.

Highs in the mid-50s. Tonight, northwest winds 10 to 15 miles per hour. Showers likely in the evening. Patchy fog after midnight. Mostly cloudy. Lows in the lower 40s. Here are the weather conditions at 11 a.m. Central Daylight Time. Bismarck, partly sunny. Temperature 56 degrees, relative humidity 74%. Wind southeast at 7 miles an hour. Pressure 29.90 inches and falling. Mendham, partly sunny. 54 degrees, relative humidity 100%. Wind east at 6 miles an hour. Hazen, cloudy. 54 degrees, relative humidity 87%. Harvey, cloudy. 59 degrees, relative humidity 63%. Wind southeast at 16 miles an hour. Minot, cloudy. 52 degrees, relative humidity 86%. Dickinson, light rain was falling. 49 degrees, relative humidity 93%. Wind north at 10 miles an hour. Elsewhere around North Dakota, it was 52 at Garrison. It was partly sunny, with a temperature of 53 at Williston, 63 at Grand Forks, and 57 at Devil's Lake. It was cloudy, with a temperature of 55 at Jamestown, and 58 at Fargo. In northern South Dakota, at Mobridge, rain and fog were reported, with a temperature of 50. At Aberdeen, rain and fog were reported, with a temperature of 51. In eastern Montana, it was sunny, with a temperature of 56 at Miles City, and 55 at Glendive. Once again, at Bismarck, the temperature was 56 degrees under partly sunny skies. The regional weather forecast from your National Weather Service office in Bismarck. Widespread showers with a few embedded thunderstorms are expected throughout much of the region today. Highs this afternoon will be in the 50s and 60s. A strong warm-up is expected through the holiday weekend, with highs on Memorial Day reaching the mid-80s to lower 90s. A few isolated showers or thunderstorms could develop Saturday afternoon, but the rest of the holiday weekend should remain dry. Here is the forecast for the Bismarck-Mendham listening area. Rest of today, cloudy. A chance of showers late in the morning, then showers and a slight chance of thunderstorms in the afternoon. Cooler. Highs in the upper 50s. East winds 5 to 10 miles per hour. Tonight, mostly cloudy. Showers likely in the evening. Patchy fog after midnight. Lows in the lower 40s. North winds 5 to 10 miles per hour, becoming northwest after midnight. Chance of rain 60%. Saturday, patchy fog in the morning. Mostly sunny. Highs in the lower 70s. West winds 5 to 10 miles per hour. Saturday night, decreasing clouds. Lows in the mid-40s. South winds around 5 miles per hour. Sunday, sunny. Highs in the lower 80s. South winds around 10 miles per hour. Sunday night, partly cloudy. Lows in the lower 50s. Memorial Day, sunny. Highs around 90. Monday night, mostly clear. Lows in the upper 50s. Tuesday, sunny. Highs in the upper 80s. Tuesday night, partly cloudy. Lows in the lower 60s. Wednesday, mostly sunny. A slight chance of showers and thunderstorms in the afternoon. Highs in the mid-80s. Chance of rain 20%. Wednesday night, partly cloudy with a chance of showers and a slight chance of thunderstorms in the evening, then mostly cloudy with a slight chance of showers after midnight. Lows in the upper 50s. Chance of rain 30%. Thursday, mostly cloudy with a slight chance of showers in the morning, then partly sunny with a chance of showers and a slight chance of thunderstorms in the afternoon. Highs around 80. Chance of rain 40%. For Western Lake Sakakawea, today, light winds becoming north around 10 miles per hour in the late morning and afternoon. Showers through the day. Slight chance of thunderstorms in the afternoon. Cloudy. Highs in the lower 60s. Tonight, northeast winds around 10 miles per hour in the evening becoming light. Slight chance of showers in the evening. Patchy fog after midnight. Mostly cloudy. Lows in the lower 40s. For Eastern Lake Sakakawea, today, north winds 10 to 15 miles.

showers through the day. Slight chance of thunderstorms in the afternoon. Cloudy. Highs in the upper 50s. Tonight, northeast winds around 10 miles per hour, in the evening becoming light. Showers likely in the evening. Patchy fog after midnight. Mostly cloudy. Lows in the lower 40s. For northern Lake Oahe, today, northeast winds 10 to 20 miles per hour. Showers, cloudy. Highs in the mid-50s. Tonight, northwest winds 10 to 15 miles per hour. Showers likely in the evening. Patchy fog after midnight. Mostly cloudy. Lows in the lower 40s. Here are the weather conditions at 11 a.m. Central Daylight Time. Bismarck, partly sunny. Temperature 56 degrees, relative humidity 74%. Wind southeast at 7 miles an hour. Pressure 29.90 inches and falling. Mendham, partly sunny. 54 degrees, relative humidity 100%. Wind east at 6 miles an hour. Hazen, cloudy. 54 degrees, relative humidity 87%. Harvey, cloudy. 59 degrees, relative humidity 63%. Wind southeast at 16 miles an hour. Minot, cloudy. 52 degrees, relative humidity 86%. Dickinson, light rain was falling. 49 degrees, relative humidity 93%. Wind north at 10 miles an hour. Elsewhere around North Dakota, it was 52 at Garrison. It was partly sunny, with a temperature of 53 at Williston, 63 at Grand Forks, and 57 at Devil's Lake. It was cloudy, with a temperature of 55 at Jamestown, and 58 at Fargo. In northern South Dakota, at Mobridge, rain and fog were reported, with a temperature of 50. At Aberdeen, rain and fog were reported, with a temperature of 51. In eastern Montana, it was sunny, with a temperature of 56 at Miles City, and 55 at Glendive. Once again, at Bismarck, the temperature was 56 degrees under partly sunny skies. The regional weather forecast from your National Weather Service office in Bismarck. Widespread showers with a few embedded thunderstorms are expected throughout much of the region today. Highs this afternoon will be in the 50s and 60s. A strong warm-up is expected through the holiday weekend, with highs on Memorial Day reaching the mid-80s to lower 90s. A few isolated showers or thunderstorms could develop Saturday afternoon, but the rest of the holiday weekend should remain dry. Here is the forecast for the Bismarck, Memnon listening area. Rest of today, cloudy. A chance of showers late in the morning, then showers and a slight chance of thunderstorms in the afternoon. Cooler. Highs in the upper 50s. East winds 5 to 10 miles per hour. Tonight, mostly cloudy. Showers likely in the evening. Patchy fog after midnight. Lows in the lower 40s. North winds 5 to 10 miles per hour, becoming northwest after midnight. Chance of rain 60%. Saturday, patchy fog in the morning. Mostly sunny. Highs in the lower 70s. West winds 5 to 10 miles per hour. Saturday night, decreasing clouds. Lows in the mid-40s. South winds around 5 miles per hour. Sunday, sunny. Highs in the lower 80s. South winds around 10 miles per hour. Sunday night, partly cloudy. Lows in the lower 50s. Memorial Day, sunny. Highs around 90. Monday night, mostly clear. Lows in the upper 50s. Tuesday, sunny. Highs in the upper 80s. Tuesday night, partly cloudy. Lows in the lower 60s. Wednesday, mostly sunny. A slight chance of showers and thunderstorms in the afternoon. Highs in the mid-80s. Chance of rain 20%. Wednesday night, partly cloudy with a chance of showers and a slight chance of thunderstorms in the evening, then mostly cloudy with a slight chance of showers after midnight. Lows in the upper 50s. Chance of rain 30%. Thursday, mostly cloudy with a slight chance of showers in the morning, then partly sunny with a chance of showers and a slight chance of thunderstorms in the afternoon. Highs around 80. Chance of rain 40%. For western Lake Sakakawea, today, light winds becoming north.

north around 10 miles per hour in the late morning and afternoon. Showers through the day. Slight chance of thunderstorms in the afternoon. Cloudy. Highs in the lower 60s. Tonight, northeast winds around 10 miles per hour in the evening becoming light. Slight chance of showers in the evening. Patchy fog after midnight. Mostly cloudy. Lows in the lower 40s. For eastern Lake Sakakawea, today, north winds 10 to 15 miles per hour. Showers through the day. Slight chance of thunderstorms in the afternoon. Cloudy. Highs in the upper 50s. Tonight, northeast winds around 10 miles per hour in the evening becoming light. Showers likely in the evening. Patchy fog after midnight. Mostly cloudy. Lows in the lower 40s. For northern Lake Oahe, today, northeast winds 10 to 20 miles per hour. Showers, cloudy. Highs in the mid-50s. Tonight, northwest winds 10 to 15 miles per hour. Showers likely in the evening. Patchy fog after midnight. Mostly cloudy. Lows in the lower 40s. Here are the weather conditions at 11 a.m. Central Daylight Time. Bismarck, partly sunny. Temperature 56 degrees, relative humidity 74%. Wind southeast at 7 miles an hour. Pressure 29.90 inches and falling. Mendham, partly sunny. 54 degrees, relative humidity 100%. Wind east at 6 miles an hour. Hazen, cloudy. 54 degrees, relative humidity 87%. Harvey, cloudy. 59 degrees, relative humidity 63%. Wind southeast at 16 miles an hour. Minot, cloudy. 52 degrees, relative humidity 86%. Dickinson, light rain was falling. 49 degrees, relative humidity 93%. Wind north at 10 miles an hour. Elsewhere around North Dakota, it was 52 at Garrison. It was partly sunny, with a temperature of 53 at Williston, 63 at Grand Forks, and 57 at Devil's Lake. It was cloudy, with a temperature of 55 at Jamestown, and 58 at Fargo. In northern South Dakota, at Mobridge, rain and fog were reported, with a temperature of 50. At Aberdeen, rain and fog were reported, with a temperature of 51. In eastern Montana, it was sunny, with a temperature of 56 at Miles City, and 55 at Glendive. Once again, at Bismarck, the temperature was 56 degrees under partly sunny skies. The regional weather forecast from your National Weather Service office in Bismarck. Widespread showers with a few embedded thunderstorms are expected throughout much of the region today. Highs this afternoon will be in the 50s and 60s. A strong warm-up is expected through the holiday weekend, with highs on Memorial Day reaching the mid-80s to lower 90s. A few isolated showers or thunderstorms could develop Saturday afternoon, but the rest of the holiday weekend should remain dry. The regional weather forecast from your National Weather Service office in Bismarck. Widespread showers with a few embedded thunderstorms are expected throughout much of the region today. Highs this afternoon will be in the 50s and 60s. A strong warm-up is expected through the holiday weekend, with highs on Memorial Day reaching the mid-80s to lower 90s. A few isolated showers or thunderstorms could develop Saturday afternoon, but the rest of the holiday weekend should remain dry. Here is the forecast for the Bismarck Mendham listening area. Rest of today, cloudy. A chance of showers late in the morning, then showers and a slight chance of thunderstorms in the afternoon. Cooler. Highs in the upper 50s. East winds 5 to 10 miles per hour. Tonight, mostly cloudy. Showers likely in the evening. Patchy fog after midnight. Lows in the lower 40s. North winds 5 to 10 miles per hour, becoming northwest after midnight. Chance of rain 60%. Saturday, patchy fog in the morning. Mostly sunny. Highs in the lower 70s. West winds 5 to 10 miles per hour. Saturday night, decreasing clouds. Lows in the mid-40s. South winds around 5 miles per hour. Sunday, sunny. Highs in the lower 80s. South winds around 10 miles per hour. Sunday night, partly cloudy. Lows in the lower 50s.

Memorial Day, sunny. Highs around 90. Monday night, mostly clear. Lows in the upper 50s. Tuesday, sunny. Highs in the upper 80s. Tuesday night, partly cloudy. Lows in the lower 60s. Wednesday, mostly sunny. A slight chance of showers and thunderstorms in the afternoon. Highs in the mid-80s. Chance of rain 20%. Wednesday night, partly cloudy with a chance of showers and a slight chance of thunderstorms in the evening, then mostly cloudy with a slight chance of showers after midnight. Lows in the upper 50s. Chance of rain 30%. Thursday, mostly cloudy with a slight chance of showers in the morning, then partly sunny with a chance of showers and a slight chance of thunderstorms in the afternoon. Highs around 80. Chance of rain 40%. 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Providing weather information 24 hours a day from your National Weather Service office in Bismarck. For Western Lake Sakakawea, today, light winds becoming north around 10 miles per hour in the late morning and afternoon. Showers through the day. Slight chance of thunderstorms in the afternoon. Cloudy. Highs in the lower 60s. Tonight, northeast winds around 10 miles per hour in the evening becoming light. Slight chance of showers in the evening. Patchy fog after midnight. Mostly cloudy. Lows in the lower 40s. For Eastern Lake Sakakawea, today, north winds 10 to 15 miles per hour. Showers through the day. Slight chance of thunderstorms in the afternoon. Cloudy. Highs in the upper 50s. Tonight, northeast winds around 10 miles per hour in the evening becoming light. Showers likely in the evening. Patchy fog after midnight. Mostly cloudy. Lows in the lower 40s. For Northern Lake Oahe, today, northeast winds 10 to 20 miles per hour. Showers, cloudy. Highs in the mid-50s. Tonight, northwest winds 10 to 15 miles per hour. Showers likely in the evening. Patchy fog after midnight. Mostly cloudy. Lows in the lower 40s. Here are the weather conditions at 11 a.m. Central Daylight Time. Bismarck, partly sunny. Temperature 56 degrees, relative humidity 74%. Wind southeast at 7 miles an hour. Pressure 29.90 inches and falling. Mendham, partly sunny. 54 degrees, relative humidity 100%. Wind east at 6 miles an hour. Hazen, cloudy. 54 degrees, relative humidity 87%. Harvey, cloudy. 59 degrees, relative humidity 63%. Wind southeast at 16 miles an hour. Minot, cloudy. 52 degrees, relative humidity 86%. Dickinson, light rain was falling. 49 degrees, relative humidity 93%. Wind north at 10 miles an hour. Elsewhere around North Dakota, it was 52 at Garrison. It was partly sunny, with a temperature of 53 at Williston, 63 at Grand Forks, and 57 at Devil's Lake. It was 52 at Garrison. It was partly sunny, with a temperature of 53 at Williston, 63 at Grand Forks, and 57 at Devil's Lake. It was cloudy, with a temperature of 55 at Jamestown, and 58 at Fargo. In northern South Dakota, at Mobridge, rain and fog were reported, with a temperature of 50. At Aberdeen, rain and fog were reported, with a temperature of 51. In eastern Montana, it was sunny, with a temperature of 56 at Miles City, and 55 at Glendive. Once again, at Bismarck, the temperature was 56 degrees under partly sunny skies. The regional weather forecast from your National Weather Service office in Bismarck. Widespread showers with a few embedded thunderstorms are expected throughout much of the region today. Highs this afternoon will be in the 50s and 60s. A strong warm-up is expected through the holiday weekend, with highs on Memorial Day reaching the mid-80s to lower 90s. A few isolated showers or thunderstorms could develop Saturday afternoon, but the rest of the holiday weekend should remain dry. Here is the forecast for the Bismarck Mendham listening area. Rest of today, a chance of showers late in the morning, then showers and a slight chance

thunderstorms in the afternoon. Cooler. Highs in the upper 50s. East winds 5 to 10 miles per hour. Tonight, mostly cloudy. Showers in the evening. Patchy fog after midnight. Lows in the lower 40s. North winds 5 to 10 miles per hour, becoming northwest after midnight. Saturday, patchy fog in the morning. Mostly sunny. Highs in the lower 70s. West winds 5 to 10 miles per hour. Saturday night, decreasing clouds. Lows in the mid 40s. South winds around 5 miles per hour. Sunday, sunny. Highs in the lower 80s. South winds around 10 miles per hour. Sunday night, partly cloudy. Lows in the lower 50s. Memorial Day, sunny. Highs around 90. Monday night, mostly clear. Lows in the upper 50s. Tuesday, sunny. Highs in the upper 80s. Tuesday night, partly cloudy. Lows in the lower 60s. Wednesday, mostly sunny. A slight chance of showers and thunderstorms in the afternoon. Highs in the mid-80s. Chance of rain 20%. Wednesday night, partly cloudy with a chance of showers and a slight chance of thunderstorms in the evening, then mostly cloudy with a slight chance of showers after midnight. Lows in the upper 50s. Chance of rain 30%. Thursday, mostly cloudy with a slight chance of showers in the morning, then partly sunny with a chance of showers and a slight chance of thunderstorms in the afternoon. Highs around 80. Chance of rain 40%. For Western Lake Sakakawea, today, light winds becoming north around 10 miles per hour in the late morning and afternoon. Showers through the day. Slight chance of thunderstorms in the afternoon. Cloudy. Highs in the lower 60s. Tonight, northeast winds around 10 miles per hour in the evening becoming light. Slight chance of showers in the evening. Patchy fog after midnight. Mostly cloudy. Lows in the lower 40s. For Eastern Lake Sakakawea, today, north winds 10 to 15 miles per hour. Showers through the day. Slight chance of thunderstorms in the afternoon. Cloudy. Highs in the upper 50s. Tonight, northeast winds around 10 miles per hour in the evening becoming light. Showers likely in the evening. Patchy fog after midnight. Mostly cloudy. Lows in the lower 40s. For Northern Lake Oahe, today, northeast winds 10 to 20 miles per hour. Showers, cloudy. Highs in the mid-50s. Tonight, northwest winds 10 to 15 miles per hour. Showers likely in the evening. Patchy fog after midnight. Mostly cloudy. Lows in the lower 40s. Here are the weather conditions at 11 a.m. Central Daylight Time. Bismarck, partly sunny. Temperature 56 degrees, relative humidity 74%. Wind southeast at 7 miles an hour. Pressure 29.90 inches and falling. Mendham, partly sunny. 54 degrees, relative humidity 100%. Wind east at 6 miles an hour. Hazen, cloudy. 54 degrees, relative humidity 87%. Harvey, cloudy. 59 degrees, relative humidity 63%. Wind southeast at 16 miles an hour. Minot, cloudy. 52 degrees, relative humidity 86%. Dickinson, light rain was falling. 49 degrees, relative humidity 93%. Wind north at 10 miles an hour. Elsewhere around North Dakota, it was 52 at Garrison. It was partly sunny, with a temperature of 53 at Williston, 63 at Grand Forks, and 57 at Devil's Lake. It was cloudy, with a temperature of 55 at Jamestown, and 58 at Fargo. In northern South Dakota, at Mobridge, rain and fog were reported, with a temperature of 50. At Aberdeen, rain and fog were reported, with a temperature of 51. In eastern Montana, it was sunny, with a temperature of 56 at Miles City, and 55 at Glendive. Once again, at Bismarck, the temperature was 56 degrees under partly sunny skies. The regional weather forecast from your National Weather Service office in Bismarck. Widespread showers with a few embedded thunderstorms are expected throughout much of the region today.
Highs this afternoon will be in the 50s and 60s. A strong warm-up is expected through the holiday weekend, with highs on Memorial Day reaching the mid-80s to lower 90s. A few isolated showers or thunderstorms could develop Saturday afternoon, but the rest of the holiday weekend should remain dry. Here is the forecast for the Bismarck Minden listening area. Rest of today, a chance of showers late in the morning, then showers and a slight chance of thunderstorms in the afternoon. Cooler. Highs in the upper 50s. East winds 5 to 10 miles per hour. Tonight, mostly cloudy. Showers in the evening. Patchy fog after midnight. Lows in the lower 40s. North winds 5 to 10 miles per hour, becoming northwest after midnight. Saturday, patchy fog in the morning. Mostly sunny. Highs in the lower 70s. West winds 5 to 10 miles per hour. Saturday night, decreasing clouds. Lows in the mid-40s. South winds around 5 miles per hour. Sunday, sunny. Highs in the lower 80s. South winds around 10 miles per hour. Sunday night, partly cloudy. Lows in the lower 50s. Memorial Day, sunny. Highs around 90. Monday night, mostly clear. Lows in the upper 50s. Tuesday, sunny. Highs in the upper 80s. Tuesday night, partly cloudy. Lows in the lower 60s. Wednesday, mostly sunny. A slight chance of showers and thunderstorms in the afternoon. Highs in the mid-80s. Chance of rain 20%. Wednesday night, partly cloudy with a chance of showers and a slight chance of thunderstorms in the evening, then mostly cloudy with a slight chance of showers after midnight. Lows in the upper 50s. Chance of rain 30%. Thursday, mostly cloudy with a slight chance of showers in the morning, then partly sunny with a chance of showers and a slight chance of thunderstorms in the afternoon. Highs around 80. Chance of rain 40%. For Western Lake Sakakawea, today, light winds becoming north around 10 miles per hour in the late morning and afternoon. Showers through the day. Slight chance of thunderstorms in the afternoon. Cloudy. Highs in the lower 60s. Tonight, northeast winds around 10 miles per hour in the evening becoming light. Slight chance of showers in the evening. Patchy fog after midnight. Mostly cloudy. Lows in the lower 40s. For Eastern Lake Sakakawea, today, north winds 10 to 15 miles per hour. Showers through the day. Slight chance of thunderstorms in the afternoon. Cloudy. Highs in the upper 50s. Tonight, northeast winds around 10 miles per hour in the evening becoming light. Showers likely in the evening. Patchy fog after midnight. Mostly cloudy. Lows in the lower 40s. For Northern Lake Oahe, today, northeast winds 10 to 20 miles per hour. Showers, cloudy. Highs in the mid-50s. Tonight, northwest winds 10 to 15 miles per hour. Showers likely in the evening. Patchy fog after midnight. Mostly cloudy. Lows in the lower 40s. Here are the weather conditions at 11 a.m. Central Daylight Time. Bismarck, partly sunny. Temperature 56 degrees, relative humidity 74%. Wind southeast at 7 miles an hour. Pressure 29.90 inches and falling. Minden, partly sunny. 54 degrees, relative humidity 100%. Wind east at 6 miles an hour. Hazen, cloudy. 54 degrees, relative humidity 87%. Harvey, cloudy. 59 degrees, relative humidity 63%. Wind southeast at 16 miles an hour. Minot, cloudy. 52 degrees, relative humidity 86%. Dickinson, light rain was falling. 49 degrees, relative humidity 93%. Wind north at 10 miles an hour. Elsewhere around North Dakota, it was 52 at Garrison. It was partly sunny, with a temperature of 53 at Williston, 63 at Grand Forks, and 57 at Devil's Lake. It was cloudy, with a temperature of 55 at Jamestown, and 58 at Fargo. In northern South Dakota, at Mobridge, rain and fog were reported, with a temperature of 50.
at Aberdeen, rain and fog were reported.

temperature of 51. In eastern Montana, it was sunny with a temperature of 56 at Miles City and 55 at Glendive. Once again, at Bismarck, the temperature was 56 degrees under partly sunny skies. The regional weather forecast from your National Weather Service office in Bismarck. Widespread showers with a few embedded thunderstorms are expected throughout much of the region today. Highs this afternoon will be in the 50s and 60s. A strong warm-up is expected through the holiday weekend, with highs on Memorial Day reaching the mid-80s to lower 90s. A few isolated showers or thunderstorms could develop Saturday afternoon, but the rest of the holiday weekend should remain dry. Here is the forecast for the Bismarck, Minden listening area. Rest of today, a chance of showers late in the morning, then showers and a slight chance of thunderstorms in the afternoon. Cooler. Highs in the upper 50s. East winds 5 to 10 miles per hour. Tonight, mostly cloudy. Showers in the evening. Patchy fog after midnight. Lows in the lower 40s. North winds 5 to 10 miles per hour, becoming northwest after midnight. Saturday, patchy fog in the morning. Mostly sunny. Highs in the lower 70s. West winds 5 to 10 miles per hour. Saturday night, decreasing clouds. Lows in the mid-40s. South winds around 5 miles per hour. Sunday, sunny. Highs in the lower 80s. South winds around 10 miles per hour. Sunday night, partly cloudy. Lows in the lower 50s. Memorial Day, sunny. Highs around 90. Monday night, mostly clear. Lows in the upper 50s. Tuesday, sunny. Highs in the upper 80s. Tuesday night, partly cloudy. Lows in the lower 60s. Wednesday, mostly sunny. A slight chance of showers and thunderstorms in the afternoon. Highs in the mid-80s. Chance of rain 20%. Wednesday night, partly cloudy with a chance of showers and a slight chance of thunderstorms in the evening, then mostly cloudy with a slight chance of showers after midnight. Lows in the upper 50s. Chance of rain 30%. Thursday, mostly cloudy with a slight chance of showers in the morning, then partly sunny with a chance of showers and a slight chance of thunderstorms in the afternoon. Highs around 80. Chance of rain 40%. For Western Lake Sakakawea, today, light winds becoming north around 10 miles per hour in the late morning and afternoon. Showers through the day. Slight chance of thunderstorms in the afternoon. Cloudy. Highs in the lower 60s. Tonight, northeast winds around 10 miles per hour in the evening becoming light. Slight chance of showers in the evening. Patchy fog after midnight. Mostly cloudy. Lows in the lower 40s. For Eastern Lake Sakakawea, today, north winds 10 to 15 miles per hour. Showers through the day. Slight chance of thunderstorms in the afternoon. Cloudy. Highs in the upper 50s. Tonight, northeast winds around 10 miles per hour in the evening becoming light. Showers likely in the evening. Patchy fog after midnight. Mostly cloudy. Lows in the lower 40s. For Northern Lake Oahe, today, northeast winds 10 to 20 miles per hour. Showers, cloudy. Highs in the mid-50s. Tonight, northwest winds 10 to 15 miles per hour. Showers likely in the evening. Patchy fog after midnight. Mostly cloudy. Lows in the lower 40s. Here are the weather conditions at 11 a.m. Central Daylight Time. Bismarck, partly sunny. Temperature 56 degrees, relative humidity 74%. Wind southeast at 7 miles an hour. Pressure 29.90 inches and falling. Minden, partly sunny. 54 degrees, relative humidity 100%. Wind east at 6 miles an hour. Hazen, cloudy. 54 degrees, relative humidity 87%. Harvey, cloudy. 59 degrees, relative humidity 63%. Wind southeast at 16 miles an hour. Minot, cloudy. 52 degrees, relative humidity 86%. Dickinson, light rain was falling. 49 degrees, relative humidity 93%. Wind north at 10 miles an hour.

Elsewhere around North Dakota, it was 52 at Garrison. It was partly sunny, with a temperature of 53 at Williston, 63 at Grand Forks, and 57 at Devil's Lake. It was cloudy, with a temperature of 55 at Jamestown, and 58 at Fargo. In northern South Dakota, at Mobridge, rain and fog were reported, with a temperature of 50. At Aberdeen, rain and fog were reported, with a temperature of 51. In eastern Montana, it was sunny, with a temperature of 56 at Miles City, and 55 at Glendive. Once again, at Bismarck, the temperature was 56 degrees under partly sunny skies. The regional weather forecast from your National Weather Service office in Bismarck. Widespread showers with a few embedded thunderstorms are expected throughout much of the region today. Highs this afternoon will be in the 50s and 60s. A strong warm-up is expected through the holiday weekend, with highs on Memorial Day reaching the mid-80s to lower 90s. A few isolated showers or thunderstorms could develop Saturday afternoon, but the rest of the holiday weekend should remain dry. Here is the forecast for the Bismarck Minden listening area. Rest of today, a chance of showers late in the morning, then showers and a slight chance of thunderstorms in the afternoon. Cooler. Highs in the upper 50s. East winds 5 to 10 miles per hour. Tonight, mostly cloudy. Showers in the evening. Patchy fog after midnight. Lows in the lower 40s. North winds 5 to 10 miles per hour, becoming northwest after midnight. Saturday, patchy fog in the morning. Mostly sunny. Highs in the lower 70s. West winds 5 to 10 miles per hour. Saturday night, decreasing clouds. Lows in the mid-40s. South winds around 5 miles per hour. Sunday, sunny. Highs in the lower 80s. South winds around 10 miles per hour. Sunday night, partly cloudy. Lows in the lower 50s. Memorial Day, sunny. Highs around 90. Monday night, mostly clear. Lows in the upper 50s. Tuesday, sunny. Highs in the upper 80s. Tuesday night, partly cloudy. Lows in the lower 60s. Wednesday, mostly sunny. A slight chance of showers and thunderstorms in the afternoon. Highs in the mid-80s. Chance of rain 20%. Wednesday night, partly cloudy with a chance of showers and a slight chance of thunderstorms in the evening, then mostly cloudy with a slight chance of showers after midnight. Lows in the upper 50s. Chance of rain 30%. Thursday, mostly cloudy with a slight chance of showers in the morning, then partly sunny with a chance of showers and a slight chance of thunderstorms in the afternoon. Highs around 80. Chance of rain 40%. For western Lake Sakakawea, today, light winds becoming north around 10 miles per hour in the late morning and afternoon. Showers through the day. Slight chance of thunderstorms in the afternoon. Cloudy. Highs in the lower 60s. Tonight, northeast winds around 10 miles per hour in the evening becoming light. Slight chance of showers in the evening. Patchy fog after midnight. Mostly cloudy. Lows in the lower 40s. For eastern Lake Sakakawea, today, north winds 10 to 15 miles per hour. Showers through the day. Slight chance of thunderstorms in the afternoon. Cloudy. Highs in the upper 50s. Tonight, northeast winds around 10 miles per hour in the evening becoming light. Showers likely in the evening. Patchy fog after midnight. Mostly cloudy. Lows in the lower 40s. For northern Lake Oraahi, today, northeast winds 10 to 20 miles per hour. Showers, cloudy. Highs in the mid-50s. Tonight, northwest winds 10 to 15 miles per hour. Showers likely in the evening. Patchy fog after midnight. Mostly cloudy. Lows in the lower 40s. Here are the weather conditions at 11 a.m. Central Daylight Time. Bismarck, partly sunny. Temperature 56 degrees, relative humidity 74%. Wind southeast at 7 miles an hour. Pressure 29.90 inches and falling. Minden, partly sunny. 54 degrees, relative humidity 100%. Wind east at 6 miles an hour. Hazen, cloudy. 54 degrees.

Relative humidity 87%. Harvey, cloudy. 59 degrees, relative humidity 63%. Wind southeast at 16 miles an hour. Minot, cloudy. 52 degrees, relative humidity 86%. Dickinson, light rain was falling. 49 degrees, relative humidity 93%. Wind north at 10 miles an hour. Elsewhere around North Dakota, it was 52 at Garrison. It was partly sunny, with a temperature of 53 at Williston, 63 at Grand Forks, and 57 at Devil's Lake. It was cloudy, with a temperature of 55 at Jamestown, and 58 at Fargo. In northern South Dakota, at Mobridge, rain and fog were reported, with a temperature of 50. At Aberdeen, rain and fog were reported, with a temperature of 51. In eastern Montana, it was sunny, with a temperature of 56 at Mile City, and 55 at Glendive. Once again, at Bismarck, the temperature was 56 degrees under partly sunny skies. The regional weather forecast from your National Weather Service office in Bismarck. Widespread showers with a few embedded thunderstorms are expected throughout much of the region today. Highs this afternoon will be in the 50s and 60s. A strong warm-up is expected through the holiday weekend, with highs on Memorial Day reaching the mid-80s to lower 90s. A few isolated showers or thunderstorms could develop Saturday afternoon, but the rest of the holiday weekend should remain dry. Here is the forecast for the Bismarck Minden listening area. Rest of today, a chance of showers late in the morning, then showers and a slight chance of thunderstorms in the afternoon. Cooler. Highs in the upper 50s. East winds 5 to 10 miles per hour. Tonight, mostly cloudy. Showers in the evening. Patchy fog after midnight. Lows in the lower 40s. North winds 5 to 10 miles per hour, becoming northwest after midnight. Saturday, patchy fog in the morning. Mostly sunny. Highs in the lower 70s. West winds 5 to 10 miles per hour. Saturday night, decreasing clouds. Lows in the mid-40s. South winds around 5 miles per hour. Sunday, sunny. Highs in the lower 80s. South winds around 10 miles per hour. Sunday night, partly cloudy. Lows in the lower 50s. Memorial Day, sunny. Highs around 90. Monday night, mostly clear. Lows in the upper 50s. Tuesday, sunny. Highs in the upper 80s. Tuesday night, partly cloudy. Lows in the lower 60s. Wednesday, mostly sunny. A slight chance of showers and thunderstorms in the afternoon. Highs in the mid-80s. Chance of rain 20%. Wednesday night, partly cloudy with a chance of showers and a slight chance of thunderstorms in the evening, then mostly cloudy with a slight chance of showers after midnight. Lows in the upper 50s. Chance of rain 30%. Thursday, mostly cloudy with a slight chance of showers in the morning, then partly sunny with a chance of showers and a slight chance of thunderstorms in the afternoon. Highs around 80. Chance of rain 40%. For Western Lake Sakakawea, today, light winds becoming north around 10 miles per hour in the late morning and afternoon. Showers through the day. Slight chance of thunderstorms in the afternoon. Cloudy. Highs in the lower 60s. Tonight, northeast winds around 10 miles per hour in the evening becoming light. Slight chance of showers in the evening. Patchy fog after midnight. Mostly cloudy. Lows in the lower 40s. For Eastern Lake Sakakawea, today, north winds 10 to 15 miles per hour. Showers through the day. Slight chance of thunderstorms in the afternoon. Cloudy. Highs in the upper 50s. Tonight, northeast winds around 10 miles per hour in the evening becoming light. Showers likely in the evening. Patchy fog after midnight. Mostly cloudy. Lows in the lower 40s. For northern Lake Oraahe, today, northeast winds 10 to 20 miles per hour. Showers, cloudy. Highs in the mid-50s. Tonight, northwest winds 10 to 15 miles per hour. Showers likely in the evening. Patchy fog after midnight. Mostly cloudy. Lows in the lower 40s. Here are the weather conditions at 11 a.m. Central.

Light time. Bismarck, partly sunny. Temperature 56 degrees, relative humidity 74%. Wind southeast at 7 miles an hour. Pressure 29.90 inches and falling. Mendham, partly sunny. 54 degrees, relative humidity 100%. Wind east at 6 miles an hour. Hazen, cloudy. 54 degrees, relative humidity 87%. Harvey, cloudy. 59 degrees, relative humidity 63%. Wind southeast at 16 miles an hour. Minot, cloudy. 52 degrees, relative humidity 86%. Dickinson, light rain was falling. 49 degrees, relative humidity 93%. Wind north at 10 miles an hour. Elsewhere around North Dakota, it was 52 at Garrison. It was partly sunny, with a temperature of 53 at Williston, 63 at Grand Forks, and 57 at Devil's Lake. It was cloudy, with a temperature of 55 at Jamestown, and 58 at Fargo. In northern South Dakota, at Mobridge, rain and fog were reported, with a temperature of 50. At Aberdeen, rain and fog were reported, with a temperature of 51. In eastern Montana, it was sunny, with a temperature of 56 at Miles City, and 55 at Glendive. Once again, at Bismarck, the temperature was 56 degrees under partly sunny skies. This is NOAA Weather Radio Station WXL78 in Bismarck, North Dakota, operating on a frequency of 162.475 MHz. Providing weather information 24 hours a day from your National Weather Service office in Bismarck. The regional weather forecast from your National Weather Service office in Bismarck. Widespread showers with a few embedded thunderstorms are expected throughout much of the region today. Highs this afternoon will be in the 50s and 60s. A strong warm-up is expected through the holiday weekend, with highs on Memorial Day reaching the mid-80s to lower 90s. A few isolated showers or thunderstorms could develop Saturday afternoon, but the rest of the holiday weekend should remain dry. Here is the forecast for the Bismarck Mendham listening area. Rest of today, a chance of showers late in the morning, then showers and a slight chance of thunderstorms in the afternoon. Cooler. Highs in the upper 50s. East winds 5 to 10 miles per hour. Tonight, mostly cloudy. Showers in the evening. Patchy fog after midnight. Lows in the lower 40s. North winds 5 to 10 miles per hour, becoming northwest after midnight. Saturday, patchy fog in the morning. Mostly sunny. Highs in the lower 70s. West winds 5 to 10 miles per hour. Saturday night, decreasing clouds. Lows in the mid-40s. South winds around 5 miles per hour. Sunday, sunny. Highs in the lower 80s. South winds around 10 miles per hour. Sunday night, partly cloudy. Lows in the lower 50s. Memorial Day, sunny. Highs around 90. Monday night, mostly clear. Lows in the upper 50s. Tuesday, sunny. Highs in the upper 80s. Tuesday night, partly cloudy. Lows in the lower 60s. Wednesday, mostly sunny. A slight chance of showers and thunderstorms in the afternoon. Highs in the mid-80s. Chance of rain 20%. Wednesday night, partly cloudy with a chance of showers and a slight chance of thunderstorms in the evening, then mostly cloudy with a slight chance of showers after midnight. Lows in the upper 50s. Chance of rain 30%. Thursday, mostly cloudy with a slight chance of showers in the morning, then partly sunny with a chance of showers and a slight chance of thunderstorms in the afternoon. Highs around 80. Chance of rain 40%. For Western Lake Sakakawea, today, light winds becoming north around 10 miles per hour in the late morning and afternoon. Showers through the day. Slight chance of thunderstorms in the afternoon. Cloudy. Highs in the lower 60s. Tonight, northeast winds around 10 miles per hour in the evening becoming light. Slight chance of showers in the evening. Patchy fog after midnight. Mostly cloudy. Lows in the lower 40s. For Eastern Lake Sakakawea, today, north winds 10 to 15 miles per hour. Showers through the day. Slight chance of thunderstorms in the afternoon. Cloudy.

highs in the upper 50s. Tonight, northeast winds around 10 miles per hour, in the evening becoming light. Showers likely in the evening. Patchy fog after midnight. Mostly cloudy. Lows in the lower 40s. For northern Lake Oahe, today, northeast winds 10 to 20 miles per hour. Showers, cloudy. Highs in the mid-50s. Tonight, northwest winds 10 to 15 miles per hour. Showers likely in the evening. Patchy fog after midnight. Mostly cloudy. Lows in the lower 40s. Here are the weather conditions at noon Central Daylight Time. Bismarck, cloudy. Temperature 56 degrees, relative humidity 71%. Pressure 29.90 inches and steady. Mendham, cloudy. 54 degrees, relative humidity 100%. Hazen, light rain was falling. 54 degrees, relative humidity 94%. Harvey, cloudy. 61 degrees, relative humidity 55%. Wind southeast at 14 miles an hour, gusting to 24. Minot, cloudy. 53 degrees, relative humidity 86%. Dickinson, light rain was falling. 50 degrees, relative humidity 93%. Wind north at 8 miles an hour. Elsewhere around North Dakota, it was 53 at Garrison. It was partly sunny, with a temperature of 55 at Williston and 61 at Devil's Lake. It was cloudy, with a temperature of 54 at Jamestown, 57 at Fargo, and 64 at Grand Forks. In northern South Dakota, at Aberdeen, rain was falling, with a temperature of 51. At Mobridge, rain and fog were reported, with a temperature of 50. In eastern Montana, it was sunny, with a temperature of 61 at Miles City and 61 at Glendive. Once again, at Bismarck, the temperature was 56 degrees under cloudy skies. The regional weather forecast from your National Weather Service office in Bismarck. Widespread showers with a few embedded thunderstorms are expected throughout much of the region today. Highs this afternoon will be in the 50s and 60s. A strong warm-up is expected through the holiday weekend, with highs on Memorial Day reaching the mid-80s to lower 90s. A few isolated showers or thunderstorms could develop Saturday afternoon, but the rest of the holiday weekend should remain dry. Here is the forecast for the Bismarck-Mamden listening area. Rest of today, a chance of showers late in the morning, then showers and a slight chance of thunderstorms in the afternoon. Cooler. Highs in the upper 50s. East winds 5 to 10 miles per hour. Tonight, mostly cloudy. Showers in the evening. Patchy fog after midnight. Lows in the lower 40s. North winds 5 to 10 miles per hour, becoming northwest after midnight. Saturday, patchy fog in the morning. Mostly sunny. Highs in the lower 70s. West winds 5 to 10 miles per hour. Saturday night, decreasing clouds. Lows in the mid-40s. South winds around 5 miles per hour. Sunday, sunny. Highs in the lower 80s. South winds around 10 miles per hour. Sunday night, partly cloudy. Lows in the lower 50s. Memorial Day, sunny. Highs around 90. Monday night, mostly clear. Lows in the upper 50s. Tuesday, sunny. Highs in the upper 80s. Tuesday night, partly cloudy. Lows in the lower 60s. Wednesday, mostly sunny. A slight chance of showers and thunderstorms in the afternoon. Highs in the mid-80s. Chance of rain 20%. Wednesday night, partly cloudy with a chance of showers and a slight chance of thunderstorms in the evening, then mostly cloudy with a slight chance of showers after midnight. Lows in the upper 50s. Chance of rain 30%. Thursday, mostly cloudy with a slight chance of showers in the morning, then partly sunny with a chance of showers and a slight chance of thunderstorms in the afternoon. Highs around 80. Chance of rain 40%. For western Lake Sakakawea, today, light winds becoming north around 10 miles per hour in the late morning and afternoon. Showers through the day. Slight chance of thunderstorms in the afternoon. Cloudy. Highs in the lower 60s. Tonight, northeast winds around 10 miles per hour in the evening become

showers likely in the evening. Patchy fog after midnight. Mostly cloudy. Lows in the lower 40s. Here are the weather conditions at noon Central Daylight Time. Bismarck, cloudy. Temperature 56 degrees, relative humidity 71%. Pressure 29.90 inches and steady. Mendham, cloudy. 54 degrees, relative humidity 100%. Hazen, light rain was falling. 54 degrees, relative humidity 94%. Harvey, cloudy. 61 degrees, relative humidity 55%. Wind southeast at 14 miles an hour, gusting to 24. Minot, cloudy. 53 degrees, relative humidity 86%. Dickinson, light rain was falling. 50 degrees, relative humidity 93%. Wind north at 8 miles an hour. Elsewhere around North Dakota, it was 53 at Garrison. It was partly sunny, with a temperature of 55 at Williston and 61 at Devil's Lake. It was cloudy, with a temperature of 54 at Jamestown, 57 at Fargo, and 64 at Grand Forks. In northern South Dakota, at Aberdeen, rain was falling, with a temperature of 51. At Mobridge, rain and fog were reported, with a temperature of 50. In eastern Montana, it was sunny, with a temperature of 61 at Miles City and 61 at Glendive. Once again, at Bismarck, the temperature was 56 degrees under cloudy skies. Here are the weather conditions at noon Central Daylight Time. Bismarck, cloudy. Temperature 56 degrees, relative humidity 71%. Pressure 29.90 inches and steady. Mendham, cloudy. 54 degrees, relative humidity 100%. Hazen, light rain was falling. 54 degrees, relative humidity 94%. Harvey, cloudy. 61 degrees, relative humidity 55%. Wind southeast at 14 miles an hour, gusting to 24. Minot, cloudy. 53 degrees, relative humidity 86%. Dickinson, light rain was falling. 50 degrees, relative humidity 93%. Wind north at 8 miles an hour. Elsewhere around North Dakota, it was 53 at Garrison. At Devil's Lake, it was mostly sunny, with a temperature of 61. At Williston, it was partly sunny, with a temperature of 55. It was cloudy, with a temperature of 54 at Jamestown, 57 at Fargo, and 64 at Grand Forks. In northern South Dakota, at Aberdeen, rain was falling, with a temperature of 51. At Mobridge, rain and fog were reported, with a temperature of 50. In eastern Montana, it was sunny, with a temperature of 61 at Miles City and 61 at Glendive. Once again, at Bismarck, the temperature was 56 degrees under cloudy skies. The regional weather forecast from your National Weather Service office in Bismarck. Widespread showers with a few embedded thunderstorms are expected throughout much of the region today. Highs this afternoon will be in the 50s and 60s. A strong warm-up is expected through the holiday weekend, with highs on Memorial Day reaching the mid-80s to lower 90s. A few isolated showers or thunderstorms could develop Saturday afternoon, but the rest of the holiday weekend should remain dry. Here is the forecast for the Bismarck, Memden listening area. Rest of today, a chance of showers late in the morning, then showers and a slight chance of thunderstorms in the afternoon. Cooler. Highs in the upper 50s. East winds 5 to 10 miles per hour. Tonight, mostly cloudy. Showers in the evening. Patchy fog after midnight. Lows in the lower 40s. North winds 5 to 10 miles per hour, becoming northwest after midnight. Saturday, patchy fog in the morning. Mostly sunny. Highs in the lower 70s. West winds 5 to 10 miles per hour. Saturday night, decreasing clouds. Lows in the mid-40s. South winds around 5 miles per hour. Sunday, sunny. Highs in the lower 80s. South winds around 10 miles per hour. Sunday night, partly cloudy. Lows in the lower 50s. Memorial Day, sunny. Highs around 90. Monday night, mostly clear. Lows in the upper 50s.

Tuesday, sunny. Highs in the upper 80s. Tuesday night, partly cloudy. Lows in the lower 60s. Wednesday, mostly sunny. A slight chance of showers and thunderstorms in the afternoon. Highs in the mid-80s. Chance of rain 20%. Wednesday night, partly cloudy with a chance of showers and a slight chance of thunderstorms in the evening, then mostly cloudy with a slight chance of showers after midnight. Lows in the upper 50s. Chance of rain 30%. Thursday, mostly cloudy with a slight chance of showers in the morning, then partly sunny with a chance of showers and a slight chance of thunderstorms in the afternoon. Highs around 80. Chance of rain 40%. For Western Lake Sakakawea, today, light winds becoming north around 10 miles per hour in the late morning and afternoon. Showers through the day. Slight chance of thunderstorms in the afternoon. Cloudy. Highs in the lower 60s. Tonight, northeast winds around 10 miles per hour in the evening becoming light. Slight chance of showers in the evening. Patchy fog after midnight. Mostly cloudy. Lows in the lower 40s. For Eastern Lake Sakakawea, today, north winds 10 to 15 miles per hour. Showers through the day. Slight chance of thunderstorms in the afternoon. Cloudy. Highs in the upper 50s. Tonight, northeast winds around 10 miles per hour in the evening becoming light. Showers likely in the evening. Patchy fog after midnight. Mostly cloudy. Lows in the lower 40s. For Northern Lake Oahe, today, northeast winds 10 to 20 miles per hour. Showers, cloudy. Highs in the mid-50s. Tonight, northwest winds 10 to 15 miles per hour. Showers likely in the evening. Patchy fog after midnight. Mostly cloudy. Lows in the lower 40s. Here are the weather conditions at noon Central Daylight Time. Bismarck, cloudy. Temperature 56 degrees, relative humidity 71%. Pressure 29.90 inches and steady. Mandan, cloudy. 54 degrees, relative humidity 100%. Hazen, light rain was falling. 54 degrees, relative humidity 94%. Harvey, cloudy. 61 degrees, relative humidity 55%. Wind southeast at 14 miles an hour, gusting to 24. Minot, cloudy. 53 degrees, relative humidity 86%. Dickinson, light rain was falling. 50 degrees, relative humidity 93%. Wind north at 8 miles an hour. Elsewhere around North Dakota, it was 53 at Garrison. At Devil's Lake, it was mostly sunny, with a temperature of 61. At Williston, it was partly sunny, with a temperature of 55. It was cloudy, with a temperature of 54 at Jamestown, 57 at Fargo, and 64 at Grand Forks. In northern South Dakota, at Aberdeen, rain was falling, with a temperature of 51. At Mobridge, rain and fog were reported, with a temperature of 50. In eastern Montana, it was sunny, with a temperature of 61 at Miles City, and 61 at Glendive. Once again, at Bismarck, the temperature was 56 degrees under cloudy skies. The regional weather forecast from your National Weather Service office in Bismarck. Widespread showers with a few embedded thunderstorms are expected throughout much of the region today. Highs this afternoon will be in the 50s and 60s. A strong warm-up is expected through the holiday weekend, with highs on Memorial Day reaching the mid-80s to lower 90s. A few isolated showers or thunderstorms could develop Saturday afternoon, but the rest of the holiday weekend should remain dry. Here is the forecast for the Bismarck Mandan listening area. Rest of today, a chance of showers late in the morning, then showers and a slight chance of thunderstorms in the afternoon. Cooler. Highs in the upper 50s. East winds 5 to 10 miles per hour. Tonight, mostly cloudy. Showers in the evening. Patchy fog after midnight. Lows in the lower 40s. North winds 5 to 10 miles per hour, becoming northwest after midnight. Saturday, patchy fog in the morning. Mostly sunny. Highs in the lower 70s. West winds 5 to 10 miles per hour. Saturday night, decreasing clouds. Lows in the mid-40s.

south winds around 5 miles per hour. Sunday, sunny. Highs in the lower 80s. South winds around 10 miles per hour. Sunday night, partly cloudy. Lows in the lower 50s. Memorial Day, sunny. Highs around 90. Monday night, mostly clear. Lows in the upper 50s. Tuesday, sunny. Highs in the upper 80s. Tuesday night, partly cloudy. Lows in the lower 60s. Wednesday, mostly sunny. A slight chance of showers and thunderstorms in the afternoon. Highs in the mid-80s. Chance of rain 20%. Wednesday night, partly cloudy with a chance of showers and a slight chance of thunderstorms in the evening, then mostly cloudy with a slight chance of showers after midnight. Lows in the upper 50s. Chance of rain 30%. Thursday, mostly cloudy with a slight chance of showers in the morning, then partly sunny with a chance of showers and a slight chance of thunderstorms in the afternoon. Highs around 80. Chance of rain 40%. For Western Lake Sakakawea, today, light winds becoming north around 10 miles per hour in the late morning and afternoon. Showers through the day. Slight chance of thunderstorms in the afternoon. Cloudy. Highs in the lower 60s. Tonight, northeast winds around 10 miles per hour in the evening becoming light. Slight chance of showers in the evening. Patchy fog after midnight. Mostly cloudy. Lows in the lower 40s. For Eastern Lake Sakakawea, today, north winds 10 to 15 miles per hour. Showers through the day. Slight chance of thunderstorms in the afternoon. Cloudy. Highs in the upper 50s. Tonight, northeast winds around 10 miles per hour in the evening becoming light. Showers likely in the evening. Patchy fog after midnight. Mostly cloudy. Lows in the lower 40s. For Northern Lake Oahe, today, northeast winds 10 to 20 miles per hour. Showers, cloudy. Highs in the mid-50s. Tonight, northwest winds 10 to 15 miles per hour. Showers likely in the evening. Patchy fog after midnight. Mostly cloudy. Lows in the lower 40s. Here are the weather conditions at noon Central Daylight Time. Bismarck, cloudy. Temperature 56 degrees, relative humidity 71%. Pressure 29.90 inches and steady. Mendham, cloudy. 54 degrees, relative humidity 100%. Hazen, light rain was falling. 54 degrees, relative humidity 94%. Harvey, cloudy. 61 degrees, relative humidity 55%. Wind southeast at 14 miles an hour, gusting to 24. Minot, cloudy. 53 degrees, relative humidity 86%. Dickinson, light rain was falling. 50 degrees, relative humidity 93%. Wind north at 8 miles an hour. Elsewhere around North Dakota, it was 53 at Garrison. At Devil's Lake, it was mostly sunny, with a temperature of 61. At Williston, it was partly sunny, with a temperature of 55. It was cloudy, with a temperature of 54 at Jamestown, 57 at Fargo, and 64 at Grand Forks. In northern South Dakota, at Aberdeen, rain was falling, with a temperature of 51. At Mobridge, rain and fog were reported, with a temperature of 50. In eastern Montana, it was sunny, with a temperature of 61 at Miles City, and 61 at Glendive. Once again, at Bismarck, the temperature was 56 degrees under cloudy skies. The regional weather forecast from your National Weather Service office in Bismarck. Widespread showers with a few embedded thunderstorms are expected throughout much of the region today. Highs this afternoon will be in the 50s and 60s. A strong warm-up is expected through the holiday weekend, with highs on Memorial Day reaching the mid-80s to lower 90s. A few isolated showers or thunderstorms could develop Saturday afternoon, but the rest of the holiday weekend should remain dry. Here is the forecast for the Bismarck Mendham listening area. Rest of today, a chance of showers late in the morning, then showers and a slight chance of thunderstorms in the afternoon. Cooler. Highs in the upper 50s. East winds 5 to 10 miles per hour. Tonight, mostly cloudy. Showers in the

evening. Patchy fog after midnight. Lows in the lower 40s. North winds 5 to 10 miles per hour, becoming northwest after midnight. Saturday, patchy fog in the morning. Mostly sunny. Highs in the lower 70s. West winds 5 to 10 miles per hour. Saturday night, decreasing clouds. Lows in the mid 40s. South winds around 5 miles per hour. Sunday, sunny. Highs in the lower 80s. South winds around 10 miles per hour. Sunday night, partly cloudy. Lows in the lower 50s. Memorial Day, sunny. Highs around 90. Monday night, mostly clear. Lows in the upper 50s. Tuesday, sunny. Highs in the upper 80s. Tuesday night, partly cloudy. Lows in the lower 60s. Wednesday, mostly sunny. A slight chance of showers and thunderstorms in the afternoon. Highs in the mid-80s. Chance of rain 20%. Wednesday night, partly cloudy with a chance of showers and a slight chance of thunderstorms in the evening, then mostly cloudy with a slight chance of showers after midnight. Lows in the upper 50s. Chance of rain 30%. Thursday, mostly cloudy with a slight chance of showers in the morning, then partly sunny with a chance of showers and a slight chance of thunderstorms in the afternoon. Highs around 80. Chance of rain 40%. For Western Lake Sakakawea, today, light winds becoming north around 10 miles per hour in the late morning and afternoon. Showers through the day. Slight chance of thunderstorms in the afternoon. Cloudy. Highs in the lower 60s. Tonight, northeast winds around 10 miles per hour in the evening becoming light. Slight chance of showers in the evening. Patchy fog after midnight. Mostly cloudy. Lows in the lower 40s. For Eastern Lake Sakakawea, today, north winds 10 to 15 miles per hour. Showers through the day. Slight chance of thunderstorms in the afternoon. Cloudy. Highs in the upper 50s. Tonight, northeast winds around 10 miles per hour in the evening becoming light. Showers likely in the evening. Patchy fog after midnight. Mostly cloudy. Lows in the lower 40s. For Northern Lake Oahe, today, northeast winds 10 to 20 miles per hour. Showers, cloudy. Highs in the mid-50s. Tonight, northwest winds 10 to 15 miles per hour. Showers likely in the evening. Patchy fog after midnight. Mostly cloudy. Lows in the lower 40s. Here are the weather conditions at noon Central Daylight Time. Bismarck, cloudy. Temperature 56 degrees, relative humidity 71%. Pressure 29.90 inches and steady. Mendon, cloudy. 54 degrees, relative humidity 100%. Hazen, light rain was falling. 54 degrees, relative humidity 94%. Harvey, cloudy. 61 degrees, relative humidity 55%. Wind southeast at 14 miles an hour, gusting to 24. Minot, cloudy. 53 degrees, relative humidity 86%. Dickinson, light rain was falling. 50 degrees, relative humidity 93%. Wind north at 8 miles an hour. Elsewhere around North Dakota, it was 53 at Garrison. At Devil's Lake, it was mostly sunny, with a temperature of 61. At Williston, it was partly sunny, with a temperature of 55. It was cloudy, with a temperature of 54 at Jamestown, 57 at Fargo, and 64 at Grand Forks. In northern South Dakota, at Aberdeen, rain was falling, with a temperature of 51. At Mobridge, rain and fog were reported, with a temperature of 50. In eastern Montana, it was sunny, with a temperature of 61 at Miles City, and 61 at Glendive. Once again, at Bismarck, the temperature was 56 degrees under cloudy skies. The regional weather forecast from your National Weather Service office in Bismarck. Widespread showers with a few embedded thunderstorms are expected throughout much of the region today. Highs this afternoon will be in the 50s and 60s. A strong warm-up is expected through the holiday weekend, with highs on Memorial Day reaching the mid-80s to lower 90s. A few isolated showers or thunderstorms could develop Saturday afternoon.

but the rest of the holiday weekend should remain dry. 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Providing weather information 24 hours a day from your National Weather Service office in Bismarck. Here is the forecast for the Bismarck, Minden listening area. Rest of today, a chance of showers late in the morning, then showers and a slight chance of thunderstorms in the afternoon. Cooler. Highs in the upper 50s. East winds 5 to 10 miles per hour. Tonight, mostly cloudy. Showers in the evening. Patchy fog after midnight. Lows in the lower 40s. North winds 5 to 10 miles per hour, becoming northwest after midnight. Saturday, patchy fog in the morning. Mostly sunny. Highs in the lower 70s. West winds 5 to 10 miles per hour. Saturday night, decreasing clouds. Lows in the mid-40s. South winds around 5 miles per hour. Sunday, sunny. Highs in the lower 80s. South winds around 10 miles per hour. Sunday night, partly cloudy. Lows in the lower 50s. Memorial Day, sunny. Highs around 90. Monday night, mostly clear. Lows in the upper 50s. Tuesday, sunny. Highs in the upper 80s. Tuesday night, partly cloudy. Lows in the lower 60s. Wednesday, mostly sunny. A slight chance of showers and thunderstorms in the afternoon. Highs in the mid-80s. Chance of rain 20%. Wednesday night, partly cloudy with a chance of showers and a slight chance of thunderstorms in the evening, then mostly cloudy with a slight chance of showers after midnight. Lows in the upper 50s. Chance of rain 30%. Thursday, mostly cloudy with a slight chance of showers in the morning, then partly sunny with a chance of showers and a slight chance of thunderstorms in the afternoon. Highs around 80. Chance of rain 40%. For Western Lake Sakakawea, rest of today, northeast winds 10 to 15 miles per hour. Showers through the day. Slight chance of thunderstorms in the afternoon. Cloudy. Highs in the lower 60s. Tonight, northeast winds around 10 miles per hour in the evening becoming light, then becoming west around 10 miles per hour early in the morning. Slight chance of showers in the evening. Patchy fog after midnight. Mostly cloudy in the evening, then becoming partly cloudy. Lows in the lower 40s. For Eastern Lake Sakakawea, rest of today, northeast winds 10 to 15 miles per hour. Showers through the day. Slight chance of thunderstorms. For Eastern Lake Sakakawea, rest of today, northeast winds 10 to 15 miles per hour. Showers through the day. Slight chance of thunderstorms in the afternoon. Cloudy. Highs in the upper 50s. Tonight, northeast winds 10 to 15 miles per hour in the evening becoming light. Showers likely in the evening. Patchy fog after midnight. Mostly cloudy. Lows in the lower 40s. For Northern Lake Oahe, rest of today, northeast winds 10 to 20 miles per hour. Showers through the day. Slight chance of thunderstorms early in the afternoon. Cloudy. Highs in the mid-50s. Tonight, northwest winds around 10 miles per hour. Chance of showers in the evening. Patchy fog after midnight. Mostly cloudy. Lows in the lower 40s. Here are the weather conditions at noon Central Daylight Time. Bismarck, cloudy. Temperature 56 degrees, relative humidity 71%. Pressure 29.90 inches and steady. Minden, cloudy. 54 degrees, relative humidity 100%. Hazen, light rain was falling. 54 degrees, relative humidity 94%. Harvey, cloudy. 61 degrees, relative humidity 55%. Wind southeast at 14 miles an hour, gusting to 24. Minot, cloudy. 53 degrees, relative humidity 86%. Dickinson, light rain was falling. 50 degrees, relative humidity 93%. Wind north at 8 miles an hour. Elsewhere around North Dakota, it was 53 at Garrison. At Devil's Lake, it was mostly sunny, with a temperature of 61.

At Williston, it was partly sunny with a temperature of 55. It was cloudy with a temperature of 54 at Jamestown, 57 at Fargo, and 64 at Grand Forks. In northern South Dakota, at Aberdeen, rain was falling with a temperature of 51. At Mobridge, rain and fog were reported with a temperature of 50. In eastern Montana, it was sunny with a temperature of 61 at Miles City and 61 at Glendive. Once again, at Bismarck, the temperature was 56 degrees under cloudy skies. The regional weather forecast from your National Weather Service office in Bismarck. Widespread showers with a few embedded thunderstorms are expected throughout much of the region today. Highs this afternoon will be in the 50s and 60s. A strong warm-up is expected through the holiday weekend, with highs on Memorial Day reaching the mid-80s to lower 90s. A few isolated showers or thunderstorms could develop Saturday afternoon, but the rest of the holiday weekend should remain dry. Here is the forecast for the Bismarck Minden listening area. Rest of today, a chance of showers late in the morning, then showers and a slight chance of thunderstorms in the afternoon. Cooler. Highs in the upper 50s. East winds 5 to 10 miles per hour. Tonight, mostly cloudy. Showers in the evening. Patchy fog after midnight. Lows in the lower 40s. North winds 5 to 10 miles per hour, becoming northwest after midnight. Saturday, patchy fog in the morning. Mostly sunny. Highs in the lower 70s. West winds 5 to 10 miles per hour. Saturday night, decreasing clouds. Lows in the mid-40s. South winds around 5 miles per hour. Sunday, sunny. Highs in the lower 80s. South winds around 10 miles per hour. Sunday night, partly cloudy. Lows in the lower 50s. Memorial Day, sunny. Highs around 90. Monday night, mostly clear. Lows in the upper 50s. Tuesday, sunny. Highs in the upper 80s. Tuesday night, partly cloudy. Lows in the lower 60s. Wednesday, mostly sunny. A slight chance of showers and thunderstorms in the afternoon. Highs in the mid-80s. Chance of rain 20%. Wednesday night, partly cloudy with a chance of showers and a slight chance of thunderstorms in the evening, then mostly cloudy with a slight chance of showers after midnight. Lows in the upper 50s. Chance of rain 30%. Thursday, mostly cloudy with a slight chance of showers in the morning, then partly sunny with a chance of showers and a slight chance of thunderstorms in the afternoon. Highs around 80. Chance of rain 40%. Here is the forecast for the Bismarck Minden listening area. Rest of today, a chance of showers late in the morning, then showers and a slight chance of thunderstorms in the afternoon. Cooler. Highs in the upper 50s. East winds 5 to 10 miles per hour. Tonight, mostly cloudy. Showers in the evening. Patchy fog after midnight. Lows in the lower 40s. North winds 5 to 10 miles per hour, becoming northwest after midnight. Saturday, patchy fog in the morning. Mostly sunny. Highs in the lower 70s. West winds 5 to 10 miles per hour. Saturday night, decreasing clouds. Lows in the mid-40s. South winds around 5 miles per hour. Sunday, sunny. Highs in the lower 80s. South winds around 10 miles per hour. Sunday night, partly cloudy. Lows in the lower 50s. Memorial Day, sunny. Highs around 90. Monday night, mostly clear. Lows in the upper 50s. Tuesday, sunny. Highs in the upper 80s. Tuesday night, partly cloudy. Lows in the lower 60s. Wednesday, mostly sunny. A slight chance of showers and thunderstorms in the afternoon. Highs in the mid-80s. Chance of rain 20%. Wednesday night, partly cloudy with a chance of showers and a slight chance of thunderstorms in the evening, then mostly cloudy with a slight chance of showers after midnight. Lows in the upper 50s. Chance of rain 30%. Thursday, mostly cloudy with a slight chance of showers in the morning, then partly sunny with a chance of showers and a slight chance of thunderstorms in the afternoon. Highs around 80. Chance of rain 40%.
over western Lake Sakakawea. Rest of today, northeast winds 10 to 15 miles per hour. Showers through the day. Slight chance of thunderstorms in the afternoon. Cloudy. Highs in the lower 60s. Tonight, northeast winds around 10 miles per hour in the evening becoming light, then becoming west around 10 miles per hour early in the morning. Slight chance of showers in the evening. Patchy fog after midnight. Mostly cloudy in the evening then becoming partly cloudy. Lows in the lower 40s. For eastern Lake Sakakawea, rest of today, northeast winds 10 to 15 miles per hour. Showers through the day. Slight chance of thunderstorms in the afternoon. Cloudy. Highs in the upper 50s. Tonight, northeast winds 10 to 15 miles per hour in the evening becoming light. Showers likely in the evening. Patchy fog after midnight. Mostly cloudy. Lows in the lower 40s. For northern Lake Oahe, rest of today, northeast winds 10 to 20 miles per hour. Showers through the day. Slight chance of thunderstorms early in the afternoon. Cloudy. Highs in the mid-50s. Tonight, northwest winds around 10 miles per hour. Chance of showers in the evening. Patchy fog after midnight. Mostly cloudy. Lows in the lower 40s. Here are the weather conditions at noon Central Daylight Time. Bismarck, cloudy. Temperature 56 degrees, relative humidity 71%. Pressure 29.90 inches and steady. Mendham, cloudy. 54 degrees, relative humidity 100%. Hazen, light rain was falling. 54 degrees, relative humidity 94%. Harvey, cloudy. 61 degrees, relative humidity 55%. Wind southeast at 14 miles an hour, gusting to 24. Minot, cloudy. 53 degrees, relative humidity 86%. Dickinson, light rain was falling. 50 degrees, relative humidity 93%. Wind north at 8 miles an hour. Elsewhere around North Dakota, it was 53 at Garrison. At Devil's Lake, it was mostly sunny, with a temperature of 61. At Williston, it was partly sunny, with a temperature of 55. It was cloudy, with a temperature of 54 at Jamestown, 57 at Fargo, and 64 at Grand Forks. In northern South Dakota, at Aberdeen, rain was falling, with a temperature of 51. At Mobridge, rain and fog were reported, with a temperature of 50. In eastern Montana, it was sunny, with a temperature of 61 at Miles City, and 61 at Glendive. Once again, at Bismarck, the temperature was 56 degrees under cloudy skies. The regional weather forecast from your National Weather Service office in Bismarck. Widespread showers with a few embedded thunderstorms are expected throughout much of the region today. Highs this afternoon will be in the 50s and 60s. A strong warm-up is expected through the holiday weekend, with highs on Memorial Day reaching the mid-80s to lower 90s. A few isolated showers or thunderstorms could develop Saturday afternoon, but the rest of the holiday weekend should remain dry. Here is the forecast for the Bismarck Mendham listening area. Rest of today, a chance of showers late in the morning, then showers and a slight chance of thunderstorms in the afternoon. Cooler. Highs in the upper 50s. East winds 5 to 10 miles per hour. Tonight, mostly cloudy. Showers in the evening. Patchy fog after midnight. Lows in the lower 40s. North winds 5 to 10 miles per hour, becoming northwest after midnight. Saturday, patchy fog in the morning. Mostly sunny. Highs in the lower 70s. West winds 5 to 10 miles per hour. Saturday night, decreasing clouds. Lows in the mid-40s. South winds around 5 miles per hour. Sunday, sunny. Highs in the lower 80s. South winds around 10 miles per hour. Sunday night, partly cloudy. Lows in the lower 50s. Memorial Day, sunny. Highs around 90. Monday night, mostly clear. Lows in the upper 50s. Tuesday, sunny. Highs in the upper 80s. Tuesday night, partly cloudy. Lows in the lower 60s. Wednesday, mostly sunny. A slight chance

showers and thunderstorms in the afternoon. Highs in the mid-80s. Chance of rain 20%. Wednesday night, partly cloudy with a chance of showers and a slight chance of thunderstorms in the evening, then mostly cloudy with a slight chance of showers after midnight. Lows in the upper 50s. Chance of rain 30%. Thursday, mostly cloudy with a slight chance of showers in the morning, then partly sunny with a chance of showers and a slight chance of thunderstorms in the afternoon. Highs around 80. Chance of rain 40%. For Western Lake Sakakawea, rest of today, northeast winds 10 to 15 miles per hour. Showers through the day. Slight chance of thunderstorms in the afternoon. Cloudy. Highs in the lower 60s. Tonight, northeast winds around 10 miles per hour in the evening becoming light, then becoming west around 10 miles per hour early in the morning. Slight chance of showers in the evening. Patchy fog after midnight. Mostly cloudy in the evening then becoming partly cloudy. Lows in the lower 40s. For Eastern Lake Sakakawea, rest of today, northeast winds 10 to 15 miles per hour. Showers through the day. Slight chance of thunderstorms in the afternoon. Cloudy. Highs in the upper 50s. Tonight, northeast winds 10 to 15 miles per hour in the evening becoming light. Showers likely in the evening. Patchy fog after midnight. Mostly cloudy. Lows in the lower 40s. For Northern Lake Oahe, rest of today, northeast winds 10 to 20 miles per hour. Showers through the day. Slight chance of thunderstorms early in the afternoon. Cloudy. Highs in the mid-50s. Tonight, northwest winds around 10 miles per hour. Chance of showers in the evening. Patchy fog after midnight. Mostly cloudy. Lows in the lower 40s. Here are the weather conditions at noon Central Daylight Time. Bismarck, cloudy. Temperature 56 degrees, relative humidity 71%. Pressure 29.90 inches and steady. Mandan, cloudy. 54 degrees, relative humidity 100%. Hazen, light rain was falling. 54 degrees, relative humidity 94%. Harvey, cloudy. 61 degrees, relative humidity 55%. Wind southeast at 14 miles an hour, gusting to 24. Minot, cloudy. 53 degrees, relative humidity 86%. Dickinson, light rain was falling. 50 degrees, relative humidity 93%. Wind north at 8 miles an hour. Elsewhere around North Dakota, it was 53 at Garrison. At Devil's Lake, it was mostly sunny, with a temperature of 61. At Williston, it was partly sunny, with a temperature of 55. It was cloudy, with a temperature of 54 at Jamestown, 57 at Fargo, and 64 at Grand Forks. In northern South Dakota, at Aberdeen, rain was falling, with a temperature of 51. At Mobridge, rain and fog were reported, with a temperature of 50. In eastern Montana, it was sunny, with a temperature of 61 at Miles City, and 61 at Glendive. Once again, at Bismarck, the temperature was 56 degrees under cloudy skies. The regional weather forecast from your National Weather Service office in Bismarck. Widespread showers with a few embedded thunderstorms are expected throughout much of the region today. Highs this afternoon will be in the 50s and 60s. A strong warm-up is expected through the holiday weekend, with highs on Memorial Day reaching the mid-80s to lower 90s. A few isolated showers or thunderstorms could develop Saturday afternoon, but the rest of the holiday weekend should remain dry. Here is the forecast for the Bismarck Mandan listening area. Rest of today, a chance of showers late in the morning, then showers and a slight chance of thunderstorms in the afternoon. Cooler. Highs in the upper 50s. East winds 5 to 10 miles per hour. Tonight, mostly cloudy. Showers in the evening. Patchy fog after midnight. Lows in the lower 40s. North winds 5 to 10 miles per hour, becoming northwest after midnight. Saturday, patchy fog in the morning. Mostly sunny. Highs in the lower 70s. West winds 5 to 10 miles per hour. Saturday night, decreasing clouds. Lows in the mid-40s. South winds around 5.

miles per hour. Sunday, sunny. Highs in the lower 80s. South winds around 10 miles per hour. Sunday night, partly cloudy. Lows in the lower 50s. Memorial Day, sunny. Highs around 90. Monday night, mostly clear. Lows in the upper 50s. Tuesday, sunny. Highs in the upper 80s. Tuesday night, partly cloudy. Lows in the lower 60s. Wednesday, mostly sunny. A slight chance of showers and thunderstorms in the afternoon. Highs in the mid-80s. Chance of rain 20%. Wednesday night, partly cloudy with a chance of showers and a slight chance of thunderstorms in the evening, then mostly cloudy with a slight chance of showers after midnight. Lows in the upper 50s. Chance of rain 30%. Thursday, mostly cloudy with a slight chance of showers in the morning, then partly sunny with a chance of showers and a slight chance of thunderstorms in the afternoon. Highs around 80. Chance of rain 40%. For Western Lake Sakakawea, rest of today, northeast winds 10 to 15 miles per hour. Showers through the day. Slight chance of thunderstorms in the afternoon. Cloudy. Highs in the lower 60s. Tonight, northeast winds around 10 miles per hour in the evening becoming light, then becoming west around 10 miles per hour early in the morning. Slight chance of showers in the evening. Patchy fog after midnight. Mostly cloudy in the evening then becoming partly cloudy. Lows in the lower 40s. For Eastern Lake Sakakawea, rest of today, northeast winds 10 to 15 miles per hour. Showers through the day. Slight chance of thunderstorms in the afternoon. Cloudy. Highs in the upper 50s. Tonight, northeast winds 10 to 15 miles per hour in the evening becoming light. Showers likely in the evening. Patchy fog after midnight. Mostly cloudy. Lows in the lower 40s. For Northern Lake Oahe, rest of today, northeast winds 10 to 20 miles per hour. Showers through the day. Slight chance of thunderstorms early in the afternoon. Cloudy. Highs in the mid-50s. Tonight, northwest winds around 10 miles per hour. Chance of showers in the evening. Patchy fog after midnight. Mostly cloudy. Lows in the lower 40s. Here are the weather conditions at noon Central Daylight Time. Bismarck, cloudy. Temperature 56 degrees, relative humidity 71%. Pressure 29.90 inches and steady. Mendham, cloudy. 54 degrees, relative humidity 100%. Hazen, light rain was falling. 54 degrees, relative humidity 94%. Harvey, cloudy. 61 degrees, relative humidity 55%. Wind southeast at 14 miles an hour, gusting to 24. Minot, cloudy. 53 degrees, relative humidity 86%. Dickinson, light rain was falling. 50 degrees, relative humidity 93%. Wind north at 8 miles an hour. Elsewhere around North Dakota, it was 53 at Garrison. At Devil's Lake, it was mostly sunny, with a temperature of 61. At Williston, it was partly sunny, with a temperature of 55. It was cloudy, with a temperature of 54 at Jamestown, 57 at Fargo, and 64 at Grand Forks. In northern South Dakota, at Aberdeen, rain was falling, with a temperature of 51. At Mobridge, rain and fog were reported, with a temperature of 50. In eastern Montana, it was sunny, with a temperature of 61 at Miles City, and 61 at Glendive. Once again, at Bismarck, the temperature was 56 degrees under cloudy skies. The regional weather forecast from your National Weather Service office in Bismarck. Widespread showers with a few embedded thunderstorms are expected throughout much of the region today. Highs this afternoon will be in the 50s and 60s. A strong warm-up is expected through the holiday weekend, with highs on Memorial Day reaching the mid-80s to lower 90s. A few isolated showers or thunderstorms could develop Saturday afternoon, but the rest of the holiday weekend should remain dry. Here is the forecast for the Bismarck-Mendham listening area. Rest of today, a chance of showers late in the morning, then showers and a slight chance of thunderstorms in the afternoon. Cooler. Highs in the upper 50s.

east winds 5 to 10 miles per hour. Tonight, mostly cloudy. Showers in the evening. Patchy fog after midnight. Lows in the lower 40s. North winds 5 to 10 miles per hour, becoming northwest after midnight. Saturday, patchy fog in the morning. Mostly sunny. Highs in the lower 70s. West winds 5 to 10 miles per hour. Saturday night, decreasing clouds. Lows in the mid 40s. South winds around 5 miles per hour. Sunday, sunny. Highs in the lower 80s. South winds around 10 miles per hour. Sunday night, partly cloudy. Lows in the lower 50s. Memorial Day, sunny. Highs around 90. Monday night, mostly clear. Lows in the upper 50s. Tuesday, sunny. Highs in the upper 80s. Tuesday night, partly cloudy. Lows in the lower 60s. Wednesday, mostly sunny. A slight chance of showers and thunderstorms in the afternoon. Highs in the mid-80s. Chance of rain 20%. Wednesday night, partly cloudy with a chance of showers and a slight chance of thunderstorms in the evening, then mostly cloudy with a slight chance of showers after midnight. Lows in the upper 50s. Chance of rain 30%. Thursday, mostly cloudy with a slight chance of showers in the morning, then partly sunny with a chance of showers and a slight chance of thunderstorms in the afternoon. Highs around 80. Chance of rain 40%. For Western Lake Sakakawea, rest of today, northeast winds 10 to 15 miles per hour. Showers through the day. Slight chance of thunderstorms in the afternoon. Cloudy. Highs in the lower 60s. Tonight, northeast winds around 10 miles per hour in the evening becoming light, then becoming west around 10 miles per hour early in the morning. Slight chance of showers in the evening. Patchy fog after midnight. Mostly cloudy in the evening then becoming partly cloudy. Lows in the lower 40s. For Eastern Lake Sakakawea, rest of today, northeast winds 10 to 15 miles per hour. Showers through the day. Slight chance of thunderstorms in the afternoon. Cloudy. Highs in the upper 50s. Tonight, northeast winds 10 to 15 miles per hour in the evening becoming light. Showers likely in the evening. Patchy fog after midnight. Mostly cloudy. Lows in the lower 40s. For Northern Lake Oahe, rest of today, northeast winds 10 to 20 miles per hour. Showers through the day. Slight chance of thunderstorms early in the afternoon. Cloudy. Highs in the mid-50s. Tonight, northwest winds around 10 miles per hour. Chance of showers in the evening. Patchy fog after midnight. Mostly cloudy. Lows in the lower 40s. Here are the weather conditions at noon Central Daylight Time. Bismarck, cloudy. Temperature 56 degrees, relative humidity 71%. Pressure 29.90 inches and steady. Mendham, cloudy. 54 degrees, relative humidity 100%. Hazen, light rain was falling. 54 degrees, relative humidity 94%. Harvey, cloudy. 61 degrees, relative humidity 55%. Wind southeast at 14 miles an hour, gusting to 24. Minot, cloudy. 53 degrees, relative humidity 86%. Dickinson, light rain was falling. 50 degrees, relative humidity 93%. Wind north at 8 miles an hour. Elsewhere around North Dakota, it was 53 at Garrison. At Devil's Lake, it was mostly sunny, with a temperature of 61. At Williston, it was partly sunny, with a temperature of 55. It was cloudy, with a temperature of 54 at Jamestown, 57 at Fargo, and 64 at Grand Forks. In northern South Dakota, at Aberdeen, rain was falling, with a temperature of 51. At Mobridge, rain and fog were reported, with a temperature of 50. In eastern Montana, it was sunny, with a temperature of 61 at Miles City, and 61 at Glendive. Once again, at Bismarck, the temperature was 56 degrees under cloudy skies. The regional weather forecast from your National Weather Service office in Bismarck. Widespread showers with a few embedded thunderstorms are

are expected throughout much of the region today. Highs this afternoon will be in the 50s and 60s. A strong warm-up is expected through the holiday weekend, with highs on Memorial Day reaching the mid-80s to lower 90s. A few isolated showers or thunderstorms could develop Saturday afternoon, but the rest of the holiday weekend should remain dry. 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Providing weather information 24 hours a day from your National Weather Service office in Bismarck. Here is the forecast for the Bismarck, Minden listening area. Rest of today, a chance of showers late in the morning, then showers and a slight chance of thunderstorms in the afternoon. Cooler. Highs in the upper 50s. East winds 5 to 10 miles per hour. Tonight, mostly cloudy. Showers in the evening. Patchy fog after midnight. Lows in the lower 40s. North winds 5 to 10 miles per hour, becoming northwest after midnight. Saturday, patchy fog in the morning. Mostly sunny. Highs in the lower 70s. West winds 5 to 10 miles per hour. Saturday night, decreasing clouds. Lows in the mid-40s. South winds around 5 miles per hour. Sunday, sunny. Highs in the lower 80s. South winds around 10 miles per hour. Sunday night, partly cloudy. Lows in the lower 50s. Memorial Day, sunny. Highs around 90. Monday night, mostly clear. Lows in the upper 50s. Tuesday, sunny. Highs in the upper 80s. Tuesday night, partly cloudy. Lows in the lower 60s. Wednesday, mostly sunny. A slight chance of showers and thunderstorms in the afternoon. Highs in the mid-80s. Chance of rain 20%. Wednesday night, partly cloudy with a chance of showers and a slight chance of thunderstorms in the evening, then mostly cloudy with a slight chance of showers after midnight. Lows in the upper 50s. Chance of rain 30%. Thursday, mostly cloudy with a slight chance of showers in the morning, then partly sunny with a chance of showers and a slight chance of thunderstorms in the afternoon. Highs around 80. Chance of rain 40%. For Western Lake Sakakawea, rest of today, northeast winds 10 to 15 miles per hour. Showers through the day. Slight chance of thunderstorms in the afternoon. Cloudy. Highs in the lower 60s. Tonight, northeast winds around 10 miles per hour in the evening becoming light, then becoming west around 10 miles per hour early in the morning. Slight chance of showers in the evening. Patchy fog after midnight. Mostly cloudy in the evening then becoming partly cloudy. Lows in the lower 40s. For Eastern Lake Sakakawea, rest of today, northeast winds 10 to 15 miles per hour. Showers through the day. Slight chance of thunderstorms in the afternoon. Cloudy. Highs in the upper 50s. Tonight, northeast winds 10 to 15 miles per hour in the evening becoming light. Showers likely in the evening. Patchy fog after midnight. Mostly cloudy. Lows in the lower 40s. For Northern Lake Oahe, rest of today, northeast winds 10 to 20 miles per hour. Showers through the day. Slight chance of thunderstorms early in the afternoon. Cloudy. Highs in the mid-50s. Tonight, northwest winds around 10 miles per hour. Chance of showers in the evening. Patchy fog after midnight. Mostly cloudy. Lows in the lower 40s. Here are the weather conditions at 1 p.m. Central Daylight Time. Bismarck, light rain was falling. Temperature 57 degrees, relative humidity 74%. Wind north at 6 miles an hour. Pressure 29.88 inches and falling. Minden, partly sunny. 54 degrees, relative humidity 100%. Wind north at 6 miles an hour. Hazen, cloudy. 55 degrees, relative humidity 88%. Harvey, cloudy. 63 degrees, relative humidity 51%. Wind southeast at 13 miles an hour, gusting to 21. Minot, cloudy. 56 degrees, relative humidity 77%. Dickinson, light rain and fog were reported. 50 degrees, relative humidity.

at 93%. Wind north at 9 miles an hour. Elsewhere around North Dakota, at Jamestown, rain was falling with a temperature of 51. It was 54 at Garrison. At Devil's Lake, it was mostly sunny with a temperature of 62. It was cloudy with a temperature of 57 at Williston, 57 at Fargo, and 65 at Grand Forks. In northern South Dakota, at Mobridge, rain and fog were reported with a temperature of 50. At Aberdeen, rain and fog were reported with a temperature of 52. In eastern Montana, at Glendive, it was partly sunny with a temperature of 60. At Miles City, it was cloudy with a temperature of 61. Once again, at Bismarck, the temperature was 57 degrees with light rain. The regional weather forecast from your National Weather Service office in Bismarck. Widespread showers with a few embedded thunderstorms are expected throughout much of the region today. Highs this afternoon will be in the 50s and 60s. A strong warm-up is expected through the holiday weekend, with highs on Memorial Day reaching the mid-80s to lower 90s. A few isolated showers or thunderstorms could develop Saturday afternoon, but the rest of the holiday weekend should remain dry. Here is the forecast for the Bismarck, Minden listening area. Rest of today, a chance of showers late in the morning, then showers and a slight chance of thunderstorms in the afternoon. Cooler. Highs in the upper 50s. East winds 5 to 10 miles per hour. Tonight, mostly cloudy. Showers in the evening. Patchy fog after midnight. Lows in the lower 40s. North winds 5 to 10 miles per hour, becoming northwest after midnight. Saturday, patchy fog in the morning. Mostly sunny. Highs in the lower 70s. West winds 5 to 10 miles per hour. Saturday night, decreasing clouds. Lows in the mid-40s. South winds around 5 miles per hour. Sunday, sunny. Highs in the lower 80s. South winds around 10 miles per hour. Sunday night, partly cloudy. Lows in the lower 50s. Memorial Day, sunny. Highs around 90. Monday night, mostly clear. Lows in the upper 50s. Tuesday, sunny. Highs in the upper 80s. Tuesday night, partly cloudy. Lows in the lower 60s. Wednesday, mostly sunny. A slight chance of showers and thunderstorms in the afternoon. Highs in the mid-80s. Chance of rain 20%. Wednesday night, partly cloudy with a chance of showers and a slight chance of thunderstorms in the evening, then mostly cloudy with a slight chance of showers after midnight. Lows in the upper 50s. Chance of rain 30%. Thursday, mostly cloudy with a slight chance of showers in the morning, then partly sunny with a chance of showers and a slight chance of thunderstorms in the afternoon. Highs around 80. Chance of rain 40%. For Western Lake Sakakawea, rest of today, northeast winds 10 to 15 miles per hour. Showers through the day. Slight chance of thunderstorms in the afternoon. Cloudy. Highs in the lower 60s. Tonight, northeast winds around 10 miles per hour in the evening becoming light, then becoming west around 10 miles per hour early in the morning. Slight chance of showers in the evening. Patchy fog after midnight. Mostly cloudy in the evening then becoming partly cloudy. Lows in the lower 40s. For Eastern Lake Sakakawea, rest of today, northeast winds 10 to 15 miles per hour. Showers through the day. Slight chance of thunderstorms in the afternoon. Cloudy. Highs in the upper 50s. Tonight, northeast winds 10 to 15 miles per hour in the evening becoming light. Showers likely in the evening. Patchy fog after midnight. Mostly cloudy. Lows in the lower 40s. For northern Lake Oahe, rest of today, northeast winds 10 to 20 miles per hour. Showers through the day. Slight chance of thunderstorms early in the afternoon. Cloudy. Highs in the mid-50s. Tonight, northwest winds around 10 miles per hour. Chance of showers in the evening. Patchy fog after midnight. Mostly cloudy. Lows in the lower 40s. Here are the weather conditions at 1 p.m. Central Daylight Time. Bismarck, light rain was falling. Temperature 57 degrees, relative humidity 70%.

at 9 miles an hour. Elsewhere around North Dakota, at Jamestown, rain was falling with a temperature of 51. It was 54 at Garrison. At Devil's Lake, it was mostly sunny with a temperature of 62. It was cloudy with a temperature of 57 at Williston, 57 at Fargo, and 65 at Grand Forks. In northern South Dakota, at Mobridge, rain and fog were reported with a temperature of 50. At Aberdeen, rain and fog were reported with a temperature of 52. In eastern Montana, at Glendive, it was partly sunny with a temperature of 60. At Miles City, it was cloudy with a temperature of 61. Once again, at Bismarck, the temperature was 57 degrees with light rain. Here are the weather conditions at 1 p.m. Central Daylight Time. Bismarck, light rain was falling. Temperature 57 degrees, relative humidity 74%. Wind north at 6 miles an hour. Pressure 29.88 inches and falling. Mendham, partly sunny. 54 degrees, relative humidity 100%. Wind north at 6 miles an hour. Hazen, cloudy. 55 degrees, relative humidity 88%. Harvey, cloudy. 63 degrees, relative humidity 51%. Wind southeast at 13 miles an hour, gusting to 21. Minot, cloudy. 56 degrees, relative humidity 80%. Dickinson, light rain and fog were reported. 50 degrees, relative humidity 93%. Wind north at 9 miles an hour. Elsewhere around North Dakota, at Jamestown, rain was falling with a temperature of 51. It was 54 at Garrison. At Devil's Lake, it was partly sunny with a temperature of 62. It was cloudy with a temperature of 57 at Williston, 57 at Fargo, and 65 at Grand Forks. In northern South Dakota, at Mobridge, rain and fog were reported with a temperature of 50. At Aberdeen, rain and fog were reported with a temperature of 52. In eastern Montana, at Glendive, it was partly sunny with a temperature of 60. At Miles City, it was cloudy with a temperature of 61. Once again, at Bismarck, the temperature was 57 degrees with light rain. The regional weather forecast from your National Weather Service office in Bismarck. Widespread showers with a few embedded thunderstorms are expected throughout much of the region today. Highs this afternoon will be in the 50s and 60s. A strong warm-up is expected through the holiday weekend, with highs on Memorial Day reaching the mid-80s to lower 90s. A few isolated showers or thunderstorms could develop Saturday afternoon, but the rest of the holiday weekend should remain dry. Here is the forecast for the Bismarck, Minden listening area. Rest of today, a chance of showers late in the morning, then showers and a slight chance of thunderstorms in the afternoon. Cooler. Highs in the upper 50s. East winds 5 to 10 miles per hour. Tonight, mostly cloudy. Showers in the evening. Patchy fog after midnight. Lows in the lower 40s. North winds 5 to 10 miles per hour, becoming northwest after midnight. Saturday, patchy fog in the morning. Mostly sunny. Highs in the lower 70s. West winds 5 to 10 miles per hour. Saturday night, decreasing clouds. Lows in the mid-40s. South winds around 5 miles per hour. Sunday, sunny. Highs in the lower 80s. South winds around 10 miles per hour. Sunday night, partly cloudy. Lows in the lower 50s. Memorial Day, sunny. Highs around 90. Monday night, mostly clear. Lows in the upper 50s. Tuesday, sunny. Highs in the upper 80s. Tuesday night, partly cloudy. Lows in the lower 60s. Wednesday, mostly sunny. A slight chance of showers and thunderstorms in the afternoon. Highs in the mid-80s. Chance of rain 20%. Wednesday night, partly cloudy with a chance of showers and a slight chance of thunderstorms in the evening, then mostly cloudy with a slight chance of showers after midnight. Lows in the upper 50s. Chance of rain 30%. Thursday, mostly cloudy with a slight chance of showers in the morning, then partly sunny with a chance of showers and a slight chance of thunderstorms in the afternoon. Highs around 80. Chance of rain 40%.

set. For Western Lakes Aconcagua, rest of today, northeast winds 10 to 15 miles per hour. Showers through the day. Slight chance of thunderstorms in the afternoon. Cloudy. Highs in the lower 60s. Tonight, northeast winds around 10 miles per hour in the evening becoming light, then becoming west around 10 miles per hour early in the morning. Slight chance of showers in the evening. Patchy fog after midnight. Mostly cloudy in the evening then becoming partly cloudy. Lows in the lower 40s. For Eastern Lakes Aconcagua, rest of today, northeast winds 10 to 15 miles per hour. Showers through the day. Slight chance of thunderstorms in the afternoon. Cloudy. Highs in the upper 50s. Tonight, northeast winds 10 to 15 miles per hour in the evening becoming light. Showers likely in the evening. Patchy fog after midnight. Mostly cloudy. Lows in the lower 40s. For Northern Lake Oahe, rest of today, northeast winds 10 to 20 miles per hour. Showers through the day. Slight chance of thunderstorms early in the afternoon. Cloudy. Highs in the mid-50s. Tonight, northwest winds around 10 miles per hour. Chance of showers in the evening. Patchy fog after midnight. Mostly cloudy. Lows in the lower 40s. Here are the weather conditions at 1 p.m. Central Daylight Time. Bismarck, light rain was falling. Temperature 57 degrees, relative humidity 74%. Wind north at 6 miles an hour. Pressure 29.88 inches and falling. Mendham, partly sunny. 54 degrees, relative humidity 100%. Wind north at 6 miles an hour. Hazen, cloudy. 55 degrees, relative humidity 88%. Harvey, cloudy. 63 degrees, relative humidity 51%. Wind southeast at 13 miles an hour, gusting to 21. Minot, cloudy. 56 degrees, relative humidity 80%. Dickinson, light rain and fog were reported. 50 degrees, relative humidity 93%. Wind north at 9 miles an hour. Elsewhere around North Dakota, at Jamestown, rain was falling with a temperature of 51. It was 54 at Garrison. At Devil's Lake, it was partly sunny with a temperature of 62. It was cloudy with a temperature of 57 at Williston, 57 at Fargo, and 65 at Grand Forks. In northern South Dakota, at Mobridge, rain and fog were reported with a temperature of 50. At Aberdeen, rain and fog were reported with a temperature of 52. In eastern Montana, at Glendive, it was partly sunny with a temperature of 60. At Mile City, it was cloudy with a temperature of 61. Once again, at Bismarck, the temperature was 57 degrees with light rain. The regional weather forecast from your National Weather Service office in Bismarck. Widespread showers with a few embedded thunderstorms are expected throughout much of the region today. Highs this afternoon will be in the 50s and 60s. A strong warm-up is expected through the holiday weekend, with highs on Memorial Day reaching the mid-80s to lower 90s. A few isolated showers or thunderstorms could develop Saturday afternoon, but the rest of the holiday weekend should remain dry. Here is the forecast for the Bismarck Minden listening area. Rest of today, a chance of showers late in the morning, then showers and a slight chance of thunderstorms in the afternoon. Cooler. Highs in the upper 50s. East winds 5 to 10 miles per hour. Tonight, mostly cloudy. Showers in the evening. Patchy fog after midnight. Lows in the lower 40s. North winds 5 to 10 miles per hour, becoming northwest after midnight. Saturday, patchy fog in the morning. Mostly sunny. Highs in the lower 70s. West winds 5 to 10 miles per hour. Saturday night, decreasing clouds. Lows in the mid-40s. South winds around 5 miles per hour. Sunday, sunny. Highs in the lower 80s. South winds around 10 miles per hour. Sunday night, partly cloudy. Lows in the lower 50s. Memorial Day, sunny. Highs around 90. Monday night, mostly clear. Lows in the upper 50s. Tuesday, sunny.

upper 80s. Tuesday night, partly cloudy. Lows in the lower 60s. Wednesday, mostly sunny. A slight chance of showers and thunderstorms in the afternoon. Highs in the mid-80s. Chance of rain 20%. Wednesday night, partly cloudy with a chance of showers and a slight chance of thunderstorms in the evening, then mostly cloudy with a slight chance of showers after midnight. Lows in the upper 50s. Chance of rain 30%. Thursday, mostly cloudy with a slight chance of showers in the morning, then partly sunny with a chance of showers and a slight chance of thunderstorms in the afternoon. Highs around 80. Chance of rain 40%. For Western Lake Sakakawea, rest of today, northeast winds 10 to 15 miles per hour. Showers through the day. Slight chance of thunderstorms in the afternoon. Cloudy. Highs in the lower 60s. Tonight, northeast winds around 10 miles per hour in the evening becoming light, then becoming west around 10 miles per hour early in the morning. Slight chance of showers in the evening. Patchy fog after midnight. Mostly cloudy in the evening then becoming partly cloudy. Lows in the lower 40s. For Eastern Lake Sakakawea, rest of today, northeast winds 10 to 15 miles per hour. Showers through the day. Slight chance of thunderstorms in the afternoon. Cloudy. Highs in the upper 50s. Tonight, northeast winds 10 to 15 miles per hour in the evening becoming light. Showers likely in the evening. Patchy fog after midnight. Mostly cloudy. Lows in the lower 40s. For Northern Lake Oahe, rest of today, northeast winds 10 to 20 miles per hour. Showers through the day. Slight chance of thunderstorms early in the afternoon. Cloudy. Highs in the mid-50s. Tonight, northwest winds around 10 miles per hour. Chance of showers in the evening. Patchy fog after midnight. Mostly cloudy. Lows in the lower 40s. Here are the weather conditions at 1 p.m. Central Daylight Time. Bismarck, light rain was falling. Temperature 57 degrees, relative humidity 74%. Wind north at 6 miles an hour. Pressure 29.88 inches and falling. Mandan, partly sunny. 54 degrees, relative humidity 100%. Wind north at 6 miles an hour. Hazen, cloudy. 55 degrees, relative humidity 88%. Harvey, cloudy. 63 degrees, relative humidity 51%. Wind southeast at 13 miles an hour, gusting to 21. Minot, cloudy. 56 degrees, relative humidity 80%. Dickinson, light rain and fog were reported. 50 degrees, relative humidity 93%. Wind north at 9 miles an hour. Elsewhere around North Dakota, at Jamestown, rain was falling, with a temperature of 51. It was 54 at Garrison. At Devil's Lake, it was partly sunny, with a temperature of 62. It was cloudy, with a temperature of 57 at Williston, 57 at Fargo, and 65 at Grand Forks. In northern South Dakota, at Mobridge, rain and fog were reported, with a temperature of 50. At Aberdeen, rain and fog were reported, with a temperature of 52. In eastern Montana, at Glendive, it was partly sunny, with a temperature of 60. At Miles City, it was cloudy, with a temperature of 61. Once again, at Bismarck, the temperature was 57 degrees with light rain. The regional weather forecast from your National Weather Service office in Bismarck. Widespread showers with a few embedded thunderstorms are expected throughout much of the region today. Highs this afternoon will be in the 50s and 60s. A strong warm-up is expected through the holiday weekend, with highs on Memorial Day reaching the mid-80s to lower 90s. A few isolated showers or thunderstorms could develop Saturday afternoon, but the rest of the holiday weekend should remain dry. Here is the forecast for the Bismarck Mandan listening area. Rest of today, a chance of showers late in the morning, then showers and a slight chance of thunderstorms in the afternoon. Cooler. Highs in the upper 50s. East winds 5 to 10 miles per hour. Tonight, mostly cloudy. Showers in the evening. Patchy fog after midnight. Lows in the lower 40s. North winds 5 to 10 miles per hour.

northwest after midnight. Saturday, patchy fog in the morning. Mostly sunny. Highs in the lower 70s. West winds 5 to 10 miles per hour. Saturday night, decreasing clouds. Lows in the mid 40s. South winds around 5 miles per hour. Sunday, sunny. Highs in the lower 80s. South winds around 10 miles per hour. Sunday night, partly cloudy. Lows in the lower 50s. Memorial Day, sunny. Highs around 90. Monday night, mostly clear. Lows in the upper 50s. Tuesday, sunny. Highs in the upper 80s. Tuesday night, partly cloudy. Lows in the lower 60s. Wednesday, mostly sunny. A slight chance of showers and thunderstorms in the afternoon. Highs in the mid-80s. Chance of rain 20%. Wednesday night, partly cloudy with a chance of showers and a slight chance of thunderstorms in the evening, then mostly cloudy with a slight chance of showers after midnight. Lows in the upper 50s. Chance of rain 30%. Thursday, mostly cloudy with a slight chance of showers in the morning, then partly sunny with a chance of showers and a slight chance of thunderstorms in the afternoon. Highs around 80. Chance of rain 40%. For Western Lake Sakakawea, rest of today, northeast winds 10 to 15 miles per hour. Showers through the day. Slight chance of thunderstorms in the afternoon. Cloudy. Highs in the lower 60s. Tonight, northeast winds around 10 miles per hour in the evening becoming light, then becoming west around 10 miles per hour early in the morning. Slight chance of showers in the evening. Patchy fog after midnight. Mostly cloudy in the evening then becoming partly cloudy. Lows in the lower 40s. For Eastern Lake Sakakawea, rest of today, northeast winds 10 to 15 miles per hour. Showers through the day. Slight chance of thunderstorms in the afternoon. Cloudy. Highs in the upper 50s. Tonight, northeast winds 10 to 15 miles per hour in the evening becoming light. Showers likely in the evening. Patchy fog after midnight. Mostly cloudy. Lows in the lower 40s. For Northern Lake Oahe, rest of today, northeast winds 10 to 20 miles per hour. Showers through the day. Slight chance of thunderstorms early in the afternoon. Cloudy. Highs in the mid-50s. Tonight, northwest winds around 10 miles per hour. Chance of showers in the evening. Patchy fog after midnight. Mostly cloudy. Lows in the lower 40s. Here are the weather conditions at 1 p.m. Central Daylight Time. Bismarck, light rain was falling. Temperature 57 degrees, relative humidity 74%. Wind north at 6 miles an hour. Pressure 29.88 inches and falling. Mendham, partly sunny. 54 degrees, relative humidity 100%. Wind north at 6 miles an hour. Hazen, cloudy. 55 degrees, relative humidity 88%. Harvey, cloudy. 63 degrees, relative humidity 51%. Wind southeast at 13 miles an hour, gusting to 21. Minot, cloudy. 56 degrees, relative humidity 80%. Dickinson, light rain and fog were reported. 50 degrees, relative humidity 93%. Wind north at 9 miles an hour. Elsewhere around North Dakota, at Jamestown, rain was falling, with a temperature of 51. It was 54 at Garrison. At Devil's Lake, it was partly sunny, with a temperature of 62. It was cloudy, with a temperature of 57 at Williston, 57 at Fargo, and 65 at Grand Forks. In northern South Dakota, at Mobridge, rain and fog were reported, with a temperature of 50. At Aberdeen, rain and fog were reported, with a temperature of 52. In eastern Montana, at Glendive, it was partly sunny, with a temperature of 60. At Miles City, it was cloudy, with a temperature of 61. Once again, at Bismarck, the temperature was 57 degrees with light rain. 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Providing weather information 24 hours a day from your National Weather Service office in Bismarck.
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Widespread showers with a few embedded thunderstorms are expected throughout much of the region today. Highs this afternoon will be in the 50s and 60s. A strong warm-up is expected through the holiday weekend, with highs on Memorial Day reaching the mid-80s to lower 90s. A few isolated showers or thunderstorms could develop Saturday afternoon, but the rest of the holiday weekend should remain dry. Here is the forecast for the Bismarck Minden listening area. Rest of today, a chance of showers late in the morning, then showers and a slight chance of thunderstorms in the afternoon. Cooler. Highs in the upper 50s. East winds 5 to 10 miles per hour. Tonight, mostly cloudy. Showers in the evening. Patchy fog after midnight. Lows in the lower 40s. North winds 5 to 10 miles per hour, becoming northwest after midnight. Saturday, patchy fog in the morning. Mostly sunny. Highs in the lower 70s. West winds 5 to 10 miles per hour. Saturday night, decreasing clouds. Lows in the mid-40s. South winds around 5 miles per hour. Sunday, sunny. Highs in the lower 80s. South winds around 10 miles per hour. Sunday night, partly cloudy. Lows in the lower 50s. Memorial Day, sunny. Highs around 90. Monday night, mostly clear. Lows in the upper 50s. Tuesday, sunny. Highs in the upper 80s. Tuesday night, partly cloudy. Lows in the lower 60s. Wednesday, mostly sunny. A slight chance of showers and thunderstorms in the afternoon. Highs in the mid-80s. Chance of rain 20%. Wednesday night, partly cloudy with a chance of showers and a slight chance of thunderstorms in the evening, then mostly cloudy with a slight chance of showers after midnight. Lows in the upper 50s. Chance of rain 30%. Thursday, mostly cloudy with a slight chance of showers in the morning, then partly sunny with a chance of showers and a slight chance of thunderstorms in the afternoon. Highs around 80. Mostly cloudy with a slight chance of showers in the morning, then partly sunny with a chance of showers and a slight chance of thunderstorms in the afternoon. Highs around 80. Chance of rain 40%. Here is the forecast for the Bismarck Minden listening area. Rest of today, showers and a slight chance of thunderstorms. Cooler. Highs in the upper 50s. Northeast winds 5 to 10 miles per hour. Tonight, mostly cloudy. Showers in the evening. Patchy fog after midnight. Lows in the lower 40s. North winds 5 to 10 miles per hour, becoming northwest after midnight. Saturday, partly sunny in the morning then clearing. Patchy fog in the morning. Highs in the lower 70s. West winds 5 to 10 miles per hour. Saturday night, mostly clear. Lows in the mid-40s. South winds around 5 miles per hour. Sunday, sunny. Highs in the lower 80s. South winds around 10 miles per hour. Sunday night, partly cloudy in the evening then clearing. Lows in the lower 50s. Memorial Day, sunny. Highs in the lower 90s. Monday night, mostly clear. Lows in the upper 50s. Tuesday, sunny. Highs in the upper 80s. Tuesday night, increasing clouds. Lows in the lower 60s. Wednesday, mostly sunny. Highs in the mid-80s. Wednesday night, increasing clouds. Lows in the upper 50s. Thursday, partly sunny. A slight chance of showers in the morning, then a chance of showers and a slight chance of thunderstorms in the afternoon. Highs in the lower 80s. Chance of rain 30%. For Western Lake Sakakawea, rest of today, northeast winds 10 to 15 miles per hour. Showers through the day. Slight chance of thunderstorms in the afternoon. Cloudy. Highs in the lower 60s. Tonight, northeast winds around 10 miles per hour in the evening becoming light, then becoming west around 10 miles per hour early in the morning. Slight chance of showers in the evening. Patchy fog after midnight. Mostly cloudy in the evening then becoming partly cloudy. Lows in the lower 40s. For Eastern Lake Sakakawea, rest of today, northeast winds 10 to 15.

miles per hour. Showers through the day. Slight chance of thunderstorms in the afternoon. Cloudy. Highs in the upper 50s. Tonight, northeast winds 10 to 15 miles per hour, in the evening becoming light. Showers likely in the evening. Patchy fog after midnight. Mostly cloudy. Lows in the lower 40s. For northern Lake Oahe, rest of today, northeast winds 10 to 20 miles per hour. Showers through the day. Slight chance of thunderstorms early in the afternoon. Cloudy. Highs in the mid-50s. Tonight, northwest winds around 10 miles per hour. Chance of showers in the evening. Patchy fog after midnight. Mostly cloudy. Lows in the lower 40s. Here are the weather conditions at 1 p.m. Central Daylight Time. Bismarck, light rain was falling. Temperature 57 degrees, relative humidity 74%. Wind north at 6 miles an hour. Pressure 29.88 inches and falling. Mandan, partly sunny. 54 degrees, relative humidity 100%. Wind north at 6 miles an hour. Hazen, cloudy. 55 degrees, relative humidity 88%. Harvey, cloudy. 63 degrees, relative humidity 51%. Wind southeast at 13 miles an hour, gusting to 21. Minot, cloudy. 56 degrees, relative humidity 80%. Dickinson, light rain and fog were reported. 50 degrees, relative humidity 93%. Wind north at 9 miles an hour. Elsewhere around North Dakota, at Jamestown, rain was falling with a temperature of 51. It was 54 at Garrison. At Devil's Lake, it was partly sunny with a temperature of 62. It was cloudy with a temperature of 57 at Williston, 57 at Fargo, and 65 at Grand Forks. In northern South Dakota, at Mobridge, rain and fog were reported with a temperature of 50. At Aberdeen, rain and fog were reported with a temperature of 52. In eastern Montana, at Glendive, it was partly sunny with a temperature of 60. At Miles City, it was cloudy with a temperature of 61. Once again, at Bismarck, the temperature was 57 degrees with light rain. The regional weather forecast from your National Weather Service office in Bismarck. Widespread showers with a few embedded thunderstorms are expected throughout much of the region today. Highs this afternoon will be in the 50s and 60s. A strong warm-up is expected through the holiday weekend, with highs on Memorial Day reaching the mid-80s to lower 90s. A few isolated showers or thunderstorms could develop Saturday afternoon, but the rest of the holiday weekend should remain dry. Here is the forecast for the Bismarck, Mandan listening area. Rest of today, showers and a slight chance of thunderstorms. Cooler. Highs in the upper 50s. Northeast wind 5 to 10 miles per hour. Tonight, mostly cloudy. Showers in the evening. Patchy fog after midnight. Lows in the lower 40s. North winds 5 to 10 miles per hour, becoming northwest after midnight. Saturday, partly sunny in the morning then clearing. Patchy fog in the morning. Highs in the lower 70s. West winds 5 to 10 miles per hour. Saturday night, mostly clear. Lows in the mid 40s. South winds around 5 miles per hour. Sunday, sunny. Highs in the lower 80s. South winds around 10 miles per hour. Sunday night, partly cloudy in the evening then clearing. Lows in the lower 50s. Memorial Day, sunny. Highs in the lower 90s. Monday night, mostly clear. Lows in the upper 50s. Tuesday, sunny. Highs in the upper 80s. Tuesday night, increasing clouds. Lows in the lower 60s. Wednesday, mostly sunny. Highs in the mid-80s. Wednesday night, increasing clouds. Lows in the upper 50s. Thursday, partly sunny. A slight chance of showers in the morning, then a chance of showers and a slight chance of thunderstorms in the afternoon. Highs in the lower 80s. Chance of rain 30%. For Western Lake Sakakawea, rest of today, northeast winds 10 to 15 miles per hour. Showers through the day. Slight chance of thunderstorms in the afternoon.

cloudy. Highs in the lower 60s. Tonight, northeast winds around 10 miles per hour in the evening becoming light, then becoming west around 10 miles per hour early in the morning. Slight chance of showers in the evening. Patchy fog after midnight. Mostly cloudy in the evening then becoming partly cloudy. Lows in the lower 40s. For eastern Lake Sakakawea, rest of today, northeast winds 10 to 15 miles per hour. Showers through the day. Slight chance of thunderstorms in the afternoon. Cloudy. Highs in the upper 50s. Tonight, northeast winds 10 to 15 miles per hour in the evening becoming light. Showers likely in the evening. Patchy fog after midnight. Mostly cloudy. Lows in the lower 40s. For northern Lake Oahe, rest of today, northeast winds 10 to 20 miles per hour. Showers through the day. Slight chance of thunderstorms early in the afternoon. Cloudy. Highs in the mid-50s. Tonight, northwest winds around 10 miles per hour. Chance of showers in the evening. Patchy fog after midnight. Mostly cloudy. Lows in the lower 40s. Here are the weather conditions at 1 p.m. Central Daylight Time. Bismarck, light rain was falling. Temperature 57 degrees, relative humidity 74%. Wind north at 6 miles an hour. Pressure 29.88 inches and falling. Mendham, partly sunny. 54 degrees, relative humidity 100%. Wind north at 6 miles an hour. Hazen, cloudy. 55 degrees, relative humidity 88%. Harvey, cloudy. 63 degrees, relative humidity 51%. Wind southeast at 13 miles an hour, gusting to 21. Minot, cloudy. 56 degrees, relative humidity 80%. Dickinson, light rain and fog were reported. 50 degrees, relative humidity 93%. Wind north at 9 miles an hour. Elsewhere around North Dakota, at Jamestown, rain was falling with a temperature of 51. It was 54 at Garrison. At Devil's Lake, it was partly sunny with a temperature of 62. It was cloudy with a temperature of 57 at Williston, 57 at Fargo, and 65 at Grand Forks. In northern South Dakota, at Mobridge, rain and fog were reported with a temperature of 50. At Aberdeen, rain and fog were reported with a temperature of 52. In eastern Montana, at Glendive, it was partly sunny with a temperature of 60. At Miles City, it was cloudy with a temperature of 61. Once again, at Bismarck, the temperature was 57 degrees with light rain. The regional weather forecast from your National Weather Service office in Bismarck. Widespread showers with a few embedded thunderstorms are expected throughout much of the region today. Highs this afternoon will be in the 50s and 60s. A strong warm-up is expected through the holiday weekend, with highs on Memorial Day reaching the mid-80s to lower 90s. A few isolated showers or thunderstorms could develop Saturday afternoon, but the rest of the holiday weekend should remain dry. Here is the forecast for the Bismarck-Mendham listening area. Rest of today, showers and a slight chance of thunderstorms. Cooler. Highs in the upper 50s. Northeast winds 5 to 10 miles per hour. Tonight, mostly cloudy. Showers in the evening. Patchy fog after midnight. Lows in the lower 40s. North winds 5 to 10 miles per hour, becoming northwest after midnight. Saturday, partly sunny in the morning then clearing. Patchy fog in the morning. Highs in the lower 70s. West winds 5 to 10 miles per hour. Saturday night, mostly clear. Lows in the mid 40s. South winds around 5 miles per hour. Sunday, sunny. Highs in the lower 80s. South winds around 10 miles per hour. Sunday night, partly cloudy in the evening then clearing. Lows in the lower 50s. Memorial Day, sunny. Highs in the lower 90s. Monday night, mostly clear. Lows in the upper 50s. Tuesday, sunny. Highs in the upper 80s. Tuesday night, increasing clouds. Lows in the lower 60s. Wednesday, mostly sunny. Highs in the mid-80s. Wednesday night,

increasing clouds. Lows in the upper 50s. Thursday, partly sunny. A slight chance of showers in the morning, then a chance of showers and a slight chance of thunderstorms in the afternoon. Highs in the lower 80s. Chance of rain 30%. For Western Lake Sakakawea, rest of today, northeast winds 10 to 15 miles per hour. Showers through the day. Slight chance of thunderstorms in the afternoon. Cloudy. Highs in the lower 60s. Tonight, northeast winds around 10 miles per hour in the evening becoming light, then becoming west around 10 miles per hour early in the morning. Slight chance of showers in the evening. Patchy fog after midnight. Mostly cloudy in the evening then becoming partly cloudy. Lows in the lower 40s. For Eastern Lake Sakakawea, rest of today, northeast winds 10 to 15 miles per hour. Showers through the day. Slight chance of thunderstorms in the afternoon. Cloudy. Highs in the upper 50s. Tonight, northeast winds 10 to 15 miles per hour in the evening becoming light. Showers likely in the evening. Patchy fog after midnight. Mostly cloudy. Lows in the lower 40s. For Northern Lake Oahe, rest of today, northeast winds 10 to 20 miles per hour. Showers through the day. Slight chance of thunderstorms early in the afternoon. Cloudy. Highs in the mid-50s. Tonight, northwest winds around 10 miles per hour. Chance of showers in the evening. Patchy fog after midnight. Mostly cloudy. Lows in the lower 40s. Here are the weather conditions at 1 p.m. Central Daylight Time. Bismarck, light rain was falling. Temperature 57 degrees, relative humidity 74%. Wind north at 6 miles an hour. Pressure 29.88 inches and falling. Mendham, partly sunny. 54 degrees, relative humidity 100%. Wind north at 6 miles an hour. Hazen, cloudy. 55 degrees, relative humidity 88%. Harvey, cloudy. 63 degrees, relative humidity 51%. Wind southeast at 13 miles an hour, gusting to 21. Minot, cloudy. 56 degrees, relative humidity 80%. Dickinson, light rain and fog were reported. 50 degrees, relative humidity 93%. Wind north at 9 miles an hour. Elsewhere around North Dakota, at Jamestown, rain was falling with a temperature of 51. It was 54 at Garrison. At Devil's Lake, it was partly sunny with a temperature of 62. It was cloudy with a temperature of 57 at Williston, 57 at Fargo, and 65 at Grand Forks. In northern South Dakota, at Mobridge, rain and fog were reported with a temperature of 50. At Aberdeen, rain and fog were reported with a temperature of 52. In eastern Montana, at Glendive, it was partly sunny with a temperature of 60. At Miles City, it was cloudy with a temperature of 61. Once again, at Bismarck, the temperature was 57 degrees with light rain. The regional weather forecast from your National Weather Service office in Bismarck. Widespread showers with a few embedded thunderstorms are expected throughout much of the region today. Highs this afternoon will be in the 50s and 60s. A strong warm-up is expected through the holiday weekend, with highs on Memorial Day reaching the mid-80s to lower 90s. A few isolated showers or thunderstorms could develop Saturday afternoon, but the rest of the holiday weekend should remain dry. Here is the forecast for the Bismarck-Mendham listening area. Rest of today, showers and a slight chance of thunderstorms. Cooler. Highs in the upper 50s. Northeast winds 5 to 10 miles per hour. Tonight, mostly cloudy. Showers in the evening. Patchy fog after midnight. Lows in the lower 40s. North winds 5 to 10 miles per hour, becoming northwest after midnight. Saturday, partly sunny in the morning then clearing. Patchy fog in the morning. Highs in the lower 70s. West winds 5 to 10 miles per hour. Saturday night, mostly clear. Lows in the mid 40s. South winds around 5 miles per hour. Sunday, sunny. Highs in the lower 80s. South winds around 10 miles per hour. Sunday night, partly

Cloudy in the evening, then clearing. Lows in the lower 50s. Memorial Day, sunny. Highs in the lower 90s. Monday night, mostly clear. Lows in the upper 50s. Tuesday, sunny. Highs in the upper 80s. Tuesday night, increasing clouds. Lows in the lower 60s. Wednesday, mostly sunny. Highs in the mid-80s. Wednesday night, increasing clouds. Lows in the upper 50s. Thursday, partly sunny. A slight chance of showers in the morning, then a chance of showers and a slight chance of thunderstorms in the afternoon. Highs in the lower 80s. Chance of rain 30%. For Western Lake Sakakawea, rest of today, northeast winds 10 to 15 miles per hour. Showers through the day. Slight chance of thunderstorms in the afternoon. Cloudy. Highs in the lower 60s. Tonight, northeast winds around 10 miles per hour in the evening becoming light, then becoming west around 10 miles per hour early in the morning. Slight chance of showers in the evening. Patchy fog after midnight. Mostly cloudy in the evening, then becoming partly cloudy. Lows in the lower 40s. For Eastern Lake Sakakawea, rest of today, northeast winds 10 to 15 miles per hour. Showers through the day. Slight chance of thunderstorms in the afternoon. Cloudy. Highs in the upper 50s. Tonight, northeast winds 10 to 15 miles per hour in the evening becoming light. Showers likely in the evening. Patchy fog after midnight. Mostly cloudy. Lows in the lower 40s. For Northern Lake Oahe, rest of today, northeast winds 10 to 20 miles per hour. Showers through the day. Slight chance of thunderstorms early in the afternoon. Cloudy. Highs in the mid-50s. Tonight, northwest winds around 10 miles per hour. Chance of showers in the evening. Patchy fog after midnight. Mostly cloudy. Lows in the lower 40s. Here are the weather conditions at 1 p.m. Central Daylight Time. Bismarck, light rain was falling. Temperature 57 degrees, relative humidity 74%. Wind north at 6 miles an hour. Pressure 29.88 inches and falling. Mandan, partly sunny. 54 degrees, relative humidity 100%. Wind north at 6 miles an hour. Hazen, cloudy. 55 degrees, relative humidity 88%. Harvey, cloudy. 63 degrees, relative humidity 51%. Wind southeast at 13 miles an hour, gusting to 21. Minot, cloudy. 56 degrees, relative humidity 80%. Dickinson, light rain and fog were reported. 50 degrees, relative humidity 93%. Wind north at 9 miles an hour. Elsewhere around North Dakota, at Jamestown, rain was falling, with a temperature of 51. It was 54 at Garrison. At Devil's Lake, it was partly sunny, with a temperature of 62. It was cloudy, with a temperature of 57 at Williston, 57 at Fargo, and 65 at Grand Forks. In northern South Dakota, at Mobridge, rain and fog were reported, with a temperature of 50. At Aberdeen, rain and fog were reported, with a temperature of 52. In eastern Montana, at Glendive, it was partly sunny, with a temperature of 60. At Miles City, it was cloudy, with a temperature of 61. Once again, at Bismarck, the temperature was 57 degrees with light rain. The regional weather forecast from your National Weather Service office in Bismarck. Widespread showers with a few embedded thunderstorms are expected throughout much of the region today. Highs this afternoon will be in the 50s and 60s. A strong warm-up is expected through the holiday weekend, with highs on Memorial Day reaching the mid-80s to lower 90s. A few isolated showers or thunderstorms could develop Saturday afternoon, but the rest of the holiday weekend should remain dry. Here is the forecast for the Bismarck-Mandan listening area. Rest of today, showers and a slight chance of thunderstorms. Cooler. Highs in the upper 50s. Northeast winds 5 to 10 miles per hour. Tonight, mostly cloudy. Showers in the evening. Patchy fog after midnight. Lows in the lower 40s.
North winds 5 to 10 miles per hour, becoming northwest after midnight. Saturday, partly sunny in the morning, then clearing. Patchy fog in the morning. Highs in the lower 70s. West winds 5 to 10 miles per hour. Saturday night, mostly clear. Lows in the mid-40s. South winds around 5 miles per hour. Sunday, sunny. Highs in the lower 80s. South winds around 10 miles per hour. Sunday night, partly cloudy in the evening, then clearing. Lows in the lower 50s. Memorial Day, sunny. Highs in the lower 90s. Monday night, mostly clear. Lows in the upper 50s. Tuesday, sunny. Highs in the upper 80s. Tuesday night, increasing clouds. Lows in the lower 60s. Wednesday, mostly sunny. Highs in the mid-80s. Wednesday night, increasing clouds. Lows in the upper 50s. Thursday, partly sunny. A slight chance of showers in the morning, then a chance of showers and a slight chance of thunderstorms in the afternoon. Highs in the lower 80s. Chance of rain 30%. For Western Lake Sakakawea, rest of today, northeast winds 10 to 15 miles per hour. Showers through the day. Slight chance of thunderstorms in the afternoon. Cloudy. Highs in the lower 60s. Tonight, northeast winds around 10 miles per hour in the evening, becoming light, then becoming west around 10 miles per hour early in the morning. Slight chance of showers in the evening. Patchy fog after midnight. Mostly cloudy in the evening, then becoming partly cloudy. Lows in the lower 40s. For Eastern Lake Sakakawea, rest of today, northeast winds 10 to 15 miles per hour. Showers through the day. Slight chance of thunderstorms in the afternoon. Cloudy. Highs in the upper 50s. Tonight, northeast winds 10 to 15 miles per hour, in the evening becoming light. Showers likely in the evening. Patchy fog after midnight. Mostly cloudy. Lows in the lower 40s. For Northern Lake Oahe, rest of today, northeast winds 10 to 20 miles per hour. Showers through the day. Slight chance of thunderstorms early in the afternoon. Cloudy. Highs in the mid-50s. Tonight, northwest winds around 10 miles per hour. Chance of showers in the evening. Patchy fog after midnight. Mostly cloudy. Lows in the lower 40s. Here are the weather conditions at 1 p.m. Central Daylight Time. Bismarck, light rain was falling. Temperature 57 degrees, relative humidity 74%. Wind north at 6 miles an hour. Pressure 29.88 inches and falling. Mendon, partly sunny. 54 degrees, relative humidity 100%. Wind north at 6 miles an hour. Hazen, cloudy. 55 degrees, relative humidity 88%. Harvey, cloudy. 63 degrees, relative humidity 51%. Wind southeast at 13 miles an hour, gusting to 21. Minot, cloudy. 56 degrees, relative humidity 80%. Dickinson, light rain and fog were reported. 50 degrees, relative humidity 93%. Wind north at 9 miles an hour. Elsewhere around North Dakota, at Jamestown, rain was falling, with a temperature of 51. It was 54 at Garrison. At Devil's Lake, it was partly sunny, with a temperature of 62. It was cloudy, with a temperature of 57 at Williston, 57 at Fargo, and 65 at Grand Forks. In northern South Dakota, at Mobridge, rain and fog were reported, with a temperature of 50. At Aberdeen, rain and fog were reported, with a temperature of 52. In eastern Montana, at Glendive, it was partly sunny, with a temperature of 60. At Miles City, it was cloudy, with a temperature of 61. Once again, at Bismarck, the temperature was 57 degrees with light rain. 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Providing weather information 24 hours a day from your National Weather Service office in Bismarck. The regional weather forecast from your National Weather Service office in Bismarck.
Widespread showers with a few embedded thunderstorms are expected throughout much of the region today. Highs this afternoon will be in the 50s.

60s. A strong warm-up is expected through the holiday weekend, with highs on Memorial Day reaching the mid-80s to lower 90s. A few isolated showers or thunderstorms could develop Saturday afternoon, but the rest of the holiday weekend should remain dry. Here is the forecast for the Bismarck Minden listening area. Rest of today, showers and a slight chance of thunderstorms. Cooler. Highs in the upper 50s. Northeast winds 5 to 10 miles per hour. Tonight, mostly cloudy. Showers in the evening. Patchy fog after midnight. Lows in the lower 40s. North winds 5 to 10 miles per hour, becoming northwest after midnight. Saturday, partly sunny in the morning then clearing. Patchy fog in the morning. Highs in the lower 70s. West winds 5 to 10 miles per hour. Saturday night, mostly clear. Lows in the mid-40s. South winds around 5 miles per hour. Sunday, sunny. Highs in the lower 80s. South winds around 10 miles per hour. Sunday night, partly cloudy in the evening then clearing. Lows in the lower 50s. Memorial Day, sunny. Highs in the lower 90s. Monday night, mostly clear. Lows in the upper 50s. Tuesday, sunny. Highs in the upper 80s. Tuesday night, increasing clouds. Lows in the lower 60s. Wednesday, mostly sunny. Highs in the mid-80s. Wednesday night, increasing clouds. Lows in the upper 50s. Thursday, partly sunny. A slight chance of showers in the morning, then a chance of showers and a slight chance of thunderstorms in the afternoon. Highs in the lower 80s. Chance of rain 30%. For Western Lake Sakakawea, rest of today, northeast winds 10 to 15 miles per hour. Showers through the day. Slight chance of thunderstorms in the afternoon. Cloudy. Highs in the lower 60s. Tonight, northeast winds around 10 miles per hour in the evening becoming light, then becoming west around 10 miles per hour early in the morning. Slight chance of showers in the evening. Patchy fog after midnight. Mostly cloudy in the evening then becoming partly cloudy. Lows in the lower 40s. For Eastern Lake Sakakawea, rest of today, northeast winds 10 to 15 miles per hour. Showers through the day. Slight chance of thunderstorms in the afternoon. Cloudy. Highs in the upper 50s. Tonight, northeast winds 10 to 15 miles per hour in the evening becoming light. Showers likely in the evening. Patchy fog after midnight. Mostly cloudy. Lows in the lower 40s. For Northern Lake Oahe, rest of today, northeast winds 10 to 20 miles per hour. Showers through the day. Slight chance of thunderstorms early in the afternoon. Cloudy. Highs in the mid-50s. Tonight, northwest winds around 10 miles per hour. Chance of showers in the evening. Patchy fog after midnight. Mostly cloudy. Lows in the lower 40s. Here are the weather conditions at 2 p.m. Central Daylight Time. Bismarck, light rain was falling. Temperature 55 degrees, relative humidity 83%. Wind east at 12 miles an hour. Pressure 29.87 inches and falling. Minden, light rain was falling. 55 degrees, relative humidity 94%. Wind north at 9 miles an hour. Hazen, cloudy. 55 degrees, relative humidity 82%. Harvey, cloudy. 63 degrees, relative humidity 51%. Wind southeast at 13 miles an hour. Minot, cloudy. 58 degrees, relative humidity 75%. Dickinson, light rain and fog were reported. 50 degrees, relative humidity 96%. Wind north at 8 miles an hour. Elsewhere around North Dakota, at Fargo, rain was falling, with a temperature of 57. It was 55 at Garrison. At Devil's Lake, it was partly sunny, with a temperature of 62. It was cloudy, with a temperature of 58 at Williston, and 65 at Grand Forks. At Jamestown, rain and fog were reported, with a temperature of 49. In northern South Dakota, at Mobridge, rain and fog were reported, with a temperature of 51. At Aberdeen, rain and fog were reported.

recorded with a temperature of 52. In eastern Montana, it was partly sunny with a temperature of 65 at Miles City and 63 at Glendive. Once again, at Bismarck, the temperature was 55 degrees with light rain. The regional weather forecast from your National Weather Service office in Bismarck. Widespread showers with a few embedded thunderstorms are expected throughout much of the region today. Highs this afternoon will be in the 50s and 60s. A strong warm-up is expected through the holiday weekend, with highs on Memorial Day reaching the mid-80s to lower 90s. A few isolated showers or thunderstorms could develop Saturday afternoon, but the rest of the holiday weekend should remain dry. Here is the forecast for the Bismarck mainland listening area. Rest of today, showers and a slight chance of thunderstorms. Cooler. Highs in the upper 50s. Northeast winds 5 to 10 miles per hour. Tonight, mostly cloudy. Showers in the evening. Patchy fog after midnight. Lows in the lower 40s. North winds 5 to 10 miles per hour, becoming northwest after midnight. Saturday, partly sunny in the morning then clearing. Patchy fog in the morning. Highs in the lower 70s. West winds 5 to 10 miles per hour. Saturday night, mostly clear. Lows in the mid-40s. South winds around 5 miles per hour. Sunday, sunny. Highs in the lower 80s. South winds around 10 miles per hour. Sunday night, partly cloudy in the evening then clearing. Lows in the lower 50s. Memorial Day, sunny. Highs in the lower 90s. Monday night, mostly clear. Lows in the upper 50s. Tuesday, sunny. Highs in the upper 80s. Tuesday night, increasing clouds. Lows in the lower 60s. Wednesday, mostly sunny. Highs in the mid-80s. Wednesday night, increasing clouds. Lows in the upper 50s. Thursday, partly sunny. A slight chance of showers in the morning, then a chance of showers and a slight chance of thunderstorms in the afternoon. Highs in the lower 80s. Chance of rain 30%. Here is the forecast for the Bismarck mainland listening area. Rest of today, showers and a slight chance of thunderstorms. Cooler. Highs in the upper 50s. East winds 5 to 10 miles per hour. Tonight, mostly cloudy. Showers in the evening. Patchy fog after midnight. Lows in the lower 40s. North winds 5 to 10 miles per hour, becoming northwest after midnight. Saturday, partly sunny in the morning then clearing. Patchy fog in the morning. Highs in the lower 70s. West winds 5 to 10 miles per hour. Saturday night, mostly clear. Lows in the mid-40s. South winds around 5 miles per hour. Sunday, sunny. Highs in the lower 80s. South winds around 10 miles per hour. Sunday night, partly cloudy in the evening then clearing. Lows in the lower 50s. Memorial Day, sunny. Highs in the lower 90s. Monday night, mostly clear. Lows in the upper 50s. Tuesday, sunny. Highs in the upper 80s. Tuesday night, increasing clouds. Lows in the lower 60s. Wednesday, mostly sunny. Highs in the mid-80s. Wednesday night, increasing clouds. Lows in the upper 50s. Thursday, partly sunny. A slight chance of showers in the morning, then a chance of showers and a slight chance of thunderstorms in the afternoon. Highs in the lower 80s. Chance of rain 30%. For Western Lake Sakakawea, rest of today, northeast winds 10 to 15 miles per hour. Showers through the day. Slight chance of thunderstorms in the afternoon. Cloudy. Highs in the lower 60s. Tonight, northeast winds around 10 miles per hour in the evening becoming light, then becoming west around 10 miles per hour early in the morning. Slight chance of showers in the evening. Patchy fog after midnight. Mostly cloudy in the evening then becoming partly cloudy. Lows in the lower 40s. For Eastern Lake Sakakawea, rest of today, northeast winds 10 to 15 miles per hour. Showers through the day. Slight chance of thunderstorms in the afternoon. Cloudy. Highs in the upper 50s.

Light time. Bismarck, light rain was falling. Temperature 55 degrees, relative humidity 83%. Wind east at 12 miles an hour. Pressure 29.87 inches and falling. Mendham, light rain was falling. 55 degrees, relative humidity 94%. Wind north at 9 miles an hour. Hazen, cloudy. 55 degrees, relative humidity 82%. Harvey, cloudy. 63 degrees, relative humidity 51%. Wind southeast at 13 miles an hour. Minot, cloudy. 58 degrees, relative humidity 75%. Dickinson, light rain and fog were reported. 50 degrees, relative humidity 96%. Wind north at 8 miles an hour. Elsewhere around North Dakota, at Fargo, rain was falling with a temperature of 57. It was 55 at Garrison. At Devil's Lake, it was partly sunny with a temperature of 62. It was cloudy with a temperature of 58 at Williston and 65 at Grand Forks. At Jamestown, rain and fog were reported with a temperature of 49. In northern South Dakota, at Mobridge, rain and fog were reported with a temperature of 51. At Aberdeen, rain and fog were reported with a temperature of 52. In eastern Montana, it was partly sunny with a temperature of 65 at Miles City and 63 at Glendive. Once again, at Bismarck, the temperature was 55 degrees with light rain. Here are the weather conditions at 2 p.m. Central Daylight Time. Bismarck, light rain was falling. Temperature 55 degrees, relative humidity 83%. Wind east at 12 miles an hour. Pressure 29.87 inches and falling. Mendham, light rain was falling. 55 degrees, relative humidity 94%. Wind north at 9 miles an hour. Hazen, cloudy. 55 degrees, relative humidity 82%. Harvey, cloudy. 63 degrees, relative humidity 51%. Wind southeast at 13 miles an hour. Minot, cloudy. 58 degrees, relative humidity 75%. Dickinson, light rain and fog were reported. 50 degrees, relative humidity 96%. Wind north at 8 miles an hour. Elsewhere around North Dakota, at Fargo, rain was falling with a temperature of 57. It was 55 at Garrison. It was cloudy with a temperature of 58 at Williston, 65 at Grand Forks, and 62 at Devil's Lake. At Jamestown, rain and fog were reported with a temperature of 49. In northern South Dakota, at Mobridge, rain and fog were reported with a temperature of 51. At Aberdeen, rain and fog were reported with a temperature of 52. In eastern Montana, it was partly sunny with a temperature of 65 at Miles City and 63 at Glendive. Once again, at Bismarck, the temperature was 55 degrees with light rain. The regional weather forecast from your National Weather Service office in Bismarck. Widespread showers with a few embedded thunderstorms are expected throughout much of the region today. Highs this afternoon will be in the 50s and 60s. A strong warm-up is expected through the holiday weekend, with highs on Memorial Day reaching the mid-80s to lower 90s. A few isolated showers or thunderstorms could develop Saturday afternoon, but the rest of the holiday weekend should remain dry. Here is the forecast for the Bismarck Minden listening area. Rest of today, showers and a slight chance of thunderstorms. Cooler. Highs in the upper 50s. East winds 5 to 10 miles per hour. Tonight, mostly cloudy. Showers in the evening. Patchy fog after midnight. Lows in the lower 40s. North winds 5 to 10 miles per hour, becoming northwest after midnight. Saturday, partly sunny in the morning then clearing. Patchy fog in the morning. Highs in the lower 70s. West winds 5 to 10 miles per hour. Saturday night, mostly clear. Lows in the mid 40s. South winds around 5 miles per hour. Sunday, sunny. Highs in the lower 80s. South winds around 10 miles per hour. Sunday night, partly cloudy in the evening then clearing. Lows in the lower 50s. Memorial Day, sunny. Highs in the lower 90s.

night, mostly clear. Lows in the upper 50s. Tuesday, sunny. Highs in the upper 80s. Tuesday night, increasing clouds. Lows in the lower 60s. Wednesday, mostly sunny. Highs in the mid 80s. Wednesday night, increasing clouds. Lows in the upper 50s. Thursday, partly sunny. A slight chance of showers in the morning, then a chance of showers and a slight chance of thunderstorms in the afternoon. Highs in the lower 80s. Chance of rain 30%. For Western Lake Sakakawea, rest of today, northeast winds 10 to 15 miles per hour. Showers through the day. Slight chance of thunderstorms in the afternoon. Cloudy. Highs in the lower 60s. Tonight, northeast winds around 10 miles per hour in the evening becoming light, then becoming west around 10 miles per hour early in the morning. Slight chance of showers in the evening. Patchy fog after midnight. Mostly cloudy in the evening then becoming partly cloudy. Lows in the lower 40s. For Eastern Lake Sakakawea, rest of today, northeast winds 10 to 15 miles per hour. Showers through the day. Slight chance of thunderstorms in the afternoon. Cloudy. Highs in the upper 50s. Tonight, northeast winds 10 to 15 miles per hour in the evening becoming light. Showers likely in the evening. Patchy fog after midnight. Mostly cloudy. Lows in the lower 40s. For Northern Lake Oahe, rest of today, northeast winds 10 to 20 miles per hour. Showers through the day. Slight chance of thunderstorms early in the afternoon. Cloudy. Highs in the mid-50s. Tonight, northwest winds around 10 miles per hour. Chance of showers in the evening. Patchy fog after midnight. Mostly cloudy. Lows in the lower 40s. Here are the weather conditions at 2 p.m. Central Daylight Time. Bismarck, light rain was falling. Temperature 55 degrees, relative humidity 83%. Wind east at 12 miles an hour. Pressure 29.87 inches and falling. Mendan, light rain was falling. 55 degrees, relative humidity 94%. Wind north at 9 miles an hour. Hazen, cloudy. 55 degrees, relative humidity 82%. Harvey, cloudy. 63 degrees, relative humidity 51%. Wind southeast at 13 miles an hour. Minot, cloudy. 58 degrees, relative humidity 75%. Dickinson, light rain and fog were reported. 50 degrees, relative humidity 96%. Wind north at 8 miles an hour. Elsewhere around North Dakota, at Fargo, rain was falling, with a temperature of 57. It was 55 at Garrison. It was cloudy, with a temperature of 58 at Williston, 65 at Grand Forks, and 62 at Devil's Lake. At Jamestown, rain and fog were reported, with a temperature of 49. In northern South Dakota, at Mobridge, rain and fog were reported, with a temperature of 51. At Aberdeen, rain and fog were reported, with a temperature of 52. In eastern Montana, it was partly sunny, with a temperature of 65 at Miles City, and 63 at Glendive. Once again, at Bismarck, the temperature was 55 degrees with light rain. The regional weather forecast from your National Weather Service office in Bismarck. Widespread showers with a few embedded thunderstorms are expected throughout much of the region today. Highs this afternoon will be in the 50s and 60s. A strong warm-up is expected through the holiday weekend, with highs on Memorial Day reaching the mid-80s to lower 90s. A few isolated showers or thunderstorms could develop Saturday afternoon, but the rest of the holiday weekend should remain dry. Here is the forecast for the Bismarck-Minden listening area. Rest of today, showers and a slight chance of thunderstorms. Cooler. Highs in the upper 50s. East winds 5 to 10 miles per hour. Tonight, mostly cloudy. Showers in the evening. Patchy fog after midnight. Lows in the lower 40s. North winds 5 to 10 miles per hour, becoming northwest after midnight. Saturday, partly sunny in the morning then clearing. Patchy fog in the morning. Highs in the lower 70s. West winds 5 to 10 miles per hour.

Saturday night, mostly clear. Lows in the mid-40s. South winds around 5 miles per hour. Sunday, sunny. Highs in the lower 80s. South winds around 10 miles per hour. Sunday night, partly cloudy in the evening then clearing. Lows in the lower 50s. Memorial Day, sunny. Highs in the lower 90s. Monday night, mostly clear. Lows in the upper 50s. Tuesday, sunny. Highs in the upper 80s. Tuesday night, increasing clouds. Lows in the lower 60s. Wednesday, mostly sunny. Highs in the mid-80s. Wednesday night, increasing clouds. Lows in the upper 50s. Thursday, partly sunny. A slight chance of showers in the morning, then a chance of showers and a slight chance of thunderstorms in the afternoon. Highs in the lower 80s. Chance of rain 30%. For Western Lakes Akonkawea, rest of today, northeast winds 10 to 15 miles per hour. Showers through the day. Slight chance of thunderstorms in the afternoon. Cloudy. Highs in the lower 60s. Tonight, northeast winds around 10 miles per hour in the evening becoming light, then becoming west around 10 miles per hour early in the morning. Slight chance of showers in the evening. Patchy fog after midnight. Mostly cloudy in the evening then becoming partly cloudy. Lows in the lower 40s. For Eastern Lake Sakakawea, rest of today, northeast winds 10 to 15 miles per hour. Showers through the day. Slight chance of thunderstorms in the afternoon. Cloudy. Highs in the upper 50s. Tonight, northeast winds 10 to 15 miles per hour in the evening becoming light. Showers likely in the evening. Patchy fog after midnight. Mostly cloudy. Lows in the lower 40s. For Northern Lake Oahe, rest of today, northeast winds 10 to 20 miles per hour. Showers through the day. Slight chance of thunderstorms early in the afternoon. Cloudy. Highs in the mid-50s. Tonight, northwest winds around 10 miles per hour. Chance of showers in the evening. Patchy fog after midnight. Mostly cloudy. Lows in the lower 40s. Here are the weather conditions at 2 p.m. Central Daylight Time. Bismarck, light rain was falling. Temperature 55 degrees, relative humidity 83%. Wind east at 12 miles an hour. Pressure 29.87 inches and falling. Mendham, light rain was falling. 55 degrees, relative humidity 94%. Wind north at 9 miles an hour. Hazen, cloudy. 55 degrees, relative humidity 82%. Harvey, cloudy. 63 degrees, relative humidity 51%. Wind southeast at 13 miles an hour. Minot, cloudy. 58 degrees, relative humidity 75%. Dickinson, light rain and fog were reported. 50 degrees, relative humidity 96%. Wind north at 8 miles an hour. Elsewhere around North Dakota, at Fargo, rain was falling, with a temperature of 57. It was 55 at Garrison. It was cloudy, with a temperature of 58 at Williston, 65 at Grand Forks, and 62 at Devil's Lake. At Jamestown, rain and fog were reported, with a temperature of 49. In northern South Dakota, at Mobridge, rain and fog were reported, with a temperature of 51. At Aberdeen, rain and fog were reported, with a temperature of 52. In eastern Montana, it was partly sunny, with a temperature of 65 at Miles City, and 63 at Glendive. Once again, at Bismarck, the temperature was 55 degrees with light rain. The regional weather forecast from your National Weather Service office in Bismarck. Widespread showers with a few embedded thunderstorms are expected throughout much of the region today. Highs this afternoon will be in the 50s and 60s. A strong warm-up is expected through the holiday weekend, with highs on Memorial Day reaching the mid-80s to lower 90s. A few isolated showers or thunderstorms could develop Saturday afternoon, but the rest of the holiday weekend should remain dry. Here is the forecast for the Bismarck-Mendham listening area. Rest of today, showers and a slight chance of thunderstorms. Cooler. Highs in the upper 50s. East winds 5 to 10 miles per hour.

Tonight, mostly cloudy. Showers in the evening. Patchy fog after midnight. Lows in the lower 40s. North winds 5 to 10 miles per hour, becoming northwest after midnight. Saturday, partly sunny in the morning, then clearing. Patchy fog in the morning. Highs in the lower 70s. West winds 5 to 10 miles per hour. Saturday night, mostly clear. Lows in the mid 40s. South winds around 5 miles per hour. Sunday, sunny. Highs in the lower 80s. South winds around 10 miles per hour. Sunday night, partly cloudy in the evening, then clearing. Lows in the lower 50s. Memorial Day, sunny. Highs in the lower 90s. Monday night, mostly clear. Lows in the upper 50s. Tuesday, sunny. Highs in the upper 80s. Tuesday night, increasing clouds. Lows in the lower 60s. Wednesday, mostly sunny. Highs in the mid-80s. Wednesday night, increasing clouds. Lows in the upper 50s. Thursday, partly sunny. A slight chance of showers in the morning, then a chance of showers and a slight chance of thunderstorms in the afternoon. Highs in the lower 80s. Chance of rain 30%. For Western Lake Sakakawea, rest of today, northeast winds 10 to 15 miles per hour. Showers through the day. Slight chance of thunderstorms in the afternoon. Cloudy. Highs in the lower 60s. Tonight, northeast winds around 10 miles per hour in the evening becoming light, then becoming west around 10 miles per hour early in the morning. Slight chance of showers in the evening. Patchy fog after midnight. Mostly cloudy in the evening, then becoming partly cloudy. Lows in the lower 40s. For Eastern Lake Sakakawea, rest of today, northeast winds 10 to 15 miles per hour. Showers through the day. Slight chance of thunderstorms in the afternoon. Cloudy. Highs in the upper 50s. Tonight, northeast winds 10 to 15 miles per hour in the evening becoming light. Showers likely in the evening. Patchy fog after midnight. Mostly cloudy. Lows in the lower 40s. For Northern Lake Oahe, rest of today, northeast winds 10 to 20 miles per hour. Showers through the day. Slight chance of thunderstorms early in the afternoon. Cloudy. Highs in the mid-50s. Tonight, northwest winds around 10 miles per hour. Chance of showers in the evening. Patchy fog after midnight. Mostly cloudy. Lows in the lower 40s. Here are the weather conditions at 2 p.m. Central Daylight Time. Bismarck, light rain was falling. Temperature 55 degrees, relative humidity 83%. Wind east at 12 miles an hour. Pressure 29.87 inches and falling. Mendan, light rain was falling. 55 degrees, relative humidity 94%. Wind north at 9 miles an hour. Hazen, cloudy. 55 degrees, relative humidity 82%. Harvey, cloudy. 63 degrees, relative humidity 51%. Wind southeast at 13 miles an hour. Minot, cloudy. 58 degrees, relative humidity 75%. Dickinson, light rain and fog were reported. 50 degrees, relative humidity 96%. Wind north at 8 miles an hour. Elsewhere around North Dakota, at Fargo, rain was falling, with a temperature of 57. It was 55 at Garrison. It was cloudy, with a temperature of 58 at Williston, 65 at Grand Forks, and 62 at Devil's Lake. At Jamestown, rain and fog were reported, with a temperature of 49. In northern South Dakota, at Mobridge, rain and fog were reported, with a temperature of 51. At Aberdeen, rain and fog were reported, with a temperature of 52. In eastern Montana, it was partly sunny, with a temperature of 65 at Miles City, and 63 at Glendive. Once again, at Bismarck, the temperature was 55 degrees with light rain. This is NOAA Weather Radio Station WXL78 in Bismarck, North Dakota, operating on a frequency of 162.475 MHz. 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The regional weather forecast from your National Weather Service.
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Widespread showers with a few embedded thunderstorms are expected throughout much of the region today. Highs this afternoon will be in the 50s and 60s. A strong warm-up is expected through the holiday weekend, with highs on Memorial Day reaching the mid-80s to lower 90s. A few isolated showers or thunderstorms could develop Saturday afternoon, but the rest of the holiday weekend should remain dry. Here is the forecast for the Bismarck Menden listening area. Rest of today, showers and a slight chance of thunderstorms. Cooler. Highs in the upper 50s. East winds 5 to 10 miles per hour. Tonight, mostly cloudy. Showers in the evening. Patchy fog after midnight. Lows in the lower 40s. North winds 5 to 10 miles per hour, becoming northwest after midnight. Saturday, partly sunny in the morning, then clearing. Patchy fog in the morning. Highs in the lower 70s. West winds 5 to 10 miles per hour. Saturday night, mostly clear. Lows in the mid-40s. South winds around 5 miles per hour. Sunday, sunny. Highs in the lower 80s. South winds around 10 miles per hour. Sunday night, partly cloudy in the evening, then clearing. Lows in the lower 50s. Memorial Day, sunny. Highs in the lower 90s. Monday night, mostly clear. Lows in the upper 50s. Tuesday, sunny. Highs in the upper 80s. Tuesday night, increasing clouds. Lows in the lower 60s. Wednesday, mostly sunny. Highs in the mid-80s. Wednesday night, increasing clouds. Lows in the lower 60s. Wednesday, mostly sunny. Highs in the mid-80s. Wednesday night, increasing clouds. Lows in the upper 50s. Thursday, partly sunny. A slight chance of showers in the morning, then a chance of showers and a slight chance of thunderstorms in the afternoon. Highs in the lower 80s. Chance of rain 30%. For Western Lake Sakakawea, rest of today, northeast winds 10 to 15 miles per hour. Showers through the day. Slight chance of thunderstorms in the afternoon. Cloudy. Highs in the lower 60s. Tonight, northeast winds around 10 miles per hour in the evening becoming light, then becoming west around 10 miles per hour early in the morning. Slight chance of showers in the evening. Patchy fog after midnight. Mostly cloudy in the evening, then becoming partly cloudy. Lows in the lower 40s. For Eastern Lake Sakakawea, rest of today, northeast winds 10 to 15 miles per hour. Showers through the day. Slight chance of thunderstorms in the afternoon. Cloudy. Highs in the upper 50s. Tonight, northeast winds 10 to 15 miles per hour in the evening becoming light. Showers likely in the evening. Patchy fog after midnight. Mostly cloudy. Lows in the lower 40s. For Northern Lake Oahe, rest of today, northeast winds 10 to 20 miles per hour. Showers through the day. Slight chance of thunderstorms early in the afternoon. Cloudy. Highs in the mid-50s. Tonight, northwest winds around 10 miles per hour. Chance of showers in the evening. Patchy fog after midnight. Mostly cloudy. Lows in the lower 40s. Here are the weather conditions at 2 p.m. Central Daylight Time. Bismarck, light rain was falling. Temperature 55 degrees, relative humidity 83%. Wind east at 12 miles an hour. Pressure 29.87 inches and falling. Menden, light rain was falling. 55 degrees, relative humidity 94%. Wind north at 9 miles an hour. Hazen, cloudy. 55 degrees, relative humidity 82%. Harvey, cloudy. 63 degrees, relative humidity 51%. Wind southeast at 13 miles an hour. Minot, cloudy. 58 degrees, relative humidity 75%. Dickinson, light rain and fog were reported. 50 degrees, relative humidity 96%. Wind north at 8 miles an hour. Elsewhere around North Dakota, at Fargo, rain was falling with a temperature of 57. It was 55 at Garrison. It was cloudy, with a temperature of 58 at Williston.

65 at Grand Forks and 62 at Devil's Lake. At Jamestown, rain and fog were reported with a temperature of 49. In northern South Dakota, at Mobridge, rain and fog were reported with a temperature of 51. At Aberdeen, rain and fog were reported with a temperature of 52. In eastern Montana, it was partly sunny, with a temperature of 65 at Miles City and 63 at Glendive. Once again, at Bismarck, the temperature was 55 degrees with light rain. The regional weather forecast from your National Weather Service office in Bismarck. Widespread showers with a few embedded thunderstorms are expected throughout much of the region today. Highs this afternoon will be in the 50s and 60s. A strong warm-up is expected through the holiday weekend, with highs on Memorial Day reaching the mid-80s to lower 90s. A few isolated showers or thunderstorms could develop Saturday afternoon, but the rest of the holiday weekend should remain dry. Here is the forecast for the Bismarck Minden listening area. Rest of today, showers and a slight chance of thunderstorms. Cooler. Highs in the upper 50s. East winds 5 to 10 miles per hour. Tonight, mostly cloudy. Showers in the evening. Patchy fog after midnight. Lows in the lower 40s. North winds 5 to 10 miles per hour, becoming northwest after midnight. Saturday, partly sunny in the morning then clearing. Patchy fog in the morning. Highs in the lower 70s. West winds 5 to 10 miles per hour. Saturday night, mostly clear. Lows in the mid-40s. South winds around 5 miles per hour. Sunday, sunny. Highs in the lower 80s. South winds around 10 miles per hour. Sunday night, partly cloudy in the evening then clearing. Lows in the lower 50s. Memorial Day, sunny. Highs in the lower 90s. Monday night, mostly clear. Lows in the upper 50s. Tuesday, sunny. Highs in the upper 80s. Tuesday night, increasing clouds. Lows in the lower 60s. Wednesday, mostly sunny. Highs in the mid-80s. Wednesday night, increasing clouds. Lows in the upper 50s. Thursday, partly sunny. A slight chance of showers in the morning, then a chance of showers and a slight chance of thunderstorms in the afternoon. Highs in the lower 80s. Chance of rain 30%. For Western Lake Sakakawea, rest of today, northeast winds 10 to 15 miles per hour. Showers through the day. Slight chance of thunderstorms in the afternoon. Cloudy. Highs in the lower 60s. Tonight, northeast winds around 10 miles per hour in the evening becoming light, then becoming west around 10 miles per hour early in the morning. Slight chance of showers in the evening. Patchy fog after midnight. Mostly cloudy in the evening then becoming partly cloudy. Lows in the lower 40s. For Eastern Lake Sakakawea, rest of today, northeast winds 10 to 15 miles per hour. Showers through the day. Slight chance of thunderstorms in the afternoon. Cloudy. Highs in the upper 50s. Tonight, northeast winds 10 to 15 miles per hour in the evening becoming light. Showers likely in the evening. Patchy fog after midnight. Mostly cloudy. Lows in the lower 40s. For Northern Lake Oahe, rest of today, northeast winds 10 to 20 miles per hour. Showers through the day. Slight chance of thunderstorms early in the afternoon. Cloudy. Highs in the mid-50s. Tonight, northwest winds around 10 miles per hour. Chance of showers in the evening. Patchy fog after midnight. Mostly cloudy. Lows in the lower 40s. Here are the weather conditions at 2 p.m. Central Daylight Time. Bismarck, light rain was falling. Temperature 55 degrees, relative humidity 83%. Wind east at 12 miles an hour. Pressure 29.87 inches and falling. Minden, light rain was falling. 55 degrees, relative humidity 94%. Wind north at 9 miles an hour. Hazen, cloudy. 55 degrees, relative humidity 82%. Harvey, cloudy. 63 degrees, relative humidity 51%. Wind southeast at 13 miles an hour. Minot, cloudy.
58 degrees. Relative humidity 75%. Dickinson, light rain and fog were reported. 50 degrees. Relative humidity 96%. Wind north at 8 miles an hour. Elsewhere around North Dakota, at Fargo, rain was falling, with a temperature of 57. It was 55 at Garrison. It was cloudy, with a temperature of 58 at Williston, 65 at Grand Forks, and 62 at Devil's Lake. At Jamestown, rain and fog were reported, with a temperature of 49. In northern South Dakota, at Mobridge, rain and fog were reported, with a temperature of 51. At Aberdeen, rain and fog were reported, with a temperature of 52. In eastern Montana, it was partly sunny, with a temperature of 65 at Miles City, and 63 at Glendive. Once again, at Bismarck, the temperature was 55 degrees with light rain. The regional weather forecast from your National Weather Service office in Bismarck. Widespread showers with a few embedded thunderstorms are expected throughout much of the region today. Highs this afternoon will be in the 50s and 60s. A strong warm-up is expected through the holiday weekend, with highs on Memorial Day reaching the mid-80s to lower 90s. A few isolated showers or thunderstorms could develop Saturday afternoon, but the rest of the holiday weekend should remain dry. Here is the forecast for the Bismarck, Minden listening area. Rest of today, showers and a slight chance of thunderstorms. Cooler. Highs in the upper 50s. East wind 5 to 10 miles per hour. Tonight, mostly cloudy. Showers in the evening. Patchy fog after midnight. Lows in the lower 40s. North winds 5 to 10 miles per hour, becoming northwest after midnight. Saturday, partly sunny in the morning then clearing. Patchy fog in the morning. Highs in the lower 70s. West winds 5 to 10 miles per hour. Saturday night, mostly clear. Lows in the mid-40s. South winds around 5 miles per hour. Sunday, sunny. Highs in the lower 80s. South winds around 10 miles per hour. Sunday night, partly cloudy in the evening then clearing. Lows in the lower 50s. Memorial Day, sunny. Highs in the lower 90s. Monday night, mostly clear. Lows in the upper 50s. Tuesday, sunny. Highs in the upper 80s. Tuesday night, increasing clouds. Lows in the lower 60s. Wednesday, mostly sunny. Highs in the mid-80s. Wednesday night, increasing clouds. Lows in the upper 50s. Thursday, partly sunny. A slight chance of showers in the morning, then a chance of showers and a slight chance of thunderstorms in the afternoon. Highs in the lower 80s. Chance of rain 30%. For Western Lake Sakakawea, rest of today, northeast winds 10 to 15 miles per hour. Showers through the day. Slight chance of thunderstorms in the afternoon. Cloudy. Highs in the lower 60s. Tonight, northeast winds around 10 miles per hour in the evening becoming light, then becoming west around 10 miles per hour early in the morning. Slight chance of showers in the evening. Patchy fog after midnight. Mostly cloudy in the evening then becoming partly cloudy. Lows in the lower 40s. For Eastern Lake Sakakawea, rest of today, northeast winds 10 to 15 miles per hour. Showers through the day. Slight chance of thunderstorms in the afternoon. Cloudy. Highs in the upper 50s. Tonight, northeast winds 10 to 15 miles per hour in the evening becoming light. Showers likely in the evening. Patchy fog after midnight. Mostly cloudy. Lows in the lower 40s. For northern Lake Oahe, rest of today, northeast winds 10 to 20 miles per hour. Showers through the day. Slight chance of thunderstorms early in the afternoon. Cloudy. Highs in the mid-50s. Tonight, northwest winds around 10 miles per hour. Chance of showers in the evening. Patchy fog after midnight. Mostly cloudy. Lows in the lower 40s. Here are the weather conditions at 2 p.m. Central Daylight Time. Bismarck, light rain was falling. Temperature 55 degrees, relative humidity 83%. Wind east at 12 miles an hour. Pressure 29.87 inches and falling.
Mendon, light rail.

was falling. 55 degrees, relative humidity 94%. Wind north at 9 miles an hour. Hazen, cloudy. 55 degrees, relative humidity 82%. Harvey, cloudy. 63 degrees, relative humidity 51%. Wind southeast at 13 miles an hour. Minot, cloudy. 58 degrees, relative humidity 75%. Dickinson, light rain and fog were reported. 50 degrees, relative humidity 96%. Wind north at 8 miles an hour. Elsewhere around North Dakota, at Fargo, rain was falling with a temperature of 57. It was 55 at Garrison. It was cloudy with a temperature of 58 at Williston, 65 at Grand Forks, and 62 at Devil's Lake. At Jamestown, rain and fog were reported with a temperature of 49. In northern South Dakota, at Mobridge, rain and fog were reported with a temperature of 51. At Aberdeen, rain and fog were reported with a temperature of 52. In eastern Montana, it was partly sunny with a temperature of 65 at Miles City and 63 at Glendive. Once again, at Bismarck, the temperature was 55 degrees with light rain. The regional weather forecast from your National Weather Service office in Bismarck. Widespread showers with a few embedded thunderstorms are expected throughout much of the region today. Highs this afternoon will be in the 50s and 60s. A strong warm-up is expected through the holiday weekend, with highs on Memorial Day reaching the mid-80s to lower 90s. A few isolated showers or thunderstorms could develop Saturday afternoon, but the rest of the holiday weekend should remain dry. Here is the forecast for the Bismarck, Minden listening area. Rest of today, showers and a slight chance of thunderstorms. Cooler. Highs in the upper 50s. East winds 5 to 10 miles per hour. Tonight, mostly cloudy. Showers in the evening. Patchy fog after midnight. Lows in the lower 40s. North winds 5 to 10 miles per hour, becoming northwest after midnight. Saturday, partly sunny in the morning then clearing. Patchy fog in the morning. Highs in the lower 70s. West winds 5 to 10 miles per hour. Saturday night, mostly clear. Lows in the mid-40s. South winds around 5 miles per hour. Sunday, sunny. Highs in the lower 80s. South winds around 10 miles per hour. Sunday night, partly cloudy in the evening then clearing. Lows in the lower 50s. Memorial Day, sunny. Highs in the lower 90s. Monday night, mostly clear. Lows in the upper 50s. Tuesday, sunny. Highs in the upper 80s. Tuesday night, increasing clouds. Lows in the lower 60s. Wednesday, mostly sunny. Highs in the mid-80s. Wednesday night, increasing clouds. Lows in the upper 50s. Thursday, partly sunny. A slight chance of showers in the morning, then a chance of showers and a slight chance of thunderstorms in the afternoon. Highs in the lower 80s. Chance of rain 30%. For Western Lake Sakakawea, rest of today, northeast winds 10 to 15 miles per hour. Showers through the day. Slight chance of thunderstorms in the afternoon. Cloudy. Highs in the lower 60s. Tonight, northeast winds around 10 miles per hour in the evening becoming light, then becoming west around 10 miles per hour early in the morning. Slight chance of showers in the evening. Patchy fog after midnight. Mostly cloudy in the evening then becoming partly cloudy. Lows in the lower 40s. For Eastern Lake Sakakawea, rest of today, northeast winds 10 to 15 miles per hour. Showers through the day. Slight chance of thunderstorms in the afternoon. Cloudy. Highs in the upper 50s. Tonight, northeast winds 10 to 15 miles per hour in the evening becoming light. Showers likely in the evening. Patchy fog after midnight. Mostly cloudy. Lows in the lower 40s. For northern Lake Oahe, rest of today, northeast winds 10 to 20 miles per hour. Showers through the day. Slight chance of thunderstorms early in the afternoon. Cloudy. Highs in the mid-50s. Tonight, northwest winds around 10 miles per hour. Chance of showers in the evening.

patchy fog after midnight. Mostly cloudy. Lows in the lower 40s. Here are the weather conditions at 2 p.m. Central Daylight Time. Bismarck, light rain was falling. Temperature 55 degrees, relative humidity 83%. Wind east at 12 miles an hour. Pressure 29.87 inches and falling. Mendham, light rain was falling. 55 degrees, relative humidity 94%. Wind north at 9 miles an hour. Hazen, cloudy. 55 degrees, relative humidity 82%. Harvey, cloudy. 63 degrees, relative humidity 51%. Wind southeast at 13 miles an hour. Minot, cloudy. 58 degrees, relative humidity 75%. Dickinson, light rain and fog were reported. 50 degrees, relative humidity 96%. Wind north at 8 miles an hour. Elsewhere around North Dakota, at Fargo, rain was falling with a temperature of 57. It was 55 at Garrison. It was cloudy with a temperature of 58 at Williston, 65 at Grand Forks, and 62 at Devil's Lake. At Jamestown, rain and fog were reported with a temperature of 49. In northern South Dakota, at Mobridge, rain and fog were reported with a temperature of 51. At Aberdeen, rain and fog were reported with a temperature of 52. In eastern Montana, it was partly sunny with a temperature of 65 at Miles City and 63 at Glendive. Once again, at Bismarck, the temperature was 55 degrees with light rain. The regional weather forecast from your National Weather Service office in Bismarck. Widespread showers with a few embedded thunderstorms are expected throughout much of the region today. Highs this afternoon will be in the 50s and 60s. A strong warm-up is expected through the holiday weekend, with highs on Memorial Day reaching the mid-80s to lower 90s. A few isolated showers or thunderstorms could develop Saturday afternoon, but the rest of the holiday weekend should remain dry. Here is the forecast for the Bismarck Minden listening area. Rest of today, showers and a slight chance of thunderstorms. Cooler. Highs in the upper 50s. East winds 5 to 10 miles per hour. Tonight, mostly cloudy. Showers in the evening. Patchy fog after midnight. Lows in the lower 40s. North winds 5 to 10 miles per hour, becoming northwest after midnight. Saturday, partly sunny in the morning then clearing. Patchy fog in the morning. Highs in the lower 70s. West winds 5 to 10 miles per hour. Saturday night, mostly clear. Lows in the mid-40s. South winds around 5 miles per hour. Sunday, sunny. Highs in the lower 80s. South winds around 10 miles per hour. Sunday night, partly cloudy in the evening then clearing. Lows in the lower 50s. Memorial Day, sunny. Highs in the lower 90s. Monday night, mostly clear. Lows in the upper 50s. Tuesday, sunny. Highs in the upper 80s. Tuesday night, increasing clouds. Lows in the lower 60s. Wednesday, mostly sunny. Highs in the mid-80s. Wednesday night, increasing clouds. Lows in the upper 50s. Thursday, partly sunny. A slight chance of showers in the morning, then a chance of showers and a slight chance of thunderstorms in the afternoon. Highs in the lower 80s. Chance of rain 30%. For Western Lake Sakakawea, rest of today, northeast winds 10 to 15 miles per hour. Showers through the day. Slight chance of thunderstorms in the afternoon. Cloudy. Highs in the lower 60s. Tonight, northeast winds around 10 miles per hour in the evening becoming light, then becoming west around 10 miles per hour early in the morning. Slight chance of showers in the evening. Patchy fog after midnight. Mostly cloudy in the evening then becoming partly cloudy. Lows in the lower 40s. For Eastern Lake Sakakawea, rest of today, northeast winds 10 to 15 miles per hour. Showers through the day. Slight chance of thunderstorms in the afternoon. Cloudy. Highs in the upper 50s. Tonight, northeast winds 10 to 15 miles per hour in the evening becoming light. Showers likely in the evening. Patchy fog after midnight.
mostly cloudy. Lows in the lower 40s. For northern Lake Oahe, rest of today, northeast winds 10 to 20 miles per hour. Showers through the day. Slight chance of thunderstorms early in the afternoon. Cloudy. Highs in the mid-50s. Tonight, northwest winds around 10 miles per hour. Chance of showers in the evening. Patchy fog after midnight. Mostly cloudy. Lows in the lower 40s. Here are the weather conditions at 2 p.m. Central Daylight Time. Bismarck, light rain was falling. Temperature 55 degrees, relative humidity 83%. Wind east at 12 miles an hour. Pressure 29.87 inches and falling. Mendham, light rain was falling. 55 degrees, relative humidity 94%. Wind north at 9 miles an hour. Hazen, cloudy. 55 degrees, relative humidity 82%. Harvey, cloudy. 63 degrees, relative humidity 51%. Wind southeast at 13 miles an hour. Minot, cloudy. 58 degrees, relative humidity 75%. Dickinson, light rain and fog were reported. 50 degrees, relative humidity 96%. Wind north at 8 miles an hour. Elsewhere around North Dakota, at Fargo, rain was falling with a temperature of 57. It was 55 at Garrison. It was cloudy with a temperature of 58 at Williston, 65 at Grand Forks, and 62 at Devil's Lake. At Jamestown, rain and fog were reported with a temperature of 49. In northern South Dakota, at Mobridge, rain and fog were reported with a temperature of 51. At Aberdeen, rain and fog were reported with a temperature of 52. In eastern Montana, it was partly sunny with a temperature of 65 at Miles City and 63 at Glendive. Once again, at Bismarck, the temperature was 55 degrees with light rain. The regional weather forecast from your National Weather Service office in Bismarck. Widespread showers with a few embedded thunderstorms are expected throughout much of the region today. Highs this afternoon will be in the 50s and 60s. A strong warm-up is expected through the holiday weekend, with highs on Memorial Day reaching the mid-80s to lower 90s. A few isolated showers or thunderstorms could develop Saturday afternoon, but the rest of the holiday weekend should remain dry. Here is the forecast for the Bismarck Mendham listening area. Rest of today, showers and a slight chance of thunderstorms. Cooler. Highs in the upper 50s. East winds 5 to 10 miles per hour. Tonight, mostly cloudy. Showers in the evening. Patchy fog after midnight. Lows in the lower 40s. North winds 5 to 10 miles per hour, becoming northwest after midnight. Saturday, partly sunny in the morning then clearing. Patchy fog in the morning. Highs in the lower 70s. West winds 5 to 10 miles per hour. Saturday night, mostly clear. Lows in the mid 40s. South winds around 5 miles per hour. Sunday, sunny. Highs in the lower 80s. South winds around 10 miles per hour. Sunday night, partly cloudy in the evening then clearing. Lows in the lower 50s. Memorial Day, sunny. Highs in the lower 90s. Monday night, mostly clear. Lows in the upper 50s. Tuesday, sunny. Highs in the upper 80s. Tuesday night, increasing clouds. Lows in the lower 60s. Wednesday, mostly sunny. Highs in the mid 80s. Wednesday night, increasing clouds. Lows in the upper 50s. Thursday, partly sunny. A slight chance of showers in the morning, then a chance of showers and a slight chance of thunderstorms in the afternoon. Highs in the lower 80s. Chance of rain 30%. 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Providing weather information 24 hours a day from your National Weather Service office in Bismarck. For western Lake Sakakawea, rest of today, northeast winds 10 to 15 miles per hour. Showers through the day. Slight chance of thunderstorms in the afternoon. Cloudy. Highs in the lower 60s. Tonight, northeast winds around 10 miles per hour.

the evening becoming light, then becoming west around 10 miles per hour early in the morning. Slight chance of showers in the evening. Patchy fog after midnight. Mostly cloudy in the evening, then becoming partly cloudy. Lows in the lower 40s. For eastern Lake Sakakawea, rest of today, northeast winds 10 to 15 miles per hour. Showers through the day. Slight chance of thunderstorms in the afternoon. Cloudy. Highs in the upper 50s. Tonight, northeast winds 10 to 15 miles per hour, in the evening becoming light. Showers likely in the evening. Patchy fog after midnight. Mostly cloudy. Lows in the lower 40s. For northern Lake Oahe, rest of today, northeast winds 10 to 20 miles per hour. Showers through the day. Slight chance of thunderstorms early in the afternoon. Cloudy. Highs in the mid-50s. Tonight, northwest winds around 10 miles per hour. Chance of showers in the evening. Patchy fog after midnight. Mostly cloudy. Lows in the lower 40s. Here are the weather conditions at 3 p.m. Central Daylight Time. Bismarck, rain and fog were reported. Temperature 53 degrees, relative humidity 89%. Wind northeast at 10 miles an hour. Pressure 29.86 inches and steady. Mendham, light rain was falling. 54 degrees, relative humidity 100%. Wind east at 12 miles an hour. Hazen, cloudy. 57 degrees, relative humidity 77%. Harvey, cloudy. 61 degrees, relative humidity 59%. Wind east at 17 miles an hour. Minot, cloudy. 59 degrees, relative humidity 75%. Wind northwest at 8 miles an hour. Dickinson, light rain was falling. 52 degrees, relative humidity 89%. Wind north at 9 miles an hour. Elsewhere around North Dakota, at Fargo, rain was falling with a temperature of 55. It was 58 at Garrison. It was cloudy with a temperature of 60 at Williston, 62 at Grand Forks, and 58 at Devil's Lake. At Jamestown, rain and fog were reported with a temperature of 49. In northern South Dakota, at Mobridge, rain and fog were reported with a temperature of 51. At Aberdeen, rain and fog were reported with a temperature of 53. In eastern Montana, it was partly sunny with a temperature of 64 at Miles City and 66 at Glendive. Once again, at Bismarck, the temperature was 53 degrees with rain and fog. The regional weather forecast from your National Weather Service office in Bismarck. Widespread showers with a few embedded thunderstorms are expected throughout much of the region today. Highs this afternoon will be in the 50s and 60s. A strong warm-up is expected through the holiday weekend, with highs on Memorial Day reaching the mid-80s to lower 90s. A few isolated showers or thunderstorms could develop Saturday afternoon, but the rest of the holiday weekend should remain dry. Here is the forecast for the Bismarck-Mendham listening area. Rest of today, showers and a slight chance of thunderstorms. Cooler. Highs in the upper 50s. East winds 5 to 10 miles per hour. Tonight, mostly cloudy. Showers in the evening. Patchy fog after midnight. Lows in the lower 40s. North winds 5 to 10 miles per hour, becoming northwest after midnight. Saturday, partly sunny in the morning, then clearing. Patchy fog in the morning. Highs in the lower 70s. West winds 5 to 10 miles per hour. Saturday night, mostly clear. Lows in the mid 40s. South winds around 5 miles per hour. Sunday, sunny. Highs in the lower 80s. South winds around 10 miles per hour. Sunday night, partly cloudy in the evening, then clearing. Lows in the lower 50s. Memorial Day, sunny. Highs in the lower 90s. Monday night, mostly clear. Lows in the upper 50s. Tuesday, sunny. Highs in the upper 80s. Tuesday night, increasing clouds. Lows in the lower 60s. Wednesday, mostly sunny. Highs in the mid-80s. Wednesday night, increasing clouds. Lows in the upper 50s. Thursday, partly sunny. A slight chance of

in the morning, then a chance of showers and a slight chance of thunderstorms in the afternoon. Highs in the lower 80s. Chance of rain 30%. For Western Lake Sakakawea, rest of today, northeast winds 10 to 15 miles per hour. Showers through the day. Slight chance of thunderstorms in the afternoon. Cloudy. Highs in the lower 60s. Tonight, northeast winds around 10 miles per hour in the evening becoming light, then becoming west around 10 miles per hour early in the morning. Slight chance of showers in the evening. Patchy fog after midnight. Mostly cloudy in the evening then becoming partly cloudy. Lows in the lower 40s. For Eastern Lake Sakakawea, rest of today, northeast winds 10 to 15 miles per hour. Showers through the day. Slight chance of thunderstorms in the afternoon. Cloudy. Highs in the upper 50s. Tonight, northeast winds 10 to 15 miles per hour in the evening becoming light. Showers likely in the evening. Patchy fog after midnight. Mostly cloudy. Lows in the lower 40s. For Northern Lake Oahe, rest of today, northeast winds 10 to 20 miles per hour. Showers through the day. Slight chance of thunderstorms early in the afternoon. Cloudy. Highs in the mid-50s. Tonight, northwest winds around 10 miles per hour. Chance of showers in the evening. Patchy fog after midnight. Mostly cloudy. Lows in the lower 40s. Here are the weather conditions at 3 p.m. Central Daylight Time. Bismarck, rain and fog were reported. Temperature 53 degrees, relative humidity 89%. Wind northeast at 10 miles an hour. Pressure 29.86 inches and steady. Mendon, light rain was falling. 54 degrees, relative humidity 100%. Wind east at 12 miles an hour. Hazen, cloudy. 57 degrees, relative humidity 77%. Harvey, cloudy. 61 degrees, relative humidity 59%. Wind east at 17 miles an hour. Minot, cloudy. 59 degrees, relative humidity 75%. Wind northwest at 8 miles an hour. Dickinson, light rain was falling. 52 degrees, relative humidity 89%. Wind north at 9 miles an hour. Elsewhere around North Dakota, at Fargo, rain was falling, with a temperature of 55. It was 58 at Garrison. It was cloudy, with a temperature of 60 at Williston, 62 at Grand Forks, and 58 at Devil's Lake. At Jamestown, rain and fog were reported, with a temperature of 49. In northern South Dakota, at Mobridge, rain and fog were reported, with a temperature of 51. At Aberdeen, rain and fog were reported, with a temperature of 53. In eastern Montana, it was partly sunny, with a temperature of 64 at Miles City, and 66 at Glendive. Once again, at Bismarck, the temperature was 53 degrees with rain and fog. The regional weather forecast from your National Weather Service office in Bismarck. Widespread showers with a few embedded thunderstorms are expected throughout much of the region today. Highs this afternoon will be in the 50s and 60s. A strong warm-up is expected through the holiday weekend, with highs on Memorial Day reaching the mid-80s to lower 90s. A few isolated showers or thunderstorms could develop Saturday afternoon, but the rest of the holiday weekend should remain dry. Here is the forecast for the Bismarck Mendon listening area. Rest of today, showers and a slight chance of thunderstorms. Cooler. Highs in the upper 50s. East winds 5 to 10 miles per hour. Tonight, mostly cloudy. Showers in the evening. Patchy fog after midnight. Lows in the lower 40s. North winds 5 to 10 miles per hour, becoming northwest after midnight. Saturday, partly sunny in the morning then clearing. Patchy fog in the morning. Highs in the lower 70s. West winds 5 to 10 miles per hour. Saturday night, mostly clear. Lows in the mid-40s. South winds around 5 miles per hour. Sunday, sunny. Highs in the lower 80s. South winds around 10 miles per hour. Sunday night, partly cloudy in the evening then clearing. Lows in the lower 50s. Memorial Day, sunny. Highs in the

or 60s. Tonight, northeast winds around 10 miles per hour in the evening becoming light, then becoming west around 10 miles per hour early in the morning. Slight chance of showers in the evening. Patchy fog after midnight. Mostly cloudy in the evening then becoming partly cloudy. Lows in the lower 40s. For eastern Lake Sakakawea, rest of today, northeast winds 10 to 15 miles per hour. Showers through the day. Slight chance of thunderstorms in the afternoon. Cloudy. Highs in the upper 50s. Tonight, northeast winds 10 to 15 miles per hour in the evening becoming light. Showers likely in the evening. Patchy fog after midnight. Mostly cloudy. Lows in the lower 40s. For northern Lake Oahe, rest of today, northeast winds 10 to 20 miles per hour. Showers through the day. Slight chance of thunderstorms early in the afternoon. Cloudy. Highs in the mid-50s. Tonight, northwest winds around 10 miles per hour. Chance of showers in the evening. Patchy fog after midnight. Mostly cloudy. Lows in the lower 40s. Here are the weather conditions at 3 p.m. Central Daylight Time. Bismarck, rain and fog were reported. Temperature 53 degrees, relative humidity 89%. Wind northeast at 10 miles an hour. Pressure 29.86 inches and steady. Mendham, light rain was falling. 54 degrees, relative humidity 100%. Wind east at 12 miles an hour. Hazen, cloudy. 57 degrees, relative humidity 77%. Harvey, cloudy. 61 degrees, relative humidity 59%. Wind east at 17 miles an hour. Minot, cloudy. 59 degrees, relative humidity 75%. Wind northwest at 8 miles an hour. Dickinson, light rain was falling. 52 degrees, relative humidity 89%. Wind north at 8 miles an hour. Elsewhere around North Dakota, at Fargo, rain was falling with a temperature of 55. It was 58 at Garrison. It was cloudy with a temperature of 60 at Williston, 62 at Grand Forks, and 58 at Devil's Lake. At Jamestown, rain and fog were reported with a temperature of 49. In northern South Dakota, at Mobridge, rain and fog were reported with a temperature of 51. At Aberdeen, rain and fog were reported with a temperature of 53. In eastern Montana, it was partly sunny with a temperature of 64 at Miles City and 66 at Glendive. Once again, at Bismarck, the temperature was 53 degrees with rain and fog. The regional weather forecast from your National Weather Service office in Bismarck. Widespread showers with a few embedded thunderstorms are expected throughout much of the region today. Highs this afternoon will be in the 50s and 60s. A strong warm-up is expected through the holiday weekend, with highs on Memorial Day reaching the mid-80s to lower 90s. A few isolated showers or thunderstorms could develop Saturday afternoon, but the rest of the holiday weekend should remain dry. Here is the forecast for the Bismarck-Mendham listening area. Rest of today, showers and a slight chance of thunderstorms. Cooler. Highs in the upper 50s. East winds 5 to 10 miles per hour. Tonight, mostly cloudy. Showers in the evening. Patchy fog after midnight. Lows in the lower 40s. North winds 5 to 10 miles per hour, becoming northwest after midnight. Saturday, partly sunny in the morning then clearing. Patchy fog in the morning. Highs in the lower 70s. West winds 5 to 10 miles per hour. Saturday night, mostly clear. Lows in the mid 40s. South winds around 5 miles per hour. Sunday, sunny. Highs in the lower 80s. South winds around 10 miles per hour. Sunday night, partly cloudy in the evening then clearing. Lows in the lower 50s. Memorial Day, sunny. Highs in the lower 90s. Monday night, mostly clear. Lows in the upper 50s. Tuesday, sunny. Highs in the upper 80s. Tuesday night, increasing clouds. Lows in the lower 60s. Wednesday, mostly sunny. Highs in the mid 80s. Wednesday night, increasing clouds.
lows in the upper

Cloudy. Highs in the lower 60s. Tonight, northeast winds around 10 miles per hour in the evening becoming light, then becoming west around 10 miles per hour early in the morning. Slight chance of showers in the evening. Patchy fog after midnight. Mostly cloudy in the evening then becoming partly cloudy. Lows in the lower 40s. For eastern Lake Sakakawea, rest of today, northeast winds 10 to 15 miles per hour. Showers through the day. Slight chance of thunderstorms in the afternoon. Cloudy. Highs in the upper 50s. Tonight, northeast winds 10 to 15 miles per hour in the evening becoming light. Showers likely in the evening. Patchy fog after midnight. Mostly cloudy. Lows in the lower 40s. For northern Lake Oahe, rest of today, northeast winds 10 to 20 miles per hour. Showers through the day. Slight chance of thunderstorms early in the afternoon. Cloudy. Highs in the mid-50s. Tonight, northwest winds around 10 miles per hour. Chance of showers in the evening. Patchy fog after midnight. Mostly cloudy. Lows in the lower 40s. Here are the weather conditions at 3 p.m. Central Daylight Time. Bismarck, rain and fog were reported. Temperature 53 degrees, relative humidity 89%. Wind northeast at 10 miles an hour. Pressure 29.86 inches and steady. Mendham, light rain was falling. 54 degrees, relative humidity 100%. Wind east at 12 miles an hour. Hazen, cloudy. 57 degrees, relative humidity 77%. Harvey, cloudy. 61 degrees, relative humidity 59%. Wind east at 17 miles an hour. Minot, cloudy. 59 degrees, relative humidity 75%. Wind northwest at 8 miles an hour. Dickinson, light rain was falling. 52 degrees, relative humidity 89%. Wind north at 8 miles an hour. Elsewhere around North Dakota, at Fargo, rain was falling with a temperature of 55. It was 58 at Garrison. It was cloudy with a temperature of 60 at Williston, 62 at Grand Forks, and 58 at Devil's Lake. At Jamestown, rain and fog were reported with a temperature of 49. In northern South Dakota, at Mobridge, rain and fog were reported with a temperature of 51. At Aberdeen, rain and fog were reported with a temperature of 53. In eastern Montana, it was partly sunny, with a temperature of 64 at Miles City and 66 at Glendive. Once again, at Bismarck, the temperature was 53 degrees with rain and fog. The regional weather forecast from your National Weather Service office in Bismarck. Widespread showers with a few embedded thunderstorms are expected throughout much of the region today. Highs this afternoon will be in the 50s and 60s. A strong warm-up is expected through the holiday weekend, with highs on Memorial Day reaching the mid-80s to lower 90s. A few isolated showers or thunderstorms could develop Saturday afternoon, but the rest of the holiday weekend should remain dry. Here is the forecast for the Bismarck-Mendham listening area. Rest of today, showers and a slight chance of thunderstorms. Cooler. Highs in the upper 50s. East wind 5 to 10 miles per hour. Tonight, mostly cloudy. Showers in the evening. Patchy fog after midnight. Lows in the lower 40s. North winds 5 to 10 miles per hour, becoming northwest after midnight. Saturday, partly sunny in the morning then clearing. Patchy fog in the morning. Highs in the lower 70s. West winds 5 to 10 miles per hour. Saturday night, mostly clear. Lows in the mid-40s. South winds around 5 miles per hour. Sunday, sunny. Highs in the lower 80s. South winds around 10 miles per hour. Sunday night, partly cloudy in the evening then clearing. Lows in the lower 50s. Memorial Day, sunny. Highs in the lower 90s. Monday night, mostly clear. Lows in the upper 50s. Tuesday, sunny. Highs in the upper 80s. Tuesday night, increasing clouds. Lows in the lower 60s. Wednesday, mostly sunny. Highs in the mid-80s.
Wednesday night, increasing clouds.

lows in the upper 50s. Thursday, partly sunny. A slight chance of showers in the morning, then a chance of showers and a slight chance of thunderstorms in the afternoon. Highs in the lower 80s. Chance of rain 30%. For Western Lake Sakakawea, rest of today, northeast winds 10 to 15 miles per hour. Showers through the day. Slight chance of thunderstorms in the afternoon. Cloudy. Highs in the lower 60s. Tonight, northeast winds around 10 miles per hour in the evening becoming light, then becoming west around 10 miles per hour early in the morning. Slight chance of showers in the evening. Patchy fog after midnight. Mostly cloudy in the evening then becoming partly cloudy. Lows in the lower 40s. For Eastern Lake Sakakawea, rest of today, northeast winds 10 to 15 miles per hour. Showers through the day. Slight chance of thunderstorms in the afternoon. Cloudy. Highs in the upper 50s. Tonight, northeast winds 10 to 15 miles per hour in the evening becoming light. Showers likely in the evening. Patchy fog after midnight. Mostly cloudy. Lows in the lower 40s. For Northern Lake Oahe, rest of today, northeast winds 10 to 20 miles per hour. Showers through the day. Slight chance of thunderstorms early in the afternoon. Cloudy. Highs in the mid-50s. Tonight, northwest winds around 10 miles per hour. Chance of showers in the evening. Patchy fog after midnight. Mostly cloudy. Lows in the lower 40s. Here are the weather conditions at 3 p.m. Central Daylight Time. Bismarck, rain and fog were reported. Temperature 53 degrees, relative humidity 89%. Wind northeast at 10 miles an hour. Pressure 29.86 inches and steady. Mendham, light rain was falling. 54 degrees, relative humidity 100%. Wind east at 12 miles an hour. Hazen, cloudy. 57 degrees, relative humidity 77%. Harvey, cloudy. 61 degrees, relative humidity 59%. Wind east at 17 miles an hour. Minot, cloudy. 59 degrees, relative humidity 75%. Wind northwest at 8 miles an hour. Dickinson, light rain was falling. 52 degrees, relative humidity 89%. Wind north at 8 miles an hour. Elsewhere around North Dakota, at Fargo, rain was falling, with a temperature of 55. It was 58 at Garrison. It was cloudy, with a temperature of 60 at Williston, 62 at Grand Forks, and 58 at Devil's Lake. At Jamestown, rain and fog were reported, with a temperature of 49. In northern South Dakota, at Mobridge, rain and fog were reported, with a temperature of 51. At Aberdeen, rain and fog were reported, with a temperature of 53. In eastern Montana, it was partly sunny, with a temperature of 64 at Miles City, and 66 at Glendive. Once again, at Bismarck, the temperature was 53 degrees with rain and fog. This is NOAA Weather Radio Station WXL78 in Bismarck, North Dakota, operating on a frequency of 162.475 MHz. Providing weather information 24 hours a day from your National Weather Service office in Bismarck. The regional weather forecast from your National Weather Service office in Bismarck. Widespread showers with a few embedded thunderstorms are expected throughout much of the region today. Highs this afternoon will be in the 50s and 60s. A strong warm-up is expected through the holiday weekend, with highs on Memorial Day reaching the mid-80s to lower 90s. A few isolated showers or thunderstorms could develop Saturday afternoon, but the rest of the holiday weekend should remain dry. Here is the forecast for the Bismarck-Mendham listening area. Rest of today, showers and a slight chance of thunderstorms. Cooler. Highs in the upper 50s. East winds 5 to 10 miles per hour. Tonight, mostly cloudy. Showers in the evening. Patchy fog after midnight. Lows in the lower 40s. North winds 5 to 10 miles per hour, becoming northwest after midnight. Saturday, partly sunny in the morning then clearing. Patchy fog in the morning. Highs in the lower 70s. West winds 5 to 10 miles per hour. Saturday night, mostly

and clear. Lows in the mid-40s. South winds around 5 miles per hour. Sunday, sunny. Highs in the lower 80s. South winds around 10 miles per hour. In the mid-40s. South winds around 5 miles per hour. Sunday, sunny. Highs in the lower 80s. South winds around 10 miles per hour. Sunday night, partly cloudy in the evening then clearing. Lows in the lower 50s. Memorial Day, sunny. Highs in the lower 90s. Monday night, mostly clear. Lows in the upper 50s. Tuesday, sunny. Highs in the upper 80s. Tuesday night, increasing clouds. Lows in the lower 60s. Wednesday, mostly sunny. Highs in the mid-80s. Wednesday night, increasing clouds. Lows in the upper 50s. Thursday, partly sunny. A slight chance of showers in the morning, then a chance of showers and a slight chance of thunderstorms in the afternoon. Highs in the lower 80s. Chance of rain 30%. For Western Lake Sakakawea, rest of today, northeast winds 10 to 15 miles per hour. Showers through the day. Slight chance of thunderstorms in the afternoon. Cloudy. Highs in the lower 60s. Tonight, northeast winds around 10 miles per hour in the evening becoming light, then becoming west around 10 miles per hour early in the morning. Slight chance of showers in the evening. Patchy fog after midnight. Mostly cloudy in the evening then becoming partly cloudy. Lows in the lower 40s. For Eastern Lake Sakakawea, rest of today, northeast winds 10 to 15 miles per hour. Showers through the day. Slight chance of thunderstorms in the afternoon. Cloudy. Highs in the upper 50s. Tonight, northeast winds 10 to 15 miles per hour in the evening becoming light. Showers likely in the evening. Patchy fog after midnight. Mostly cloudy. Lows in the lower 40s. For Northern Lake Oahe, rest of today, northeast winds 10 to 20 miles per hour. Showers through the day. Slight chance of thunderstorms early in the afternoon. Cloudy. Highs in the mid-50s. Tonight, northwest winds around 10 miles per hour. Chance of showers in the evening. Patchy fog after midnight. Mostly cloudy. Lows in the lower 40s. Here are the weather conditions at 3 p.m. Central Daylight Time. Bismarck, rain and fog were reported. Temperature 53 degrees, relative humidity 89%. Wind northeast at 10 miles an hour. Pressure 29.86 inches and steady. Mendon, light rain was falling. 54 degrees, relative humidity 100%. Wind east at 12 miles an hour. Hazen, cloudy. 57 degrees, relative humidity 77%. Harvey, cloudy. 61 degrees, relative humidity 59%. Wind east at 17 miles an hour. Minot, cloudy. 59 degrees, relative humidity 75%. Wind northwest at 8 miles an hour. Dickinson, light rain was falling. 52 degrees, relative humidity 89%. Wind north at 8 miles an hour. Elsewhere around North Dakota, at Fargo, rain was falling, with a temperature of 55. It was 58 at Garrison. It was cloudy, with a temperature of 60 at Williston, 62 at Grand Forks, and 58 at Devil's Lake. At Jamestown, rain and fog were reported, with a temperature of 49. In northern South Dakota, at Mobridge, rain and fog were reported, with a temperature of 51. At Aberdeen, rain and fog were reported, with a temperature of 53. In eastern Montana, it was partly sunny, with a temperature of 64 at Miles City, and 66 at Glendive. Once again, at Bismarck, the temperature was 53 degrees with rain and fog. The regional weather forecast from your National Weather Service office in Bismarck. Widespread showers with a few embedded thunderstorms are expected throughout much of the region today. Highs this afternoon will be in the 50s and 60s. A strong warm-up is expected through the holiday weekend, with highs on Memorial Day reaching the mid-80s to lower 90s. A few isolated showers or thunderstorms could develop Saturday afternoon, but the rest of the holiday weekend should remain dry. Here is the forecast.

for the Bismarck mainland listening area. Rest of today, showers and a slight chance of thunderstorms. Cooler. Highs in the upper 50s. Temperature falling to around 50 late. Northeast winds around 10 miles per hour. Tonight, mostly cloudy. Showers in the evening. Patchy fog after midnight. Lows in the lower 40s. North winds 5 to 10 miles per hour, becoming northwest after midnight. Saturday, partly sunny in the morning then clearing. Patchy fog in the morning. Highs in the lower 70s. West winds 5 to 10 miles per hour. Saturday night, mostly clear. Lows in the mid 40s. South winds around 5 miles per hour. Sunday, sunny. Highs in the lower 80s. South winds around 10 miles per hour. Sunday night, partly cloudy in the evening then clearing. Lows in the lower 50s. Memorial Day, sunny. Highs in the lower 90s. Monday night, mostly clear. Lows in the upper 50s. Tuesday, sunny. Highs in the upper 80s. Tuesday night, increasing clouds. Lows in the lower 60s. Wednesday, mostly sunny. Highs in the mid-80s. Wednesday night, increasing clouds. Lows in the upper 50s. Thursday, partly sunny. A slight chance of showers in the morning, then a chance of showers and a slight chance of thunderstorms in the afternoon. Highs in the lower 80s. Chance of rain 30%. For Western Lake Sakakawea, rest of today, northeast winds 10 to 15 miles per hour. Showers through the day. Slight chance of thunderstorms in the afternoon. Cloudy. Highs in the lower 60s. Tonight, northeast winds around 10 miles per hour in the evening becoming light, then becoming west around 10 miles per hour early in the morning. Slight chance of showers in the evening. Patchy fog after midnight. Mostly cloudy in the evening then becoming partly cloudy. Lows in the lower 40s. For Eastern Lake Sakakawea, rest of today, northeast winds 10 to 15 miles per hour. Showers through the day. Slight chance of thunderstorms in the afternoon. Cloudy. Highs in the upper 50s. Tonight, northeast winds 10 to 15 miles per hour in the evening becoming light. Showers likely in the evening. Patchy fog after midnight. Mostly cloudy. Lows in the lower 40s. For Northern Lake Oahe, rest of today, northeast winds 10 to 20 miles per hour. Showers through the day. Slight chance of thunderstorms early in the afternoon. Cloudy. Highs in the mid-50s. Tonight, northwest winds around 10 miles per hour. Chance of showers in the evening. Patchy fog after midnight. Mostly cloudy. Lows in the lower 40s. Here are the weather conditions at 3 p.m. Central Daylight Time. Bismarck, rain and fog were reported. Temperature 53 degrees, relative humidity 89%. Wind northeast at 10 miles an hour. Pressure 29.86 inches and steady. Mendan, light rain was falling. 54 degrees, relative humidity 100%. Wind east at 12 miles an hour. Hazen, cloudy. 57 degrees, relative humidity 77%. Harvey, cloudy. 61 degrees, relative humidity 59%. Wind east at 17 miles an hour. Minot, cloudy. 59 degrees, relative humidity 75%. Wind northwest at 8 miles an hour. Dickinson, light rain was falling. 52 degrees, relative humidity 89%. Wind north at 8 miles an hour. Elsewhere around North Dakota, at Fargo, rain was falling, with a temperature of 55. It was 58 at Garrison. It was cloudy, with a temperature of 60 at Williston, 62 at Grand Forks, and 58 at Devil's Lake. At Jamestown, rain and fog were reported, with a temperature of 49. In northern South Dakota, at Mobridge, rain and fog were reported, with a temperature of 51. At Aberdeen, rain and fog were reported, with a temperature of 53. In eastern Montana, it was partly sunny, with a temperature of 64 at Miles City, and 66 at Glendive. Once again, at Bismarck, the temperature was 53 degrees with rain and fog,

the regional weather forecast from your National Weather Service office in Bismarck. Widespread showers with a few embedded thunderstorms are expected throughout much of the region today. Highs this afternoon will be in the 50s and 60s. A strong warm-up is expected through the holiday weekend, with highs on Memorial Day reaching the mid-80s to lower 90s. A few isolated showers or thunderstorms could develop Saturday afternoon, but the rest of the holiday weekend should remain dry. Here is the forecast for the Bismarck Minden listening area. Rest of today, showers and a slight chance of thunderstorms. Cooler. Highs in the upper 50s. Temperature falling to around 50 late. Northeast winds around 10 miles per hour. Tonight, mostly cloudy. Showers in the evening. Patchy fog after midnight. Lows in the lower 40s. North winds 5 to 10 miles per hour, becoming northwest after midnight. Saturday, partly sunny in the morning then clearing. Patchy fog in the morning. Highs in the lower 70s. West winds 5 to 10 miles per hour. Saturday night, mostly clear. Lows in the mid-40s. South winds around 5 miles per hour. Sunday, sunny. Highs in the lower 80s. South winds around 10 miles per hour. Sunday night, partly cloudy in the evening then clearing. Lows in the lower 50s. Memorial Day, sunny. Highs in the lower 90s. Monday night, mostly clear. Lows in the upper 50s. Tuesday, sunny. Highs in the upper 80s. Tuesday night, increasing clouds. Lows in the lower 60s. Wednesday, mostly sunny. Highs in the mid-80s. Wednesday night, increasing clouds. Lows in the upper 50s. Thursday, partly sunny. A slight chance of showers in the morning, then a chance of showers and a slight chance of thunderstorms in the afternoon. Highs in the lower 80s. Chance of rain 30%. For Western Lake Sakakawea, rest of today, northeast winds 10 to 15 miles per hour. Showers through the day. Slight chance of thunderstorms in the afternoon. Cloudy. Highs in the lower 60s. Tonight, northeast winds around 10 miles per hour in the evening becoming light, then becoming west around 10 miles per hour early in the morning. Slight chance of showers in the evening. Patchy fog after midnight. Mostly cloudy in the evening then becoming partly cloudy. Lows in the lower 40s. For Eastern Lake Sakakawea, rest of today, northeast winds 10 to 15 miles per hour. Showers through the day. Slight chance of thunderstorms in the afternoon. Cloudy. Highs in the upper 50s. Tonight, northeast winds 10 to 15 miles per hour in the evening becoming light. Showers likely in the evening. Patchy fog after midnight. Mostly cloudy. Lows in the lower 40s. For Northern Lake Oahe, rest of today, northeast winds 10 to 20 miles per hour. Showers through the day. Slight chance of thunderstorms early in the afternoon. Cloudy. Highs in the mid-50s. Tonight, northwest winds around 10 miles per hour. Chance of showers in the evening. Patchy fog after midnight. Mostly cloudy. Lows in the lower 40s. Here are the weather conditions at 3 p.m. Central Daylight Time. Bismarck, rain and fog were reported. Temperature 53 degrees, relative humidity 89%. Wind northeast at 10 miles an hour. Pressure 29.86 inches and steady. Minden, light rain was falling. 54 degrees, relative humidity 100%. Wind east at 12 miles an hour. Hazen, cloudy. 57 degrees, relative humidity 77%. Harvey, cloudy. 61 degrees, relative humidity 59%. Wind east at 17 miles an hour. Minot, cloudy. 59 degrees, relative humidity 75%. Wind northwest at 8 miles an hour. Dickinson, light rain was falling. 52 degrees, relative humidity 89%. Wind north at 8 miles an hour. Elsewhere around North Dakota, at Fargo, rain was falling, with a temperature of 55. It was 58 at Garrison. It was cloudy, with a temperature of 60 at Williston, 62 at Grand.

Fork and 58 at Devil's Lake. At Jamestown, rain and fog were reported with a temperature of 49. In northern South Dakota, at Mobridge, rain and fog were reported with a temperature of 51. At Aberdeen, rain and fog were reported with a temperature of 53. In eastern Montana, it was partly sunny, with a temperature of 64 at Miles City and 66 at Glendive. Once again, at Bismarck, the temperature was 53 degrees with rain and fog. The regional weather forecast from your National Weather Service office in Bismarck. Widespread showers with a few embedded thunderstorms are expected throughout much of the region today. Highs this afternoon will be in the 50s and 60s. A strong warm-up is expected through the holiday weekend, with highs on Memorial Day reaching the mid-80s to lower 90s. A few isolated showers or thunderstorms could develop Saturday afternoon, but the rest of the holiday weekend should remain dry. Here is the forecast for the Bismarck Minden listening area. Rest of today, showers and a slight chance of thunderstorms. Cooler. Highs in the upper 50s. Temperature falling to around 50 late. Northeast winds around 10 miles per hour. Tonight, mostly cloudy. Showers in the evening. Patchy fog after midnight. Lows in the lower 40s. North winds 5 to 10 miles per hour, becoming northwest after midnight. Saturday, partly sunny in the morning then clearing. Patchy fog in the morning. Highs in the lower 70s. West winds 5 to 10 miles per hour. Saturday night, mostly clear. Lows in the mid-40s. South winds around 5 miles per hour. Sunday, sunny. Highs in the lower 80s. South winds around 10 miles per hour. Sunday night, partly cloudy in the evening then clearing. Lows in the lower 50s. Memorial Day, sunny. Highs in the lower 90s. Monday night, mostly clear. Lows in the upper 50s. Tuesday, sunny. Highs in the upper 80s. Tuesday night, increasing clouds. Lows in the lower 60s. Wednesday, mostly sunny. Highs in the mid-80s. Wednesday night, increasing clouds. Lows in the upper 50s. Thursday, partly sunny. A slight chance of showers in the morning, then a chance of showers and a slight chance of thunderstorms in the afternoon. Highs in the lower 80s. Chance of rain 30%. For Western Lake Sakakawea, rest of today, northeast winds 10 to 15 miles per hour. Showers through the day. Slight chance of thunderstorms in the afternoon. Cloudy. Highs in the lower 60s. Tonight, northeast winds around 10 miles per hour in the evening becoming light, then becoming west around 10 miles per hour early in the morning. Slight chance of showers in the evening. Patchy fog after midnight. Mostly cloudy in the evening then becoming partly cloudy. Lows in the lower 40s. For Eastern Lake Sakakawea, rest of today, northeast winds 10 to 15 miles per hour. Showers through the day. Slight chance of thunderstorms in the afternoon. Cloudy. Highs in the upper 50s. Tonight, northeast winds 10 to 15 miles per hour in the evening becoming light. Showers likely in the evening. Patchy fog after midnight. Mostly cloudy. Lows in the lower 40s. For Northern Lake Oahe, rest of today, northeast winds 10 to 20 miles per hour. Showers through the day. Slight chance of thunderstorms early in the afternoon. Cloudy. Highs in the mid-50s. Tonight, northwest winds around 10 miles per hour. Chance of showers in the evening. Patchy fog after midnight. Mostly cloudy. Lows in the lower 40s. Here are the weather conditions at 3 p.m. Central Daylight Time. Bismarck, rain and fog were reported. Temperature 53 degrees, relative humidity 89%. Wind northeast at 10 miles an hour. Pressure 29.86 inches and steady. Minden, light rain was falling. 54 degrees, relative humidity 100%. Wind east at 12 miles an hour. Hazen, cloudy. 57 degrees, relative humidity 77%. Harvey, cloudy. 61 degrees, relative humidity 59%. Wind east at 17 miles an hour.

Minot, cloudy. 59 degrees, relative humidity 75%. Wind northwest at 8 miles an hour. Dickinson, light rain was falling. 52 degrees, relative humidity 89%. Wind north at 8 miles an hour. Elsewhere around North Dakota, at Fargo, rain was falling with a temperature of 55. It was 58 at Garrison. It was cloudy with a temperature of 60 at Williston, 62 at Grand Forks, and 58 at Devil's Lake. At Jamestown, rain and fog were reported with a temperature of 49. In northern South Dakota, at Mobridge, rain and fog were reported with a temperature of 51. At Aberdeen, rain and fog were reported with a temperature of 53. In eastern Montana, it was partly sunny, with a temperature of 64 at Miles City and 66 at Glendive. Once again, at Bismarck, the temperature was 53 degrees with rain and fog. The regional weather forecast from your National Weather Service office in Bismarck. Widespread showers with a few embedded thunderstorms are expected throughout much of the region today. Highs this afternoon will be in the 50s and 60s. A strong warm-up is expected through the holiday weekend, with highs on Memorial Day reaching the mid-80s to lower 90s. A few isolated showers or thunderstorms could develop Saturday afternoon, but the rest of the holiday weekend should remain dry. Here is the forecast for the Bismarck Minden listening area. Rest of today, showers and a slight chance of thunderstorms. Cooler. Highs in the upper 50s. Temperature falling to around 50 late. Northeast winds around 10 miles per hour. Tonight, mostly cloudy. Showers in the evening. Patchy fog after midnight. Lows in the lower 40s. North winds 5 to 10 miles per hour, becoming northwest after midnight. Saturday, partly sunny in the morning then clearing. Patchy fog in the morning. Highs in the lower 70s. West winds 5 to 10 miles per hour. Saturday night, mostly clear. Lows in the mid-40s. South winds around 5 miles per hour. Sunday, sunny. Highs in the lower 80s. South winds around 10 miles per hour. Sunday night, partly cloudy in the evening then clearing. Lows in the lower 50s. Memorial Day, sunny. Highs in the lower 90s. Monday night, mostly clear. Lows in the upper 50s. Tuesday, sunny. Highs in the upper 80s. Tuesday night, increasing clouds. Lows in the lower 60s. Wednesday, mostly sunny. Highs in the mid-80s. Wednesday night, increasing clouds. Lows in the upper 50s. Thursday, partly sunny. A slight chance of showers in the morning, then a chance of showers and a slight chance of thunderstorms in the afternoon. Highs in the lower 80s. Chance of rain 30%. For Western Lake Sakakawea, rest of today, northeast winds 10 to 15 miles per hour. Showers through the day. Slight chance of thunderstorms in the afternoon. Cloudy. Highs in the lower 60s. Tonight, northeast winds around 10 miles per hour in the evening becoming light, then becoming west around 10 miles per hour early in the morning. Slight chance of showers in the evening. Patchy fog after midnight. Mostly cloudy in the evening then becoming partly cloudy. Lows in the lower 40s. For Eastern Lake Sakakawea, rest of today, northeast winds 10 to 15 miles per hour. Showers through the day. Slight chance of thunderstorms in the afternoon. Cloudy. Highs in the upper 50s. Tonight, northeast winds 10 to 15 miles per hour in the evening becoming light. Showers likely in the evening. Patchy fog after midnight. Mostly cloudy. Lows in the lower 40s. For Northern Lake Oahe, rest of today, northeast winds 10 to 20 miles per hour. Showers through the day. Slight chance of thunderstorms early in the afternoon. Cloudy. Highs in the mid-50s. Tonight, northwest winds around 10 miles per hour. Chance of showers in the evening. Patchy fog after midnight. Mostly cloudy. Lows in the lower 40s. Here are the weather conditions at 3 p.m. Central Daylight Time. Bismarck, rain and fog were reported. Temperature 53 degrees, relative humidity 89%.
heading northeast at 10 miles an hour. Pressure 29.86 inches and steady. Mendan, light rain was falling. 54 degrees, relative humidity 100%. Wind east at 12 miles an hour. Hazen, cloudy. 57 degrees, relative humidity 77%. Harvey, cloudy. 61 degrees, relative humidity 59%. Wind east at 17 miles an hour. Minot, cloudy. 59 degrees, relative humidity 75%. Wind northwest at 8 miles an hour. Dickinson, light rain was falling. 52 degrees, relative humidity 89%. Wind north at 8 miles an hour. Elsewhere around North Dakota, at Fargo, rain was falling with a temperature of 55. It was 58 at Garrison. It was cloudy with a temperature of 60 at Williston, 62 at Grand Forks, and 58 at Devil's Lake. At Jamestown, rain and fog were reported with a temperature of 49. In northern South Dakota, at Mobridge, rain and fog were reported with a temperature of 51. At Aberdeen, rain and fog were reported with a temperature of 53. In eastern Montana, it was partly sunny with a temperature of 64 at Miles City and 66 at Glendive. Once again, at Bismarck, the temperature was 53 degrees with rain and fog. The regional weather forecast from your National Weather Service office in Bismarck. Widespread showers with a few embedded thunderstorms are expected throughout much of the region today. Highs this afternoon will be in the 50s and 60s. A strong warm-up is expected through the holiday weekend, with highs on Memorial Day reaching the mid-80s to lower 90s. A few isolated showers or thunderstorms could develop Saturday afternoon, but the rest of the holiday weekend should remain dry. Here is the forecast for the Bismarck, Minden listening area. Rest of today, showers and a slight chance of thunderstorms. Cooler. Highs in the upper 50s. Temperature falling to around 50 late. Northeast winds around 10 miles per hour. Tonight, mostly cloudy. Showers in the evening. Patchy fog after midnight. Lows in the lower 40s. North winds 5 to 10 miles per hour, becoming northwest after midnight. Saturday, partly sunny in the morning then clearing. Patchy fog in the morning. Highs in the lower 70s. West winds 5 to 10 miles per hour. Saturday night, mostly clear. Lows in the mid-40s. South winds around 5 miles per hour. Sunday, sunny. Highs in the lower 80s. South winds around 10 miles per hour. Sunday night, partly cloudy in the evening then clearing. Lows in the lower 50s. Memorial Day, sunny. Highs in the lower 90s. Monday night, mostly clear. Lows in the upper 50s. Tuesday, sunny. Highs in the upper 80s. Tuesday night, increasing clouds. Lows in the lower 60s. Wednesday, mostly sunny. Highs in the mid-80s. Wednesday night, increasing clouds. Lows in the upper 50s. Thursday, partly sunny. A slight chance of showers in the morning, then a chance of showers and a slight chance of thunderstorms in the afternoon. Highs in the lower 80s. Chance of rain 30%. 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Providing weather information 24 hours a day from your National Weather Service office in Bismarck. For Western Lake Sakakawea, rest of today, northeast winds 10 to 15 miles per hour. Showers through the day. Slight chance of thunderstorms in the afternoon. Cloudy. Highs in the lower 60s. Tonight, northeast winds around 10 miles per hour in the evening becoming light, then becoming west around 10 miles per hour early in the morning. Slight chance of showers in the evening. Patchy fog after midnight. Mostly cloudy in the evening then becoming partly cloudy. Lows in the lower 40s. For Eastern Lake Sakakawea, rest of today, northeast winds 10 to 15 miles per hour. Showers through the day. Slight chance of thunderstorms in the afternoon. Cloudy. Highs in the upper 50s. Tonight, northeast winds 10 to 15 miles per hour in the evening becoming light.

Likely in the evening. Patchy fog after midnight. Mostly cloudy. Lows in the lower 40s. For northern Lake Oahe, rest of today, northeast winds 10 to 20 miles per hour. Showers through the day. Slight chance of thunderstorms early in the afternoon. Cloudy. Highs in the mid-50s. Tonight, northwest winds around 10 miles per hour. Chance of showers in the evening. Patchy fog after midnight. Mostly cloudy. Lows in the lower 40s. Here are the weather conditions at 4 p.m. Central Daylight Time. Bismarck, rain and fog were reported. Temperature 52 degrees, relative humidity 93%. Wind east at 9 miles an hour. Pressure 29.86 inches and steady. Mendham, light rain was falling. 50 degrees, relative humidity 100%. Wind east at 12 miles an hour. Hazen, partly sunny. 57 degrees, relative humidity 72%. Wind north at 10 miles an hour. Harvey, cloudy. 54 degrees, relative humidity 87%. Wind southeast at 20 miles an hour, gusting to 25. Minot, cloudy. 60 degrees, relative humidity 72%. Wind northwest at 10 miles an hour. Dickinson, light rain was falling. 52 degrees, relative humidity 89%. Wind northwest at 8 miles an hour. Elsewhere around North Dakota, rain was falling, with a temperature of 55 at Fargo and 59 at Grand Forks. It was 59 at Garrison. At Williston, it was partly sunny, with a temperature of 60. At Jamestown, rain and fog were reported, with a temperature of 50. At Devil's Lake, rain and fog were reported, with a temperature of 53. In northern South Dakota, at Mobridge, rain and fog were reported, with a temperature of 51. At Aberdeen, rain and fog were reported, with a temperature of 53. In eastern Montana, at Glendive, it was mostly sunny, with a temperature of 66. At Miles City, it was partly sunny, with a temperature of 65. Once again, at Bismarck, the temperature was 52 degrees with rain and fog. The regional weather forecast from your National Weather Service office in Bismarck. Widespread showers with a few embedded thunderstorms are expected throughout much of the region today. Highs this afternoon will be in the 50s and 60s. A strong warm-up is expected through the holiday weekend, with highs on Memorial Day reaching the mid-80s to lower 90s. A few isolated showers or thunderstorms could develop Saturday afternoon, but the rest of the holiday weekend should remain dry. Here is the forecast for the Bismarck Mendham listening area. Rest of today, showers and a slight chance of thunderstorms. Cooler. Highs in the upper 50s. Temperature falling to around 50 late. Northeast winds around 10 miles per hour. Tonight, mostly cloudy. Showers in the evening. Patchy fog after midnight. Lows in the lower 40s. North winds 5 to 10 miles per hour, becoming northwest after midnight. Saturday, partly sunny in the morning then clearing. Patchy fog in the morning. Highs in the lower 70s. West winds 5 to 10 miles per hour. Saturday night, mostly clear. Lows in the mid-40s. South winds around 5 miles per hour. Sunday, sunny. Highs in the lower 80s. South winds around 10 miles per hour. Sunday night, partly cloudy in the evening then clearing. Lows in the lower 50s. Memorial Day, sunny. Highs in the lower 90s. Monday night, mostly clear. Lows in the upper 50s. Tuesday, sunny. Highs in the upper 80s. Tuesday night, increasing clouds. Lows in the lower 60s. Wednesday, mostly sunny. Highs in the mid-80s. Wednesday night, increasing clouds. Lows in the upper 50s. Thursday, partly sunny. A slight chance of showers in the morning, then a chance of showers and a slight chance of thunderstorms in the afternoon. Highs in the lower 80s. Chance of rain 30%. For Western Lake Sakakawea, rest of today, northeast winds 10 to 15 miles per hour. Showers through the day. Slight chance of thunderstorms in the afternoon. Cloudy.
Highs in the lower 60s. Tonight, northeast winds around 10 miles per hour in the evening becoming light, then becoming west around 10 miles per hour early in the morning. Slight chance of showers in the evening. Patchy fog after midnight. Mostly cloudy in the evening then becoming partly cloudy. Lows in the lower 40s. For eastern Lake Sakakawea, rest of today, northeast winds 10 to 15 miles per hour. Showers through the day. Slight chance of thunderstorms in the afternoon. Cloudy. Highs in the upper 50s. Tonight, northeast winds 10 to 15 miles per hour in the evening becoming light. Showers likely in the evening. Patchy fog after midnight. Mostly cloudy. Lows in the lower 40s. For northern Lake Oahe, rest of today, northeast winds 10 to 20 miles per hour. Showers through the day. Slight chance of thunderstorms early in the afternoon. Cloudy. Highs in the mid-50s. Tonight, northwest winds around 10 miles per hour. Chance of showers in the evening. Patchy fog after midnight. Mostly cloudy. Lows in the lower 40s. Here are the weather conditions at 4 p.m. Central Daylight Time. Bismarck, rain and fog were reported. Temperature 52 degrees, relative humidity 93%. Wind east at 9 miles an hour. Pressure 29.86 inches and steady. Mendan, light rain was falling. 50 degrees, relative humidity 100%. Wind east at 12 miles an hour. Hazen, partly sunny. 57 degrees, relative humidity 72%. Wind north at 10 miles an hour. Harvey, cloudy. 54 degrees, relative humidity 87%. Wind southeast at 20 miles an hour, gusting to 25. Minot, cloudy. 60 degrees, relative humidity 72%. Wind northwest at 10 miles an hour. Dickinson, light rain was falling. 52 degrees, relative humidity 89%. Wind northwest at 8 miles an hour. Elsewhere around North Dakota, rain was falling, with a temperature of 55 at Fargo and 59 at Grand Forks. It was 59 at Garrison. At Williston, it was partly sunny, with a temperature of 60. At Jamestown, rain and fog were reported, with a temperature of 50. At Devil's Lake, rain and fog were reported, with a temperature of 53. In northern South Dakota, at Mobridge, rain and fog were reported, with a temperature of 51. At Aberdeen, rain and fog were reported, with a temperature of 53. In eastern Montana, at Glendive, it was mostly sunny, with a temperature of 66. At Miles City, it was partly sunny, with a temperature of 65. Once again, at Bismarck, the temperature was 52 degrees with rain and fog. The regional weather forecast from your National Weather Service office in Bismarck. Widespread showers with a few embedded thunderstorms are expected throughout much of the region today. Highs this afternoon will be in the 50s and 60s. A strong warm-up is expected through the holiday weekend, with highs on Memorial Day reaching the mid-80s to lower 90s. A few isolated showers or thunderstorms could develop Saturday afternoon, but the rest of the holiday weekend should remain dry. Here is the forecast for the Bismarck Mendon listening area. Rest of today, showers and a slight chance of thunderstorms. Cooler. Highs in the upper 50s. Temperature falling to around 50 late. Northeast winds around 10 miles per hour. Tonight, mostly cloudy. Showers in the evening. Patchy fog after midnight. Lows in the lower 40s. North winds 5 to 10 miles per hour, becoming northwest after midnight. Saturday, partly sunny in the morning then clearing. Patchy fog in the morning. Highs in the lower 70s. West winds 5 to 10 miles per hour. Saturday night, mostly clear. Lows in the mid-40s. South winds around 5 miles per hour. Sunday, sunny. Highs in the lower 80s. South winds around 10 miles per hour. Sunday night, partly cloudy in the evening then clearing. Lows in the lower 50s. Memorial Day, sunny. Highs in the lower 90s. Monday night, mostly clear. Lows in the upper 50s. Tuesday, sunny. Highs in the upper 80s.
Tuesday night, increasing clouds.

lows in the lower 60s. Wednesday, mostly sunny. Highs in the mid-80s. Wednesday night, increasing clouds. Lows in the upper 50s. Thursday, partly sunny. A slight chance of showers in the morning, then a chance of showers and a slight chance of thunderstorms in the afternoon. Highs in the lower 80s. Chance of rain 30%. For Western Lake Sakakawea, rest of today, northeast winds 10 to 15 miles per hour. Showers through the day. Slight chance of thunderstorms in the afternoon. Cloudy. Highs in the lower 60s. Tonight, northeast winds around 10 miles per hour in the evening becoming light, then becoming west around 10 miles per hour early in the morning. Slight chance of showers in the evening. Patchy fog after midnight. Mostly cloudy in the evening then becoming partly cloudy. Lows in the lower 40s. For Eastern Lake Sakakawea, rest of today, northeast winds 10 to 15 miles per hour. Showers through the day. Slight chance of thunderstorms in the afternoon. Cloudy. Highs in the upper 50s. Tonight, northeast winds 10 to 15 miles per hour in the evening becoming light. Showers likely in the evening. Patchy fog after midnight. Mostly cloudy. Lows in the lower 40s. For Northern Lake Oahe, rest of today, northeast winds 10 to 20 miles per hour. Showers through the day. Slight chance of thunderstorms early in the afternoon. Cloudy. Highs in the mid-50s. Tonight, northwest winds around 10 miles per hour. Chance of showers in the evening. Patchy fog after midnight. Mostly cloudy. Lows in the lower 40s. Here are the weather conditions at 4 p.m. Central Daylight Time. Bismarck, rain and fog were reported. Temperature 52 degrees, relative humidity 93%. Wind east at 9 miles an hour. Pressure 29.86 inches and steady. Mendan, light rain was falling. 50 degrees, relative humidity 100%. Wind east at 12 miles an hour. Hazen, cloudy. 57 degrees, relative humidity 72%. Wind north at 10 miles an hour. Harvey, cloudy. 54 degrees, relative humidity 87%. Wind southeast at 20 miles an hour, gusting to 25. Minot, cloudy. 60 degrees, relative humidity 72%. Wind northwest at 10 miles an hour. Dickinson, light rain was falling. 52 degrees, relative humidity 89%. Wind northwest at 8 miles an hour. Elsewhere around North Dakota, rain was falling, with a temperature of 55 at Fargo and 59 at Grand Forks. It was 59 at Garrison. At Williston, it was partly sunny, with a temperature of 60. At Jamestown, rain and fog were reported, with a temperature of 50. At Devil's Lake, rain and fog were reported, with a temperature of 53. In northern South Dakota, at Mobridge, rain and fog were reported, with a temperature of 51. At Aberdeen, rain and fog were reported, with a temperature of 53. In eastern Montana, at Glendive, it was mostly sunny, with a temperature of 66. At Mile City, it was partly sunny, with a temperature of 65. Once again, at Bismarck, the temperature was 52 degrees with rain and fog. The regional weather forecast from your National Weather Service office in Bismarck. Widespread showers with a few embedded thunderstorms are expected throughout much of the region today. Highs this afternoon will be in the 50s and 60s. A strong warm-up is expected through the holiday weekend, with highs on Memorial Day reaching the mid-80s to lower 90s. A few isolated showers or thunderstorms could develop Saturday afternoon, but the rest of the holiday weekend should remain dry. Here is the forecast for the Bismarck Minden listening area. Rest of today, showers and a slight chance of thunderstorms. Cooler. Highs in the upper 50s. Temperature falling to around 50 late. Northeast winds around 10 miles per hour. Tonight, mostly cloudy. Showers in the evening. Patchy fog after midnight. Lows in the lower 40s. North winds 5 to 10 miles per hour, becoming northwest after midnight. Saturday, partly sunny in the morning then clearing. Patchy fog in the morning. Highs in the

lower 70s. West winds 5 to 10 miles per hour. Saturday night, mostly clear. Lows in the mid-40s. South winds around 5 miles per hour. Sunday, sunny. Highs in the lower 80s. South winds around 10 miles per hour. Sunday night, partly cloudy in the evening then clearing. Lows in the lower 50s. Memorial Day, sunny. Highs in the lower 90s. Monday night, mostly clear. Lows in the upper 50s. Tuesday, sunny. Highs in the upper 80s. Tuesday night, increasing clouds. Lows in the lower 60s. Wednesday, mostly sunny. Highs in the mid-80s. Wednesday night, increasing clouds. Lows in the upper 50s. Thursday, partly sunny. A slight chance of showers in the morning, then a chance of showers and a slight chance of thunderstorms in the afternoon. Highs in the lower 80s. Chance of rain 30%. For Western Lake Sakakawea, rest of today, northeast winds 10 to 15 miles per hour. Showers through the day. Slight chance of thunderstorms in the afternoon. Cloudy. Highs in the lower 60s. Tonight, northeast winds around 10 miles per hour in the evening becoming light, then becoming west around 10 miles per hour early in the morning. Slight chance of showers in the evening. Patchy fog after midnight. Mostly cloudy in the evening then becoming partly cloudy. Lows in the lower 40s. For Eastern Lake Sakakawea, rest of today, northeast winds 10 to 15 miles per hour. Showers through the day. Slight chance of thunderstorms in the afternoon. Cloudy. Highs in the upper 50s. Tonight, northeast winds 10 to 15 miles per hour in the evening becoming light. Showers likely in the evening. Patchy fog after midnight. Mostly cloudy. Lows in the lower 40s. For Northern Lake Oahe, rest of today, northeast winds 10 to 20 miles per hour. Showers through the day. Slight chance of thunderstorms early in the afternoon. Cloudy. Highs in the mid-50s. Tonight, northwest winds around 10 miles per hour. Chance of showers in the evening. Patchy fog after midnight. Mostly cloudy. Lows in the lower 40s. Here are the weather conditions at 4 p.m. Central Daylight Time. Bismarck, rain and fog were reported. Temperature 52 degrees, relative humidity 93%. Wind east at 9 miles an hour. Pressure 29.86 inches and steady. Mandan, light rain was falling. 50 degrees, relative humidity 100%. Wind east at 12 miles an hour. Hazen, cloudy. 57 degrees, relative humidity 72%. Wind north at 10 miles an hour. Harvey, cloudy. 54 degrees, relative humidity 87%. Wind southeast at 20 miles an hour, gusting to 25. Minot, cloudy. 60 degrees, relative humidity 72%. Wind northwest at 10 miles an hour. Dickinson, light rain was falling. 52 degrees, relative humidity 89%. Wind northwest at 8 miles an hour. Elsewhere around North Dakota, rain was falling, with a temperature of 55 at Fargo and 59 at Grand Forks. It was 59 at Garrison. At Williston, it was partly sunny, with a temperature of 60. At Jamestown, rain and fog were reported, with a temperature of 50. At Devil's Lake, rain and fog were reported, with a temperature of 53. In northern South Dakota, at Mobridge, rain and fog were reported, with a temperature of 51. At Aberdeen, rain and fog were reported, with a temperature of 53. In eastern Montana, at Glendive, it was mostly sunny, with a temperature of 66. At Miles City, it was partly sunny, with a temperature of 65. Once again, at Bismarck, the temperature was 52 degrees with rain and fog. The regional weather forecast from your National Weather Service office in Bismarck. Widespread showers with a few embedded thunderstorms are expected throughout much of the region today. Highs this afternoon will be in the 50s and 60s. A strong warm-up is expected through the holiday weekend, with highs on Memorial Day reaching the mid-80s to lower 90s. A few isolated showers or thunderstorms could develop Saturday afternoon, but the rest of the holiday

south winds around 5 miles per hour. Sunday, sunny. Highs in the lower 80s. South winds around 10 miles per hour. Sunday night, partly cloudy in the evening then clearing. Lows in the lower 50s. Memorial Day, sunny. Highs in the lower 90s. Monday night, mostly clear. Lows in the upper 50s. Tuesday, sunny. Highs in the upper 80s. Tuesday night, increasing clouds. Lows in the lower 60s. Wednesday, mostly sunny. Highs in the mid-80s. Wednesday night, increasing clouds. Lows in the upper 50s. Thursday, partly sunny. A slight chance of showers in the morning, then a chance of showers and a slight chance of thunderstorms in the afternoon. Highs in the lower 80s. Chance of rain 30%. For Western Lake Sakakawea, rest of today, northeast winds 10 to 15 miles per hour. Showers through the day. Slight chance of thunderstorms in the afternoon. Cloudy. Highs in the lower 60s. Tonight, northeast winds around 10 miles per hour in the evening becoming light, then becoming west around 10 miles per hour early in the morning. Slight chance of showers in the evening. Patchy fog after midnight. Mostly cloudy in the evening then becoming partly cloudy. Lows in the lower 40s. For Eastern Lake Sakakawea, rest of today, northeast winds 10 to 15 miles per hour. Showers through the day. Slight chance of thunderstorms in the afternoon. Cloudy. Highs in the upper 50s. Tonight, northeast winds 10 to 15 miles per hour in the evening becoming light. Showers likely in the evening. Patchy fog after midnight. Mostly cloudy. Lows in the lower 40s. For Northern Lake Oahe, rest of today, northeast winds 10 to 20 miles per hour. Showers through the day. Slight chance of thunderstorms early in the afternoon. Cloudy. Highs in the mid-50s. Tonight, northwest winds around 10 miles per hour. Chance of showers in the evening. Patchy fog after midnight. Mostly cloudy. Lows in the lower 40s. Here are the weather conditions at 4 p.m. Central Daylight Time. Bismarck, rain and fog were reported. Temperature 52 degrees, relative humidity 93%. Wind east at 9 miles an hour. Pressure 29.86 inches and steady. Mendham, light rain was falling. 50 degrees, relative humidity 100%. Wind east at 12 miles an hour. Hazen, cloudy. 57 degrees, relative humidity 72%. Wind north at 10 miles an hour. Harvey, cloudy. 54 degrees, relative humidity 87%. Wind southeast at 20 miles an hour, gusting to 25. Minot, cloudy. 60 degrees, relative humidity 72%. Wind northwest at 10 miles an hour. Dickinson, light rain was falling. 52 degrees, relative humidity 89%. Wind northwest at 8 miles an hour. Elsewhere around North Dakota, rain was falling, with a temperature of 55 at Fargo and 59 at Grand Forks. It was 59 at Garrison. At Williston, it was partly sunny, with a temperature of 60. At Jamestown, rain and fog were reported, with a temperature of 50. At Devil's Lake, rain and fog were reported, with a temperature of 53. In northern South Dakota, at Mobridge, rain and fog were reported, with a temperature of 51. At Aberdeen, rain and fog were reported, with a temperature of 53. In eastern Montana, at Glendive, it was mostly sunny, with a temperature of 66. At Miles City, it was partly sunny, with a temperature of 65. Once again, at Bismarck, the temperature was 52 degrees with rain and fog. The regional weather forecast from your National Weather Service office in Bismarck. Widespread showers with a few embedded thunderstorms are expected throughout much of the region today. Highs this afternoon will be in the 50s and 60s. A strong warm-up is expected through the holiday weekend, with highs on Memorial Day reaching the mid-80s to lower 90s. A few isolated showers or thunderstorms could develop Saturday afternoon, but the rest of the holiday weekend should remain dry. Here is the forecast for the Bismarck-Minden listening area. Rest of today, showers

a slight chance of thunderstorms. Cooler. Highs in the upper 50s. Temperature falling to around 50 late. Northeast winds around 10 miles per hour. Tonight, mostly cloudy. Showers in the evening. Patchy fog after midnight. Lows in the lower 40s. North winds 5 to 10 miles per hour, becoming northwest after midnight. Saturday, partly sunny in the morning then clearing. Patchy fog in the morning. Highs in the lower 70s. West winds 5 to 10 miles per hour. Saturday night, mostly clear. Lows in the mid 40s. South winds around 5 miles per hour. Sunday, sunny. Highs in the lower 80s. South winds around 10 miles per hour. Sunday night, partly cloudy in the evening then clearing. Lows in the lower 50s. Memorial Day, sunny. Highs in the lower 90s. Monday night, mostly clear. Lows in the upper 50s. Tuesday, sunny. Highs in the upper 80s. Tuesday night, increasing clouds. Lows in the lower 60s. Wednesday, mostly sunny. Highs in the mid-80s. Wednesday night, increasing clouds. Lows in the upper 50s. Thursday, partly sunny. A slight chance of showers in the morning, then a chance of showers and a slight chance of thunderstorms in the afternoon. Highs in the lower 80s. Chance of rain 30%. 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Providing weather information 24 hours a day from your National Weather Service office in Bismarck. For Western Lake Sakakawea, rest of today, northeast winds 10 to 15 miles per hour. Showers through the day. Slight chance of thunderstorms in the afternoon. Cloudy. Highs in the lower 60s. Tonight, northeast winds around 10 miles per hour in the evening becoming light, then becoming west around 10 miles per hour early in the morning. Slight chance of showers in the evening. Patchy fog after midnight. Mostly cloudy in the evening then becoming partly cloudy. Lows in the lower 40s. For Eastern Lake Sakakawea, rest of today, northeast winds 10 to 15 miles per hour. Showers through the day. Slight chance of thunderstorms in the afternoon. Cloudy. Highs in the upper 50s. Tonight, northeast winds 10 to 15 miles per hour in the evening becoming light. Showers likely in the evening. Patchy fog after midnight. Mostly cloudy. Lows in the lower 40s. For northern Lake Oahe, rest of today, northeast winds 10 to 20 miles per hour. Showers through the day. Slight chance of thunderstorms early in the afternoon. Cloudy. Highs in the mid-50s. Tonight, northwest winds around 10 miles per hour. Chance of showers in the evening. Patchy fog after midnight. Mostly cloudy. Lows in the lower 40s. For Western Lake Sakakawea, tonight, northeast winds around 10 miles per hour in the evening becoming light, then becoming west around 10 miles per hour early in the morning. Slight chance of showers in the evening. Patchy fog after midnight. Mostly cloudy in the evening then becoming partly cloudy. Lows in the lower 40s. Saturday, west winds 10 to 15 miles per hour. Patchy fog early in the morning. Sunny. Highs in the lower 70s. For Eastern Lake Sakakawea, tonight, northeast winds around 10 miles per hour in the evening becoming light. Showers likely in the evening. Patchy fog after midnight. Mostly cloudy. Lows in the lower 40s. Saturday, west winds 10 to 15 miles per hour. Patchy fog early in the morning. Partly sunny in the morning then clearing. Highs around 70. For northern Lake Oahe, tonight, northwest winds around 10 miles per hour. Chance of showers in the evening. Patchy fog after midnight. Mostly cloudy. Lows in the lower 40s. Saturday, west winds around 10, northwest winds around 10 miles per hour. Chance of showers in the evening. Patchy fog after midnight. Mostly cloudy. Lows in the lower 40s. Saturday, west winds around 10 miles per hour. Patchy fog early in the morning. Partly sunny in the morning then clear.

highs in the lower 70s. Here are the weather conditions at 4 p.m. Central Daylight Time. Bismarck, rain and fog were reported. Temperature 52 degrees, relative humidity 93%. Wind east at 9 miles an hour. Pressure 29.86 inches and steady. Mendham, light rain was falling. 50 degrees, relative humidity 100%. Wind east at 12 miles an hour. Hazen, cloudy. 57 degrees, relative humidity 72%. Wind north at 10 miles an hour. Harvey, cloudy. 54 degrees, relative humidity 87%. Wind southeast at 20 miles an hour, gusting to 25. Minot, cloudy. 60 degrees, relative humidity 72%. Wind northwest at 10 miles an hour. Dickinson, light rain was falling. 52 degrees, relative humidity 89%. Wind northwest at 8 miles an hour. Elsewhere around North Dakota, rain was falling, with a temperature of 55 at Fargo and 59 at Grand Forks. It was 59 at Garrison. At Williston, it was partly sunny, with a temperature of 60. At Jamestown, rain and fog were reported, with a temperature of 50. At Devil's Lake, rain and fog were reported, with a temperature of 53. In northern South Dakota, at Mobridge, rain and fog were reported, with a temperature of 51. At Aberdeen, rain and fog were reported, with a temperature of 53. In eastern Montana, at Glendive, it was mostly sunny, with a temperature of 66. At Mile City, it was partly sunny, with a temperature of 65. Once again, at Bismarck, the temperature was 52 degrees with rain and fog. The regional weather forecast from your National Weather Service office in Bismarck. Widespread showers with a few embedded thunderstorms are expected throughout much of the region today. Highs this afternoon will be in the 50s and 60s. A strong warm-up is expected through the holiday weekend, with highs on Memorial Day reaching the mid-80s to lower 90s. A few isolated showers or thunderstorms could develop Saturday afternoon, but the rest of the holiday weekend should remain dry. Here is the forecast for the Bismarck Mendham listening area. Rest of today, showers and a slight chance of thunderstorms. Cooler. Highs in the upper 50s. Temperature falling to around 50 late. Northeast winds around 10 miles per hour. Tonight, mostly cloudy. Showers in the evening. Patchy fog after midnight. Lows in the lower 40s. North winds 5 to 10 miles per hour, becoming northwest after midnight. Saturday, partly sunny in the morning then clearing. Patchy fog in the morning. Highs in the lower 70s. West winds 5 to 10 miles per hour. Saturday night, mostly clear. Lows in the mid 40s. South winds around 5 miles per hour. Sunday, sunny. Highs in the lower 80s. South winds around 10 miles per hour. Sunday night, partly cloudy in the evening then clearing. Lows in the lower 50s. Memorial Day, sunny. Highs in the lower 90s. Monday night, mostly clear. Lows in the upper 50s. Tuesday, sunny. Highs in the upper 80s. Tuesday night, increasing clouds. Lows in the lower 60s. Wednesday, mostly sunny. Highs in the mid-80s. Wednesday night, increasing clouds. Lows in the upper 50s. Thursday, partly sunny. A slight chance of showers in the morning, then a chance of showers and a slight chance of thunderstorms in the afternoon. Highs in the lower 80s. Chance of rain 30%. Here is the forecast for the Bismarck Mendham listening area. Rest of today, showers and a slight chance of thunderstorms. Cooler. Highs in the upper 50s. Temperature falling to around 50 late. East winds 5 to 10 miles per hour. Tonight, mostly cloudy. Showers in the evening. Patchy fog after midnight. Lows in the lower 40s. North winds around 5 miles per hour, becoming northwest after midnight. Saturday, partly sunny in the morning then clearing. Patchy fog in the morning. Highs in the lower 70s. West winds 5 to 10 miles per hour. Saturday night, mostly clear. Lows in the mid 40s.

south winds around 5 miles per hour. Sunday, sunny. Highs in the lower 80s. South winds around 10 miles per hour. Sunday night, partly cloudy in the evening then clearing. Lows in the lower 50s. Memorial Day, sunny. Highs in the lower 90s. Monday night, mostly clear. Lows in the upper 50s. Tuesday, sunny. Highs in the upper 80s. Tuesday night, increasing clouds. Lows in the lower 60s. Wednesday, mostly sunny. Highs in the mid 80s. Wednesday night, increasing clouds. Lows in the upper 50s. Thursday, partly sunny. A slight chance of showers in the morning, then a chance of showers and a slight chance of thunderstorms in the afternoon. Highs in the lower 80s. Chance of rain 30%. For Western Lake Sakakawea, tonight, northeast winds around 10 miles per hour in the evening becoming light, then becoming west around 10 miles per hour early in the morning. Slight chance of showers in the evening. Patchy fog after midnight. Mostly cloudy in the evening then becoming partly cloudy. Lows in the lower 40s. Saturday, west winds 10 to 15 miles per hour. Patchy fog early in the morning. Sunny. Highs in the lower 70s. For Eastern Lake Sakakawea, tonight, northeast winds around 10 miles per hour in the evening becoming light. Showers likely in the evening. Patchy fog after midnight. Mostly cloudy. Lows in the lower 40s. Saturday, west winds 10 to 15 miles per hour. Patchy fog early in the morning. Partly sunny in the morning then clearing. Highs around 70. For Northern Lake Oahe, tonight, northwest winds around 10 miles per hour. Chance of showers in the evening. Patchy fog after midnight. Mostly cloudy. Lows in the lower 40s. Saturday, west winds around 10 miles per hour. Patchy fog early in the morning. Partly sunny in the morning then clearing. Highs in the lower 70s. Here are the weather conditions at 4 p.m. Central Daylight Time. Bismarck, rain and fog were reported. Temperature 52 degrees, relative humidity 93%. Wind east at 9 miles an hour. Pressure 29.86 inches and steady. Mendham, light rain was falling. 50 degrees, relative humidity 100%. Wind east at 12 miles an hour. Hazen, cloudy. 57 degrees. Relative humidity 72%. Wind north at 10 miles an hour. Harvey, cloudy. 54 degrees, relative humidity 87%. Wind southeast at 20 miles an hour, gusting to 25. Minot, cloudy. 60 degrees, relative humidity 72%. Wind northwest at 10 miles an hour. Dickinson, light rain was falling. 52 degrees, relative humidity 89%. Wind northwest at 8 miles an hour. Elsewhere around North Dakota, rain was falling, with a temperature of 55 at Fargo and 59 at Grand Forks. It was 59 at Garrison. At Williston, it was partly sunny, with a temperature of 60. At Jamestown, rain and fog were reported, with a temperature of 50. At Devil's Lake, rain and fog were reported, with a temperature of 53. In northern South Dakota, at Mobridge, rain and fog were reported, with a temperature of 51. At Aberdeen, rain and fog were reported, with a temperature of 53. In eastern Montana, at Glendive, it was mostly sunny, with a temperature of 66. At Miles City, it was partly sunny, with a temperature of 65. Once again, at Bismarck, the temperature was 52 degrees with rain and fog. The regional weather forecast from your National Weather Service office in Bismarck. Widespread showers with a few embedded thunderstorms are expected throughout much of the region today. Highs this afternoon will be in the 50s and 60s. A strong warm-up is expected through the holiday weekend, with highs on Memorial Day reaching the mid-80s to lower 90s. A few isolated showers or thunderstorms could develop Saturday afternoon, but the rest of the holiday weekend should remain dry. Here is the forecast for the Bismarck Main and listening area. West of today, showers and a slight chance of thunderstorms. Cooler. Highs in the upper 50s. Temperature falling to around 50.

5 to 10 miles per hour. Tonight, mostly cloudy. Showers in the evening. Patchy fog after midnight. Lows in the lower 40s. North winds around 5 miles per hour, becoming northwest after midnight. Saturday, partly sunny in the morning and clearing. Patchy fog in the morning. Highs in the lower 70s. West winds 5 to 10 miles per hour. Saturday night, mostly clear. Lows in the mid 40s. South winds around 5 miles per hour. Sunday, sunny. Highs in the lower 80s. South winds around 10 miles per hour. Sunday night, partly cloudy in the evening then clearing. Lows in the lower 50s. Memorial Day, sunny. Highs in the lower 90s. Monday night, mostly clear. Lows in the upper 50s. Tuesday, sunny. Highs in the upper 80s. Tuesday night, increasing clouds. Lows in the lower 60s. Wednesday, mostly sunny. Highs in the mid 80s. Wednesday night, increasing clouds. Lows in the upper 50s. Thursday, partly sunny. A slight chance of showers in the morning, then a chance of showers and a slight chance of thunderstorms in the afternoon. Highs in the lower 80s. Chance of rain 30%. For Western Lake Sakakawea, tonight, northeast winds around 10 miles per hour in the evening becoming light, then becoming west around 10 miles per hour early in the morning. Slight chance of showers in the evening. Patchy fog after midnight. Mostly cloudy in the evening then becoming partly cloudy. Lows in the lower 40s. Saturday, west winds 10 to 15 miles per hour. Patchy fog early in the morning. Sunny. Highs in the lower 70s. For Eastern Lake Sakakawea, tonight, northeast winds around 10 miles per hour in the evening becoming light. Showers likely in the evening. Patchy fog after midnight. Mostly cloudy. Lows in the lower 40s. Saturday, west winds 10 to 15 miles per hour. Patchy fog early in the morning. Partly sunny in the morning then clearing. Highs around 70. For Northern Lake Oahe, tonight, northwest winds around 10 miles per hour. Chance of showers in the evening. Patchy fog after midnight. Mostly cloudy. Lows in the lower 40s. Saturday, west winds around 10 miles per hour. Patchy fog early in the morning. Partly sunny in the morning then clearing. Highs in the lower 70s. Here are the weather conditions at 4 p.m. Central Daylight Time. Bismarck, rain and fog were reported. Temperature 52 degrees, relative humidity 93%. Wind east at 9 miles an hour. Pressure 29.86 inches and steady. Mandan, light rain was falling. 50 degrees, relative humidity 100%. Wind east at 12 miles an hour. Hazen, cloudy. 57 degrees, relative humidity 72%. Wind north at 10 miles an hour. Harvey, cloudy. 54 degrees, relative humidity 87%. Wind southeast at 20 miles an hour, gusting to 25. Minot, cloudy. 60 degrees, relative humidity 72%. Wind northwest at 10 miles an hour. Dickinson, light rain was falling. 52 degrees, relative humidity 89%. Wind northwest at 8 miles an hour. Elsewhere around North Dakota, rain was falling, with a temperature of 55 at Fargo and 59 at Grand Forks. It was 59 at Garrison. At Williston, it was partly sunny, with a temperature of 60. At Jamestown, rain and fog were reported, with a temperature of 50. At Devil's Lake, rain and fog were reported, with a temperature of 53. In northern South Dakota, at Mobridge, rain and fog were reported, with a temperature of 51. At Aberdeen, rain and fog were reported, with a temperature of 53. In eastern Montana, at Glendive, it was mostly sunny, with a temperature of 66. At Miles City, it was partly sunny, with a temperature of 65. Once again, at Bismarck, the temperature was 52 degrees with rain and fog. The regional weather forecast from your National Weather Service office in Bismarck. Widespread showers with a few embedded thunderstorms are expected throughout much of the region.

Houston today. Highs this afternoon will be in the 50s and 60s. A strong warm-up is expected through the holiday weekend, with highs on Memorial Day reaching the mid-80s to low 90s. A few isolated showers or thunderstorms could develop Saturday afternoon, but the rest of the holiday weekend should remain dry. Here is the forecast for the Bismarck Mound and listening area. Rest of today, showers and a slight chance of thunderstorms. Cooler. Highs in the upper 50s. Temperature falling to around 50 late. East winds 5 to 10 miles per hour. Tonight, mostly cloudy. Showers in the evening. Patchy fog after midnight. Lows in the lower 40s. North winds around 5 miles per hour, becoming northwest after midnight. Saturday, partly sunny in the morning then clearing. Patchy fog in the morning. Highs in the lower 70s. West winds 5 to 10 miles per hour. Saturday night, mostly clear. Lows in the mid-40s. South winds around 5 miles per hour. Sunday, sunny. Highs in the lower 80s. South winds around 10 miles per hour. Sunday night, partly cloudy in the evening then clearing. Lows in the lower 50s. Memorial Day, sunny. Highs in the lower 90s. Monday night, mostly clear. Lows in the upper 50s. Tuesday, sunny. Highs in the upper 80s. Tuesday night, increasing clouds. Lows in the lower 60s. Wednesday, mostly sunny. Highs in the mid-80s. Wednesday night, increasing clouds. Lows in the upper 50s. Thursday, partly sunny. A slight chance of showers in the morning, then a chance of showers and a slight chance of thunderstorms in the afternoon. Highs in the lower 80s. Chance of rain 30%. For Western Lake Secaucawea, tonight, northeast winds around 10 miles per hour in the evening becoming light, then becoming west around 10 miles per hour early in the morning. Slight chance of showers in the evening. Patchy fog after midnight. Mostly cloudy in the evening then becoming partly cloudy. Lows in the lower 40s. Saturday, west winds 10 to 15 miles per hour. Patchy fog early in the morning. Sunny. Highs in the lower 70s. For Eastern Lake Secaucawea, tonight, northeast winds around 10 miles per hour in the evening becoming light. Showers likely in the evening. Patchy fog after midnight. Mostly cloudy. Lows in the lower 40s. Saturday, west winds 10 to 15 miles per hour. Patchy fog early in the morning. Partly sunny in the morning then clearing. Highs around 70. For Northern Lake Oahe, tonight, northwest winds around 10 miles per hour. Chance of showers in the evening. Patchy fog after midnight. Mostly cloudy. Lows in the lower 40s. Saturday, west winds around 10 miles per hour. Patchy fog early in the morning. Partly sunny in the morning then clearing. Highs in the lower 70s. Here are the weather conditions at 4 p.m. Central Daylight Time. Bismarck, rain and fog were reported. Temperature 52 degrees, relative humidity 93%. Wind east at 9 miles an hour. Pressure 29.86 inches and steady. Mandan, light rain was falling. 50 degrees, relative humidity 100%. Wind east at 12 miles an hour. Hazen, cloudy. 57 degrees, relative humidity 72%. Wind north at 10 miles an hour. Harvey, cloudy. 54 degrees, relative humidity 87%. Wind southeast at 20 miles an hour, gusting to 25. Minot, cloudy. 60 degrees, relative humidity 72%. Wind northwest at 10 miles an hour. Dickinson, light rain was falling. 52 degrees, relative humidity 89%. Wind northwest at 8 miles an hour. Elsewhere around North Dakota, rain was falling, with a temperature of 55 at Fargo and 59 at Grand Forks. It was 59 at Garrison. At Williston, it was partly sunny, with a temperature of 60. At Jamestown, rain and fog were reported, with a temperature of 50. At Devil's Lake, rain and fog were reported, with a temperature of 53. In northern South Dakota, at Mobridge, rain and fog were reported.

temperature of 51. At Aberdeen, rain and fog were reported with a temperature of 53. In eastern Montana, in Glendive, it was mostly sunny with a temperature of 66. At Miles City, it was partly sunny with a temperature of 65. Once again, at Bismarck, the temperature was 52 degrees with rain and fog. The regional weather forecast from your National Weather Service office in Bismarck. Widespread showers with a few embedded thunderstorms are expected throughout much of the region today. Highs this afternoon will be in the 50s and 60s. A strong warm-up is expected through the holiday weekend, with highs on Memorial Day reaching the mid-80s to lower 90s. A few isolated showers or thunderstorms could develop Saturday afternoon, but the rest of the holiday weekend should remain dry. Here is the forecast for the Bismarck, Minden, and listening area. West of today, showers and a slight chance of thunderstorms. Cooler. Highs in the upper 50s. Temperature falling to around 50 late. East winds 5 to 10 miles per hour. Tonight, mostly cloudy. Showers in the evening. Patchy fog after midnight. Lows in the lower 40s. North winds around 5 miles per hour, becoming northwest after midnight. Saturday, partly sunny in the morning, then clearing. Patchy fog in the morning. Highs in the lower 70s. West winds 5 to 10 miles per hour. Saturday night, mostly clear. Lows in the mid-40s. South winds around 5 miles per hour. Sunday, sunny. Highs in the lower 80s. South winds around 10 miles per hour. Sunday night, partly cloudy in the evening, then clearing. Lows in the lower 50s. Memorial Day, sunny. Highs in the lower 90s. Monday night, mostly clear. Lows in the upper 50s. Tuesday, sunny. Highs in the upper 80s. Tuesday night, increasing clouds. Lows in the lower 60s. Wednesday, mostly sunny. Highs in the mid-80s. Wednesday night, increasing clouds. Lows in the upper 50s. Thursday, partly sunny. A slight chance of showers in the morning, then a chance of showers and a slight chance of thunderstorms in the afternoon. Highs in the lower 80s. Chance of rain 30%. For Western Lake Secaucawea, tonight, northeast winds around 10 miles per hour in the evening becoming light, then becoming west around 10 miles per hour early in the morning. Slight chance of showers in the evening. Patchy fog after midnight. Mostly cloudy in the evening, then becoming partly cloudy. Lows in the lower 40s. Saturday, west winds 10 to 15 miles per hour. Patchy fog early in the morning. Sunny. Highs in the lower 70s. For Eastern Lake Secaucawea, tonight, northeast winds around 10 miles per hour in the evening becoming light. Showers likely in the evening. Patchy fog after midnight. Mostly cloudy. Lows in the lower 40s. Saturday, west winds 10 to 15 miles per hour. Patchy fog early in the morning. Partly sunny in the morning, then clearing. Highs around 70. For Northern Lake Oahe, tonight, northwest winds around 10 miles per hour. Chance of showers in the evening. Patchy fog after midnight. Mostly cloudy. Lows in the lower 40s. Saturday, west winds around 10 miles per hour. Patchy fog early in the morning. Partly sunny in the morning, then clearing. Highs in the lower 70s. Here are the weather conditions at 4 p.m. Central Daylight Time. Bismarck, rain and fog were reported. Temperature 52 degrees, relative humidity 93%. Wind east at 9 miles an hour. Pressure 29.86 inches and steady. Minden, light rain was falling. 50 degrees, relative humidity 100%. Wind east at 12 miles an hour. Hazen, cloudy. 57 degrees, relative humidity 72%. Wind north at 10 miles an hour. Harvey, cloudy. 54 degrees, relative humidity 87%. Wind southeast at 20 miles an hour, gusting to 25. Minot, cloudy. 60 degrees, relative humidity 72%. Wind northwest at 10 miles an hour. Dickinson, light rain was falling. 52 degrees, relative
relative humidity 89%. Wind northwest at 8 miles an hour. Elsewhere around North Dakota, rain was falling, with a temperature of 55 at Fargo and 59 at Grand Forks. It was 59 at Garrison. At Williston, it was partly sunny, with a temperature of 60. At Jamestown, rain and fog were reported, with a temperature of 50. At Devil's Lake, rain and fog were reported, with a temperature of 53. In northern South Dakota, at Mobridge, rain and fog were reported, with a temperature of 51. At Aberdeen, rain and fog were reported, with a temperature of 53. In eastern Montana, in Glendive, it was mostly sunny, with a temperature of 66. At Mile City, it was partly sunny, with a temperature of 65. Once again, at Bismarck, the temperature was 52 degrees with rain and fog. The regional weather forecast from your National Weather Service office in Bismarck. Widespread showers with a few embedded thunderstorms are expected throughout much of the region today. Highs this afternoon will be in the 50s and 60s. A strong warm-up is expected through the holiday weekend, with highs on Memorial Day reaching the mid-80s to lower 90s. A few isolated showers or thunderstorms could develop Saturday afternoon, but the rest of the holiday weekend should remain dry. Here is the forecast for the Bismarck, Mend, and listening area. West of today, showers and a slight chance of thunderstorms. Cooler. Highs in the upper 50s. Temperature falling to around 50 late. East winds 5 to 10 miles per hour. Tonight, mostly cloudy. Showers in the evening. Patchy fog after midnight. Lows in the lower 40s. North winds around 5 miles per hour, becoming northwest after midnight. Saturday, partly sunny in the morning and clearing. Patchy fog in the morning. Highs in the lower 70s. West winds 5 to 10 miles per hour. Saturday night, mostly clear. Lows in the mid-40s. South winds around 5 miles per hour. Sunday, sunny. Highs in the lower 80s. South winds around 10 miles per hour. Sunday night, partly cloudy in the evening then clearing. Lows in the lower 50s. Memorial Day, sunny. Highs in the lower 90s. Monday night, mostly clear. Lows in the upper 50s. Tuesday, sunny. Highs in the upper 80s. Tuesday night, increasing clouds. Lows in the lower 60s. Wednesday, mostly sunny. Highs in the mid-80s. Wednesday night, increasing clouds. Lows in the upper 50s. Thursday, partly sunny. A slight chance of showers in the morning, then a chance of showers and a slight chance of thunderstorms in the afternoon. Highs in the lower 80s. Chance of rain 30%. 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Providing weather information 24 hours a day from your National Weather Service office in Bismarck. For Western Lake Sakakawea, tonight, northeast winds around 10 miles per hour in the evening becoming light, then becoming west around 10 miles per hour early in the morning. Slight chance of showers in the evening. Patchy fog after midnight. Mostly cloudy in the evening, then becoming partly cloudy. Lows in the lower 40s. Saturday, west winds 10 to 15 miles per hour. Patchy fog early in the morning. Sunny. Highs in the lower 70s. For eastern Lake Sakakawea, tonight, northeast winds around 10 miles per hour in the evening becoming light. Showers likely in the evening. Patchy fog after midnight. Mostly cloudy. Lows in the lower 40s. Saturday, west winds 10 to 15 miles per hour. Patchy fog early in the morning. Partly sunny in the morning then clearing. Highs around 70. For northern Lake Oahe, tonight, northwest winds around 10 miles per hour. Chance of showers in the evening. Patchy fog after midnight. Mostly cloudy. Lows in the lower 40s. Saturday, west winds around 10 miles per hour. Patchy fog early in the morning. Partly sunny in the morning then clearing. Highs in the lower 70s. Here are the weather conditions at 5 p.m. Central Daylight.

10%. Wind is at 13 miles an hour. Pressure 29.86 inches and steady. Then, light rain was falling. 50 degrees. Relative humidity 100%. Wind is at 8 miles an hour. Hazel, cloudy. 59 degrees. Relative humidity 63%. Wind north at 10 miles an hour. Harvey, fog was reported. 50 degrees. Relative humidity 100%. Wind is at 16 miles an hour. Minot, cloudy. 60 degrees. Relative humidity 69%. Wind northwest at 9 miles an hour. Dickinson, cloudy. 52 degrees. Relative humidity 86%. Wind north at 13 miles an hour. Elsewhere around North Dakota and Grand Forks, rain was falling with a temperature of 55. It was 55 at Garrison. At Williston, it was partly sunny with a temperature of 59. At Jamestown, rain and fog were reported with a temperature of 50. At Fargo, rain and fog were reported with a temperature of 53. At Devil's Lake, rain and fog were reported with a temperature of 52. In northern South Dakota, at Aberdeen, rain was falling with a temperature of 55. At Mobridge, rain and fog were reported with a temperature of 51. In eastern Montana, at Mile City, it was mostly sunny with a temperature of 68. In Glendive, it was cloudy with a temperature of 66. Once again, at Bismarck, the temperature was 50 degrees with light rain and fog. The regional weather forecast from your National Weather Service office in Bismarck. Widespread showers with a few embedded thunderstorms are expected throughout much of the region today. Highs this afternoon will be in the 50s and 60s. A strong warm-up is expected through the holiday weekend, with highs on Memorial Day reaching the mid-80s to lower 90s. A few isolated showers or thunderstorms could develop Saturday afternoon, but the rest of the holiday weekend should remain dry. Here is the forecast for the Bismarck, Min, and listening area. West of today, showers and a slight chance of thunderstorms. Cooler. Highs in the upper 50s. Temperature falling to around 58. East winds 5 to 10 miles per hour. Tonight, mostly cloudy. Showers in the evening. Patchy fog after midnight. Lows in the lower 40s. North winds around 5 miles per hour, becoming northwest after midnight. Saturday, partly sunny in the morning and clearing. Patchy fog in the morning. Highs in the lower 70s. West winds 5 to 10 miles per hour. Saturday night, mostly clear. Lows in the mid-40s. South winds around 5 miles per hour. Sunday, sunny. Highs in the lower 80s. South winds around 10 miles per hour. Sunday night, partly cloudy in the evening and clearing. Lows in the lower 50s. Memorial Day, sunny. Highs in the lower 90s. Monday night, mostly clear. Lows in the upper 50s. Tuesday, sunny. Highs in the upper 80s. Tuesday night, increasing clouds. Lows in the lower 60s. Wednesday, mostly sunny. Highs in the mid-80s. Wednesday night, increasing clouds. Lows in the upper 50s. Thursday, partly sunny. A slight chance of showers in the morning, then a chance of showers and a slight chance of thunderstorms in the afternoon. Highs in the lower 80s. Chance of rain 30%. For Western Lake Secaucawea, tonight, northeast winds around 10 miles per hour in the evening becoming light, then becoming west around 10 miles per hour early in the morning. Slight chance of showers in the evening. Patchy fog after midnight. Mostly cloudy in the evening and becoming partly cloudy. Lows in the lower 40s. Saturday, west winds 10 to 15 miles per hour. Patchy fog early in the morning. Sunny. Highs in the lower 70s. For eastern Lake Secaucawea, tonight, northeast winds around 10 miles per hour in the evening becoming light. Showers likely in the evening. Patchy fog after midnight. Mostly cloudy. Lows in the lower 40s. Saturday, west winds 10 to 15 miles per hour. Patchy fog early in the morning. Partly sunny in the morning and clearing. Highs around 70. For northern Lake

fog early in the morning. Partly sunny in the morning and clearing. Highs in the lower 70s. Here are the weather conditions at 5 p.m. Central Daylight Time. Bismarck, light rain and fog were reported. Temperature 50 degrees, relative humidity 93%. Wind is at 13 miles an hour. Pressure 29.86 inches and steady. Then, light rain was falling. 50 degrees, relative humidity 100%. Wind is at 8 miles an hour. Hazel, cloudy. 59 degrees, relative humidity 63%. Wind north at 10 miles an hour. Harvey, fog was reported. 50 degrees, relative humidity 100%. Wind east at 16 miles an hour. Minot, cloudy. 60 degrees, relative humidity 69%. Wind northwest at 9 miles an hour. Dickinson, cloudy. 52 degrees, relative humidity 86%. Wind north at 13 miles an hour. Elsewhere around North Dakota, at Grand Forks, rain was falling with a temperature of 55. It was 55 at Garrison. At Williston, it was partly sunny with a temperature of 59. At Jamestown, rain and fog were reported with a temperature of 50. At Fargo, rain and fog were reported with a temperature of 53. At Devil's Lake, rain and fog were reported with a temperature of 52. In northern South Dakota, at Aberdeen, rain was falling with a temperature of 55. At Mobridge, rain and fog were reported with a temperature of 51. In eastern Montana, at Mile City, it was mostly sunny with a temperature of 68. In Glendive, it was cloudy with a temperature of 66. Once again, at Bismarck, the temperature was 50 degrees with light rain and fog. The regional weather forecast from your National Weather Service office in Bismarck. Widespread showers with a few embedded thunderstorms are expected throughout much of the region today. Highs this afternoon will be in the 50s and 60s. A strong warm-up is expected through the holiday weekend, with highs on Memorial Day reaching the mid-80s to lower 90s. A few isolated showers or thunderstorms could develop Saturday afternoon, but the rest of the holiday weekend should remain dry. Here is the forecast for the Bismarck, Maine, and listening area. West of today, showers and a slight chance of thunderstorms. Cooler. Highs in the upper 50s. Temperature falling to around 58. East wind 5 to 10 miles per hour. Tonight, mostly cloudy. Showers in the evening. Patchy fog after midnight. Lows in the lower 40s. North winds around 5 miles per hour, becoming northwest after midnight. Saturday, partly sunny in the morning and clearing. Patchy fog in the morning. Highs in the lower 70s. West winds 5 to 10 miles per hour. Saturday night, mostly clear. Lows in the mid-40s. South winds around 5 miles per hour. Sunday, sunny. Highs in the lower 80s. South winds around 10 miles per hour. Sunday night, partly cloudy in the evening and clearing. Lows in the lower 50s. Memorial Day, sunny. Highs in the lower 90s. Monday night, mostly clear. Lows in the upper 50s. Tuesday, sunny. Highs in the upper 80s. Tuesday night, increasing clouds. Lows in the lower 60s. Wednesday, mostly sunny. Highs in the mid-80s. Wednesday night, increasing clouds. Lows in the upper 50s. Thursday, partly sunny. A slight chance of showers in the morning, then a chance of showers and a slight chance of thunderstorms in the afternoon. Highs in the lower 80s. Chance of rain 30%. For Western Lake Secaucalea, tonight, northeast winds around 10 miles per hour in the evening becoming light, then becoming west around 10 miles per hour early in the morning. Slight chance of showers in the evening. Patchy fog after midnight. Mostly cloudy in the evening and becoming partly cloudy. Lows in the lower 40s. Saturday, west winds 10 to 15 miles per hour. Patchy fog early in the morning. Sunny. Highs in the lower 70s. For eastern Lake Secaucalea, tonight, northeast winds around 10 miles per hour in the evening becoming light. Showers likely in the evening. Patchy
patchy fog after midnight. Mostly cloudy. Lows in the lower 40s. Saturday, west winds 10 to 15 miles per hour. Patchy fog early in the morning. Partly sunny in the morning and clearing. Highs around 70. For northern Lake Oahe, tonight, northwest winds around 10 miles per hour. Chance of showers in the evening. Patchy fog after midnight. Mostly cloudy. Lows in the lower 40s. Saturday, west winds around 10 miles per hour. Patchy fog early in the morning. Partly sunny in the morning and clearing. Highs in the lower 70s. Here are the weather conditions at 5 p.m. Central Daylight Time. Bismarck, light rain and fog were reported. Temperature 50 degrees. Relative humidity 93%. Wind at 13 miles an hour. Pressure 29.86 inches and steady. Then, light rain was falling. 60 degrees. Relative humidity 100%. Wind at 8 miles an hour. Hazen, cloudy. 59 degrees. Relative humidity 63%. Wind north at 10 miles an hour. Harvey, fog was reported. 60 degrees. Relative humidity 100%. Wind at 16 miles an hour. Minot, cloudy. 60 degrees. Relative humidity 69%. Wind northwest at 9 miles an hour. Dickinson, cloudy. 62 degrees. Relative humidity 86%. Wind north at 13 miles an hour. Elsewhere around North Dakota, at Grand Forks, rain was falling with a temperature of 55. It was 55 at Garrison. At Williston, it was partly sunny with a temperature of 59. At Jamestown, rain and fog were reported with a temperature of 50. At Fargo, rain and fog were reported with a temperature of 53. At Devil's Lake, rain and fog were reported with a temperature of 52. In northern South Dakota, at Aberdeen, rain was falling with a temperature of 55. At Mobridge, rain and fog were reported with a temperature of 51. In eastern Montana, at Mile City, it was mostly sunny with a temperature of 68. At Glendive, it was cloudy with a temperature of 66. Once again, at Bismarck, the temperature was 50 degrees with light rain and fog. The regional weather forecast from your National Weather Service office in Bismarck. Widespread showers with a few embedded thunderstorms are expected throughout much of the region today. Highs this afternoon will be in the 50s and 60s. A strong warm-up is expected through the holiday weekend, with highs on Memorial Day reaching the mid-80s to low 90s. A few isolated showers or thunderstorms could develop Saturday afternoon, but the rest of the holiday weekend should remain dry. Here is the forecast for the Bismarck and listening area. West of today, showers and a slight chance of thunderstorms. Cooler. Highs in the upper 50s. Temperature falling to around 58. East wind 5 to 10 miles per hour. Tonight, mostly cloudy. Showers in the evening. Patchy fog after midnight. Lows in the lower 40s. North winds around 5 miles per hour, becoming northwest after midnight. Saturday, partly sunny in the morning and clearing. Patchy fog in the morning. Highs in the lower 70s. West winds 5 to 10 miles per hour. Saturday night, mostly clear. Lows in the mid-40s. South winds around 5 miles per hour. Sunday, sunny. Highs in the lower 80s. South winds around 10 miles per hour. Sunday night, partly cloudy in the evening and clearing. Lows in the lower 50s. Memorial Day, sunny. Highs in the lower 90s. Monday night, mostly clear. Lows in the upper 50s. Tuesday, sunny. Highs in the upper 80s. Tuesday night, increasing clouds. Lows in the lower 60s. Wednesday,

showers and a slight chance of thunderstorms in the afternoon. Highs in the lower 80s. Chance of rain 30%. For Western Lake Sakakawea, tonight, northeast winds around 10 miles per hour in the evening becoming light, then becoming west around 10 miles per hour early in the morning. Slight chance of showers in the evening. Patchy fog after midnight. Mostly cloudy in the evening, then becoming partly cloudy. Lows in the lower 40s. Saturday, west winds 10 to 15 miles per hour. Patchy fog early in the morning. Sunny. Highs in the lower 70s. For Eastern Lake Sakakawea, tonight, northeast winds around 10 miles per hour in the evening becoming light. Showers likely in the evening. Patchy fog after midnight. Mostly cloudy. Lows in the lower 40s. Saturday, west winds 10 to 15 miles per hour. Patchy fog early in the morning. Partly sunny in the morning then clearing. Highs around 70. For Northern Lake Oahe, tonight, northwest winds around 10 miles per hour. Chance of showers in the evening. Patchy fog after midnight. Mostly cloudy. Lows in the lower 40s. Saturday, west winds around 10 miles per hour. Patchy fog early in the morning. Partly sunny in the morning then clearing. Highs in the lower 70s. Here are the weather conditions at 5 p.m. Central Daylight Time. Bismarck, light rain and fog were reported. Temperature 50 degrees, relative humidity 93%. Wind east at 13 miles an hour. Pressure 29.86 inches and steady. Mendan, light rain was falling. 50 degrees, relative humidity 100%. Wind east at 8 miles an hour. Hazel, cloudy. 59 degrees, relative humidity 63%. Wind north at 10 miles an hour. Harvey, fog was reported. 50 degrees, relative humidity 100%. Wind east at 16 miles an hour. Minot, cloudy. 60 degrees, relative humidity 69%. Wind northwest at 9 miles an hour. Dickinson, cloudy. 52 degrees, relative humidity 86%. Wind north at 13 miles an hour. Elsewhere around North Dakota, at Grand Forks, rain was falling with a temperature of 55. It was 55 at Garrison. At Williston, it was partly sunny with a temperature of 59. At Jamestown, rain and fog were reported with a temperature of 50. At Fargo, rain and fog were reported with a temperature of 53. At Devil's Lake, rain and fog were reported with a temperature of 52. In northern South Dakota, at Aberdeen, rain was falling with a temperature of 55. At Mobridge, rain and fog were reported with a temperature of 51. In eastern Montana, at Mile City, it was mostly sunny with a temperature of 68. At Glendive, it was cloudy with a temperature of 66. Once again, at Bismarck, the temperature was 50 degrees with light rain and fog. The regional weather forecast from your National Weather Service office in Bismarck. Widespread showers with a few embedded thunderstorms are expected throughout much of the region today. Highs this afternoon will be in the 50s and 60s. A strong warm-up is expected.

is likely in the evening. Patchy fog after midnight. Mostly cloudy. Lows in the lower 40s. Saturday, west winds 10 to 15 miles per hour. Patchy fog early in the morning. Partly sunny in the morning then clearing. Highs around 70. For northern Lake Oahe, tonight, northwest winds around 10 miles per hour. Chance of showers in the evening. Patchy fog after midnight. Mostly cloudy. Lows in the lower 40s. Saturday, west winds around 10 miles per hour. Patchy fog early in the morning. Partly sunny in the morning then clearing. Highs in the lower 70s. Here are the weather conditions at 5 p.m. Central Daylight Time. Bismarck, light rain and fog were reported. Temperature 50 degrees, relative humidity 93%. Wind east at 13 miles an hour. Pressure 29.86 inches and steady. Mendham, light rain was falling. 50 degrees, relative humidity 100%. Wind east at 8 miles an hour. Hazel, cloudy. 59 degrees, relative humidity 63%. Wind north at 10 miles an hour. Harvey, fog was reported. 50 degrees, relative humidity 100%. Wind east at 16 miles an hour. Minot, cloudy. 60 degrees, relative humidity 69%. Wind northwest at 9 miles an hour. Dickinson, cloudy. 52 degrees, relative humidity 86%. Wind north at 13 miles an hour. Elsewhere around North Dakota, at Grand Forks, rain was falling with a temperature of 55. It was 55 at Garrison. At Williston, it was partly sunny with a temperature of 59. At Jamestown, rain and fog were reported with a temperature of 50. At Fargo, rain and fog were reported with a temperature of 53. At Devil's Lake, rain and fog were reported with a temperature of 52. In northern South Dakota, at Aberdeen, rain was falling with a temperature of 55. At Mobridge, rain and fog were reported with a temperature of 51. In eastern Montana, at Mile City, it was mostly sunny with a temperature of 68. In Glendive, it was cloudy with a temperature of 66. Once again, at Bismarck, the temperature was 50 degrees with light rain and fog. The regional weather forecast from your National Weather Service office in Bismarck. Widespread showers with a few embedded thunderstorms are expected throughout much of the region today. Highs this afternoon will be in the 50s and 60s. A strong warm-up is expected through the holiday weekend, with highs on Memorial Day reaching the mid-80s to lower 90s. A few isolated showers or thunderstorms could develop Saturday afternoon, but the rest of the holiday weekend should remain dry. Here is the forecast for the Bismarck, Minden, and Listening area. West of today, showers and a slight chance of thunderstorms. Cooler. Highs in the upper 50s. Temperature falling to around 58. East winds 5 to 10 miles per hour. Tonight,

increasing clouds. Lows in the lower 60s. Wednesday, mostly sunny. Highs in the mid-80s. Wednesday night, increasing clouds. Lows in the upper 50s. Thursday, partly sunny. A slight chance of showers in the morning, then a chance of showers and a slight chance of thunderstorms in the afternoon. Highs in the lower 80s. Chance of rain 30%. For western Lake Secaucawea, tonight, northeast winds around 10 miles per hour in the evening becoming light, then becoming west around 10 miles per hour early in the morning. Slight chance of showers in the evening. Patchy fog after midnight. Mostly cloudy in the evening and becoming partly cloudy. Lows in the lower 40s. Saturday, west winds 10 to 15 miles per hour. Patchy fog early in the morning. Sunny. Highs in the lower 70s. For eastern Lake Secaucawea, tonight, northeast winds around 10 miles per hour in the evening becoming light. Showers likely in the evening. Patchy fog after midnight. Mostly cloudy. Lows in the lower 40s. Saturday, west winds 10 to 15 miles per hour. Patchy fog early in the morning. Partly sunny in the morning and clearing. Highs around 70. For northern Lake Oahe, tonight, northwest winds around 10 miles per hour. Chance of showers in the evening. Patchy fog after midnight. Mostly cloudy. Lows in the lower 40s. Saturday, west winds around 10 miles per hour. Patchy fog early in the morning. Partly sunny in the morning then clearing. Highs in the lower 70s. 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Providing weather information 24 hours a day from your National Weather Service office in Bismarck. Here are the weather conditions at 5 p.m. Central Daylight Time. Bismarck, light rain and fog were reported. Temperature 50 degrees, relative humidity 93%. Wind east at 13 miles an hour. Pressure 29.86 inches and steady. Mainland, light rain was falling. 50 degrees, relative humidity 100%. Wind east at 8 miles an hour. Hazen, cloudy. 59 degrees, relative humidity 63%. Wind north at 10 miles an hour. Harvey, fog was reported. 50 degrees, relative humidity 100%. Wind east at 16 miles an hour. Minot, cloudy. 60 degrees, relative humidity 69%. Wind northwest at 9 miles an hour. Dickinson, cloudy. 52 degrees, relative humidity 86%. Wind north at 13 miles an hour. Elsewhere around North Dakota, at Grand Forks, rain was falling, with a temperature of 55. It was 55 at Garrison. At Williston, it was partly sunny, with a temperature of 59. At Jamestown, rain and fog were reported, with a temperature of 50. At Fargo, rain and fog were reported, with a temperature of 53. At Devil's Lake, rain and fog were reported, with a temperature of 52. In northern South Dakota, at Aberdeen, rain was falling, with a temperature of 55. At Mobridge, rain and fog were reported, with a temperature of 51. In eastern Montana, at Mile City, it was mostly sunny, with a temperature of 68. At Glendive, it was cloudy, with a temperature of 66. Once again, at Bismarck, it was mostly sunny, with a temperature of 68. At Glendive, it was cloudy, with a temperature of 66. Once again, at Bismarck, the temperature was 50 degrees with light rain and fog. The regional weather forecast from your National Weather Service office in Bismarck. Widespread showers with a few embedded thunderstorms are expected throughout much of the region today. Highs this afternoon will be in the 50s and 60s. A strong warm-up is expected through the holiday weekend, with highs on Memorial Day reaching the mid-80s to lower 90s. A few isolated showers or thunderstorms could develop Saturday afternoon, but the rest of the holiday weekend should remain dry. Here is the forecast for the Bismarck Minden listening area. Rest of today, showers and a slight chance of thunderstorms. Cooler. Highs in the upper 50s. Temperature falling to around 50 late. East winds 5 to 10 miles per hour.

tonight, mostly cloudy. Showers in the evening. Patchy fog after midnight. Lows in the lower 40s. North winds around 5 miles per hour, becoming northwest after midnight. Saturday, partly sunny in the morning, then clearing. Patchy fog in the morning. Highs in the lower 70s. West winds 5 to 10 miles per hour. Saturday night, mostly clear. Lows in the mid 40s. South winds around 5 miles per hour. Sunday, sunny. Highs in the lower 80s. South winds around 10 miles per hour. Sunday night, partly cloudy in the evening, then clearing. Lows in the lower 50s. Memorial Day, sunny. Highs in the lower 90s. Monday night, mostly clear. Lows in the upper 50s. Tuesday, sunny. Highs in the upper 80s. Tuesday night, increasing clouds. Lows in the lower 60s. Wednesday, mostly sunny. Highs in the mid-80s. Wednesday night, increasing clouds. Lows in the upper 50s. Thursday, partly sunny. A slight chance of showers in the morning, then a chance of showers and a slight chance of thunderstorms in the afternoon. Highs in the lower 80s. Chance of rain 30%. For Western Lake Sakakawea, tonight, northeast winds around 10 miles per hour in the evening becoming light, then becoming west around 10 miles per hour early in the morning. Slight chance of showers in the evening. Patchy fog after midnight. Mostly cloudy in the evening, then becoming partly cloudy. Lows in the lower 40s. Saturday, west winds 10 to 15 miles per hour. Patchy fog early in the morning. Sunny. Highs in the lower 70s. For Eastern Lake Sakakawea, tonight, northeast winds around 10 miles per hour in the evening becoming light. Showers likely in the evening. Patchy fog after midnight. Mostly cloudy. Lows in the lower 40s. Saturday, west winds 10 to 15 miles per hour. Patchy fog early in the morning. Partly sunny in the morning, then clearing. Highs around 70. For Northern Lake Oahe, tonight, northwest winds around 10 miles per hour. Chance of showers in the evening. Patchy fog after midnight. Mostly cloudy. Lows in the lower 40s. Saturday, west winds around 10 miles per hour. Patchy fog early in the morning. Partly sunny in the morning, then clearing. Highs in the lower 70s. Here are the weather conditions at 5 p.m. Central Daylight Time. Bismarck, light rain and fog were reported. Temperature 50 degrees, relative humidity 93%. Wind east at 13 miles an hour. Pressure 29.86 inches and steady. Mendham, light rain was falling. 50 degrees, relative humidity 100%. Wind east at 8 miles an hour. Hazen, cloudy. 59 degrees, relative humidity 63%. Wind north at 10 miles an hour. Harvey, fog was reported. 50 degrees, relative humidity 100%. Wind east at 16 miles an hour. Minot, cloudy. 60 degrees, relative humidity 69%. Wind northwest at 9 miles an hour. Dickinson, cloudy. 52 degrees, relative humidity 86%. Wind north at 13 miles an hour. Elsewhere around North Dakota, at Grand Forks, rain was falling, with a temperature of 55. It was 55 at Garrison. At Williston, it was partly sunny, with a temperature of 59. At Jamestown, rain and fog were reported, with a temperature of 50. At Fargo, rain and fog were reported, with a temperature of 53. At Devil's Lake, rain and fog were reported, with a temperature of 52. In northern South Dakota, at Aberdeen, rain was falling, with a temperature of 55. At Mobridge, rain and fog were reported, with a temperature of 51. In eastern Montana, at Miles City, it was mostly sunny, with a temperature of 68. At Glendive, it was cloudy, with a temperature of 66. Once again, at Bismarck, the temperature was 50 degrees with light rain and fog. The regional weather forecast from your National Weather Service office in Bismarck. Widespread showers with a few embedded thunderstorms are expected throughout much of the region today. Highs this afternoon will be in the 50s.

50s and 60s. A strong warm-up is expected through the holiday weekend, with highs on Memorial Day reaching the mid-80s to lower 90s. A few isolated showers or thunderstorms could develop Saturday afternoon, but the rest of the holiday weekend should remain dry. Here is the forecast for the Bismarck Minden listening area. Rest of today, showers and a slight chance of thunderstorms. Cooler. Highs in the upper 50s. Temperature falling to around 50 late. East winds 5 to 10 miles per hour. Tonight, mostly cloudy. Showers in the evening. Patchy fog after midnight. Lows in the lower 40s. North winds around 5 miles per hour, becoming northwest after midnight. Saturday, partly sunny in the morning then clearing. Patchy fog in the morning. Highs in the lower 70s. West winds 5 to 10 miles per hour. Saturday night, mostly clear. Lows in the mid 40s. South winds around 5 miles per hour. Sunday, sunny. Highs in the lower 80s. South winds around 10 miles per hour. Sunday night, partly cloudy in the evening then clearing. Lows in the lower 50s. Memorial Day, sunny. Highs in the lower 90s. Monday night, mostly clear. Lows in the upper 50s. Tuesday, sunny. Highs in the upper 80s. Tuesday night, increasing clouds. Lows in the lower 60s. Wednesday, mostly sunny. Highs in the mid-80s. Wednesday night, increasing clouds. Lows in the upper 50s. Thursday, partly sunny. A slight chance of showers in the morning, then a chance of showers and a slight chance of thunderstorms in the afternoon. Highs in the lower 80s. Chance of rain 30%. For Western Lake Secaucawea, tonight, northeast winds around 10 miles per hour in the evening becoming light, then becoming west around 10 miles per hour early in the morning. Slight chance of showers in the evening. Patchy fog after midnight. Mostly cloudy in the evening then becoming partly cloudy. Lows in the lower 40s. Saturday, west winds 10 to 15 miles per hour. Patchy fog early in the morning. Sunny. Highs in the lower 70s. For Eastern Lake Secaucawea, tonight, northeast winds around 10 miles per hour in the evening becoming light. Showers likely in the evening. Patchy fog after midnight. Mostly cloudy. Lows in the lower 40s. Saturday, west winds 10 to 15 miles per hour. Patchy fog early in the morning. Partly sunny in the morning then clearing. Highs around 70. For Northern Lake Oahe, tonight, northwest winds around 10 miles per hour. Chance of showers in the evening. Patchy fog after midnight. Mostly cloudy. Lows in the lower 40s. Saturday, west winds around 10 miles per hour. Patchy fog early in the morning. Partly sunny in the morning then clearing. Highs in the lower 70s. Here are the weather conditions at 5 p.m. Central Daylight Time. Bismarck, light rain and fog were reported. Temperature 50 degrees, relative humidity 93%. Wind east at 13 miles an hour. Pressure 29.86 inches and steady. Minden, light rain was falling. 50 degrees, relative humidity 100%. Wind east at 8 miles an hour. Hazen, cloudy. 59 degrees, relative humidity 63%. Wind north at 10 miles an hour. Harvey, fog was reported. 50 degrees, relative humidity 100%. Wind east at 16 miles an hour. Minot, cloudy. 60 degrees, relative humidity 69%. Wind northwest at 9 miles an hour. Dickinson, cloudy. 52 degrees, relative humidity 86%. Wind north at 13 miles an hour. Elsewhere around North Dakota, at Grand Forks, rain was falling, with a temperature of 55. It was 55 at Garrison. At Williston, it was partly sunny, with a temperature of 59. At Jamestown, rain and fog were reported, with a temperature of 50. At Fargo, rain and fog were reported, with a temperature of 53. At Devil's Lake, rain and fog were reported, with a temperature of 52. In northern South Dakota, at Aberdeen, rain was falling, with a temperature of 55.

at Mobridge, rain and fog were reported with a temperature of 51. In eastern Montana, at Miles City, it was mostly sunny with a temperature of 68. At Glendive, it was cloudy with a temperature of 66. Once again, at Bismarck, the temperature was 50 degrees with light rain and fog. The regional weather forecast from your National Weather Service office in Bismarck. Widespread showers with a few embedded thunderstorms are expected throughout much of the region today. Highs this afternoon will be in the 50s and 60s. A strong warm-up is expected through the holiday weekend, with highs on Memorial Day reaching the mid-80s to lower 90s. A few isolated showers or thunderstorms could develop Saturday afternoon, but the rest of the holiday weekend should remain dry. Here is the forecast for the Bismarck Minden listening area. Rest of today, showers and a slight chance of thunderstorms. Cooler. Highs in the upper 50s. Temperature falling to around 50 late. East winds 5 to 10 miles per hour. Tonight, mostly cloudy. Showers in the evening. Patchy fog after midnight. Lows in the lower 40s. North winds around 5 miles per hour, becoming northwest after midnight. Saturday, partly sunny in the morning then clearing. Patchy fog in the morning. Highs in the lower 70s. West winds 5 to 10 miles per hour. Saturday night, mostly clear. Lows in the mid-40s. South winds around 5 miles per hour. Sunday, sunny. Highs in the lower 80s. South winds around 10 miles per hour. Sunday night, partly cloudy in the evening then clearing. Lows in the lower 50s. Memorial Day, sunny. Highs in the lower 90s. Monday night, mostly clear. Lows in the upper 50s. Tuesday, sunny. Highs in the upper 80s. Tuesday night, increasing clouds. Lows in the lower 60s. Wednesday, mostly sunny. Highs in the mid-80s. Wednesday night, increasing clouds. Lows in the upper 50s. Thursday, partly sunny. A slight chance of showers in the morning, then a chance of showers and a slight chance of thunderstorms in the afternoon. Highs in the lower 80s. Chance of rain 30%. For Western Lake Sakakawea, tonight, northeast winds around 10 miles per hour in the evening becoming light, then becoming west around 10 miles per hour early in the morning. Slight chance of showers in the evening. Patchy fog after midnight. Mostly cloudy in the evening then becoming partly cloudy. Lows in the lower 40s. Saturday, west winds 10 to 15 miles per hour. Patchy fog early in the morning. Sunny. Highs in the lower 70s. For Eastern Lake Sakakawea, tonight, northeast winds around 10 miles per hour in the evening becoming light. Showers likely in the evening. Patchy fog after midnight. Mostly cloudy. Lows in the lower 40s. Saturday, west winds 10 to 15 miles per hour. Patchy fog early in the morning. Partly sunny in the morning then clearing. Highs around 70. For Northern Lake Oahe, tonight, northwest winds around 10 miles per hour. Chance of showers in the evening. Patchy fog after midnight. Mostly cloudy. Lows in the lower 40s. Saturday, west winds around 10 miles per hour. Patchy fog early in the morning. Partly sunny in the morning then clearing. Highs in the lower 70s. Here are the weather conditions at 5 p.m. Central Daylight Time. Bismarck, light rain and fog were reported. Temperature 50 degrees, relative humidity 93%. Wind east at 13 miles an hour. Pressure 29.86 inches and steady. Minden, light rain was falling. 50 degrees, relative humidity 100%. Wind east at 8 miles an hour. Hazen, cloudy. 59 degrees, relative humidity 63%. Wind north at 10 miles an hour. Harvey, fog was reported. 50 degrees, relative humidity 100%. Wind east at 16 miles an hour. Minot, cloudy. 60 degrees, relative humidity 69%. Wind northwest at 9 miles an hour. Dickinson, cloudy. 52 degrees, relative humidity 86%. Wind north

13 miles an hour. Elsewhere around North Dakota, at Grand Forks, rain was falling with a temperature of 55. It was 55 at Garrison. At Williston, it was partly sunny with a temperature of 59. At Jamestown, rain and fog were reported with a temperature of 50. At Fargo, rain and fog were reported with a temperature of 53. At Devil's Lake, rain and fog were reported with a temperature of 52. In northern South Dakota, at Aberdeen, rain was falling with a temperature of 55. At Mobridge, rain and fog were reported with a temperature of 51. In eastern Montana, at Miles City, it was mostly sunny with a temperature of 68. At Glendive, it was cloudy with a temperature of 66. Once again, at Bismarck, the temperature was 50 degrees with light rain and fog. The regional weather forecast from your National Weather Service office in Bismarck. Widespread showers with a few embedded thunderstorms are expected throughout much of the region today. Highs this afternoon will be in the 50s and 60s. A strong warm-up is expected through the holiday weekend, with highs on Memorial Day reaching the mid-80s to lower 90s. A few isolated showers or thunderstorms could develop Saturday afternoon, but the rest of the holiday weekend should remain dry. Here is the forecast for the Bismarck, Minden listening area. Rest of today, showers and a slight chance of thunderstorms. Cooler. Highs in the upper 50s. Temperature falling into the in the upper 40s late. East winds 10 to 15 miles per hour. Tonight, mostly cloudy. Showers and a slight chance of thunderstorms in the evening. Patchy fog after midnight. Lows in the lower 40s. North winds 5 to 10 miles per hour, becoming northwest after midnight. Saturday, partly sunny in the morning then clearing. Patchy fog in the morning. Highs in the lower 70s. West winds 5 to 10 miles per hour. Saturday night, mostly clear. Lows in the mid 40s. South winds around 5 miles per hour. Sunday, sunny. Highs in the lower 80s. South winds around 10 miles per hour. Sunday night, partly cloudy in the evening then clearing. Lows in the lower 50s. Memorial Day, sunny. Highs in the lower 90s. Monday night, mostly clear. Lows in the upper 50s. Tuesday, sunny. Highs in the upper 80s. Tuesday night, increasing clouds. Lows in the lower 60s. Wednesday, mostly sunny. Highs in the mid-80s. Wednesday night, increasing clouds. Lows in the upper 50s. Thursday, partly sunny. A slight chance of showers in the morning, then a chance of showers and a slight chance of thunderstorms in the afternoon. Highs in the lower 80s. Chance of rain 30%. For Western Lake Sakakawea, tonight, northeast winds around 10 miles per hour in the evening becoming light, then becoming west around 10 miles per hour early in the morning. Slight chance of showers in the evening. Patchy fog after midnight. Mostly cloudy in the evening then becoming partly cloudy. Lows in the lower 40s. Saturday, west winds 10 to 15 miles per hour. Patchy fog early in the morning. Sunny. Highs in the lower 70s. For Eastern Lake Sakakawea, tonight, northeast winds around 10 miles per hour in the evening becoming light. Showers likely in the evening. Patchy fog after midnight. Mostly cloudy. Lows in the lower 40s. Saturday, west winds 10 to 15 miles per hour. Patchy fog early in the morning. Partly sunny in the morning then clearing. Highs around 70. For Northern Lake Oahe, tonight, northwest winds around 10 miles per hour. Chance of showers in the evening. Patchy fog after midnight. Mostly cloudy. Lows in the lower 40s. Saturday, west winds around 10 miles per hour. Patchy fog early in the morning. Partly sunny in the morning then clearing. Highs in the lower 70s. Here are the weather conditions at 5 p.m. Central Daylight Time. Bismarck, light rain and fog were reported. Temperature 50 degrees, relative humidity 93%. Wind east at 13 miles an hour. Pressure 29.86 inches and steady. Minden, light rain was falling. 50 degrees, relative humidity 100%.

Wind east at 8 miles an hour. Haze, cloudy. 59 degrees, relative humidity 63%. Wind north at 10 miles an hour. Harvey, fog was reported. 50 degrees, relative humidity 100%. Wind east at 16 miles an hour. Minot, cloudy. 60 degrees, relative humidity 69%. Wind northwest at 9 miles an hour. Dickinson, cloudy. 52 degrees, relative humidity 86%. Wind north at 13 miles an hour. Elsewhere around North Dakota, at Grand Forks, rain was falling with a temperature of 55. It was 55 at Garrison. At Williston, it was partly sunny with a temperature of 59. At Jamestown, rain and fog were reported with a temperature of 50. At Fargo, rain and fog were reported with a temperature of 53. At Devil's Lake, rain and fog were reported with a temperature of 52. In northern South Dakota, at Aberdeen, rain was falling with a temperature of 55. At Mobridge, rain and fog were reported with a temperature of 51. In eastern Montana, at Miles City, it was mostly sunny with a temperature of 68. At Glendive, it was cloudy with a temperature of 66. Once again, at Bismarck, the temperature was 50 degrees with light rain and fog. The regional weather forecast from your National Weather Service office in Bismarck. Widespread showers with a few embedded thunderstorms are expected throughout much of the region today. Highs this afternoon will be in the 50s and 60s. A strong warm-up is expected through the holiday weekend, with highs on Memorial Day reaching the mid-80s to lower 90s. A few isolated showers or thunderstorms could develop Saturday afternoon, but the rest of the holiday weekend should remain dry. Here is the forecast for the Bismarck, Minden listening area. Rest of today, showers and a slight chance of thunderstorms. Cooler. Highs in the upper 50s. Temperature falling into the upper 40s late. East winds 10 to 15 miles per hour. Tonight, mostly cloudy. Showers and a slight chance of thunderstorms in the evening. Patchy fog after midnight. Lows in the lower 40s. North winds 5 to 10 miles per hour, becoming northwest after midnight. Saturday, partly sunny in the morning then clearing. Patchy fog in the morning. Highs in the lower 70s. West winds 5 to 10 miles per hour. Saturday night, mostly clear. Lows in the mid 40s. South winds around 5 miles per hour. Sunday, sunny. Highs in the lower 80s. South winds around 10 miles per hour. Sunday night, partly cloudy in the evening then clearing. Lows in the lower 50s. Memorial Day, sunny. Highs in the lower 90s. Monday night, mostly clear. Lows in the upper 50s. Tuesday, sunny. Highs in the upper 80s. Tuesday night, increasing clouds. Lows in the lower 60s. Wednesday, mostly sunny. Highs in the mid-80s. Wednesday night, increasing clouds. Lows in the upper 50s. Thursday, partly sunny. A slight chance of showers in the morning, then a chance of showers and a slight chance of thunderstorms in the afternoon. Highs in the lower 80s. Chance of rain 30%. For Western Lake Sakakawea, tonight, northeast winds around 10 miles per hour in the evening becoming light, then becoming west around 10 miles per hour early in the morning. Slight chance of showers in the evening. Patchy fog after midnight. Mostly cloudy in the evening then becoming partly cloudy. Lows in the lower 40s. Saturday, west winds 10 to 15 miles per hour. Patchy fog early in the morning. Sunny. Highs in the lower 70s. For Eastern Lake Sakakawea, tonight, northeast winds around 10 miles per hour in the evening becoming light. Showers likely in the evening. Patchy fog after midnight. Mostly cloudy. Lows in the lower 40s. Saturday, west winds 10 to 15 miles per hour. Patchy fog early in the morning. Partly sunny in the morning then clearing. Highs around 70. For Northern Lake Oahe, tonight, northwest winds around 10 miles per hour. Chance of showers in the evening. Patchy fog after midnight. Mostly cloudy.
Lows in lower 40s. Saturday, west winds around 10 miles per hour. Patchy fog early in the morning. Partly sunny in the morning, then clearing. Highs in the lower 70s. Here are the weather conditions at 5 p.m. Central Daylight Time. Bismarck, light rain and fog were reported. Temperature 50 degrees, relative humidity 93%. Wind east at 13 miles an hour. Pressure 29.86 inches and steady. Mendham, light rain was falling. 50 degrees, relative humidity 100%. Wind east at 8 miles an hour. Hazen, cloudy. 59 degrees, relative humidity 63%. Wind north at 10 miles an hour. Harvey, fog was reported. 50 degrees, relative humidity 100%. Wind east at 16 miles an hour. Minot, cloudy. 60 degrees, relative humidity 69%. Wind northwest at 9 miles an hour. Dickinson, cloudy. 52 degrees, relative humidity 86%. Wind north at 13 miles an hour. Elsewhere around North Dakota, at Grand Forks, rain was falling, with a temperature of 55. It was 55 at Garrison. At Williston, it was partly sunny, with a temperature of 59. At Jamestown, rain and fog were reported, with a temperature of 50. At Fargo, rain and fog were reported, with a temperature of 53. At Devil's Lake, rain and fog were reported, with a temperature of 52. In northern South Dakota, at Aberdeen, rain was falling, with a temperature of 55. At Mobridge, rain and fog were reported, with a temperature of 51. In eastern Montana, at Miles City, it was mostly sunny, with a temperature of 68. At Glendive, it was cloudy, with a temperature of 66. Once again, at Bismarck, the temperature was 50 degrees with light rain and fog. 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Providing weather information 24 hours a day from your National Weather Service office in Bismarck. The regional weather forecast from your National Weather Service office in Bismarck. Widespread showers with a few embedded thunderstorms are expected throughout much of the region today. Highs this afternoon will be in the 50s and 60s. A strong warm-up is expected through the holiday weekend, with highs on Memorial Day reaching the mid-80s to lower 90s. A few isolated showers or thunderstorms could develop Saturday afternoon, but the rest of the holiday weekend should remain dry. Here is the forecast for the Bismarck-Mendham listening area. Rest of today, showers and a slight chance of thunderstorms. Cooler. Highs in the upper 50s. Temperature falling into the upper 40s late. East winds 10 to 15 miles per hour. Tonight, mostly cloudy. Showers and a slight chance of thunderstorms in the evening. Patchy fog after midnight. Lows in the lower 40s. North winds 5 to 10 miles per hour, becoming northwest after midnight. Saturday, partly sunny in the morning, then clearing. Patchy fog in the morning. Highs in the lower 70s. West winds 5 to 10 miles per hour. Saturday night, mostly clear. Lows in the mid-40s. South winds around 5 miles per hour. Sunday, sunny. Highs in the lower 80s. South winds around 10 miles per hour. Sunday night, partly cloudy in the evening, then clearing. Lows in the lower 50s. Memorial Day, sunny. Highs in the lower 90s. Monday night, mostly clear. Lows in the upper 50s. Tuesday, sunny. Highs in the upper 80s. Tuesday night, increasing clouds. Lows in the lower 60s. Wednesday, mostly sunny. Highs in the mid-80s. Wednesday night, increasing clouds. Lows in the upper 50s. Thursday, partly sunny. A slight chance of showers in the morning, then a chance of showers and a slight chance of thunderstorms in the afternoon. Highs in the lower 80s. Chance of rain 30%. For Western Lake Sakakawea, tonight, northeast winds around 10 miles per hour in the evening becoming light, then becoming west around 10 miles per hour early in the morning. Slight chance of showers in the evening. Patchy fog after midnight.
mostly cloudy in the evening, then becoming partly

cloudy. Lows in the lower 40s. Saturday, west winds 10 to 15 miles per hour. Patchy fog early in the morning. Sunny. Highs in the lower 70s. For eastern Lake Sakakawea, tonight, northeast winds around 10 miles per hour in the evening becoming light. Showers likely in the evening. Patchy fog after midnight. Mostly cloudy. Lows in the lower 40s. Saturday, west winds 10 to 15 miles per hour. Patchy fog early in the morning. Partly sunny in the morning then clearing. Highs around 70. For northern Lake Oahe, tonight, northwest winds around 10 miles per hour. Chance of showers in the evening. Patchy fog after midnight. Mostly cloudy. Lows in the lower 40s. Saturday, west winds around 10 miles per hour. Patchy fog early in the morning. Partly sunny in the morning then clearing. Highs in the lower 70s. Here are the weather conditions at 6 p.m. Central Daylight Time. Bismarck, light rain and fog were reported. Temperature 50 degrees, relative humidity 93%. Wind east at 6 miles an hour. Pressure 29.86 inches and steady. Mendan, light rain was falling. 48 degrees, relative humidity 100%. Wind east at 7 miles an hour. Hazen, light rain was falling. 55 degrees, relative humidity 88%. Wind east at 6 miles an hour. Harvey, fog was reported. 50 degrees, relative humidity 100%. Wind east at 14 miles an hour. Minot, cloudy. 59 degrees, relative humidity 75%. Wind northwest at 8 miles an hour. Dickinson, cloudy. 53 degrees, relative humidity 86%. Wind north at 13 miles an hour. Elsewhere around North Dakota, at Grand Forks, rain was falling with a temperature of 53. It was 52 at Garrison. It was cloudy with a temperature of 59 at Williston and 50 at Jamestown. At Fargo, rain and fog were reported with a temperature of 52. At Devil's Lake, rain and fog were reported with a temperature of 51. In northern South Dakota, rain was falling. It was 52 at Mobridge and 54 at Aberdeen. In eastern Montana, at Mile City, it was mostly sunny with a temperature of 68. At Glendive, it was cloudy with a temperature of 65. Once again, at Bismarck, the temperature was 50 degrees with light rain and fog. The regional weather forecast from your National Weather Service office in Bismarck. Widespread showers with a few embedded thunderstorms are expected throughout much of the region today. Highs this afternoon will be in the 50s and 60s. A strong warm-up is expected through the holiday weekend, with highs on Memorial Day reaching the mid-80s to lower 90s. A few isolated showers or thunderstorms could develop Saturday afternoon, but the rest of the holiday weekend should remain dry. Here is the forecast for the Bismarck Mendon listening area. Rest of today, showers and a slight chance of thunderstorms. Cooler. Highs in the upper 50s. Temperature falling into the upper 40s late. East winds 10 to 15 miles per hour. Tonight, mostly cloudy. Showers and a slight chance of thunderstorms in the evening. Patchy fog after midnight. Lows in the lower 40s. North winds 5 to 10 miles per hour, becoming northwest after midnight. Saturday, partly sunny in the morning then clearing. Patchy fog in the morning. Highs in the lower 70s. West winds 5 to 10 miles per hour. Saturday night, mostly clear. Lows in the mid-40s. South winds around 5 miles per hour. Sunday, sunny. Highs in the lower 80s. South winds around 10 miles per hour. Sunday night, partly cloudy in the evening then clearing. Lows in the lower 50s. Memorial Day, sunny. Highs in the lower 90s. Monday night, mostly clear. Lows in the upper 50s. Tuesday, sunny. Highs in the upper 80s. Tuesday night, increasing clouds. Lows in the lower 60s. Wednesday, mostly sunny. Highs in the mid-80s. Wednesday night, increasing clouds. Lows in the upper 50s. Thursday,

partly sunny. A slight chance of showers in the morning, then a chance of showers and a slight chance of thunderstorms in the afternoon. Highs in the lower 80s. Chance of rain 30%. Here is the forecast for the Bismarck Mandan listening area. Rest of today, showers and a slight chance of thunderstorms. Cooler. Highs in the upper 50s. East winds around 10 miles per hour. Tonight, mostly cloudy. Showers and a slight chance of thunderstorms in the evening. Patchy fog after midnight. Lows in the lower 40s. North winds 5 to 10 miles per hour, becoming northwest after midnight. Saturday, partly sunny in the morning then clearing. Patchy fog in the morning. Highs in the lower 70s. West winds 5 to 10 miles per hour. Saturday night, mostly clear. Lows in the mid 40s. South winds around 5 miles per hour. Sunday, sunny. Highs in the lower 80s. South winds around 10 miles per hour. Sunday night, partly cloudy in the evening then clearing. Lows in the lower 50s. Memorial Day, sunny. Highs in the lower 90s. Monday night, mostly clear. Lows in the upper 50s. Tuesday, sunny. Highs in the upper 80s. Tuesday night, increasing clouds. Lows in the lower 60s. Wednesday, mostly sunny. Highs in the mid-80s. Wednesday night, increasing clouds. Lows in the upper 50s. Thursday, partly sunny. A slight chance of showers in the morning, then a chance of showers and a slight chance of thunderstorms in the afternoon. Highs in the lower 80s. Chance of rain 30%. For Western Lake Sakakawea, tonight, northeast winds around 10 miles per hour in the evening becoming light, then becoming west around 10 miles per hour early in the morning. Slight chance of showers in the evening. Patchy fog after midnight. Mostly cloudy in the evening then becoming partly cloudy. Lows in the lower 40s. Saturday, west winds 10 to 15 miles per hour. Patchy fog early in the morning. Sunny. Highs in the lower 70s. For Eastern Lake Sakakawea, tonight, northeast winds around 10 miles per hour in the evening becoming light. Showers likely in the evening. Patchy fog after midnight. Mostly cloudy. Lows in the lower 40s. Saturday, west winds 10 to 15 miles per hour. Patchy fog early in the morning. Partly sunny in the morning then clearing. Highs around 70. For Northern Lake Oahe, tonight, northwest winds around 10 miles per hour. Chance of showers in the evening. Patchy fog after midnight. Mostly cloudy. Lows in the lower 40s. Saturday, west winds around 10 miles per hour. Patchy fog early in the morning. Partly sunny in the morning then clearing. Highs in the lower 70s. Here are the weather conditions at 6 p.m. Central Daylight Time. Bismarck, light rain and fog were reported. Temperature 50 degrees, relative humidity 93%. Wind east at 6 miles an hour. Pressure 29.86 inches and steady. Mandan, light rain was falling. 48 degrees, relative humidity 100%. Wind east at 7 miles an hour. Hazen, light rain was falling. 55 degrees, relative humidity 88%. Wind east at 6 miles an hour. Harvey, fog was reported. 50 degrees, relative humidity 100%. Wind east at 14 miles an hour. Minot, cloudy. 59 degrees, relative humidity 75%. Wind northwest at 8 miles an hour. Dickinson, cloudy. 53 degrees, relative humidity 86%. Wind north at 13 miles an hour. Elsewhere around North Dakota, at Grand Forks, rain was falling, with a temperature of 53. It was 52 at Garrison. It was cloudy, with a temperature of 59 at Williston, and 50 at Jamestown. At Fargo, rain and fog were reported, with a temperature of 52. At Devil's Lake, rain and fog were reported, with a temperature of 51. In northern South Dakota, rain was falling. It was 52 at Mobridge, and 54 at Aberdeen.
in eastern Montana at Mile City, it was mostly sunny with a temperature of 68. At Glendive, it was cloudy with a temperature of 65. Once again, at Bismarck, the temperature was 50 degrees with light rain and fog. The regional weather forecast from your National Weather Service office in Bismarck. Widespread showers with a few embedded thunderstorms are expected throughout much of the region today. Highs this afternoon will be in the 50s and 60s. A strong warm-up is expected through the holiday weekend, with highs on Memorial Day reaching the mid-80s to lower 90s. A few isolated showers or thunderstorms could develop Saturday afternoon, but the rest of the holiday weekend should remain dry. Here is the forecast for the Bismarck Minden listening area. Rest of today, showers and a slight chance of thunderstorms. Cooler. Highs in the upper 50s. East winds around 10 miles per hour. Tonight, mostly cloudy. Showers and a slight chance of thunderstorms in the evening. Patchy fog after midnight. Lows in the lower 40s. North winds 5 to 10 miles per hour, becoming northwest after midnight. Saturday, partly sunny in the morning then clearing. Patchy fog in the morning. Highs in the lower 70s. West winds 5 to 10 miles per hour. Saturday night, mostly clear. Lows in the mid-40s. South winds around 5 miles per hour. Sunday, sunny. Highs in the lower 80s. South winds around 10 miles per hour. Sunday night, partly cloudy in the evening then clearing. Lows in the lower 50s. Memorial Day, sunny. Highs in the lower 90s. Monday night, mostly clear. Lows in the upper 50s. Tuesday, sunny. Highs in the upper 80s. Tuesday night, increasing clouds. Lows in the lower 60s. Wednesday, mostly sunny. Highs in the mid-80s. Wednesday night, increasing clouds. Lows in the upper 50s. Thursday, partly sunny. A slight chance of showers in the morning, then a chance of showers and a slight chance of thunderstorms in the afternoon. Highs in the lower 80s. Chance of rain 30%. For Western Lake Secaucawea, tonight, northeast winds around 10 miles per hour in the evening becoming light, then becoming west around 10 miles per hour early in the morning. Slight chance of showers in the evening. Patchy fog after midnight. Mostly cloudy in the evening then becoming partly cloudy. Lows in the lower 40s. Saturday, west winds 10 to 15 miles per hour. Patchy fog early in the morning. Sunny. Highs in the lower 70s. For eastern Lake Secaucawea, tonight, northeast winds around 10 miles per hour in the evening becoming light. Showers likely in the evening. Patchy fog after midnight. Mostly cloudy. Lows in the lower 40s. Saturday, west winds 10 to 15 miles per hour. Patchy fog early in the morning. Partly sunny in the morning then clearing. Highs around 70. For northern Lake Oahe, tonight, northwest winds around 10 miles per hour. Chance of showers in the evening. Patchy fog after midnight. Mostly cloudy. Lows in the lower 40s. Saturday, west winds around 10 miles per hour. Patchy fog early in the morning. Partly sunny in the morning then clearing. Highs in the lower 70s. Here are the weather conditions at 6 p.m. Central Daylight Time. Bismarck, light rain and fog were reported. Temperature 50 degrees, relative humidity 93%. Wind east at 6 miles an hour. Pressure 29.86 inches and steady. Minden, light rain was falling. 48 degrees, relative humidity 100%. Wind east at 7 miles an hour. Hazen, light rain was falling. 55 degrees, relative humidity 88%. Wind east at 6 miles an hour. Harvey, fog was reported. 50 degrees, relative humidity 100%. Wind east at 14 miles an hour. Minot, cloudy. 59 degrees, relative humidity 75%. Wind northwest at 8 miles an hour. Dickinson, cloudy. 53 degrees, relative humidity 86%. Wind north at 13 miles an hour. Elsewhere around North Dakota, at Grand Forks,
Rain was falling with a temperature of 53. It was 52 at Garrison.

cloudy, with a temperature of 59 at Williston and 50 at Jamestown. At Fargo, rain and fog were reported, with a temperature of 52. At Devil's Lake, rain and fog were reported, with a temperature of 51. In northern South Dakota, rain was falling. It was 52 at Mobridge and 54 at Aberdeen. In eastern Montana, at Miles City, it was mostly sunny, with a temperature of 68. At Glendive, it was cloudy, with a temperature of 65. Once again, at Bismarck, the temperature was 50 degrees with light rain and fog. The regional weather forecast from your National Weather Service office in Bismarck. Widespread showers with a few embedded thunderstorms are expected throughout much of the region today. Highs this afternoon will be in the 50s and 60s. A strong warm-up is expected through the holiday weekend, with highs on Memorial Day reaching the mid-80s to lower 90s. A few isolated showers or thunderstorms could develop Saturday afternoon, but the rest of the holiday weekend should remain dry. Here is the forecast for the Bismarck Minden listening area. Rest of today, showers and a slight chance of thunderstorms. Cooler. Highs in the upper 50s. East winds around 10 miles per hour. Tonight, mostly cloudy. Showers and a slight chance of thunderstorms in the evening. Patchy fog after midnight. Lows in the lower 40s. North winds 5 to 10 miles per hour, becoming northwest after midnight. Saturday, partly sunny in the morning then clearing. Patchy fog in the morning. Highs in the lower 70s. West winds 5 to 10 miles per hour. Saturday night, mostly clear. Lows in the mid-40s. South winds around 5 miles per hour. Sunday, sunny. Highs in the lower 80s. South winds around 10 miles per hour. Sunday night, partly cloudy in the evening then clearing. Lows in the lower 50s. Memorial Day, sunny. Highs in the lower 90s. Monday night, mostly clear. Lows in the upper 50s. Tuesday, sunny. Highs in the upper 80s. Tuesday night, increasing clouds. Lows in the lower 60s. Wednesday, mostly sunny. Highs in the mid-80s. Wednesday night, increasing clouds. Lows in the upper 50s. Thursday, partly sunny. A slight chance of showers in the morning, then a chance of showers and a slight chance of thunderstorms in the afternoon. Highs in the lower 80s. Chance of rain 30%. For Western Lake Sakakawea, tonight, northeast winds around 10 miles per hour in the evening becoming light, then becoming west around 10 miles per hour early in the morning. Slight chance of showers in the evening. Patchy fog after midnight. Mostly cloudy in the evening then becoming partly cloudy. Lows in the lower 40s. Saturday, west winds 10 to 15 miles per hour. Patchy fog early in the morning. Sunny. Highs in the lower 70s. For Eastern Lake Sakakawea, tonight, northeast winds around 10 miles per hour in the evening becoming light. Showers likely in the evening. Patchy fog after midnight. Mostly cloudy. Lows in the lower 40s. Saturday, west winds 10 to 15 miles per hour. Patchy fog early in the morning. Partly sunny in the morning then clearing. Highs around 70. For Northern Lake Oahe, tonight, northwest winds around 10 miles per hour. Chance of showers in the evening. Patchy fog after midnight. Mostly cloudy. Lows in the lower 40s. Saturday, west winds around 10 miles per hour. Patchy fog early in the morning. Partly sunny in the morning then clearing. Highs in the lower 70s. Here are the weather conditions at 6 p.m. Central Daylight Time. Bismarck, light rain and fog were reported. Temperature 50 degrees, relative humidity 93%. Wind east at 6 miles an hour. Pressure 29.86 inches and steady. Minden, light rain was falling. 48 degrees, relative humidity 100%. Wind east at 7 miles an hour. Hazen, light rain was falling. 55 degrees, relative humidity 88%. Wind east at 6 miles an hour. Harvey, fog was reported. 50 degrees, relative humidity 100%. Wind east at 14 miles an hour.

it was 52 at Mobridge and 54 at Aberdeen. In eastern Montana, at Miles City, it was mostly sunny, with a temperature of 68. At Glendive, it was cloudy, with a temperature of 65. Once again, at Bismarck, the temperature was 50 degrees with light rain and fog. The regional weather forecast from your National Weather Service office in Bismarck. Widespread showers with a few embedded thunderstorms are expected throughout much of the region today. Highs this afternoon will be in the 50s and 60s. A strong warm-up is expected through the holiday weekend, with highs on Memorial Day reaching the mid-80s to lower 90s. A few isolated showers or thunderstorms could develop Saturday afternoon, but the rest of the holiday weekend should remain dry. Here is the forecast for the Bismarck Minden listening area. Rest of today, showers and a slight chance of thunderstorms. Cooler. Highs in the upper 50s. East winds around 10 miles per hour. Tonight, mostly cloudy. Showers and a slight chance of thunderstorms in the evening. Patchy fog after midnight. Lows in the lower 40s. North winds 5 to 10 miles per hour, becoming northwest after midnight. Saturday, partly sunny in the morning then clearing. Patchy fog in the morning. Highs in the lower 70s. West winds 5 to 10 miles per hour. Saturday night, mostly clear. Lows in the mid-40s. South winds around 5 miles per hour. Sunday, sunny. Highs in the lower 80s. South winds around 10 miles per hour. Sunday night, partly cloudy in the evening then clearing. Lows in the lower 50s. Memorial Day, sunny. Highs in the lower 90s. Monday night, mostly clear. Lows in the upper 50s. Tuesday, sunny. Highs in the upper 80s. Tuesday night, increasing clouds. Lows in the lower 60s. Wednesday, mostly sunny. Highs in the mid-80s. Wednesday night, increasing clouds. Lows in the upper 50s. Thursday, partly sunny. A slight chance of showers in the morning, then a chance of showers and a slight chance of thunderstorms in the afternoon. Highs in the lower 80s. Chance of rain 30%. For Western Lake Sakakawea, tonight, northeast winds around 10 miles per hour in the evening becoming light, then becoming west around 10 miles per hour early in the morning. Slight chance of showers in the evening. Patchy fog after midnight. Mostly cloudy in the evening then becoming partly cloudy. Lows in the lower 40s. Saturday, west winds 10 to 15 miles per hour. Patchy fog early in the morning. Sunny. Highs in the lower 70s. For Eastern Lake Sakakawea, tonight, northeast winds around 10 miles per hour in the evening becoming light. Showers likely in the evening. Patchy fog after midnight. Mostly cloudy. Lows in the lower 40s. Saturday, west winds 10 to 15 miles per hour. Patchy fog early in the morning. Partly sunny in the morning then clearing. Highs around 70. For Northern Lake Orahi, tonight, northwest winds around 10 miles per hour. Chance of showers in the evening. Patchy fog after midnight. Mostly cloudy. Lows in the lower 40s. Saturday, west winds around 10 miles per hour. Patchy fog early in the morning. Partly sunny in the morning then clearing. Highs in the lower 70s. Here are the weather conditions at 6 p.m. Central Daylight Time. Bismarck, light rain and fog were reported. Temperature 50 degrees, relative humidity 93%. Wind east at 6 miles an hour. Pressure 29.86 inches and steady. Minden, light rain was falling. 48 degrees, relative humidity 100%. Wind east at 7 miles an hour. Hazen, light rain was falling. 55 degrees, relative humidity 88%. Wind east at 6 miles an hour. Harvey, fog was reported. 50 degrees, relative humidity 100%. Wind east at 14 miles an hour. Minot, cloudy. 59 degrees, relative humidity 75%. Wind northwest at 8 miles an hour. Dickinson, cloudy. 53 degrees, relative humidity 86%. Wind north at 13.

miles an hour. Elsewhere around North Dakota, at Grand Forks, rain was falling with a temperature of 53. It was 52 at Garrison. It was cloudy with a temperature of 59 at Williston and 50 at Jamestown. At Fargo, rain and fog were reported with a temperature of 52. At Devil's Lake, rain and fog were reported with a temperature of 51. In northern South Dakota, rain was falling. It was 52 at Mobridge and 54 at Aberdeen. In eastern Montana, at Miles City, it was mostly sunny with a temperature of 68. At Glendive, it was cloudy with a temperature of 65. Once again, at Bismarck, the temperature was 50 degrees with light rain and fog. 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Providing weather information 24 hours a day from your National Weather Service office in Bismarck. The regional weather forecast from your National Weather Service office in Bismarck. Showers, with a few isolated thunderstorms, will linger across the eastern Dakotas and northern Minnesota through tonight. Some patchy fog may also develop later tonight across the western Dakotas. Lows tonight will generally be in the 40s with some upper 30s. A strong warm-up is expected Saturday through the holiday weekend, with highs Saturday in the 70s to highs in the mid-80s to lower 90s on Memorial Day. A few isolated showers or thunderstorms could develop Saturday afternoon, but the rest of the holiday weekend should remain dry. Here is the forecast for the Bismarck, Minden listening area. Rest of today, showers and a slight chance of thunderstorms. Cooler. Highs in the upper 50s. East winds around 10 miles per hour. Tonight, mostly cloudy. Showers and a slight chance of thunderstorms in the evening. Patchy fog after midnight. Lows in the lower 40s. North winds 5 to 10 miles per hour, becoming northwest after midnight. Saturday, partly sunny in the morning then clearing. Patchy fog in the morning. Highs in the lower 70s. West winds 5 to 10 miles per hour. Saturday night, mostly clear. Lows in the mid-40s. South winds around 5 miles per hour. Sunday, sunny. Highs in the lower 80s. South winds around 10 miles per hour. Sunday night, partly cloudy in the evening then clearing. Lows in the lower 50s. Memorial Day, sunny. Highs in the lower 90s. Monday night, mostly clear. Lows in the upper 50s. Tuesday, sunny. Highs in the upper 80s. Tuesday night, increasing clouds. Lows in the lower 60s. Wednesday, mostly sunny. Highs in the mid-80s. Wednesday night, increasing clouds. Lows in the upper 50s. Thursday, partly sunny. A slight chance of showers in the morning, then a chance of showers and a slight chance of thunderstorms in the afternoon. Highs in the lower 80s sunny. A slight chance of showers in the morning, then a chance of showers and a slight chance of thunderstorms in the afternoon. Highs in the lower 80s. Chance of rain 30%. For Western Lake Sakakawea, tonight, northeast winds around 10 miles per hour in the evening becoming light, then becoming west around 10 miles per hour early in the morning. Slight chance of showers in the evening. Patchy fog after midnight. Mostly cloudy in the evening then becoming partly cloudy. Lows in the lower 40s. Saturday, west winds 10 to 15 miles per hour. Patchy fog early in the morning. Sunny. Highs in the lower 70s. For eastern Lake Sakakawea, tonight, northeast winds around 10 miles per hour in the evening becoming light. Showers likely in the evening. Patchy fog after midnight. Mostly cloudy. Lows in the lower 40s. Saturday, west winds 10 to 15 miles per hour. Patchy fog early in the morning. Partly sunny in the morning then clearing. Highs around 70. For northern Lake Oahe, tonight, northwest winds around 10 miles per hour. Chance of showers in the evening. Patchy fog after midnight. Mostly cloudy. Lows in the lower 40s. Saturday, west winds around 10 miles per hour. Patchy fog early in the morning. Partly sunny in the morning then clearing. Highs in the lower 70s. Here are the weather

operations at 6 p.m. Central Daylight Time. Bismarck, light rain and fog were reported. Temperature 50 degrees, relative humidity 93%. Wind east at 6 miles an hour. Pressure 29.86 inches and steady. Mendham, light rain was falling. 48 degrees, relative humidity 100%. Wind east at 7 miles an hour. Hazen, light rain was falling. 55 degrees, relative humidity 88%. Wind east at 6 miles an hour. Harvey, fog was reported. 50 degrees, relative humidity 100%. Wind east at 14 miles an hour. Minot, cloudy. 59 degrees, relative humidity 75%. Wind northwest at 8 miles an hour. Dickinson, cloudy. 53 degrees, relative humidity 86%. Wind north at 13 miles an hour. Elsewhere around North Dakota, at Grand Forks, rain was falling with a temperature of 53. It was 52 at Garrison. It was cloudy with a temperature of 59 at Williston and 50 at Jamestown. At Fargo, rain and fog were reported with a temperature of 52. At Devil's Lake, rain and fog were reported with a temperature of 51. In northern South Dakota, rain was falling. It was 52 at Mobridge and 54 at Aberdeen. In eastern Montana, at Miles City, it was mostly sunny with a temperature of 68. At Glendive, it was cloudy with a temperature of 65. Once again, at Bismarck, the temperature was 50 degrees with light rain and fog. The regional weather forecast from your National Weather Service office in Bismarck. Showers, with a few isolated thunderstorms, will linger across the eastern Dakotas and northern Minnesota through tonight. Some patchy fog may also develop later tonight across the western Dakotas. Lows tonight will generally be in the 40s with some upper 30s. A strong warm-up is expected Saturday through the holiday weekend, with highs Saturday in the 70s to highs in the mid-80s to lower 90s on Memorial Day. A few isolated showers or thunderstorms could develop Saturday afternoon, but the rest of the holiday weekend should remain dry. Here is the forecast for the Bismarck, Mendham listening area. Rest of today, showers and a slight chance of thunderstorms. Cooler. Highs in the upper 50s. East winds around 10 miles per hour. Tonight, mostly cloudy. Showers and a slight chance of thunderstorms in the evening. Patchy fog after midnight. Lows in the lower 40s. North winds 5 to 10 miles per hour, becoming northwest after midnight. Saturday, partly sunny in the morning then clearing. Patchy fog in the morning. Highs in the lower 70s. West winds 5 to 10 miles per hour. Saturday night, mostly clear. Lows in the mid-40s. South winds around 5 miles per hour. Sunday, sunny. Highs in the lower 80s. South winds around 10 miles per hour. Sunday night, partly cloudy in the evening then clearing. Lows in the lower 50s. Memorial Day, sunny. Highs in the lower 90s. Monday night, mostly clear. Lows in the upper 50s. Tuesday, sunny. Highs in the upper 80s. Tuesday night, increasing clouds. Lows in the lower 60s. Wednesday, mostly sunny. Highs in the mid-80s. Wednesday night, increasing clouds. Lows in the upper 50s. Thursday, partly sunny. A slight chance of showers in the morning, then a chance of showers and a slight chance of thunderstorms in the afternoon. Highs in the lower 80s. Chance of rain 30%. Here is the forecast for the Bismarck, Mendham listening area. Rest of today, showers and a slight chance of thunderstorms. Cooler. Highs in the upper 50s. East winds around 5 miles per hour. Tonight, mostly cloudy. Showers and a slight chance of thunderstorms in the evening. Patchy fog after midnight. Lows in the lower 40s. North winds around 5 miles per hour, becoming northwest around 5 miles per hour after midnight. Saturday, partly sunny in the morning then clearing. Patchy fog in the morning. Highs in the lower 70s. West winds 5 to 10 miles per hour. Saturday night, mostly clear. Lows in the mid-40s.

South winds around 5 miles per hour. Sunday, sunny. Highs in the lower 80s. South winds around 10 miles per hour. Sunday night, partly cloudy in the evening, then clearing. Lows in the lower 50s. Memorial Day, sunny. Highs in the lower 90s. Monday night, mostly clear. Lows in the upper 50s. Tuesday, sunny. Highs in the upper 80s. Tuesday night, increasing clouds. Lows in the lower 60s. Wednesday, mostly sunny. Highs in the mid-80s. Wednesday night, increasing clouds. Lows in the upper 50s. Thursday, partly sunny. A slight chance of showers in the morning, then a chance of showers and a slight chance of thunderstorms in the afternoon. Highs in the lower 80s. Chance of rain 30%. For Western Lake Sakakawea, tonight, northeast winds around 10 miles per hour in the evening becoming light, then becoming west around 10 miles per hour early in the morning. Slight chance of showers in the evening. Patchy fog after midnight. Mostly cloudy in the evening then becoming partly cloudy. Lows in the lower 40s. Saturday, west winds 10 to 15 miles per hour. Patchy fog early in the morning. Sunny. Highs in the lower 70s. For Eastern Lake Sakakawea, tonight, northeast winds around 10 miles per hour in the evening becoming light. Showers likely in the evening. Patchy fog after midnight. Mostly cloudy. Lows in the lower 40s. Saturday, west winds 10 to 15 miles per hour. Patchy fog early in the morning. Partly sunny in the morning then clearing. Highs around 70. For Northern Lake Oahe, tonight, northwest winds around 10 miles per hour. Chance of showers in the evening. Patchy fog after midnight. Mostly cloudy. Lows in the lower 40s. Saturday, west winds around 10 miles per hour. Patchy fog early in the morning. Partly sunny in the morning then clearing. Highs in the lower 70s. Here are the weather conditions at 6 p.m. Central Daylight Time. Bismarck, light rain and fog were reported. Temperature 50 degrees, relative humidity 93%. Wind east at 6 miles an hour. Pressure 29.86 inches and steady. Mendon, light rain was falling. 48 degrees, relative humidity 100%. Wind east at 7 miles an hour. Hazen, light rain was falling. 55 degrees, relative humidity 88%. Wind east at 6 miles an hour. Harvey, fog was reported. 50 degrees, relative humidity 100%. Wind east at 14 miles an hour. Minot, cloudy. 59 degrees, relative humidity 75%. Wind northwest at 8 miles an hour. Dickinson, cloudy. 53 degrees, relative humidity 86%. Wind north at 13 miles an hour. Elsewhere around North Dakota, at Grand Forks, rain was falling, with a temperature of 53. It was 52 at Garrison. It was cloudy, with a temperature of 59 at Williston, and 50 at Jamestown. At Fargo, rain and fog were reported, with a temperature of 52. At Devil's Lake, rain and fog were reported, with a temperature of 51. In northern South Dakota, rain was falling. It was 52 at Mobridge, and 54 at Aberdeen. In eastern Montana, at Miles City, it was mostly sunny, with a temperature of 68. At Glendive, it was cloudy, with a temperature of 65. Once again, at Bismarck, the temperature was 50 degrees with light rain and fog. The regional weather forecast from your National Weather Service office in Bismarck. Showers, with a few isolated thunderstorms, will linger across the eastern Dakotas and northern Minnesota through tonight. Some patchy fog may also develop later tonight across the western Dakotas. Lows tonight will generally be in the 40s with some upper 30s. A strong warm-up is expected Saturday through the holiday weekend, with highs Saturday in the 70s to highs in the mid-80s to lower 90s on Memorial Day. A few isolated showers or thunderstorms could develop Saturday afternoon, but the rest of the holiday weekend should remain dry. Here is the forecast for the Bismarck-Mendon listening area. Rest of today, showers and a slight chance of thunderstorms. Cooler. Highs

upper 50s. East winds around 5 miles per hour. Tonight, mostly cloudy. Showers and a slight chance of thunderstorms in the evening. Patchy fog after midnight. Lows in the lower 40s. North winds around 5 miles per hour, becoming northwest around 5 miles per hour after midnight. Saturday, partly sunny in the morning then clearing. Patchy fog in the morning. Highs in the lower 70s. West winds 5 to 10 miles per hour. Saturday night, mostly clear. Lows in the mid 40s. South winds around 5 miles per hour. Sunday, sunny. Highs in the lower 80s. South winds around 10 miles per hour. Sunday night, partly cloudy in the evening then clearing. Lows in the lower 50s. Memorial Day, sunny. Highs in the lower 90s. Monday night, mostly clear. Lows in the upper 50s. Tuesday, sunny. Highs in the upper 80s. Tuesday night, increasing clouds. Lows in the lower 60s. Wednesday, mostly sunny. Highs in the mid-80s. Wednesday night, increasing clouds. Lows in the upper 50s. Thursday, partly sunny. A slight chance of showers in the morning, then a chance of showers and a slight chance of thunderstorms in the afternoon. Highs in the lower 80s. Chance of rain 30%. For Western Lake Sakakawea, tonight, northeast winds around 10 miles per hour in the evening becoming light, then becoming west around 10 miles per hour early in the morning. Slight chance of showers in the evening. Patchy fog after midnight. Mostly cloudy in the evening then becoming partly cloudy. Lows in the lower 40s. Saturday, west winds 10 to 15 miles per hour. Patchy fog early in the morning. Sunny. Highs in the lower 70s. For Eastern Lake Sakakawea, tonight, northeast winds around 10 miles per hour in the evening becoming light. Showers likely in the evening. Patchy fog after midnight. Mostly cloudy. Lows in the lower 40s. Saturday, west winds 10 to 15 miles per hour. Patchy fog early in the morning. Partly sunny in the morning then clearing. Highs around 70. For Northern Lake Oahe, tonight, northwest winds around 10 miles per hour. Chance of showers in the evening. Patchy fog after midnight. Mostly cloudy. Lows in the lower 40s. Saturday, west winds around 10 miles per hour. Patchy fog early in the morning. Partly sunny in the morning then clearing. Highs in the lower 70s. Here are the weather conditions at 6 p.m. Central Daylight Time. Bismarck, light rain and fog were reported. Temperature 50 degrees, relative humidity 93%. Wind east at 6 miles an hour. Pressure 29.86 inches and steady. Mendham, light rain was falling. 48 degrees, relative humidity 100%. Wind east at 7 miles an hour. Hazen, light rain was falling. 55 degrees, relative humidity 88%. Wind east at 6 miles an hour. Harvey, fog was reported. 50 degrees, relative humidity 100%. Wind east at 14 miles an hour. Minot, cloudy. 59 degrees, relative humidity 75%. Wind northwest at 8 miles an hour. Dickinson, cloudy. 53 degrees, relative humidity 86%. Wind north at 13 miles an hour. Elsewhere around North Dakota, at Grand Forks, rain was falling, with a temperature of 53. It was 52 at Garrison. It was cloudy, with a temperature of 59 at Williston, and 50 at Jamestown. At Fargo, rain and fog were reported, with a temperature of 52. At Devil's Lake, rain and fog were reported, with a temperature of 51. In northern South Dakota, rain was falling. It was 52 at Mobridge, and 54 at Aberdeen. In eastern Montana, at Miles City, it was mostly sunny, with a temperature of 68. At Glendive, it was cloudy, with a temperature of 65. Once again, at Bismarck, the temperature was 50 degrees with light rain and fog. The regional weather forecast from your National Weather Service office in Bismarck. Showers, with a few isolated thunderstorms, will linger across the eastern Dakotas and northern Minnesota.

Minnesota through tonight. Some patchy fog may also develop later tonight across the western Dakotas. Lows tonight will generally be in the 40s with some upper 30s. A strong warm-up is expected Saturday through the holiday weekend, with highs Saturday in the 70s to highs in the mid-80s to lower 90s on Memorial Day. A few isolated showers or thunderstorms could develop Saturday afternoon, but the rest of the holiday weekend should remain dry. Here is the forecast for the Bismarck Minden listening area. Rest of today, showers and a slight chance of thunderstorms. Cooler. Highs in the upper 50s. East winds around 5 miles per hour. Tonight, mostly cloudy. Showers and a slight chance of thunderstorms in the evening. Patchy fog after midnight. Lows in the lower 40s. North winds around 5 miles per hour, becoming northwest around 5 miles per hour after midnight. Saturday, partly sunny in the morning, then clearing. Patchy fog in the morning. Highs in the lower 70s. West winds 5 to 10 miles per hour. Saturday night, mostly clear. Lows in the mid-40s. South winds around 5 miles per hour. Sunday, sunny. Highs in the lower 80s. South winds around 10 miles per hour. Sunday night, partly cloudy in the evening, then clearing. Lows in the lower 50s. Memorial Day, sunny. Highs in the lower 90s. Monday night, mostly clear. Lows in the upper 50s. Tuesday, sunny. Highs in the upper 80s. Tuesday night, increasing clouds. Lows in the lower 60s. Wednesday, mostly sunny. Highs in the mid-80s. Wednesday night, increasing clouds. Lows in the upper 50s. Thursday, partly sunny. A slight chance of showers in the morning, then a chance of showers and a slight chance of thunderstorms in the afternoon. Highs in the lower 80s. Chance of rain 30%. For western Lake Sakakawea, tonight, northeast winds around 10 miles per hour in the evening becoming light, then becoming west around 10 miles per hour early in the morning. Slight chance of showers in the evening. Patchy fog after midnight. Mostly cloudy in the evening, then becoming partly cloudy. Lows in the lower 40s. Saturday, west winds 10 to 15 miles per hour. Patchy fog early in the morning. Sunny. Highs in the lower 70s. For eastern Lake Sakakawea, tonight, northeast winds around 10 miles per hour in the evening becoming light. Showers likely in the evening. Patchy fog after midnight. Mostly cloudy. Lows in the lower 40s. Saturday, west winds 10 to 15 miles per hour. Patchy fog early in the morning. Partly sunny in the morning, then clearing. Highs around 70. For northern Lake Oahe, tonight, northwest winds around 10 miles per hour. Chance of showers in the evening. Patchy fog after midnight. Mostly cloudy. Lows in the lower 40s. Saturday, west winds around 10 miles per hour. Patchy fog early in the morning. Partly sunny in the morning, then clearing. Highs in the lower 70s. Here are the weather conditions at 6 p.m. Central Daylight Time. Bismarck, light rain and fog were reported. Temperature 50 degrees, relative humidity 93%. Wind east at 6 miles an hour. Pressure 29.86 inches and steady. Minden, light rain was falling. 48 degrees, relative humidity 100%. Wind east at 7 miles an hour. Hazen, light rain was falling. 55 degrees, relative humidity 88%. Wind east at 6 miles an hour. Harvey, fog was reported. 50 degrees, relative humidity 100%. Wind east at 14 miles an hour. Minot, cloudy. 59 degrees, relative humidity 75%. Wind northwest at 8 miles an hour. Dickinson, cloudy. 53 degrees, relative humidity 86%. Wind north at 13 miles an hour. Elsewhere around North Dakota, at Grand Forks, rain was falling with a temperature of 53. It was 52 at Garrison. It was cloudy with a temperature of 59 at Williston and 50 at Jamestown. At Fargo, rain and fog were reported with a temperature of 52. At Devil's Lake,

rain and fog were reported with a temperature of 51. In northern South Dakota, rain was falling. It was 52 at Mobridge and 54 at Aberdeen. In eastern Montana, at Miles City, it was mostly sunny with a temperature of 68. At Glendive, it was cloudy with a temperature of 65. Once again, at Bismarck, the temperature was 50 degrees with light rain and fog. The regional weather forecast from your National Weather Service office in Bismarck. Showers, with a few isolated thunderstorms, will linger across the eastern Dakotas and northern Minnesota through tonight. Some patchy fog may also develop later tonight across the western Dakotas. Lows tonight will generally be in the 40s with some upper 30s. A strong warm-up is expected Saturday through the holiday weekend, with highs Saturday in the 70s to highs in the mid-80s to lower 90s on Memorial Day. A few isolated showers or thunderstorms could develop Saturday afternoon, but the rest of the holiday weekend should remain dry. Here is the forecast for the Bismarck, Minden listening area. Rest of today, showers and a slight chance of thunderstorms. Cooler. Highs in the upper 50s. East winds around 5 miles per hour. Tonight, mostly cloudy. Showers and a slight chance of thunderstorms in the evening. Patchy fog after midnight. Lows in the lower 40s. North winds around 5 miles per hour, becoming northwest around 5 miles per hour after midnight. Saturday, partly sunny in the morning then clearing. Patchy fog in the morning. Highs in the lower 70s. West winds 5 to 10 miles per hour. Saturday night, mostly clear. Lows in the mid 40s. South winds around 5 miles per hour. Sunday, sunny. Highs in the lower 80s. South winds around 10 miles per hour. Sunday night, partly cloudy in the evening then clearing. Lows in the lower 50s. Memorial Day, sunny. Highs in the lower 90s. Monday night, mostly clear. Lows in the upper 50s. Tuesday, sunny. Highs in the upper 80s. Tuesday night, increasing clouds. Lows in the lower 60s. Wednesday, mostly sunny. Highs in the mid-80s. Wednesday night, increasing clouds. Lows in the upper 50s. Thursday, partly sunny. A slight chance of showers in the morning, then a chance of showers and a slight chance of thunderstorms in the afternoon. Highs in the lower 80s. Chance of rain 30%. For Western Lake Sakakawea, tonight, northeast winds around 10 miles per hour in the evening becoming light, then becoming west around 10 miles per hour early in the morning. Slight chance of showers in the evening. Patchy fog after midnight. Mostly cloudy in the evening then becoming partly cloudy. Lows in the lower 40s. Saturday, west winds 10 to 15 miles per hour. Patchy fog early in the morning. Sunny. Highs in the lower 70s. For Eastern Lake Sakakawea, tonight, northeast winds around 10 miles per hour in the evening becoming light. Showers likely in the evening. Patchy fog after midnight. Mostly cloudy. Lows in the lower 40s. Saturday, west winds 10 to 15 miles per hour. Patchy fog early in the morning. Partly sunny in the morning then clearing. Highs around 70. For Northern Lake Oahe, tonight, northwest winds around 10 miles per hour. Chance of showers in the evening. Patchy fog after midnight. Mostly cloudy. Lows in the lower 40s. Saturday, west winds around 10 miles per hour. Patchy fog early in the morning. Partly sunny in the morning then clearing. Highs in the lower 70s. Here are the weather conditions at 6 p.m. Central Daylight Time. Bismarck, light rain and fog were reported. Temperature 50 degrees, relative humidity 93%. Wind east at 6 miles an hour. Pressure 29.86 inches and steady. Minden, light rain was falling. 48 degrees, relative humidity 100%. Wind east at 7 miles an hour. Hazen, light rain was falling. 55 degrees, relative humidity 88%. Wind east at 6 miles an hour. Harvey, fog was reported. 50 degrees, relative humidity 100%. Wind east at 14 miles an hour.

Minot, cloudy. 59 degrees, relative humidity 75%. Wind northwest at 8 miles an hour. Dickinson, cloudy. 53 degrees, relative humidity 86%. Wind north at 13 miles an hour. Elsewhere around North Dakota, at Grand Forks, rain was falling, with a temperature of 53. It was 52 at Garrison. It was cloudy, with a temperature of 59 at Williston, and 50 at Jamestown. At Fargo, rain and fog were reported, with a temperature of 52. At Devil's Lake, rain and fog were reported, with a temperature of 51. In northern South Dakota, rain was falling. It was 52 at Mobridge, and 54 at Aberdeen. In eastern Montana, at Miles City, it was mostly sunny, with a temperature of 68. At Glendive, it was cloudy, with a temperature of 65. Once again, at Bismarck, the temperature was 50 degrees with light rain and fog. 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Providing weather information 24 hours a day from your National Weather Service office in Bismarck. The regional weather forecast from your National Weather Service office in Bismarck. Showers, with a few isolated thunderstorms, will linger across the eastern Dakotas and northern Minnesota through tonight. Some patchy fog may also develop later tonight across the western Dakotas. Lows tonight will generally be in the 40s with some upper 30s. A strong warm-up is expected Saturday through the holiday weekend, with highs Saturday in the 70s to highs in the mid-80s to lower 90s on Memorial Day. A few isolated showers or thunderstorms could develop Saturday afternoon, but the rest of the holiday weekend should remain dry. Here is the forecast for the Bismarck, Minden listening area. Rest of today, showers and a slight chance of thunderstorms. Cooler. Highs in the upper 50s. East winds around 5 miles per hour. Tonight, mostly cloudy. Showers and a slight chance of thunderstorms in the evening. Patchy fog after midnight. Lows in the lower 40s. North winds around 5 miles per hour, becoming northwest around 5 miles per hour after midnight. Saturday, partly sunny in the morning then clearing. Patchy fog in the morning. Highs in the lower 70s. West winds 5 to 10 miles per hour. Saturday night, mostly clear. Lows in the mid-40s. South winds around 5 miles per hour. Sunday, sunny. Highs in the lower 80s. South winds around 10 miles per hour. Sunday night, partly cloudy in the evening then clearing. Lows in the lower 50s. Memorial Day, sunny. Highs in the lower 90s. Monday night, mostly clear. Lows in the upper 50s. Tuesday, sunny. Highs in the upper 80s. Tuesday night, increasing clouds. Lows in the lower 60s. Wednesday, mostly sunny. Highs in the mid-80s. Wednesday night, increasing clouds. Lows in the upper 50s. Thursday, partly sunny. A slight chance of showers in the morning, then a chance of showers and a slight chance of thunderstorms in the afternoon. Highs in the lower 80s. Chance of rain 30%. For Western Lake Sakakawea, tonight, northeast winds around 10 miles per hour in the evening becoming light, then becoming west around 10 miles per hour early in the morning. Slight chance of showers in the evening. Patchy fog after midnight. Mostly cloudy in the evening then becoming partly cloudy. Lows in the lower 40s. Saturday, west winds 10 to 15 miles per hour. Patchy fog early in the morning. Sunny. Highs in the lower 70s. For Eastern Lake Sakakawea, tonight, northeast winds around 10 miles per hour in the evening becoming light. Showers likely in the evening. Patchy fog after midnight. Mostly cloudy. Lows in the lower 40s. Saturday, west winds 10 to 15 miles per hour. Patchy fog early in the morning. Partly sunny in the morning then clearing. Highs around 70. For northern Lake Oahe, tonight, northwest winds around 10 miles per hour. Chance of showers in the evening. Patchy fog after midnight. Mostly cloudy. Lows in the lower 40s. Saturday, west winds around 10 miles per hour.